mid-60s. North winds around 5 miles an hour. Chance of rain 90%. Wednesday, showers likely, mainly in the morning. Cooler with highs in the mid-70s. Chance of rain 70%. Wednesday night, mostly cloudy. A chance of showers after midnight. Lows in the upper 50s. Chance of rain 50%. Thursday, a chance of thunderstorms. Showers. Highs in the lower 70s. Chance of rain 80%. Thursday night, a chance of showers until midnight. Mostly cloudy. Lows around 50. Chance of rain 50%. Friday, partly sunny. Breezy, cooler with highs in the lower 60s. Friday night, partly cloudy until midnight, then clearing. Cooler with lows in the upper 30s. Saturday, sunny. Highs in the upper 50s. Saturday night, clear. Lows in the mid-30s. Sunday, sunny. Highs in the mid-60s. Again, the forecast for Peoria and surrounding areas of central Illinois for the rest of tonight, mostly clear until midnight, then becoming partly cloudy. Not as cool. Lows in the mid-60s. South winds 5 to 10 miles an hour. The Peoria, Illinois climate summary for this evening, as of 4 p.m., October 11, 2026. Today's high temperature was 80 degrees. The normal high is 68. The record high is 87 degrees, which was set in 1928. Today's low temperature was 52 degrees. The normal low is 46. The record low is 23 degrees, which was set in 1906. No precipitation fell today, which leaves the monthly total at 0.79 inches. The total precipitation for the year still stands at 34.72 inches. Sunset tonight is at 6:25 p.m. Sunrise tomorrow is at 7:07 a.m. The time is currently 7:02 p.m. Central Daylight Time. 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Now for the official National Weather Service forecast for Peoria and surrounding areas of central Illinois. Rest of tonight, mostly clear until midnight, then becoming partly cloudy. Not as cool with lows in the mid-60s. South winds 5 to 10 miles an hour. Columbus Day, sunny. Highs in the upper 80s. Southwest winds 10 to 15 miles an hour with gusts up to 25 miles an hour. Monday night, clear. Lows in the lower 70s. Southwest winds 10 to 15 miles an hour with gusts up to 25 miles an hour. Tuesday, sunny. Highs in the upper 80s. West winds 5 to 10 miles an hour with gusts up to 20 miles an hour. Tuesday night, a chance of thunderstorms. Showers. Lows in the mid-60s. North winds around 5 miles an hour. Chance of rain 90%. Wednesday, showers likely, mainly in the morning. Cooler with highs in the mid-70s. Chance of rain 70%. Wednesday night, mostly cloudy. A chance of showers after midnight. Lows in the upper 50s. Chance of rain 50%. Thursday, a chance of thunderstorms. Showers. Highs in the lower 70s. Chance of rain 80%. Thursday night, a chance of showers until midnight. Mostly cloudy. Lows around 50. Chance of rain 50%. Friday, partly sunny. Breezy, cooler with highs in the lower 60s. Friday night, partly cloudy until midnight, then clearing. Cooler with lows in the upper 30s. Saturday, sunny. Highs in the upper 50s. Saturday night, clear. Lows in the mid-30s. Sunday, sunny. Highs in the mid-60s. Again, the forecast for Peoria and surrounding areas of central Illinois for the rest of tonight, mostly clear until midnight, then becoming partly cloudy. Not as cool. Lows in the mid-60s. South winds 5 to 10 miles an hour. At 7 p.m. in Peoria, skies were clear. The temperature was 72 degrees, the dew point was 60, and the relative humidity was 66%. The wind was calm. The pressure was 29.92 inches and steady. Around central and western Illinois, it was clear, with a temperature of 68.

at Bloomington, 73 at Moline, 73 at Galesburg, and 67 at Lakin. Under clear skies, Macomb reported 70, Quincy reported 75, Springfield reported 68, and Pontiac reported 64. And once again at 7 p.m. in Peoria, under clear skies, the temperature was 72. The time is currently 7:05 p.m. Central Daylight Time. 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Now for the official National Weather Service forecast for Peoria and surrounding areas of central Illinois. Rest of tonight, mostly clear until midnight, then becoming partly cloudy. Not as cool with lows in the mid-60s. South winds 5 to 10 miles an hour. Columbus Day, sunny. Highs in the upper 80s. Southwest winds 10 to 15 miles an hour with gusts up to 25 miles an hour. Monday night, clear. Lows in the lower 70s. Southwest winds 10 to 15 miles an hour with gusts up to 25 miles an hour. Tuesday, sunny. Highs in the upper 80s. West winds 5 to 10 miles an hour with gusts up to 20 miles an hour. Tuesday night, a chance of thunderstorms. Showers. Lows in the mid-60s. North winds around 5 miles an hour. Chance of rain 90%. Wednesday, showers likely, mainly in the morning. Cooler with highs in the mid-70s. Chance of rain 70%. Wednesday night, mostly cloudy. A chance of showers after midnight. Lows in the upper 50s. Chance of rain 50%. Thursday, a chance of thunderstorms. Showers. Highs in the lower 70s. Chance of rain 80%. Thursday night, a chance of showers until midnight. Mostly cloudy. Lows around 50. Chance of rain 50%. Friday, partly sunny. Breezy, cooler with highs in the lower 60s. Friday night, partly cloudy until midnight, then clearing. Cooler with lows in the upper 30s. Saturday, sunny. Highs in the upper 50s. Saturday night, clear. Lows in the mid-30s. Sunday, sunny. Highs in the mid-60s. Again, the forecast for Peoria and surrounding areas of central Illinois for the rest of tonight, mostly clear until midnight, then becoming partly cloudy. Not as cool. Lows in the mid-60s. South winds 5 to 10 miles an hour. At 7 p.m. in Peoria, skies were clear. The temperature was 72 degrees, the dew point was 60, and the relative humidity was 66%. The wind was calm. The pressure was 29.92 inches and steady. Around central and western Illinois, it was clear, with a temperature of 68 at Bloomington, 73 at Moline, 73 at Galesburg, and 67 at Lakin. Under clear skies, Macomb reported 70, Quincy reported 75, Springfield reported 68, and Pontiac reported 64. And once again at 7 p.m. in Peoria, under clear skies, the temperature was 72. Looking elsewhere around the Midwest at 7 p.m., Chicago was partly cloudy, and 72. Indianapolis was clear, and 68. St. Louis was partly cloudy, and 77. Kansas City was partly cloudy, and 76. Des Moines was mostly cloudy, and 80. Milwaukee was partly cloudy, and 65. The time is currently 7:09 p.m. Central Daylight Time. 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Now for the official National Weather Service forecast for Peoria and surrounding areas of central Illinois. Rest of tonight, mostly clear until midnight, then becoming partly cloudy. Not as cool with lows in the mid-60s. South winds 5 to 10 miles an hour. Columbus Day, sunny. Highs in the upper 80s. Southwest winds 10 to 15 miles an hour with gusts up to 25 miles an hour. Monday night, clear. Lows in the lower 70s. Southwest winds 10 to 15 miles an hour with gusts up to 25 miles an hour. Tuesday, sunny. Highs in the upper 80s. West winds 5 to 10 miles an hour with gusts up to 20 miles an hour. Tuesday night, a chance of thunderstorms.

hours. Lows in the mid-60s. North winds around 5 miles an hour. Chance of rain 90%. Wednesday, showers likely, mainly in the morning. Cooler with highs in the mid-70s. Chance of rain 70%. Wednesday night, mostly cloudy. A chance of showers after midnight. Lows in the upper 50s. Chance of rain 50%. Thursday, a chance of thunderstorms. Showers. Highs in the lower 70s. Chance of rain 80%. Thursday night, a chance of showers until midnight. Mostly cloudy. Lows around 50. Chance of rain 50%. Friday, partly sunny. Breezy, cooler with highs in the lower 60s. Friday night, partly cloudy until midnight, then clearing. Cooler with lows in the upper 30s. Saturday, sunny. Highs in the upper 50s. Saturday night, clear. Lows in the mid-30s. Sunday, sunny. Highs in the mid-60s. Again, the forecast for Peoria and surrounding areas of central Illinois for the rest of tonight, mostly clear until midnight, then becoming partly cloudy. Not as cool. Lows in the mid-60s. South winds 5 to 10 miles an hour. At 7 p.m. in Peoria, skies were clear. The temperature was 72 degrees, the dew point was 60, and the relative humidity was 66%. The wind was calm. The pressure was 29.92 inches and steady. Around central and western Illinois, it was clear, with a temperature of 68 at Bloomington, 73 at Moline, 73 at Galesburg, and 67 at Lakin. Under clear skies, Macomb reported 70, Quincy reported 75, Springfield reported 68, and Pontiac reported 64. And once again at 7 p.m. in Peoria, under clear skies, the temperature was 72. Looking elsewhere around the Midwest at 7 p.m., Chicago was partly cloudy, and 72. Indianapolis was clear, and 68. St. Louis was partly cloudy, and 77. Kansas City was partly cloudy, and 76. Des Moines was mostly cloudy, and 80. Milwaukee was partly cloudy, and 65. 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Now for the official National Weather Service forecast for Peoria and surrounding areas of central Illinois. Rest of tonight, mostly clear until midnight, then becoming partly cloudy. Not as cool with lows in the mid-60s. South winds 5 to 10 miles an hour. Columbus Day, sunny. Highs in the upper 80s. Southwest winds 10 to 15 miles an hour with gusts up to 25 miles an hour. Monday night, clear. Lows in the lower 70s. Southwest winds 10 to 15 miles an hour with gusts up to 25 miles an hour. Tuesday, sunny. Highs in the upper 80s. West winds 5 to 10 miles an hour with gusts up to 20 miles an hour. Tuesday night, a chance of thunderstorms. Showers. Lows in the mid-60s. North winds around 5 miles an hour. Chance of rain 90%. Wednesday, showers likely, mainly in the morning. Cooler with highs in the mid-70s. Chance of rain 70%. Wednesday night, mostly cloudy. A chance of showers after midnight. Lows in the upper 50s. Chance of rain 50%. Thursday, a chance of thunderstorms. Showers. Highs in the lower 70s. Chance of rain 80%. Thursday night, a chance of showers until midnight. Mostly cloudy. Lows around 50. Chance of rain 50%. Friday, partly sunny.

breezy, cooler with highs in the lower 60s. Friday night, partly cloudy until midnight, then clearing. Cooler with lows in the upper 30s. Saturday, sunny. Highs in the upper 50s. Saturday night, clear. Lows in the mid-30s. Sunday, sunny. Highs in the mid-60s. Again, the forecast for Peoria and surrounding areas of central Illinois for the rest of tonight, mostly clear until midnight, then becoming partly cloudy. Not as cool. Lows in the mid-60s. South winds 5 to 10 miles an hour. The Peoria, Illinois climate summary for this evening, as of 4 p.m., October 11, 2026. Today's high temperature was 80 degrees. The normal high is 68. The record high is 87 degrees, which was set in 1928. Today's low temperature was 52 degrees. The normal low is 46. The record low is 23 degrees, which was set in 1906. No precipitation fell today, which leaves the monthly total at 0.79 inches. The total precipitation for the year still stands at 34.72 inches. Sunset tonight is at 6:25 p.m. Sunrise tomorrow is at 7:07 a.m. At 7 p.m. in Peoria, skies were clear. The temperature was 72 degrees, the dew point was 60, and the relative humidity was 66%. The wind was calm. The pressure was 29.92 inches and steady. Around central and western Illinois, it was clear, with a temperature of 68 at Bloomington, 73 at Moline, 73 at Galesburg, and 67 at Lakin. Under clear skies, Macomb reported 70, Quincy reported 75, Springfield reported 68, and Pontiac reported 64. And once again at 7 p.m. in Peoria, under clear skies, the temperature was 72. Looking elsewhere around the Midwest at 7 p.m., Chicago was partly cloudy, and 72. Indianapolis was clear, and 68. St. Louis was partly cloudy, and 77. Kansas City was partly cloudy, and 76. Des Moines was mostly cloudy, and 80. Milwaukee was partly cloudy, and 65. The time is currently 7:18 p.m. Central Daylight Time. 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Now for the official National Weather Service forecast for Peoria and surrounding areas of central Illinois. Rest of tonight, mostly clear until midnight, then becoming partly cloudy. Not as cool with lows in the mid-60s. South winds 5 to 10 miles an hour. Columbus Day, sunny. Highs in the upper 80s. Southwest winds 10 to 15 miles an hour with gusts up to 25 miles an hour. Monday night, clear. Lows in the lower 70s. Southwest winds 10 to 15 miles an hour with gusts up to 25 miles an hour. Tuesday, sunny. Highs in the upper 80s. West winds 5 to 10 miles an hour with gusts up to 20 miles an hour. Tuesday night, a chance of thunderstorms. Showers. Lows in the mid-60s. North winds around 5 miles an hour. Chance of rain 90%. Wednesday, showers likely, mainly in the morning. Cooler with highs in the mid-70s. Chance of rain 70%. Wednesday night, mostly cloudy. A chance of showers after midnight. Lows in the upper 50s. Chance of rain 50%. Thursday, a chance of thunderstorms. Showers. Highs in the lower 70s. Chance of rain 80%. Thursday night, a chance of showers until midnight. Mostly cloudy. Lows around 50. Chance of rain 50%. Friday, partly sunny. Breezy, cooler with highs in the lower 60s. Friday night, partly cloudy until midnight, then clearing. Cooler with lows in the upper 30s. Saturday, sunny. Highs in the upper 50s. Saturday night, clear. Lows in the mid-30s. Sunday, sunny. Highs in the mid-60s. Again, the forecast for Peoria and surrounding areas of central Illinois for the rest of tonight, mostly clear until midnight, then becoming partly cloudy. Not as cool. Lows in the mid-60s. South winds 5 to 10 miles an hour.

chance of showers until midnight. Mostly cloudy. Lows around 50. Chance of rain 50%. Friday, partly sunny. Breezy, cooler with highs in the lower 60s. Friday night, partly cloudy until midnight, then clearing. Cooler with lows in the upper 30s. Saturday, sunny. Highs in the upper 50s. Saturday night, clear. Lows in the mid-30s. Sunday, sunny. Highs in the mid-60s. Again, the forecast for Peoria and surrounding areas of central Illinois for the rest of tonight, mostly clear until midnight, then becoming partly cloudy. Not as cool. Lows in the mid-60s. South winds 5 to 10 miles an hour. The Peoria, Illinois climate summary for this evening, as of 4 p.m., October 11, 2026. Today's high temperature was 80 degrees. The normal high is 68. The record high is 87 degrees, which was set in 1928. Today's low temperature was 52 degrees. The normal low is 46. The record low is 23 degrees, which was set in 1906. No precipitation fell today, which leaves the monthly total at 0.79 inches. The total precipitation for the year still stands at 34.72 inches. Sunset tonight is at 6:25 p.m. Sunrise tomorrow is at 7:07 a.m. At 7 p.m. in Peoria, skies were clear. The temperature was 72 degrees, the dew point was 60, and the relative humidity was 66%. The wind was calm. The pressure was 29.92 inches and steady. Around central and western Illinois, it was clear, with a temperature of 68 at Bloomington, 73 at Moline, 73 at Galesburg, and 67 at Lakin. Under clear skies, Macomb reported 70, Quincy reported 75, Springfield reported 68, and Pontiac reported 64. And once again at 7 p.m. in Peoria, under clear skies, the temperature was 72. Looking elsewhere around the Midwest at 7 p.m., Chicago was partly cloudy, and 72. Indianapolis was clear, and 68. St. Louis was partly cloudy, and 77. Kansas City was partly cloudy, and 76. Des Moines was mostly cloudy, and 80. Milwaukee was partly cloudy, and 65. The time, and 76. Des Moines was mostly cloudy, and 80. Milwaukee was partly cloudy, and 65. The time is currently 7:33 p.m. Central Daylight Time. 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Now for the official National Weather Service forecast for Peoria and surrounding areas of central Illinois. Rest of tonight, mostly clear until midnight, then becoming partly cloudy. Not as cool with lows in the mid-60s. South winds 5 to 10 miles an hour. Columbus Day, sunny. Highs in the upper 80s. Southwest winds 10 to 15 miles an hour with gusts up to 25 miles an hour. Monday night, clear. Lows in the lower 70s. Southwest winds 10 to 15 miles an hour with gusts up to 25 miles an hour. Tuesday, sunny. Highs in the upper 80s. West winds 5 to 10 miles an hour with gusts up to 20 miles an hour. Tuesday night, a chance of thunderstorms. Showers. Lows in the mid-60s. North winds around 5 miles an hour. Chance of rain 90%. Wednesday, showers likely, mainly in the morning. Cooler with highs in the mid-70s. Chance of rain 70%. Wednesday night, mostly cloudy. A chance of showers after midnight. Lows in the upper 50s. Chance of rain 50%. Thursday, a chance of thunderstorms. Showers. Highs in the lower 70s. Chance of rain 80%. Thursday night, a chance of showers until midnight. Mostly cloudy. Lows around 50. Chance of rain 50%. Friday, partly sunny. Breezy, cooler with highs in the lower 60s. Friday night, partly cloudy until midnight, then clearing. Cooler with lows in the upper 30s. Saturday, sunny. Highs in the upper 50s. Saturday night, clear. Lows in the mid-30s.

4. And once again at 7 p.m. in Peoria, under clear skies, the temperature was 72. Looking elsewhere around the Midwest at 7 p.m., Chicago was partly cloudy, and 72. Indianapolis was clear, and 68. St. Louis was partly cloudy, and 77. Kansas City was partly cloudy, and 76. Des Moines was mostly cloudy, and 80. Milwaukee was partly cloudy, and 65. The time is currently 7:36 p.m. Central Daylight Time. 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Now for the official National Weather Service forecast for Peoria and surrounding areas of central Illinois. Rest of tonight, mostly clear until midnight, then becoming partly cloudy. Not as cool with lows in the mid-60s. South winds 5 to 10 miles an hour. Columbus Day, sunny. Highs in the upper 80s. Southwest winds 10 to 15 miles an hour with gusts up to 25 miles an hour. Monday night, clear. Lows in the lower 70s. Southwest winds 10 to 15 miles an hour with gusts up to 25 miles an hour. Tuesday, sunny. Highs in the upper 80s. West winds 5 to 10 miles an hour with gusts up to 20 miles an hour. Tuesday night, a chance of thunderstorms. Showers. Lows in the mid-60s. North winds around 5 miles an hour. Chance of rain 90%. Wednesday, showers likely, mainly in the morning. Cooler with highs in the mid-70s. Chance of rain 70%. Wednesday night, mostly cloudy. A chance of showers after midnight. Lows in the upper 50s. Chance of rain 50%. Thursday, a chance of thunderstorms. Showers. Highs in the lower 70s. Chance of rain 80%. Thursday night, a chance of showers until midnight. Mostly cloudy. Lows around 50. Chance of rain 50%. Friday, partly sunny. Breezy, cooler with highs in the lower 60s. Friday night, partly cloudy until midnight, then clearing. Cooler with lows in the upper 30s. Saturday, sunny. Highs in the upper 50s. Saturday night, clear. Lows in the mid-30s. Sunday, sunny. Highs in the mid-60s. Again, the forecast for Peoria and surrounding areas of central Illinois for the rest of tonight, mostly clear until midnight, then becoming partly cloudy. Not as cool. Lows in the mid-60s. South winds 5 to 10 miles an hour. Now for the official National Weather Service forecast for Peoria and surrounding areas of central Illinois. Rest of tonight, partly cloudy. Not as cool with lows in the mid-60s. South winds 5 to 10 miles an hour. Columbus Day, sunny. Highs in the upper 80s. Southwest winds 10 to 15 miles an hour with gusts up to 25 miles an hour. Monday night, clear. Lows in the lower 70s. Southwest winds 10 to 15 miles an hour with gusts up to 25 miles an hour. Tuesday, sunny. Highs in the upper 80s. West winds 5 to 10 miles an hour with gusts up to 20 miles an hour. Tuesday night, a chance of thunderstorms. Showers. Lows in the mid-60s. North winds around 5 miles an hour. Chance of rain 90%. Wednesday, showers likely, mainly in the morning. Cooler with highs in the mid-70s. Chance of rain 70%. Wednesday night, mostly cloudy. A chance of showers after midnight. Lows in the upper 50s. Chance of rain 50%. Thursday, a chance of thunderstorms. Showers. Highs in the lower 70s. Chance of rain 80%. Thursday night, a chance of showers until midnight. Mostly cloudy. Lows around 50. Chance of rain 50%. Friday, partly sunny. Breezy, cooler with highs in the lower 60s. Friday night, partly cloudy until midnight, then clearing. Cooler with lows in the upper 30s. Saturday, sunny. Highs in the upper 50s. Saturday night, clear. Lows in the mid-30s. Sunday, sunny. Highs in the mid-60s. Again.

forecast for Peoria and surrounding areas of central Illinois for the rest of tonight, partly cloudy. Not as cool. Lows in the mid-60s. South winds 5 to 10 miles an hour. At 7 p.m. in Peoria, skies were clear. The temperature was 72 degrees, the dew point was 60, and the relative humidity was 66%. The wind was calm. The pressure was 29.92 inches and steady. Around central and western Illinois, it was clear, with a temperature of 68 at Bloomington, 73 at Moline, 73 at Galesburg, and 67 at Lakin. Under clear skies, Macomb reported 70, Quincy reported 75, Springfield reported 68, and Pontiac reported 64. And once again at 7 p.m. in Peoria, under clear skies, the temperature was 72. Looking elsewhere around the Midwest at 7 p.m., Chicago was partly cloudy, and 72. Indianapolis was clear, and 68. St. Louis was partly cloudy, and 77. Kansas City was partly cloudy, and 76. Des Moines was mostly cloudy, and 80. Milwaukee was partly cloudy, and 65. The time is currently 7:42 p.m. Central Daylight Time. 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Now for the official National Weather Service forecast for Peoria and surrounding areas of central Illinois. Rest of tonight, partly cloudy. Not as cool with lows in the mid-60s. South winds 5 to 10 miles an hour. Columbus Day, sunny. Highs in the upper 80s. Southwest winds 10 to 15 miles an hour with gusts up to 25 miles an hour. Monday night, clear. Lows in the lower 70s. Southwest winds 10 to 15 miles an hour with gusts up to 25 miles an hour. Tuesday, sunny. Highs in the upper 80s. West winds 5 to 10 miles an hour with gusts up to 20 miles an hour. Tuesday night, a chance of thunderstorms. Showers. Lows in the mid-60s. North winds around 5 miles an hour. Chance of rain 90%. Wednesday, showers likely, mainly in the morning. Cooler with highs in the mid-70s. Chance of rain 70%. Wednesday night, mostly cloudy. A chance of showers after midnight. Lows in the upper 50s. Chance of rain 50%. Thursday, a chance of thunderstorms. Showers. Highs in the lower 70s. Chance of rain 80%. Thursday night, a chance of showers until midnight. Mostly cloudy. Lows around 50. Chance of rain 50%. Friday, partly sunny. Breezy, cooler with highs in the lower 60s. Friday night, partly cloudy until midnight, then clearing. Cooler with lows in the upper 30s. Saturday, sunny. Highs in the upper 50s. Saturday night, clear. Lows in the mid-30s. Sunday, sunny. Highs in the mid-60s. Again, the forecast for Peoria and surrounding areas of central Illinois for the rest of tonight, partly cloudy. Not as cool. Lows in the mid-60s. South winds 5 to 10 miles an hour. The Peoria, Illinois climate summary for this evening, as of 4 p.m., October 11, 2026. Today's high temperature was 80 degrees. The normal high is 68. The record high is 87 degrees, which was set in 1928. Today's low temperature was 52 degrees. The normal low is 46. The record low is 23 degrees, which was set in 1906. No precipitation fell today, which leaves the monthly total at 0.79 inches. The total precipitation for the year still stands at 34.72 inches. Sunset tonight is at 6:25 p.m. Sunrise tomorrow is at 7:07 a.m. At 7 p.m. in Peoria, skies were clear. The temperature was 72 degrees, the dew point was 60, and the relative humidity was 66%. The wind was calm. The pressure was 29.92 inches and steady. Around central and western Illinois, it was clear, with a temperature of 68 at Bloomington, 73 at Moline, 73 at Galesburg, and 67 at Lakin. Under clear skies, Macomb reported 70, Quincy

reported 75, Springfield reported 68, and Pontiac reported 64. And once again at 7 p.m. in Peoria, under clear skies, the temperature was 72. Looking elsewhere around the Midwest at 7 p.m., Chicago was partly cloudy, and 72. Indianapolis was clear, and 68. St. Louis was partly cloudy, and 77. Kansas City was partly cloudy, and 76. Des Moines was mostly cloudy, and 80. Milwaukee was partly cloudy, and 65. The time is currently 7:46 p.m. Central Daylight Time. 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Now for the official National Weather Service forecast for Peoria and surrounding areas of central Illinois. Rest of tonight, partly cloudy. Not as cool with lows in the mid-60s. South winds 5 to 10 miles an hour. Columbus Day, sunny. Highs in the upper 80s. Southwest winds 10 to 15 miles an hour with gusts up to 25 miles an hour. Monday night, clear. Lows in the lower 70s. Southwest winds 10 to 15 miles an hour with gusts up to 25 miles an hour. Tuesday, sunny. Highs in the upper 80s. West winds 5 to 10 miles an hour with gusts up to 20 miles an hour. Tuesday night, a chance of thunderstorms. Showers. Lows in the mid-60s. North winds around 5 miles an hour. Chance of rain 90%. Wednesday, showers likely, mainly in the morning. Cooler with highs in the mid-70s. Chance of rain 70%. Wednesday night, mostly cloudy. A chance of showers after midnight. Lows in the upper 50s. Chance of rain 50%. Thursday, a chance of thunderstorms. Showers. Highs in the lower 70s. Chance of rain 80%. Thursday night, a chance of showers until midnight. Mostly cloudy. Lows around 50. Chance of rain 50%. Friday, partly sunny. Breezy, cooler with highs in the lower 60s. Friday night, partly cloudy until midnight, then clearing. Cooler with lows in the upper 30s. Saturday, sunny. Highs in the upper 50s. Saturday night, clear. Lows in the mid-30s. Sunday, sunny. Highs in the mid-60s. Again, the forecast for Peoria and surrounding areas of central Illinois for the rest of tonight, partly cloudy. Not as cool. Lows in the mid-60s. South winds 5 to 10 miles an hour. At 7 p.m. in Peoria, skies were clear. The temperature was 72 degrees, the dew point was 60, and the relative humidity was 66%. The wind was calm. The pressure was 29.92 inches and steady. Around central and western Illinois, it was clear, with a temperature of 68 at Bloomington, 73 at Moline, 73 at Galesburg, and 67 at Lakin. Under clear skies, Macomb reported 70, Quincy reported 75, Springfield reported 68. And Pontiac reported 64. And once again at 7 p.m. in Peoria, under clear skies, the temperature was 72. Looking elsewhere around the Midwest at 7 p.m., Chicago was partly cloudy, and 72. Indianapolis was clear, and 68. St. Louis was partly cloudy, and 77. Kansas City was partly cloudy, and 76. Des Moines was mostly cloudy, and 80. Milwaukee was partly cloudy, and 65. The time is currently 7:50 p.m. Central Daylight Time. 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Now for the official National Weather Service forecast for Peoria and surrounding areas of central Illinois. Rest of tonight, partly cloudy. Not as cool with lows in the mid-60s. South winds 5 to 10 miles an hour. Columbus Day, sunny. Highs in the upper 80s. Southwest winds 10 to 15 miles an hour with gusts up to 25 miles an hour. Monday night, clear. Lows in the lower 70s. Southwest winds 10 to 15 miles an hour with gusts up to 25 miles an hour. Tuesday, sunny. Highs in the upper 80s. West

5 to 10 miles an hour with gusts up to 20 miles an hour. Tuesday night, a chance of thunderstorms. Showers. Lows in the mid-60s. North winds around 5 miles an hour. Chance of rain 90%. Wednesday, showers likely, mainly in the morning. Cooler with highs in the mid-70s. Chance of rain 70%. Wednesday night, mostly cloudy. A chance of showers after midnight. Lows in the upper 50s. Chance of rain 50%. Thursday, a chance of thunderstorms. Showers. Highs in the lower 70s. Chance of rain 80%. Thursday night, a chance of showers until midnight. Mostly cloudy. Lows around 50. Chance of rain 50%. Friday, partly sunny. Breezy, cooler with highs in the lower 60s. Friday night, partly cloudy until midnight, then clearing. Cooler with lows in the upper 30s. Saturday, sunny. Highs in the upper 50s. Saturday night, clear. Lows in the mid-30s. Sunday, sunny. Highs in the mid-60s. Again, the forecast for Peoria and surrounding areas of central Illinois for the rest of tonight, partly cloudy. Not as cool. Lows in the mid-60s. South winds 5 to 10 miles an hour. At 7 p.m. in Peoria, skies were clear. The temperature was 72 degrees, the dew point was 60, and the relative humidity was 66%. The wind was calm. The pressure was 29.92 inches and steady. Around central and western Illinois, it was clear, with a temperature of 68 at Bloomington, 73 at Moline, 73 at Galesburg, and 67 at Lakin. Under clear skies, Macomb reported 70, Quincy reported 75, Springfield reported 68, and Pontiac reported 64. And once again at 7 p.m. in Peoria, under clear skies, the temperature was 72. Looking elsewhere around the Midwest at 7 p.m., Chicago was partly cloudy, and 72. Indianapolis was clear, and 68. St. Louis was partly cloudy, and 77. Kansas City was partly cloudy, and 76. Des Moines was mostly cloudy, and 80. Milwaukee was partly cloudy, and 65. The time is currently 7:53 p.m. Central Daylight Time. 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Now for the official National Weather Service forecast for Peoria and surrounding areas of central Illinois. Rest of tonight, partly cloudy. Not as cool with lows in the mid-60s. South winds 5 to 10 miles an hour. Columbus Day, sunny. Highs in the upper 80s. Southwest winds 10 to 15 miles an hour with gusts up to 25 miles an hour. Monday night, clear. Lows in the lower 70s. Southwest winds 10 to 15 miles an hour with gusts up to 25 miles an hour. Tuesday, sunny. Highs in the upper 80s. West winds 5 to 10 miles an hour with gusts up to 20 miles an hour. Tuesday night, a chance of thunderstorms. Showers. Lows in the mid-60s. North winds around 5 miles an hour. Chance of rain 90%. Wednesday, showers likely, mainly in the morning. Cooler with highs in the mid-70s. Chance of rain 70%. Wednesday night, mostly cloudy. A chance of showers after midnight. Lows in the upper 50s. Chance of rain 50%. Thursday, a chance of thunderstorms. Showers. Highs in the lower 70s. Chance of rain 80%. Thursday night, a chance of showers until midnight. Mostly cloudy. Lows around 50. Chance of rain 50%. Friday, partly sunny. Breezy, cooler with highs in the lower 60s. Friday night, partly cloudy until midnight, then clearing. Cooler with lows in the upper 30s. Saturday, sunny. Highs in the upper 50s. Saturday night, clear. Lows in the mid-30s. Sunday, sunny. Highs in the mid-60s. Again, the forecast for Peoria and surrounding areas of central Illinois for the rest of tonight, partly cloudy. Not as cool. Lows in the mid-60s.

south winds 5 to 10 miles an hour. At 7 p.m. in Peoria, skies were clear. The temperature was 72 degrees, the dew point was 60, and the relative humidity was 66%. The wind was calm. The pressure was 29.92 inches and steady. Around central and western Illinois, it was clear, with a temperature of 68 at Bloomington, 73 at Moline, 73 at Galesburg, and 67 at Lakin. Under clear skies, Macomb reported 70, Quincy reported 75, Springfield reported 68, and Pontiac reported 64. And once again at 7 p.m. in Peoria, under clear skies, the temperature was 72. Looking elsewhere around the Midwest at 7 p.m., Chicago was partly cloudy, and 72. Indianapolis was clear, and 68. St. Louis was partly cloudy, and 77. Kansas City was partly cloudy, and 76. Des Moines was mostly cloudy, and 80. Milwaukee was partly cloudy, and 65. The time is currently 7:57 p.m. Central Daylight Time. 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Now for the official National Weather Service forecast for Peoria and surrounding areas of central Illinois. Rest of tonight, partly cloudy. Not as cool with lows in the mid-60s. South winds 5 to 10 miles an hour. Columbus Day, sunny. Highs in the upper 80s. Southwest winds 10 to 15 miles an hour with gusts up to 25 miles an hour. Monday night, clear. Lows in the lower 70s. Southwest winds 10 to 15 miles an hour with gusts up to 25 miles an hour. Tuesday, sunny. Highs in the upper 80s. West winds 5 to 10 miles an hour with gusts up to 20 miles an hour. Tuesday night, a chance of thunderstorms. Showers. Lows in the mid-60s. North winds around 5 miles an hour. Chance of rain 90%. Wednesday, showers likely, mainly in the morning. Cooler with highs in the mid-70s. Chance of rain 70%. Wednesday night, mostly cloudy. A chance of showers after midnight. Lows in the upper 50s. Chance of rain 50%. Thursday, a chance of thunderstorms. Showers. Highs in the lower 70s. Chance of rain 80%. Thursday night, a chance of showers until midnight. Mostly cloudy. Lows around 50. Chance of rain 50%. Friday, partly sunny. Breezy, cooler with highs in the lower 60s. Friday night, partly cloudy until midnight, then clearing. Cooler with lows in the upper 30s. Saturday, sunny. Highs in the upper 50s. Saturday night, clear. Lows in the mid-30s. Sunday, sunny. Highs in the mid-60s. Again, the forecast for Peoria and surrounding areas of central Illinois for the rest of tonight, partly cloudy. Not as cool. Lows in the mid-60s. South winds 5 to 10 miles an hour. At 7 p.m. in Peoria, skies were clear. The temperature was 72 degrees, the dew point was 60, and the relative humidity was 66%. The wind was calm. The pressure was 29.92 inches and steady. Around central and western Illinois, it was clear, with a temperature of 68 at Bloomington, 73 at Moline, 73 at Galesburg, and 67 at Lakin. Under clear skies, Macomb reported 70, Quincy reported 75, Springfield reported 68, and Pontiac reported 64. And once again at 7 p.m. in Peoria, under clear skies, the temperature was 72. The time is currently 8 p.m. Central Daylight Time. 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Now for the official National Weather Service forecast for Peoria and surrounding areas of central Illinois. Rest of tonight, partly cloudy. Not as cool with lows in the mid-60s. South winds 5 to 10 miles an hour. Columbus Day, sunny. Highs in the upper 80s. Southwest winds 10 to 15 miles an hour with gusts up to 25 miles an hour. Monday night, clear. Lows in the lower 70s. Southwest winds 10 to 15.

15 miles an hour with gusts up to 25 miles an hour. Tuesday, sunny. Highs in the upper 80s. West winds 5 to 10 miles an hour with gusts up to 20 miles an hour. Tuesday night, a chance of thunderstorms. Showers. Lows in the mid-60s. North winds around 5 miles an hour. Chance of rain 90%. Wednesday, showers likely, mainly in the morning. Cooler with highs in the mid-70s. Chance of rain 70%. Wednesday night, mostly cloudy. A chance of showers after midnight. Lows in the upper 50s. Chance of rain 50%. Thursday, a chance of thunderstorms. Showers. Highs in the lower 70s. Chance of rain 80%. Thursday night, a chance of showers until midnight. Mostly cloudy. Lows around 50. Chance of rain 50%. Friday, partly sunny. Breezy, cooler with highs in the lower 60s. Friday night, partly cloudy until midnight, then clearing. Cooler with lows in the upper 30s. Saturday, sunny. Highs in the upper 50s. Saturday night, clear. Lows in the mid-30s. Sunday, sunny. Highs in the mid-60s. Again, the forecast for Peoria and surrounding areas of central Illinois for the rest of tonight, partly cloudy. Not as cool. Lows in the mid-60s. South winds 5 to 10 miles an hour. The time is currently 8:03 p.m. Central Daylight Time. 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Now for the official National Weather Service forecast for Peoria and surrounding areas of central Illinois. Rest of tonight, partly cloudy. Not as cool with lows in the mid-60s. South winds 5 to 10 miles an hour. Columbus Day, sunny. Highs in the upper 80s. Southwest winds 10 to 15 miles an hour with gusts up to 25 miles an hour. Monday night, clear. Lows in the lower 70s. Southwest winds 10 to 15 miles an hour with gusts up to 25 miles an hour. Tuesday, sunny. Highs in the upper 80s. West winds 5 to 10 miles an hour with gusts up to 20 miles an hour. Tuesday night, a chance of thunderstorms. Showers. Lows in the mid-60s. North winds around 5 miles an hour. Chance of rain 90%. Wednesday, showers likely, mainly in the morning. Cooler with highs in the mid-70s. Chance of rain 70%. Wednesday night, mostly cloudy. A chance of showers after midnight. Lows in the upper 50s. Chance of rain 50%. Thursday, a chance of thunderstorms. Showers. Highs in the lower 70s. Chance of rain 80%. Thursday night, a chance of showers until midnight. Mostly cloudy. Lows around 50. Chance of rain 50%. Friday, partly sunny. Breezy, cooler with highs in the lower 60s. Friday night, partly cloudy until midnight, then clearing. Cooler with lows in the upper 30s. Saturday, sunny. Highs in the upper 50s. Saturday night, clear. Lows in the mid-30s. Sunday, sunny. Highs in the mid-60s. Again, the forecast for Peoria and surrounding areas of central Illinois for the rest of tonight, partly cloudy. Not as cool. Lows in the mid-60s. South winds 5 to 10 miles an hour. At 8 p.m. in Peoria, skies were clear. The temperature was 69 degrees, the dew point was 58, and the relative humidity was 67%. The wind was calm. The pressure was 29.93 inches and rising. Around central and western Illinois, it was clear, with a temperature of 66 at Bloomington, 71 at Moline, 70 at Galesburg, and 66 at Lakin. Under clear skies, Macomb reported 66, Quincy reported 74, Springfield reported 65, and Pontiac reported 62. And once again at 8 p.m. in Peoria, under clear skies, the temperature was 69. The time is currently 8:06 p.m. Central Daylight Time. 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Now for the

The official National Weather Service forecast for Peoria and surrounding areas of central Illinois. Rest of tonight, partly cloudy. Not as cool with lows in the mid-60s. South winds 5 to 10 miles an hour. Columbus Day, sunny. Highs in the upper 80s. Southwest winds 10 to 15 miles an hour with gusts up to 25 miles an hour. Monday night, clear. Lows in the lower 70s. Southwest winds 10 to 15 miles an hour with gusts up to 25 miles an hour. Tuesday, sunny. Highs in the upper 80s. West winds 5 to 10 miles an hour with gusts up to 20 miles an hour. Tuesday night, a chance of thunderstorms. Showers. Lows in the mid-60s. North winds around 5 miles an hour. Chance of rain 90%. Wednesday, showers likely, mainly in the morning. Cooler with highs in the mid-70s. Chance of rain 70%. Wednesday night, mostly cloudy. A chance of showers after midnight. Lows in the upper 50s. Chance of rain 50%. Thursday, a chance of thunderstorms. Showers. Highs in the lower 70s. Chance of rain 80%. Thursday night, a chance of showers until midnight. Mostly cloudy. Lows around 50. Chance of rain 50%. Friday, partly sunny. Breezy, cooler with highs in the lower 60s. Friday night, partly cloudy until midnight, then clearing. Cooler with lows in the upper 30s. Saturday, sunny. Highs in the upper 50s. Saturday night, clear. Lows in the mid-30s. Sunday, sunny. Highs in the mid-60s. Again, the forecast for Peoria and surrounding areas of central Illinois for the rest of tonight, partly cloudy. Not as cool. Lows in the mid-60s. South winds 5 to 10 miles an hour. At 8 p.m. in Peoria, skies were clear. The temperature was 69 degrees, the dew point was 58, and the relative humidity was 67%. The wind was calm. The pressure was 29.93 inches and rising. Around central and western Illinois, it was clear, with a temperature of 66 at Bloomington, 71 at Moline, 70 at Galesburg, and 66 at Lakin. Under clear skies, Macomb reported 66, Quincy reported 74, Springfield reported 65, and Pontiac reported 62. And once again at 8 p.m. in Peoria, under clear skies, the temperature was 69. Looking elsewhere around the Midwest at 8 p.m., Chicago was partly cloudy, and 70. Indianapolis was clear, and 66. St. Louis was partly cloudy, and 74. Kansas City was clear, and 76. Des Moines was mostly cloudy, and 78. Milwaukee was clear, and 64. The time is currently 8:09 p.m. Central Daylight Time. 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Now for the official National Weather Service forecast for Peoria and surrounding areas of central Illinois. Rest of tonight, partly cloudy. Not as cool with lows in the mid-60s. South winds 5 to 10 miles an hour. Columbus Day, sunny. Highs in the upper 80s. Southwest winds 10 to 15 miles an hour with gusts up to 25 miles an hour. Monday night, clear. Lows in the lower 70s. Southwest winds 10 to 15 miles an hour with gusts up to 25 miles an hour. Tuesday, sunny. Highs in the upper 80s. West winds 5 to 10 miles an hour with gusts up to 20 miles an hour. Tuesday night, a chance of thunderstorms. Showers. Lows in the mid-60s. North winds around 5 miles an hour. Chance of rain 90%. Wednesday, showers likely, mainly in the morning. Cooler with highs in the mid-70s. Chance of rain 70%. Wednesday night, mostly cloudy. A chance of showers after midnight. Lows in the upper 50s. Chance of rain 50%. Thursday, a chance of thunderstorms. Showers. Highs in the lower 70s. Chance of rain 80%. Thursday night, a chance of showers until midnight. Mostly cloudy. Lows around 50.

chance of rain 50%. Friday, partly sunny. Breezy, cooler with highs in the lower 60s. Friday night, partly cloudy until midnight, then clearing. Cooler with lows in the upper 30s. Saturday, sunny. Highs in the upper 50s. Saturday night, clear. Lows in the mid 30s. Sunday, sunny. Highs in the mid 60s. Again, the forecast for Peoria and surrounding areas of central Illinois for the rest of tonight, partly cloudy. Not as cool. Lows in the mid 60s. South winds 5 to 10 miles an hour. At 8 p.m. in Peoria, skies were clear. The temperature was 69 degrees, the dew point was 58, and the relative humidity was 67%. The wind was calm. The pressure was 29.93 inches and rising. Around central and western Illinois, it was clear, with a temperature of 66 at Bloomington, 71 at Moline, 70 at Galesburg, and 66 at Lakin. Under clear skies, Macomb reported 66, Quincy reported 74, Springfield reported 65, and Pontiac reported 62. And once again at 8 p.m. in Peoria, under clear skies, the temperature was 69. Looking elsewhere around the Midwest at 8 p.m., Chicago was partly cloudy, and 70. Indianapolis was clear, and 66. St. Louis was partly cloudy, and 74. Kansas City was clear, and 76. Des Moines was mostly cloudy, and 78. Milwaukee was clear, and 64. 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Now for the official National Weather Service forecast for Peoria and surrounding areas of central Illinois. Rest of tonight, partly cloudy. Not as cool with lows in the mid-60s. South winds 5 to 10 miles an hour. Columbus Day, sunny. Highs in the upper 80s. Southwest winds 10 to 15 miles an hour with gusts up to 25 miles an hour. Monday night, clear. Lows in the lower 70s. Southwest winds 10 to 15 miles an hour with gusts up to 25 miles an hour. Tuesday, sunny. Highs in the upper 80s. West winds 5 to 10 miles an hour with gusts up to 20 miles an hour. Tuesday night, a chance of thunderstorms. Showers. Lows in the mid-60s. North winds around 5 miles an hour. Chance of rain 90%. Wednesday, showers likely, mainly in the morning. Cooler with highs in the mid-70s. Chance of rain 70%. Wednesday night, mostly cloudy. A chance of showers after midnight. Lows in the upper 50s. Chance of rain 50%. Thursday, a chance of thunderstorms. Showers. Highs in the lower 70s. Chance of rain 80%. Thursday night, a chance of showers until midnight. Mostly cloudy. Lows around 50. Chance of rain 50%. Friday, partly sunny. Breezy, cooler with highs in the lower 60s. Friday night, partly cloudy until midnight, then clearing. Cooler with lows in the upper 30s. Saturday, sunny. Highs in the upper 50s. Saturday night, clear. Lows in the mid 30s. Sunday, sunny. Highs in the mid 60s. Again, the forecast for Peoria and surrounding areas of central Illinois for the rest of tonight, partly cloudy. Not as cool. Lows in the mid-60s. South winds 5 to 10 miles an hour. At 8 p.m. in Peoria, skies were clear. The temperature was 69 degrees, the dew point was 58, and the relative humidity was 67%. The wind was calm.

The pressure was 29.93 inches and rising. Around central and western Illinois, it was clear, with a temperature of 66 at Bloomington, 71 at Moline, 70 at Galesburg, and 66 at Lakin. Under clear skies, Macomb reported 66, Quincy reported 74, Springfield reported 65, and Pontiac reported 62. And once again at 8 p.m. in Peoria, under clear skies, the temperature was 69. Looking elsewhere around the Midwest at 8 p.m., Chicago was partly cloudy, and 70. Indianapolis was clear, and 66. St. Louis was partly cloudy, and 74. Kansas City was clear, and 76. Des Moines was mostly cloudy, and 78. Milwaukee was clear, and 64. The time is currently 8:17 p.m. Central Daylight Time. 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Now for the official National Weather Service forecast for Peoria and surrounding areas of central Illinois. Rest of tonight, partly cloudy. Not as cool with lows in the mid-60s. South winds 5 to 10 miles an hour. Columbus Day, sunny. Highs in the upper 80s. Southwest winds 10 to 15 miles an hour with gusts up to 25 miles an hour. Monday night, clear. Lows in the lower 70s. Southwest winds 10 to 15 miles an hour with gusts up to 25 miles an hour. Tuesday, sunny. Highs in the upper 80s. West winds 5 to 10 miles an hour with gusts up to 20 miles an hour. Tuesday night, a chance of thunderstorms. Showers. Lows in the mid-60s. North winds around 5 miles an hour. Chance of rain 90%. Wednesday, showers likely, mainly in the morning. Cooler with highs in the mid-70s. Chance of rain 70%. Wednesday night, mostly cloudy. A chance of showers after midnight. Lows in the upper 50s. Chance of rain 50%. Thursday, a chance of thunderstorms. Showers. Highs in the lower 70s. Chance of rain 80%. Thursday night, a chance of showers until midnight. Mostly cloudy. Lows around 50. Chance of rain 50%. Friday, partly sunny. Breezy, cooler with highs in the lower 60s. Friday night, partly cloudy until midnight, then clearing. Cooler with lows in the upper 30s. Saturday, sunny. Highs in the upper 50s. Saturday night, clear. Lows in the mid-30s. Sunday, sunny. Highs in the mid-60s. Again, the forecast for Peoria and surrounding areas of central Illinois for the rest of tonight, partly cloudy. Not as cool. Lows in the mid-60s. South winds 5 to 10 miles an hour. At 8 p.m. in Peoria, skies were clear. The temperature was 69 degrees, the dew point was 58, and the relative humidity was 67%. The wind was calm. The pressure was 29.93 inches and rising. Around central and western Illinois, it was clear, with a temperature of 66 at Bloomington, 71 at Moline, 70 at Galesburg, and 66 at Lakin. Under clear skies, Macomb reported 66, Quincy reported 74, Springfield reported 65, and Pontiac reported 62. And once again at 8 p.m. in Peoria, under clear skies, the temperature was 69. Looking elsewhere around the Midwest at 8 p.m., Chicago was partly cloudy, and 70. Indianapolis was clear, and 66. St. Louis was partly cloudy, and 74. Kansas City was clear, and 76. Des Moines was mostly cloudy, and 78. Milwaukee was clear, and 64. The time is currently 8:20 p.m. Central Daylight Time. 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Now for the official National Weather Service forecast for Peoria and surrounding areas of central Illinois. Rest of tonight, partly cloudy. Not as cool with lows in the mid-60s. South winds 5 to 10 miles an hour. Columbus Day, sunny. Highs in the upper 80s. Southwest winds 10 to 15 miles an hour with gusts up to 25 miles an hour.
Monday night, clear. Lows in the lower 70s. Southwest winds 10 to 15 miles an hour with gusts up to 25 miles an hour. Tuesday, sunny. Highs in the upper 80s. West winds 5 to 10 miles an hour with gusts up to 20 miles an hour. Tuesday night, a chance of thunderstorms. Showers. Lows in the mid-60s. North winds around 5 miles an hour. Chance of rain 90%. Wednesday, showers likely, mainly in the morning. Cooler with highs in the mid-70s. Chance of rain 70%. Wednesday night, mostly cloudy. A chance of showers after midnight. Lows in the upper 50s. Chance of rain 50%. Thursday, a chance of thunderstorms. Showers. Highs in the lower 70s. Chance of rain 80%. Thursday night, a chance of showers until midnight. Mostly cloudy. Lows around 50. Chance of rain 50%. Friday, partly sunny. Breezy, cooler with highs in the lower 60s. Friday night, partly cloudy until midnight, then clearing. Cooler with lows in the upper 30s. Saturday, sunny. Highs in the upper 50s. Saturday night, clear. Lows in the mid-30s. Sunday, sunny. Highs in the mid-60s. Again, the forecast for Peoria and surrounding areas of central Illinois for the rest of tonight, partly cloudy. Not as cool. Lows in the mid-60s. South winds 5 to 10 miles an hour. At 8 p.m. in Peoria, skies were clear. The temperature was 69 degrees, the dew point was 58, and the relative humidity was 67%. The wind was calm. The pressure was 29.93 inches and rising. Around central and western Illinois, it was clear, with a temperature of 66 at Bloomington, 70 at Galesburg, 66 at Lakin, and 66 at Macomb. Under clear skies, Quincy reported 74, Springfield reported 65, and Pontiac reported 62. At Moline, it was partly cloudy, with a temperature of 71. And once again at 8 p.m. in Peoria, under clear skies, the temperature was 69. Looking elsewhere around the Midwest at 8 p.m., Chicago was partly cloudy, and 70. Indianapolis was clear, and 66. St. Louis was partly cloudy, and 74. Kansas City was clear, and 76. Des Moines was mostly cloudy, and 78. Milwaukee was clear, and 64. The time is currently 8:24 p.m. Central Daylight Time. 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Now for the official National Weather Service forecast for Peoria and surrounding areas of central Illinois. Rest of tonight, partly cloudy. Not as cool with lows in the mid-60s. South winds 5 to 10 miles an hour. Columbus Day, sunny. Highs in the upper 80s. Southwest winds 10 to 15 miles an hour with gusts up to 25 miles an hour. Monday night, clear. Lows in the lower 70s. Southwest winds 10 to 15 miles an hour with gusts up to 25 miles an hour. Tuesday, sunny. Highs in the upper 80s. West winds 5 to 10 miles an hour with gusts up to 20 miles an hour. Tuesday night, a chance of thunderstorms. Showers. Lows in the mid-60s. North winds around 5 miles an hour. Chance of rain 90%. Wednesday, showers likely, mainly in the morning. Cooler with highs in the mid-70s. Chance of rain 70%. Wednesday night, mostly cloudy. A chance of showers after midnight. Lows in the upper 50s. Chance of rain 50%. Thursday, a chance of thunderstorms. Showers. Highs in the lower 70s. Chance of rain 80%. Thursday night, a chance of showers until midnight. Mostly cloudy. Lows around 50. Chance of rain 50%. Friday, partly sunny. Breezy, cooler with highs in the lower 60s. Friday night, partly cloudy until midnight, then clearing. Cooler with lows in the upper 30s. Saturday, sunny. Highs in the upper 50s. Saturday night, clear.

lows in the mid-30s. Sunday, sunny. Highs in the mid-60s. Again, the forecast for Peoria and surrounding areas of central Illinois for the rest of tonight, partly cloudy. Not as cool. Lows in the mid-60s. South winds 5 to 10 miles an hour. At 8 p.m. in Peoria, skies were clear. The temperature was 69 degrees, the dew point was 58, and the relative humidity was 67%. The wind was calm. The pressure was 29.93 inches and rising. Around central and western Illinois, it was clear, with a temperature of 66 at Bloomington, 70 at Galesburg, 66 at Lakin, and 66 at Macomb. Under clear skies, Quincy reported 74, Springfield reported 65, and Pontiac reported 62. At Moline, it was partly cloudy, with a temperature of 71. And once again at 8 p.m. in Peoria, under clear skies, the temperature was 69. Looking elsewhere around the Midwest at 8 p.m., Chicago was partly cloudy, and 70. Indianapolis was clear, and 66. St. Louis was partly cloudy, and 74. Kansas City was clear, and 76. Des Moines was mostly cloudy, and 78. Milwaukee was clear, and 64. The time is currently 8:27 p.m. Central Daylight Time. 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Now for the official National Weather Service forecast for Peoria and surrounding areas of central Illinois. Rest of tonight, partly cloudy. Not as cool with lows in the mid-60s. South winds 5 to 10 miles an hour. Columbus Day, sunny. Highs in the upper 80s. Southwest winds 10 to 15 miles an hour with gusts up to 25 miles an hour. Monday night, clear. Lows in the lower 70s. Southwest winds 10 to 15 miles an hour with gusts up to 25 miles an hour. Tuesday, sunny. Highs in the upper 80s. West winds 5 to 10 miles an hour with gusts up to 20 miles an hour. Tuesday night, a chance of thunderstorms. Showers. Lows in the mid-60s. North winds around 5 miles an hour. Chance of rain 90%. Wednesday, showers likely, mainly in the morning. Cooler with highs in the mid-70s. Chance of rain 70%. Wednesday night, mostly cloudy. A chance of showers after midnight. Lows in the upper 50s. Chance of rain 50%. Thursday, a chance of thunderstorms. Showers. Highs in the lower 70s. Chance of rain 80%. Thursday night, a chance of showers until midnight. Mostly cloudy. Lows around 50. Chance of rain 50%. Friday, partly sunny. Breezy, cooler with highs in the lower 60s. Friday night, partly cloudy until midnight, then clearing. Cooler with lows in the upper 30s. Saturday, sunny. Highs in the upper 50s. Saturday night, clear. Lows in the mid-30s. Sunday, sunny. Highs in the mid-60s. Again, the forecast for Peoria and surrounding areas of central Illinois for the rest of tonight, partly cloudy. Not as cool. Lows in the mid-60s. South winds 5 to 10 miles an hour. At 8 p.m. in Peoria, skies were clear. The temperature was 69 degrees, the dew point was 58, and the relative humidity was 67%. The wind was calm. The pressure was 29.93 inches and rising. Around central and western Illinois, it was clear, with a temperature of 66 at Bloomington, 70 at Galesburg, 66 at Lakin, and 66 at Macomb. Under clear skies, Quincy reported 74, Springfield reported 65, and Pontiac reported 62. At Moline, it was partly cloudy, with a temperature of 71. And once again at 8 p.m. in Peoria, under clear skies, the temperature was 69. Looking elsewhere around the Midwest at 8 p.m., Chicago was partly cloudy, and 70. Indianapolis was clear, and 66. St. Louis was partly cloudy, and 74. Kansas City was clear, and 76. Des Moines was mostly cloudy, and 78. Milwaukee was clear, and 64.

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Now for the official National Weather Service forecast for Peoria and surrounding areas of Central Illinois. Rest of tonight, partly cloudy. Got us cool with lows in the mid-60s. South winds 5 to 10 miles an hour. Columbus Day, sunny. Highs in the upper 80s. Southwest winds 10 to 15 miles an hour with gusts up to 25 miles an hour. Monday night, clear. Lows in the lower 70s. Southwest winds 10 to 15 miles an hour with gusts up to 25 miles an hour. Tuesday, sunny. Highs in the upper 80s. West winds 5 to 10 miles an hour with gusts up to 20 miles an hour. Tuesday night, a chance of thunderstorms. Showers. Lows in the mid-60s. North winds around 5 miles an hour. Chance of rain 90%. Wednesday, showers likely, mainly in the morning. Cooler with highs in the mid-70s. Chance of rain 70%. Wednesday night, mostly cloudy. A chance of showers after midnight. Lows in the upper 50s. Chance of rain 50%. Thursday, a chance of thunderstorms. Showers. Highs in the lower 70s. Chance of rain 80%. Thursday night, a chance of showers until midnight. Mostly cloudy. Lows around 50. Chance of rain 50%. Friday, partly sunny. Breezy, cooler with highs in the lower 60s. Friday night, partly cloudy until midnight, then clearing. Cooler with lows in the upper 30s. Saturday, sunny. Cloudy until midnight, then clearing. Cooler with lows in the upper 30s. Saturday, sunny. Highs in the upper 50s. Saturday night, clear. Lows in the mid-30s. Sunday, sunny. Highs in the mid-60s. Again, the forecast for Peoria and surrounding areas of Central Illinois for the rest of tonight, partly cloudy. Not as cool. Lows in the mid-60s. South winds 5 to 10 miles an hour. At 8 p.m. in Peoria, skies were clear. The temperature was 69 degrees, the dew point was 58, and the relative humidity was 67%. The wind was calm. The pressure was 29.93 inches and rising. Around central and western Illinois, it was clear, with a temperature of 66 at Bloomington, 70 at Galesburg, 66 at Lakin, and 66 at Macomb. Under clear skies, Quincy reported 74, Springfield reported 65, and Pontiac reported 62. At Moline, it was partly cloudy, with a temperature of 71. And once again at 8 p.m. in Peoria, under clear skies, the temperature was 69. Looking elsewhere around the Midwest at 8 p.m., Chicago was partly cloudy, and 70. Indianapolis was clear, and 66. St. Louis was partly cloudy, and 74. Kansas City was clear, and 76. Des Moines was mostly cloudy, and 78. Milwaukee was clear, and 64. The time is currently 8:34 p.m. Central Daylight Time. 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Now for the official National Weather Service forecast for Peoria and surrounding areas of Central Illinois. Rest of tonight, partly cloudy. Not as cool with lows in the mid-60s. South winds 5 to 10 miles an hour. Columbus Day, sunny. Highs in the upper 80s. Southwest winds 10 to 15 miles an hour with gusts up to 25 miles an hour. Monday night, clear. Lows in the lower 70s. Southwest winds 10 to 15 miles an hour with gusts up to 25 miles an hour. Tuesday, sunny. Highs in the upper 80s. West winds 5 to 10 miles an hour with gusts up to 20 miles an hour. Tuesday night, a chance of thunderstorms. Showers. Lows in the mid-60s. North winds around 5 miles an hour. Chance of rain 90%. Wednesday, showers likely, mainly in the morning. Cooler with highs in the mid-70s. Chance of rain 70%. Wednesday night.

surrounding areas of central Illinois for the rest of tonight, partly cloudy. Not as cool. Lows in the mid-60s. South winds 5 to 10 miles an hour. At 8 p.m. in Peoria, skies were clear. The temperature was 69 degrees, the dew point was 58, and the relative humidity was 67%. The wind was calm. The pressure was 29.93 inches and rising. Around central and western Illinois, it was clear, with a temperature of 66 at Bloomington, 70 at Galesburg, 66 at Lakin, and 66 at Macomb. Under clear skies, Quincy reported 74, Springfield reported 65, and Pontiac reported 62. At Moline, it was partly cloudy, with a temperature of 71. And once again at 8 p.m. in Peoria, under clear skies, the temperature was 69. Looking elsewhere around the Midwest at 8 p.m., Chicago was partly cloudy, and 70. Indianapolis was clear, and 66. St. Louis was partly cloudy, and 74. Kansas City was clear, and 76. Des Moines was mostly cloudy, and 78. Milwaukee was clear, and 64. The time is currently 8:38 p.m. Central Daylight Time. 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Now for the official National Weather Service forecast for Peoria and surrounding areas of central Illinois. Rest of tonight, partly cloudy. Not as cool with lows in the mid-60s. South winds 5 to 10 miles an hour. Columbus Day, sunny. Highs in the upper 80s. Southwest winds 10 to 15 miles an hour with gusts up to 25 miles an hour. Monday night, clear. Lows in the lower 70s. Southwest winds 10 to 15 miles an hour with gusts up to 25 miles an hour. Tuesday, sunny. Highs in the upper 80s. West winds 5 to 10 miles an hour with gusts up to 20 miles an hour. Tuesday night, a chance of thunderstorms. Showers. Lows in the mid-60s. North winds around 5 miles an hour. Chance of rain 90%. Wednesday, showers likely, mainly in the morning. Cooler with highs in the mid-70s. Chance of rain 70%. Wednesday night, mostly cloudy. A chance of showers after midnight. Lows in the upper 50s. Chance of rain 50%. Thursday, a chance of thunderstorms. Showers. Highs in the lower 70s. Chance of rain 80%. Thursday night, a chance of showers until midnight. Mostly cloudy. Lows around 50. Chance of rain 50%. Friday, partly sunny. Breezy, cooler with highs in the lower 60s. Friday night, partly cloudy until midnight, then clearing. Cooler with lows in the upper 30s. Saturday, sunny. Highs in the upper 50s. Saturday night, clear. Lows in the mid-30s. Sunday, sunny. Highs in the mid-60s. Again, the forecast for Peoria and surrounding areas of central Illinois for the rest of tonight, partly cloudy. Not as cool. Lows in the mid-60s. South winds 5 to 10 miles an hour. At 8 p.m. in Peoria, skies were clear. The temperature was 69 degrees, the dew point was 58, and the relative humidity was 67%. The wind was calm. The pressure was 29.93 inches and rising. Around central and western Illinois, it was clear, with a temperature of 66 at Bloomington, 70 at Galesburg, 66 at Lakin, and 66 at Macomb. Under clear skies, Quincy reported 74, Springfield reported 65, and Pontiac reported 62. At Moline, it was partly cloudy, with a temperature of 71. And once again at 8 p.m. in Peoria, under clear skies, the temperature was 69. Looking elsewhere around the Midwest at 8 p.m., Chicago was partly cloudy, and 70. Indianapolis was clear, and 66. St. Louis was partly cloudy, and 74. Kansas City was clear, and 76. Des Moines was mostly cloudy, and 78. Milwaukee was clear, and 64. The time is currently 8:41 p.m. Central Daylight Time. 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

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Station WXJ71 in Peoria. Now for the official National Weather Service forecast for Peoria and surrounding areas of central Illinois. Rest of tonight, partly cloudy. Not as cool with lows in the mid-60s. South winds 5 to 10 miles an hour. Columbus Day, sunny. Highs in the upper 80s. Southwest winds 10 to 15 miles an hour with gusts up to 25 miles an hour. Monday night, clear. Lows in the lower 70s. Southwest winds 10 to 15 miles an hour with gusts up to 25 miles an hour. Tuesday, sunny. Highs in the upper 80s. West winds 5 to 10 miles an hour with gusts up to 20 miles an hour. Tuesday night, a chance of thunderstorms. Showers. Lows in the mid-60s. North winds around 5 miles an hour. Chance of rain 90%. Wednesday, showers likely, mainly in the morning. Cooler with highs in the mid-70s. Chance of rain 70%. Wednesday night, mostly cloudy. A chance of showers after midnight. Lows in the upper 50s. Chance of rain 50%. Thursday, a chance of thunderstorms. Showers. Highs in the lower 70s. Chance of rain 80%. Thursday night, a chance of showers until midnight. Mostly cloudy. Lows around 50. Chance of rain 50%. Friday, partly sunny. Breezy, cooler with highs in the lower 60s. Friday night, partly cloudy until midnight, then clearing. Cooler with lows in the upper 30s. Saturday, sunny. Highs in the upper 50s. Saturday night, clear. Lows in the mid-30s. Sunday, sunny. Highs in the mid-60s. Again, the forecast for Peoria and surrounding areas of central Illinois for the rest of tonight, partly cloudy. Not as cool. Lows in the mid-60s. South winds 5 to 10 miles an hour. At 8 p.m. in Peoria, skies were clear. The temperature was 69 degrees, the dew point was 58, and the relative humidity was 67%. The wind was calm. The pressure was 29.93 inches and rising. Around central and western Illinois, it was clear, with a temperature of 66 at Bloomington, 70 at Galesburg, 66 at Lakin, and 66 at Macomb. Under clear skies, Quincy reported 74, Springfield reported 65, and Pontiac reported 62. At Moline, it was partly cloudy, with a temperature of 71. And once again at 8 p.m. in Peoria, under clear skies, the temperature was 69. Looking elsewhere around the Midwest at 8 p.m., Chicago was partly cloudy, and 70. Indianapolis was clear, and 66. St. Louis was partly cloudy, and 74. Kansas City was clear, and 76. Des Moines was mostly cloudy, and 78. Milwaukee was clear, and 64. The time is currently 8:45 p.m. Central Daylight Time. 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Now for the official National Weather Service forecast for Peoria and surrounding areas of central Illinois. Rest of tonight, partly cloudy. Not as cool with lows in the mid-60s. South winds 5 to 10 miles an hour. Columbus Day, sunny. Highs in the upper 80s. Southwest winds 10 to 15 miles an hour with gusts up to 25 miles an hour. Monday night, clear. Lows in the lower 70s. Southwest winds 10 to 15 miles an hour with gusts up to 25 miles an hour. Tuesday, sunny. Highs in the upper 80s. West winds 5 to 10 miles an hour with gusts up to 20 miles an hour. Tuesday night, a chance of thunderstorms. Showers. Lows in the mid-60s. North winds around 5 miles an hour. Chance of rain 90%. Wednesday, showers likely, mainly in the morning. Cooler with highs in the mid-70s. Chance of rain 70%. Wednesday night, mostly cloudy. A chance of showers after midnight. Lows in the upper 50s. Chance of rain 50%. Thursday, a chance of thunderstorms. Showers. Highs in the lower 70s.

of rain 80%. Thursday night, a chance of showers until midnight. Mostly cloudy. Lows around 50. Chance of rain 50%. Friday, partly sunny. Breezy, cooler with highs in the lower 60s. Friday night, partly cloudy until midnight, then clearing. Cooler with lows in the upper 30s. Saturday, sunny. Highs in the upper 50s. Saturday night, clear. Lows in the mid-30s. Sunday, sunny. Highs in the mid-60s. Again, the forecast for Peoria and surrounding areas of central Illinois for the rest of tonight, partly cloudy. Not as cool. Lows in the mid-60s. South winds 5 to 10 miles an hour. At 8 p.m. in Peoria, skies were clear. The temperature was 69 degrees, the dew point was 58, and the relative humidity was 67%. The wind was calm. The pressure was 29.93 inches and rising. Around central and western Illinois, it was clear, with a temperature of 66 at Bloomington, 70 at Galesburg, 66 at Lakin, and 66 at Macomb. Under clear skies, Quincy reported 74, Springfield reported 65, and Pontiac reported 62. At Moline, it was partly cloudy, with a temperature of 71. And once again at 8 p.m. in Peoria, under clear skies, the temperature was 69. Looking elsewhere around the Midwest at 8 p.m., Chicago was partly cloudy, and 70. Indianapolis was clear, and 66. St. Louis was partly cloudy, and 74. Kansas City was clear, and 76. Des Moines was mostly cloudy, and 78. Milwaukee was clear, and 64. The time is currently 8:49 p.m. Central Daylight Time. 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Now for the official National Weather Service forecast for Peoria and surrounding areas of central Illinois. Rest of tonight, partly cloudy. Not as cool with lows in the mid-60s. South winds 5 to 10 miles an hour. Columbus Day, sunny. Highs in the upper 80s. Southwest winds 10 to 15 miles an hour with gusts up to 25 miles an hour. Monday night, clear. Lows in the lower 70s. Southwest winds 10 to 15 miles an hour with gusts up to 25 miles an hour. Tuesday, sunny. Highs in the upper 80s. West winds 5 to 10 miles an hour with gusts up to 20 miles an hour. Tuesday night, a chance of thunderstorms. Showers. Lows in the mid-60s. North winds around 5 miles an hour. Chance of rain 90%. Wednesday, showers likely, mainly in the morning. Cooler with highs in the mid-70s. Chance of rain 70%. Wednesday night, mostly cloudy. A chance of showers after midnight. Lows in the upper 50s. Chance of rain 50%. Thursday, a chance of thunderstorms. Showers. Highs in the lower 70s. Chance of rain 80%. Thursday night, a chance of showers until midnight. Mostly cloudy. Lows around 50. Chance of rain 50%. Friday, partly sunny. Breezy, cooler with highs in the lower 60s. Friday night, partly cloudy until midnight, then clearing. Cooler with lows in the upper 30s. Saturday, sunny. Highs in the upper 50s. Saturday night, clear. Lows in the mid-30s. Sunday, sunny. Highs in the mid-60s. Again, the forecast for Peoria and surrounding areas of central Illinois for the rest of tonight, partly cloudy. Not as cool. Lows in the mid-60s. South winds 5 to 10 miles an hour. At 8 p.m. in Peoria, skies were clear. The temperature was 69 degrees, the dew point was 58, and the relative humidity was 67%. The wind was calm. The pressure was 29.93 inches and rising. Around central and western Illinois, it was clear, with a temperature of 66 at Bloomington, 70 at Galesburg, 66 at Lakin, and 66 at Macomb. Under clear skies, Quincy reported 74, Springfield reported 65, and Pontiac reported 62. At Moline, it was partly cloudy, with a

temperature of 71. And once again at 8 p.m. in Peoria, under clear skies, the temperature was 69. Looking elsewhere around the Midwest at 8 p.m., Chicago was partly cloudy, and 70. Indianapolis was clear, and 66. St. Louis was partly cloudy, and 74. Kansas City was clear, and 76. Des Moines was mostly cloudy, and 78. Milwaukee was clear, and 64. The time is currently 8:52 p.m. Central Daylight Time. 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Now for the official National Weather Service forecast for Peoria and surrounding areas of central Illinois. Rest of tonight, partly cloudy. Not as cool with lows in the mid-60s. South winds 5 to 10 miles an hour. Columbus Day, sunny. Highs in the upper 80s. Southwest winds 10 to 15 miles an hour with gusts up to 25 miles an hour. Monday night, clear. Lows in the lower 70s. Southwest winds 10 to 15 miles an hour with gusts up to 25 miles an hour. Tuesday, sunny. Highs in the upper 80s. West winds 5 to 10 miles an hour with gusts up to 20 miles an hour. Tuesday night, a chance of thunderstorms. Showers. Lows in the mid-60s. North winds around 5 miles an hour. Chance of rain 90%. Wednesday, showers likely, mainly in the morning. Cooler with highs in the mid-70s. Chance of rain 70%. Wednesday night, mostly cloudy. A chance of showers after midnight. Lows in the upper 50s. Chance of rain 50%. Thursday, a chance of thunderstorms. Showers. Highs in the lower 70s. Chance of rain 80%. Thursday night, a chance of showers until midnight. Mostly cloudy. Lows around 50. Chance of rain 50%. Friday, partly sunny. Breezy, cooler with highs in the lower 60s. Friday night, partly cloudy until midnight, then clearing. Cooler with lows in the upper 30s. Saturday, sunny. Highs in the upper 50s. Saturday night, clear. Lows in the mid-30s. Sunday, sunny. Highs in the mid-60s. Again, the forecast for Peoria and surrounding areas of central Illinois for the rest of tonight, partly cloudy. Not as cool. Lows in the mid-60s. South winds 5 to 10 miles an hour. At 8 p.m. in Peoria, skies were clear. The temperature was 69 degrees, the dew point was 58. And the relative humidity was 67%. The wind was calm. The pressure was 29.93 inches and rising. Around central and western Illinois, it was clear, with a temperature of 66 at Bloomington, 70 at Galesburg, 66 at Lakin, and 66 at Macomb. Under clear skies, Quincy reported 74, Springfield reported 65, and Pontiac reported 62. At Moline, it was partly cloudy, with a temperature of 71. And once again at 8 p.m. in Peoria, under clear skies, the temperature was 69. Looking elsewhere around the Midwest at 8 p.m., Chicago was partly cloudy, and 70. Indianapolis was clear, and 66. St. Louis was partly cloudy, and 74. Kansas City was clear, and 76. Des Moines was mostly cloudy, and 78. Milwaukee was clear, and 64. The time is currently 8:56 p.m. Central Daylight Time. 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Now for the official National Weather Service forecast for Peoria and surrounding areas of central Illinois. Rest of tonight, partly cloudy. Not as cool with lows in the mid-60s. South winds 5 to 10 miles an hour. Columbus Day, sunny. Highs in the upper 80s. Southwest winds 10 to 15 miles an hour with gusts up to 25 miles an hour. Monday night, clear. Lows in the lower 70s. Southwest winds 10 to 15 miles an hour with gusts up to 25 miles an hour. Tuesday, sunny. Highs in the upper 80s. West winds 5 to 10 miles an hour with gusts up to 20 miles

an hour. Tuesday night, a chance of thunderstorms. Showers. Lows in the mid-60s. North winds around 5 miles an hour. Chance of rain 90%. Wednesday, showers likely, mainly in the morning. Cooler with highs in the mid-70s. Chance of rain 70%. Wednesday night, mostly cloudy. A chance of showers after midnight. Lows in the upper 50s. Chance of rain 50%. Thursday, a chance of thunderstorms. Showers. Highs in the lower 70s. Chance of rain 80%. Thursday night, a chance of showers until midnight. Mostly cloudy. Lows around 50. Chance of rain 50%. Friday, partly sunny. Breezy, cooler with highs in the lower 60s. Friday night, partly cloudy until midnight, then clearing. Cooler with lows in the upper 30s. Saturday, sunny. Highs in the upper 50s. Saturday night, clear. Lows in the mid-30s. Sunday, sunny. Highs in the mid-60s. Again, the forecast for Peoria and surrounding areas of central Illinois for the rest of tonight, partly cloudy. Not as cool. Lows in the mid-60s. South winds 5 to 10 miles an hour. At 8 p.m. in Peoria, skies were clear. The temperature was 69 degrees, the dew point was 58, and the relative humidity was 67%. The wind was calm. The pressure was 29.93 inches and rising. Around central and western Illinois, it was clear, with a temperature of 66 at Bloomington, 70 at Galesburg, 66 at Lakin, and 66 at Macomb. Under clear skies, Quincy reported 74, Springfield reported 65, and Pontiac reported 62. At Moline, it was partly cloudy, with a temperature of 71. And once again at 8 p.m. in Peoria, under clear skies, the temperature was 69. Looking elsewhere around the Midwest at 8 p.m., Chicago was partly cloudy, and 70. Indianapolis was clear, and 66. St. Louis was partly cloudy, and 74. Kansas City was clear, and 76. Des Moines was mostly cloudy, and 78. Milwaukee was clear, and 64. The time is currently 8:59 p.m. Central Daylight Time. 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Now for the official National Weather Service forecast for Peoria and surrounding areas of central Illinois. Rest of tonight, partly cloudy. Not as cool with lows in the mid-60s. South winds 5 to 10 miles an hour. Columbus Day, sunny. Highs in the upper 80s. Southwest winds 10 to 15 miles an hour with gusts up to 25 miles an hour. Monday night, clear. Lows in the lower 70s. Southwest winds 10 to 15 miles an hour with gusts up to 25 miles an hour. Tuesday, sunny. Highs in the upper 80s. West winds 5 to 10 miles an hour with gusts up to 20 miles an hour. Tuesday night, a chance of thunderstorms. Showers. Lows in the mid-60s. North winds around 5 miles an hour. Chance of rain 90%. Wednesday, showers likely, mainly in the morning. Cooler with highs in the mid-70s. Chance of rain 70%. Wednesday night, mostly cloudy. A chance of showers after midnight. Lows in the upper 50s. Chance of rain 50%. Thursday, a chance of thunderstorms. Showers. Highs in the lower 70s. Chance of rain 80%. Thursday night, a chance of showers until midnight. Mostly cloudy. Lows around 50. Chance of rain 50%. Friday, partly sunny. Breezy, cooler with highs in the lower 60s. Friday night, partly cloudy until midnight, then clearing. Cooler with lows in the upper 30s. Saturday, sunny. Highs in the upper 50s. Saturday night, clear. Lows in the mid-30s. Sunday, sunny. Highs in the mid-60s. Again, the forecast for Peoria and surrounding areas of central Illinois for the rest of tonight, partly cloudy. Not as cool. Lows in the mid-60s. South winds 5 to 10.

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Now for the official National Weather Service forecast for Peoria and surrounding areas of central Illinois. Rest of tonight, partly cloudy. Not as cool with lows in the mid-60s. South winds 5 to 10 miles an hour. Columbus Day, sunny. Highs in the upper 80s. Southwest winds 10 to 15 miles an hour with gusts up to 25 miles an hour. Monday night, clear. Lows in the lower 70s. Southwest winds 10 to 15 miles an hour with gusts up to 25 miles an hour. Tuesday, sunny. Highs in the upper 80s. West winds 5 to 10 miles an hour with gusts up to 20 miles an hour. Tuesday night, a chance of thunderstorms. Showers. Lows in the mid-60s. North winds around 5 miles an hour. Chance of rain 90%. Wednesday, showers likely, mainly in the morning. Cooler with highs in the mid-70s. Chance of rain 70%. Wednesday night, mostly cloudy. A chance of showers after midnight. Lows in the upper 50s. Chance of rain 50%. Thursday, a chance of thunderstorms. Showers. Highs in the lower 70s. Chance of rain 80%. Thursday night, a chance of showers until midnight. Mostly cloudy. Lows around 50. Chance of rain 50%. Friday, partly sunny. Breezy, cooler with highs in the lower 60s. Friday night, partly cloudy until midnight, then clearing. Cooler with lows in the upper 30s. Saturday, sunny. Highs in the upper 50s. Saturday night, clear. Lows in the mid-30s. Sunday, sunny. Highs in the mid-60s. Again, the forecast for Peoria and surrounding areas of central Illinois for the rest of tonight, partly cloudy. Not as cool. Lows in the mid-60s. South winds 5 to 10 miles an hour. At 9 p.m. in Peoria, skies were clear. The temperature was 69 degrees, the dew point was 58, and the relative humidity was 67%. The wind was calm. The pressure was 29.94 inches and rising. Around central and western Illinois, it was clear, with a temperature of 63 at Bloomington, 68 at Galesburg, 66 at Lakin, and 66 at Macomb. Under clear skies, Quincy reported 72, Springfield reported 68, and Pontiac reported 59. At Moline, it was partly cloudy, with a temperature of 71. And once again at 9 p.m. in Peoria, under clear skies, the temperature was 69. The time is currently 9:05 p.m. Central Daylight Time. 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Now for the official National Weather Service forecast for Peoria and surrounding areas of central Illinois. Rest of tonight, partly cloudy. Not as cool with lows in the mid-60s. South winds 5 to 10 miles an hour. Columbus Day, sunny. Highs in the upper 80s. Southwest winds 10 to 15 miles an hour with gusts up to 25 miles an hour. Monday night, clear. Lows in the lower 70s. Southwest winds 10 to 15 miles an hour with gusts up to 25 miles an hour. Tuesday, sunny. Highs in the upper 80s. West winds 5 to 10 miles an hour with gusts up to 20 miles an hour. Tuesday night, a chance of thunderstorms. Showers. Lows in the mid-60s. North winds around 5 miles an hour. Chance of rain 90%. Wednesday, showers likely, mainly in the morning. Cooler with highs in the mid-70s. Chance of rain 70%. Wednesday night, mostly cloudy. A chance of showers after midnight. Lows in the upper 50s. Chance of rain 50%. Thursday, a chance of thunderstorms. Showers. Highs in the lower 70s. Chance of rain 80%. Thursday night, a chance of showers until midnight. Mostly cloudy. Lows around 50. Chance of rain 50%. Friday, partly sunny. Breezy,

cooler with highs in the lower 60s. Friday night, partly cloudy until midnight, then clearing. Cooler with lows in the upper 30s. Saturday, sunny. Highs in the upper 50s. Saturday night, clear. Lows in the mid-30s. Sunday, sunny. Highs in the mid-60s. Again, the forecast for Peoria and surrounding areas of central Illinois for the rest of tonight, partly cloudy. Not as cool. Lows in the mid-60s. South winds 5 to 10 miles an hour. At 9 p.m. in Peoria, skies were clear. The temperature was 69 degrees, the dew point was 58, and the relative humidity was 67%. The wind was calm. The pressure was 29.94 inches and rising. Around central and western Illinois, it was clear, with a temperature of 63 at Bloomington, 68 at Galesburg, 66 at Lakin, and 66 at Macomb. Under clear skies, Quincy reported 72, Springfield reported 68, and Pontiac reported 59. At Moline, it was partly cloudy, with a temperature of 71. And once again at 9 p.m. in Peoria, under clear skies, the temperature was 69. Looking elsewhere around the Midwest at 9 p.m., Chicago was clear, and 67. Indianapolis was clear, and 64. St. Louis was partly cloudy, and 78. Kansas City was clear, and 72. Des Moines was mostly cloudy, and 78. Milwaukee was clear, and 64. The time is currently 9:08 p.m. Central Daylight Time. 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Now for the official National Weather Service forecast for Peoria and surrounding areas of central Illinois. Rest of tonight, partly cloudy. Not as cool with lows in the mid-60s. South winds 5 to 10 miles an hour. Columbus Day, sunny. Highs in the upper 80s. Southwest winds 10 to 15 miles an hour with gusts up to 25 miles an hour. Monday night, clear. Lows in the lower 70s. Southwest winds 10 to 15 miles an hour with gusts up to 25 miles an hour. Tuesday, sunny. Highs in the upper 80s. West winds 5 to 10 miles an hour with gusts up to 20 miles an hour. Tuesday night, a chance of thunderstorms. Showers. Lows in the mid-60s. North winds around 5 miles an hour. Chance of rain 90%. Wednesday, showers likely, mainly in the morning. Cooler with highs in the mid-70s. Chance of rain 70%. Wednesday night, mostly cloudy. A chance of showers after midnight. Lows in the upper 50s. Chance of rain 50%. Thursday, a chance of thunderstorms. Showers. Highs in the lower 70s. Chance of rain 80%. Thursday night, a chance of showers until midnight. Mostly cloudy. Lows around 50. Chance of rain 50%. Friday, partly sunny. Breezy, cooler with highs in the lower 60s. Friday night, partly cloudy until midnight, then clearing. Cooler with lows in the upper 30s. Saturday, sunny. Highs in the upper 50s. Saturday night, clear. Lows in the mid-30s. Sunday, sunny. Highs in the mid-60s. Again, the forecast for Peoria and surrounding areas of central Illinois for the rest of tonight, partly cloudy. Not as cool. Lows in the mid-60s. South winds 5 to 10 miles an hour. At 9 p.m. in Peoria, skies were clear. The temperature was 69 degrees, the dew point was 58, and the relative humidity was 67%. The wind was calm. The pressure was 29.94 inches and rising. Around central and western Illinois, it was clear, with a temperature of 63 at Bloomington, 68 at Galesburg, 66 at Lakin, and 66 at Macomb. Under clear skies, Quincy reported 72, Springfield reported 68, and Pontiac reported 59. At Moline, it was partly cloudy, with a temperature of 71. And once again at 9 p.m. in Peoria, under clear skies, the temperature was 69. At 9 p.m. in Peoria, skies were clear. The temperature

was 69 degrees, the dew point was 58, and the relative humidity was 67%. The wind was calm. The pressure was 29.94 inches and rising. Around central and western Illinois, it was clear, with a temperature of 63 at Bloomington, 68 at Galesburg, 66 at Lakin, and 66 at Macomb. Under clear skies, Quincy reported 72, Springfield reported 68, and Pontiac reported 59. At Moline, it was partly cloudy, with a temperature of 71. And once again at 9 p.m. in Peoria, under clear skies, the temperature was 69. Looking elsewhere around the Midwest at 9 p.m., Chicago was clear, and 67. Indianapolis was clear, and 64. St. Louis was partly cloudy, and 78. Kansas City was clear, and 72. Des Moines was mostly cloudy, and 78. Milwaukee was clear, and 64. 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Rest of tonight, partly cloudy. Not as cool with lows in the mid-60s. South winds 5 to 10 miles an hour. Columbus Day, sunny. Highs in the upper 80s. Southwest winds 10 to 15 miles an hour with gusts up to 25 miles an hour. Monday night, clear. Lows in the lower 70s. Southwest winds 10 to 15 miles an hour with gusts up to 25 miles an hour. Tuesday, sunny. Highs in the upper 80s. West winds 5 to 10 miles an hour with gusts up to 20 miles an hour. Tuesday night, a chance of thunderstorms. Showers. Lows in the mid-60s. North winds around 5 miles an hour. Chance of rain 90%. Wednesday, showers likely, mainly in the morning. Cooler with highs in the mid-70s. Chance of rain 70%. Wednesday night, mostly cloudy. A chance of showers after midnight. Lows in the upper 50s. Chance of rain 50%. Thursday, a chance of thunderstorms. Showers. Highs in the lower 70s. Chance of rain 80%. Thursday night, a chance of showers until midnight. Mostly cloudy. Lows around 50. Chance of rain 50%. Friday, partly sunny. Breezy, cooler with highs in the lower 60s. Friday night, partly cloudy until midnight, then clearing. Cooler with lows in the upper 30s. Saturday, sunny. Highs in the upper 50s. Saturday night, clear. Lows in the mid-30s. Sunday, sunny. Highs in the mid-60s. Again, the forecast for Peoria and surrounding areas of central Illinois for the rest of tonight, partly cloudy. Not as cool. Lows in the mid-60s. South winds 5 to 10 miles an hour. At 9 p.m. in Peoria, skies were clear. The temperature was 69 degrees, the dew point was 58, and the relative humidity was 67%. The wind was calm. The pressure was 29.94 inches and rising. Around central and western Illinois, it was clear, with a temperature of 63 at Bloomington, 68 at Galesburg, 66 at Lakin, and 66 at Macomb. Under clear skies, Quincy reported 72, Springfield reported 68, and Pontiac reported 59. At Moline, it was partly cloudy, with a temperature of 71. And once again at 9 p.m. in Peoria, under clear skies, the temperature was 69. Looking elsewhere around the Midwest at 9 p.m., Chicago was clear, and 67. Indianapolis was clear.

1964. St. Louis was partly cloudy in 78. Kansas City was clear in 72. Des Moines was mostly cloudy in 78. Milwaukee was clear in 64. The time is currently 9:17 p.m. Central Daylight Time. 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Now for the official National Weather Service forecast for Peoria and surrounding areas of central Illinois. Rest of tonight, partly cloudy. Not as cool with lows in the mid-60s. South winds 5 to 10 miles an hour. Columbus Day, sunny. Highs in the upper 80s. Southwest winds 10 to 15 miles an hour with gusts up to 25 miles an hour. Monday night, clear. Lows in the lower 70s. Southwest winds 10 to 15 miles an hour with gusts up to 25 miles an hour. Tuesday, sunny. Highs in the upper 80s. West winds 5 to 10 miles an hour with gusts up to 20 miles an hour. Tuesday night, a chance of thunderstorms. Showers. Lows in the mid-60s. North winds around 5 miles an hour. Chance of rain 90%. Wednesday, showers likely, mainly in the morning. Cooler with highs in the mid-70s. Chance of rain 70%. Wednesday night, mostly cloudy. A chance of showers after midnight. Lows in the upper 50s. Chance of rain 50%. Thursday, a chance of thunderstorms. Showers. Highs in the lower 70s. Chance of rain 80%. Thursday night, a chance of showers until midnight. Mostly cloudy. Lows around 50. Chance of rain 50%. Friday, partly sunny. Breezy, cooler with highs in the lower 60s. Friday night, partly cloudy until midnight, then clearing. Cooler with lows in the upper 30s. Saturday, sunny. Highs in the upper 50s. Saturday night, clear. Lows in the mid-30s. Sunday, sunny. Highs in the mid-60s. Again, the forecast for Peoria and surrounding areas of central Illinois for the rest of tonight, partly cloudy. Not as cool. Lows in the mid-60s. South winds 5 to 10 miles an hour. At 9 p.m. in Peoria, skies were clear. The temperature was 69 degrees, the dew point was 58, and the relative humidity was 67%. The wind was calm. The pressure was 29.94 inches and rising. Around central and western Illinois, it was clear, with a temperature of 63 at Bloomington, 68 at Galesburg, 66 at Lakin, and 66 at Macomb. Under clear skies, Quincy reported 72, Springfield reported 68, and Pontiac reported 59. At Moline, it was partly cloudy, with a temperature of 71. And once again at 9 p.m. in Peoria, under clear skies, the temperature was 69. Looking elsewhere around the Midwest at 9 p.m., Chicago was clear, and 67. Indianapolis was clear, and 64. St. Louis was partly cloudy, and 78. Kansas City was clear, and 72. Des Moines was mostly cloudy, and 78. Milwaukee was clear, and 64. The time is currently 9:20 p.m. Central Daylight Time. 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Now for the official National Weather Service forecast for Peoria and surrounding areas of central Illinois. Rest of tonight, partly cloudy. Not as cool with lows in the mid-60s. South winds 5 to 10 miles an hour. Columbus Day, sunny. Highs in the upper 80s. Southwest winds 10 to 15 miles an hour with gusts up to 25 miles an hour. Monday night, clear. Lows in the lower 70s. Southwest winds 10 to 15 miles an hour with gusts up to 25 miles an hour. Tuesday, sunny. Highs in the upper 80s. West winds 5 to 10 miles an hour with gusts up to 20 miles an hour. Tuesday night, a chance of thunderstorms. Showers. Lows in the mid-60s. North winds around 5 miles an hour. Chance of rain 90%. Wednesday, showers likely, mainly in the morning.

cooler with highs in the mid-70s. Chance of rain 70%. Wednesday night, mostly cloudy. A chance of showers after midnight. Lows in the upper 50s. Chance of rain 50%. Thursday, a chance of thunderstorms. Showers. Highs in the lower 70s. Chance of rain 80%. Thursday night, a chance of showers until midnight. Mostly cloudy. Lows around 50. Chance of rain 50%. Friday, partly sunny. Breezy, cooler with highs in the lower 60s. Friday night, partly cloudy until midnight, then clearing. Cooler with lows in the upper 30s. Saturday, sunny. Highs in the upper 50s. Saturday night, clear. Lows in the mid-30s. Sunday, sunny. Highs in the mid-60s. Again, the forecast for Peoria and surrounding areas of central Illinois for the rest of tonight, partly cloudy. Not as cool. Lows in the mid-60s. South winds 5 to 10 miles an hour. At 9 p.m. in Peoria, skies were clear. The temperature was 69 degrees, the dew point was 58, and the relative humidity was 67%. The wind was calm. The pressure was 29.94 inches and rising. Around central and western Illinois, it was clear, with a temperature of 63 at Bloomington, 66 at Macomb, 68 at Springfield, and 59 at Pontiac. It was partly cloudy, with a temperature of 71 at Moline, 68 at Galesburg, 66 at Lakin, and 72 at Quincy. And once again at 9 p.m. in Peoria, under clear skies, the temperature was 69. Looking elsewhere around the Midwest at 9 p.m., Chicago was clear, and 67. Indianapolis was clear, and 64. St. Louis was partly cloudy, and 78. Kansas City was clear, and 72. Des Moines was mostly cloudy, and 78. Milwaukee was clear, and 64. The time is currently 9:24 p.m. Central Daylight Time. 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Now for the official National Weather Service forecast for Peoria and surrounding areas of central Illinois. Rest of tonight, partly cloudy. Not as cool with lows in the mid-60s. South winds 5 to 10 miles an hour. Columbus Day, sunny. Highs in the upper 80s. Southwest winds 10 to 15 miles an hour with gusts up to 25 miles an hour. Monday night, clear. Lows in the lower 70s. Southwest winds 10 to 15 miles an hour with gusts up to 25 miles an hour. Tuesday, sunny. Highs in the upper 80s. West winds 5 to 10 miles an hour with gusts up to 20 miles an hour. Tuesday night, a chance of thunderstorms. Showers. Lows in the mid-60s. North winds around 5 miles an hour. Chance of rain 90%. Wednesday, showers likely, mainly in the morning. Cooler with highs in the mid-70s. Chance of rain 70%. Wednesday night, mostly cloudy. A chance of showers after midnight. Lows in the upper 50s. Chance of rain 50%. Thursday, a chance of thunderstorms. Showers. Highs in the lower 70s. Chance of rain 80%. Thursday night, a chance of showers until midnight. Mostly cloudy. Lows around 50. Chance of rain 50%. Friday, partly sunny. Breezy, cooler with highs in the lower 60s. Friday night, partly cloudy until midnight, then clearing. Cooler with lows in the upper 30s. Saturday, sunny. Highs in the upper 50s. Saturday night, clear. Lows in the mid-30s. Sunday, sunny. Highs in the mid-60s. Again, the forecast for Peoria and surrounding areas of central Illinois for the rest of tonight, partly cloudy. Not as cool. Lows in the mid-60s. South winds 5 to 10 miles an hour. At 9 p.m. in Peoria, skies were clear. The temperature was 69 degrees, the dew point was 58, and the relative humidity was 67%. The wind was calm. The pressure was 29.94 inches and rising.
Around central and western Illinois, it was clear, with a temperature of 63 at Bloomington, 66 at Macomb, 68 at Springfield, and 59 at Pontiac. It was partly cloudy, with a temperature of 71 at Moline, 68 at Galesburg, 66 at Lakin, and 72 at Quincy. And once again at 9 p.m. in Peoria, under clear skies, the temperature was 69. Looking elsewhere around the Midwest at 9 p.m., Chicago was clear, and 67. Indianapolis was clear, and 64. St. Louis was partly cloudy, and 78. Kansas City was partly cloudy, and 72. Des Moines was mostly cloudy, and 78. Milwaukee was clear, and 64. The time is currently 9:27 p.m. Central Daylight Time. 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Now for the official National Weather Service forecast for Peoria and surrounding areas of central Illinois. Rest of tonight, partly cloudy. Not as cool with lows in the mid-60s. South winds 5 to 10 miles an hour. Columbus Day, sunny. Highs in the upper 80s. Southwest winds 10 to 15 miles an hour with gusts up to 25 miles an hour. Monday night, clear. Lows in the lower 70s. Southwest winds 10 to 15 miles an hour with gusts up to 25 miles an hour. Tuesday, sunny. Highs in the upper 80s. West winds 5 to 10 miles an hour with gusts up to 20 miles an hour. Tuesday night, a chance of thunderstorms. Showers. Lows in the mid-60s. North winds around 5 miles an hour. Chance of rain 90%. Wednesday, showers likely, mainly in the morning. Cooler with highs in the mid-70s. Chance of rain 70%. Wednesday night, mostly cloudy. A chance of showers after midnight. Lows in the upper 50s. Chance of rain 50%. Thursday, a chance of thunderstorms. Showers. Highs in the lower 70s. Chance of rain 80%. Thursday night, a chance of showers until midnight. Mostly cloudy. Lows around 50. Chance of rain 50%. Friday, partly sunny. Breezy, cooler with highs in the lower 60s. Friday night, partly cloudy until midnight, then clearing. Cooler with lows in the upper 30s. Saturday, sunny. Highs in the upper 50s. Saturday night, clear. Lows in the mid-30s. Sunday, sunny. Highs in the mid-60s. Again, the forecast for Peoria and surrounding areas of central Illinois for the rest of tonight, partly cloudy. Not as cool. Lows in the mid-60s. South winds 5 to 10 miles an hour. At 9 p.m. in Peoria, skies were clear. The temperature was 69 degrees, the dew point was 58. And the relative humidity was 67%. The wind was calm. The pressure was 29.94 inches and rising. Around central and western Illinois, it was clear, with a temperature of 63 at Bloomington, 66 at Macomb, 68 at Springfield, and 59 at Pontiac. It was partly cloudy, with a temperature of 71 at Moline, 68 at Galesburg, 66 at Lakin, and 72 at Quincy. And once again at 9 p.m. in Peoria, under clear skies, the temperature was 69. Looking elsewhere around the Midwest at 9 p.m., Chicago was clear, and 67. Indianapolis was clear, and 64. St. Louis was partly cloudy, and 78. Kansas City was partly cloudy, and 72. Des Moines was mostly cloudy, and 78. Milwaukee was clear, and 64. The time is currently 9:31 p.m. Central Daylight Time. 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Now for the official National Weather Service forecast for Peoria and surrounding areas of central Illinois. Rest of tonight, partly cloudy. Not as cool with lows in the mid-60s. South winds 5 to 10 miles an hour. Columbus Day, sunny. Highs in the upper 80s. Southwest winds 10 to 15 miles an hour with gusts up to 25 miles an hour. Monday night, clear.
Lows in the

470s. Southwest winds 10 to 15 miles an hour with gusts up to 25 miles an hour. Tuesday, sunny. Highs in the upper 80s. West winds 5 to 10 miles an hour with gusts up to 20 miles an hour. Tuesday night, a chance of thunderstorms. Showers. Lows in the mid-60s. North winds around 5 miles an hour. Chance of rain 90%. Wednesday, showers likely, mainly in the morning. Cooler with highs in the mid-70s. Chance of rain 70%. Wednesday night, mostly cloudy. A chance of showers after midnight. Lows in the upper 50s. Chance of rain 50%. Thursday, a chance of thunderstorms. Showers. Highs in the lower 70s. Chance of rain 80%. Thursday night, a chance of showers until midnight. Mostly cloudy. Lows around 50. Chance of rain 50%. Friday, partly sunny. Breezy, cooler with highs in the lower 60s. Friday night, partly cloudy. Chance of rain 50%. Friday, partly sunny. Breezy, cooler with highs in the lower 60s. Friday night, partly cloudy until midnight, then clearing. Cooler with lows in the upper 30s. Saturday, sunny. Highs in the upper 50s. Saturday night, clear. Lows in the mid-30s. Sunday, sunny. Highs in the mid-60s. Again, the forecast for Peoria and surrounding areas of central Illinois for the rest of tonight, partly cloudy. Not as cool. Lows in the mid-60s. South winds 5 to 10 miles an hour. At 9 p.m. in Peoria, skies were clear. The temperature was 69 degrees, the dew point was 58, and the relative humidity was 67%. The wind was calm. The pressure was 29.94 inches and rising. Around central and western Illinois, it was clear, with a temperature of 63 at Bloomington, 66 at Macomb, 68 at Springfield, and 59 at Pontiac. It was partly cloudy, with a temperature of 71 at Moline, 68 at Galesburg, 66 at Lakin, and 72 at Quincy. And once again at 9 p.m. in Peoria, under clear skies, the temperature was 69. Looking elsewhere around the Midwest at 9 p.m., Chicago was clear, and 67. Indianapolis was clear, and 64. St. Louis was partly cloudy, and 78. Kansas City was partly cloudy, and 72. Des Moines was mostly cloudy, and 78. Milwaukee was clear, and 64. The time is currently 9:34 p.m. Central Daylight Time. 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Now for the official National Weather Service forecast for Peoria and surrounding areas of central Illinois. Rest of tonight, partly cloudy. Not as cool with lows in the mid-60s. South winds 5 to 10 miles an hour. Columbus Day, sunny. Highs in the upper 80s. Southwest winds 10 to 15 miles an hour with gusts up to 25 miles an hour. Monday night, clear. Lows in the lower 70s. Southwest winds 10 to 15 miles an hour with gusts up to 25 miles an hour. Tuesday, sunny. Highs in the upper 80s. West winds 5 to 10 miles an hour with gusts up to 20 miles an hour. Tuesday night, a chance of thunderstorms. Showers. Lows in the mid-60s. North winds around 5 miles an hour. Chance of rain 90%. Wednesday, showers likely, mainly in the morning. Cooler with highs in the mid-70s. Chance of rain 70%. Wednesday night, mostly cloudy. A chance of showers after midnight. Lows in the upper 50s. Chance of rain 50%. Thursday, a chance of thunderstorms. Showers. Highs in the lower 70s. Chance of rain 80%. Thursday night, a chance of showers until midnight. Mostly cloudy. Lows around 50. Chance of rain 50%. Friday, partly sunny. Breezy, cooler with highs in the lower 60s. Friday night, partly cloudy until midnight, then clearing. Cooler with lows in the upper 30s. Saturday, sunny.

temperature in the mid-60s. South winds 5 to 10 miles an hour. At 9 p.m. in Peoria, skies were clear. The temperature was 69 degrees, the dew point was 58, and the relative humidity was 67%. The wind was calm. The pressure was 29.94 inches and rising. Around central and western Illinois, it was clear, with a temperature of 63 at Bloomington, 66 at Macomb, 68 at Springfield, and 59 at Pontiac. It was partly cloudy, with a temperature of 71 at Moline, 68 at Galesburg, 66 at Lakin, and 72 at Quincy. And once again at 9 p.m. in Peoria, under clear skies, the temperature was 69. Looking elsewhere around the Midwest at 9 p.m., Chicago was clear, and 67. Indianapolis was clear, and 64. St. Louis was partly cloudy, and 78. Kansas City was partly cloudy, and 72. Des Moines was mostly cloudy, and 78. Milwaukee was clear, and 64. The time is currently 9:44 p.m. Central Daylight Time. 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Now for the official National Weather Service forecast for Peoria and surrounding areas of central Illinois. Rest of tonight, partly cloudy. Not as cool. Near steady temperature in the mid-60s. South winds 5 to 10 miles an hour. Columbus Day, sunny. Highs in the upper 80s. Southwest winds 10 to 15 miles an hour with gusts up to 25 miles an hour. Monday night, clear. Lows in the lower 70s. Southwest winds 10 to 15 miles an hour with gusts up to 25 miles an hour. Tuesday, sunny. Highs in the upper 80s. West winds 5 to 10 miles an hour with gusts up to 20 miles an hour. Tuesday night, a chance of thunderstorms. Showers. Lows in the mid-60s. North winds around 5 miles an hour. Chance of rain 90%. Wednesday, showers likely, mainly in the morning. Cooler with highs in the mid-70s. Chance of rain 70%. Wednesday night, mostly cloudy. A chance of showers after midnight. Lows in the upper 50s. Chance of rain 50%. Thursday, a chance of thunderstorms. Showers. Highs in the lower 70s. Chance of rain 80%. Thursday night, a chance of showers until midnight. Mostly cloudy. Lows around 50. Chance of rain 50%. Friday, partly sunny. Breezy, cooler with highs in the lower 60s. Friday night, partly cloudy until midnight, then clearing. Cooler with lows in the upper 30s. Saturday, sunny. Highs in the upper 50s. Saturday night, clear. Lows in the mid-30s. Sunday, sunny. Highs in the mid-60s. Again, the forecast for Peoria and surrounding areas of central Illinois for the rest of tonight, partly cloudy. Not as cool. Near steady temperature in the mid-60s. South winds 5 to 10 miles an hour. At 9 p.m. in Peoria, skies were clear. The temperature was 69 degrees, the dew point was 58, and the relative humidity was 67%. The wind was calm. The pressure was 29.94 inches and rising. Around central and western Illinois, it was clear, with a temperature of 63 at Bloomington, 66 at Macomb, 68 at Springfield, and 59 at Pontiac. It was partly cloudy, with a temperature of 71 at Moline, 68 at Galesburg, 66 at Lakin, and 72 at Quincy. And once again at 9 p.m. in Peoria, under clear skies, the temperature was 69. Looking elsewhere around the Midwest at 9 p.m., Chicago was clear, and 67. Indianapolis was clear, and 64. St. Louis was partly cloudy, and 78. Kansas City was partly cloudy, and 72. Des Moines was mostly cloudy, and 78. Milwaukee was clear, and 64. The time is currently 9:47 p.m. Central Daylight Time. 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

for Peoria and surrounding areas of central Illinois. Rest of tonight, partly cloudy. Not as cool. Near steady temperature in the mid-60s. South winds 5 to 10 miles an hour. Columbus Day, sunny. Highs in the upper 80s. Southwest winds 10 to 15 miles an hour with gusts up to 25 miles an hour. Monday night, clear. Lows in the lower 70s. Southwest winds 10 to 15 miles an hour with gusts up to 25 miles an hour. Tuesday, sunny. Highs in the upper 80s. West winds 5 to 10 miles an hour with gusts up to 20 miles an hour. Tuesday night, a chance of thunderstorms. Showers. Lows in the mid-60s. North winds around 5 miles an hour. Chance of rain 90%. Wednesday, showers likely, mainly in the morning. Cooler with highs in the mid-70s. Chance of rain 70%. Wednesday night, mostly cloudy. A chance of showers after midnight. Lows in the upper 50s. Chance of rain 50%. Thursday, a chance of thunderstorms. Showers. Highs in the lower 70s. Chance of rain 80%. Thursday night, a chance of showers until midnight. Mostly cloudy. Lows around 50. Chance of rain 50%. Friday, partly sunny. Breezy, cooler with highs in the lower 60s. Friday night, partly cloudy until midnight, then clearing. Cooler with lows in the upper 30s. Saturday, sunny. Highs in the upper 50s. Saturday night, clear. Lows in the mid-30s. Sunday, sunny. Highs in the mid-60s. Again, the forecast for Peoria and surrounding areas of central Illinois for the rest of tonight, partly cloudy. Not as cool. Near steady temperature in the mid-60s. South winds 5 to 10 miles an hour. At 9 p.m. in Peoria, skies were clear. The temperature was 69 degrees, the dew point was 58, and the relative humidity was 67%. The wind was calm. The pressure was 29.94 inches and rising. Around central and western Illinois, it was clear, with a temperature of 63 at Bloomington, 66 at Macomb, 68 at Springfield, and 59 at Pontiac. It was partly cloudy, with a temperature of 71 at Moline, 68 at Galesburg, 66 at Lakin, and 72 at Quincy. And once again at 9 p.m. in Peoria, under clear skies, the temperature was 69. Looking elsewhere around the Midwest at 9 p.m., Chicago was clear, and 67. Indianapolis was clear, and 64. St. Louis was partly cloudy, and 78. Kansas City was partly cloudy, and 72. Des Moines was mostly cloudy, and 78. Milwaukee was clear, and 64. The time is currently 9:51 p.m. Central Daylight Time. 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Now for the official National Weather Service forecast for Peoria and surrounding areas of central Illinois. Rest of tonight, partly cloudy. Not as cool. Near steady temperature in the mid-60s. South winds 5 to 10 miles an hour. Columbus Day, sunny. Highs in the upper 80s. Southwest winds 10 to 15 miles an hour with gusts up to 25 miles an hour. Monday night, clear. Lows in the lower 70s. Southwest winds 10 to 15 miles an hour with gusts up to 25 miles an hour. Tuesday, sunny. Highs in the upper 80s. West winds 5 to 10 miles an hour with gusts up to 20 miles an hour. Tuesday night, a chance of thunderstorms. Showers. Lows in the mid-60s. North winds around 5 miles an hour. Chance of rain 90%. Wednesday, showers likely, mainly in the morning. Cooler with highs in the mid-70s. Chance of rain 70%. Wednesday night, mostly cloudy. A chance of showers after midnight. Lows in the upper 50s. Chance of rain 50%. Thursday, a chance of thunderstorms. Showers. Highs in the lower 70s. Chance of rain 80%. Thursday night, a chance of showers until midnight. Mostly cloudy.

20. Lows around 50. Chance of rain 50%. Friday, partly sunny. Breezy, cooler with highs in the lower 60s. Friday night, partly cloudy until midnight, then clearing. Cooler with lows in the upper 30s. Saturday, sunny. Highs in the upper 50s. Saturday night, clear. Lows in the mid-30s. Sunday, sunny. Highs in the mid-60s. Again, the forecast for Peoria and surrounding areas of central Illinois for the rest of tonight, partly cloudy. Not as cool. Near steady temperature in the mid-60s. South winds 5 to 10 miles an hour. At 9 p.m. in Peoria, skies were clear. The temperature was 69 degrees, the dew point was 58, and the relative humidity was 67%. The wind was calm. The pressure was 29.94 inches and rising. Around central and western Illinois, it was clear, with a temperature of 63 at Bloomington, 66 at Macomb, 68 at Springfield, and 59 at Pontiac. It was partly cloudy, with a temperature of 71 at Moline, 68 at Galesburg, 66 at Lakin, and 72 at Quincy. And once again at 9 p.m. in Peoria, under clear skies, the temperature was 69. Looking elsewhere around the Midwest at 9 p.m., Chicago was clear, and 67. Indianapolis was clear, and 64. St. Louis was partly cloudy, and 78. Kansas City was partly cloudy, and 72. Des Moines was mostly cloudy, and 78. Milwaukee was clear, and 64. The time is currently 9:54 p.m. Central Daylight Time. 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Now for the official National Weather Service forecast for Peoria and surrounding areas of central Illinois. Rest of tonight, partly cloudy. Not as cool. Near steady temperature in the mid-60s. South winds 5 to 10 miles an hour. Columbus Day, sunny. Highs in the upper 80s. Southwest winds 10 to 15 miles an hour with gusts up to 25 miles an hour. Monday night, clear. Lows in the lower 70s. Southwest winds 10 to 15 miles an hour with gusts up to 25 miles an hour. Tuesday, sunny. Highs in the upper 80s. West winds 5 to 10 miles an hour with gusts up to 20 miles an hour. Tuesday night, a chance of thunderstorms. Showers. Lows in the mid-60s. North winds around 5 miles an hour. Chance of rain 90%. Wednesday, showers likely, mainly in the morning. Cooler with highs in the mid-70s. Chance of rain 70%. Wednesday night, mostly cloudy. A chance of showers after midnight. Lows in the upper 50s. Chance of rain 50%. Thursday, a chance of thunderstorms. Showers. Highs in the lower 70s. Chance of rain 80%. Thursday night, a chance of showers until midnight. Mostly cloudy. Lows around 50. Chance of rain 50%. Friday, partly sunny. Breezy, cooler with highs in the lower 60s. Friday night, partly cloudy until midnight, then clearing. Cooler with lows in the upper 30s. Saturday, sunny. Highs in the upper 50s. Saturday night, clear. Lows in the mid-30s. Sunday, sunny. Highs in the mid-60s. Again, the forecast for Peoria and surrounding areas of central Illinois for the rest of tonight, partly cloudy. Not as cool. Near steady temperature in the mid-60s. South winds 5 to 10 miles an hour. At 9 p.m. in Peoria, skies were clear. The temperature was 69 degrees, the dew point was 58, and the relative humidity was 67%. The wind was calm. The pressure was 29.94 inches and rising. Around central and western Illinois, it was clear, with a temperature of 63 at Bloomington, 66 at Macomb, 68 at Springfield, and 59 at Pontiac. It was partly cloudy, with a temperature of 71 at Moline, 68 at Galesburg, 66 at Lakin, and 72 at Quincy. And once again at 9 p.m. in Peoria, under clear skies, the temperature was 69.

highs in the mid-60s. Again, the forecast for Peoria and surrounding areas of central Illinois for the rest of tonight, partly cloudy. Not as cool. Near steady temperature in the mid-60s. South winds 5 to 10 miles an hour. The time is currently 10:03 p.m. Central Daylight Time. 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Now for the official National Weather Service forecast for Peoria and surrounding areas of central Illinois. Rest of tonight, partly cloudy. Not as cool. Near steady temperature in the mid-60s. South winds 5 to 10 miles an hour. Columbus Day, sunny. Highs in the upper 80s. Southwest winds 10 to 15 miles an hour with gusts up to 25 miles an hour. Monday night, clear. Lows in the lower 70s. Southwest winds 10 to 15 miles an hour with gusts up to 25 miles an hour. Tuesday, sunny. Highs in the upper 80s. West winds 5 to 10 miles an hour with gusts up to 20 miles an hour. Tuesday night, a chance of thunderstorms. Showers. Lows in the mid-60s. North winds around 5 miles an hour. Chance of rain 90%. Wednesday, showers likely, mainly in the morning. Cooler with highs in the mid-70s. Chance of rain 70%. Wednesday night, mostly cloudy. A chance of showers after midnight. Lows in the upper 50s. Chance of rain 50%. Thursday, a chance of thunderstorms. Showers. Highs in the lower 70s. Chance of rain 80%. Thursday night, a chance of showers until midnight. Mostly cloudy. Lows around 50. Chance of rain 50%. Friday, partly sunny. Breezy, cooler with highs in the lower 60s. Friday night, partly cloudy until midnight, then clearing. Cooler with lows in the upper 30s. Saturday, sunny. Highs in the upper 50s. Saturday night, clear. Lows in the mid-30s. Sunday, sunny. Highs in the mid-60s. Again, the forecast for Peoria and surrounding areas of central Illinois for the rest of tonight, partly cloudy. Not as cool. Near steady temperature in the mid-60s. South winds 5 to 10 miles an hour. At 10 p.m. in Peoria, skies were clear. The temperature was 68 degrees, the dew point was 57, and the relative humidity was 68%. The wind was calm. The pressure was 29.94 inches and steady. Around central and western Illinois, it was clear, with a temperature of 62 at Bloomington, 65 at Macomb, 66 at Springfield, and 57 at Pontiac. It was partly cloudy, with a temperature of 72 at Moline, 67 at Galesburg, 64 at Lakin, and 70 at Quincy. And once again at 10 p.m. in Peoria, under clear skies, the temperature was 68. The time is currently 10:06 p.m. Central Daylight Time. 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Now for the official National Weather Service forecast for Peoria and surrounding areas of central Illinois. Rest of tonight, partly cloudy. Not as cool. Near steady temperature in the mid-60s. South winds 5 to 10 miles an hour. Columbus Day, sunny. Highs in the upper 80s. Southwest winds 10 to 15 miles an hour with gusts up to 25 miles an hour. Monday night, clear. Lows in the lower 70s. Southwest winds 10 to 15 miles an hour with gusts up to 25 miles an hour. Tuesday, sunny. Highs in the upper 80s. West winds 5 to 10 miles an hour with gusts up to 20 miles an hour. Tuesday night, a chance of thunderstorms. Showers. Lows in the mid-60s. North winds around 5 miles an hour. Chance of rain 90%. Wednesday, showers likely, mainly in the morning. Cooler with highs in the mid-70s. Chance of rain 70%. Wednesday night, mostly cloudy. A chance of showers after midnight. Lows in the upper 50s. Chance of rain 50%. Thursday, a chance of thunderstorms. Showers. Highs in the lower 70s.

chance of rain 80%. Thursday night, a chance of showers until midnight. Mostly cloudy. Lows around 50. Chance of rain 50%. Friday, partly sunny. Breezy, cooler with highs in the lower 60s. Friday night, partly cloudy until midnight, then clearing. Cooler with lows in the upper 30s. Saturday, sunny. Highs in the upper 50s. Saturday night, clear. Lows in the mid-30s. Sunday, sunny. Highs in the mid-60s. Again, the forecast for Peoria and surrounding areas of central Illinois for the rest of tonight, partly cloudy. Not as cool. Near steady temperature in the mid-60s. South winds 5 to 10 miles an hour. At 10 p.m. in Peoria, skies were clear. The temperature was 68 degrees, the dew point was 57, and the relative humidity was 68%. The wind was calm. The pressure was 29.94 inches and steady. Around central and western Illinois, it was clear, with a temperature of 62 at Bloomington, 65 at Macomb, 66 at Springfield, and 57 at Pontiac. It was partly cloudy, with a temperature of 72 at Moline, 67 at Galesburg, 64 at Lakin, and 70 at Quincy. And once again at 10 p.m. in Peoria, under clear skies, the temperature was 68. Looking elsewhere around the Midwest at 10 p.m., Chicago was clear, and 66. Indianapolis was clear, and 62. St. Louis was partly cloudy, and 76. Kansas City was partly cloudy, and 75. Des Moines was mostly cloudy, and 76. Milwaukee was partly cloudy, and 63. The time is currently 10:09 p.m. Central Daylight Time. 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Now for the official National Weather Service forecast for Peoria and surrounding areas of central Illinois. Rest of tonight, partly cloudy. Not as cool. Near steady temperature in the mid-60s. South winds 5 to 10 miles an hour. Columbus Day, sunny. Highs in the upper 80s. Southwest winds 10 to 15 miles an hour with gusts up to 25 miles an hour. Monday night, clear. Lows in the lower 70s. Southwest winds 10 to 15 miles an hour with gusts up to 25 miles an hour. Tuesday, sunny. Highs in the upper 80s. West winds 5 to 10 miles an hour with gusts up to 20 miles an hour. Tuesday night, a chance of thunderstorms. Showers. Lows in the mid-60s. North winds around 5 miles an hour. Chance of rain 90%. Wednesday, showers likely, mainly in the morning. Cooler with highs in the mid-70s. Chance of rain 70%. Wednesday night, mostly cloudy. A chance of showers after midnight. Lows in the upper 50s. Chance of rain 50%. Thursday, a chance of thunderstorms. Showers. Highs in the lower 70s. Chance of rain 80%. Thursday night, a chance of showers until midnight. Mostly cloudy. Lows around 50. Chance of rain 50%. Friday, partly sunny. Breezy, cooler with highs in the lower 60s. Friday night, partly cloudy until midnight, then clearing. Cooler with lows in the upper 30s. Saturday, sunny. Highs in the upper 50s. Saturday night, clear. Lows in the mid-30s. Sunday, sunny. Highs in the mid-60s. Again, the forecast for Peoria and surrounding areas of central Illinois for the rest of tonight, partly cloudy. Not as cool. Near steady temperature in the mid-60s. South winds 5 to 10 miles an hour. At 10 p.m. in Peoria, skies were clear. The temperature was 68 degrees, the dew point was 57, and the relative humidity was 68%. The wind was calm. The pressure was 29.94 inches and steady. Around central and western Illinois, it was clear, with a temperature of 62 at Bloomington, 65 at Macomb, 66 at Springfield, and 57 at Pontiac. It was partly cloudy, with a temperature of 72 at Moline, 67 at Galesburg, 64 at Lakin, and 70 at Quincy.

and once again at 10 p.m. in Peoria, under clear skies, the temperature was 68. 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Looking elsewhere around the Midwest at 10 p.m., Chicago was clear and 66. Indianapolis was clear and 62. St. Louis was partly cloudy and 76. Kansas City was partly cloudy and 75. Des Moines was mostly cloudy and 76. Milwaukee was partly cloudy and 63. The time is currently 10:14 p.m. Central Daylight Time. 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Now for the official National Weather Service forecast for Peoria and surrounding areas of central Illinois. Rest of tonight, partly cloudy. Not as cool. Near steady temperature in the mid-60s. South winds 5 to 10 miles an hour. Columbus Day, sunny. Highs in the upper 80s. Southwest winds 10 to 15 miles an hour with gusts up to 25 miles an hour. Monday night, clear. Lows in the lower 70s. Southwest winds 10 to 15 miles an hour with gusts up to 25 miles an hour. Tuesday, sunny. Highs in the upper 80s. West winds 5 to 10 miles an hour with gusts up to 20 miles an hour. Tuesday night, a chance of thunderstorms. Showers. Lows in the mid-60s. North winds around 5 miles an hour. Chance of rain 90%. Wednesday, showers likely, mainly in the morning. Cooler with highs in the mid-70s. Chance of rain 70%. Wednesday night, mostly cloudy. A chance of showers after midnight. Lows in the upper 50s. Chance of rain 50%. Thursday, a chance of thunderstorms. Showers. Highs in the lower 70s. Chance of rain 80%. Thursday night, a chance of showers until midnight. Mostly cloudy. Lows around 50. Chance of rain 50%. Friday, partly sunny. Breezy, cooler with highs in the lower 60s. Friday night, partly cloudy until midnight, then clearing. Cooler with lows in the upper 30s. Saturday, sunny. Highs in the upper 50s. Saturday night, clear. Lows in the mid-30s. Sunday, sunny. Highs in the mid-60s. Again, the forecast for Peoria and surrounding areas of central Illinois for the rest of tonight, partly cloudy. Not as cool. Near steady temperature in the mid-60s. South winds 5 to 10 miles an hour. At 10 p.m. in Peoria, skies were clear. The temperature was 68 degrees, the dew point was 57, and the relative humidity was 68%. The wind was calm. The pressure was 29.94 inches and steady. Around central and western Illinois, it was clear, with a temperature of 62 at Bloomington, 65 at Macomb, 66 at Springfield, and 57 at Pontiac. It was partly cloudy, with a temperature of 72 at Moline, 67 at Galesburg, 64 at Lakin, and 70 at Quincy. And once again at 10 p.m. in Peoria, under clear skies, the temperature was 68. Looking elsewhere around the Midwest at 10 p.m., Chicago was clear, and 66. Indianapolis was clear, and 62. St. Louis was partly cloudy, and 76. Kansas City was partly cloudy, and 75. Des Moines was mostly cloudy, and 76. Milwaukee was partly cloudy, and 63. The time is currently 10:17 p.m. Central Daylight Time. 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Now for the official National Weather Service forecast for Peoria and surrounding areas of central Illinois.

Rest of tonight, partly cloudy. Not as cool. Near steady temperature in the mid-60s. South winds 5 to 10 miles an hour. Columbus Day, sunny. Highs in the upper 80s. Southwest winds 10 to 15 miles an hour with gusts up to 25 miles an hour. Monday night, clear. Lows in the lower 70s. Southwest winds 10 to 15 miles an hour with gusts up to 25 miles an hour. Tuesday, sunny. Highs in the upper 80s. West winds 5 to 10 miles an hour with gusts up to 20 miles an hour. Tuesday night, a chance of thunderstorms. Showers. Lows in the mid-60s. North winds around 5 miles an hour. Chance of rain 90%. Wednesday, showers likely, mainly in the morning. Cooler with highs in the mid-70s. Chance of rain 70%. Wednesday night, mostly cloudy. A chance of showers after midnight. Lows in the upper 50s. Chance of rain 50%. Thursday, a chance of thunderstorms. Showers. Highs in the lower 70s. Chance of rain 80%. Thursday night, a chance of showers until midnight. Mostly cloudy. Lows around 50. Chance of rain 50%. Friday, partly sunny. Breezy, cooler with highs in the lower 60s. Friday night, partly cloudy until midnight, then clearing. Cooler with lows in the upper 30s. Saturday, sunny. Highs in the upper 50s. Saturday night, clear. Lows in the mid-30s. Sunday, sunny. Highs in the mid-60s. Again, the forecast for Peoria and surrounding areas of central Illinois for the rest of tonight, partly cloudy. Not as cool. Near steady temperature in the mid-60s. South winds 5 to 10 miles an hour. At 10 p.m. in Peoria, skies were clear. The temperature was 68 degrees, the dew point was 57, and the relative humidity was 68%. The wind was calm. The pressure was 29.94 inches and steady. Around central and western Illinois, it was clear, with a temperature of 62 at Bloomington, 65 at Macomb, 66 at Springfield, and 57 at Pontiac. It was partly cloudy, with a temperature of 72 at Moline, 67 at Galesburg, 64 at Lakin, and 70 at Quincy. And once again at 10 p.m. in Peoria, under clear skies, the temperature was 68. Looking elsewhere around the Midwest at 10 p.m., Chicago was clear, and 66. Indianapolis was clear, and 62. St. Louis was partly cloudy, and 76. Kansas City was partly cloudy, and 75. Des Moines was mostly cloudy, and 76. Milwaukee was partly cloudy, and 63. The time is currently 10:21 p.m. Central Daylight Time. 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Now for the official National Weather Service forecast for Peoria and surrounding areas of central Illinois. Rest of tonight, partly cloudy. Not as cool. Near steady temperature in the mid-60s. South winds 5 to 10 miles an hour. Columbus Day, sunny. Highs in the upper 80s. Southwest winds 10 to 15 miles an hour with gusts up to 25 miles an hour. Monday night, clear. Lows in the lower 70s. Southwest winds 10 to 15 miles an hour with gusts up to 25 miles an hour. Tuesday, sunny. Highs in the upper 80s. West winds 5 to 10 miles an hour with gusts up to 20 miles an hour. Tuesday night, a chance of thunderstorms. Showers. Lows in the mid-60s. North winds around 5 miles an hour. Chance of rain 90%. Wednesday, showers likely, mainly in the morning. Cooler with highs in the mid-70s. Chance of rain 70%. Wednesday night, mostly cloudy. A chance of showers after midnight. Lows in the upper 50s. Chance of rain 50%. Thursday, a chance of thunderstorms. Showers. Highs in the lower 70s. Chance of rain 80%. Thursday night, a chance of showers until midnight. Mostly cloudy. Lows around 50. Chance of rain 50%.

to 20 miles an hour. Tuesday night, a chance of thunderstorms. Showers. Lows in the mid-60s. North winds around 5 miles an hour. Chance of rain 90%. Wednesday, showers likely, mainly in the morning. Cooler with highs in the mid-60s. North winds around 5 miles an hour. Chance of rain 90%. Wednesday, showers likely, mainly in the morning. Cooler with highs in the mid-70s. Chance of rain 70%. Wednesday night, mostly cloudy. A chance of showers after midnight. Lows in the upper 50s. Chance of rain 50%. Thursday, a chance of thunderstorms. Showers. Highs in the lower 70s. Chance of rain 80%. Thursday night, a chance of showers until midnight. Mostly cloudy. Lows around 50. Chance of rain 50%. Friday, partly sunny. Breezy, cooler with highs in the lower 60s. Friday night, partly cloudy until midnight, then clearing. Cooler with lows in the upper 30s. Saturday, sunny. Highs in the upper 50s. Saturday night, clear. Lows in the mid-30s. Sunday, sunny. Highs in the mid-60s. Again, the forecast for Peoria and surrounding areas of central Illinois for the rest of tonight, partly cloudy. Not as cool. Near steady temperature in the mid-60s. South winds 5 to 10 miles an hour. At 10 p.m. in Peoria, skies were clear. The temperature was 68 degrees, the dew point was 57, and the relative humidity was 68%. The wind was calm. The pressure was 29.94 inches and steady. Around central and western Illinois, it was clear, with a temperature of 62 at Bloomington, 67 at Galesburg, 64 at Lakin, and 65 at Macomb. Under clear skies, Quincy reported 70, Springfield reported 66, and Pontiac reported 57. At Moline, it was partly cloudy, with a temperature of 72. And once again at 10 p.m. in Peoria, under clear skies, the temperature was 68. Looking elsewhere around the Midwest at 10 p.m., Chicago was clear, and 66. Indianapolis was clear, and 62. St. Louis was partly cloudy, and 76. Kansas City was partly cloudy, and 75. Des Moines was mostly cloudy, and 76. Milwaukee was partly cloudy, and 63. The time is currently 10:35 p.m. Central Daylight Time. 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Now for the official National Weather Service forecast for Peoria and surrounding areas of central Illinois. Rest of tonight, partly cloudy. Not as cool. Near steady temperature in the mid-60s. South winds 5 to 10 miles an hour. Columbus Day, sunny. Highs in the upper 80s. Southwest winds 10 to 15 miles an hour with gusts up to 25 miles an hour. Monday night, clear. Lows in the lower 70s. Southwest winds 10 to 15 miles an hour with gusts up to 25 miles an hour. Tuesday, sunny. Highs in the upper 80s. West winds 5 to 10 miles an hour with gusts up to 20 miles an hour. Tuesday night, a chance of thunderstorms. Showers. Lows in the mid-60s. North winds around 5 miles an hour. Chance of rain 90%. Wednesday, showers likely, mainly in the morning. Cooler with highs in the mid-70s. Chance of rain 70%. Wednesday night, mostly cloudy. A chance of showers after midnight. Lows in the upper 50s. Chance of rain 50%. Thursday, a chance of thunderstorms. Showers. Highs in the lower 70s. Chance of rain 80%. Thursday night, a chance of showers until midnight. Mostly cloudy. Lows around 50. Chance of rain 50%. Friday, partly sunny. Breezy, cooler with highs in the lower 60s. Friday night, partly cloudy until midnight, then clearing. Cooler with lows in the upper 30s. Saturday, sunny. Highs in the upper 50s. Saturday night, clear. Lows in the mid-30s. Sunday,

the temperature was 68. Looking elsewhere around the Midwest at 10 p.m., Chicago was clear, and 66. Indianapolis was clear, and 62. St. Louis was partly cloudy, and 76. Kansas City was partly cloudy, and 75. Des Moines was mostly cloudy, and 76. Milwaukee was partly cloudy, and 63. The time is currently 10:39 p.m. Central Daylight Time. 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Now for the official National Weather Service forecast for Peoria and surrounding areas of central Illinois. Rest of tonight, partly cloudy. Not as cool. Near steady temperature in the mid-60s. South winds 5 to 10 miles an hour. Columbus Day, sunny. Highs in the upper 80s. Southwest winds 10 to 15 miles an hour with gusts up to 25 miles an hour. Monday night, clear. Lows in the lower 70s. Southwest winds 10 to 15 miles an hour with gusts up to 25 miles an hour. Tuesday, sunny. Highs in the upper 80s. West winds 5 to 10 miles an hour with gusts up to 20 miles an hour. Tuesday night, a chance of thunderstorms. Showers. Lows in the mid-60s. North winds around 5 miles an hour. Chance of rain 90%. Wednesday, showers likely, mainly in the morning. Cooler with highs in the mid-70s. Chance of rain 70%. Wednesday night, mostly cloudy. A chance of showers after midnight. Lows in the upper 50s. Chance of rain 50%. Thursday, a chance of thunderstorms. Showers. Highs in the lower 70s. Chance of rain 80%. Thursday night, a chance of showers until midnight. Mostly cloudy. Lows around 50. Chance of rain 50%. Friday, partly sunny. Breezy, cooler with highs in the lower 60s. Friday night, partly cloudy until midnight, then clearing. Cooler with lows in the upper 30s. Saturday, sunny. Highs in the upper 50s. Saturday night, clear. Lows in the mid-30s. Sunday, sunny. Highs in the mid-60s. Again, the forecast for Peoria and surrounding areas of central Illinois for the rest of tonight, partly cloudy. Not as cool. Near steady temperature in the mid-60s. South winds 5 to 10 miles an hour. At 10 p.m. in Peoria, skies were clear. The temperature was 68 degrees. The dew point was 57, and the relative humidity was 68%. The wind was calm. The pressure was 29.94 inches and steady. Around central and western Illinois, it was clear, with a temperature of 62 at Bloomington, 67 at Galesburg, 64 at Lakin, and 65 at Macomb. Under clear skies, Quincy reported 70, Springfield reported 66, and Pontiac reported 57. At Moline, it was partly cloudy, with a temperature of 72. And once again at 10 p.m. in Peoria, under clear skies, the temperature was 68. Looking elsewhere around the Midwest at 10 p.m., Chicago was clear, and 66. Indianapolis was clear, and 62. St. Louis was partly cloudy, and 76. Kansas City was partly cloudy, and 75. Des Moines was mostly cloudy, and 76. Milwaukee was partly cloudy, and 63. The time is currently 10:42 p.m. Central Daylight Time. 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Now for the official National Weather Service forecast for Peoria and surrounding areas of central Illinois. Rest of tonight, partly cloudy. Not as cool. Near steady temperature in the mid-60s. South winds 5 to 10 miles an hour. Columbus Day, sunny. Highs in the upper 80s. Southwest winds 10 to 15 miles an hour with gusts up to 25 miles an hour. Monday night, clear. Lows in the lower 70s. Southwest winds 10 to 15 miles an hour with gusts up to 25 miles an hour. Tuesday, sunny. Highs in the upper 80s. West winds 5 to 10 miles an hour with gusts up to

20 miles an hour. Tuesday night, a chance of thunderstorms. Showers. Lows in the mid-60s. North winds around 5 miles an hour. Chance of rain 90%. Wednesday, showers likely, mainly in the morning. Cooler with highs in the mid-70s. Chance of rain 70%. Wednesday night, mostly cloudy. A chance of showers after midnight. Lows in the upper 50s. Chance of rain 50%. Thursday, a chance of thunderstorms. Showers. Highs in the lower 70s. Chance of rain 80%. Thursday night, a chance of showers until midnight. Mostly cloudy. Lows around 50. Chance of rain 50%. Friday, partly sunny. Breezy, cooler with highs in the lower 60s. Friday night, partly cloudy until midnight, then clearing. Cooler with lows in the upper 30s. Saturday, sunny. Highs in the upper 50s. Saturday night, clear. Lows in the mid-30s. Sunday, sunny. Highs in the mid-60s. Again, the forecast for Peoria and surrounding areas of central Illinois for the rest of tonight, partly cloudy. Not as cool. Near steady temperature in the mid-60s. South winds 5 to 10 miles an hour. At 10 p.m. in Peoria, skies were clear. The temperature was 68 degrees, the dew point was 57, and the relative humidity was 68%. The wind was calm. The pressure was 29.94 inches and steady. Around central and western Illinois, it was clear, with a temperature of 62 at Bloomington, 67 at Galesburg, 64 at Lakin, and 65 at Macomb. Under clear skies, Quincy reported 70, Springfield reported 66, and Pontiac reported 57. At Moline, it was partly cloudy, with a temperature of 72. And once again at 10 p.m. in Peoria, under clear skies, the temperature was 68. Looking elsewhere around the Midwest at 10 p.m., Chicago was clear, and 66. Indianapolis was clear, and 62. St. Louis was partly cloudy, and 76. Kansas City was partly cloudy, and 75. Des Moines was mostly cloudy, and 76. Milwaukee was partly cloudy, and 63. The time is currently 10:46 p.m. Central Daylight Time. 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Now for the official National Weather Service forecast for Peoria and surrounding areas of central Illinois. Rest of tonight, partly cloudy. Not as cool. Near steady temperature in the mid-60s. South winds 5 to 10 miles an hour. Columbus Day, sunny. Highs in the upper 80s. Southwest winds 10 to 15 miles an hour with gusts up to 25 miles an hour. Monday night, clear. Lows in the lower 70s. Southwest winds 10 to 15 miles an hour with gusts up to 25 miles an hour. Tuesday, sunny. Highs in the upper 80s. West winds 5 to 10 miles an hour with gusts up to 20 miles an hour. Tuesday night, a chance of thunderstorms. Showers. Lows in the mid-60s. North winds around 5 miles an hour. Chance of rain 90%. Wednesday, showers likely, mainly in the morning. Cooler with highs in the mid-70s. Chance of rain 70%. Wednesday night, mostly cloudy. A chance of showers after midnight. Lows in the upper 50s. Chance of rain 50%. Thursday, a chance of thunderstorms. Showers. Highs in the lower 70s. Chance of rain 80%. Thursday night, a chance of showers until midnight. Mostly cloudy. Lows around 50. Chance of rain 50%. Friday, partly sunny. Breezy, cooler with highs in the lower 60s. Friday night, partly cloudy until midnight, then clearing. Cooler with lows in the upper 30s. Saturday, sunny. Highs in the upper 50s. Saturday night, clear. Lows in the mid-30s. Sunday, sunny. Highs in the mid-60s. Again, the forecast for Peoria and surrounding areas of central Illinois for the rest of tonight, partly cloudy. Not as cool.

near steady temperature in the mid-60s. South winds 5 to 10 miles an hour. At 10 p.m. in Peoria, skies were clear. The temperature was 68 degrees, the dew point was 57, and the relative humidity was 68%. The wind was calm. The pressure was 29.94 inches and steady. Around central and western Illinois, it was clear, with a temperature of 62 at Bloomington, 67 at Galesburg, 64 at Lakin, and 65 at Macomb. Under clear skies, Quincy reported 70, Springfield reported 66, and Pontiac reported 57. At Moline, it was partly cloudy, with a temperature of 72. And once again at 10 p.m. in Peoria, under clear skies, the temperature was 68. Looking elsewhere around the Midwest at 10 p.m., Chicago was clear, and 66. Indianapolis was clear, and 62. St. Louis was partly cloudy, and 76. Kansas City was partly cloudy, and 75. Des Moines was mostly cloudy, and 76. Milwaukee was partly cloudy, and 63. The time is currently 10:50 p.m. Central Daylight Time. 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Now for the official National Weather Service forecast for Peoria and surrounding areas of central Illinois. Rest of tonight, partly cloudy. Not as cool. Near steady temperature in the mid-60s. South winds 5 to 10 miles an hour. Columbus Day, sunny. Highs in the upper 80s. Southwest winds 10 to 15 miles an hour with gusts up to 25 miles an hour. Monday night, clear. Lows in the lower 70s. Southwest winds 10 to 15 miles an hour with gusts up to 25 miles an hour. Tuesday, sunny. Highs in the upper 80s. West winds 5 to 10 miles an hour with gusts up to 20 miles an hour. Tuesday night, a chance of thunderstorms. Showers. Lows in the mid-60s. North winds around 5 miles an hour. Chance of rain 90%. Wednesday, showers likely, mainly in the morning. Cooler with highs in the mid-70s. Chance of rain 70%. Wednesday night, mostly cloudy. A chance of showers after midnight. Lows in the upper 50s. Chance of rain 50%. Thursday, a chance of thunderstorms. Showers. Highs in the lower 70s. Chance of rain 80%. Thursday night, a chance of showers until midnight. Mostly cloudy. Lows around 50. Chance of rain 50%. Friday, partly sunny. Breezy, cooler with highs in the lower 60s. Friday night, partly cloudy until midnight, then clearing. Cooler with lows in the upper 30s. Saturday, sunny. Highs in the upper 50s. Saturday night, clear. Lows in the mid-30s. Sunday, sunny. Highs in the mid-60s. Again, the forecast for Peoria and surrounding areas of central Illinois for the rest of tonight, partly cloudy. Not as cool. Near steady temperature in the mid-60s. South winds 5 to 10 miles an hour. At 10 p.m. in Peoria, skies were clear. The temperature was 68 degrees, the dew point was 57, and the relative humidity was 68%. The wind was calm. The pressure was 29.94 inches and steady. Around central and western Illinois, it was clear, with a temperature of 62 at Bloomington, 67 at Galesburg, 64 at Lakin, and 65 at Macomb. Under clear skies, Quincy reported 70, Springfield reported 66, and Pontiac reported 57. At Moline, it was partly cloudy, with a temperature of 72. And once again at 10 p.m. in Peoria, under clear skies, the temperature was 68. Looking elsewhere around the Midwest at 10 p.m., Chicago was clear, and 66. Indianapolis was clear, and 62. St. Louis was partly cloudy, and 76. Kansas City was partly cloudy, and 75. Des Moines was mostly cloudy, and 76. Milwaukee was partly cloudy, and 63. The time is currently 10:53 p.m. Central Daylight Time. 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

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Station WXJ71 in Peoria. Now for the official National Weather Service forecast for Peoria and surrounding areas of central Illinois. Rest of tonight, partly cloudy. Not as cool. Near steady temperature in the mid-60s. South winds 5 to 10 miles an hour. Columbus Day, sunny. Highs in the upper 80s. Southwest winds 10 to 15 miles an hour with gusts up to 25 miles an hour. Monday night, clear. Lows in the lower 70s. Southwest winds 10 to 15 miles an hour with gusts up to 25 miles an hour. Tuesday, sunny. Highs in the upper 80s. West winds 5 to 10 miles an hour with gusts up to 20 miles an hour. Tuesday night, a chance of thunderstorms. Showers. Lows in the mid-60s. North winds around 5 miles an hour. Chance of rain 90%. Wednesday, showers likely, mainly in the morning. Cooler with highs in the mid-70s. Chance of rain 70%. Wednesday night, mostly cloudy. A chance of showers after midnight. Lows in the upper 50s. Chance of rain 50%. Thursday, a chance of thunderstorms. Showers. Highs in the lower 70s. Chance of rain 80%. Thursday night, a chance of showers until midnight. Mostly cloudy. Lows around 50. Chance of rain 50%. Friday, partly sunny. Breezy, cooler with highs in the lower 60s. Friday night, partly cloudy until midnight, then clearing. Cooler with lows in the upper 30s. Saturday, sunny. Highs in the upper 50s. Saturday night, clear. Lows in the mid-30s. Sunday, sunny. Highs in the mid-60s. Again, the forecast for Peoria and surrounding areas of central Illinois for the rest of tonight, partly cloudy. Not as cool. Near steady temperature in the mid-60s. South winds 5 to 10 miles an hour. At 10 p.m. in Peoria, skies were clear. The temperature was 68 degrees, the dew point was 57, and the relative humidity was 68%. The wind was calm. The pressure was 29.94 inches and steady. Around central and western Illinois, it was clear, with a temperature of 62 at Bloomington, 67 at Galesburg, 64 at Lakin, and 65 at Macomb. Under clear skies, Quincy reported 70, Springfield reported 66, and Pontiac reported 57. At Moline, it was partly cloudy, with a temperature of 72. And once again at 10 p.m. in Peoria, under clear skies, the temperature was 68. Looking elsewhere around the Midwest at 10 p.m., Chicago was clear, and 66. Indianapolis was clear, and 62. St. Louis was partly cloudy, and 76. Kansas City was partly cloudy, and 75. Des Moines was mostly cloudy, and 76. Milwaukee was partly cloudy, and 63. The time is currently 10:57 p.m. Central Daylight Time. 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Now for the official National Weather Service forecast for Peoria and surrounding areas of central Illinois. Rest of tonight, partly cloudy. Not as cool. Near steady temperature in the mid-60s. South winds 5 to 10 miles an hour. Columbus Day, sunny. Highs in the upper 80s. Southwest winds 10 to 15 miles an hour with gusts up to 25 miles an hour. Monday night, clear. Lows in the lower 70s. Southwest winds 10 to 15 miles an hour with gusts up to 25 miles an hour. Tuesday, sunny. Highs in the upper 80s. West winds 5 to 10 miles an hour with gusts up to 20 miles an hour. Tuesday night, a chance of thunderstorms. Showers. Lows in the mid-60s. North winds around 5 miles an hour. Chance of rain 90%. Wednesday, showers likely, mainly in the morning. Cooler with highs in the mid-70s. Chance of rain 70%. Wednesday night, mostly cloudy. A chance of showers after midnight. Lows in the upper 50s. Chance of rain 50%. Thursday, a chance of thunderstorms.

storms. Showers. Highs in the lower 70s. Chance of rain 80%. Thursday night, a chance of showers until midnight. Mostly cloudy. Lows around 50. Chance of rain 50%. Friday, partly sunny. Breezy, cooler with highs in the lower 60s. Friday night, partly cloudy until midnight, then clearing. Cooler with lows in the upper 30s. Saturday, sunny. Highs in the upper 50s. Saturday night, clear. Lows in the mid-30s. Sunday, sunny. Highs in the mid-60s. Again, the forecast for Peoria and surrounding areas of central Illinois for the rest of tonight, partly cloudy. Not as cool. Near steady temperature in the mid-60s. South winds 5 to 10 miles an hour. At 10 p.m. in Peoria, skies were clear. The temperature was 68 degrees, the dew point was 57, and the relative humidity was 68%. The wind was calm. The pressure was 29.94 inches and steady. Around central and western Illinois, it was clear, with a temperature of 62 at Bloomington, 67 at Galesburg, 64 at Lakin, and 65 at Macomb. Under clear skies, Quincy reported 70, Springfield reported 66, and Pontiac reported 57. At Moline, it was partly cloudy, with a temperature of 72. And once again at 10 p.m. in Peoria, under clear skies, the temperature was 68. The time is currently 11 p.m. Central Daylight Time. 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Now for the official National Weather Service forecast for Peoria and surrounding areas of central Illinois. Rest of tonight, partly cloudy. Not as cool. Near steady temperature in the mid-60s. South winds 5 to 10 miles an hour. Columbus Day, sunny. Highs in the upper 80s. Southwest winds 10 to 15 miles an hour with gusts up to 25 miles an hour. Monday night, clear. Lows in the lower 70s. Southwest winds 10 to 15 miles an hour with gusts up to 25 miles an hour. Tuesday, sunny. Highs in the upper 80s. West winds 5 to 10 miles an hour with gusts up to 20 miles an hour. Tuesday night, a chance of thunderstorms. Showers. Lows in the mid-60s. North winds around 5 miles an hour. Chance of rain 90%. Wednesday, showers likely, mainly in the morning. Cooler with highs in the mid-70s. Chance of rain 70%. Wednesday night, mostly cloudy. A chance of showers after midnight. Lows in the upper 50s. Chance of rain 50%. Thursday, a chance of thunderstorms. Showers. Highs in the lower 70s. Chance of rain 80%. Thursday night, a chance of showers until midnight. Mostly cloudy. Lows around 50. Chance of rain 50%. Friday, partly sunny. Breezy, cooler with highs in the lower 60s. Friday night, partly cloudy until midnight, then clearing. Cooler with lows in the upper 30s. Saturday, sunny. Highs in the upper 50s. Saturday night, clear. Lows in the mid-30s. Sunday, sunny. Highs in the mid-60s. Again, the forecast for Peoria and surrounding areas of central Illinois for the rest of tonight, partly cloudy. Not as cool. Near steady temperature in the mid-60s. South winds 5 to 10 miles an hour. The time is currently 11:02 p.m. Central Daylight Time. 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Now for the official National Weather Service forecast for Peoria and surrounding areas of central Illinois. Rest of tonight, partly cloudy. Not as cool. Near steady temperature in the mid-60s. South winds 5 to 10 miles an hour. Columbus Day, sunny. Highs in the upper 80s. Southwest winds 10 to 15 miles an hour with gusts up to 25 miles an hour. Monday night, clear. Lows in the lower 70s. Southwest winds 10 to 15 miles an hour with gusts up to 25 miles an hour. Tuesday, sunny. Highs in the upper 80s.

northwest winds 5 to 10 miles an hour with gusts up to 20 miles an hour. Tuesday night, a chance of thunderstorms. Showers. Lows in the mid-60s. North winds around 5 miles an hour. Chance of rain 90%. Wednesday, showers likely, mainly in the morning. Cooler with highs in the mid-70s. Chance of rain 70%. Wednesday night, mostly cloudy. A chance of showers after midnight. Lows in the upper 50s. Chance of rain 50%. Thursday, a chance of thunderstorms. Showers. Highs in the lower 70s. Chance of rain 80%. Thursday night, a chance of showers until midnight. Mostly cloudy. Lows around 50. Chance of rain 50%. Friday, partly sunny. Breezy, cooler with highs in the lower 60s. Friday night, partly cloudy until midnight, then clearing. Cooler with lows in the upper 30s. Saturday, sunny. Highs in the upper 50s. Saturday night, clear. Lows in the mid-30s. Sunday, sunny. Highs in the mid-60s. Again, the forecast for Peoria and surrounding areas of central Illinois for the rest of tonight, partly cloudy. Not as cool. Near steady temperature in the mid-60s. South winds 5 to 10 miles an hour. At 11 p.m. in Peoria, skies were clear. The temperature was 66 degrees, the dew point was 57, and the relative humidity was 72%. The wind was calm. The pressure was 29.94 inches and steady. Around central and western Illinois, it was clear, with a temperature of 62 at Bloomington, 67 at Galesburg, and 59 at Lakin. Under clear skies, Macomb reported 65, Quincy reported 72, and Springfield reported 66. At Moline, it was partly cloudy, with a temperature of 72. And once again at 11 p.m. in Peoria, under clear skies, the temperature was 66. The time is currently 11:06 p.m. Central Daylight Time. 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Now for the official National Weather Service forecast for Peoria and surrounding areas of central Illinois. Rest of tonight, partly cloudy. Not as cool. Near steady temperature in the mid-60s. South winds 5 to 10 miles an hour. Columbus Day, sunny. Highs in the upper 80s. Southwest winds 10 to 15 miles an hour with gusts up to 25 miles an hour. Monday night, clear. Lows in the lower 70s. Southwest winds 10 to 15 miles an hour with gusts up to 25 miles an hour. Tuesday, sunny. Highs in the upper 80s. West winds 5 to 10 miles an hour with gusts up to 20 miles an hour. Tuesday night, a chance of thunderstorms. Showers. Lows in the mid-60s. North winds around 5 miles an hour. Chance of rain 90%. Wednesday, showers likely, mainly in the morning. Cooler with highs in the mid-70s. Chance of rain 70%. Wednesday night, mostly cloudy. A chance of showers after midnight. Lows in the upper 50s. Chance of rain 50%. Thursday, a chance of thunderstorms. Showers. Highs in the lower 70s. Chance of rain 80%. Thursday night, a chance of showers until midnight. Mostly cloudy. Lows around 50. Chance of rain 50%. Friday, partly sunny. Breezy, cooler with highs in the lower 60s. Friday night, partly cloudy until midnight, then clearing. Cooler with lows in the upper 30s. Saturday, sunny. Highs in the upper 50s. Saturday night, clear. Lows in the mid-30s. Sunday, sunny. Highs in the mid-60s. Again, the forecast for Peoria and surrounding areas of central Illinois for the rest of tonight, partly cloudy. Not as cool. Near steady temperature in the mid-60s. South winds 5 to 10 miles an hour. At 11 p.m. in Peoria, skies were clear. The temperature was 66 degrees, the dew point was 57, and the relative humidity was 72%. The wind was calm. The pressure was 29.9.

4 inches and steady. Around central and western Illinois, it was clear, with a temperature of 62 at Bloomington, 67 at Galesburg, and 59 at Lakin. Under clear skies, Macomb reported 65, Quincy reported 72, and Springfield reported 66. At Moline, it was partly cloudy, with a temperature of 72. And once again at 11 p.m. in Peoria, under clear skies, the temperature was 66. Looking elsewhere around the Midwest at 11 p.m., Chicago was clear, and 65. Indianapolis was clear, and 59. St. Louis was mostly cloudy, and 75. Kansas City was mostly cloudy, and 76. Des Moines was partly cloudy, and 73. Milwaukee was partly cloudy, and 64. The time is currently 11:09 p.m. Central Daylight Time. 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Now for the official National Weather Service forecast for Peoria and surrounding areas of central Illinois. Rest of tonight, partly cloudy. Not as cool. Near steady temperature in the mid-60s. South winds 5 to 10 miles an hour. Columbus Day, sunny. Highs in the upper 80s. Southwest winds 10 to 15 miles an hour with gusts up to 25 miles an hour. Monday night, clear. Lows in the lower 70s. Southwest winds 10 to 15 miles an hour with gusts up to 25 miles an hour. Tuesday, sunny. Highs in the upper 80s. West winds 5 to 10 miles an hour with gusts up to 20 miles an hour. Tuesday night, a chance of thunderstorms. Showers. Lows in the mid-60s. North winds around 5 miles an hour. Chance of rain 90%. Wednesday, showers likely, mainly in the morning. Cooler with highs in the mid-70s. Chance of rain 70%. Wednesday night, mostly cloudy. A chance of showers after midnight. Lows in the upper 50s. Chance of rain 50%. Thursday, a chance of thunderstorms. Showers. Highs in the lower 70s. Chance of rain 80%. Thursday night, a chance of showers until midnight. Mostly cloudy. Lows around 50. Chance of rain 50%. Friday, partly sunny. Breezy, cooler with highs in the lower 60s. Friday night, partly cloudy until midnight, then clearing. Cooler with lows in the upper 30s. Saturday, sunny. Highs in the upper 50s. Saturday night, clear. Lows in the mid-30s. Sunday, sunny. Highs in the mid-60s. Again, the forecast for Peoria and surrounding areas of central Illinois for the rest of tonight, partly cloudy. Not as cool. Near steady temperature in the mid-60s. South winds 5 to 10 miles an hour. At 11 p.m. in Peoria, skies were clear. The temperature was 66 degrees. The dew point was 57, and the relative humidity was 72%. The wind was calm. The pressure was 29.94 inches and steady. Around central and western Illinois, it was clear, with a temperature of 62 at Bloomington, 67 at Galesburg, 59 at Lakin, and 65 at Macomb. Under clear skies, Quincy reported 72, Springfield reported 66, and Pontiac reported 57. At Moline, it was partly cloudy, with a temperature of 72. And once again at 11 p.m. in Peoria, under clear skies, the temperature was 66. Looking elsewhere around the Midwest at 11 p.m., Chicago was clear, and 65. Indianapolis was clear, and 59. St. Louis was mostly cloudy, and 75. Kansas City was mostly cloudy, and 76. Des Moines was partly cloudy, and 73. Milwaukee was partly cloudy, and 64. 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

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Rest of tonight, partly cloudy. Not as cool. Near steady temperature in the mid-60s. South winds 5 to 10 miles an hour. Columbus Day, sunny. Highs in the upper 80s. Southwest winds 10 to 15 miles an hour with gusts up to 25 miles an hour. Monday night, clear. Lows in the lower 70s. Southwest winds 10 to 15 miles an hour with gusts up to 25 miles an hour. Tuesday, sunny. Highs in the upper 80s. West winds 5 to 10 miles an hour with gusts up to 20 miles an hour. Tuesday night, a chance of thunderstorms. Showers. Lows in the mid-60s. North winds around 5 miles an hour. Chance of rain 90%. Wednesday, showers likely, mainly in the morning. Cooler with highs in the mid-70s. Chance of rain 70%. Wednesday night, mostly cloudy. A chance of showers after midnight. Lows in the upper 50s. Chance of rain 50%. Thursday, a chance of thunderstorms. Showers. Highs in the lower 70s. Chance of rain 80%. Thursday night, a chance of showers until midnight. Mostly cloudy. Lows around 50. Chance of rain 50%. Friday, partly sunny. Breezy, cooler with highs in the lower 60s. Friday night, partly cloudy until midnight, then clearing. Cooler with lows in the upper 30s. Saturday, sunny. Highs in the upper 50s. Saturday night, clear. Lows in the mid-30s. Sunday, sunny. Highs in the mid-60s. Again, the forecast for Peoria and surrounding areas of central Illinois for the rest of tonight, partly cloudy. Not as cool. Near steady temperature in the mid-60s. South winds 5 to 10 miles an hour. At 11 p.m. in Peoria, skies were clear. The temperature was 66 degrees, the dew point was 57, and the relative humidity was 72%. The wind was calm. The pressure was 29.94 inches and steady. Around central and western Illinois, it was clear, with a temperature of 62 at Bloomington, 67 at Galesburg, 59 at Lakin, and 65 at Macomb. Under clear skies, Quincy reported 72, Springfield reported 66, and Pontiac reported 57. At Moline, it was partly cloudy, with a temperature of 72. And once again at 11 p.m. in Peoria, under clear skies, the temperature was 66. Looking elsewhere around the Midwest at 11 p.m., Chicago was clear, and 65. Indianapolis was clear, and 59. St. Louis was mostly cloudy, and 75. Kansas City was mostly cloudy, and 76. Des Moines was partly cloudy, and 73. Milwaukee was partly cloudy, and 64. The time is currently 11:17 p.m. Central Daylight Time. 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Now for the official National Weather Service forecast for Peoria and surrounding areas of central Illinois. Rest of tonight, partly cloudy. Not as cool. Near steady temperature in the mid-60s. South winds 5 to 10 miles an hour. Columbus Day, sunny. Highs in the upper 80s. Southwest winds 10 to 15 miles an hour with gusts up to 25 miles an hour. Monday night, clear. Lows in the lower 70s. Southwest winds 10 to 15 miles an hour with gusts up to 25 miles an hour. Tuesday, sunny. Highs in the upper 80s. West winds 5 to 10 miles an hour with gusts up to 20 miles an hour. Tuesday night, a chance of thunderstorms. Showers. Lows in the mid-60s. North winds around 5 miles an hour. Chance of rain 90%. Wednesday, showers likely, mainly in the morning. Cooler with high

in the mid-70s. Chance of rain 70%. Wednesday night, mostly cloudy. A chance of showers after midnight. Lows in the upper 50s. Chance of rain 50%. Thursday, a chance of thunderstorms. Showers. Highs in the lower 70s. Chance of rain 80%. Thursday night, a chance of showers until midnight. Mostly cloudy. Lows around 50. Chance of rain 50%. Friday, partly sunny. Breezy, cooler with highs in the lower 60s. Friday night, partly cloudy until midnight, then clearing. Cooler with lows in the upper 30s. Saturday, sunny. Highs in the upper 50s. Saturday night, clear. Lows in the mid-30s. Sunday, sunny. Highs in the mid-60s. Again, the forecast for Peoria and surrounding areas of central Illinois for the rest of tonight, partly cloudy. Not as cool. Near steady temperature in the mid-60s. South winds 5 to 10 miles an hour. At 11 p.m. in Peoria, skies were clear. The temperature was 66 degrees, the dew point was 57, and the relative humidity was 72%. The wind was calm. The pressure was 29.94 inches and steady. Around central and western Illinois, it was clear, with a temperature of 62 at Bloomington, 67 at Galesburg, 59 at Lakin, and 65 at Macomb. Under clear skies, Quincy reported 72, Springfield reported 66, and Pontiac reported 57. At Moline, it was partly cloudy, with a temperature of 72. And once again at 11 p.m. in Peoria, under clear skies, the temperature was 66. Looking elsewhere around the Midwest at 11 p.m., Chicago was clear, and 65. Indianapolis was clear, and 59. St. Louis was mostly cloudy, and 75. Kansas City was mostly cloudy, and 76. Des Moines was partly cloudy, and 73. Milwaukee was partly cloudy, and 64. The time is currently 11:21 p.m. Central Daylight Time. 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Now for the official National Weather Service forecast for Peoria and surrounding areas of central Illinois. Rest of tonight, partly cloudy. Not as cool. Near steady temperature in the mid-60s. South winds 5 to 10 miles an hour. Columbus Day, sunny. Highs in the upper 80s. Southwest winds 10 to 15 miles an hour with gusts up to 25 miles an hour. Monday night, clear. Lows in the lower 70s. Southwest winds 10 to 15 miles an hour with gusts up to 25 miles an hour. Tuesday, sunny. Highs in the upper 80s. West winds 5 to 10 miles an hour with gusts up to 20 miles an hour. Tuesday night, a chance of thunderstorms. Showers. Lows in the mid-60s. North winds around 5 miles an hour. Chance of rain 90%. Wednesday, showers likely, mainly in the morning. Cooler with highs in the mid-70s. Chance of rain 70%. Wednesday night, mostly cloudy. A chance of showers after midnight. Lows in the upper 50s. Chance of rain 50%. Thursday, a chance of thunderstorms. Showers. Highs in the lower 70s. Chance of rain 80%. Thursday night, a chance of showers until midnight. Mostly cloudy. Lows around 50. Chance of rain 50%. Friday, partly sunny. Breezy, cooler with highs in the lower 60s. Friday night, partly cloudy until midnight, then clearing. Cooler with lows in the upper 30s. Saturday, sunny. Highs in the upper 50s. Saturday night, clear. Lows in the mid-30s. Sunday, sunny. Highs in the mid-60s. Again, the forecast for Peoria and surrounding areas of central Illinois for the rest of tonight, partly cloudy. Not as cool. Near steady temperature in the mid-60s. South winds 5 to 10 miles an hour. At 11 p.m. in Peoria, skies were partly cloudy. The temperature was 66 degrees, the dew point was 57, and the relative humidity was 72%.

chance of rain 50%. Friday, partly sunny. Breezy, cooler with highs in the lower 60s. Friday night, partly cloudy until midnight, then clearing. Cooler with lows in the upper 30s. Saturday, sunny. Highs in the upper 50s. Saturday night, clear. Lows in the mid-30s. Sunday, sunny. Highs in the mid-60s. Again, the forecast for Peoria and surrounding areas of central Illinois for the rest of tonight, partly cloudy. Not as cool. Near steady temperature in the mid-60s. South winds 5 to 10 miles an hour. At 11 p.m. in Peoria, skies were partly cloudy. The temperature was 66 degrees, the dew point was 57, and the relative humidity was 72%. The wind was calm. The pressure was 29.94 inches and steady. Around central and western Illinois, it was clear, with a temperature of 62 at Bloomington, 59 at Lakin, 66 at Springfield, and 57 at Pontiac. It was partly cloudy, with a temperature of 72 at Moline, 67 at Galesburg, 65 at Macomb, and 72 at Quincy. And once again at 11 p.m. in Peoria, under partly cloudy skies, the temperature was 66. Looking elsewhere around the Midwest at 11 p.m., Chicago was clear, and 65. Indianapolis was clear, and 59. St. Louis was mostly cloudy, and 75. Kansas City was mostly cloudy, and 76. Des Moines was partly cloudy, and 73. Milwaukee was partly cloudy, and 64. The time is currently 11:35 p.m. Central Daylight Time. 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Now for the official National Weather Service forecast for Peoria and surrounding areas of central Illinois. Rest of tonight, partly cloudy. Not as cool. Near steady temperature in the mid-60s. South winds 5 to 10 miles an hour. Columbus Day, sunny. Highs in the upper 80s. Southwest winds 10 to 15 miles an hour with gusts up to 25 miles an hour. Monday night, clear. Lows in the lower 70s. Southwest winds 10 to 15 miles an hour with gusts up to 25 miles an hour. Tuesday, sunny. Highs in the upper 80s. West winds 5 to 10 miles an hour with gusts up to 20 miles an hour. Tuesday night, a chance of thunderstorms. Showers. Lows in the mid-60s. North winds around 5 miles an hour. Chance of rain 90%. Wednesday, showers likely, mainly in the morning. Cooler with highs in the mid-70s. Chance of rain 70%. Wednesday night, mostly cloudy. A chance of showers after midnight. Lows in the upper 50s. Chance of rain 50%. Thursday, a chance of thunderstorms. Showers. Highs in the lower 70s. Chance of rain 80%. Thursday night, a chance of showers until midnight. Mostly cloudy. Lows around 50. Chance of rain 50%. Friday, partly sunny. Breezy, cooler with highs in the lower 60s. Friday night, partly cloudy until midnight, then clearing. Cooler with lows in the upper 30s. Saturday, sunny. Highs in the upper 50s. Saturday night, clear. Lows in the mid-30s. Sunday, sunny. Highs in the mid-60s. Again, the forecast for Peoria and surrounding areas of central Illinois for the rest of tonight, partly cloudy. Not as cool. Near steady temperature in the mid-60s. South winds 5 to 10 miles an hour. At 11 p.m. in Peoria, skies were partly cloudy. The temperature was 66 degrees, the dew point was 57, and the relative humidity was 72%. The wind was calm. The pressure was 29.94 inches and steady. Around central and western Illinois, it was clear, with a temperature of 62 at Bloomington, 59 at Lakin, 66 at Springfield, and 57 at Pontiac. It was partly cloudy, with a temperature of 72 at Moline, 67 at Galesburg, 65 at Macomb, and 72 at Quincy. And once again at 11 p.m. in Peoria, under partly cloudy skies, the temperature was 66.

highs in the upper 80s. Southwest winds 10 to 15 miles an hour with gusts up to 25 miles an hour. Monday night, clear. Lows in the lower 70s. Southwest winds 10 to 15 miles an hour with gusts up to 25 miles an hour. Tuesday, sunny. Highs in the upper 80s. West winds 5 to 10 miles an hour with gusts up to 20 miles an hour. Tuesday night, a chance of thunderstorms. Showers. Lows in the mid-60s. North winds around 5 miles an hour. Chance of rain 90%. Wednesday, showers likely, mainly in the morning. Cooler with highs in the mid-70s. Chance of rain 70%. Wednesday night, mostly cloudy. A chance of showers after midnight. Lows in the upper 50s. Chance of rain 50%. Thursday, a chance of thunderstorms. Showers. Highs in the lower 70s. Chance of rain 80%. Thursday night, a chance of showers until midnight. Mostly cloudy. Lows around 50. Chance of rain 50%. Friday, partly sunny. Breezy, cooler with highs in the lower 60s. Friday night, partly cloudy until midnight, then clearing. Cooler with lows in the upper 30s. Saturday, sunny. Highs in the upper 50s. Saturday night, clear. Lows in the mid-30s. Sunday, sunny. Highs in the mid-60s. Again, the forecast for Peoria and surrounding areas of central Illinois for the rest of tonight, partly cloudy. Not as cool. Near steady temperature in the mid-60s. South winds 5 to 10 miles an hour. At 11 p.m. in Peoria, skies were partly cloudy. The temperature was 66 degrees, the dew point was 57, and the relative humidity was 72%. The wind was calm. The pressure was 29.94 inches and steady. Around central and western Illinois, it was clear, with a temperature of 62 at Bloomington, 59 at Lakin, 66 at Springfield, and 57 at Pontiac. It was partly cloudy, with a temperature of 72 at Moline, 67 at Galesburg, 65 at Macomb, and 72 at Quincy. And once again at 11 p.m. in Peoria, under partly cloudy skies, the temperature was 66. Looking elsewhere around the Midwest at 11 p.m., Chicago was clear, and 65. Indianapolis was clear, and 59. St. Louis was mostly cloudy, and 75. Kansas City was mostly cloudy, and 76. Des Moines was partly cloudy, and 73. Milwaukee was partly cloudy, and 64. The time is currently 11:42 p.m. Central Daylight Time. 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Now for the official National Weather Service forecast for Peoria and surrounding areas of central Illinois. Rest of tonight, partly cloudy. Not as cool. Near steady temperature in the mid-60s. South winds 5 to 10 miles an hour. Columbus Day, sunny. Highs in the upper 80s. Southwest winds 10 to 15 miles an hour with gusts up to 25 miles an hour. Monday night, clear. Lows in the lower 70s. Southwest winds 10 to 15 miles an hour with gusts up to 25 miles an hour. Tuesday, sunny. Highs in the upper 80s. West winds 5 to 10 miles an hour with gusts up to 20 miles an hour. Tuesday night, a chance of thunderstorms. Showers. Lows in the mid-60s. North winds around 5 miles an hour. Chance of rain 90%. Wednesday, showers likely, mainly in the morning. Cooler with highs in the mid-70s. Chance of rain 70%. Wednesday night, mostly cloudy. A chance of showers after midnight. Lows in the upper 50s. Chance of rain 50%. Thursday, a chance of thunderstorms. Showers. Highs in the lower 70s. Chance of rain 80%. Thursday night, a chance of showers until midnight. Mostly cloudy. Lows around 50. Chance of rain 50%. Friday, partly sunny. Breezy, cooler with highs in the lower 60s. Friday night, partly cloudy until midnight, then clear.

cooler with lows in the upper 30s. Saturday, sunny. Highs in the upper 50s. Saturday night, clear. Lows in the mid-30s. Sunday, sunny. Highs in the mid-60s. Again, the forecast for Peoria and surrounding areas of central Illinois for the rest of tonight, partly cloudy. Not as cool. Near steady temperature in the mid-60s. South winds 5 to 10 miles an hour. Now for the official National Weather Service forecast for Peoria and surrounding areas of central Illinois. Rest of tonight, partly cloudy. Not as cool. Near steady temperature in the mid-60s. South winds 5 to 10 miles an hour. Columbus Day, mostly sunny. Highs in the upper 80s. Southwest winds 10 to 15 miles an hour with gusts up to 25 miles an hour. Monday night, mostly clear. Lows in the lower 70s. Southwest winds 10 to 15 miles an hour with gusts up to 25 miles an hour. Tuesday, sunny. Highs in the upper 80s. West winds 5 to 10 miles an hour with gusts up to 20 miles an hour. Tuesday night, a chance of thunderstorms. Showers. Lows in the mid-60s. North winds around 5 miles an hour. Chance of rain 90%. Wednesday, showers likely, mainly in the morning. Cooler with highs in the mid-70s. Chance of rain 70%. Wednesday night, mostly cloudy. A chance of showers after midnight. Lows in the upper 50s. Chance of rain 50%. Thursday, a chance of thunderstorms. Showers. Highs in the lower 70s. Chance of rain 80%. Thursday night, a chance of showers until midnight. Mostly cloudy. Lows around 50. Chance of rain 50%. Friday, partly sunny. Breezy, cooler with highs in the lower 60s. Friday night, partly cloudy until midnight, then clearing. Cooler with lows in the upper 30s. Saturday, sunny. Highs in the upper 50s. Saturday night, clear. Lows in the mid-30s. Sunday, sunny. Highs in the mid-60s. Again, the forecast for Peoria and surrounding areas of central Illinois for the rest of tonight, partly cloudy. Not as cool. Near steady temperature in the mid-60s. South winds 5 to 10 miles an hour. At 11 p.m. in Peoria, skies were partly cloudy. The temperature was 66 degrees, the dew point was 57, and the relative humidity was 72%. The wind was calm. The pressure was 29.94 inches and steady. Around central and western Illinois, it was clear, with a temperature of 62 at Bloomington, 59 at Lakin, 66 at Springfield, and 57 at Pontiac. It was partly cloudy, with a temperature of 72 at Moline, 67 at Galesburg, 65 at Macomb, and 72 at Quincy. And once again at 11 p.m. in Peoria, under partly cloudy skies, the temperature was 66. Looking elsewhere around the Midwest at 11 p.m., Chicago was clear, and 65. Indianapolis was clear, and 59. St. Louis was mostly cloudy, and 75. Kansas City was mostly cloudy, and 76. Des Moines was partly cloudy, and 73. Milwaukee was partly cloudy, and 64. The time is currently 11:48 p.m. Central Daylight Time. 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Now for the official National Weather Service forecast for Peoria and surrounding areas of central Illinois. Rest of tonight, partly cloudy. Not as cool. Near steady temperature in the mid-60s. South winds 5 to 10 miles an hour. Columbus Day, mostly sunny. Highs in the upper 80s. Southwest winds 10 to 15 miles an hour with gusts up to 25 miles an hour. Monday night, mostly clear. Lows in the lower 70s. Southwest winds 10 to 15 miles an hour with gusts up to 25 miles an hour. Tuesday, sunny. Highs in the upper 80s. West winds 5 to 10 miles an hour with gusts up to 20 miles an hour. Tuesday night, a chance of thunderstorms. Showers. Lows in the mid-60s.

North winds around 5 miles an hour. Chance of rain 90%. Wednesday, showers likely, mainly in the morning. Cooler with highs in the mid-70s. Chance of rain 70%. Wednesday night, mostly cloudy. A chance of showers after midnight. Lows in the upper 50s. Chance of rain 50%. Thursday, a chance of thunderstorms. Showers. Highs in the lower 70s. Chance of rain 80%. Thursday night, a chance of showers until midnight. Mostly cloudy. Lows around 50. Chance of rain 50%. Friday, partly sunny. Breezy, cooler with highs in the lower 60s. Friday night, partly cloudy until midnight, then clearing. Cooler with lows in the upper 30s. Saturday, sunny. Highs in the upper 50s. Saturday night, clear. Lows in the mid-30s. Sunday, sunny. Highs in the mid-60s. Again, the forecast for Peoria and surrounding areas of central Illinois for the rest of tonight, partly cloudy. Not as cool. Near steady temperature in the mid-60s. South winds 5 to 10 miles an hour. At 11 p.m. in Peoria, skies were partly cloudy. The temperature was 66 degrees, the dew point was 57, and the relative humidity was 72%. The wind was calm. The pressure was 29.94 inches and steady. Around central and western Illinois, it was clear, with a temperature of 62 at Bloomington, 59 at Lakin, 66 at Springfield, and 57 at Pontiac. It was partly cloudy, with a temperature of 72 at Moline, 67 at Galesburg, 65 at Macomb, and 72 at Quincy. And once again at 11 p.m. in Peoria, under partly cloudy skies, the temperature was 66. Looking elsewhere around the Midwest at 11 p.m., Chicago was clear, and 65. Indianapolis was clear, and 59. St. Louis was mostly cloudy, and 75. Kansas City was mostly cloudy, and 76. Des Moines was partly cloudy, and 73. Milwaukee was partly cloudy, and 64. The time is currently 11:52 p.m. Central Daylight Time. 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Now for the official National Weather Service forecast for Peoria and surrounding areas of central Illinois. Rest of tonight, partly cloudy. Not as cool. Near steady temperature in the mid-60s. South winds 5 to 10 miles an hour. Columbus Day, mostly sunny. Highs in the upper 80s. Southwest winds 10 to 15 miles an hour with gusts up to 25 miles an hour. Monday night, mostly clear. Lows in the lower 70s. Southwest winds 10 to 15 miles an hour with gusts up to 25 miles an hour. Tuesday, sunny. Highs in the upper 80s. West winds 5 to 10 miles an hour with gusts up to 20 miles an hour. Tuesday night, a chance of thunderstorms. Showers. Lows in the mid-60s. North winds around 5 miles an hour. Chance of rain 90%. Wednesday, showers likely, mainly in the morning. Cooler with highs in the mid-70s. Chance of rain 70%. Wednesday night, mostly cloudy. A chance of showers after midnight. Lows in the upper 50s. Chance of rain 50%. Thursday, a chance of thunderstorms. Showers. Highs in the lower 70s. Chance of rain 80%. Thursday night, a chance of showers until midnight. Mostly cloudy. Lows around 50. Chance of rain 50%. Friday, partly sunny. Breezy, cooler with highs in the lower 60s. Friday night, partly cloudy until midnight, then clearing. Cooler with lows in the upper 30s. Saturday, sunny. Highs in the upper 50s. Saturday night, clear. Lows in the mid-30s. Sunday, sunny. Highs in the mid-60s. Again, the forecast for Peoria and surrounding areas of central Illinois for the rest of tonight, partly cloudy. Not as cool. Near steady temperature in the mid-60s. South winds 5 to 10 miles an hour. At 11 p.m. in Peoria, skies

were partly cloudy. The temperature was 66 degrees, the dew point was 57, and the relative humidity was 72%. The wind was calm. The pressure was 29.94 inches and steady. Around central and western Illinois, it was clear, with a temperature of 62 at Bloomington, 59 at Lakin, 66 at Springfield, and 57 at Pontiac. It was partly cloudy, with a temperature of 72 at Moline, 67 at Galesburg, 65 at Macomb, and 72 at Quincy. And once again at 11 p.m. in Peoria, under partly cloudy skies, the temperature was 66. Looking elsewhere around the Midwest at 11 p.m., Chicago was clear, and 65. Indianapolis was clear, and 59. St. Louis was mostly cloudy, and 75. Kansas City was mostly cloudy, and 76. Des Moines was partly cloudy, and 73. Milwaukee was partly cloudy, and 64. The time is currently 11:55 p.m. Central Daylight Time. 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Now for the official National Weather Service forecast for Peoria and surrounding areas of central Illinois. Rest of tonight, partly cloudy. Not as cool. Near steady temperature in the mid-60s. South winds 5 to 10 miles an hour. Columbus Day, mostly sunny. Highs in the upper 80s. Southwest winds 10 to 15 miles an hour with gusts up to 25 miles an hour. Monday night, mostly clear. Lows in the lower 70s. Southwest winds 10 to 15 miles an hour with gusts up to 25 miles an hour. Tuesday, sunny. Highs in the upper 80s. West winds 5 to 10 miles an hour with gusts up to 20 miles an hour. Tuesday night, a chance of thunderstorms. Showers. Lows in the mid-60s. North winds around 5 miles an hour. Chance of rain 90%. Wednesday, showers likely, mainly in the morning. Cooler with highs in the mid-70s. Chance of rain 70%. Wednesday night, mostly cloudy. A chance of showers after midnight. Lows in the upper 50s. Chance of rain 50%. Thursday, a chance of thunderstorms. Showers. Highs in the lower 70s. Chance of rain 80%. Thursday night, a chance of showers until midnight. Mostly cloudy. Lows around 50. Chance of rain 50%. Friday, partly sunny. Breezy, cooler with highs in the lower 60s. Friday night, partly cloudy until midnight, then clearing. Cooler with lows in the upper 30s. Saturday, sunny. Highs in the upper 50s. Saturday night, clear. Lows in the mid-30s. Sunday, sunny. Highs in the mid-60s. Again, the forecast for Peoria and surrounding areas of central Illinois for the rest of tonight, partly cloudy. Not as cool. Near steady temperature in the mid-60s. South winds 5 to 10 miles an hour. At 11 p.m. in Peoria, skies were partly cloudy. The temperature was 66 degrees, the dew point was 57, and the relative humidity was 72%. The wind was calm. The pressure was 29.94 inches and steady. Around central and western Illinois, it was clear, with a temperature of 62 at Bloomington, 59 at Lakin, 66 at Springfield, and 57 at Pontiac. It was partly cloudy, with a temperature of 72 at Moline, 67 at Galesburg, 65 at Macomb, and 72 at Quincy. And once again at 11 p.m. in Peoria, under partly cloudy skies, the temperature was 66. Looking elsewhere around the Midwest at 11 p.m., Chicago was clear, and 65. Indianapolis was clear, and 59. St. Louis was mostly cloudy, and 75. Kansas City was mostly cloudy, and 76. Des Moines was partly cloudy, and 73. Milwaukee was partly cloudy, and 64. The time is currently 11:59 p.m. Central Daylight Time. 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Now for the official National Weather Service forecast for Peoria and surrounding areas of central Illinois. Rest of tonight.

69 at Springfield. It was partly cloudy, with a temperature of 72 at Moline, 65 at Galesburg, 67 at Macomb, and 69 at Quincy. And once again at midnight in Peoria, under partly cloudy skies, the temperature was 65. The time is currently 12:04 a.m. Central Daylight Time. 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Now for the official National Weather Service forecast for Peoria and surrounding areas of central Illinois. Rest of tonight, partly cloudy. Not as cool. Near steady temperature in the mid-60s. South winds 5 to 10 miles an hour. Columbus Day, mostly sunny. Highs in the upper 80s. Southwest winds 10 to 15 miles an hour with gusts up to 25 miles an hour. Monday night, mostly clear. Lows in the lower 70s. Southwest winds 10 to 15 miles an hour with gusts up to 25 miles an hour. Tuesday, sunny. Highs in the upper 80s. West winds 5 to 10 miles an hour with gusts up to 20 miles an hour. Tuesday night, a chance of thunderstorms. Showers. Lows in the mid-60s. North winds around 5 miles an hour. Chance of rain 90%. Wednesday, showers likely, mainly in the morning. Cooler with highs in the mid-70s. Chance of rain 70%. Wednesday night, mostly cloudy. A chance of showers after midnight. Lows in the upper 50s. Chance of rain 50%. Thursday, a chance of thunderstorms. Showers. Highs in the lower 70s. Chance of rain 80%. Thursday night, a chance of showers until midnight. Mostly cloudy. Lows around 50. Chance of rain 50%. Friday, partly sunny. Breezy, cooler with highs in the lower 60s. Friday night, partly cloudy until midnight, then clearing. Cooler with lows in the upper 30s. Saturday, sunny. Highs in the upper 50s. Saturday night, clear. Lows in the mid-30s. Sunday, sunny. Highs in the mid-60s. Again, the forecast for Peoria and surrounding areas of central Illinois for the rest of tonight, partly cloudy. Not as cool. Near steady temperature in the mid-60s. South winds 5 to 10 miles an hour. At midnight in Peoria, skies were partly cloudy. The temperature was 65 degrees, the dew point was 57, and the relative humidity was 75%. The wind was south at 3 miles an hour. The pressure was 29.94 inches and steady. Around central and western Illinois, it was clear, with a temperature of 61 at Bloomington, 59 at Lakin, and 69 at Springfield. It was partly cloudy, with a temperature of 72 at Moline, 65 at Galesburg, 67 at Macomb, and 69 at Quincy. And once again at midnight in Peoria, under partly cloudy skies, the temperature was 65. Looking elsewhere around the Midwest at midnight, Chicago was clear, and 65. Indianapolis was clear, and 58. St. Louis was partly cloudy, and 74. Kansas City was partly cloudy, and 75. Des Moines was partly cloudy, and 73. Milwaukee was mostly cloudy, and 65. The time is currently 12:08 a.m. Central Daylight Time. 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Now for the official National Weather Service forecast for Peoria and surrounding areas of central Illinois. Rest of tonight, partly cloudy. Not as cool. Near steady temperature in the mid-60s. South winds 5 to 10 miles an hour. Columbus Day, mostly sunny. Highs in the upper 80s. Southwest winds 10 to 15 miles an hour with gusts up to 25 miles an hour. Monday night, mostly clear. Lows in the lower 70s. Southwest winds 10 to 15 miles an hour with gusts up to 25 miles an hour. Tuesday, sunny. Highs in the upper 80s. West winds 5 to 10 miles an hour with gusts up to 20 miles an hour. Tuesday night, a chance of thunderstorms. Showers. Lows in the mid-60s. North winds around 5 miles an hour. Chance of rain.

90%. Wednesday, showers likely, mainly in the morning. Cooler with highs in the mid-70s. Chance of rain 70%. Wednesday night, mostly cloudy. A chance of showers after midnight. Lows in the upper 50s. Chance of rain 50%. Thursday, a chance of thunderstorms. Showers. Highs in the lower 70s. Chance of rain 80%. Thursday night, a chance of showers until midnight. Mostly cloudy. Lows around 50. Chance of rain 50%. Friday, partly sunny. Breezy, cooler with highs in the lower 60s. Friday night, partly cloudy until midnight, then clearing. Cooler with lows in the upper 30s. Saturday, sunny. Highs in the upper 50s. Saturday night, clear. Lows in the mid-30s. Sunday, sunny. Highs in the mid-60s. Again, the forecast for Peoria and surrounding areas of central Illinois for the rest of tonight, partly cloudy. Not as cool. Near steady temperature in the mid-60s. South winds 5 to 10 miles an hour. At midnight in Peoria, skies were partly cloudy. The temperature was 65 degrees, the dew point was 57, and the relative humidity was 75%. The wind was south at 3 miles an hour. The pressure was 29.94 inches and steady. Around central and western Illinois, it was clear, with a temperature of 61 at Bloomington, 59 at Lakin, and 69 at Springfield. It was partly cloudy, with a temperature of 72 at Moline, 65 at Galesburg, 67 at Macomb, and 69 at Quincy. And once again at midnight in Peoria, under partly cloudy skies, the temperature was 65. At midnight in Peoria, skies were partly cloudy. The temperature was 65 degrees, the dew point was 57, and the relative humidity was 75%. The wind was south at 3 miles an hour. The pressure was 29.94 inches and steady. Around central and western Illinois, it was clear, with a temperature of 61 at Bloomington, 59 at Lakin, 69 at Springfield, and 57 at Pontiac. It was partly cloudy, with a temperature of 72 at Moline, 65 at Galesburg, 67 at Macomb, and 69 at Quincy. And once again at midnight in Peoria, under partly cloudy skies, the temperature was 65. Looking elsewhere around the Midwest at midnight, Chicago was clear, and 65. Indianapolis was clear, and 58. St. Louis was partly cloudy, and 74. Kansas City was partly cloudy, and 75. Des Moines was partly cloudy, and 73. Milwaukee was mostly cloudy, and 65. The time is currently 12:12 a.m. Central Daylight Time. 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Now for the official National Weather Service forecast for Peoria and surrounding areas of central Illinois. Rest of tonight, partly cloudy. Not as cool. Near steady temperature in the mid-60s. South winds 5 to 10 miles an hour. Columbus Day, mostly sunny. Highs in the upper 80s. Southwest winds 10 to 15 miles an hour with gusts up to 25 miles an hour. Monday night, mostly clear. Lows in the lower 70s. Southwest winds 10 to 15 miles an hour with gusts up to 25 miles an hour. Tuesday, sunny. Highs in the upper 80s. West winds 5 to 10 miles an hour with gusts up to 20 miles an hour. Tuesday night, a chance of thunderstorms. Showers. Lows in the mid-60s. North winds around 5 miles an hour. Chance of rain 90%. Wednesday, showers likely, mainly in the morning. Cooler with highs in the mid-70s. Chance of rain 70%. Wednesday night, mostly cloudy. A chance of showers after midnight. Lows in the upper 50s. Chance of rain 50%. Thursday, a chance of thunderstorms. Showers. Highs in the lower 70s. Chance of rain 80%. Thursday night, a chance of showers until midnight. Mostly cloudy. Lows around 50. Chance of rain 50%. Friday, partly sunny. Breezy, cooler with highs in the lower 60s.

Friday night, partly cloudy until midnight, then clearing. Cooler with lows in the upper 30s. Saturday, sunny. Highs in the upper 50s. Saturday night, clear. Lows in the mid-30s. Sunday, sunny. Highs in the mid-60s. Again, the forecast for Peoria and surrounding areas of central Illinois for the rest of tonight, partly cloudy. Not as cool. Near steady temperature in the mid-60s. South winds 5 to 10 miles an hour. 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At midnight in Peoria, skies were partly cloudy. The temperature was 65 degrees, the dew point was 57, and the relative humidity was 75%. The wind was south at 3 miles an hour. The pressure was 29.94 inches and steady. Around central and western Illinois, it was clear, with a temperature of 61 at Bloomington, 59 at Lakin, 69 at Springfield, and 57 at Pontiac. It was partly cloudy, with a temperature of 72 at Moline, 65 at Galesburg, 67 at Macomb, and 69 at Quincy. And once again at midnight in Peoria, under partly cloudy skies, the temperature was 65. Looking elsewhere around the Midwest at midnight, Chicago was clear, and 65. Indianapolis was clear, and 58. St. Louis was partly cloudy, and 74. Kansas City was partly cloudy, and 75. Des Moines was partly cloudy, and 73. Milwaukee was mostly cloudy, and 65. The time is currently 12:16 a.m. Central Daylight Time. 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Now for the official National Weather Service forecast for Peoria and surrounding areas of central Illinois. Rest of tonight, partly cloudy. Not as cool. Near steady temperature in the mid-60s. South winds 5 to 10 miles an hour. Columbus Day, mostly sunny. Highs in the upper 80s. Southwest winds 10 to 15 miles an hour with gusts up to 25 miles an hour. Monday night, mostly clear. Lows in the lower 70s. Southwest winds 10 to 15 miles an hour with gusts up to 25 miles an hour. Tuesday, sunny. Highs in the upper 80s. West winds 5 to 10 miles an hour with gusts up to 20 miles an hour. Tuesday night, a chance of thunderstorms. Showers. Lows in the mid-60s. North winds around 5 miles an hour. Chance of rain 90%. Wednesday, showers likely, mainly in the morning. Cooler with highs in the mid-70s. Chance of rain 70%. Wednesday night, mostly cloudy. A chance of showers after midnight. Lows in the upper 50s. Chance of rain 50%. Thursday, a chance of thunderstorms. Showers. Highs in the lower 70s. Chance of rain 80%. Thursday night, a chance of showers until midnight. Mostly cloudy. Lows around 50. Chance of rain 50%. Friday, partly sunny. Breezy, cooler with highs in the lower 60s. Friday night, partly cloudy until midnight, then clearing. Cooler with lows in the upper 30s. Saturday, sunny. Highs in the upper 50s. Saturday night, clear. Lows in the mid-30s. Sunday, sunny. Highs in the mid-60s. Again, the forecast for Peoria and surrounding areas of central Illinois for the rest of tonight, partly cloudy. Not as cool. Near steady temperature in the mid-60s. South winds 5 to 10 miles an hour. At midnight in Peoria, skies were partly cloudy. The temperature was 65 degrees, the dew point was 57, and the relative humidity was 75%. The wind was south at 3 miles.

miles an hour. The pressure was 29.94 inches and steady. Around central and western Illinois, it was clear, with a temperature of 61 at Bloomington, 59 at Lakin, 69 at Springfield, and 57 at Pontiac. It was partly cloudy, with a temperature of 72 at Moline, 65 at Galesburg, 67 at Macomb, and 69 at Quincy. And once again at midnight in Peoria, under partly cloudy skies, the temperature was 65. Looking elsewhere around the Midwest at midnight, Chicago was clear, and 65. Indianapolis was clear, and 58. St. Louis was partly cloudy, and 74. Kansas City was partly cloudy, and 75. Des Moines was partly cloudy, and 73. Milwaukee was mostly cloudy, and 65. The time is currently 12:20 a.m. Central Daylight Time. 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Now for the official National Weather Service forecast for Peoria and surrounding areas of central Illinois. Rest of tonight, partly cloudy. Not as cool. Near steady temperature in the mid-60s. South winds 5 to 10 miles an hour. Columbus Day, mostly sunny. Highs in the upper 80s. Southwest winds 10 to 15 miles an hour with gusts up to 25 miles an hour. Monday night, mostly clear. Lows in the lower 70s. Southwest winds 10 to 15 miles an hour with gusts up to 25 miles an hour. Tuesday, sunny. Highs in the upper 80s. West winds 5 to 10 miles an hour with gusts up to 20 miles an hour. Tuesday night, a chance of thunderstorms. Showers. Lows in the mid-60s. North winds around 5 miles an hour. Chance of rain 90%. Wednesday, showers likely, mainly in the morning. Cooler with highs in the mid-70s. Chance of rain 70%. Wednesday night, mostly cloudy. A chance of showers after midnight. Lows in the upper 50s. Chance of rain 50%. Thursday, a chance of thunderstorms. Showers. Highs in the lower 70s. Chance of rain 80%. Thursday night, a chance of showers until midnight. Mostly cloudy. Lows around 50. Chance of rain 50%. Friday, partly sunny. Breezy, cooler with highs in the lower 60s. Friday night, partly cloudy until midnight, then clearing. Cooler with lows in the upper 30s. Saturday, sunny. Highs in the upper 50s. Saturday night, clear. Lows in the mid-30s. Sunday, sunny. Highs in the mid-60s. Again, the forecast for Peoria and surrounding areas of central Illinois for the rest of tonight, partly cloudy. Not as cool. Near steady temperature in the mid-60s. South winds 5 to 10 miles an hour. At midnight in Peoria, skies were partly cloudy. The temperature was 65 degrees. The dew point was 57, and the relative humidity was 75%. The wind was south at 3 miles an hour. The pressure was 29.94 inches and steady. Around central and western Illinois, it was clear, with a temperature of 61 at Bloomington, 65 at Galesburg, 67 at Macomb, and 57 at Pontiac. It was partly cloudy, with a temperature of 72 at Moline, 59 at Lakin, 69 at Quincy, and 69 at Springfield. And once again at midnight in Peoria, under partly cloudy skies, the temperature was 65. Looking elsewhere around the Midwest at midnight, Chicago was clear, and 65. Indianapolis was clear, and 58. St. Louis was partly cloudy, and 74. Kansas City was partly cloudy, and 75. Des Moines was partly cloudy, and 73. Milwaukee was mostly cloudy, and 65. The time is currently 12:24 a.m. Central Daylight Time. 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Now for the official National Weather Service forecast for Peoria and surrounding areas of central Illinois. Rest of tonight, partly cloudy. Not as cool. Near steady temperature in the mid-60s. South winds 5 to 10 miles an hour. Columbus Day,

under partly cloudy skies, the temperature was 65. Looking elsewhere around the Midwest at midnight, Chicago was clear, and 65. Indianapolis was clear, and 58. St. Louis was partly cloudy, and 74. Kansas City was partly cloudy, and 75. Des Moines was partly cloudy, and 73. Milwaukee was mostly cloudy, and 65. The time is currently 12:34 a.m. Central Daylight Time. 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Now for the official National Weather Service forecast for Peoria and surrounding areas of central Illinois. Rest of tonight, partly cloudy. Not as cool. Near steady temperature in the mid-60s. South winds 5 to 10 miles an hour. Columbus Day, mostly sunny. Highs in the upper 80s. Southwest winds 10 to 15 miles an hour with gusts up to 25 miles an hour. Monday night, mostly clear. Lows in the lower 70s. Southwest winds 10 to 15 miles an hour with gusts up to 25 miles an hour. Tuesday, sunny. Highs in the upper 80s. West winds 5 to 10 miles an hour with gusts up to 20 miles an hour. Tuesday night, a chance of thunderstorms. Showers. Lows in the mid-60s. North winds around 5 miles an hour. Chance of rain 90%. Wednesday, showers likely, mainly in the morning. Cooler with highs in the mid-70s. Chance of rain 70%. Wednesday night, mostly cloudy. A chance of showers after midnight. Lows in the upper 50s. Chance of rain 50%. Thursday, a chance of thunderstorms. Showers. Highs in the lower 70s. Chance of rain 80%. Thursday night, a chance of showers until midnight. Mostly cloudy. Lows around 50. Chance of rain 50%. Friday, partly sunny. Breezy, cooler with highs in the lower 60s. Friday night, partly cloudy until midnight, then clearing. Cooler with lows in the upper 30s. Saturday, sunny. Highs in the upper 50s. Saturday night, clear. Lows in the mid-30s. Sunday, sunny. Highs in the mid-60s. Again, the forecast for Peoria and surrounding areas of central Illinois for the rest of tonight, partly cloudy. Not as cool. Near steady temperature in the mid-60s. South winds 5 to 10 miles an hour. At midnight in Peoria, skies were partly cloudy. The temperature was 65 degrees, the dew point was 57, and the relative humidity was 75%. The wind was south at 3 miles an hour. The pressure was 29.94 inches and steady. Around central and western Illinois, it was clear, with a temperature of 61 at Bloomington, 65 at Galesburg, 67 at Macomb, and 57 at Pontiac. It was partly cloudy, with a temperature of 72 at Moline, 59 at Lakin, 69 at Quincy, and 69 at Springfield. And once again at midnight in Peoria, under partly cloudy skies, the temperature was 65. Looking elsewhere around the Midwest at midnight, Chicago was clear, and 65. Indianapolis was clear, and 58. St. Louis was partly cloudy, and 74. Kansas City was partly cloudy, and 75. Des Moines was partly cloudy, and 73. Milwaukee was mostly cloudy, and 65. The time is currently 12:38 a.m. Central Daylight Time. 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Now for the official National Weather Service forecast for Peoria and surrounding areas of central Illinois. Rest of tonight, partly cloudy. Not as cool. Near steady temperature in the mid-60s. South winds 5 to 10 miles an hour. Columbus Day, mostly sunny. Highs in the upper 80s. Southwest winds 10 to 15 miles an hour with gusts up to 25 miles an hour. Monday night, mostly clear. Lows in the lower 70s. Southwest winds 10 to 15 miles an hour with gusts up to 25 miles an hour. Tuesday, sunny. Highs in the upper 80s. West winds 5 to 10 miles an hour with gusts.

Lows in the upper 30s. Saturday, sunny. Highs in the upper 50s. Saturday night, clear. Lows in the mid 30s. Sunday, sunny. Highs in the mid 60s. Again, the forecast for Peoria and surrounding areas of central Illinois for the rest of tonight, partly cloudy. Not as cool. Near steady temperature in the mid 60s. South winds 5 to 10 miles an hour. Now for the official National Weather Service forecast for Peoria and surrounding areas of central Illinois. Rest of tonight, partly cloudy. Not as cool. Near steady temperature in the mid 60s. South winds 5 to 10 miles an hour. Monday, mostly sunny. Highs in the upper 80s. Southwest winds 10 to 15 miles an hour with gusts up to 25 miles an hour. Monday night, mostly clear. Lows in the lower 70s. Southwest winds 10 to 15 miles an hour with gusts up to 25 miles an hour. Tuesday, sunny. Highs in the upper 80s. West winds 5 to 10 miles an hour with gusts up to 20 miles an hour. Tuesday night, a chance of thunderstorms. Showers. Lows in the mid 60s. North winds around 5 miles an hour. Chance of rain 90%. Wednesday, showers likely, mainly in the morning. Cooler with highs in the mid 70s. Chance of rain 70%. Wednesday night, mostly cloudy. A chance of showers after midnight. Lows in the upper 50s. Chance of rain 50%. Thursday, a chance of thunderstorms. Showers. Highs in the lower 70s. Chance of rain 80%. Thursday night, a chance of showers until midnight. Mostly cloudy. Lows around 50. Chance of rain 50%. Friday, partly sunny. Breezy, cooler with highs in the lower 60s. Friday night, partly cloudy until midnight, then clearing. Cooler with lows in the upper 30s. Saturday, sunny. Highs in the upper 50s. Saturday night, clear. Lows in the mid 30s. Sunday, sunny. Highs in the mid 60s. Again, the forecast for Peoria and surrounding areas of central Illinois for the rest of tonight, partly cloudy. Not as cool. Near steady temperature in the mid 60s. South winds 5 to 10 miles an hour. At midnight in Peoria, skies were partly cloudy. The temperature was 65 degrees, the dew point was 57, and the relative humidity was 75%. The wind was south at 3 miles an hour. The pressure was 29.94 inches and steady. Around central and western Illinois, it was clear, with a temperature of 61 at Bloomington, 65 at Galesburg, 67 at Macomb, and 57 at Pontiac. It was partly cloudy, with a temperature of 72 at Moline, 59 at Lakin, 69 at Quincy, and 69 at Springfield. And once again at midnight in Peoria, under partly cloudy skies, the temperature was 65. Looking elsewhere around the Midwest at midnight, Chicago was clear, and 65. Indianapolis was clear, and 58. St. Louis was partly cloudy, and 74. Kansas City was partly cloudy, and 75. Des Moines was partly cloudy, and 73. Milwaukee was mostly cloudy, and 65. The time is currently 12:44 a.m. Central Daylight Time. 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Now for the official National Weather Service forecast for Peoria and surrounding areas of central Illinois. Rest of tonight, partly cloudy. Not as cool. Near steady temperature in the mid-60s. South winds 5 to 10 miles an hour. Monday, mostly sunny. Highs in the upper 80s. Southwest winds 10 to 15 miles an hour with gusts up to 25 miles an hour. Monday night, mostly clear. Lows in the lower 70s. Southwest winds 10 to 15 miles an hour with gusts up to 25 miles an hour. Tuesday, sunny. Highs in the upper 80s. West winds 5 to 10 miles an hour with gusts up to 20 miles an hour. Tuesday night, a chance of thunderstorms. Showers. Lows in the mid-60s. North winds around 5 miles an hour.

chance of rain 90%. Wednesday, showers likely, mainly in the morning. Cooler with highs in the mid-70s. Chance of rain 70%. Wednesday night, mostly cloudy. A chance of showers after midnight. Lows in the upper 50s. Chance of rain 50%. Thursday, a chance of thunderstorms. Showers. Highs in the lower 70s. Chance of rain 80%. Thursday night, a chance of showers until midnight. Mostly cloudy. Lows around 50. Chance of rain 50%. Friday, partly sunny. Breezy, cooler with highs in the lower 60s. Friday night, partly cloudy until midnight, then clearing. Cooler with lows in the upper 30s. Saturday, sunny. Highs in the upper 50s. Saturday night, clear. Lows in the mid-30s. Sunday, sunny. Highs in the mid-60s. Again, the forecast for Peoria and surrounding areas of central Illinois for the rest of tonight, partly cloudy. Not as cool. Near steady temperature in the mid-60s. South winds 5 to 10 miles an hour. At midnight in Peoria, skies were partly cloudy. The temperature was 65 degrees, the dew point was 57, and the relative humidity was 75%. The wind was south at 3 miles an hour. The pressure was 29.94 inches and steady. Around central and western Illinois, it was clear, with a temperature of 61 at Bloomington, 65 at Galesburg, 67 at Macomb, and 57 at Pontiac. It was partly cloudy, with a temperature of 72 at Moline, 59 at Lakin, 69 at Quincy, and 69 at Springfield. And once again at midnight in Peoria, under partly cloudy skies, the temperature was 65. Looking elsewhere around the Midwest at midnight, Chicago was clear, and 65. Indianapolis was clear, and 58. St. Louis was partly cloudy, and 74. Kansas City was partly cloudy, and 75. Des Moines was partly cloudy, and 73. Milwaukee was mostly cloudy, and 65. The time is currently 12:47 a.m. Central Daylight Time. 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Now for the official National Weather Service forecast for Peoria and surrounding areas of central Illinois. Rest of tonight, partly cloudy. Not as cool. Near steady temperature in the mid-60s. South winds 5 to 10 miles an hour. Monday, mostly sunny. Highs in the upper 80s. Southwest winds 10 to 15 miles an hour with gusts up to 25 miles an hour. Monday night, mostly clear. Lows in the lower 70s. Southwest winds 10 to 15 miles an hour with gusts up to 25 miles an hour. Tuesday, sunny. Highs in the upper 80s. West winds 5 to 10 miles an hour with gusts up to 20 miles an hour. Tuesday night, a chance of thunderstorms. Showers. Lows in the mid-60s. North winds around 5 miles an hour. Chance of rain 90%. Wednesday, showers likely, mainly in the morning. Cooler with highs in the mid-70s. Chance of rain 70%. Wednesday night, mostly cloudy. A chance of showers after midnight. Lows in the upper 50s. Chance of rain 50%. Thursday, a chance of thunderstorms. Showers. Highs in the lower 70s. Chance of rain 80%. Thursday night, a chance of showers until midnight. Mostly cloudy. Lows around 50. Chance of rain 50%. Friday, partly sunny. Breezy, cooler with highs in the lower 60s. Friday night, partly cloudy until midnight, then clearing. Cooler with lows in the upper 30s. Saturday, sunny. Highs in the upper 50s. Saturday night, clear. Lows in the mid-30s. Sunday, sunny. Highs in the mid-60s. Again, the forecast for Peoria and surrounding areas of central Illinois for the rest of tonight, partly cloudy. Not as cool. Near steady temperature in the mid-60s. South winds 5 to 10 miles an hour. At midnight in Peoria, skies were partly cloudy. The temperature was 65 degrees.

the dew point was 57, and the relative humidity was 75%. The wind was south at 3 miles an hour. The pressure was 29.94 inches and steady. Around central and western Illinois, it was clear, with a temperature of 61 at Bloomington, 65 at Galesburg, 67 at Macomb, and 57 at Pontiac. It was partly cloudy, with a temperature of 72 at Moline, 59 at Lakin, 69 at Quincy, and 69 at Springfield. And once again at midnight in Peoria, under partly cloudy skies, the temperature was 65. Looking elsewhere around the Midwest at midnight, Chicago was clear, and 65. Indianapolis was clear, and 58. St. Louis was partly cloudy, and 74. Kansas City was partly cloudy, and 75. Des Moines was partly cloudy, and 73. Milwaukee was mostly cloudy, and 65. The time is currently 12:51 a.m. Central Daylight Time. 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Now for the official National Weather Service forecast for Peoria and surrounding areas of central Illinois. Rest of tonight, partly cloudy. Not as cool. Near steady temperature in the mid-60s. South winds 5 to 10 miles an hour. Monday, mostly sunny. Highs in the upper 80s. Southwest winds 10 to 15 miles an hour with gusts up to 25 miles an hour. Monday night, mostly clear. Lows in the lower 70s. Southwest winds 10 to 15 miles an hour with gusts up to 25 miles an hour. Tuesday, sunny. Highs in the upper 80s. West winds 5 to 10 miles an hour with gusts up to 20 miles an hour. Tuesday night, a chance of thunderstorms. Showers. Lows in the mid-60s. North winds around 5 miles an hour. Chance of rain 90%. Wednesday, showers likely, mainly in the morning. Cooler with highs in the mid-70s. Chance of rain 70%. Wednesday night, mostly cloudy. A chance of showers after midnight. Lows in the upper 50s. Chance of rain 50%. Thursday, a chance of thunderstorms. Showers. Highs in the lower 70s. Chance of rain 80%. Thursday night, a chance of showers until midnight. Mostly cloudy. Lows around 50. Chance of rain 50%. Friday, partly sunny. Breezy, cooler with highs in the lower 60s. Friday night, partly cloudy until midnight, then clearing. Cooler with lows in the upper 30s. Saturday, sunny. Highs in the upper 50s. Saturday night, clear. Lows in the mid-30s. Sunday, sunny. Highs in the mid-60s. Again, the forecast for Peoria and surrounding areas of central Illinois for the rest of tonight, partly cloudy. Not as cool. Near steady temperature in the mid-60s. South winds 5 to 10 miles an hour. At midnight in Peoria, skies were partly cloudy. The temperature was 65 degrees. The dew point was 57, and the relative humidity was 75%. The wind was south at 3 miles an hour. The pressure was 29.94 inches and steady. Around central and western Illinois, it was clear, with a temperature of 61 at Bloomington, 65 at Galesburg, 67 at Macomb, and 57 at Pontiac. It was partly cloudy, with a temperature of 72 at Moline, 59 at Lakin, 69 at Quincy, and 69 at Springfield. And once again at midnight in Peoria, under partly cloudy skies, the temperature was 65. Looking elsewhere around the Midwest at midnight, Chicago was clear, and 65. Indianapolis was clear, and 58. St. Louis was partly cloudy, and 74. Kansas City was partly cloudy, and 75. Des Moines was partly cloudy, and 73. Milwaukee was mostly cloudy, and 65. The time is currently 12:55 a.m. Central Daylight Time. 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Now for the official National Weather Service forecast for Peoria and surrounding areas of central Illinois. Rest of tonight, partly cloudy. Not as cool. Near steady temperature.

temperature in the mid-60s. South winds 5 to 10 miles an hour. Monday, mostly sunny. Highs in the upper 80s. Southwest winds 10 to 15 miles an hour with gusts up to 25 miles an hour. Monday night, mostly clear. Lows in the lower 70s. Southwest winds 10 to 15 miles an hour with gusts up to 25 miles an hour. Tuesday, sunny. Highs in the upper 80s. West winds 5 to 10 miles an hour with gusts up to 20 miles an hour. Tuesday night, a chance of thunderstorms. Showers. Lows in the mid-60s. North winds around 5 miles an hour. Chance of rain 90%. Wednesday, showers likely, mainly in the morning. Cooler with highs in the mid-70s. Chance of rain 70%. Wednesday night, mostly cloudy. A chance of showers after midnight. Lows in the upper 50s. Chance of rain 50%. Thursday, a chance of thunderstorms. Showers. Highs in the lower 70s. Chance of rain 80%. Thursday night, a chance of showers until midnight. Mostly cloudy. Lows around 50. Chance of rain 50%. Friday, partly sunny. Breezy, cooler with highs in the lower 60s. Friday night, partly cloudy until midnight, then clearing. Cooler with lows in the upper 30s. Saturday, sunny. Highs in the upper 50s. Saturday night, clear. Lows in the mid-30s. Sunday, sunny. Highs in the mid-60s. Again, the forecast for Peoria and surrounding areas of central Illinois for the rest of tonight, partly cloudy. Not as cool. Near steady temperature in the mid-60s. South winds 5 to 10 miles an hour. At midnight in Peoria, skies were partly cloudy. The temperature was 65 degrees, the dew point was 57, and the relative humidity was 75%. The wind was south at 3 miles an hour. The pressure was 29.94 inches and steady. Around central and western Illinois, it was clear, with a temperature of 61 at Bloomington, 65 at Galesburg, 67 at Macomb, and 57 at Pontiac. It was partly cloudy, with a temperature of 72 at Moline, 59 at Lakin, 69 at Quincy, and 69 at Springfield. And once again at midnight in Peoria, under partly cloudy skies, the temperature was 65. Looking elsewhere around the Midwest at midnight, Chicago was clear, and 65. Indianapolis was clear, and 58. St. Louis was partly cloudy, and 74. Kansas City was partly cloudy, and 75. Des Moines was partly cloudy, and 73. Milwaukee was mostly cloudy, and 65. The time is currently 12:58 a.m. Central Daylight Time. 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Now for the official National Weather Service forecast for Peoria and surrounding areas of central Illinois. Rest of tonight, partly cloudy. Not as cool. Near steady temperature in the mid-60s. South winds 5 to 10 miles an hour. Monday, mostly sunny. Highs in the upper 80s. Southwest winds 10 to 15 miles an hour with gusts up to 25 miles an hour. Monday night, mostly clear. Lows in the lower 70s. Southwest winds 10 to 15 miles an hour with gusts up to 25 miles an hour. Tuesday, sunny. Highs in the upper 80s. West winds 5 to 10 miles an hour with gusts up to 20 miles an hour. Tuesday night, a chance of thunderstorms. Showers. Lows in the mid-60s. North winds around 5 miles an hour. Chance of rain 90%. Wednesday, showers likely, mainly in the morning. Cooler with highs in the mid-70s. Chance of rain 70%. Wednesday night, mostly cloudy. A chance of showers after midnight. Lows in the upper 50s. Chance of rain 50%. Thursday, a chance of thunderstorms. Showers. Highs in the lower 70s. Chance of rain 80%. Thursday night, a chance of showers until midnight. Mostly cloudy. Lows around 50. Chance of rain 50%. Friday, partly sunny.

breezy, cooler with highs in the lower 60s. Friday night, partly cloudy until midnight, then clearing. Cooler with lows in the upper 30s. Saturday, sunny. Highs in the upper 50s. Saturday night, clear. Lows in the mid 30s. Sunday, sunny. Highs in the mid 60s. Again, the forecast for Peoria and surrounding areas of central Illinois for the rest of tonight, partly cloudy. Not as cool. Near steady temperature in the mid 60s. South winds 5 to 10 miles an hour. The time is currently 1:01 a.m. Central Daylight Time. 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Now for the official National Weather Service forecast for Peoria and surrounding areas of central Illinois. Rest of tonight, partly cloudy. Not as cool. Near steady temperature in the mid-60s. South winds 5 to 10 miles an hour. Monday, mostly sunny. Highs in the upper 80s. Southwest winds 10 to 15 miles an hour with gusts up to 25 miles an hour. Monday night, mostly clear. Lows in the lower 70s. Southwest winds 10 to 15 miles an hour with gusts up to 25 miles an hour. Tuesday, sunny. Highs in the upper 80s. West winds 5 to 10 miles an hour with gusts up to 20 miles an hour. Tuesday night, a chance of thunderstorms. Showers. Lows in the mid 60s. North winds around 5 miles an hour. Chance of rain 90%. Wednesday, showers likely, mainly in the morning. Cooler with highs in the mid-70s. Chance of rain 70%. Wednesday night, mostly cloudy. A chance of showers after midnight. Lows in the upper 50s. Chance of rain 50%. Thursday, a chance of thunderstorms. Showers. Highs in the lower 70s. Chance of rain 80%. Thursday night, a chance of showers until midnight. Mostly cloudy. Lows around 50. Chance of rain 50%. Friday, partly sunny. Breezy, cooler with highs in the lower 60s. Friday night, partly cloudy until midnight, then clearing. Cooler with lows in the upper 30s. Saturday, sunny. Highs in the upper 50s. Saturday night, clear. Lows in the mid 30s. Sunday, sunny. Highs in the mid-60s. Again, the forecast for Peoria and surrounding areas of central Illinois for the rest of tonight, partly cloudy. Not as cool. Near steady temperature in the mid-60s. South winds 5 to 10 miles an hour. At 1 a.m. in Peoria, skies were partly cloudy. The temperature was 65 degrees, the dew point was 56, and the relative humidity was 72%. The wind was south at 5 miles an hour. The pressure was 29.93 inches and falling. Around central and western Illinois, it was clear, with a temperature of 60 at Bloomington and 67 at Macomb. It was partly cloudy, with a temperature of 71 at Moline, 63 at Lakin, 68 at Quincy, and 69 at Springfield. And once again at 1 a.m. in Peoria, under partly cloudy skies, the temperature was 65. The time is currently 1:04 a.m. Central Daylight Time. 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Now for the official National Weather Service forecast for Peoria and surrounding areas of central Illinois. Rest of tonight, partly cloudy. Not as cool. Near steady temperature in the mid-60s. South winds 5 to 10 miles an hour. Monday, mostly sunny. Highs in the upper 80s. Southwest winds 10 to 15 miles an hour with gusts up to 25 miles an hour. Monday night, mostly clear. Lows in the lower 70s. Southwest winds 10 to 15 miles an hour with gusts up to 25 miles an hour. Tuesday, sunny. Highs in the upper 80s. West winds 5 to 10 miles an hour with gusts up to 20 miles an hour. Tuesday night, a chance of thunderstorms. Showers. Lows in the mid-60s. North winds around 5 miles an hour. Chance of rain 90%. Wednesday, showers likely, mainly in the morning.

cooler with highs in the mid-70s. Chance of rain 70%. Wednesday night, mostly cloudy. A chance of showers after midnight. Lows in the upper 50s. Chance of rain 50%. Thursday, a chance of thunderstorms. Showers. Highs in the lower 70s. Chance of rain 80%. Thursday night, a chance of showers until midnight. Mostly cloudy. Lows around 50. Chance of rain 50%. Friday, partly sunny. Breezy, cooler with highs in the lower 60s. Friday night, partly cloudy until midnight, then clearing. Cooler with lows in the upper 30s. Saturday, sunny. Highs in the upper 50s. Saturday night, clear. Lows in the mid-30s. Sunday, sunny. Highs in the mid-60s. Again, the forecast for Peoria and surrounding areas of central Illinois for the rest of tonight, partly cloudy. Not as cool. Near steady temperature in the mid-60s. South winds 5 to 10 miles an hour. At 1 a.m. in Peoria, skies were partly cloudy. The temperature was 65 degrees, the dew point was 56, and the relative humidity was 72%. The wind was south at 5 miles an hour. The pressure was 29.93 inches and falling. Around central and western Illinois, it was clear, with a temperature of 60 at Bloomington and 67 at Macomb. It was partly cloudy, with a temperature of 71 at Moline, 63 at Lakin, 68 at Quincy, and 69 at Springfield. And once again at 1 a.m. in Peoria, under partly cloudy skies, the temperature was 65. Looking elsewhere around the Midwest at 1 a.m., Chicago was partly cloudy, and 64. Indianapolis was clear, and 56. St. Louis was clear, and 72. Kansas City was clear, and 76. Des Moines was partly cloudy, and 72. Milwaukee was mostly cloudy, and 64. The time is currently 1:07 a.m. Central Daylight Time. 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Now for the official National Weather Service forecast for Peoria and surrounding areas of central Illinois. Rest of tonight, partly cloudy. Not as cool. Near steady temperature in the mid-60s. South winds 5 to 10 miles an hour. Monday, mostly sunny. Highs in the upper 80s. Southwest winds 10 to 15 miles an hour with gusts up to 25 miles an hour. Monday night, mostly clear. Lows in the lower 70s. Southwest winds 10 to 15 miles an hour with gusts up to 25 miles an hour. Tuesday, sunny. Highs in the upper 80s. West winds 5 to 10 miles an hour with gusts up to 20 miles an hour. Tuesday night, a chance of thunderstorms. Showers. Lows in the mid-60s. North winds around 5 miles an hour. Chance of rain 90%. Wednesday, showers likely, mainly in the morning. Cooler with highs in the mid-70s. Chance of rain 70%. Wednesday night, mostly cloudy. A chance of showers after midnight. Lows in the upper 50s. Chance of rain 50%. Thursday, a chance of thunderstorms. Showers. Highs in the lower 70s. Chance of rain 80%. Thursday night, a chance of showers until midnight. Mostly cloudy. Lows around 50. Chance of rain 50%. Friday, partly sunny. Breezy, cooler with highs in the lower 60s. Friday night, partly cloudy until midnight, then clearing. Cooler with lows in the upper 30s. Saturday, sunny. Highs in the upper 50s. Saturday night, clear. Lows in the mid-30s. Sunday, sunny. Highs in the mid-60s. Again, the forecast for Peoria and surrounding areas of central Illinois for the rest of tonight, partly cloudy. Not as cool. Near steady temperature in the mid-60s. South winds 5 to 10 miles an hour. At 1 a.m. in Peoria, skies were partly cloudy. The temperature was 65 degrees, the dew point was 56, and the relative humidity was 72%. The wind was south at 5 miles an hour. The pressure was 29.93 inches.

and falling. Around central and western Illinois, it was clear, with a temperature of 60 at Bloomington and 67 at Macomb. It was partly cloudy, with a temperature of 71 at Moline, 63 at Lakin, 68 at Quincy, and 69 at Springfield. And once again at 1 a.m. in Peoria, under partly cloudy skies, the temperature was 65. Looking elsewhere around the Midwest at 1 a.m., Chicago was partly cloudy, and 64. Indianapolis was clear, and 56. St. Louis was clear, and 72. Kansas City was clear, and 76. Des Moines was partly cloudy, and 72. Milwaukee was mostly cloudy, and 64. The time is currently 1:11 a.m. Central Daylight Time. 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Now for the official National Weather Service forecast for Peoria and surrounding areas of central Illinois. Rest of tonight, partly cloudy. Not as cool. Near steady temperature in the mid-60s. South winds 5 to 10 miles an hour. Monday, mostly sunny. Highs in the upper 80s. Southwest winds 10 to 15 miles an hour with gusts up to 25 miles an hour. Monday night, mostly clear. Lows in the lower 70s. Southwest winds 10 to 15 miles an hour with gusts up to 25 miles an hour. Tuesday, sunny. Highs in the upper 80s. West winds 5 to 10 miles an hour with gusts up to 20 miles an hour. Tuesday night, a chance of thunderstorms. Showers. Lows in the mid-60s. North winds around 5 miles an hour. Chance of rain 90%. Wednesday, showers likely, mainly in the morning. Cooler with highs in the mid-70s. Chance of rain 70%. Wednesday night, mostly cloudy. A chance of showers after midnight. Lows in the upper 50s. Chance of rain 50%. Thursday, a chance of thunderstorms. Showers. Highs in the lower 70s. Chance of rain 80%. Thursday night, a chance of showers until midnight. Mostly cloudy. Lows around 50. Chance of rain 50%. Friday, partly sunny. Breezy, cooler with highs in the lower 60s. Friday night, partly cloudy until midnight, then clearing. Cooler with lows in the upper 30s. Saturday, sunny. Highs in the upper 50s. Saturday night, clear. Lows in the mid-30s. Sunday, sunny. Highs in the mid-60s. Again, the forecast for Peoria and surrounding areas of central Illinois for the rest of tonight, partly cloudy. Not as cool. Near steady temperature in the mid-60s. South winds 5 to 10 miles an hour. 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At 1 a.m. in Peoria, skies were partly cloudy. The temperature was 65 degrees, the dew point was 56, and the relative humidity was 72%. The wind was south at 5 miles an hour. The pressure was 29.93 inches and falling. Around central and western Illinois, it was clear, with a temperature of 60 at Bloomington, 64 at Galesburg, 67 at Macomb, and 56 at Pontiac. It was partly cloudy, with a temperature of 71 at Moline, 63 at Lakin, 68 at Quincy, and 69 at Springfield. And once again at 1 a.m. in Peoria, under partly cloudy skies, the temperature was 65. Looking elsewhere around the Midwest at 1 a.m., Chicago was partly cloudy, and 64. Indianapolis was clear, and 56. St. Louis was clear, and 72. Kansas City was clear, and 76. Des Moines was partly cloudy, and 72. Milwaukee was mostly cloudy, and 64. The time is current.

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Now for the official National Weather Service forecast for Peoria and surrounding areas of central Illinois. Rest of tonight, partly cloudy. Not as cool. Near steady temperature in the mid-60s. South winds 5 to 10 miles an hour. Monday, mostly sunny. Highs in the upper 80s. Southwest winds 10 to 15 miles an hour with gusts up to 25 miles an hour. Monday night, mostly clear. Lows in the lower 70s. Southwest winds 10 to 15 miles an hour with gusts up to 25 miles an hour. Tuesday, sunny. Highs in the upper 80s. West winds 5 to 10 miles an hour with gusts up to 20 miles an hour. Tuesday night, a chance of thunderstorms. Showers. Lows in the mid-60s. North winds around 5 miles an hour. Chance of rain 90%. Wednesday, showers likely, mainly in the morning. Cooler with highs in the mid-70s. Chance of rain 70%. Wednesday night, mostly cloudy. A chance of showers after midnight. Lows in the upper 50s. Chance of rain 50%. Thursday, a chance of thunderstorms. Showers. Highs in the lower 70s. Chance of rain 80%. Thursday night, a chance of showers until midnight. Mostly cloudy. Lows around 50. Chance of rain 50%. Friday, partly sunny. Breezy, cooler with highs in the lower 60s. Friday night, partly cloudy until midnight, then clearing. Cooler with lows in the upper 30s. Saturday, sunny. Highs in the upper 50s. Saturday night, clear. Lows in the mid-30s. Sunday, sunny. Highs in the mid-60s. Again, the forecast for Peoria and surrounding areas of central Illinois for the rest of tonight, partly cloudy. Not as cool. Near steady temperature in the mid-60s. South winds 5 to 10 miles an hour. At 1 a.m. in Peoria, skies were partly cloudy. The temperature was 65 degrees, the dew point was 56, and the relative humidity was 72%. The wind was south at 5 miles an hour. The pressure was 29.93 inches and falling. Around central and western Illinois, it was clear, with a temperature of 60 at Bloomington, 64 at Galesburg, 67 at Macomb, and 56 at Pontiac. It was partly cloudy, with a temperature of 71 at Moline, 63 at Lakin, 68 at Quincy, and 69 at Springfield. And once again at 1 a.m. in Peoria, under partly cloudy skies, the temperature was 65. Looking elsewhere around the Midwest at 1 a.m., Chicago was partly cloudy, and 64. Indianapolis was clear, and 56. St. Louis was clear, and 72. Kansas City was clear, and 76. Des Moines was partly cloudy, and 72. Milwaukee was mostly cloudy, and 64. The time is currently 1:18 a.m. Central Daylight Time. 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Now for the official National Weather Service forecast for Peoria and surrounding areas of central Illinois. Rest of tonight, partly cloudy. Not as cool. Near steady temperature in the mid-60s. South winds 5 to 10 miles an hour. Monday, mostly sunny. Highs in the upper 80s. Southwest winds 10 to 15 miles an hour with gusts up to 25 miles an hour. Monday night, mostly clear. Lows in the lower 70s. Southwest winds 10 to 15 miles an hour with gusts up to 25 miles an hour. Tuesday, sunny. Highs in the upper 80s. West winds 5 to 10 miles an hour with gusts up to 20 miles an hour. Tuesday night, a chance of thunderstorms. Showers. Lows in the mid-60s. North winds around 5 miles an hour. Chance of rain 90%. Wednesday, showers likely, mainly in the morning. Cooler with highs in the mid-70s. Chance of rain 70%. Wednesday night, mostly cloudy. A chance of showers after midnight. Lows in the upper 50s.

southwest winds 10 to 15 miles an hour with gusts up to 25 miles an hour. Monday night, mostly clear. Lows in the lower 70s. Southwest winds 10 to 15 miles an hour with gusts up to 25 miles an hour. Tuesday, sunny. Highs in the upper 80s. West winds 5 to 10 miles an hour. Tuesday night, a chance of thunderstorms. Showers. Lows in the mid-60s. Northwest winds around 5 miles an hour. Chance of rain near 100%. Wednesday, showers, mainly in the morning. Cooler with highs in the mid-70s. Chance of rain near 100%. Wednesday night, showers likely after midnight. Lows in the upper 50s. Chance of rain 70%. Thursday, showers with a chance of thunderstorms. Highs in the lower 70s. Chance of rain 90%. Thursday night, mostly cloudy. A chance of showers until midnight. Cooler with lows in the upper 40s. Chance of rain 50%. Friday, mostly sunny. Breezy, cooler with highs in the upper 50s. Friday night, mostly clear. Cooler with lows in the mid-30s. Saturday and Saturday night, clear. Highs in the upper 50s. Lows in the upper 30s. Sunday, sunny. Highs in the mid-60s. Again, the forecast for Peoria and surrounding areas of central Illinois for the rest of tonight, partly cloudy. Not as cool. Near steady temperature in the lower 60s. South winds 5 to 10 miles an hour. At 1 a.m. in Peoria, skies were partly cloudy. The temperature was 65 degrees, the dew point was 56, and the relative humidity was 72%. The wind was south at 5 miles an hour. The pressure was 29.93 inches and falling. Around central and western Illinois, at Bloomington, it was clear, with a temperature of 60. It was partly cloudy, with a temperature of 71 at Moline, 64 at Galesburg, 63 at Lakin, and 67 at Macomb. Under partly cloudy skies, Quincy reported 68, Springfield reported 69, and Pontiac reported 56. And once again at 1 a.m. in Peoria, under partly cloudy skies, the temperature was 65. Looking elsewhere around the Midwest at 1 a.m., Chicago was partly cloudy, and 64. Indianapolis was clear, and 56. St. Louis was clear, and 72. Kansas City was clear, and 76. Des Moines was partly cloudy, and 72. Milwaukee was mostly too. Kansas City was clear, and 76. Des Moines was partly cloudy, and 72. Milwaukee was mostly cloudy, and 64. The time is currently 1:33 a.m. Central Daylight Time. 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Now for the official National Weather Service forecast for Peoria and surrounding areas of central Illinois. Rest of tonight, partly cloudy. Not as cool. Near steady temperature in the lower 60s. South winds 5 to 10 miles an hour. Monday, mostly sunny. Highs in the upper 80s. Southwest winds 10 to 15 miles an hour with gusts up to 25 miles an hour. Monday night, mostly clear. Lows in the lower 70s. Southwest winds 10 to 15 miles an hour with gusts up to 25 miles an hour. Tuesday, sunny. Highs in the upper 80s. West winds 5 to 10 miles an hour. Tuesday night, a chance of thunderstorms. Showers. Lows in the mid-60s. Northwest winds around 5 miles an hour. Chance of rain near 100%. Wednesday, showers, mainly in the morning. Cooler with highs in the mid-70s. Chance of rain near 100%. Wednesday night, showers likely after midnight. Lows in the upper 50s. Chance of rain 70%. Thursday, showers with a chance of thunderstorms. Highs in the lower 70s. Chance of rain 90%. Thursday night, mostly cloudy. A chance of showers until midnight. Cooler with lows in the upper 40s. Chance of rain 50%. Friday, mostly sunny. Breezy, cooler with highs in the upper 50s. Friday night, mostly clear.

cooler with lows in the mid-30s. Saturday and Saturday night, clear. Highs in the upper 50s. Lows in the upper 30s. Sunday, sunny. Highs in the mid-60s. Again, the forecast for Peoria and surrounding areas of central Illinois for the rest of tonight, partly cloudy. Not as cool. Near steady temperature in the lower 60s. South winds 5 to 10 miles an hour. At 1 a.m. in Peoria, skies were partly cloudy. The temperature was 65 degrees, the dew point was 56, and the relative humidity was 72%. The wind was south at 5 miles an hour. The pressure was 29.93 inches and falling. Around central and western Illinois, at Bloomington, it was clear, with a temperature of 60. It was partly cloudy, with a temperature of 71 at Moline, 64 at Galesburg, 63 at Lakin, and 67 at Macomb. Under partly cloudy skies, Quincy reported 68, Springfield reported 69, and Pontiac reported 56. And once again at 1 a.m. in Peoria, under partly cloudy skies, the temperature was 65. Looking elsewhere around the Midwest at 1 a.m., Chicago was partly cloudy, and 64. Indianapolis was clear, and 56. St. Louis was clear, and 72. Kansas City was clear, and 76. Des Moines was partly cloudy, and 72. Milwaukee was mostly cloudy, and 64. The time is currently 1:36 a.m. Central Daylight Time. 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Now for the official National Weather Service forecast for Peoria and surrounding areas of central Illinois. Rest of tonight, partly cloudy. Not as cool. Near steady temperature in the lower 60s. South winds 5 to 10 miles an hour. Monday, mostly sunny. Highs in the upper 80s. Southwest winds 10 to 15 miles an hour with gusts up to 25 miles an hour. Monday night, mostly clear. Lows in the lower 70s. Southwest winds 10 to 15 miles an hour with gusts up to 25 miles an hour. Tuesday, sunny. Highs in the upper 80s. West winds 5 to 10 miles an hour. Tuesday night, a chance of thunderstorms. Showers. Lows in the mid-60s. Northwest winds around 5 miles an hour. Chance of rain near 100%. Wednesday, showers, mainly in the morning. Cooler with highs in the mid-70s. Chance of rain near 100%. Wednesday night, showers likely after midnight. Lows in the upper 50s. Chance of rain 70%. Thursday, showers with a chance of thunderstorms. Highs in the lower 70s. Chance of rain 90%. Thursday night, mostly cloudy. A chance of showers until midnight. Cooler with lows in the upper 40s. Chance of rain 50%. Friday, mostly sunny. Breezy, cooler with highs in the upper 50s. Friday night, mostly clear. Cooler with lows in the mid-30s. Saturday and Saturday night, clear. Highs in the upper 50s. Lows in the upper 30s. Sunday, sunny. Highs in the mid-60s. Again, the forecast for Peoria and surrounding areas of central Illinois for the rest of tonight, partly cloudy. Not as cool. Near steady temperature in the lower 60s. South winds 5 to 10 miles an hour. At 1 a.m. in Peoria, skies were partly cloudy. The temperature was 65 degrees, the dew point was 56, and the relative humidity was 72%. The wind was south at 5 miles an hour. The pressure was 29.93 inches and falling. Around central and western Illinois, at Bloomington, it was clear, with a temperature of 60. It was partly cloudy, with a temperature of 71 at Moline, 64 at Galesburg, 63 at Lakin, and 67 at Macomb. Under partly cloudy skies, Quincy reported 68, Springfield reported 69, and Pontiac reported 56. And once again at 1 a.m. in Peoria, under partly cloudy skies, the temperature was 65. Looking elsewhere around the Midwest at 1 a.m., Chicago was partly cloudy, and 64. Indianapolis was clear, and 56. St. Louis was clear, and 70.

winds 10 to 15 miles an hour with gusts up to 25 miles an hour. Tuesday, sunny. Highs in the upper 80s. West winds 5 to 10 miles an hour. Tuesday night, a chance of thunderstorms. Showers. Lows in the mid-60s. Northwest winds around 5 miles an hour. Chance of rain near 100%. Wednesday, showers, mainly in the morning. Cooler with highs in the mid-70s. Chance of rain near 100%. Wednesday night, showers likely after midnight. Lows in the upper 50s. Chance of rain 70%. Thursday, showers with a chance of thunderstorms. Highs in the lower 70s. Chance of rain 90%. Thursday night, mostly cloudy. A chance of showers until midnight. Cooler with lows in the upper 40s. Chance of rain 50%. Friday, mostly sunny. Breezy, cooler with highs in the upper 50s. Friday night, mostly clear. Cooler with lows in the mid-30s. Saturday and Saturday night, clear. Highs in the upper 50s. Lows in the upper 30s. Sunday, sunny. Highs in the mid-60s. Again, the forecast for Peoria and surrounding areas of central Illinois for the rest of tonight, partly cloudy. Not as cool. Near steady temperature in the lower 60s. South winds 5 to 10 miles an hour. At 1 a.m. in Peoria, skies were partly cloudy. The temperature was 65 degrees, the dew point was 56, and the relative humidity was 72%. The wind was south at 5 miles an hour. The pressure was 29.93 inches and falling. Around central and western Illinois, at Bloomington, it was clear, with a temperature of 60. It was partly cloudy, with a temperature of 71 at Moline, 64 at Galesburg, 63 at Lakin, and 67 at Macomb. Under partly cloudy skies, Quincy reported 68, Springfield reported 69, and Pontiac reported 56. And once again at 1 a.m. in Peoria, under partly cloudy skies, the temperature was 65. Looking elsewhere around the Midwest at 1 a.m., Chicago was partly cloudy, and 64. Indianapolis was clear, and 56. St. Louis was clear, and 72. Kansas City was clear, and 76. Des Moines was partly cloudy, and 72. Milwaukee was mostly cloudy, and 64. The time is currently 1:43 a.m. Central Daylight Time. 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Now for the official National Weather Service forecast for Peoria and surrounding areas of central Illinois. Rest of tonight, partly cloudy. Not as cool. Near steady temperature in the lower 60s. South winds 5 to 10 miles an hour. Monday, mostly sunny. Highs in the upper 80s. Southwest winds 10 to 15 miles an hour with gusts up to 25 miles an hour. Monday night, mostly clear. Lows in the lower 70s. Southwest winds 10 to 15 miles an hour with gusts up to 25 miles an hour. Tuesday, sunny. Highs in the upper 80s. West winds 5 to 10 miles an hour. Tuesday night, a chance of thunderstorms. Showers. Lows in the mid-60s. Northwest winds around 5 miles an hour. Chance of rain near 100%. Wednesday, showers, mainly in the morning. Cooler with highs in the mid-70s. Chance of rain near 100%. Wednesday night, showers likely after midnight. Lows in the upper 50s. Chance of rain 70%. Thursday, showers with a chance of thunderstorms. Highs in the lower 70s. Chance of rain 90%. Thursday night, mostly cloudy. A chance of showers until midnight. Cooler with lows in the upper 40s. Chance of rain 50%. Friday, mostly sunny. Breezy, cooler with highs in the upper 50s. Friday night, mostly clear. Cooler with lows in the mid-30s. Saturday and Saturday night, clear. Highs in the upper 50s. Lows in the upper 30s. Sunday, sunny. Highs in the mid-60s. Again, the forecast for Peoria and surrounding areas of central Illinois for the rest of tonight, partly cloudy.

a chance of showers until midnight. Cooler with lows in the upper 40s. Chance of rain 50%. Friday, mostly sunny. Breezy, cooler with highs in the upper 50s. Friday night, mostly clear. Cooler with lows in the mid-30s. Saturday and Saturday night, clear. Highs in the upper 50s. Lows in the upper 30s. Sunday, sunny. Highs in the mid-60s. Again, the forecast for Peoria and surrounding areas of central Illinois for the rest of tonight, partly cloudy. Not as cool. Near steady temperature in the lower 60s. South winds 5 to 10 miles an hour. At 1 a.m. in Peoria, skies were partly cloudy. The temperature was 65 degrees, the dew point was 56, and the relative humidity was 72%. The wind was south at 5 miles an hour. The pressure was 29.93 inches and falling. Around central and western Illinois, at Bloomington, it was clear, with a temperature of 60. It was partly cloudy, with a temperature of 71 at Moline, 64 at Galesburg, 63 at Lakin, and 67 at Macomb. Under partly cloudy skies, Quincy reported 68, Springfield reported 69, and Pontiac reported 56. And once again at 1 a.m. in Peoria, under partly cloudy skies, the temperature was 65. Looking elsewhere around the Midwest at 1 a.m., Chicago was partly cloudy, and 64. Indianapolis was clear, and 56. St. Louis was clear, and 72. Kansas City was clear, and 76. Des Moines was partly cloudy, and 72. Milwaukee was mostly cloudy, and 64. The time is currently 1:58 a.m. Central Daylight Time. 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Now for the official National Weather Service forecast for Peoria and surrounding areas of central Illinois. Rest of tonight, partly cloudy. Not as cool. Near steady temperature in the lower 60s. South winds 5 to 10 miles an hour. Monday, mostly sunny. Highs in the upper 80s. Southwest winds 10 to 15 miles an hour with gusts up to 25 miles an hour. Monday night, mostly clear. Lows in the lower 70s. Southwest winds 10 to 15 miles an hour with gusts up to 25 miles an hour. Tuesday, sunny. Highs in the upper 80s. West winds 5 to 10 miles an hour. Tuesday night, a chance of thunderstorms. Showers. Lows in the mid-60s. Northwest winds around 5 miles an hour. Chance of rain near 100%. Wednesday, showers, mainly in the morning. Cooler with highs in the mid-70s. Chance of rain near 100%. Wednesday night, showers likely after midnight. Lows in the upper 50s. Chance of rain 70%. Thursday, showers with a chance of thunderstorms. Highs in the lower 70s. Chance of rain 90%. Thursday night, mostly cloudy. A chance of showers until midnight. Cooler with lows in the upper 40s. Chance of rain 50%. Friday, mostly sunny. Breezy, cooler with highs in the upper 50s. Friday night, mostly clear. Cooler with lows in the mid-30s. Saturday and Saturday night, clear. Highs in the upper 50s. Lows in the upper 30s. Sunday, sunny. Highs in the mid-60s. Again, the forecast for Peoria and surrounding areas of central Illinois for the rest of tonight, partly cloudy. Not as cool. Near steady temperature in the lower 60s. South winds 5 to 10 miles an hour. The time is currently 2 a.m. Central Daylight Time. 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Now for the official National Weather Service forecast for Peoria and surrounding areas of central Illinois. Rest of tonight, partly cloudy. Not as cool. Near steady temperature in the lower 60s. South winds 5 to 10 miles an hour. Monday, mostly sunny. Highs in the upper 80s. Southwest winds 10 to 15 miles an hour with gusts up to 25 miles an hour. Monday night, mostly clear. Lows in the lower 70s.

southwest winds 10 to 15 miles an hour with gusts up to 25 miles an hour. Tuesday, sunny. Highs in the upper 80s. West winds 5 to 10 miles an hour. Tuesday night, a chance of thunderstorms. Showers. Lows in the mid-60s. Northwest winds around 5 miles an hour. Chance of rain near 100%. Wednesday, showers, mainly in the morning. Cooler with highs in the mid-70s. Chance of rain near 100%. Wednesday night, showers likely after midnight. Lows in the upper 50s. Chance of rain 70%. Thursday, showers with a chance of thunderstorms. Highs in the lower 70s. Chance of rain 90%. Thursday night, mostly cloudy. A chance of showers until midnight. Cooler with lows in the upper 40s. Chance of rain 50%. Friday, mostly sunny. Breezy, cooler with highs in the upper 50s. Friday night, mostly clear. Cooler with lows in the mid-30s. Saturday and Saturday night, clear. Highs in the upper 50s. Lows in the upper 30s. Sunday, sunny. Highs in the mid-60s. Again, the forecast for Peoria and surrounding areas of central Illinois for the rest of tonight, partly cloudy. Not as cool. Near steady temperature in the lower 60s. South winds 5 to 10 miles an hour. The time is currently 2:02 a.m. Central Daylight Time. 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Now for the official National Weather Service forecast for Peoria and surrounding areas of central Illinois. Rest of tonight, partly cloudy. Not as cool. Near steady temperature in the lower 60s. South winds 5 to 10 miles an hour. Monday, mostly sunny. Highs in the upper 80s. Southwest winds 10 to 15 miles an hour with gusts up to 25 miles an hour. Monday night, mostly clear. Lows in the lower 70s. Southwest winds 10 to 15 miles an hour with gusts up to 25 miles an hour. Tuesday, sunny. Highs in the upper 80s. West winds 5 to 10 miles an hour. Tuesday night, a chance of thunderstorms. Showers. Lows in the mid-60s. Northwest winds around 5 miles an hour. Chance of rain near 100%. Wednesday, showers, mainly in the morning. Cooler with highs in the mid-70s. Chance of rain near 100%. Wednesday night, showers likely after midnight. Lows in the upper 50s. Chance of rain 70%. Thursday, showers with a chance of thunderstorms. Highs in the lower 70s. Chance of rain 90%. Thursday night, mostly cloudy. A chance of showers until midnight. Cooler with lows in the upper 40s. Chance of rain 50%. Friday, mostly sunny. Breezy, cooler with highs in the upper 50s. Friday night, mostly clear. Cooler with lows in the mid-30s. Saturday and Saturday night, clear. Highs in the upper 50s. Lows in the upper 30s. Sunday, sunny. Highs in the mid-60s. Again, the forecast for Peoria and surrounding areas of central Illinois for the rest of tonight, partly cloudy. Not as cool. Near steady temperature in the lower 60s. South winds 5 to 10 miles an hour. At 2 a.m. in Peoria, skies were partly cloudy. The temperature was 63 degrees, the dew point was 57, and the relative humidity was 81%. The wind was calm. The pressure was 29.92 inches and falling. Around central and western Illinois, at Bloomington, it was clear, with a temperature of 61. It was partly cloudy, with a temperature of 70 at Moline, 64 at Galesburg, 65 at Lakin, and 67 at Macomb. Under partly cloudy skies, Quincy reported 64, Springfield reported 66, and Pontiac reported 63. And once again at 2 a.m. in Peoria, under partly cloudy skies, the temperature was 63. The time is currently 2:05 a.m. Central Daylight Time. 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

and surrounding areas of central Illinois. Rest of tonight, partly cloudy. Not as cool. Near steady temperature in the lower 60s. South winds 5 to 10 miles an hour. Monday, mostly sunny. Highs in the upper 80s. Southwest winds 10 to 15 miles an hour with gusts up to 25 miles an hour. Monday night, mostly clear. Lows in the lower 70s. Southwest winds 10 to 15 miles an hour with gusts up to 25 miles an hour. Tuesday, sunny. Highs in the upper 80s. West winds 5 to 10 miles an hour. Tuesday night, a chance of thunderstorms. Showers. Lows in the mid-60s. Northwest winds around 5 miles an hour. Chance of rain near 100%. Wednesday, showers, mainly in the morning. Cooler with highs in the mid-70s. Chance of rain near 100%. Wednesday night, showers likely after midnight. Lows in the upper 50s. Chance of rain 70%. Thursday, showers with a chance of thunderstorms. Highs in the lower 70s. Chance of rain 90%. Thursday night, mostly cloudy. A chance of showers until midnight. Cooler with lows in the upper 40s. Chance of rain 50%. Friday, mostly sunny. Breezy, cooler with highs in the upper 50s. Friday night, mostly clear. Cooler with lows in the mid-30s. Saturday and Saturday night, clear. Highs in the upper 50s. Lows in the upper 30s. Sunday, sunny. Highs in the mid-60s. Again, the forecast for Peoria and surrounding areas of central Illinois for the rest of tonight, partly cloudy. Not as cool. Near steady temperature in the lower 60s. South winds 5 to 10 miles an hour. At 2 a.m. in Peoria, skies were partly cloudy. The temperature was 63 degrees, the dew point was 57, and the relative humidity was 81%. The wind was calm. The pressure was 29.92 inches and falling. Around central and western Illinois, at Bloomington, it was clear, with a temperature of 61. It was partly cloudy, with a temperature of 70 at Moline, 64 at Galesburg, 65 at Lakin, and 67 at Macomb. Under partly cloudy skies, Quincy reported 64, Springfield reported 66, and Pontiac reported 63. And once again at 2 a.m. in Peoria, under partly cloudy skies, the temperature was 63. Looking elsewhere around the Midwest at 2 a.m., Chicago was partly cloudy, and 65. Indianapolis reported fog and 56. St. Louis was clear, and 70. Kansas City was clear, and 75. Des Moines was partly cloudy, and 74. Milwaukee was cloudy, and 64. The time is currently 2:09 a.m. Central Daylight Time. 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Now for the official National Weather Service forecast for Peoria and surrounding areas of central Illinois. Rest of tonight, partly cloudy. Not as cool. Near steady temperature in the lower 60s. South winds 5 to 10 miles an hour. Monday, mostly sunny. Highs in the upper 80s. Southwest winds 10 to 15 miles an hour with gusts up to 25 miles an hour. Monday night, mostly clear. Lows in the lower 70s. Southwest winds 10 to 15 miles an hour with gusts up to 25 miles an hour. Tuesday, sunny. Highs in the upper 80s. West winds 5 to 10 miles an hour. Tuesday night, a chance of thunderstorms. Showers. Lows in the mid-60s. Northwest winds around 5 miles an hour. Chance of rain near 100%. Wednesday, showers, mainly in the morning. Cooler with highs in the mid-70s. Chance of rain near 100%. Wednesday night, showers likely after midnight. Lows in the upper 50s. Chance of rain 70%. Thursday, showers with a chance of thunderstorms. Highs in the lower 70s. Chance of rain 90%. Thursday night, mostly cloudy. A chance of showers until midnight. Cooler with lows in the upper 40s. Chance of rain 50%. Friday,

mostly sunny. Breezy, cooler with highs in the upper 50s. Friday night, mostly clear. Cooler with lows in the mid-30s. Saturday and Saturday night, clear. Highs in the upper 50s. Lows in the upper 30s. Sunday, sunny. Highs in the mid-60s. Again, the forecast for Peoria and surrounding areas of central Illinois for the rest of tonight, partly cloudy. Not as cool. Near steady temperature in the lower 60s. South winds 5 to 10 miles an hour. At 2 a.m. in Peoria, skies were partly cloudy. The temperature was 63 degrees, the dew point was 57, and the relative humidity was 81%. The wind was calm. The pressure was 29.92 inches and falling. Around central and western Illinois, at Bloomington, it was clear, with a temperature of 61. It was partly cloudy, with a temperature of 70 at Moline, 64 at Galesburg, 65 at Lakin, and 67 at Macomb. Under partly cloudy skies, Quincy reported 64, Springfield reported 66, and Pontiac reported 63. And once again at 2 a.m. in Peoria, under partly cloudy skies, the temperature was 63. Looking elsewhere around the Midwest at 2 a.m., Chicago was partly cloudy, and 65. Indianapolis reported fog and 56. St. Louis was clear, and 70. Kansas City was clear, and 75. Des Moines was partly cloudy, and 74. Milwaukee was cloudy, and 64. The time is currently 2:12 a.m. Central Daylight Time. 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Now for the official National Weather Service forecast for Peoria and surrounding areas of central Illinois. Rest of tonight, partly cloudy. Not as cool. Near steady temperature in the lower 60s. South winds 5 to 10 miles an hour. Monday, mostly sunny. Highs in the upper 80s. Southwest winds 10 to 15 miles an hour with gusts up to 25 miles an hour. Monday night, mostly clear. Lows in the lower 70s. Southwest winds 10 to 15 miles an hour with gusts up to 25 miles an hour. Tuesday, sunny. Highs in the upper 80s. West winds 5 to 10 miles an hour. Tuesday night, a chance of thunderstorms. Showers. Lows in the mid-60s. Northwest winds around 5 miles an hour. Chance of rain near 100%. Wednesday, showers, mainly in the morning. Cooler with highs in the mid-70s. Chance of rain near 100%. Wednesday night, showers likely after midnight. Lows in the upper 50s. Chance of rain 70%. Thursday, showers with a chance of thunderstorms. Highs in the lower 70s. Chance of rain 90%. Thursday night, mostly cloudy. A chance of showers until midnight. Cooler with lows in the upper 40s. Chance of rain 50%. Friday, mostly sunny. Breezy, cooler with highs in the upper 50s. Friday night, mostly clear. Cooler with lows in the mid-30s. Saturday and Saturday night, clear. Highs in the upper 50s. Lows in the upper 30s. Sunday, sunny. Highs in the mid-60s. Again, the forecast for Peoria and surrounding areas of central Illinois for the rest of tonight, partly cloudy. Not as cool. Near steady temperature in the lower 60s. South winds 5 to 10 miles an hour. At 2 a.m. in Peoria, skies were partly cloudy. The temperature was 63 degrees, the dew point was 57, and the relative humidity was 81%. The wind was calm. The pressure was 29.92 inches and falling.

sprinkling. Around central and western Illinois, at Bloomington, it was clear, with a temperature of 61. It was partly cloudy, with a temperature of 70 at Moline, 64 at Galesburg, 65 at Lakin, and 67 at Macomb. Under partly cloudy skies, Quincy reported 64, Springfield reported 66, and Pontiac reported 63. And once again at 2 a.m. in Peoria, under partly cloudy skies, the temperature was 63. Looking elsewhere around the Midwest at 2 a.m., Chicago was partly cloudy, and 65. Indianapolis reported fog and 56. St. Louis was clear, and 70. Kansas City was clear, and 75. Des Moines was partly cloudy, and 74. Milwaukee was cloudy, and 64. The time is currently 2:17 a.m. Central Daylight Time. 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Now for the official National Weather Service forecast for Peoria and surrounding areas of central Illinois. Rest of tonight, partly cloudy. Not as cool. Near steady temperature in the lower 60s. South winds 5 to 10 miles an hour. Monday, mostly sunny. Highs in the upper 80s. Southwest winds 10 to 15 miles an hour with gusts up to 25 miles an hour. Monday night, mostly clear. Lows in the lower 70s. Southwest winds 10 to 15 miles an hour with gusts up to 25 miles an hour. Tuesday, sunny. Highs in the upper 80s. West winds 5 to 10 miles an hour. Tuesday night, a chance of thunderstorms. Showers. Lows in the mid-60s. Northwest winds around 5 miles an hour. Chance of rain near 100%. Wednesday, showers, mainly in the morning. Cooler with highs in the mid-70s. Chance of rain near 100%. Wednesday night, showers likely after midnight. Lows in the upper 50s. Chance of rain 70%. Thursday, showers with a chance of thunderstorms. Highs in the lower 70s. Chance of rain 90%. Thursday night, mostly cloudy. A chance of showers until midnight. Cooler with lows in the upper 40s. Chance of rain 50%. Friday, mostly sunny. Breezy, cooler with highs in the upper 50s. Friday night, mostly clear. Cooler with lows in the mid-30s. Saturday and Saturday night, clear. Highs in the upper 50s. Lows in the upper 30s. Sunday, sunny. Highs in the mid-60s. Again, the forecast for Peoria and surrounding areas of central Illinois for the rest of tonight, partly cloudy. Not as cool. Near steady temperature in the lower 60s. South winds 5 to 10 miles an hour. At 2 a.m. in Peoria, skies were partly cloudy. The temperature was 63 degrees, the dew point was 57, and the relative humidity was 81%. The wind was calm. The pressure was 29.92 inches and falling. Around central and western Illinois, at Bloomington, it was clear, with a temperature of 61. It was partly cloudy, with a temperature of 70 at Moline, 64 at Galesburg, 65 at Lakin, and 67 at Macomb. Under partly cloudy skies, Quincy reported 64, Springfield reported 66, and Pontiac reported 63. And once again at 2 a.m. in Peoria, under partly cloudy skies, the temperature was 63. Looking elsewhere around the Midwest at 2 a.m., Chicago was partly cloudy, and 65. Indianapolis reported fog and 56. St. Louis was clear, and 70. Kansas City was clear, and 75. Des Moines was partly cloudy, and 74. Milwaukee was cloudy, and 64. The time is currently 2:20 a.m. Central Daylight Time. 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Now for the official National Weather Service forecast for Peoria and surrounding areas of central Illinois. Rest of tonight, partly cloudy. Not as cool. Near steady temperature in the lower 60s. South winds 5 to 10 miles an hour. Monday, mostly sunny. Highs in the upper 80s. Southwest winds 10 to 15 miles.

Now for the official National Weather Service forecast for Peoria and surrounding areas of central Illinois. Rest of tonight, partly cloudy. Not as cool. Near steady temperature in the lower 60s. South winds 5 to 10 miles an hour. Monday, mostly sunny. Highs in the upper 80s. Southwest winds 10 to 15 miles an hour with gusts up to 25 miles an hour. Monday night, mostly clear. Lows in the lower 70s. Southwest winds 10 to 15 miles an hour with gusts up to 25 miles an hour. Tuesday, sunny. Highs in the upper 80s. West winds 5 to 10 miles an hour. Tuesday night, a chance of thunderstorms. Showers. Lows in the mid-60s. Northwest winds around 5 miles an hour. Chance of rain near 100%. Wednesday, showers, mainly in the morning. Cooler with highs in the mid-70s. Chance of rain near 100%. Wednesday night, showers likely after midnight. Lows in the upper 50s. Chance of rain 70%. Thursday, showers with a chance of thunderstorms. Highs in the lower 70s. Chance of rain 90%. Thursday night, mostly cloudy. A chance of showers until midnight. Cooler with lows in the upper 40s. Chance of rain 50%. Friday, mostly sunny. Breezy, cooler with highs in the upper 50s. Friday night, mostly clear. Cooler with lows in the mid-30s. Saturday and Saturday night, clear. Highs in the upper 50s. Lows in the upper 30s. Sunday, sunny. Highs in the mid-60s. Again, the forecast for Peoria and surrounding areas of central Illinois for the rest of tonight, partly cloudy. Not as cool. Near steady temperature in the lower 60s. Areas of central Illinois for the rest of tonight, partly cloudy. Not as cool. Near steady temperature in the lower 60s. South winds 5 to 10 miles an hour. At 2 a.m. in Peoria, skies were partly cloudy. The temperature was 63 degrees, the dew point was 57, and the relative humidity was 81%. The wind was calm. The pressure was 29.92 inches and falling. Around central and western Illinois, it was partly cloudy, with a temperature of 61 at Bloomington, 70 at Moline, 64 at Galesburg, and 65 at Lakin. Under partly cloudy skies, Macomb reported 67, Quincy reported 64, Springfield reported 66, and Pontiac reported 63. And once again at 2 a.m. in Peoria, under partly cloudy skies, the temperature was 63. Looking elsewhere around the Midwest at 2 a.m., Chicago was partly cloudy, and 65. Indianapolis reported fog and 56. St. Louis was clear, and 70. Kansas City was clear, and 75. Des Moines was partly cloudy, and 74. Milwaukee was cloudy, and 64. The time is currently 2:34 a.m. Central Daylight Time. 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Now for the official National Weather Service forecast for Peoria and surrounding areas of central Illinois. Rest of tonight, partly cloudy. Not as cool. Near steady temperature in the lower 60s. South winds 5 to 10 miles an hour. Monday, mostly sunny. Highs in the upper 80s. Southwest winds 10 to 15 miles an hour with gusts up to 25 miles an hour. Monday night, mostly clear. Lows in the lower 70s. Southwest winds 10 to 15 miles an hour with gusts up to 25 miles an hour. Tuesday, sunny. Highs in the upper 80s. West winds 5 to 10 miles an hour. Tuesday night, a chance of thunderstorms. Showers. Lows in the mid-60s. Northwest winds around 5 miles an hour. Chance of rain near 100%. Wednesday, showers, mainly in the morning. Cooler with highs in the mid-70s. Chance of rain near 100%. Wednesday night, showers likely after midnight. Lows in the upper 50s. Chance of rain 70%. Thursday, showers with a chance of thunderstorms. Highs in the lower 70s. Chance of rain 90%.

Thursday night, mostly cloudy. A chance of showers until midnight. Cooler with lows in the upper 40s. Chance of rain 50%. Friday, mostly sunny. Breezy, cooler with highs in the upper 50s. Friday night, mostly clear. Cooler with lows in the mid-30s. Saturday and Saturday night, clear. Highs in the upper 50s. Lows in the upper 30s. Sunday, sunny. Highs in the mid-60s. Again, the forecast for Peoria and surrounding areas of central Illinois for the rest of tonight, partly cloudy. Not as cool. Near steady temperature in the lower 60s. South winds 5 to 10 miles an hour. At 2 a.m. in Peoria, skies were partly cloudy. The temperature was 63 degrees, the dew point was 57, and the relative humidity was 81%. The wind was calm. The pressure was 29.92 inches and falling. Around central and western Illinois, it was partly cloudy, with a temperature of 61 at Bloomington, 70 at Moline, 64 at Galesburg, and 65 at Lakin. Under partly cloudy skies, Macomb reported 67, Quincy reported 64, Springfield reported 66, and Pontiac reported 63. And once again at 2 a.m. in Peoria, under partly cloudy skies, the temperature was 63. Looking elsewhere around the Midwest at 2 a.m., Chicago was partly cloudy, and 65. Indianapolis reported fog and 56. St. Louis was clear, and 70. Kansas City was clear, and 75. Des Moines was partly cloudy, and 74. Milwaukee was cloudy, and 64. The time is currently 2:37 a.m. Central Daylight Time. 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Now for the official National Weather Service forecast for Peoria and surrounding areas of central Illinois. Rest of tonight, partly cloudy. Not as cool. Near steady temperature in the lower 60s. South winds 5 to 10 miles an hour. Monday, mostly sunny. Highs in the upper 80s. Southwest winds 10 to 15 miles an hour with gusts up to 25 miles an hour. Monday night, mostly clear. Lows in the lower 70s. Southwest winds 10 to 15 miles an hour with gusts up to 25 miles an hour. Tuesday, sunny. Highs in the upper 80s. West winds 5 to 10 miles an hour. Tuesday night, a chance of thunderstorms. Showers. Lows in the mid-60s. Northwest winds around 5 miles an hour. Chance of rain near 100%. Wednesday, showers, mainly in the morning. Cooler with highs in the mid-70s. Chance of rain near 100%. Wednesday night, showers likely after midnight. Lows in the upper 50s. Chance of rain 70%. Thursday, showers with a chance of thunderstorms. Highs in the lower 70s. Chance of rain 90%. Thursday night, mostly cloudy. A chance of showers until midnight. Cooler with lows in the upper 40s. Chance of rain 50%. Friday, mostly sunny. Breezy, cooler with highs in the upper 50s. Friday night, mostly clear. Cooler with lows in the mid-30s. Saturday and Saturday night, clear. Highs in the upper 50s. Lows in the upper 30s. Sunday, sunny. Highs in the mid-60s. Again, the forecast for Peoria and surrounding areas of central Illinois for the rest of tonight, partly cloudy. Not as cool. Near steady temperature in the lower 60s. South winds 5 to 10 miles an hour. At 2 a.m. in Peoria, skies were partly cloudy. The temperature was 63 degrees, the dew point was 57, and the relative humidity was 81%. The wind was calm. The pressure was 29.92 inches and falling. Around central and western Illinois, it was partly cloudy, with a temperature of 61 at Bloomington, 70 at Moline, 64 at Galesburg, and 65 at Lakin. Under partly cloudy skies, Macomb reported 67, Quincy reported 64, Springfield reported 66, and Pontiac reported 63. And once again at 2 a.m. in Peoria, under partly cloudy skies, the temperature was 63.

15 miles an hour with gusts up to 25 miles an hour. Monday night, mostly clear. Lows in the lower 70s. Southwest winds 10 to 15 miles an hour with gusts up to 25 miles an hour. Tuesday, sunny. Highs in the upper 80s. West winds 5 to 10 miles an hour. Tuesday night, a chance of thunderstorms. Showers. Lows in the mid-60s. Northwest winds around 5 miles an hour. Chance of rain near 100%. Wednesday, showers, mainly in the morning. Cooler with highs in the mid-70s. Chance of rain near 100%. Wednesday night, showers likely after midnight. Lows in the upper 50s. Chance of rain 70%. Thursday, showers with a chance of thunderstorms. Highs in the lower 70s. Chance of rain 90%. Thursday night, mostly cloudy. A chance of showers until midnight. Cooler with lows in the upper 40s. Chance of rain 50%. Friday, mostly sunny. Breezy, cooler with highs in the upper 50s. Friday night, mostly clear. Cooler with lows in the mid-30s. Saturday and Saturday night, clear. Highs in the upper 50s. Lows in the upper 30s. Sunday, sunny. Highs in the mid-60s. Again, the forecast for Peoria and surrounding areas of central Illinois for the rest of tonight, partly cloudy. Not as cool. Near steady temperature in the lower 60s. South winds 5 to 10 miles an hour. At 2 a.m. in Peoria, skies were partly cloudy. The temperature was 63 degrees, the dew point was 57, and the relative humidity was 81%. The wind was calm. The pressure was 29.92 inches and falling. Around central and western Illinois, it was partly cloudy, with a temperature of 61 at Bloomington, 70 at Moline, 64 at Galesburg, and 65 at Lakin. Under partly cloudy skies, Macomb reported 67, Quincy reported 64, Springfield reported 66, and Pontiac reported 63. And once again at 2 a.m. in Peoria, under partly cloudy skies, the temperature was 63. Looking elsewhere around the Midwest at 2 a.m., Chicago was partly cloudy, and 65. Indianapolis reported fog and 56. St. Louis was clear, and 70. Kansas City was clear, and 75. Des Moines was partly cloudy, and 74. Milwaukee was cloudy, and 64. The time is currently 2:44 a.m. Central Daylight Time. 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Now for the official National Weather Service forecast for Peoria and surrounding areas of central Illinois. Rest of tonight, partly cloudy. Not as cool. Near steady temperature in the lower 60s. South winds 5 to 10 miles an hour. Monday, mostly sunny. Highs in the upper 80s. Southwest winds 10 to 15 miles an hour with gusts up to 25 miles an hour. Monday night, mostly clear. Lows in the lower 70s. Southwest winds 10 to 15 miles an hour with gusts up to 25 miles an hour. Tuesday, sunny. Highs in the upper 80s. West winds 5 to 10 miles an hour. Tuesday night, a chance of thunderstorms. Showers. Lows in the mid-60s. Northwest winds around 5 miles an hour. Chance of rain near 100%. Wednesday, showers, mainly in the morning. Cooler with highs in the mid-70s. Chance of rain near 100%. Wednesday night, showers likely after midnight. Lows in the upper 50s. Chance of rain 70%. Thursday, showers with a chance of thunderstorms. Highs in the lower 70s. Chance of rain 90%. Thursday night, mostly cloudy. A chance of showers until midnight. Cooler with lows in the upper 40s. Chance of rain 50%. Friday, mostly sunny. Breezy, cooler with highs in the upper 50s. Friday night, mostly clear. Cooler with lows in the mid-30s. Saturday and Saturday night, clear. Highs in the upper 50s. Lows in the upper 30s. Sunday, sunny. Highs in the mid-60s. Again,

the forecast for Peoria and surrounding areas of central Illinois for the rest of tonight, partly cloudy. Not as cool. Near steady temperature in the lower 60s. South winds 5 to 10 miles an hour. At 2 a.m. in Peoria, skies were partly cloudy. The temperature was 63 degrees, the dew point was 57, and the relative humidity was 81%. The wind was calm. The pressure was 29.92 inches and falling. Around central and western Illinois, it was partly cloudy, with a temperature of 61 at Bloomington, 70 at Moline, 64 at Galesburg, and 65 at Lakin. Under partly cloudy skies, Macomb reported 67, Quincy reported 64, Springfield reported 66, and Pontiac reported 63. And once again at 2 a.m. in Peoria, under partly cloudy skies, the temperature was 63. Looking elsewhere around the Midwest at 2 a.m., Chicago was partly cloudy, and 65. Indianapolis reported fog and 56. St. Louis was clear, and 70. Kansas City was clear, and 75. Des Moines was partly cloudy, and 74. Milwaukee was cloudy, and 64. The time is currently 2:48 a.m. Central Daylight Time. 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Now for the official National Weather Service forecast for Peoria and surrounding areas of central Illinois. Rest of tonight, partly cloudy. Not as cool. Near steady temperature in the lower 60s. South winds 5 to 10 miles an hour. Monday, mostly sunny. Highs in the upper 80s. Southwest winds 10 to 15 miles an hour with gusts up to 25 miles an hour. Monday night, mostly clear. Lows in the lower 70s. Southwest winds 10 to 15 miles an hour with gusts up to 25 miles an hour. Tuesday, sunny. Highs in the upper 80s. West winds 5 to 10 miles an hour. Tuesday night, a chance of thunderstorms. Showers. Lows in the mid-60s. Northwest winds around 5 miles an hour. Chance of rain near 100%. Wednesday, showers, mainly in the morning. Cooler with highs in the mid-70s. Chance of rain near 100%. Wednesday night, showers likely after midnight. Lows in the upper 50s. Chance of rain 70%. Thursday, showers with a chance of thunderstorms. Highs in the lower 70s. Chance of rain 90%. Thursday night, mostly cloudy. A chance of showers until midnight. Cooler with lows in the upper 40s. Chance of rain 50%. Friday, mostly sunny. Breezy, cooler with highs in the upper 50s. Friday night, mostly clear. Cooler with lows in the mid-30s. Saturday and Saturday night, clear. Highs in the upper 50s. Lows in the upper 30s. Sunday, sunny. Highs in the mid-60s. Again, the forecast for Peoria and surrounding areas of central Illinois for the rest of tonight, partly cloudy. Not as cool. Near steady temperature in the lower 60s. South winds 5 to 10 miles an hour. Now for the official National Weather Service forecast for Peoria and surrounding areas of central Illinois. Rest of tonight, partly cloudy. Not as cool. Near steady temperature in the lower 60s. South winds 5 to 10 miles an hour. Monday, mostly sunny. Highs in the upper 80s. Southwest winds 10 to 15 miles an hour with gusts up to 25 miles an hour. Monday night, mostly clear. Lows in the lower 70s. Southwest winds 10 to 15 miles an hour with gusts up to 25 miles an hour. Tuesday, sunny. Highs in the upper 80s. West winds 5 to 10 miles an hour. Tuesday night, a chance of thunderstorms. Showers. Lows in the mid-60s. Northwest winds around 5 miles an hour. Chance of rain near 100%. Wednesday, showers, mainly in the morning. Cooler with highs in the mid-70s. Chance of rain near 100%. Wednesday night, showers likely after midnight. Lows in the upper 50s. Chance of rain 70%. Thursday, showers with a chance of thunderstorms.
Highs in the lower 70s. Chance of rain 90%. Thursday night, mostly cloudy. A chance of showers until midnight. Cooler with lows in the upper 40s. Chance of rain 50%. Friday, mostly sunny. Breezy, cooler with highs in the upper 50s. Friday night, mostly clear. Cooler with lows in the mid-30s. Saturday and Saturday night, clear. Highs in the upper 50s. Lows in the upper 30s. Sunday, sunny. Highs in the mid-60s. Again, the forecast for Peoria and surrounding areas of central Illinois for the rest of tonight, partly cloudy. Not as cool. Near steady temperature in the lower 60s. South winds 5 to 10 miles an hour. At 2 a.m. in Peoria, skies were partly cloudy. The temperature was 63 degrees, the dew point was 57, and the relative humidity was 81%. The wind was calm. The pressure was 29.92 inches and falling. Around central and western Illinois, it was partly cloudy, with a temperature of 61 at Bloomington, 70 at Moline, 64 at Galesburg, and 65 at Lakin. Under partly cloudy skies, Macomb reported 67, Quincy reported 64, Springfield reported 66, and Pontiac reported 63. And once again at 2 a.m. in Peoria, under partly cloudy skies, the temperature was 63. Looking elsewhere around the Midwest at 2 a.m., Chicago was partly cloudy, and 65. Indianapolis reported fog and 56. St. Louis was clear, and 70. Kansas City was clear, and 75. Des Moines was partly cloudy, and 74. Milwaukee was cloudy, and 64. The time is currently 2:53 a.m. Central Daylight Time. 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Now for the official National Weather Service forecast for Peoria and surrounding areas of central Illinois. Rest of tonight, partly cloudy. Not as cool. Near steady temperature in the lower 60s. South winds 5 to 10 miles an hour. Monday, mostly sunny. Highs in the upper 80s. Southwest winds 10 to 15 miles an hour with gusts up to 25 miles an hour. Monday night, mostly clear. Lows in the lower 70s. Southwest winds 10 to 15 miles an hour with gusts up to 25 miles an hour. Tuesday, sunny. Highs in the upper 80s. West winds 5 to 10 miles an hour. Tuesday night, a chance of thunderstorms. Showers. Lows in the mid-60s. Northwest winds around 5 miles an hour. Chance of rain near 100%. Wednesday, showers, mainly in the morning. Cooler with highs in the mid-70s. Chance of rain near 100%. Wednesday night, showers likely after midnight. Lows in the upper 50s. Chance of rain 70%. Thursday, showers with a chance of thunderstorms. Highs in the lower 70s. Chance of rain 90%. Thursday night, mostly cloudy. A chance of showers until midnight. Cooler with lows in the upper 40s. Chance of rain 50%. Friday, mostly sunny. Breezy, cooler with highs in the upper 50s. Friday night, mostly clear. Cooler with lows in the mid-30s. Saturday and Saturday night, clear. Highs in the upper 50s. Lows in the upper 30s. Sunday, sunny. Highs in the mid-60s. Again, the forecast for Peoria and surrounding areas of central Illinois for the rest of tonight, partly cloudy. Not as cool. Near steady temperature in the lower 60s. South winds 5 to 10 miles an hour. At 2 a.m. in Peoria, skies were partly cloudy. The temperature was 63 degrees, the dew point was 57, and the relative humidity was 81%. The wind was calm. The pressure was 29.92 inches and falling. Around central and western Illinois, it was partly cloudy, with a temperature of 61 at Bloomington, 70 at Moline, 64 at Galesburg, and 65 at Lakin. Under partly cloudy skies, Macomb reported 67, Quincy reported 64, Springfield reported 66, and Pontiac reported 63. And once again at 2 a.m. in Peoria, under

partly cloudy skies, the temperature was 63. Looking elsewhere around the Midwest at 2 a.m., Chicago was partly cloudy and 65. Indianapolis reported fog and 56. St. Louis was clear and 70. Kansas City was clear and 75. Des Moines was partly cloudy and 74. Milwaukee was cloudy and 64. The time is currently 2:57 a.m. Central Daylight Time. 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Now for the official National Weather Service forecast for Peoria and surrounding areas of central Illinois. Rest of tonight, partly cloudy. Not as cool. Near steady temperature in the lower 60s. South winds 5 to 10 miles an hour. Monday, mostly sunny. Highs in the upper 80s. Southwest winds 10 to 15 miles an hour with gusts up to 25 miles an hour. Monday night, mostly clear. Lows in the lower 70s. Southwest winds 10 to 15 miles an hour with gusts up to 25 miles an hour. Tuesday, sunny. Highs in the upper 80s. West winds 5 to 10 miles an hour. Tuesday night, a chance of thunderstorms. Showers. Lows in the mid-60s. Northwest winds around 5 miles an hour. Chance of rain near 100%. Wednesday, showers, mainly in the morning. Cooler with highs in the mid-70s. Chance of rain near 100%. Wednesday night, showers likely after midnight. Lows in the upper 50s. Chance of rain 70%. Thursday, showers with a chance of thunderstorms. Highs in the lower 70s. Chance of rain 90%. Thursday night, mostly cloudy. A chance of showers until midnight. Cooler with lows in the upper 40s. Chance of rain 50%. Friday, mostly sunny. Breezy, cooler with highs in the upper 50s. Friday night, mostly clear. Cooler with lows in the mid-30s. Saturday and Saturday night, clear. Highs in the upper 50s. Lows in the upper 30s. Sunday, sunny. Highs in the mid-60s. Again, the forecast for Peoria and surrounding areas of central Illinois for the rest of tonight, partly cloudy. Not as cool. Near steady temperature in the lower 60s. South winds 5 to 10 miles an hour. At 2 a.m. in Peoria, skies were partly cloudy. The temperature was 63 degrees, the dew point was 57, and the relative humidity was 81%. The wind was calm. The pressure was 29.92 inches and falling. Around central and western Illinois, it was partly cloudy, with a temperature of 61 at Bloomington, 70 at Moline, 64 at Galesburg, and 65 at Lakin. Under partly cloudy skies, Macomb reported 67, Quincy reported 64, Springfield reported 66, and Pontiac reported 63. And once again at 2 a.m. in Peoria, under partly cloudy skies, the temperature was 63. The time is currently 3 a.m. Central Daylight Time. 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Now for the official National Weather Service forecast for Peoria and surrounding areas of central Illinois. Rest of tonight, partly cloudy. Not as cool. Near steady temperature in the lower 60s. South winds 5 to 10 miles an hour. Monday, mostly sunny. Highs in the upper 80s. Southwest winds 10 to 15 miles an hour with gusts up to 25 miles an hour. Monday night, mostly clear. Lows in the lower 70s. Southwest winds 10 to 15 miles an hour with gusts up to 25 miles an hour. Tuesday, sunny. Highs in the upper 80s. West winds 5 to 10 miles an hour. Tuesday night, a chance of thunderstorms. Showers. Lows in the mid-60s. Northwest winds around 5 miles an hour. Chance of rain near 100%. Wednesday, showers, mainly in the morning. Cooler with highs in the mid-70s. Chance of rain near 100%. Wednesday night, showers likely after midnight. Lows in the upper 50s. Chance of rain 70%. Thursday,
showers with a chance of thunderstorms. Highs in the lower 70s. Chance of rain 90%. Thursday night, mostly cloudy. A chance of showers until midnight. Cooler with lows in the upper 40s. Chance of rain 50%. Friday, mostly sunny. Breezy, cooler with highs in the upper 50s. Friday night, mostly clear. Cooler with lows in the mid-30s. Saturday and Saturday night, clear. Highs in the upper 50s. Lows in the upper 30s. Sunday, sunny. Highs in the mid-60s. Again, the forecast for Peoria and surrounding areas of central Illinois for the rest of tonight, partly cloudy. Not as cool. Near steady temperature in the lower 60s. South winds 5 to 10 miles an hour. The time is currently 3:02 a.m. Central Daylight Time. 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Now for the official National Weather Service forecast for Peoria and surrounding areas of central Illinois. Rest of tonight, partly cloudy. Not as cool. Near steady temperature in the lower 60s. South winds 5 to 10 miles an hour. Monday, mostly sunny. Highs in the upper 80s. Southwest winds 10 to 15 miles an hour with gusts up to 25 miles an hour. Monday night, mostly clear. Lows in the lower 70s. Southwest winds 10 to 15 miles an hour with gusts up to 25 miles an hour. Tuesday, sunny. Highs in the upper 80s. West winds 5 to 10 miles an hour. Tuesday night, a chance of thunderstorms. Showers. Lows in the mid-60s. Northwest winds around 5 miles an hour. Chance of rain near 100%. Wednesday, showers, mainly in the morning. Cooler with highs in the mid-70s. Chance of rain near 100%. Wednesday night, showers likely after midnight. Lows in the upper 50s. Chance of rain 70%. Thursday, showers with a chance of thunderstorms. Highs in the lower 70s. Chance of rain 90%. Thursday night, mostly cloudy. A chance of showers until midnight. Cooler with lows in the upper 40s. Chance of rain 50%. Friday, mostly sunny. Breezy, cooler with highs in the upper 50s. Friday night, mostly clear. Cooler with lows in the mid-30s. Saturday and Saturday night, clear. Highs in the upper 50s. Lows in the upper 30s. Sunday, sunny. Highs in the mid-60s. Again, the forecast for Peoria and surrounding areas of central Illinois for the rest of tonight, partly cloudy. Not as cool. Near steady temperature in the lower 60s. South winds 5 to 10 miles an hour. At 3 a.m. in Peoria, skies were partly cloudy. The temperature was 63 degrees, the dew point was 57, and the relative humidity was 81%. The wind was south at 3 miles an hour. The pressure was 29.92 inches and steady. Around central and western Illinois, it was partly cloudy, with a temperature of 62 at Bloomington, 69 at Moline, 63 at Galesburg, and 62 at Lakin. Under partly cloudy skies, Macomb reported 65, Quincy reported 65, Springfield reported 66, and Pontiac reported 58. And once again at 3 a.m. in Peoria, under partly cloudy skies, the temperature was 63. The time is currently 3:05 a.m. Central Daylight Time. 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Now for the official National Weather Service forecast for Peoria and surrounding areas of central Illinois. Rest of tonight, partly cloudy. Not as cool. Near steady temperature in the lower 60s. South winds 5 to 10 miles an hour. Monday, mostly sunny. Highs in the upper 80s. Southwest winds 10 to 15 miles an hour with gusts up to 25 miles an hour. Monday night, mostly clear. Lows in the lower 70s. Southwest winds 10 to 15 miles an hour with gusts up to 25 miles an hour. Tuesday, sunny. Highs in the upper 80s. West winds 5 to 10 miles an hour. Tuesday night, a chance of thunderstorms.
showers.

was in the mid-60s. Northwest winds around 5 miles an hour. Chance of rain near 100%. Wednesday, showers, mainly in the morning. Cooler with highs in the mid-70s. Chance of rain near 100%. Wednesday night, showers likely after midnight. Lows in the upper 50s. Chance of rain 70%. Thursday, showers with a chance of thunderstorms. Highs in the lower 70s. Chance of rain 90%. Thursday night, mostly cloudy. A chance of showers until midnight. Cooler with lows in the upper 40s. Chance of rain 50%. Friday, mostly sunny. Breezy, cooler with highs in the upper 50s. Friday night, mostly clear. Cooler with lows in the mid-30s. Saturday and Saturday night, clear. Highs in the upper 50s. Lows in the upper 30s. Sunday, sunny. Highs in the mid-60s. Again, the forecast for Peoria and surrounding areas of central Illinois for the rest of tonight, partly cloudy. Not as cool. Near steady temperature in the lower 60s. South winds 5 to 10 miles an hour. At 3 a.m. in Peoria, skies were partly cloudy. The temperature was 63 degrees, the dew point was 57, and the relative humidity was 81%. The wind was south at 3 miles an hour. The pressure was 29.92 inches and steady. Around central and western Illinois, it was partly cloudy, with a temperature of 62 at Bloomington, 69 at Moline, 63 at Galesburg, and 62 at Lakin. Under partly cloudy skies, Macomb reported 65, Quincy reported 65, Springfield reported 66, and Pontiac reported 58. And once again at 3 a.m. in Peoria, under partly cloudy skies, the temperature was 63. Looking elsewhere around the Midwest at 3 a.m., Chicago was mostly cloudy, and 66. Indianapolis reported fog and 56. St. Louis was partly cloudy, and 70. Kansas City was partly cloudy, and 75. Des Moines was partly cloudy, and 74. Milwaukee was cloudy, and 63. The time is currently 3:09 a.m. Central Daylight Time. 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Now for the official National Weather Service forecast for Peoria and surrounding areas of central Illinois. Rest of tonight, partly cloudy. Not as cool. Near steady temperature in the lower 60s. South winds 5 to 10 miles an hour. Monday, mostly sunny. Highs in the upper 80s. Southwest winds 10 to 15 miles an hour with gusts up to 25 miles an hour. Monday night, mostly clear. Lows in the lower 70s. Southwest winds 10 to 15 miles an hour with gusts up to 25 miles an hour. Tuesday, sunny. Highs in the upper 80s. West winds 5 to 10 miles an hour. Tuesday night, a chance of thunderstorms. Showers. Lows in the mid-60s. Northwest winds around 5 miles an hour. Chance of rain near 100%. Wednesday, showers, mainly in the morning. Cooler with highs in the mid-70s. Chance of rain near 100%. Wednesday night, showers likely after midnight. Lows in the upper 50s. Chance of rain 70%. Thursday, showers with a chance of thunderstorms. Highs in the lower 70s. Chance of rain 90%. Thursday night, mostly cloudy. A chance of showers until midnight. Cooler with lows in the upper 40s. Chance of rain 50%. Friday, mostly sunny. Breezy, cooler with highs in the upper 50s. Friday night, mostly clear. Cooler with lows in the mid-30s. Saturday and Saturday night, clear. Highs in the upper 50s. Lows in the upper 30s. Sunday, sunny. Highs in the mid-60s. Again, the forecast for Peoria and surrounding areas of central Illinois for the rest of tonight, partly cloudy. Not as cool. Near steady temperature in the lower 60s. South winds 5 to 10 miles an hour. At 3 a.m. in Peoria, skies were partly cloudy. The temperature was 63 degrees, the dew point was 57, and the relative humidity

was 81%. The wind was south at 3 miles an hour. The pressure was 29.92 inches and steady. Around central and western Illinois, it was partly cloudy, with a temperature of 62 at Bloomington, 69 at Moline, 63 at Galesburg, and 62 at Lakin. Under partly cloudy skies, Macomb reported 65, Quincy reported 65, Springfield reported 66, and Pontiac reported 58. And once again at 3 a.m. in Peoria, under partly cloudy skies, the temperature was 63. Looking elsewhere around the Midwest at 3 a.m., Chicago was mostly cloudy, and 66. Indianapolis reported fog and 56. St. Louis was partly cloudy, and 70. Kansas City was partly cloudy, and 75. Des Moines was partly cloudy, and 74. Milwaukee was cloudy, and 63. 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Now for the official National Weather Service forecast for Peoria and surrounding areas of central Illinois. Rest of tonight, partly cloudy. Not as cool. Near steady temperature in the lower 60s. South winds 5 to 10 miles an hour. Monday, mostly sunny. Highs in the upper 80s. Southwest winds 10 to 15 miles an hour with gusts up to 25 miles an hour. Monday night, mostly clear. Lows in the lower 70s. Southwest winds 10 to 15 miles an hour with gusts up to 25 miles an hour. Tuesday, sunny. Highs in the upper 80s. West winds 5 to 10 miles an hour. Tuesday night, a chance of thunderstorms. Showers. Lows in the mid-60s. Northwest winds around 5 miles an hour. Chance of rain near 100%. Wednesday, showers, mainly in the morning. Cooler with highs in the mid-70s. Chance of rain near 100%. Wednesday night, showers likely after midnight. Lows in the upper 50s. Chance of rain 70%. Thursday, showers with a chance of thunderstorms. Highs in the lower 70s. Chance of rain 90%. Thursday night, mostly cloudy. A chance of showers until midnight. Cooler with lows in the upper 40s. Chance of rain 50%. Friday, mostly sunny. Breezy, cooler with highs in the upper 50s. Friday night, mostly clear. Cooler with lows in the mid-30s. Saturday and Saturday night, clear. Highs in the upper 50s. Lows in the upper 30s. Sunday, sunny. Highs in the mid-60s. Again, the forecast for Peoria and surrounding areas of central Illinois for the rest of tonight, partly cloudy. Not as cool. Near steady temperature in the lower 60s. South winds 5 to 10 miles an hour. At 3 a.m. in Peoria, skies were partly cloudy. The temperature was 63 degrees, the dew point was 57, and the relative humidity was 81%. The wind was south at 3 miles an hour. The pressure was 29.92 inches and steady. Around central and western Illinois, it was partly cloudy, with a temperature of 62 at Bloomington, 69 at Moline, 63 at Galesburg, and 62 at Lakin. Under partly cloudy skies, Macomb reported 65, Quincy reported 65, Springfield reported 66, and Pontiac reported 58. And once again at 3 a.m. in Peoria, under partly cloudy skies, the temperature was 63. Looking elsewhere around the Midwest at 3 a.m., Chicago was mostly cloudy, and 66. Indianapolis reported fog and 56. St. Louis was partly cloudy, and 70. Kansas City was partly cloudy, and 70.

75. Des Moines was partly cloudy and 74. Milwaukee was cloudy and 63. The time is currently 3:17 a.m. Central Daylight Time. 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Now for the official National Weather Service forecast for Peoria and surrounding areas of central Illinois. Rest of tonight, partly cloudy. Not as cool. Near steady temperature in the lower 60s. South winds 5 to 10 miles an hour. Monday, mostly sunny. Highs in the upper 80s. Southwest winds 10 to 15 miles an hour with gusts up to 25 miles an hour. Monday night, mostly clear. Lows in the lower 70s. Southwest winds 10 to 15 miles an hour with gusts up to 25 miles an hour. Tuesday, sunny. Highs in the upper 80s. West winds 5 to 10 miles an hour. Tuesday night, a chance of thunderstorms. Showers. Lows in the mid-60s. Northwest winds around 5 miles an hour. Chance of rain near 100%. Wednesday, showers, mainly in the morning. Cooler with highs in the mid-70s. Chance of rain near 100%. Wednesday night, showers likely after midnight. Lows in the upper 50s. Chance of rain 70%. Thursday, showers with a chance of thunderstorms. Highs in the lower 70s. Chance of rain 90%. Thursday night, mostly cloudy. A chance of showers until midnight. Cooler with lows in the upper 40s. Chance of rain 50%. Friday, mostly sunny. Breezy, cooler with highs in the upper 50s. Friday night, mostly clear. Cooler with lows in the mid-30s. Saturday and Saturday night, clear. Highs in the upper 50s. Lows in the upper 30s. Sunday, sunny. Highs in the mid-60s. Again, the forecast for Peoria and surrounding areas of central Illinois for the rest of tonight, partly cloudy. Not as cool. Near steady temperature in the lower 60s. South winds 5 to 10 miles an hour. At 3 a.m. in Peoria, skies were partly cloudy. The temperature was 63 degrees, the dew point was 57, and the relative humidity was 81%. The wind was south at 3 miles an hour. The pressure was 29.92 inches and steady. Around central and western Illinois, it was partly cloudy, with a temperature of 62 at Bloomington, 69 at Moline, 63 at Galesburg, and 62 at Lakin. Under partly cloudy skies, Macomb reported 65, Quincy reported 65, Springfield reported 66, and Pontiac reported 58. And once again at 3 a.m. in Peoria, under partly cloudy skies, the temperature was 63. Looking elsewhere around the Midwest at 3 a.m., Chicago was mostly cloudy and 66. Indianapolis reported fog and 56. St. Louis was partly cloudy and 70. Kansas City was partly cloudy and 75. Des Moines was partly cloudy and 74. Milwaukee was cloudy and 63. The time is currently 3:20 a.m. Central Daylight Time. 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Now for the official National Weather Service forecast for Peoria and surrounding areas of central Illinois. Rest of tonight, partly cloudy. Not as cool. Near steady temperature in the lower 60s. South winds 5 to 10 miles an hour. Monday, mostly sunny. Highs in the upper 80s. Southwest winds 10 to 15 miles an hour with gusts up to 25 miles an hour. Monday night, mostly clear. Lows in the lower 70s. Southwest winds 10 to 15 miles an hour with gusts up to 25 miles an hour. Tuesday, sunny. Highs in the upper 80s. West winds 5 to 10 miles an hour. Tuesday night, a chance of thunderstorms. Showers. Lows in the mid-60s. Northwest winds around 5 miles an hour. Chance of rain near 100%. Wednesday, showers, mainly in the morning. Cooler with highs in the mid-70s. Chance of rain near 100%. Wednesday night, showers likely after midnight.

lows in the upper 50s. Chance of rain 70%. Thursday, showers with a chance of thunderstorms. Highs in the lower 70s. Chance of rain 90%. Thursday night, mostly cloudy. A chance of showers until midnight. Cooler with lows in the upper 40s. Chance of rain 50%. Friday, mostly sunny. Breezy, cooler with highs in the upper 50s. Friday night, mostly clear. Cooler with lows in the mid-30s. Saturday and Saturday night, clear. Highs in the upper 50s. Lows in the upper 30s. Sunday, sunny. Highs in the mid-60s. Again, the forecast for Peoria and surrounding areas of central Illinois for the rest of tonight, partly cloudy. Not as cool. Near steady temperature in the lower 60s. South winds 5 to 10 miles an hour. At 3 a.m. in Peoria, skies were partly cloudy. The temperature was 63 degrees, the dew point was 57, and the relative humidity was 81%. The wind was south at 3 miles an hour. The pressure was 29.92 inches and steady. Around central and western Illinois, it was clear, with a temperature of 63 at Galesburg and 66 at Springfield. It was partly cloudy, with a temperature of 62 at Bloomington, 69 at Moline, 62 at Lakin, 65 at Macomb, and 65 at Quincy. At Pontiac, it was mostly cloudy, with a temperature of 58. And once again at 3 a.m. in Peoria, under partly cloudy skies, the temperature was 63. Looking elsewhere around the Midwest at 3 a.m., Chicago was mostly cloudy, and 66. Indianapolis reported fog and 56. St. Louis was partly cloudy, and 70. Kansas City was partly cloudy, and 75. Des Moines was partly cloudy, and 74. Milwaukee was cloudy, and 63. The time is currently 3:24 a.m. Central Daylight Time. 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Now for the official National Weather Service forecast for Peoria and surrounding areas of central Illinois. Rest of tonight, partly cloudy. Not as cool. Near steady temperature in the lower 60s. South winds 5 to 10 miles an hour. Monday, mostly sunny. Highs in the upper 80s. Southwest winds 10 to 15 miles an hour with gusts up to 25 miles an hour. Monday night, mostly clear. Lows in the lower 70s. Southwest winds 10 to 15 miles an hour with gusts up to 25 miles an hour. Tuesday, sunny. Highs in the upper 80s. West winds 5 to 10 miles an hour. Tuesday night, a chance of thunderstorms. Showers. Lows in the mid-60s. Northwest winds around 5 miles an hour. Chance of rain near 100%. Wednesday, showers, mainly in the morning. Cooler with highs in the mid-70s. Chance of rain near 100%. Wednesday night, showers likely after midnight. Lows in the upper 50s. Chance of rain 70%. Thursday, showers with a chance of thunderstorms. Highs in the lower 70s. Chance of rain 90%. Thursday night, mostly cloudy. A chance of showers until midnight. Cooler with lows in the upper 40s. Chance of rain 50%. Friday, mostly sunny. Breezy, cooler with highs in the upper 50s. Friday night, mostly clear. Cooler with lows in the mid-30s. Saturday and Saturday night, clear. Highs in the upper 50s. Lows in the upper 30s. Sunday, sunny. Highs in the mid-60s. Again, the forecast for Peoria and surrounding areas of central Illinois for the rest of tonight, partly cloudy. Not as cool. Near steady temperature in the lower 60s. South winds 5 to 10 miles an hour. At 3 a.m. in Peoria, skies were partly cloudy. The temperature was 63 degrees, the dew point was 57, and the relative humidity was 81%. The wind was south at 3 miles an hour. The pressure was 29.92 inches and steady. Around central and western Illinois, it was clear, with a temperature of 63 at Galesburg and 66 at Springfield.
It was partly cloudy, with a temperature of 62 at Bloomington, 69 at Moline, 62 at Lakin, 65 at Macomb, and 65 at Quincy. At Pontiac, it was mostly cloudy, with a temperature of 58. And once again at 3 a.m. in Peoria, under partly cloudy skies, the temperature was 63. Looking elsewhere around the Midwest at 3 a.m., Chicago was mostly cloudy, and 66. Indianapolis reported fog and 56. St. Louis was partly cloudy, and 70. Kansas City was partly cloudy, and 75. Des Moines was partly cloudy, and 74. Milwaukee was cloudy, and 63. The time is currently 3:27 a.m. Central Daylight Time. 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Now for the official National Weather Service forecast for Peoria and surrounding areas of central Illinois. Rest of tonight, partly cloudy. Not as cool. Near steady temperature in the lower 60s. South winds 5 to 10 miles an hour. Monday, mostly sunny. Highs in the upper 80s. Southwest winds 10 to 15 miles an hour with gusts up to 25 miles an hour. Monday night, mostly clear. Lows in the lower 70s. Southwest winds 10 to 15 miles an hour with gusts up to 25 miles an hour. Tuesday, sunny. Highs in the upper 80s. West winds 5 to 10 miles an hour. Tuesday night, a chance of thunderstorms. Showers. Lows in the mid 60s. Northwest winds around 5 miles an hour. Chance of rain near 100%. Wednesday, showers, mainly in the morning. Cooler with highs in the mid-70s. Chance of rain near 100%. Wednesday night, showers likely after midnight. Lows in the upper 50s. Chance of rain 70%. Thursday, showers with a chance of thunderstorms. Highs in the lower 70s. Chance of rain 90%. Thursday night, mostly cloudy. A chance of showers until midnight. Cooler with lows in the upper 40s. Chance of rain 50%. Friday, mostly sunny. Breezy, cooler with highs in the upper 50s. Friday night, mostly clear. Cooler with lows in the mid-30s. Saturday and Saturday night, clear. Highs in the upper 50s. Lows in the upper 30s. Sunday, sunny. Highs in the mid-60s. Again, the forecast for Peoria and surrounding areas of central Illinois for the rest of tonight, partly cloudy. Not as cool. Near steady temperature in the lower 60s. South winds 5 to 10 miles an hour. At 3 a.m. in Peoria, skies were partly cloudy. The temperature was 63 degrees, the dew point was 57, and the relative humidity was 81%. The wind was south at 3 miles an hour. The pressure was 29.92 inches and steady. Around central and western Illinois, it was clear, with a temperature of 63 at Galesburg and 66 at Springfield. It was partly cloudy, with a temperature of 62 at Bloomington, 69 at Moline, 62 at Lakin, 65 at Macomb, and 65 at Quincy. At Pontiac, it was mostly cloudy, with a temperature of 58. And once again at 3 a.m. in Peoria, under partly cloudy skies, the temperature was 63. Looking elsewhere around the Midwest at 3 a.m., Chicago was mostly cloudy, and 66. Indianapolis reported fog and 56. St. Louis was partly cloudy, and 70. Kansas City was partly cloudy, and 75. Des Moines was partly cloudy, and 74. Milwaukee was cloudy, and 63. The time is currently 3:31 a.m. Central Daylight Time. 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Now for the official National Weather Service forecast for Peoria and surrounding areas of central Illinois. Rest of tonight, partly cloudy. Not as cool. Near steady temperature in the lower 60s. South winds 5 to 10 miles an hour. Monday, mostly sunny. Highs in the upper 80s. Southwest winds 10 to 15 miles an hour with gusts up to 25 miles an hour. Monday night, mostly clear.
Lows in the lower 70s. Southwest winds 10 to 15 miles an hour with gusts up to 25 miles an hour. Tuesday, sunny. Highs in the upper 80s. West winds 5 to 10 miles an hour. Tuesday night, a chance of thunderstorms. Showers. Lows in the mid 60s. Northwest winds around 5 miles an hour. Chance of rain near 100%. Wednesday, showers, mainly in the morning. Cooler with highs in the mid-70s. Chance of rain near 100%. Wednesday night, showers likely after midnight. Lows in the upper 50s. Chance of rain 70%. Thursday, showers with a chance of thunderstorms. Highs in the lower 70s. Chance of rain 90%. Thursday night, mostly cloudy. A chance of showers until midnight. Cooler with lows in the upper 40s. Chance of rain 50%. Friday, mostly sunny. Breezy, cooler with highs in the upper 50s. Friday night, mostly clear. Cooler with lows in the mid 30s. Saturday and Saturday night, clear. Highs in the upper 50s. Lows in the upper 30s. Sunday, sunny. Highs in the mid Saturday night, clear. Highs in the upper 50s. Lows in the upper 30s. Sunday, sunny. Highs in the mid-60s. Again, the forecast for Peoria and surrounding areas of central Illinois for the rest of tonight, partly cloudy. Not as cool. Near steady temperature in the lower 60s. South winds 5 to 10 miles an hour. At 3 a.m. in Peoria, skies were partly cloudy. The temperature was 63 degrees, the dew point was 57, and the relative humidity was 81%. The wind was south at 3 miles an hour. The pressure was 29.92 inches and steady. Around central and western Illinois, it was clear, with a temperature of 63 at Galesburg and 66 at Springfield. It was partly cloudy, with a temperature of 62 at Bloomington, 69 at Moline, 62 at Lakin, 65 at Macomb, and 65 at Quincy. At Pontiac, it was mostly cloudy, with a temperature of 58. And once again at 3 a.m. in Peoria, under partly cloudy skies, the temperature was 63. Looking elsewhere around the Midwest at 3 a.m., Chicago was mostly cloudy, and 66. Indianapolis reported fog and 56. St. Louis was partly cloudy, and 70. Kansas City was partly cloudy, and 75. Des Moines was partly cloudy, and 74. Milwaukee was cloudy, and 63. The time is currently 3:34 a.m. Central Daylight Time. 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Now for the official National Weather Service forecast for Peoria and surrounding areas of central Illinois. Rest of tonight, partly cloudy. Not as cool. Near steady temperature in the lower 60s. South winds 5 to 10 miles an hour. Monday, mostly sunny. Highs in the upper 80s. Southwest winds 10 to 15 miles an hour with gusts up to 25 miles an hour. Monday night, mostly clear. Lows in the lower 70s. Southwest winds 10 to 15 miles an hour with gusts up to 25 miles an hour. Tuesday, sunny. Highs in the upper 80s. West winds 5 to 10 miles an hour. Tuesday night, a chance of thunderstorms. Showers. Lows in the mid-60s. Northwest winds around 5 miles an hour. Chance of rain near 100%. Wednesday, showers, mainly in the morning. Cooler with highs in the mid-70s. Chance of rain near 100%. Wednesday night, showers likely after midnight. Lows in the upper 50s. Chance of rain 70%. Thursday, showers with a chance of thunderstorms. Highs in the lower 70s. Chance of rain 90%. Thursday night, mostly cloudy. A chance of showers until midnight. Cooler with lows in the upper 40s. Chance of rain 50%. Friday, mostly sunny. Breezy, cooler with highs in the upper 50s. Friday night, mostly clear. Cooler with lows in the mid-30s. Saturday and Saturday night, clear. Highs in the upper 50s.
Lows in the upper

the 30s. Sunday, sunny. Highs in the mid-60s. Again, the forecast for Peoria and surrounding areas of central Illinois for the rest of tonight, partly cloudy. Not as cool. Near steady temperature in the lower 60s. South winds 5 to 10 miles an hour. At 3 a.m. in Peoria, skies were partly cloudy. The temperature was 63 degrees, the dew point was 57, and the relative humidity was 81%. The wind was south at 3 miles an hour. The pressure was 29.92 inches and steady. Around central and western Illinois, it was clear, with a temperature of 63 at Galesburg and 66 at Springfield. It was partly cloudy, with a temperature of 62 at Bloomington, 69 at Moline, 62 at Lakin, 65 at Macomb, and 65 at Quincy. At Pontiac, it was mostly cloudy, with a temperature of 58. And once again at 3 a.m. in Peoria, under partly cloudy skies, the temperature was 63. Looking elsewhere around the Midwest at 3 a.m., Chicago was mostly cloudy, and 66. Indianapolis reported fog and 56. St. Louis was partly cloudy and 70. Kansas City was partly cloudy and 75. Des Moines was partly cloudy and 74. Milwaukee was cloudy and 63. The time is currently 3:38 a.m. Central Daylight Time. 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Now for the official National Weather Service forecast for Peoria and surrounding areas of central Illinois. Rest of tonight, partly cloudy. Not as cool. Near steady temperature in the lower 60s. South winds 5 to 10 miles an hour. Monday, mostly sunny. Highs in the upper 80s. Southwest winds 10 to 15 miles an hour with gusts up to 25 miles an hour. Monday night, mostly clear. Lows in the lower 70s. Southwest winds 10 to 15 miles an hour with gusts up to 25 miles an hour. Tuesday, sunny. Highs in the upper 80s. West winds 5 to 10 miles an hour. Tuesday night, a chance of thunderstorms. Showers. Lows in the mid-60s. Northwest winds around 5 miles an hour. Chance of rain near 100%. Wednesday, showers, mainly in the morning. Cooler with highs in the mid-70s. Chance of rain near 100%. Wednesday night, showers likely after midnight. Lows in the upper 50s. Chance of rain 70%. Thursday, showers with a chance of thunderstorms. Highs in the lower 70s. Chance of rain 90%. Thursday night, mostly cloudy. A chance of showers until midnight. Cooler with lows in the upper 40s. Chance of rain 50%. Friday, mostly sunny. Breezy, cooler with highs in the upper 50s. Friday night, mostly clear. Cooler with lows in the mid-30s. Saturday and Saturday night, clear. Highs in the upper 50s. Lows in the upper 30s. Sunday, sunny. Highs in the mid-60s. Again, the forecast for Peoria and surrounding areas of central Illinois for the rest of tonight, partly cloudy. Not as cool. Near steady temperature in the lower 60s. South winds 5 to 10 miles an hour. Now for the official National Weather Service forecast for Peoria and surrounding areas of central Illinois. Today, mostly sunny. Highs in the upper 80s. Southwest winds 10 to 15 miles an hour with gusts up to 25 miles an hour. Tonight, mostly clear. Not as cool with lows in the lower 70s. Southwest winds 10 to 15 miles an hour with gusts up to 25 miles an hour. Tuesday, sunny. Highs in the upper 80s. West winds 5 to 10 miles an hour. Tuesday night, a chance of thunderstorms. Showers. Lows in the mid-60s. Northwest winds around 5 miles an hour. Chance of rain near 100%. Wednesday, showers, mainly in the morning. Cooler with highs in the mid-70s. North winds 5 to 10 miles an hour. Chance of rain near 100%. Wednesday night, showers likely after midnight. Lows in the upper 50s. Chance of rain 70%.

The temperature was 63 degrees, the dew point was 57, and the relative humidity was 81%. The wind was south at 3 miles an hour. The pressure was 29.92 inches and steady. Around central and western Illinois, it was clear, with a temperature of 63 at Galesburg and 66 at Springfield. It was partly cloudy, with a temperature of 62 at Bloomington, 69 at Moline, 62 at Lakin, 65 at Macomb, and 65 at Quincy. At Pontiac, it was mostly cloudy, with a temperature of 58. And once again at 3 a.m. in Peoria, under partly cloudy skies, the temperature was 63. Looking elsewhere around the Midwest at 3 a.m., Chicago was mostly cloudy, and 66. Indianapolis reported fog and 56. St. Louis was partly cloudy, and 70. Kansas City was partly cloudy, and 75. Des Moines was partly cloudy, and 74. Milwaukee was cloudy, and 63. The time is currently 3:43 a.m. Central Daylight Time. 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Now for the official National Weather Service forecast for Peoria and surrounding areas of central Illinois. Today, mostly sunny. Highs in the upper 80s. Southwest winds 10 to 15 miles an hour with gusts up to 25 miles an hour. Tonight, mostly clear. Not as cool with lows in the lower 70s. Southwest winds 10 to 15 miles an hour with gusts up to 25 miles an hour. Tuesday, sunny. Highs in the upper 80s. West winds 5 to 10 miles an hour. Tuesday night, a chance of thunderstorms. Showers. Lows in the mid-60s. Northwest winds around 5 miles an hour. Chance of rain near 100%. Wednesday, showers, mainly in the morning. Cooler with highs in the mid-70s. North winds 5 to 10 miles an hour. Chance of rain near 100%. Wednesday night, showers likely after midnight. Lows in the upper 50s. Chance of rain 70%. Thursday, showers with a chance of thunderstorms. Highs in the lower 70s. Chance of rain 90%. Thursday night, mostly cloudy. A chance of showers until midnight. Cooler with lows in the upper 40s. Chance of rain 50%. Friday, mostly sunny. Breezy, cooler with highs in the upper 50s. Friday night, mostly clear. Cooler with lows in the mid-30s. Saturday and Saturday night, clear. Highs in the upper 50s. Lows in the upper 30s. Sunday, sunny. Highs in the mid-60s. Again, the forecast for Peoria and surrounding areas of central Illinois for today, mostly sunny. Highs in the upper 80s. Southwest winds 10 to 15 miles an hour with gusts up to 25 miles an hour. At 3 a.m. in Peoria, skies were partly cloudy. The temperature was 63 degrees, the dew point was 57, and the relative humidity was 81%. The wind was south at 3 miles an hour. The pressure was 29.92 inches and steady. Around central and western Illinois, it was clear, with a temperature of 63 at Galesburg and 66 at Springfield. It was partly cloudy, with a temperature of 62 at Bloomington, 69 at Moline, 62 at Lakin, 65 at Macomb, and 65 at Quincy. At Pontiac, it was mostly cloudy, with a temperature of 58. And once again at 3 a.m. in Peoria, under partly cloudy skies, the temperature was 63. Looking elsewhere around the Midwest at 3 a.m., Chicago was mostly cloudy, and 66. Indianapolis reported fog and 56. St. Louis was partly cloudy, and 70. Kansas City was partly cloudy, and 75. Des Moines was partly cloudy, and 74. Milwaukee was cloudy, and 63. The time is currently 3:47 a.m. Central Daylight Time. 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Now for the official National Weather Service forecast for Peoria and surrounding areas of central Illinois. Today, mostly sunny. Highs in the upper 80s. Southwest winds 10 to 15 miles an hour with gusts.

up to 25 miles an hour. Tonight, mostly clear. Not as cool with lows in the lower 70s. Southwest winds 10 to 15 miles an hour with gusts up to 25 miles an hour. Tuesday, sunny. Highs in the upper 80s. West winds 5 to 10 miles an hour. Tuesday night, a chance of thunderstorms. Showers. Lows in the mid 60s. Northwest winds around 5 miles an hour. Chance of rain near 100%. Wednesday, showers, mainly in the morning. Cooler with highs in the mid-70s. North winds 5 to 10 miles an hour. Chance of rain near 100%. Wednesday night, showers likely after midnight. Lows in the upper 50s. Chance of rain 70%. Thursday, showers with a chance of thunderstorms. Highs in the lower 70s. Chance of rain 90%. Thursday night, mostly cloudy. A chance of showers until midnight. Cooler with lows in the upper 40s. Chance of rain 50%. Friday, mostly sunny. Breezy, cooler with highs in the upper 50s. Friday night, mostly clear. Cooler with lows in the mid 30s. Saturday and Saturday night, clear. Highs in the upper 50s. Lows in the upper 30s. Sunday, sunny. Highs in the mid 60s. Again, the forecast for Peoria and surrounding areas of central Illinois for today, mostly sunny. Highs in the upper 80s. Southwest winds 10 to 15 miles an hour with gusts up to 25 miles an hour. At 3 a.m. in Peoria, skies were partly cloudy. The temperature was 63 degrees, the dew point was 57, and the relative humidity was 81%. The wind was south at 3 miles an hour. The pressure was 29.92 inches and steady. Around central and western Illinois, it was clear, with a temperature of 63 at Galesburg and 66 at Springfield. It was partly cloudy, with a temperature of 62 at Bloomington, 69 at Moline, 62 at Lakin, 65 at Macomb, and 65 at Quincy. At Pontiac, it was mostly cloudy, with a temperature of 58. And once again at 3 a.m. in Peoria, under partly cloudy skies, the temperature was 63. Looking elsewhere around the Midwest at 3 a.m., Chicago was mostly cloudy, and 66. Indianapolis reported fog and 56. St. Louis was partly cloudy, and 70. Kansas City was partly cloudy, and 75. Des Moines was partly cloudy, and 74. Milwaukee was cloudy, and 63. The time is currently 3:50 a.m. Central Daylight Time. 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Now for the official National Weather Service forecast for Peoria and surrounding areas of central Illinois. Today, mostly sunny. Highs in the upper 80s. Southwest winds 10 to 15 miles an hour with gusts up to 25 miles an hour. Tonight, mostly clear. Not as cool with lows in the lower 70s. Southwest winds 10 to 15 miles an hour with gusts up to 25 miles an hour. Tuesday, sunny. Highs in the upper 80s. West winds 5 to 10 miles an hour. Tuesday night, a chance of thunderstorms. Showers. Lows in the mid 60s. Northwest winds around 5 miles an hour. Chance of rain near 100%. Wednesday, showers, mainly in the morning. Cooler with highs in the mid-70s. North winds 5 to 10 miles an hour. Chance of rain near 100%. Wednesday night, showers likely after midnight. Lows in the upper 50s. Chance of rain 70%. Thursday, showers with a chance of thunderstorms. Highs in the lower 70s. Chance of rain 90%. Thursday night, mostly cloudy. A chance of showers until midnight. Cooler with lows in the upper 40s. Chance of rain 50%. Friday, mostly sunny. Breezy, cooler with highs in the upper 50s. Friday night, mostly clear. Cooler with lows in the mid 30s. Saturday and Saturday night, clear. Highs in the upper 50s. Lows in the upper 30s. Sunday, sunny. Highs in the mid 60s. Again, the forecast.

forecast for Peoria and surrounding areas of central Illinois for today, mostly sunny. Highs in the upper 80s. Southwest winds 10 to 15 miles an hour with gusts up to 25 miles an hour. At 3 a.m. in Peoria, skies were partly cloudy. The temperature was 63 degrees, the dew point was 57, and the relative humidity was 81%. The wind was south at 3 miles an hour. The pressure was 29.92 inches and steady. Around central and western Illinois, it was clear, with a temperature of 63 at Galesburg and 66 at Springfield. It was partly cloudy, with a temperature of 62 at Bloomington, 69 at Moline, 62 at Lakin, 65 at Macomb, and 65 at Quincy. At Pontiac, it was mostly cloudy, with a temperature of 58. And once again at 3 a.m. in Peoria, under partly cloudy skies, the temperature was 63. Looking elsewhere around the Midwest at 3 a.m., Chicago was mostly cloudy, and 66. Indianapolis reported fog and 56. St. Louis was partly cloudy, and 70. Kansas City was partly cloudy, and 75. Des Moines was partly cloudy, and 74. Milwaukee was cloudy, and 63. The time is currently 3:54 a.m. Central Daylight Time. 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Now for the official National Weather Service forecast for Peoria and surrounding areas of central Illinois. Today, mostly sunny. Highs in the upper 80s. Southwest winds 10 to 15 miles an hour with gusts up to 25 miles an hour. Tonight, mostly clear. Not as cool with lows in the lower 70s. Southwest winds 10 to 15 miles an hour with gusts up to 25 miles an hour. Tuesday, sunny. Highs in the upper 80s. West winds 5 to 10 miles an hour. Tuesday night, a chance of thunderstorms. Showers. Lows in the mid-60s. Northwest winds around 5 miles an hour. Chance of rain near 100%. Wednesday, showers, mainly in the morning. Cooler with highs in the mid-70s. North winds 5 to 10 miles an hour. Chance of rain near 100%. Wednesday night, showers likely after midnight. Lows in the upper 50s. Chance of rain 70%. Thursday, showers with a chance of thunderstorms. Highs in the lower 70s. Chance of rain 90%. Thursday night, mostly cloudy. A chance of showers until midnight. Cooler with lows in the upper 40s. Chance of rain 50%. Friday, mostly sunny. Breezy, cooler with highs in the upper 50s. Friday night, mostly clear. Cooler with lows in the mid-30s. Saturday and Saturday night, clear. Highs in the upper 50s. Lows in the upper 30s. Sunday, sunny. Highs in the mid-60s. Again, the forecast for Peoria and surrounding areas of central Illinois for today, mostly sunny. Highs in the upper 80s. Southwest winds 10 to 15 miles an hour with gusts up to 25 miles an hour. At 3 a.m. in Peoria, skies were partly cloudy. The temperature was 63 degrees, the dew point was 57, and the relative humidity was 81%. The wind was south at 3 miles an hour. The pressure was 29.92 inches and steady. Around central and western Illinois, it was clear, with a temperature of 63 at Galesburg and 66 at Springfield. It was partly cloudy, with a temperature of 62 at Bloomington, 69 at Moline, 62 at Lakin, 65 at Macomb, and 65 at Quincy. At Pontiac, it was mostly cloudy, with a temperature of 58. And once again at 3 a.m. in Peoria, under partly cloudy skies, the temperature was 63. Looking elsewhere around the Midwest at 3 a.m., Chicago was mostly cloudy, and 66. Indianapolis reported fog and 56. St. Louis was partly cloudy, and 70. Kansas City was partly cloudy, and 75. Des Moines was partly cloudy, and 74. Milwaukee was cloudy, and 63. The time is currently 3:57 a.m. Central Daylight Time. 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

71 in Peoria. Now for the official National Weather Service forecast for Peoria and surrounding areas of central Illinois. Today, mostly sunny. Highs in the upper 80s. Southwest winds 10 to 15 miles an hour with gusts up to 25 miles an hour. Tonight, mostly clear. Not as cool with lows in the lower 70s. Southwest winds 10 to 15 miles an hour with gusts up to 25 miles an hour. Tuesday, sunny. Highs in the upper 80s. West winds 5 to 10 miles an hour. Tuesday night, a chance of thunderstorms. Showers. Lows in the mid-60s. Northwest winds around 5 miles an hour. Chance of rain near 100%. Wednesday, showers, mainly in the morning. Cooler with highs in the mid-70s. North winds 5 to 10 miles an hour. Chance of rain near 100%. Wednesday night, showers likely after midnight. Lows in the upper 50s. Chance of rain 70%. Thursday, showers with a chance of thunderstorms. Highs in the lower 70s. Chance of rain 90%. Thursday night, mostly cloudy. A chance of showers until midnight. Cooler with lows in the upper 40s. Chance of rain 50%. Friday, mostly sunny. Breezy, cooler with highs in the upper 50s. Friday night, mostly clear. Cooler with lows in the mid-30s. Saturday and Saturday night, clear. Highs in the upper 50s. Lows in the upper 30s. Sunday, sunny. Highs in the mid-60s. Again, the forecast for Peoria and surrounding areas of central Illinois for today, mostly sunny. Highs in the upper 80s. Southwest winds 10 to 15 miles an hour with gusts up to 25 miles an hour. At 3 a.m. in Peoria, skies were partly cloudy. The temperature was 63 degrees, the dew point was 57, and the relative humidity was 81%. The wind was south at 3 miles an hour. The pressure was 29.92 inches and steady. Around central and western Illinois, it was clear, with a temperature of 63 at Galesburg and 66 at Springfield. It was partly cloudy, with a temperature of 62 at Bloomington, 69 at Moline, 62 at Lakin, 65 at Macomb, and 65 at Quincy. At Pontiac, it was mostly cloudy, with a temperature of 58. And once again at 3 a.m. in Peoria, under partly cloudy skies, the temperature was 63. The time is currently 4 a.m. Central Daylight Time. 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Now for the official National Weather Service forecast for Peoria and surrounding areas of central Illinois. Today, mostly sunny. Highs in the upper 80s. Southwest winds 10 to 15 miles an hour with gusts up to 25 miles an hour. Tonight, mostly clear. Not as cool with lows in the lower 70s. Southwest winds 10 to 15 miles an hour with gusts up to 25 miles an hour. Tuesday, sunny. Highs in the upper 80s. West winds 5 to 10 miles an hour. Tuesday night, a chance of thunderstorms. Showers. Lows in the mid-60s. Northwest winds around 5 miles an hour. Chance of rain near 100%. Wednesday, showers, mainly in the morning. Cooler with highs in the mid-70s. North winds 5 to 10 miles an hour. Chance of rain near 100%. Wednesday night, showers likely after midnight. Lows in the upper 50s. Chance of rain 70%. Thursday, showers with a chance of thunderstorms. Highs in the lower 70s. Chance of rain 90%. Thursday night, mostly cloudy. A chance of showers until midnight. Cooler with lows in the upper 40s. Chance of rain 50%. Friday, mostly sunny. Breezy, cooler with highs in the upper 50s. Friday night, mostly clear. Cooler with lows in the mid-30s. Saturday and Saturday night, clear. Highs in the upper 50s. Lows in the upper 30s. Sunday, sunny. Highs in the mid-60s. Again, the forecast for Peoria and surrounding areas of central Illinois for today, mostly sunny. Highs in the upper 80s. Southwest winds.

10 to 15 miles an hour with gusts up to 25 miles an hour. The time is currently 4:02 a.m. Central Daylight Time. 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Now for the official National Weather Service forecast for Peoria and surrounding areas of Central Illinois. Today, mostly sunny. Highs in the upper 80s. Southwest winds 10 to 15 miles an hour with gusts up to 25 miles an hour. Tonight, mostly clear. Not as cool with lows in the lower 70s. Southwest winds 10 to 15 miles an hour with gusts up to 25 miles an hour. Tuesday, sunny. Highs in the upper 80s. West winds 5 to 10 miles an hour. Tuesday night, a chance of thunderstorms. Showers. Lows in the mid-60s. Northwest winds around 5 miles an hour. Chance of rain near 100%. Wednesday, showers, mainly in the morning. Cooler with highs in the mid-70s. North winds 5 to 10 miles an hour. Chance of rain near 100%. Wednesday night, showers likely after midnight. Lows in the upper 50s. Chance of rain 70%. Thursday, showers with a chance of thunderstorms. Highs in the lower 70s. Chance of rain 90%. Thursday night, mostly cloudy. A chance of showers until midnight. Cooler with lows in the upper 40s. Chance of rain 50%. Friday, mostly sunny. Breezy, cooler with highs in the upper 50s. Friday night, mostly clear. Cooler with lows in the mid-30s. Saturday and Saturday night, clear. Highs in the upper 50s. Lows in the upper 30s. Sunday, sunny. Highs in the mid-60s. Again, the forecast for Peoria and surrounding areas of Central Illinois for today, mostly sunny. Highs in the upper 80s. Southwest winds 10 to 15 miles an hour with gusts up to 25 miles an hour. Now for the official National Weather Service forecast for Peoria and surrounding areas of Central Illinois. Today, mostly sunny. Highs in the upper 80s. Southwest winds 10 to 15 miles an hour with gusts up to 25 miles an hour. Tonight, mostly clear. Not as cool with lows in the lower 70s. Southwest winds 10 to 15 miles an hour with gusts up to 25 miles an hour. Tuesday, sunny. Highs in the upper 80s. West winds 5 to 10 miles an hour. Tuesday night, a chance of thunderstorms. Showers. Lows in the mid-60s. Northwest winds around 5 miles an hour. Chance of rain near 100%. Wednesday, showers, mainly in the morning. Cooler with highs in the mid-70s. North winds 5 to 10 miles an hour. Chance of rain near 100%. Wednesday night, showers likely after midnight. Lows in the upper 50s. Chance of rain 70%. Thursday, showers with a chance of thunderstorms. Highs in the lower 70s. Chance of rain 90%. Thursday night, mostly cloudy. A chance of showers until midnight. Cooler with lows in the upper 40s. Chance of rain 50%. Friday, mostly sunny. Breezy, cooler with highs in the upper 50s. Friday night, mostly clear. Cooler with lows in the mid-30s. Saturday and Saturday night, clear. Highs in the upper 50s. Lows in the upper 30s. Sunday, sunny. Highs in the mid-60s. Again, the forecast for Peoria and surrounding areas of Central Illinois for today, mostly sunny. Highs in the upper 80s. Southwest winds 10 to 15 miles an hour with gusts up to 25 miles an hour. At 4 a.m. in Peoria, skies were partly cloudy. The temperature was 62 degrees, the dew point was 57, and the relative humidity was 83%. The wind was calm. The pressure was 29.92 inches and steady. Around central and western Illinois, it was clear, with a temperature of 64 at Galesburg and 66 at Springfield. It was partly cloudy, with a temperature of 61 at Bloomington, 68 at Moline, 62 at Lakin, 64 at Macomb, and 67 at Quincy. And once again at 4 a.m. in Peoria, under partly cloudy skies, the temperature

was 62. Looking elsewhere around the Midwest at 4 a.m., Chicago was mostly cloudy, and 66. Indianapolis reported fog and 52. St. Louis was partly cloudy, and 70. Kansas City was partly cloudy, and 74. Des Moines was partly cloudy, and 72. Milwaukee was cloudy, and 65. The time is currently 4:08 a.m. Central Daylight Time. 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Now for the official National Weather Service forecast for Peoria and surrounding areas of central Illinois. Today, mostly sunny. Highs in the upper 80s. Southwest winds 10 to 15 miles an hour with gusts up to 25 miles an hour. Tonight, mostly clear. Not as cool with lows in the lower 70s. Southwest winds 10 to 15 miles an hour with gusts up to 25 miles an hour. Tuesday, sunny. Highs in the upper 80s. West winds 5 to 10 miles an hour. Tuesday night, a chance of thunderstorms. Showers. Lows in the mid-60s. Northwest winds around 5 miles an hour. Chance of rain near 100%. Wednesday, showers, mainly in the morning. Cooler with highs in the mid-70s. North winds 5 to 10 miles an hour. Chance of rain near 100%. Wednesday night, showers likely after midnight. Lows in the upper 50s. Chance of rain 70%. Thursday, showers with a chance of thunderstorms. Highs in the lower 70s. Chance of rain 90%. Thursday night, mostly cloudy. A chance of showers until midnight. Cooler with lows in the upper 40s. Chance of rain 50%. Friday, mostly sunny. Breezy, cooler with highs in the upper 50s. Friday night, mostly clear. Cooler with lows in the mid-30s. Saturday and Saturday night, clear. Highs in the upper 50s. Lows in the upper 30s. Sunday, sunny. Highs in the mid-60s. Again, the forecast for Peoria and surrounding areas of central Illinois for today, mostly sunny. Highs in the upper 80s. Southwest winds 10 to 15 miles an hour with gusts up to 25 miles an hour. At 4 a.m. in Peoria, skies were partly cloudy. The temperature was 62 degrees, the dew point was 57, and the relative humidity was 83%. The wind was calm. The pressure was 29.92 inches and steady. Around central and western Illinois, it was clear, with a temperature of 64 at Galesburg and 66 at Springfield. It was partly cloudy, with a temperature of 61 at Bloomington, 68 at Moline, 62 at Lakin, 64 at Macomb, and 67 at Quincy. And once again at 4 a.m. in Peoria, under partly cloudy skies, the temperature was 62. Looking elsewhere around the Midwest at 4 a.m., Chicago was mostly cloudy, and 66. Indianapolis reported fog and 52. St. Louis was partly cloudy, and 70. Kansas City was partly cloudy, and 74. Des Moines was partly cloudy, and 72. Milwaukee was cloudy, and 65. The time is currently 4:11 a.m. Central Daylight Time. 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Now for the official National Weather Service forecast for Peoria and surrounding areas of central Illinois. Today, mostly sunny. Highs in the upper 80s. Southwest winds 10 to 15 miles an hour with gusts up to 25 miles an hour. Tonight, mostly clear. Not as cool with lows in the lower 70s. Southwest winds 10 to 15 miles an hour with gusts up to 25 miles an hour. Tuesday, sunny. Highs in the upper 80s. West winds 5 to 10 miles an hour. Tuesday night, a chance of thunderstorms. Showers. Lows in the mid-60s. Northwest winds around 5 miles an hour. Chance of rain near 100%. Wednesday, showers, mainly in the morning. Cooler with highs in the mid-70s. North winds 5 to 10 miles an hour. Chance of rain near 100%. Wednesday night, showers likely after midnight. Lows in

the upper 50s. Chance of rain 70%. Thursday, showers with a chance of thunderstorms. Highs in the lower 70s. Chance of rain 90%. Thursday night, mostly cloudy. A chance of showers until midnight. Cooler with lows in the upper 40s. Chance of rain 50%. Friday, mostly sunny. Breezy, cooler with highs in the upper 50s. Friday night, mostly clear. Cooler with lows in the mid-30s. Saturday and Saturday night, clear. Highs in the upper 50s. Lows in the upper 30s. Sunday, sunny. Highs in the mid-60s. Again, the forecast for Peoria and surrounding areas of central Illinois for today, mostly sunny. Highs in the upper 80s. Southwest winds 10 to 15 miles an hour with gusts up to 25 miles an hour. 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At 4 a.m. in Peoria, skies were partly cloudy. The temperature was 62 degrees, the dew point was 57, and the relative humidity was 83%. The wind was calm. The pressure was 29.92 inches and steady. Around central and western Illinois, it was clear, with a temperature of 64 at Galesburg and 66 at Springfield. It was partly cloudy, with a temperature of 61 at Bloomington, 68 at Moline, 62 at Lakin, 64 at Macomb, and 67 at Quincy. At Pontiac, it was mostly cloudy, with a temperature of 57. And once again at 4 a.m. in Peoria, under partly cloudy skies, the temperature was 62. Looking elsewhere around the Midwest at 4 a.m., Chicago was mostly cloudy, and 66. Indianapolis reported fog and 52. St. Louis was partly cloudy, and 70. Kansas City was partly cloudy, and 74. Des Moines was partly cloudy, and 72. Milwaukee was cloudy, and 65. The time is currently 4:15 a.m. Central Daylight Time. 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Now for the official National Weather Service forecast for Peoria and surrounding areas of central Illinois. Today, mostly sunny. Highs in the upper 80s. Southwest winds 10 to 15 miles an hour with gusts up to 25 miles an hour. Tonight, mostly clear. Not as cool with lows in the lower 70s. Southwest winds 10 to 15 miles an hour with gusts up to 25 miles an hour. Tuesday, sunny. Highs in the upper 80s. West winds 5 to 10 miles an hour. Tuesday night, a chance of thunderstorms. Showers. Lows in the mid-60s. Northwest winds around 5 miles an hour. Chance of rain near 100%. Wednesday, showers, mainly in the morning. Cooler with highs in the mid-70s. North winds 5 to 10 miles an hour. Chance of rain near 100%. Wednesday night, showers likely after midnight. Lows in the upper 50s. Chance of rain 70%. Thursday, showers with a chance of thunderstorms. Highs in the lower 70s. Chance of rain 90%. Thursday night, mostly cloudy. A chance of showers until midnight. Cooler with lows in the upper 40s. Chance of rain 50%. Friday, mostly sunny. Breezy, cooler with highs in the upper 50s. Friday night, mostly clear. Cooler with lows in the mid-30s. Saturday and Saturday night, clear. Highs in the upper 50s. Lows in the upper 30s. Sunday, sunny. Highs in the mid-60s. Again, the forecast for Peoria and surrounding areas of central Illinois for today, mostly sunny. Highs in the upper 80s. Southwest winds 10 to 15 miles an hour with gusts up to 25 miles an hour.

At 4 a.m. in Peoria, skies were partly cloudy. The temperature was 62 degrees, the dew point was 57, and the relative humidity was 83%. The wind was calm. The pressure was 29.92 inches and steady. Around central and western Illinois, it was clear, with a temperature of 64 at Galesburg and 66 at Springfield. It was partly cloudy, with a temperature of 61 at Bloomington, 68 at Moline, 62 at Lakin, 64 at Macomb, and 67 at Quincy. At Pontiac, it was mostly cloudy, with a temperature of 57. And once again at 4 a.m. in Peoria, under partly cloudy skies, the temperature was 62. Looking elsewhere around the Midwest at 4 a.m., Chicago was mostly cloudy, and 66. Indianapolis reported fog and 52. St. Louis was partly cloudy, and 70. Kansas City was partly cloudy, and 74. Des Moines was partly cloudy, and 72. Milwaukee was cloudy, and 65. The time is currently 4:18 a.m. Central Daylight Time. 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Now for the official National Weather Service forecast for Peoria and surrounding areas of central Illinois. Today, mostly sunny. Highs in the upper 80s. Southwest winds 10 to 15 miles an hour with gusts up to 25 miles an hour. Tonight, mostly clear. Not as cool with lows in the lower 70s. Southwest winds 10 to 15 miles an hour with gusts up to 25 miles an hour. Tuesday, sunny. Highs in the upper 80s. West winds 5 to 10 miles an hour. Tuesday night, a chance of thunderstorms. Showers. Lows in the mid-60s. Northwest winds around 5 miles an hour. Chance of rain near 100%. Wednesday, showers, mainly in the morning. Cooler with highs in the mid-70s. North winds 5 to 10 miles an hour. Chance of rain near 100%. Wednesday night, showers likely after midnight. Lows in the upper 50s. Chance of rain 70%. Thursday, showers with a chance of thunderstorms. Highs in the lower 70s. Chance of rain 90%. Thursday night, mostly cloudy. A chance of showers until midnight. Cooler with lows in the upper 40s. Chance of rain 50%. Friday, mostly sunny. Breezy, cooler with highs in the upper 50s. Friday night, mostly clear. Cooler with lows in the mid-30s. Saturday and Saturday night, clear. Highs in the upper 50s. Lows in the upper 30s. Sunday, sunny. Highs in the mid-60s. Again, the forecast for Peoria and surrounding areas of central Illinois for today, mostly sunny. Highs in the upper 80s. Southwest winds 10 to 15 miles an hour with gusts up to 25 miles an hour. At 4 a.m. in Peoria, skies were partly cloudy. The temperature was 62 degrees, the dew point was 57, and the relative humidity was 83%. The wind was calm. The pressure was 29.92 inches and steady. Around central and western Illinois, it was clear, with a temperature of 64 at Galesburg and 66 at Springfield. It was partly cloudy, with a temperature of 61 at Bloomington, 68 at Moline, 62 at Lakin, 64 at Macomb, and 67 at Quincy. At Pontiac, it was mostly cloudy, with a temperature of 57. And once again at 4 a.m. in Peoria, under partly cloudy skies, the temperature was 62. At 4 a.m. in Peoria, skies were clear. The temperature was 62 degrees, the dew point was 57, and the relative humidity was 83%. The wind was calm. The pressure was 29.92 inches and steady. Around central and western Illinois, it was clear, with a temperature of 61 at Bloomington, 64 at Galesburg, and 66 at Springfield. It was partly cloudy, with a temperature of 68 at Moline, 62 at Lakin, 64 at Macomb, 67 at Quincy, and 57 at Pontiac. And once again at 4 a.m. in Peoria, under clear skies, the temperature was 62. Looking elsewhere around the Midwest at 4 a.m., Chicago was mostly cloudy, and 66. Indianapolis reported

fog and 52. St. Louis was partly cloudy and 70. Kansas City was partly cloudy and 74. Des Moines was partly cloudy and 72. Milwaukee was cloudy and 65. The time is currently 4:23 a.m. Central Daylight Time. 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Now for the official National Weather Service forecast for Peoria and surrounding areas of central Illinois. Today, mostly sunny. Highs in the upper 80s. Southwest winds 10 to 15 miles an hour with gusts up to 25 miles an hour. Tonight, mostly clear. Not as cool with lows in the lower 70s. Southwest winds 10 to 15 miles an hour with gusts up to 25 miles an hour. Tuesday, sunny. Highs in the upper 80s. West winds 5 to 10 miles an hour. Tuesday night, a chance of thunderstorms. Showers. Lows in the mid 60s. Northwest winds around 5 miles an hour. Chance of rain near 100%. Wednesday, showers, mainly in the morning. Cooler with highs in the mid-70s. North winds 5 to 10 miles an hour. Chance of rain near 100%. Wednesday night, showers likely after midnight. Lows in the upper 50s. Chance of rain 70%. Thursday, showers with a chance of thunderstorms. Highs in the lower 70s. Chance of rain 90%. Thursday night, mostly cloudy. A chance of showers until midnight. Cooler with lows in the upper 40s. Chance of rain 50%. Friday, mostly sunny. Breezy, cooler with highs in the upper 50s. Friday night, mostly clear. Cooler with lows in the mid-30s. Saturday and Saturday night, clear. Highs in the upper 50s. Lows in the upper 30s. Sunday, sunny. Highs in the mid-60s. Again, the forecast for Peoria and surrounding areas of central Illinois for today, mostly sunny. Highs in the upper 80s. Southwest winds 10 to 15 miles an hour with gusts up to 25 miles an hour. At 4 a.m. in Peoria, skies were clear. The temperature was 62 degrees, the dew point was 57, and the relative humidity was 83%. The wind was calm. The pressure was 29.92 inches and steady. Around central and western Illinois, it was clear, with a temperature of 61 at Bloomington, 64 at Galesburg, and 66 at Springfield. It was partly cloudy, with a temperature of 68 at Moline, 62 at Lakin, 64 at Macomb, 67 at Quincy, and 57 at Pontiac. And once again at 4 a.m. in Peoria, under clear skies, the temperature was 62. Looking elsewhere around the Midwest at 4 a.m., Chicago was mostly cloudy, and 66. Indianapolis reported fog and 52. St. Louis was partly cloudy, and 70. Kansas City was partly cloudy, and 74. Des Moines was partly cloudy, and 72. Milwaukee was cloudy, and 65. The time is currently 4:26 a.m. Central Daylight Time. 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Now for the official National Weather Service forecast for Peoria and surrounding areas of central Illinois. Today, mostly sunny. Highs in the upper 80s. Southwest winds 10 to 15 miles an hour with gusts up to 25 miles an hour. Tonight, mostly clear. Not as cool with lows in the lower 70s. Southwest winds 10 to 15 miles an hour with gusts up to 25 miles an hour. Tuesday, sunny. Highs in the upper 80s. West winds 5 to 10 miles an hour. Tuesday night, a chance of thunderstorms. Showers. Lows in the mid-60s. Northwest winds around 5 miles an hour. Chance of rain near 100%. Wednesday, showers, mainly in the morning. Cooler with highs in the mid-70s. North winds 5 to 10 miles an hour. Chance of rain near 100%. Wednesday night, showers likely after midnight. Lows in the upper 50s. Chance of rain 70%. Thursday, showers with a chance of thunderstorms. Highs in the lower 70s.

chance of rain 90%. Thursday night, mostly cloudy. A chance of showers until midnight. Cooler with lows in the upper 40s. Chance of rain 50%. Friday, mostly sunny. Breezy, cooler with highs in the upper 50s. Friday night, mostly clear. Cooler with lows in the mid-30s. Saturday and Saturday night, clear. Highs in the upper 50s. Lows in the upper 30s. Sunday, sunny. Highs in the mid-60s. Again, the forecast for Peoria and surrounding areas of central Illinois for today, mostly sunny. Highs in the upper 80s. Southwest winds 10 to 15 miles an hour with gusts up to 25 miles an hour. At 4 a.m. in Peoria, skies were clear. The temperature was 62 degrees, the dew point was 57, and the relative humidity was 83%. The wind was calm. The pressure was 29.92 inches and steady. Around central and western Illinois, it was clear, with a temperature of 61 at Bloomington, 64 at Galesburg, and 66 at Springfield. It was partly cloudy, with a temperature of 68 at Moline, 62 at Lakin, 64 at Macomb, 67 at Quincy, and 57 at Pontiac. And once again at 4 a.m. in Peoria, under clear skies, the temperature was 62. Looking elsewhere around the Midwest at 4 a.m., Chicago was mostly cloudy, and 66. Indianapolis reported fog and 52. St. Louis was partly cloudy, and 70. Kansas City was partly cloudy, and 74. Des Moines was partly cloudy, and 72. Milwaukee was cloudy, and 65. The time is currently 4:29 a.m. Central Daylight Time. 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Now for the official National Weather Service forecast for Peoria and surrounding areas of central Illinois. Today, mostly sunny. Highs in the upper 80s. Southwest winds 10 to 15 miles an hour with gusts up to 25 miles an hour. Tonight, mostly clear. Not as cool with lows in the lower 70s. Southwest winds 10 to 15 miles an hour with gusts up to 25 miles an hour. Tuesday, sunny. Highs in the upper 80s. West winds 5 to 10 miles an hour. Tuesday night, a chance of thunderstorms. Showers. Lows in the mid-60s. Northwest winds around 5 miles an hour. Chance of rain near 100%. Wednesday, showers, mainly in the morning. Cooler with highs in the mid-70s. North winds 5 to 10 miles an hour. Chance of rain near 100%. Wednesday night, showers likely after midnight. Lows in the upper 50s. Chance of rain 70%. Thursday, showers with a chance of thunderstorms. Highs in the lower 70s. Chance of rain 90%. Thursday night, mostly cloudy. A chance of showers until midnight. Cooler with lows in the upper 40s. Chance of rain 50%. Friday, mostly sunny. Breezy, cooler with highs in the upper 50s. Friday night, mostly clear. Cooler with lows in the mid-30s. Saturday and Saturday night, clear. Highs in the upper 50s. Lows in the upper 30s. Sunday, sunny. Highs in the mid-60s. Again, the forecast for Peoria and surrounding areas of central Illinois for today, mostly sunny. Highs in the upper 80s. Southwest winds 10 to 15 miles an hour with gusts up to 25 miles an hour. At 4 a.m. in Peoria, skies were clear. The temperature was 62 degrees, the dew point was 57, and the relative humidity was 83%. The wind was calm. The pressure was 29.92 inches and steady. Around central and western Illinois, it was clear, with a temperature of 61 at Bloomington, 64 at Galesburg, and 66 at Springfield. It was partly cloudy, with a temperature of 68 at Moline, 62 at Lakin, 64 at Macomb, 67 at Quincy, and 57 at Pontiac. And once again at 4 a.m. in Peoria, under clear skies, the temperature was 62. Looking elsewhere around the Midwest at 4 a.m., Chicago was mostly cloudy, and 66. Indianapolis reported fog and 52.
St. Louis was partly cloudy and 70. Kansas City was partly cloudy and 74. Des Moines was partly cloudy and 72. Milwaukee was cloudy and 65. The time is currently 4:33 a.m. Central Daylight Time. 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Now for the official National Weather Service forecast for Peoria and surrounding areas of Central Illinois. Today, mostly sunny. Highs in the upper 80s. Southwest winds 10 to 15 miles an hour with gusts up to 25 miles an hour. Tonight, mostly clear. Not as cool with lows in the lower 70s. Southwest winds 10 to 15 miles an hour with gusts up to 25 miles an hour. Tuesday, sunny. Highs in the upper 80s. West winds 5 to 10 miles an hour. Tuesday night, a chance of thunderstorms. Showers. Lows in the mid-60s. Northwest winds around 5 miles an hour. Chance of rain near 100%. Wednesday, showers, mainly in the morning. Cooler with highs in the mid-70s. North winds 5 to 10 miles an hour. Chance of rain near 100%. Wednesday night, showers likely after midnight. Lows in the upper 50s. Chance of rain 70%. Thursday, showers with a chance of thunderstorms. Highs in the lower 70s. Chance of rain 90%. Thursday night, mostly cloudy. A chance of showers until midnight. Cooler with lows in the upper 40s. Chance of rain 50%. Friday, mostly sunny. Breezy, cooler with highs in the upper 50s. Friday night, mostly clear. Cooler with lows in the mid-30s. Saturday and Saturday night, clear. Highs in the upper 50s. Lows in the upper 30s. Sunday, sunny. Highs in the mid-60s. Again, the forecast for Peoria and surrounding areas of Central Illinois for today, mostly sunny. Highs in the upper 80s. Southwest winds 10 to 15 miles an hour with gusts up to 25 miles an hour. At 4 a.m. in Peoria, skies were clear. The temperature was 62 degrees, the dew point was 57, and the relative humidity was 83%. The wind was calm. The pressure was 29.92 inches and steady. Around central and western Illinois, it was clear, with a temperature of 61 at Bloomington, 64 at Galesburg, and 66 at Springfield. It was partly cloudy, with a temperature of 68 at Moline, 62 at Lakin, 64 at Macomb, 67 at Quincy, and 57 at Pontiac. And once again at 4 a.m. in Peoria, under clear skies, the temperature was 62. Looking elsewhere around the Midwest at 4 a.m., Chicago was mostly cloudy, and 66. Indianapolis reported fog and 52. St. Louis was partly cloudy, and 70. Kansas City was partly cloudy, and 74. Des Moines was partly cloudy, and 72. Milwaukee was cloudy, and 65. The time is currently 4:36 a.m. Central Daylight Time. 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Now for the official National Weather Service forecast for Peoria and surrounding areas of Central Illinois. Today, mostly sunny. Highs in the upper 80s. Southwest winds 10 to 15 miles an hour with gusts up to 25 miles an hour. Tonight, mostly clear. Not as cool with lows in the lower 70s. Southwest winds 10 to 15 miles an hour with gusts up to 25 miles an hour. Tuesday, sunny. Highs in the upper 80s. West winds 5 to 10 miles an hour. Tuesday night, a chance of thunderstorms. Showers. Lows in the mid-60s. Northwest winds around 5 miles an hour. Chance of rain near 100%. Wednesday, showers, mainly in the morning. Cooler with highs in the mid-70s. North winds 5 to 10 miles an hour. Chance of rain near 100%. Wednesday night, showers likely after midnight.

lows in the upper 50s. Chance of rain 70%. Thursday, showers with a chance of thunderstorms. Highs in the lower 70s. Chance of rain 90%. Thursday night, mostly cloudy. A chance of showers until midnight. Cooler with lows in the upper 40s. Chance of rain 50%. Friday, mostly sunny. Breezy, cooler with highs in the upper 50s. Friday night, mostly clear. Cooler with lows in the mid-30s. Saturday and Saturday night, clear. Highs in the upper 50s. Lows in the upper 30s. Sunday, sunny. Highs in the mid-60s. Again, the forecast for Peoria and surrounding areas of central Illinois for today, mostly sunny. Highs in the upper 80s. Southwest winds 10 to 15 miles an hour with gusts up to 25 miles an hour. At 4 a.m. in Peoria, skies were clear. The temperature was 62 degrees, the dew point was 57, and the relative humidity was 83%. The wind was calm. The pressure was 29.92 inches and steady. Around central and western Illinois, it was clear, with a temperature of 61 at Bloomington, 64 at Galesburg, and 66 at Springfield. It was partly cloudy, with a temperature of 68 at Moline, 62 at Lakin, 64 at Macomb, 67 at Quincy, and 57 at Pontiac. And once again at 4 a.m. in Peoria, under clear skies, the temperature was 62. Looking elsewhere around the Midwest at 4 a.m., Chicago was mostly cloudy, and 66. Indianapolis reported fog and 52. St. Louis was partly cloudy, and 70. Kansas City was partly cloudy, and 74. Des Moines was partly cloudy, and 72. Milwaukee was cloudy, and 65. The time is currently 4:39 a.m. Central Daylight Time. 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Now for the official National Weather Service forecast for Peoria and surrounding areas of central Illinois. Today, mostly sunny. Highs in the upper 80s. Southwest winds 10 to 15 miles an hour with gusts up to 25 miles an hour. Tonight, mostly clear. Not as cool with lows in the lower 70s. Southwest winds 10 to 15 miles an hour with gusts up to 25 miles an hour. Tuesday, sunny. Highs in the upper 80s. West winds 5 to 10 miles an hour. Tuesday night, a chance of thunderstorms. Showers. Lows in the mid-60s. Northwest winds around 5 miles an hour. Chance of rain near 100%. Wednesday, showers, mainly in the morning. Cooler with highs in the mid-70s. North winds 5 to 10 miles an hour. Chance of rain near 100%. Wednesday night, showers likely after midnight. Lows in the upper 50s. Chance of rain 70%. Thursday, showers with a chance of thunderstorms. Highs in the lower 70s. Chance of rain 90%. Thursday night, mostly cloudy. A chance of showers until midnight. Cooler with lows in the upper 40s. Chance of rain 50%. Friday, mostly sunny. Breezy, cooler with highs in the upper 50s. Friday night, mostly clear. Cooler with lows in the mid-30s. Saturday and Saturday night, clear. Highs in the upper 50s. Lows in the upper 30s. Sunday, sunny. Highs in the mid-60s. Again, the forecast for Peoria and surrounding areas of central Illinois for today, mostly sunny. Highs in the upper 80s. Southwest winds 10 to 15 miles an hour with gusts up to 25 miles an hour. At 4 a.m. in Peoria, skies were clear. The temperature was 62 degrees, the dew point was 57, and the relative humidity was 83%. The wind was calm. The pressure was 29.92 inches and steady. Around central and western Illinois, it was clear, with a temperature of 61 at Bloomington, 64 at Galesburg, and 66 at Springfield. It was partly cloudy, with a temperature of 68 at Moline, 62 at Lakin, 64 at Macomb, 67 at Quincy, and 57 at Pontiac. And once again at 4 a.m. in Peoria, under clear skies, the temperature was

southwest winds 10 to 15 miles an hour with gusts up to 25 miles an hour. Tuesday, sunny. Highs in the upper 80s. West winds 5 to 10 miles an hour. Tuesday night, a chance of thunderstorms. Showers. Lows in the mid-60s. Northwest winds around 5 miles an hour. Chance of rain near 100%. Wednesday, showers, mainly in the morning. Cooler with highs in the mid-70s. North winds 5 to 10 miles an hour. Chance of rain near 100%. Wednesday night, showers likely after midnight. Lows in the upper 50s. Chance of rain 70%. Thursday, showers with a chance of thunderstorms. Highs in the lower 70s. Chance of rain 90%. Thursday night, mostly cloudy. A chance of showers until midnight. Cooler with lows in the upper 40s. Chance of rain 50%. Friday, mostly sunny. Breezy, cooler with highs in the upper 50s. Friday night, mostly clear. Cooler with lows in the mid-30s. Saturday and Saturday night, clear. Highs in the upper 50s. Lows in the upper 30s. Sunday, sunny. Highs in the mid-60s. Again, the forecast for Peoria and surrounding areas of central Illinois for today, mostly sunny. Highs in the upper 80s. Southwest winds 10 to 15 miles an hour with gusts up to 25 miles an hour. At 4 a.m. in Peoria, skies were clear. The temperature was 62 degrees, the dew point was 57, and the relative humidity was 83%. The wind was calm. The pressure was 29.92 inches and steady. Around central and western Illinois, it was clear, with a temperature of 61 at Bloomington, 64 at Galesburg, and 66 at Springfield. It was partly cloudy, with a temperature of 68 at Moline, 62 at Lakin, 64 at Macomb, 67 at Quincy, and 57 at Pontiac. And once again at 4 a.m. in Peoria, under clear skies, the temperature was 62. Looking elsewhere around the Midwest at 4 a.m., Chicago was mostly cloudy, and 66. Indianapolis reported fog and 52. St. Louis was partly cloudy, and 70. Kansas City was partly cloudy, and 74. Des Moines was partly cloudy, and 72. Milwaukee was cloudy, and 65. The time is currently 4:46 a.m. Central Daylight Time. 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Now for the official National Weather Service forecast for Peoria and surrounding areas of central Illinois. Today, mostly sunny. Highs in the upper 80s. Southwest winds 10 to 15 miles an hour with gusts up to 25 miles an hour. Tonight, mostly clear. Not as cool with lows in the lower 70s. Southwest winds 10 to 15 miles an hour with gusts up to 25 miles an hour. Tuesday, sunny. Highs in the upper 80s. West winds 5 to 10 miles an hour. Tuesday night, a chance of thunderstorms. Showers. Lows in the mid-60s. Northwest winds around 5 miles an hour. Chance of rain near 100%. Wednesday, showers, mainly in the morning. Cooler with highs in the mid-70s. North winds 5 to 10 miles an hour. Chance of rain near 100%. Wednesday night, showers likely after midnight. Lows in the upper 50s. Chance of rain 70%. Thursday, showers with a chance of thunderstorms. Highs in the lower 70s. Chance of rain 90%. Thursday night, mostly cloudy. A chance of showers until midnight. Cooler with lows in the upper 40s. Chance of rain 50%. Friday, mostly sunny. Breezy, cooler with highs in the upper 50s. Friday night, mostly clear. Cooler with lows in the mid-30s. Saturday and Saturday night, clear. Highs in the upper 50s. Lows in the upper 30s. Sunday, sunny. Highs in the mid-60s. Again, the forecast for Peoria and surrounding areas of central Illinois for today, mostly sunny. Highs in the upper 80s. Southwest winds 10 to 15 miles an hour with gusts up to 25 miles an hour.

4 a.m. in Peoria, skies were clear. The temperature was 62 degrees, the dew point was 57, and the relative humidity was 83%. The wind was calm. The pressure was 29.92 inches and steady. Around central and western Illinois, it was clear, with a temperature of 61 at Bloomington, 64 at Galesburg, and 66 at Springfield. It was partly cloudy, with a temperature of 68 at Moline, 62 at Lakin, 64 at Macomb, 67 at Quincy, and 57 at Pontiac. And once again at 4 a.m. in Peoria, under clear skies, the temperature was 62. Looking elsewhere around the Midwest at 4 a.m., Chicago was mostly cloudy, and 66. Indianapolis reported fog and 52. St. Louis was partly cloudy, and 70. Kansas City was partly cloudy, and 74. Des Moines was partly cloudy, and 72. Milwaukee was cloudy, and 65. The time is currently 4:49 a.m. Central Daylight Time. 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Now for the official National Weather Service forecast for Peoria and surrounding areas of central Illinois. Today, mostly sunny. Highs in the upper 80s. Southwest winds 10 to 15 miles an hour with gusts up to 25 miles an hour. Tonight, mostly clear. Not as cool with lows in the lower 70s. Southwest winds 10 to 15 miles an hour with gusts up to 25 miles an hour. Tuesday, sunny. Highs in the upper 80s. West winds 5 to 10 miles an hour. Tuesday night, a chance of thunderstorms. Showers. Lows in the mid-60s. Northwest winds around 5 miles an hour. Chance of rain near 100%. Wednesday, showers, mainly in the morning. Cooler with highs in the mid-70s. North winds 5 to 10 miles an hour. Chance of rain near 100%. Wednesday night, showers likely after midnight. Lows in the upper 50s. Chance of rain 70%. Thursday, showers with a chance of thunderstorms. Highs in the lower 70s. Chance of rain 90%. Thursday night, mostly cloudy. A chance of showers until midnight. Cooler with lows in the upper 40s. Chance of rain 50%. Friday, mostly sunny. Breezy, cooler with highs in the upper 50s. Friday night, mostly clear. Cooler with lows in the mid-30s. Saturday and Saturday night, clear. Highs in the upper 50s. Lows in the upper 30s. Sunday, sunny. Highs in the mid-60s. Again, the forecast for Peoria and surrounding areas of central Illinois for today, mostly sunny. Highs in the upper 80s. Southwest winds 10 to 15 miles an hour with gusts up to 25 miles an hour. At 4 a.m. in Peoria, skies were clear. The temperature was 62 degrees, the dew point was 57, and the relative humidity was 83%. The wind was calm. The pressure was 29.92 inches and steady. Around central and western Illinois, it was clear, with a temperature of 61 at Bloomington, 64 at Galesburg, and 66 at Springfield. It was partly cloudy, with a temperature of 68 at Moline, 62 at Lakin, 64 at Macomb, 67 at Quincy, and 57 at Pontiac. And once again at 4 a.m. in Peoria, under clear skies, the temperature was 62. Looking elsewhere around the Midwest at 4 a.m., Chicago was mostly cloudy, and 66. Indianapolis reported fog and 52. St. Louis was partly cloudy, and 70. Kansas City was partly cloudy, and 74. Des Moines was partly cloudy, and 72. Milwaukee was cloudy, and 65. The time is currently 4:53 a.m. Central Daylight Time. 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Now for the official National Weather Service forecast for Peoria and surrounding areas of central Illinois. Today, mostly sunny. Highs in the upper 80s. Southwest winds 10 to 15 miles an hour with gusts up to 25 miles an hour. Tonight, mostly clear. Not as cool with lows in the lower 70s. Southwest

winds 10 to 15 miles an hour with gusts up to 25 miles an hour. Tuesday, sunny. Highs in the upper 80s. West winds 5 to 10 miles an hour. Tuesday night, a chance of thunderstorms. Showers. Lows in the mid-60s. Northwest winds around 5 miles an hour. Chance of rain near 100%. Wednesday, showers, mainly in the morning. Cooler with highs in the mid-70s. North winds 5 to 10 miles an hour. Chance of rain near 100%. Wednesday night, showers likely after midnight. Lows in the upper 50s. Chance of rain 70%. Thursday, showers with a chance of thunderstorms. Highs in the lower 70s. Chance of rain 90%. Thursday night, mostly cloudy. A chance of showers until midnight. Cooler with lows in the upper 40s. Chance of rain 50%. Friday, mostly sunny. Breezy, cooler with highs in the upper 50s. Friday night, mostly clear. Cooler with lows in the mid-30s. Saturday and Saturday night, clear. Highs in the upper 50s. Lows in the upper 30s. Sunday, sunny. Highs in the mid-60s. Again, the forecast for Peoria and surrounding areas of central Illinois for today, mostly sunny. Highs in the upper 80s. Southwest winds 10 to 15 miles an hour with gusts up to 25 miles an hour. At 4 a.m. in Peoria, skies were clear. The temperature was 62 degrees, the dew point was 57, and the relative humidity was 83%. The wind was calm. The pressure was 29.92 inches and steady. Around central and western Illinois, it was clear, with a temperature of 61 at Bloomington, 64 at Galesburg, and 66 at Springfield. It was partly cloudy, with a temperature of 68 at Moline, 62 at Lakin, 64 at Macomb, 67 at Quincy, and 57 at Pontiac. And once again at 4 a.m. in Peoria, under clear skies, the temperature was 62. Looking elsewhere around the Midwest at 4 a.m., Chicago was mostly cloudy, and 66. Indianapolis reported fog and 52. St. Louis was partly cloudy, and 70. Kansas City was partly cloudy, and 74. Des Moines was partly cloudy, and 72. Milwaukee was cloudy, and 65. The time is currently 4:56 a.m. Central Daylight Time. 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Now for the official National Weather Service forecast for Peoria and surrounding areas of central Illinois. Today, mostly sunny. Highs in the upper 80s. Southwest winds 10 to 15 miles an hour with gusts up to 25 miles an hour. Tonight, mostly clear. Not as cool with lows in the lower 70s. Southwest winds 10 to 15 miles an hour with gusts up to 25 miles an hour. Tuesday, sunny. Highs in the upper 80s. West winds 5 to 10 miles an hour. Tuesday night, a chance of thunderstorms. Showers. Lows in the mid-60s. Northwest winds around 5 miles an hour. Chance of rain near 100%. Wednesday, showers, mainly in the morning. Cooler with highs in the mid-70s. North winds 5 to 10 miles an hour. Chance of rain near 100%. Wednesday night, showers likely after midnight. Lows in the upper 50s. Chance of rain 70%. Thursday, showers with a chance of thunderstorms. Highs in the lower 70s. Chance of rain 90%. Thursday night, mostly cloudy. A chance of showers until midnight. Cooler with lows in the upper 40s. Chance of rain 50%. Friday, mostly sunny. Breezy, cooler with highs in the upper 50s. Friday night, mostly clear. Cooler with lows in the mid-30s. Saturday and Saturday night, clear. Highs in the upper 50s. Lows in the upper 30s. Sunday, sunny. Highs in the mid-60s. Again, the forecast for Peoria and surrounding areas of central Illinois for today, mostly sunny. Highs in the upper 80s. Southwest winds 10 to 15 miles an hour with gusts up to 25 miles an hour. At 4 a.m. in

Peoria, skies were clear. The temperature was 62 degrees, the dew point was 57, and the relative humidity was 83%. The wind was calm. The pressure was 29.92 inches and steady. Around central and western Illinois, it was clear, with a temperature of 61 at Bloomington, 64 at Galesburg, and 66 at Springfield. It was partly cloudy, with a temperature of 68 at Moline, 62 at Lakin, 64 at Macomb, 67 at Quincy, and 57 at Pontiac. And once again at 4 a.m. in Peoria, under clear skies, the temperature was 62. Looking elsewhere around the Midwest at 4 a.m., Chicago was mostly cloudy, and 66. Indianapolis reported fog and 52. St. Louis was partly cloudy, and 70. Kansas City was partly cloudy, and 74. Des Moines was partly cloudy, and 72. Milwaukee was cloudy, and 65. The time is currently 4:59 a.m. Central Daylight Time. 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Now for the official National Weather Service forecast for Peoria and surrounding areas of central Illinois. Today, mostly sunny. Highs in the upper 80s. Southwest winds 10 to 15 miles an hour with gusts up to 25 miles an hour. Tonight, mostly clear. Not as cool with lows in the lower 70s. Southwest winds 10 to 15 miles an hour with gusts up to 25 miles an hour. Tuesday, sunny. Highs in the upper 80s. West winds 5 to 10 miles an hour. Tuesday night, a chance of thunderstorms. Showers. Lows in the mid-60s. Northwest winds around 5 miles an hour. Chance of rain near 100%. Wednesday, showers, mainly in the morning. Cooler with highs in the mid-70s. North winds 5 to 10 miles an hour. Chance of rain near 100%. Wednesday night, showers likely after midnight. Lows in the upper 50s. Chance of rain 70%. Thursday, showers with a chance of thunderstorms. Highs in the lower 70s. Chance of rain 90%. Thursday night, mostly cloudy. A chance of showers until midnight. Cooler with lows in the upper 40s. Chance of rain 50%. Friday, mostly sunny. Breezy, cooler with highs in the upper 50s. Friday night, mostly clear. Cooler with lows in the mid-30s. Saturday and Saturday night, clear. Highs in the upper 50s. Lows in the upper 30s. Sunday, sunny. Highs in the mid-60s. Again, the forecast for Peoria and surrounding areas of central Illinois for today, mostly sunny. Highs in the upper 80s. Southwest winds 10 to 15 miles an hour with gusts up to 25 miles an hour. The Peoria, Illinois climate summary for yesterday, October 11, 2026. Yesterday's high temperature of 81 degrees occurred at 3:09 p.m. The normal high is 68. Yesterday's low temperature of 52 degrees occurred at 6:46 a.m. The normal low is 46. No precipitation fell yesterday, which leaves the monthly total at 0.79 inches. This is 0.28 inches below normal. The total precipitation for the year still stands at 34.72 inches, which is 4.18 inches above normal. There were no heating degree days yesterday, which is 9 below normal. This leaves the monthly total at 24, which is 56 below normal. The yearly total since July 1st is 40, which is 110 below normal. There were 2 cooling degree days yesterday, which is 1 above normal. This brings the monthly total to 17, which is 2 above normal. The yearly total since January 1st is 1,259, which is 110 above normal. The highest wind gust observed was 15 miles per hour from the south, which occurred at 11:50 a.m. The average wind speed was 4 miles per hour yesterday. The normal high temperature for today is 67 degrees, and the normal low is 46. The record high for today is 87, which occurred in 2024, and the record low is 25, which occurred in 1987. Sunrise today is at 7:07 a.m. and sunset is at 6:23 p.m. The time is currently 5:03 a.m. Central Daylight Time.

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Now for the official National Weather Service forecast for Peoria and surrounding areas of central Illinois. Today, mostly sunny. Highs in the upper 80s. Southwest winds 10 to 15 miles an hour with gusts up to 25 miles an hour. Tonight, mostly clear. Not as cool with lows in the lower 70s. Southwest winds 10 to 15 miles an hour with gusts up to 25 miles an hour. Tuesday, sunny. Highs in the upper 80s. West winds 5 to 10 miles an hour. Tuesday night, a chance of thunderstorms. Showers. Lows in the mid-60s. Northwest winds around 5 miles an hour. Chance of rain near 100%. Wednesday, showers, mainly in the morning. Cooler with highs in the mid-70s. North winds 5 to 10 miles an hour. Chance of rain near 100%. Wednesday night, showers likely after midnight. Lows in the upper 50s. Chance of rain 70%. Thursday, showers with a chance of thunderstorms. Highs in the lower 70s. Chance of rain 90%. Thursday night, mostly cloudy. A chance of showers until midnight. Cooler with lows in the upper 40s. Chance of rain 50%. Friday, mostly sunny. Breezy, cooler with highs in the upper 50s. Friday night, mostly clear. Cooler with lows in the mid-30s. Saturday and Saturday night, clear. Highs in the upper 50s. Lows in the upper 30s. Sunday, sunny. Highs in the mid-60s. Again, the forecast for Peoria and surrounding areas of central Illinois for today, mostly sunny. Highs in the upper 80s. Southwest winds 10 to 15 miles an hour with gusts up to 25 miles an hour. At 5 a.m. in Peoria, skies were clear. The temperature was 61 degrees, the dew point was 57, and the relative humidity was 87%. The wind was south at 3 miles an hour. The pressure was 29.92 inches and steady. Around central and western Illinois, it was clear, with a temperature of 64 at Bloomington, 64 at Galesburg, and 63 at Springfield. It was partly cloudy, with a temperature of 67 at Moline, 64 at Lakin, 65 at Macomb, 67 at Quincy, and 57 at Pontiac. And once again at 5 a.m. in Peoria, under clear skies, the temperature was 61. The time is currently 5:06 a.m. Central Daylight Time. 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Now for the official National Weather Service forecast for Peoria and surrounding areas of central Illinois. Today, mostly sunny. Highs in the upper 80s. Southwest winds 10 to 15 miles an hour with gusts up to 25 miles an hour. Tonight, mostly clear. Not as cool with lows in the lower 70s. Southwest winds 10 to 15 miles an hour with gusts up to 25 miles an hour. Tuesday, sunny. Highs in the upper 80s. West winds 5 to 10 miles an hour. Tuesday night, a chance of thunderstorms. Showers. Lows in the mid-60s. Northwest winds around 5 miles an hour. Chance of rain near 100%. Wednesday, showers, mainly in the morning. Cooler with highs in the mid-70s. North winds 5 to 10 miles an hour. Chance of rain near 100%. Wednesday night, showers likely after midnight. Lows in the upper 50s. Chance of rain 70%. Thursday, showers with a chance of thunderstorms. Highs in the lower 70s. Chance of rain 90%. Thursday night, mostly cloudy. A chance of showers until midnight. Cooler with lows in the upper 40s. Chance of rain 50%. Friday, mostly sunny. Breezy, cooler with highs in the upper 50s. Friday night, mostly clear. Cooler with lows in the mid-30s. Saturday and Saturday night, clear. Highs in the upper 50s. Lows in the upper 30s. Sunday, sunny. Highs in the mid-60s. Again, the forecast for Peoria and surrounding areas of central Illinois for today, mostly sunny. Highs in the upper 80s.

Southwest winds 10 to 15 miles an hour with gusts up to 25 miles an hour. At 5 a.m. in Peoria, skies were clear. The temperature was 61 degrees, the dew point was 57, and the relative humidity was 87%. The wind was south at 3 miles an hour. The pressure was 29.92 inches and steady. Around central and western Illinois, it was clear, with a temperature of 64 at Bloomington, 64 at Galesburg, and 63 at Springfield. It was partly cloudy, with a temperature of 67 at Moline, 64 at Lakin, 65 at Macomb, 67 at Quincy, and 57 at Pontiac. And once again at 5 a.m. in Peoria, under clear skies, the temperature was 61. Looking elsewhere around the Midwest at 5 a.m., Chicago was mostly cloudy, and 65. Indianapolis was clear, and 55. St. Louis was partly cloudy, and 71. Kansas City was clear, and 73. Des Moines was mostly cloudy, and 71. Milwaukee was cloudy, and 64. And now a discussion of hazardous weather conditions for the following counties in Illinois: Fulton, Knox, Marshall, Mason, McLean, Peoria, Stark, Tazewell, and Woodford. This hazardous weather outlook is for Central Illinois, East Central Illinois, Southeast Illinois, and West Central Illinois. For today and tonight, no hazardous weather is expected at this time. For Tuesday through Sunday, the heat index will reach 95 to 100 degrees over most of the area on Tuesday. As a cold front settles into Central Illinois Tuesday night, an extended period of showers and thunderstorms is expected through Thursday night. The best chance of any severe weather will be Tuesday night in areas west of Interstate 55, when a few storms will be capable of producing damaging winds and hail. Over an inch of rain is likely through this period, with a 30 to 40% chance of at least 2 inches in areas north of Interstate 70. Much cooler weather will arrive late in the week, and there is potential for scattered frost both Friday and Saturday nights. Spotter information statement: spotter activation is not anticipated through tonight. The time is currently 5:11 a.m. Central Daylight Time. 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Now for the official National Weather Service forecast for Peoria and surrounding areas of Central Illinois. Today, mostly sunny. Highs in the upper 80s. Southwest winds 10 to 15 miles an hour with gusts up to 25 miles an hour. Tonight, mostly clear. Not as cool with lows in the lower 70s. Southwest winds 10 to 15 miles an hour with gusts up to 25 miles an hour. Tuesday, sunny. Highs in the upper 80s. West winds 5 to 10 miles an hour. Tuesday night, a chance of thunderstorms. Showers. Lows in the mid 60s. Northwest winds around 5 miles an hour. Chance of rain near 100%. Wednesday, showers, mainly in the morning. Cooler with highs in the mid-70s. North winds 5 to 10 miles an hour. Chance of rain near 100%. Wednesday night, showers likely after midnight. Lows in the upper 50s. Chance of rain 70%. Thursday, showers with a chance of thunderstorms. Highs in the lower 70s. Chance of rain 90%. Thursday night, mostly cloudy. A chance of showers until midnight. Cooler with lows in the upper 40s. Chance of rain 50%. Friday, mostly sunny. Breezy, cooler with highs in the upper 50s. Friday night, mostly clear. Cooler with lows in the mid 30s. Saturday and Saturday night, clear. Highs in the upper 50s. Lows in the upper 30s. Sunday, sunny. Highs in the mid 60s. Again, the forecast for Peoria and surrounding areas of Central Illinois for today, mostly sunny. Highs in the upper 80s. Southwest winds 10 to 15 miles an hour with gusts up to 25 miles an hour. 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

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At 5 a.m. in Peoria, skies were clear. The temperature was 61 degrees, the dew point was 57, and the relative humidity was 87%. The wind was south at 3 miles an hour. The pressure was 29.92 inches and steady. Around central and western Illinois, it was clear, with a temperature of 64 at Bloomington, 64 at Galesburg, and 63 at Springfield. It was partly cloudy, with a temperature of 67 at Moline, 64 at Lakin, 65 at Macomb, 67 at Quincy, and 57 at Pontiac. And once again at 5 a.m. in Peoria, under clear skies, the temperature was 61. Looking elsewhere around the Midwest at 5 a.m., Chicago was mostly cloudy, and 65. Indianapolis was clear, and 55. St. Louis was partly cloudy, and 71. Kansas City was clear, and 73. Des Moines was mostly cloudy, and 71. Milwaukee was cloudy, and 64. Looking elsewhere around the Midwest at 5 a.m., Chicago was mostly cloudy, and 65. Indianapolis was clear, and 55. St. Louis was partly cloudy, and 71. Kansas City was clear, and 73. Des Moines was mostly cloudy, and 71. Milwaukee was cloudy, and 64. The Peoria, Illinois climate summary for yesterday, October 11, 2026. Yesterday's high temperature of 81 degrees occurred at 3:09 p.m. The normal high is 68. Yesterday's low temperature of 52 degrees occurred at 6:46 a.m. The normal low is 46. No precipitation fell yesterday, which leaves the monthly total at 0.79 inches. This is 0.28 inches below normal. The total precipitation for the year still stands at 34.72 inches, which is 4.18 inches above normal. There were no heating degree days yesterday, which is 9 below normal. This leaves the monthly total at 24, which is 56 below normal. The yearly total since July 1st is 40, which is 110 below normal. There were 2 cooling degree days yesterday, which is 1 above normal. This brings the monthly total to 17, which is 2 above normal. The yearly total since January 1st is 1,259, which is 110 above normal. The highest wind gust observed was 15 miles per hour from the south, which occurred at 11:50 a.m. The average wind speed was 4 miles per hour yesterday. The normal high temperature for today is 67 degrees, and the normal low is 46. The record high for today is 87, which occurred in 2024, and the record low is 25, which occurred in 1987. Sunrise today is at 7:07 a.m. and sunset is at 6:23 p.m. And now a discussion of hazardous weather conditions for the following counties in Illinois: Fulton, Knox, Marshall, Mason, McLean, Peoria, Stark, Tazewell, and Woodford. This hazardous weather outlook is for Central Illinois, East Central Illinois, Southeast Illinois, and West Central Illinois. For today and tonight, no hazardous weather is expected at this time. For Tuesday through Sunday, the heat index will reach 95 to 100 degrees over most of the area on Tuesday. As a cold front settles into Central Illinois Tuesday night, an extended period of showers and thunderstorms is expected through Thursday night. The best chance of any severe weather will be Tuesday night in areas west of Interstate 55, when a few storms will be capable of producing damaging winds and hail. Over an inch of rain is likely through this period, with a 30 to 40% chance of at least 2 inches in areas north of Interstate 70. Much cooler weather will arrive late in the week, and there is potential for scattered frost both Friday and Saturday nights. Spotter information statement: spotter activation is not anticipated through tonight. The time is currently 5:18 a.m. Central Daylight Time. 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Now for the official National Weather Service forecast for Peoria and surrounding areas of Central Illinois. Today, mostly sunny. Highs in the upper 80s. Southwest winds 10 to 15 miles an hour with gusts up to 20.

5 miles an hour. Tonight, mostly clear. Dot is cool with lows in the lower 70s. Southwest winds 10 to 15 miles an hour with gusts up to 25 miles an hour. Tuesday, sunny. Highs in the upper 80s. West winds 5 to 10 miles an hour. Tuesday night, a chance of thunderstorms. Showers. Lows in the mid 60s. Northwest winds around 5 miles an hour. Chance of rain near 100%. Wednesday, showers, mainly in the morning. Cooler with highs in the mid-70s. North winds 5 to 10 miles an hour. Chance of rain near 100%. Wednesday night, showers likely after midnight. Lows in the upper 50s. Chance of rain 70%. Thursday, showers with a chance of thunderstorms. Highs in the lower 70s. Chance of rain 90%. Thursday night, mostly cloudy. A chance of showers until midnight. Cooler with lows in the upper 40s. Chance of rain 50%. Friday, mostly sunny. Breezy, cooler with highs in the upper 50s. Friday night, mostly clear. Cooler with lows in the mid 30s. Saturday and Saturday night, clear. Highs in the upper 50s. Lows in the upper 30s. Sunday, sunny. Highs in the mid 60s. Again, the forecast for Peoria and surrounding areas of central Illinois for today, mostly sunny. Highs in the upper 80s. Southwest winds 10 to 15 miles an hour with gusts up to 25 miles an hour. At 5 a.m. in Peoria, skies were clear. The temperature was 61 degrees, the dew point was 57, and the relative humidity was 87%. The wind was south at 3 miles an hour. The pressure was 29.92 inches and steady. Around central and western Illinois, it was clear, with a temperature of 64 at Bloomington, 64 at Galesburg, and 63 at Springfield. It was partly cloudy, with a temperature of 67 at Moline, 64 at Lakin, 65 at Macomb, 67 at Quincy, and 57 at Pontiac. And once again at 5 a.m. in Peoria, under clear skies, the temperature was 61. Looking elsewhere around the Midwest at 5 a.m., Chicago was mostly cloudy, and 65. Indianapolis was clear, and 55. St. Louis was partly cloudy, and 71. Kansas City was clear, and 73. Des Moines was mostly cloudy, and 71. Milwaukee was cloudy, and 64. And now a discussion of hazardous weather conditions for the following counties in Illinois: Fulton, Knox, Marshall, Mason, McLean, Peoria, Stark, Tazewell, and Woodford. This hazardous weather outlook is for central Illinois, east central Illinois, southeast Illinois, and west central Illinois. For today and tonight, no hazardous weather is expected at this time. For Tuesday through Sunday, the heat index will reach 95 to 100 degrees over most of the area on Tuesday. As a cold front settles into central Illinois Tuesday night, an extended period of showers and thunderstorms is expected through Thursday night. The best chance of any severe weather will be Tuesday night in areas west of Interstate 55, when a few storms will be capable of producing damaging winds and hail. Over an inch of rain is likely through this period, with a 30 to 40% chance of at least 2 inches in areas north of Interstate 70. Much cooler weather will arrive late in the week, and there is potential for scattered frost both Friday and Saturday nights. Spotter information statement: spotter activation is not anticipated through tonight. The time is currently 5:22 a.m. Central Daylight Time. 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Now for the official National Weather Service forecast for Peoria and surrounding areas of central Illinois. Today, mostly sunny. Highs in the upper 80s. Southwest winds 10 to 15 miles an hour with gusts up to 25 miles an hour. Tonight, mostly clear. Not as cool with lows in the lower 70s. Southwest winds 10 to 15 miles an hour with gusts up to 25 miles an hour. Tuesday, sunny. Highs in the upper 80s. West winds 5 to 10 miles an hour. Tuesday night, a chance of thunderstorms. Showers. Lows in the mid-60s. Northwest winds around 5 miles an hour.

chance of rain near 100%. Wednesday, showers, mainly in the morning. Cooler with highs in the mid-70s. North winds 5 to 10 miles an hour. Chance of rain near 100%. Wednesday night, showers likely after midnight. Lows in the upper 50s. Chance of rain 70%. Thursday, showers with a chance of thunderstorms. Highs in the lower 70s. Chance of rain 90%. Thursday night, mostly cloudy. A chance of showers until midnight. Cooler with lows in the upper 40s. Chance of rain 50%. Friday, mostly sunny. Breezy, cooler with highs in the upper 50s. Friday night, mostly clear. Cooler with lows in the mid-30s. Saturday and Saturday night, clear. Highs in the upper 50s. Lows in the upper 30s. Sunday, sunny. Highs in the mid-60s. Again, the forecast for Peoria and surrounding areas of central Illinois for today, mostly sunny. Highs in the upper 80s. Southwest winds 10 to 15 miles an hour with gusts up to 25 miles an hour. At 5 a.m. in Peoria, skies were fair. The temperature was 61 degrees, the dew point was 57, and the relative humidity was 87%. The wind was south at 3 miles an hour. The pressure was 29.92 inches and steady. Around central and western Illinois, it was fair, with a temperature of 64 at Bloomington, 67 at Moline, 64 at Galesburg, and 64 at Lakin. Under fair skies, Macomb reported 65, Quincy reported 67, Springfield reported 63, and Pontiac reported 57. And once again at 5 a.m. in Peoria, under fair skies, the temperature was 61. Looking elsewhere around the Midwest at 5 a.m., Chicago was mostly cloudy, and 65. Indianapolis was fair, and 55. St. Louis was fair, and 71. Kansas City was fair, and 73. Des Moines was mostly cloudy, and 71. Milwaukee was cloudy, and 64. And now a discussion of hazardous weather conditions for the following counties in Illinois: Fulton, Knox, Marshall, Mason, McLean, Peoria, Stark, Tazewell, and Woodford. This hazardous weather outlook is for central Illinois, east central Illinois, southeast Illinois, and west central Illinois. For today and tonight, no hazardous weather is expected at this time. For Tuesday through Sunday, the heat index will reach 95 to 100 degrees over most of the area on Tuesday. As a cold front settles into central Illinois Tuesday night, an extended period of showers and thunderstorms is expected through Thursday night. The best chance of any severe weather will be Tuesday night in areas west of Interstate 55, when a few storms will be capable of producing damaging winds and hail. Over an inch of rain is likely through this period, with a 30 to 40% chance of at least 2 inches in areas north of Interstate 70. Much cooler weather will arrive late in the week, and there is potential for scattered frost both Friday and Saturday nights. Spotter information statement: spotter activation is not anticipated through tonight. The time is currently 5:27 a.m. Central Daylight Time. 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Now for the official National Weather Service forecast for Peoria and surrounding areas of central Illinois. Today, mostly sunny. Highs in the upper 80s. Southwest winds 10 to 15 miles an hour with gusts up to 25 miles an hour. Tonight, mostly clear. Not as cool with lows in the lower 70s. Southwest winds 10 to 15 miles an hour with gusts up to 25 miles an hour. Tuesday, sunny. Highs in the upper 80s. West winds 5 to 10 miles an hour. Tuesday night, a chance of thunderstorms. Showers. Lows in the mid-60s. Northwest winds around 5 miles an hour. Chance of rain near 100%. Wednesday, showers, mainly in the morning. Cooler with highs in the mid-70s. North winds 5 to 10 miles an hour. Chance of rain near 100%. Wednesday night, showers likely after midnight. Lows in the upper 50s. Chance of rain 70%. Thursday, showers with a chance of thunderstorms. Highs in the lower 70s. Chance of rain 90%.

80%. Thursday night, mostly cloudy. A chance of showers until midnight. Cooler with lows in the upper 40s. Chance of rain 50%. Friday, mostly sunny. Breezy, cooler with highs in the upper 50s. Friday night, mostly clear. Cooler with lows in the mid 30s. Saturday and Saturday night, clear. Highs in the upper 50s. Lows in the upper 30s. Sunday, sunny. Highs in the mid 60s. Again, the forecast for Peoria and surrounding areas of central Illinois for today, mostly sunny. Highs in the upper 80s. Southwest winds 10 to 15 miles an hour with gusts up to 25 miles an hour. At 5 a.m. in Peoria, skies were fair. The temperature was 61 degrees, the dew point was 57, and the relative humidity was 87%. The wind was south at 3 miles an hour. The pressure was 29.92 inches and steady. Around central and western Illinois, it was fair, with a temperature of 64 at Bloomington, 67 at Moline, 64 at Galesburg, and 64 at Lakin. Under fair skies, Macomb reported 65, Quincy reported 67, Springfield reported 63, and Pontiac reported 57. And once again at 5 a.m. in Peoria, under fair skies, the temperature was 61. The Peoria, Illinois climate summary for yesterday, October 11, 2026. Yesterday's high temperature of 81 degrees occurred at 3:09 p.m. The normal high is 68. Yesterday's low temperature of 52 degrees occurred at 6:46 a.m. The normal low is 46. No precipitation fell yesterday, which leaves the monthly total at 0.79 inches. This is 0.28 inches below normal. The total precipitation for the year still stands at 34.72 inches, which is 4.18 inches above normal. There were no heating degree days yesterday, which is 9 below normal. This leaves the monthly total at 24, which is 56 below normal. The yearly total since July 1st is 40, which is 110 below normal. There were 2 cooling degree days yesterday, which is 1 above normal. This brings the monthly total to 17, which is 2 above normal. The yearly total since January 1st is 1,259, which is 110 above normal. The highest wind gust observed was 15 miles per hour from the south, which occurred at 11:50 a.m. The average wind speed was 4 miles per hour yesterday. The normal high temperature for today is 67 degrees, and the normal low is 46. The record high for today is 87, which occurred in 2024, and the record low is 25, which occurred in 1987. Sunrise today is at 7:07 a.m. and sunset is at 6:23 p.m. Looking elsewhere around the Midwest at 5 a.m., Chicago was mostly cloudy, and 65. Indianapolis was fair, and 55. St. Louis was fair, and 71. Kansas City was fair, and 73. Des Moines was mostly cloudy, and 71. Milwaukee was cloudy, and 64. And now a discussion of hazardous weather conditions for the following counties in Illinois: Fulton, Knox, Marshall, Mason, McLean, Peoria, Stark, Tazewell, and Woodford. This hazardous weather outlook is for central Illinois, east central Illinois, southeast Illinois, and west central Illinois. For today and tonight, no hazardous weather is expected at this time. For Tuesday through Sunday, the heat index will reach 95 to 100 degrees over most of the area on Tuesday. As a cold front settles into central Illinois Tuesday night, an extended period of showers and thunderstorms is expected through Thursday night. The best chance of any severe weather will be Tuesday night in areas west of Interstate 55, when a few storms will be capable of producing damaging winds and hail. Over an inch of rain is likely through this period, with a 30 to 40% chance of at least 2 inches in areas north of Interstate 70. Much cooler weather will arrive late in the week, and there is potential for scattered frost both Friday and Saturday nights. Spotter information statement: spotter activation is not anticipated. Cooler weather will arrive late in the week, and there is potential for scattered frost both Friday and Saturday nights. Spotter information statement: spotter activation is not anticipated through tonight. The time is currently 5:33 a.m. Central Daylight Time. 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

All hazards, station WXJ71 in Peoria. Now for the official National Weather Service forecast for Peoria and surrounding areas of central Illinois. Today, mostly sunny. Highs in the upper 80s. Southwest winds 10 to 15 miles an hour with gusts up to 25 miles an hour. Tonight, mostly clear. Not as cool with lows in the lower 70s. Southwest winds 10 to 15 miles an hour with gusts up to 25 miles an hour. Tuesday, sunny. Highs in the upper 80s. West winds 5 to 10 miles an hour. Tuesday night, a chance of thunderstorms. Showers. Lows in the mid-60s. Northwest winds around 5 miles an hour. Chance of rain near 100%. Wednesday, showers, mainly in the morning. Cooler with highs in the mid-70s. North winds 5 to 10 miles an hour. Chance of rain near 100%. Wednesday night, showers likely after midnight. Lows in the upper 50s. Chance of rain 70%. Thursday, showers with a chance of thunderstorms. Highs in the lower 70s. Chance of rain 90%. Thursday night, mostly cloudy. A chance of showers until midnight. Cooler with lows in the upper 40s. Chance of rain 50%. Friday, mostly sunny. Breezy, cooler with highs in the upper 50s. Friday night, mostly clear. Cooler with lows in the mid-30s. Saturday and Saturday night, clear. Highs in the upper 50s. Lows in the upper 30s. Sunday, sunny. Highs in the mid-60s. Again, the forecast for Peoria and surrounding areas of central Illinois for today, mostly sunny. Highs in the upper 80s. Southwest winds 10 to 15 miles an hour with gusts up to 25 miles an hour. At 5 a.m. in Peoria, skies were fair. The temperature was 61 degrees, the dew point was 57, and the relative humidity was 87%. The wind was south at 3 miles an hour. The pressure was 29.92 inches and steady. Around central and western Illinois, it was fair, with a temperature of 64 at Bloomington, 67 at Moline, 64 at Galesburg, and 64 at Lakin. Under fair skies, Macomb reported 65, Quincy reported 67, Springfield reported 63, and Pontiac reported 57. And once again at 5 a.m. in Peoria, under fair skies, the temperature was 61. Looking elsewhere around the Midwest at 5 a.m., Chicago was mostly cloudy, and 65. Indianapolis was fair, and 55. St. Louis was fair, and 71. Kansas City was fair, and 73. Des Moines was mostly cloudy, and 71. Milwaukee was cloudy, and 64. And now a discussion of hazardous weather conditions for the following counties in Illinois: Fulton, Knox, Marshall, Mason, McLean, Peoria, Stark, Tazewell, and Woodford. This hazardous weather outlook is for central Illinois, east central Illinois, southeast Illinois, and west central Illinois. For today and tonight, no hazardous weather is expected at this time. For Tuesday through Sunday, the heat index will reach 95 to 100 degrees over most of the area on Tuesday. As a cold front settles into central Illinois Tuesday night, an extended period of showers and thunderstorms is expected through Thursday night. The best chance of any severe weather will be Tuesday night in areas west of Interstate 55, when a few storms will be capable of producing damaging winds and hail. Over an inch of rain is likely through this period, with a 30 to 40% chance of at least 2 inches in areas north of Interstate 70. Much cooler weather will arrive late in the week, and there is potential for scattered frost both Friday and Saturday nights. Spotter information statement: spotter activation is not anticipated through tonight. The time is currently 5:37 a.m. Central Daylight Time. 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Now for the official National Weather Service forecast for Peoria and surrounding areas of central Illinois. Today, mostly sunny. Highs in the upper 80s. Southwest winds 10 to 15 miles an hour with gusts up to 25 miles an hour. Tonight, mostly clear. Not as cool with lows in the lower 70s. Southwest winds 10 to 15 miles an hour with gusts

up to 25 miles an hour. Tuesday, sunny. Highs in the upper 80s. West winds 5 to 10 miles an hour. Tuesday night, a chance of thunderstorms. Showers. Lows in the mid-60s. Northwest winds around 5 miles an hour. Chance of rain near 100%. Wednesday, showers, mainly in the morning. Cooler with highs in the mid-70s. North winds 5 to 10 miles an hour. Chance of rain near 100%. Wednesday night, showers likely after midnight. Lows in the upper 50s. Chance of rain 70%. Thursday, showers with a chance of thunderstorms. Highs in the lower 70s. Chance of rain 90%. Thursday night, mostly cloudy. A chance of showers until midnight. Cooler with lows in the upper 40s. Chance of rain 50%. Friday, mostly sunny. Breezy, cooler with highs in the upper 50s. Friday night, mostly clear. Cooler with lows in the mid-30s. Saturday and Saturday night, clear. Highs in the upper 50s. Lows in the upper 30s. Sunday, sunny. Highs in the mid-60s. Again, the forecast for Peoria and surrounding areas of central Illinois for today, mostly sunny. Highs in the upper 80s. Southwest winds 10 to 15 miles an hour with gusts up to 25 miles an hour. At 5 a.m. in Peoria, skies were fair. The temperature was 61 degrees, the dew point was 57, and the relative humidity was 87%. The wind was south at 3 miles an hour. The pressure was 29.92 inches and steady. Around central and western Illinois, it was fair, with a temperature of 64 at Bloomington, 67 at Moline, 64 at Galesburg, and 64 at Lakin. Under fair skies, Macomb reported 65, Quincy reported 67, Springfield reported 63, and Pontiac reported 57. And once again at 5 a.m. in Peoria, under fair skies, the temperature was 61. Looking elsewhere around the Midwest at 5 a.m., Chicago was mostly cloudy, and 65. Indianapolis was fair, and 55. St. Louis was fair, and 71. Kansas City was fair, and 73. Des Moines was mostly cloudy, and 71. Milwaukee was cloudy, and 64. And now a discussion of hazardous weather conditions for the following counties in Illinois: Fulton, Knox, Marshall, Mason, McLean, Peoria, Stark, Tazewell, and Woodford. This hazardous weather outlook is for Central Illinois, East Central Illinois, Southeast Illinois, and West Central Illinois. For today and tonight, no hazardous weather is expected at this time. For Tuesday through Sunday, the heat index will reach 95 to 100 degrees over most of the area on Tuesday. As a cold front settles into central Illinois Tuesday night, an extended period of showers and thunderstorms is expected through Thursday night. The best chance of any severe weather will be Tuesday night in areas west of Interstate 55, when a few storms will be capable of producing damaging winds and hail. Over an inch of rain is likely through this period, with a 30 to 40% chance of at least 2 inches in areas north of Interstate 70. Much cooler weather will arrive late in the week, and there is potential for scattered frost both Friday and Saturday nights. Spotter information statement: spotter activation is not anticipated through tonight. The time is currently 5:42 a.m. Central Daylight Time. 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Now for the official National Weather Service forecast for Peoria and surrounding areas of central Illinois. Today, mostly sunny. Highs in the upper 80s. Southwest winds 10 to 15 miles an hour with gusts up to 25 miles an hour. Tonight, mostly clear. Not as cool with lows in the lower 70s. Southwest winds 10 to 15 miles an hour with gusts up to 25 miles an hour. Tuesday, sunny. Highs in the upper 80s. West winds 5 to 10 miles an hour. Tuesday night, a chance of thunderstorms. Showers. Lows in the mid-60s. Northwest winds around 5 miles an hour. Chance of rain near 100%. Wednesday, showers, mainly in the morning. Cooler with highs in the mid-70s. North winds 5 to 10 miles

mostly sunny. Highs in the upper 80s. Southwest winds 10 to 15 miles an hour with gusts up to 25 miles an hour. At 5 a.m. in Peoria, skies were fair. The temperature was 61 degrees, the dew point was 57, and the relative humidity was 87%. The wind was south at 3 miles an hour. The pressure was 29.92 inches and steady. Around central and western Illinois, it was fair, with a temperature of 64 at Bloomington, 67 at Moline, 64 at Galesburg, and 64 at Lakin. Under fair skies, Macomb reported 65, Quincy reported 67, Springfield reported 63, and Pontiac reported 57. And once again at 5 a.m. in Peoria, under fair skies, the temperature was 61. The Peoria, Illinois climate summary for yesterday, October 11, 2026. Yesterday's high temperature of 81 degrees occurred at 3:09 p.m. The normal high is 68. Yesterday's low temperature of 52 degrees occurred at 6:46 a.m. The normal low is 46. No precipitation fell yesterday, which leaves the monthly total at 0.79 inches. This is 0.28 inches below normal. The total precipitation for the year still stands at 34.72 inches, which is 4.18 inches above normal. There were no heating degree days yesterday, which is 9 below normal. This leaves the monthly total at 24, which is 56 below normal. The yearly total since July 1st is 40, which is 110 below normal. There were 2 cooling degree days yesterday, which is 1 above normal. This brings the monthly total to 17, which is 2 above normal. The yearly total since January 1st is 1,259, which is 110 above normal. The highest wind gust observed was 15 miles per hour from the south, which occurred at 11:50 a.m. The average wind speed was 4 miles per hour yesterday. The normal high temperature for today is 67 degrees, and the normal low is 46. The record high for today is 87, which occurred in 2024, and the record low is 25, which occurred in 1987. Sunrise today is at 7:07 a.m. and sunset is at 6:23 p.m. Looking elsewhere around the Midwest at 5 a.m., Chicago was mostly cloudy, and 65. Indianapolis was fair, and 55. St. Louis was fair, and 71. Kansas City was fair, and 73. Des Moines was mostly cloudy, and 71. Milwaukee was cloudy, and 64. And now a discussion of hazardous weather conditions for the following counties in Illinois: Fulton, Knox, Marshall, Mason, McLean, Peoria, Stark, Tazewell, and Woodford. This hazardous weather outlook is for Central Illinois, East Central Illinois, Southeast Illinois, and West Central Illinois. For today and tonight, no hazardous weather is expected at this time. For Tuesday through Sunday, the heat index will reach 95 to 100 degrees over most of the area on Tuesday. As a cold front settles into central Illinois Tuesday night, an extended period of showers and thunderstorms is expected through Thursday night. The best chance of any severe weather will be Tuesday night in areas west of Interstate 55, when a few storms will be capable of producing damaging winds and hail. Over an inch of rain is likely through this period, with a 30 to 40% chance of at least 2 inches in areas north of Interstate 70. Much cooler weather will arrive late in the week, and there is potential for scattered frost both Friday and Saturday nights. Spotter information statement: spotter activation is not anticipated through tonight. The time is currently 5:48 a.m. Central Daylight Time. 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Now for the official National Weather Service forecast for Peoria and surrounding areas of central Illinois. Today, mostly sunny. Highs in the upper 80s. Southwest winds 10 to 15 miles an hour with gusts up to 25 miles an hour. Tonight, mostly clear. Not as cool with lows in the lower 70s. Southwest winds 10 to 15 miles an hour with gusts up to 25 miles an hour. Tuesday, sunny. Highs in the upper 80s. West winds 5 to 10 miles an hour. Tuesday night, a chance of thunderstorms. Showers. Lows in the mid-60s. Northwest winds around 5 miles an hour.

chance of rain near 100%. Wednesday, showers, mainly in the morning. Cooler with highs in the mid-70s. North winds 5 to 10 miles an hour. Chance of rain near 100%. Wednesday night, showers likely after midnight. Lows in the upper 50s. Chance of rain 70%. Thursday, showers with a chance of thunderstorms. Highs in the lower 70s. Chance of rain 90%. Thursday night, mostly cloudy. A chance of showers until midnight. Cooler with lows in the upper 40s. Chance of rain 50%. Friday, mostly sunny. Breezy, cooler with highs in the upper 50s. Friday night, mostly clear. Cooler with lows in the mid-30s. Saturday and Saturday night, clear. Highs in the upper 50s. Lows in the upper 30s. Sunday, sunny. Highs in the mid-60s. Again, the forecast for Peoria and surrounding areas of central Illinois for today, mostly sunny. Highs in the upper 80s. Southwest winds 10 to 15 miles an hour with gusts up to 25 miles an hour. At 5 a.m. in Peoria, skies were fair. The temperature was 61 degrees, the dew point was 57, and the relative humidity was 87%. The wind was south at 3 miles an hour. The pressure was 29.92 inches and steady. Around central and western Illinois, it was fair, with a temperature of 64 at Bloomington, 67 at Moline, 64 at Galesburg, and 64 at Lakin. Under fair skies, Macomb reported 65, Quincy reported 67, Springfield reported 63, and Pontiac reported 57. And once again at 5 a.m. in Peoria, under fair skies, the temperature was 61. Looking elsewhere around the Midwest at 5 a.m., Chicago was mostly cloudy, and 65. Indianapolis was fair, and 55. St. Louis was fair, and 71. Kansas City was fair, and 73. Des Moines was mostly cloudy, and 71. Milwaukee was cloudy, and 64. And now a discussion of hazardous weather conditions for the following counties in Illinois: Fulton, Knox, Marshall, Mason, McLean, Peoria, Stark, Tazewell, and Woodford. This hazardous weather outlook is for central Illinois, east central Illinois, southeast Illinois, and west central Illinois. For today and tonight, no hazardous weather is expected at this time. For Tuesday through Sunday, the heat index will reach 95 to 100 degrees over most of the area on Tuesday. As a cold front settles into central Illinois Tuesday night, an extended period of showers and thunderstorms is expected through Thursday night. The best chance of any severe weather will be Tuesday night in areas west of Interstate 55, when a few storms will be capable of producing damaging winds and hail. Over an inch of rain is likely through this period, with a 30 to 40% chance of at least 2 inches in areas north of Interstate 70. Much cooler weather will arrive late in the week, and there is potential for scattered frost both Friday and Saturday nights. Spotter information statement: spotter activation is not anticipated through tonight. The time is currently 5:52 a.m. Central Daylight Time. 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Now for the official National Weather Service forecast for Peoria and surrounding areas of central Illinois. Today, mostly sunny. Highs in the upper 80s. Southwest winds 10 to 15 miles an hour with gusts up to 25 miles an hour. Tonight, mostly clear. Not as cool with lows in the lower 70s. Southwest winds 10 to 15 miles an hour with gusts up to 25 miles an hour. Tuesday, sunny. Highs in the upper 80s. West winds 5 to 10 miles an hour. Tuesday night, a chance of thunderstorms. Showers. Lows in the mid-60s. Northwest winds around 5 miles an hour. Chance of rain near 100%. Wednesday, showers, mainly in the morning. Cooler with highs in the mid-70s. North winds 5 to 10 miles an hour. Chance of rain near 100%. Wednesday night, showers likely after midnight. Lows in the upper 50s. Chance of rain 70%. Thursday, showers with a chance of thunderstorms. Highs in the lower 70s. Chance of rain 90%.

20%. Thursday night, mostly cloudy. A chance of showers until midnight. Cooler with lows in the upper 40s. Chance of rain 50%. Friday, mostly sunny. Breezy, cooler with highs in the upper 50s. Friday night, mostly clear. Cooler with lows in the mid-30s. Saturday and Saturday night, clear. Highs in the upper 50s. Lows in the upper 30s. Sunday, sunny. Highs in the mid-60s. Again, the forecast for Peoria and surrounding areas of central Illinois for today, mostly sunny. Highs in the upper 80s. Southwest winds 10 to 15 miles an hour with gusts up to 25 miles an hour. At 5 a.m. in Peoria, skies were fair. The temperature was 61 degrees, the dew point was 57, and the relative humidity was 87%. The wind was south at 3 miles an hour. The pressure was 29.92 inches and steady. Around central and western Illinois, it was fair, with a temperature of 64 at Bloomington, 67 at Moline, 64 at Galesburg, and 64 at Lakin. Under fair skies, Macomb reported 65, Quincy reported 67, Springfield reported 63, and Pontiac reported 57. And once again at 5 a.m. in Peoria, under fair skies, the temperature was 61. Looking elsewhere around the Midwest at 5 a.m., Chicago was mostly cloudy, and 65. Indianapolis was fair, and 55. St. Louis was fair, and 71. Kansas City was fair, and 73. Des Moines was mostly cloudy, and 71. Milwaukee was cloudy, and 64. And now a discussion of hazardous weather conditions for the following counties in Illinois: Fulton, Knox, Marshall, Mason, McLean, Peoria, Stark, Tazewell, and Woodford. This hazardous weather outlook is for central Illinois, east central Illinois, southeast Illinois, and west central Illinois. For today and tonight, no hazardous weather is expected at this time. For Tuesday through Sunday, the heat index will reach 95 to 100 degrees over most of the area on Tuesday. As a cold front settles into central Illinois Tuesday night, an extended period of showers and thunderstorms is expected through Thursday night. The best chance of any severe weather will be Tuesday night in areas west of Interstate 55, when a few storms will be capable of producing damaging winds and hail. Over an inch of rain is likely through this period, with a 30 to 40% chance of at least 2 inches in areas north of Interstate 70. Much cooler weather will arrive late in the week, and there is potential for scattered frost both Friday and Saturday nights. Spotter information statement: spotter activation is not anticipated through tonight. The time is currently 5:57 a.m. Central Daylight Time. 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Now for the official National Weather Service forecast for Peoria and surrounding areas of central Illinois. Today, mostly sunny. Highs in the upper 80s. Southwest winds 10 to 15 miles an hour with gusts up to 25 miles an hour. Tonight, mostly clear. Not as cool with lows in the lower 70s. Southwest winds 10 to 15 miles an hour with gusts up to 25 miles an hour. Tuesday, sunny. Highs in the upper 80s. West winds 5 to 10 miles an hour. Tuesday night, a chance of thunderstorms. Showers. Lows in the mid-60s. Northwest winds around 5 miles an hour. Chance of rain near 100%. Wednesday, showers, mainly in the morning. Cooler with highs in the mid-70s. North winds 5 to 10 miles an hour. Chance of rain near 100%. Wednesday night, showers likely after midnight. Lows in the upper 50s. Chance of rain 70%. Thursday, showers with a chance of thunderstorms. Highs in the lower 70s. Chance of rain 90%. Thursday night, mostly cloudy. A chance of showers until midnight. Cooler with lows in the upper 40s. Chance of rain 50%. Friday, mostly sunny. Breezy, cooler with highs in the upper 50s. Friday night, mostly clear. Cooler with lows in the mid-30s. Saturday and Saturday night, clear. Highs in the upper 50s. Lows in the upper 30s.

Sunday, sunny. Highs in the mid-60s. Again, the forecast for Peoria and surrounding areas of central Illinois for today, mostly sunny. Highs in the upper 80s. Southwest winds 10 to 15 miles an hour with gusts up to 25 miles an hour. At 5 a.m. in Peoria, skies were fair. The temperature was 61 degrees, the dew point was 57, and the relative humidity was 87%. The wind was south at 3 miles an hour. The pressure was 29.92 inches and steady. Around central and western Illinois, it was fair, with a temperature of 64 at Bloomington, 67 at Moline, 64 at Galesburg, and 64 at Lakin. Under fair skies, Macomb reported 65, Quincy reported 67, Springfield reported 63, and Pontiac reported 57. And once again at 5 a.m. in Peoria, under fair skies, the temperature was 61. The Peoria, Illinois climate summary for yesterday, October 11, 2026. Yesterday's high temperature of 81 degrees occurred at 3:09 p.m. The normal high is 68. Yesterday's low temperature of 52 degrees occurred at 6:46 a.m. The normal low is 46. No precipitation fell yesterday, which leaves the monthly total at 0.79 inches. This is 0.28 inches below normal. The total precipitation for the year still stands at 34.72 inches, which is 4.18 inches above normal. There were no heating degree days yesterday, which is 9 below normal. This leaves the monthly total at 24, which is 56 below normal. The yearly total since July 1st is 40, which is 110 below normal. There were 2 cooling degree days yesterday, which is 1 above normal. This brings the monthly total to 17, which is 2 above normal. The yearly total since January 1st is 1,259, which is 110 above normal. The highest wind gust observed was 15 miles per hour from the south, which occurred at 11:50 a.m. The average wind speed was 4 miles per hour yesterday. The normal high temperature for today is 67 degrees, and the normal low is 46. The record high for today is 87, which occurred in 2024, and the record low is 25, which occurred in 1987. Sunrise today is at 7:07 a.m. and sunset is at 6:23 p.m. And now a discussion of hazardous weather conditions for the following counties in Illinois: Fulton, Knox, Marshall, Mason, McLean, Peoria, Stark, Tazewell, and Woodford. This hazardous weather outlook is for central Illinois, east central Illinois, southeast Illinois, and west central Illinois. For today and tonight, no hazardous weather is expected at this time. For Tuesday through Sunday, the heat index will reach 95 to 100 degrees over most of the area on Tuesday. As a cold front settles into central Illinois Tuesday night, an extended period of showers and thunderstorms is expected through Thursday night. The best chance of any severe weather will be Tuesday night in areas west of Interstate 55, when a few storms will be capable of producing damaging winds and hail. Over an inch of rain is likely through this period, with a 30 to 40% chance of at least 2 inches in areas north of Interstate 70. Much cooler weather will arrive late in the week, and there is potential for scattered frost both Friday and Saturday nights. Spotter information statement: spotter activation is not anticipated through tonight. The time is currently 6:03 a.m. Central Daylight Time. 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Now for the official National Weather Service forecast for Peoria and surrounding areas of central Illinois. Today, mostly sunny. Highs in the upper 80s. Southwest winds 10 to 15 miles an hour with gusts up to 25 miles an hour. Tonight, mostly clear. Not as cool with lows in the lower 70s. Southwest winds 10 to 15 miles an hour with gusts up to 25 miles an hour. Tuesday, sunny. Highs in the upper 80s. West winds 5 to 10 miles an hour. Tuesday night, a chance of thunderstorms. Showers. Lows in the mid-60s. Northwest winds around 5 miles an hour. Chance of rain near 100%. Wednesday, showers, mainly in the morning. Cooler with highs in the mid-70s. North winds 5 to 10 miles an hour. Chance of rain near 100%.

night, showers likely after midnight. Lows in the upper 50s. Chance of rain 70%. Thursday, showers with a chance of thunderstorms. Highs in the lower 70s. Chance of rain 90%. Thursday night, mostly cloudy. A chance of showers until midnight. Cooler with lows in the upper 40s. Chance of rain 50%. Friday, mostly sunny. Breezy, cooler with highs in the upper 50s. Friday night, mostly clear. Cooler with lows in the mid-30s. Saturday and Saturday night, clear. Highs in the upper 50s. Lows in the upper 30s. Sunday, sunny. Highs in the mid-60s. Again, the forecast for Peoria and surrounding areas of central Illinois for today, mostly sunny. Highs in the upper 80s. Southwest winds 10 to 15 miles an hour with gusts up to 25 miles an hour. At 6 a.m. in Peoria, skies were clear. The temperature was 61 degrees, the dew point was 57, and the relative humidity was 87%. The wind was south at 3 miles an hour. The pressure was 29.93 inches and rising. Around central and western Illinois, it was clear, with a temperature of 62 at Bloomington, 63 at Galesburg, and 64 at Lakin. It was partly cloudy, with a temperature of 68 at Moline, 63 at Macomb, 67 at Quincy, and 64 at Springfield. And once again at 6 a.m. in Peoria, under clear skies, the temperature was 61. And now a discussion of hazardous weather conditions for the following counties in Illinois: Fulton, Knox, Marshall, Mason, McLean, Peoria, Stark, Tazewell, and Woodford. This hazardous weather outlook is for central Illinois, east central Illinois, southeast Illinois, and west central Illinois. For today and tonight, no hazardous weather is expected at this time. For Tuesday through Sunday, the heat index will reach 95 to 100 degrees over most of the area on Tuesday. As a cold front settles into central Illinois Tuesday night, an extended period of showers and thunderstorms is expected through Thursday night. The best chance of any severe weather will be Tuesday night in areas west of Interstate 55, when a few storms will be capable of producing damaging winds and hail. Over an inch of rain is likely through this period, with a 30 to 40% chance of at least 2 inches in areas north of Interstate 70. Much cooler weather will arrive late in the week, and there is potential for scattered frost both Friday and Saturday nights. Spotter information statement: spotter activation is not anticipated through tonight. The time is currently 6:07 a.m. Central Daylight Time. 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Now for the official National Weather Service forecast for Peoria and surrounding areas of central Illinois. Today, mostly sunny. Highs in the upper 80s. Southwest winds 10 to 15 miles an hour with gusts up to 25 miles an hour. Tonight, mostly clear. Not as cool with lows in the lower 70s. Southwest winds 10 to 15 miles an hour with gusts up to 25 miles an hour. Tuesday, sunny. Highs in the upper 80s. West winds 5 to 10 miles an hour. Tuesday night, a chance of thunderstorms. Showers. Lows in the mid-60s. Northwest winds around 5 miles an hour. Chance of rain near 100%. Wednesday, showers, mainly in the morning. Cooler with highs in the mid-70s. North winds 5 to 10 miles an hour. Chance of rain near 100%. Wednesday night, showers likely after midnight. Lows in the upper 50s. Chance of rain 70%. Thursday, showers with a chance of thunderstorms. Highs in the lower 70s. Chance of rain 90%. Thursday night, mostly cloudy. A chance of showers until midnight. Cooler with lows in the upper 40s. Chance of rain 50%. Friday, mostly sunny. Breezy, cooler with highs in the upper 50s. Friday night, mostly clear. Cooler with lows in the mid-30s. Saturday and Saturday night, clear. Highs in the upper 50s. Lows in the upper 30s. Sunday, sunny. Highs in the mid-60s. Again, the forecast for Peoria and surrounding areas of central Illinois for today, mostly sunny. Highs

upper 80s. Southwest winds 10 to 15 miles an hour with gusts up to 25 miles an hour. At 6 a.m. in Peoria, skies were clear. The temperature was 61 degrees, the dew point was 57, and the relative humidity was 87%. The wind was south at 3 miles an hour. The pressure was 29.93 inches and rising. Around central and western Illinois, it was clear, with a temperature of 62 at Bloomington, 63 at Galesburg, and 64 at Lakin. It was partly cloudy, with a temperature of 68 at Moline, 63 at Macomb, 67 at Quincy, and 64 at Springfield. And once again at 6 a.m. in Peoria, under clear skies, the temperature was 61. Looking elsewhere around the Midwest at 6 a.m., Chicago was mostly cloudy, and 66. Indianapolis was partly cloudy, and 55. St. Louis was partly cloudy, and 70. Kansas City was clear, and 72. Des Moines was mostly cloudy, and 72. Milwaukee was mostly cloudy, and 64. And now a discussion of hazardous weather conditions for the following counties in Illinois: Fulton, Knox, Marshall, Mason, McLean, Peoria, Stark, Tazewell, and Woodford. This hazardous weather outlook is for Central Illinois, East Central Illinois, Southeast Illinois, and West Central Illinois. For today and tonight, no hazardous weather is expected at this time. For Tuesday through Sunday, the heat index will reach 95 to 100 degrees over most of the area on Tuesday. As a cold front settles into central Illinois Tuesday night, an extended period of showers and thunderstorms is expected through Thursday night. The best chance of any severe weather will be Tuesday night in areas west of Interstate 55, when a few storms will be capable of producing damaging winds and hail. Over an inch of rain is likely through this period, with a 30 to 40% chance of at least 2 inches in areas north of Interstate 70. Much cooler weather will arrive late in the week, and there is potential for scattered frost both Friday and Saturday nights. Spotter information statement: spotter activation is not anticipated through tonight. The time is currently 6:11 a.m. Central Daylight Time. 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Now for the official National Weather Service forecast for Peoria and surrounding areas of central Illinois. Today, mostly sunny. Highs in the upper 80s. Southwest winds 10 to 15 miles an hour with gusts up to 25 miles an hour. Tonight, mostly clear. Not as cool with lows in the lower 70s. Southwest winds 10 to 15 miles an hour with gusts up to 25 miles an hour. Tuesday, sunny. Highs in the upper 80s. West winds 5 to 10 miles an hour. Tuesday night, a chance of thunderstorms. Showers. Lows in the mid-60s. Northwest winds around 5 miles an hour. Chance of rain near 100%. Wednesday, showers, mainly in the morning. Cooler with highs in the mid-70s. North winds 5 to 10 miles an hour. Chance of rain near 100%. Wednesday night, showers likely after midnight. Lows in the upper 50s. Chance of rain 70%. Thursday, showers with a chance of thunderstorms. Highs in the lower 70s. Chance of rain 90%. Thursday night, mostly cloudy. A chance of showers until midnight. Cooler with lows in the upper 40s. Chance of rain 50%. Friday, mostly sunny. Breezy, cooler with highs in the upper 50s. Friday night, mostly clear. Cooler with lows in the mid-30s. Saturday and Saturday night, clear. Highs in the upper 50s. Lows in the upper 30s. Sunday, sunny. Highs in the mid-60s. Again, the forecast for Peoria and surrounding areas of central Illinois for today, mostly sunny. Highs in the upper 80s. Southwest winds 10 to 15 miles an hour with gusts up to 25 miles an hour. 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

following counties: Fulton, Knox, Marshall, Mason, McLean, Peoria, Stark, Tazewell, and Woodford. 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At 6 a.m. in Peoria, skies were clear. The temperature was 61 degrees, the dew point was 57, and the relative humidity was 87%. The wind was south at 3 miles an hour. The pressure was 29.93 inches and rising. Around central and western Illinois, it was clear, with a temperature of 62 at Bloomington, 63 at Galesburg, 64 at Lakin, and 61 at Pontiac. It was partly cloudy, with a temperature of 68 at Moline, 63 at Macomb, 67 at Quincy, and 64 at Springfield. And once again at 6 a.m. in Peoria, under clear skies, the temperature was 61. The Peoria, Illinois climate summary for yesterday, October 11, 2026. Yesterday's high temperature of 81 degrees occurred at 3:09 p.m. The normal high is 68. Yesterday's low temperature of 52 degrees occurred at 6:46 a.m. The normal low is 46. No precipitation fell yesterday, which leaves the monthly total at 0.79 inches. This is 0.28 inches below normal. The total precipitation for the year still stands at 34.72 inches, which is 4.18 inches above normal. There were no heating degree days yesterday, which is 9 below normal. This leaves the monthly total at 24, which is 56 below normal. The yearly total since July 1st is 40, which is 110 below normal. There were 2 cooling degree days yesterday, which is 1 above normal. This brings the monthly total to 17, which is 2 above normal. The yearly total since January 1st is 1,259, which is 110 above normal. The highest wind gust observed was 15 miles per hour from the south, which occurred at 11:50 a.m. The average wind speed was 4 miles per hour yesterday. The normal high temperature for today is 67 degrees, and the normal low is 46. The record high for today is 87, which occurred in 2024, and the record low is 25, which occurred in 1987. Sunrise today is at 7:07 a.m. and sunset is at 6:23 p.m. Looking elsewhere around the Midwest at 6 a.m., Chicago was mostly cloudy, and 66. Indianapolis was partly cloudy, and 55. St. Louis was partly cloudy, and 70. Kansas City was clear, and 72. Des Moines was mostly cloudy, and 72. Milwaukee was mostly cloudy, and 64. And now a discussion of hazardous weather conditions for the following counties in Illinois: Fulton, Knox, Marshall, Mason, McLean, Peoria, Stark, Tazewell, and Woodford. This hazardous weather outlook is for Central Illinois, East Central Illinois, Southeast Illinois, and West Central Illinois. For today and tonight, no hazardous weather is expected at this time. For Tuesday through Sunday, the heat index will reach 95 to 100 degrees over most of the area on Tuesday. As a cold front settles into central Illinois Tuesday night, an extended period of showers and thunderstorms is expected through Thursday night. The best chance of any severe weather will be Tuesday night in areas west of Interstate 55, when a few storms will be capable of producing damaging winds and hail. Over an inch of rain is likely through this period, with a 30 to 40% chance of at least 2 inches in areas north of Interstate 70. Much cooler weather will arrive late in the week, and there is potential for scattered frost both Friday and Saturday nights. Spotter information statement: spotter activation is not anticipated through tonight. The time is currently 6:18 a.m. Central Daylight Time. 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Now for the official National Weather Service forecast for Peoria and surrounding areas of central Illinois. Today, mostly sunny. Highs in the upper 80s. Southwest winds 10 to 15 miles an hour with gusts up to 25 miles an hour. Tonight, mostly clear. Not as cool with lows in the lower 70s. Southwest winds 10 to 15 miles an hour with gusts up to 25 miles an hour. Tuesday, sunny. Highs in the upper 80s. West winds 5 to 10 miles an hour. Tuesday night, a chance of thunderstorms. Showers.

blows in the mid-60s. Northwest winds around 5 miles an hour. Chance of rain near 100%. Wednesday, showers, mainly in the morning. Cooler with highs in the mid-70s. North winds 5 to 10 miles an hour. Chance of rain near 100%. Wednesday night, showers likely after midnight. Lows in the upper 50s. Chance of rain 70%. Thursday, showers with a chance of thunderstorms. Highs in the lower 70s. Chance of rain 90%. Thursday night, mostly cloudy. A chance of showers until midnight. Cooler with lows in the upper 40s. Chance of rain 50%. Friday, mostly sunny. Breezy, cooler with highs in the upper 50s. Friday night, mostly clear. Cooler with lows in the mid-30s. Saturday and Saturday night, clear. Highs in the upper 50s. Lows in the upper 30s. Sunday, sunny. Highs in the mid-60s. Again, the forecast for Peoria and surrounding areas of central Illinois for today, mostly sunny. Highs in the upper 80s. Southwest winds 10 to 15 miles an hour with gusts up to 25 miles an hour. At 6 a.m. in Peoria, skies were clear. The temperature was 61 degrees, the dew point was 57, and the relative humidity was 87%. The wind was south at 3 miles an hour. The pressure was 29.93 inches and rising. Around central and western Illinois, it was clear, with a temperature of 62 at Bloomington, 63 at Galesburg, 64 at Lakin, and 61 at Pontiac. It was partly cloudy, with a temperature of 68 at Moline, 63 at Macomb, 67 at Quincy, and 64 at Springfield. And once again at 6 a.m. in Peoria, under clear skies, the temperature was 61. At 6 a.m. in Peoria, skies were clear. The temperature was 61 degrees, the dew point was 57, and the relative humidity was 87%. The wind was south at 3 miles an hour. The pressure was 29.93 inches and rising. Around central and western Illinois, it was clear, with a temperature of 62 at Bloomington, 63 at Galesburg, 64 at Lakin, and 61 at Pontiac. It was partly cloudy, with a temperature of 68 at Moline, 63 at Macomb, 67 at Quincy, and 64 at Springfield. And once again at 6 a.m. in Peoria, under clear skies, the temperature was 61. Looking elsewhere around the Midwest at 6 a.m., Chicago was mostly cloudy, and 66. Indianapolis was partly cloudy, and 55. St. Louis was partly cloudy, and 70. Kansas City was clear, and 72. Des Moines was mostly cloudy, and 72. Milwaukee was mostly cloudy, and 64. And now a discussion of hazardous weather conditions for the following counties in Illinois: Fulton, Knox, Marshall, Mason, McLean, Peoria, Stark, Tazewell, and Woodford. This hazardous weather outlook is for central Illinois, east central Illinois, southeast Illinois, and west central Illinois. For today and tonight, no hazardous weather is expected at this time. For Tuesday through Sunday, the heat index will reach 95 to 100 degrees over most of the area on Tuesday. As a cold front settles into central Illinois Tuesday night, an extended period of showers and thunderstorms is expected through Thursday night. The best chance of any severe weather will be Tuesday night in areas west of Interstate 55, when a few storms will be capable of producing damaging winds and hail. Over an inch of rain is likely through this period, with a 30 to 40% chance of at least 2 inches in areas north of Interstate 70. Much cooler weather will arrive late in the week, and there is potential for scattered frost both Friday and Saturday nights. Spotter information statement: spotter activation is not anticipated through tonight. The time is currently 6:23 a.m. Central Daylight Time. 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Now for the official National Weather Service forecast for Peoria and surrounding areas of central Illinois. Today, mostly sunny. Highs in the upper 80s. Southwest winds 10 to 15 miles an hour with gusts up to 25 miles an hour. Tonight, mostly clear. Not as cool with lows in the lower 70s. Southwest winds 10 to 15 miles an hour with gusts up to

25 miles an hour. Tuesday, sunny. Highs in the upper 80s. West winds 5 to 10 miles an hour. Tuesday night, a chance of thunderstorms. Showers. Lows in the mid-60s. Northwest winds around 5 miles an hour. Chance of rain near 100%. Wednesday, showers, mainly in the morning. Cooler with highs in the mid-70s. North winds 5 to 10 miles an hour. Chance of rain near 100%. Wednesday night, showers likely after midnight. Lows in the upper 50s. Chance of rain 70%. Thursday, showers with a chance of thunderstorms. Highs in the lower 70s. Chance of rain 90%. Thursday night, mostly cloudy. A chance of showers until midnight. Cooler with lows in the upper 40s. Chance of rain 50%. Friday, mostly sunny. Breezy, cooler with highs in the upper 50s. Friday night, mostly clear. Cooler with lows in the mid-30s. Saturday and Saturday night, clear. Highs in the upper 50s. Lows in the upper 30s. Sunday, sunny. Highs in the mid-60s. Again, the forecast for Peoria and surrounding areas of central Illinois for today, mostly sunny. Highs in the upper 80s. Southwest winds 10 to 15 miles an hour with gusts up to 25 miles an hour. At 6 a.m. in Peoria, skies were clear. The temperature was 61 degrees, the dew point was 57, and the relative humidity was 87%. The wind was south at 3 miles an hour. The pressure was 29.93 inches and rising. Around central and western Illinois, it was clear, with a temperature of 62 at Bloomington, 63 at Galesburg, 64 at Lakin, and 61 at Pontiac. It was partly cloudy, with a temperature of 68 at Moline, 63 at Macomb, 67 at Quincy, and 64 at Springfield. And once again at 6 a.m. in Peoria, under clear skies, the temperature was 61. Looking elsewhere around the Midwest at 6 a.m., Chicago was mostly cloudy, and 66. Indianapolis was partly cloudy, and 55. St. Louis was partly cloudy, and 70. Kansas City was clear, and 72. Des Moines was mostly cloudy, and 72. Milwaukee was mostly cloudy, and 64. And now a discussion of hazardous weather conditions for the following counties in Illinois: Fulton, Knox, Marshall, Mason, McLean, Peoria, Stark, Tazewell, and Woodford. This hazardous weather outlook is for central Illinois, east central Illinois, southeast Illinois, and west central Illinois. For today and tonight, no hazardous weather is expected at this time. For Tuesday through Sunday, the heat index will reach 95 to 100 degrees over most of the area on Tuesday. As a cold front settles into central Illinois Tuesday night, an extended period of showers and thunderstorms is expected through Thursday night. The best chance of any severe weather will be Tuesday night in areas west of Interstate 55, when a few storms will be capable of producing damaging winds and hail. Over an inch of rain is likely through this period, with a 30 to 40% chance of at least 2 inches in areas north of Interstate 70. Much cooler weather will arrive late in the week, and there is potential for scattered frost both Friday and Saturday nights. Spotter information statement: spotter activation is not anticipated through tonight. The time is currently 6:28 a.m. Central Daylight Time. 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Now for the official National Weather Service forecast for Peoria and surrounding areas of central Illinois. Today, mostly sunny. Highs in the upper 80s. Southwest winds 10 to 15 miles an hour with gusts up to 25 miles an hour. Tonight, mostly clear. Not as cool with lows in the lower 70s. Southwest winds 10 to 15 miles an hour with gusts up to 25 miles an hour. Tuesday, sunny. Highs in the upper 80s. West winds 5 to 10 miles an hour. Tuesday night, a chance of thunderstorms. Showers. Lows in the mid-60s. Northwest winds around 5 miles an hour. Chance of rain near 100%. Wednesday, showers, mainly in the morning. Cooler with highs in the mid-70s.
North winds 5 to 10 miles an hour. Chance of rain near 100%. Wednesday night, showers likely after midnight. Lows in the upper 50s. Chance of rain 70%. Thursday, showers with a chance of thunderstorms. Highs in the lower 70s. Chance of rain 90%. Thursday night, mostly cloudy. A chance of showers until midnight. Cooler with lows in the upper 40s. Chance of rain 50%. Friday, mostly sunny. Breezy, cooler with highs in the upper 50s. Friday night, mostly clear. Cooler with lows in the mid-30s. Saturday and Saturday night, clear. Highs in the upper 50s. Lows in the upper 30s. Sunday, sunny. Highs in the mid-60s. Again, the forecast for Peoria and surrounding areas of central Illinois for today, mostly sunny. Highs in the upper 80s. Southwest winds 10 to 15 miles an hour with gusts up to 25 miles an hour. The Peoria, Illinois climate summary for yesterday, October 11, 2026. Yesterday's high temperature of 81 degrees occurred at 3:09 p.m. The normal high is 68. Yesterday's low temperature of 52 degrees occurred at 6:46 a.m. The normal low is 46. No precipitation fell yesterday, which leaves the monthly total at 0.79 inches. This is 0.28 inches below normal. The total precipitation for the year still stands at 34.72 inches, which is 4.18 inches above normal. There were no heating degree days yesterday, which is 9 below normal. This leaves the monthly total at 24, which is 56 below normal. The yearly total since July 1st is 40, which is 110 below normal. There were 2 cooling degree days yesterday, which is 1 above normal. This brings the monthly total to 17, which is 2 above normal. The yearly total since January 1st is 1,259, which is 110 above normal. The highest wind gust observed was 15 miles per hour from the south, which occurred at 11:50 a.m. The average wind speed was 4 miles per hour yesterday. The normal high temperature for today is 67 degrees, and the normal low is 46. The record high for today is 87, which occurred in 2024, and the record low is 25, which occurred in 1987. Sunrise today is at 7:07 a.m. and sunset is at 6:23 p.m. At 6 a.m. in Peoria, skies were clear. The temperature was 61 degrees, the dew point was 57, and the relative humidity was 87%. The wind was south at 3 miles an hour. The pressure was 29.93 inches and rising. Around central and western Illinois, it was clear, with a temperature of 62 at Bloomington, 63 at Galesburg, 64 at Lakin, and 61 at Pontiac. It was partly cloudy, with a temperature of 68 at Moline, 63 at Macomb, 67 at Quincy, and 64 at Springfield. And once again at 6 a.m. in Peoria, under clear skies, the temperature was 61. Looking elsewhere around the Midwest at 6 a.m., Chicago was mostly cloudy, and 66. Indianapolis was partly cloudy, and 55. St. Louis was partly cloudy, and 70. Kansas City was clear, and 72. Des Moines was mostly cloudy, and 72. Milwaukee was mostly cloudy, and 64. And now a discussion of hazardous weather conditions. Sleet, cloudy, and 72. Milwaukee was mostly cloudy, and 64. And now a discussion of hazardous weather conditions for the following counties in Illinois: Fulton, Knox, Marshall, Mason, McLean, Peoria, Stark, Tazewell, and Woodford. This hazardous weather outlook is for central Illinois, east central Illinois, southeast Illinois, and west central Illinois. For today and tonight, no hazardous weather is expected at this time. For Tuesday through Sunday, the heat index will reach 95 to 100 degrees over most of the area on Tuesday. As a cold front settles into central Illinois Tuesday night, an extended period of showers and thunderstorms is expected through Thursday night. The best chance of any severe weather will be Tuesday night in areas west of Interstate 55, when a few storms will be capable of producing damaging winds and hail. Over an inch of rain is likely through this period, with a 30 to 40% chance of at least 2 inches in areas north of Interstate 70.
Much cooler weather will arrive later.

tonight, mostly clear. Cooler with lows in the mid-30s. Saturday and Saturday night, clear. Highs in the upper 50s. Lows in the upper 30s. Sunday, sunny. Highs in the mid-60s. Again, the forecast for Peoria and surrounding areas of central Illinois for today, mostly sunny. Highs in the upper 80s. Southwest winds 10 to 15 miles an hour with gusts up to 25 miles an hour. The Peoria, Illinois climate summary for yesterday, October 11, 2026. Yesterday's high temperature of 81 degrees occurred at 3:09 p.m. The normal high is 68. Yesterday's low temperature of 52 degrees occurred at 6:46 a.m. The normal low is 46. No precipitation fell yesterday, which leaves the monthly total at 0.79 inches. This is 0.28 inches below normal. The total precipitation for the year still stands at 34.72 inches, which is 4.18 inches above normal. There were no heating degree days yesterday, which is 9 below normal. This leaves the monthly total at 24, which is 56 below normal. The yearly total since July 1st is 40, which is 110 below normal. There were 2 cooling degree days yesterday, which is 1 above normal. This brings the monthly total to 17, which is 2 above normal. The yearly total since January 1st is 1,259, which is 110 above normal. The highest wind gust observed was 15 miles per hour from the south, which occurred at 11:50 a.m. The average wind speed was 4 miles per hour yesterday. The normal high temperature for today is 67 degrees, and the normal low is 46. The record high for today is 87, which occurred in 2024, and the record low is 25, which occurred in 1987. Sunrise today is at 7:07 a.m. and sunset is at 6:23 p.m. At 6 a.m. in Peoria, skies were clear. The temperature was 61 degrees, the dew point was 57, and the relative humidity was 87%. The wind was south at 3 miles an hour. The pressure was 29.93 inches and rising. Around central and western Illinois, it was clear, with a temperature of 62 at Bloomington, 63 at Galesburg, 64 at Lakin, and 61 at Pontiac. It was partly cloudy, with a temperature of 68 at Moline, 63 at Macomb, 67 at Quincy, and 64 at Springfield. And once again at 6 a.m. in Peoria, under clear skies, the temperature was 61. Looking elsewhere around the Midwest at 6 a.m., Chicago was mostly cloudy, and 66. Indianapolis was partly cloudy, and 55. St. Louis was partly cloudy, and 70. Kansas City was clear, and 72. Des Moines was mostly cloudy, and 72. Milwaukee was mostly cloudy, and 64. And now a discussion of hazardous weather conditions for the following counties in Illinois: Fulton, Knox, Marshall, Mason, McLean, Peoria, Stark, Tazewell, and Woodford. This hazardous weather outlook is for central Illinois, east central Illinois, southeast Illinois, and west central Illinois. For today and tonight, no hazardous weather is expected at this time. For Tuesday through Sunday, the heat index will reach 95 to 100 degrees over most of the area on Tuesday. As a cold front settles into central Illinois Tuesday night, an extended period of showers and thunderstorms is expected through Thursday night. The best chance of any severe weather will be Tuesday night in areas west of Interstate 55, when a few storms will be capable of producing damaging winds and hail. Over an inch of rain is likely through this period, with a 30 to 40% chance of at least 2 inches in areas north of Interstate 70. Much cooler weather will arrive late in the week, and there is potential for scattered frost both Friday and Saturday nights. Spotter information statement: spotter activation is not anticipated through tonight. The time is currently 6:49 a.m. Central Daylight Time. 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Now for the official National Weather Service forecast for Peoria and surrounding areas of central Illinois. Today, mostly sunny. Highs in the upper 80s. Southwest winds 10 to 15 miles an hour with gusts up to 25 miles an hour. Tonight, mostly clear. Not as cool with lows in the lower 70s. Southwest

winds 10 to 15 miles an hour with gusts up to 25 miles an hour. Tuesday, sunny. Highs in the upper 80s. West winds 5 to 10 miles an hour. Tuesday night, a chance of thunderstorms. Showers. Lows in the mid-60s. Northwest winds around 5 miles an hour. Chance of rain near 100%. Wednesday, showers, mainly in the morning. Cooler with highs in the mid-70s. North winds 5 to 10 miles an hour. Chance of rain near 100%. Wednesday night, showers likely after midnight. Lows in the upper 50s. Chance of rain 70%. Thursday, showers with a chance of thunderstorms. Highs in the lower 70s. Chance of rain 90%. Thursday night, mostly cloudy. A chance of showers until midnight. Cooler with lows in the upper 40s. Chance of rain 50%. Friday, mostly sunny. Breezy, cooler with highs in the upper 50s. Friday night, mostly clear. Cooler with lows in the mid-30s. Saturday and Saturday night, clear. Highs in the upper 50s. Lows in the upper 30s. Sunday, sunny. Highs in the mid-60s. Again, the forecast for Peoria and surrounding areas of central Illinois for today, mostly sunny. Highs in the upper 80s. Southwest winds 10 to 15 miles an hour with gusts up to 25 miles an hour. At 6 a.m. in Peoria, skies were clear. The temperature was 61 degrees, the dew point was 57, and the relative humidity was 87%. The wind was south at 3 miles an hour. The pressure was 29.93 inches and rising. Around central and western Illinois, it was clear, with a temperature of 62 at Bloomington, 63 at Galesburg, 64 at Lakin, and 61 at Pontiac. It was partly cloudy, with a temperature of 68 at Moline, 63 at Macomb, 67 at Quincy, and 64 at Springfield. And once again at 6 a.m. in Peoria, under clear skies, the temperature was 61. Looking elsewhere around the Midwest at 6 a.m., Chicago was mostly cloudy, and 66. Indianapolis was partly cloudy, and 55. St. Louis was partly cloudy, and 70. Kansas City was clear, and 72. Des Moines was mostly cloudy, and 72. Milwaukee was mostly cloudy, and 64. And now a discussion of hazardous weather conditions for the following counties in Illinois: Fulton, Knox, Marshall, Mason, McLean, Peoria, Stark, Tazewell, and Woodford. This hazardous weather outlook is for central Illinois, east central Illinois, southeast Illinois, and west central Illinois. For today and tonight, no hazardous weather is expected at this time. For Tuesday through Sunday, the heat index will reach 95 to 100 degrees over most of the area on Tuesday. As a cold front settles into central Illinois Tuesday night, an extended period of showers and thunderstorms is expected through Thursday night. The best chance of any severe weather will be Tuesday night in areas west of Interstate 55, when a few storms will be capable of producing damaging winds and hail. Over an inch of rain is likely through this period, with a 30 to 40% chance of at least 2 inches in areas north of Interstate 70. Much cooler weather will arrive late in the week, and there is potential for scattered frost both Friday and Saturday nights. Spotter information statement: spotter activation is not anticipated through tonight. The time is currently 6:54 a.m. Central Daylight Time. 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Now for the official National Weather Service forecast for Peoria and surrounding areas of central Illinois. Today, mostly sunny. Highs in the upper 80s. Southwest winds 10 to 15 miles an hour with gusts up to 25 miles an hour. Tonight, mostly clear. Not as cool with lows in the lower 70s. Southwest winds 10 to 15 miles an hour with gusts up to 25 miles an hour. Tuesday, sunny. Highs in the upper 80s. West winds 5 to 10 miles an hour. Tuesday night, a chance of thunderstorms. Showers. Lows in the mid-60s. Northwest winds around 5 miles an hour. Chance of rain near 100%. Wednesday, showers, mainly in the morning. Cooler with highs

mid-70s. North winds 5 to 10 miles an hour. Chance of rain near 100%. Wednesday night, showers likely after midnight. Lows in the upper 50s. Chance of rain 70%. Thursday, showers with a chance of thunderstorms. Highs in the lower 70s. Chance of rain 90%. Thursday night, mostly cloudy. A chance of showers until midnight. Cooler with lows in the upper 40s. Chance of rain 50%. Friday, mostly sunny. Breezy, cooler with highs in the upper 50s. Friday night, mostly clear. Cooler with lows in the mid-30s. Saturday and Saturday night, clear. Highs in the upper 50s. Lows in the upper 30s. Sunday, sunny. Highs in the mid-60s. Again, the forecast for Peoria and surrounding areas of central Illinois for today, mostly sunny. Highs in the upper 80s. Southwest winds 10 to 15 miles an hour with gusts up to 25 miles an hour. At 6 a.m. in Peoria, skies were clear. The temperature was 61 degrees, the dew point was 57, and the relative humidity was 87%. The wind was south at 3 miles an hour. The pressure was 29.93 inches and rising. Around central and western Illinois, it was clear, with a temperature of 62 at Bloomington, 63 at Galesburg, 64 at Lakin, and 61 at Pontiac. It was partly cloudy, with a temperature of 68 at Moline, 63 at Macomb, 67 at Quincy, and 64 at Springfield. And once again at 6 a.m. in Peoria, under clear skies, the temperature was 61. Looking elsewhere around the Midwest at 6 a.m., Chicago was mostly cloudy, and 66. Indianapolis was partly cloudy, and 55. St. Louis was partly cloudy, and 70. Kansas City was clear, and 72. Des Moines was mostly cloudy, and 72. Milwaukee was mostly cloudy, and 64. And now a discussion of hazardous weather conditions for the following counties in Illinois: Fulton, Knox, Marshall, Mason, McLean, Peoria, Stark, Tazewell, and Woodford. This hazardous weather outlook is for central Illinois, east central Illinois, southeast Illinois, and west central Illinois. For today and tonight, no hazardous weather is expected at this time. For Tuesday through Sunday, the heat index will reach 95 to 100 degrees over most of the area on Tuesday. As a cold front settles into central Illinois Tuesday night, an extended period of showers and thunderstorms is expected through Thursday night. The best chance of any severe weather will be Tuesday night in areas west of Interstate 55, when a few storms will be capable of producing damaging winds and hail. Over an inch of rain is likely through this period, with a 30 to 40% chance of at least 2 inches in areas north of Interstate 70. Much cooler weather will arrive late in the week, and there is potential for scattered frost both Friday and Saturday nights. Spotter information statement: spotter activation is not anticipated through tonight. The time is currently 6:58 a.m. Central Daylight Time. 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Now for the official National Weather Service forecast for Peoria and surrounding areas of central Illinois. Today, mostly sunny. Highs in the upper 80s. Southwest winds 10 to 15 miles an hour with gusts up to 25 miles an hour. Tonight, mostly clear. Not as cool with lows in the lower 70s. Southwest winds 10 to 15 miles an hour with gusts up to 25 miles an hour. Tuesday, sunny. Highs in the upper 80s. West winds 5 to 10 miles an hour. Tuesday night, a chance of thunderstorms. Showers. Lows in the mid-60s. Northwest winds around 5 miles an hour. Chance of rain near 100%. Wednesday, showers, mainly in the morning. Cooler with highs in the mid-70s. North winds 5 to 10 miles an hour. Chance of rain near 100%. Wednesday night, showers likely after midnight. Lows in the upper 50s. Chance of rain 70%. Thursday, showers with a chance of thunderstorms. Highs in the lower 70s. Chance of rain 90%. Thursday night, mostly cloudy. A chance of showers until midnight.

lows in the upper 40s. Chance of rain 50%. Friday, mostly sunny. Breezy, cooler with highs in the upper 50s. Friday night, mostly clear. Cooler with lows in the mid-30s. Saturday and Saturday night, clear. Highs in the upper 50s. Lows in the upper 30s. Sunday, sunny. Highs in the mid-60s. Again, the forecast for Peoria and surrounding areas of central Illinois for today, mostly sunny. Highs in the upper 80s. Southwest winds 10 to 15 miles an hour with gusts up to 25 miles an hour. The Peoria, Illinois climate summary for yesterday, October 11, 2026. Yesterday's high temperature of 81 degrees occurred at 3:09 p.m. The normal high is 68. Yesterday's low temperature of 52 degrees occurred at 6:46 a.m. The normal low is 46. No precipitation fell yesterday, which leaves the monthly total at 0.79 inches. This is 0.28 inches below normal. The total precipitation for the year still stands at 34.72 inches, which is 4.18 inches above normal. There were no heating degree days yesterday, which is 9 below normal. This leaves the monthly total at 24, which is 56 below normal. The yearly total since July 1st is 40, which is 110 below normal. There were 2 cooling degree days yesterday, which is 1 above normal. This brings the monthly total to 17, which is 2 above normal. The yearly total since January 1st is 1,259, which is 110 above normal. The highest wind gust observed was 15 miles per hour from the south, which occurred at 11:50 a.m. The average wind speed was 4 miles per hour yesterday. The normal high temperature for today is 67 degrees, and the normal low is 46. The record high for today is 87, which occurred in 2024, and the record low is 25, which occurred in 1987. Sunrise today is at 7:07 a.m. and sunset is at 6:23 p.m. And now a discussion of hazardous weather conditions for the following counties in Illinois: Fulton, Knox, Marshall, Mason, McLean, Peoria, Stark, Tazewell, and Woodford. This hazardous weather outlook is for central Illinois, east central Illinois, southeast Illinois, and west central Illinois. For today and tonight, no hazardous weather is expected at this time. For Tuesday through Sunday, the heat index will reach 95 to 100 degrees over most of the area on Tuesday. As a cold front settles into central Illinois Tuesday night, an extended period of showers and thunderstorms is expected through Thursday night. The best chance of any severe weather will be Tuesday night in areas west of Interstate 55, when a few storms will be capable of producing damaging winds and hail. Over an inch of rain is likely through this period, with a 30 to 40% chance of at least 2 inches in areas north of Interstate 70. Much cooler weather will arrive late in the week, and there is potential for scattered frost both Friday and Saturday nights. Spotter information statement: spotter activation is not anticipated through tonight. The time is currently 7:03 a.m. Central Daylight Time. 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Now for the official National Weather Service forecast for Peoria and surrounding areas of central Illinois. Today, mostly sunny. Highs in the upper 80s. Southwest winds 10 to 15 miles an hour with gusts up to 25 miles an hour. Tonight, mostly clear. Not as cool with lows in the lower 70s. Southwest winds 10 to 15 miles an hour with gusts up to 25 miles an hour. Tuesday, sunny. Highs in the upper 80s. West winds 5 to 10 miles an hour. Tuesday night, a chance of thunderstorms. Showers. Lows in the mid-60s. Northwest winds around 5 miles an hour. Chance of rain near 100%. Wednesday, showers, mainly in the morning. Cooler with highs in the mid-70s. North winds 5 to 10 miles an hour. Chance of rain near 100%. Wednesday night, showers likely after midnight. Lows in the upper 50s. Chance of rain 70%. Thursday, showers with a chance of thunderstorms. Highs in the lower 70s. Chance of rain 90%. Thursday night, mostly cloudy. A chance of showers until midnight.

cooler with lows in the upper 40s. Chance of rain 50%. Friday, mostly sunny. Breezy, cooler with highs in the upper 50s. Friday night, mostly clear. Cooler with lows in the mid 30s. Saturday and Saturday night, clear. Highs in the upper 50s. Lows in the upper 30s. Sunday, sunny. Highs in the mid 60s. Again, the forecast for Peoria and surrounding areas of central Illinois for today, mostly sunny. Highs in the upper 80s. Southwest winds 10 to 15 miles an hour with gusts up to 25 miles an hour. At 7 a.m. in Peoria, skies were clear. The temperature was 61 degrees, the dew point was 57, and the relative humidity was 87%. The wind was south at 6 miles an hour. The pressure was 29.93 inches and steady. Around central and western Illinois, it was clear, with a temperature of 64 at Lakin and 61 at Pontiac. It was partly cloudy, with a temperature of 62 at Bloomington, 68 at Moline, and 63 at Galesburg. Under partly cloudy skies, Macomb reported 66, Quincy reported 67, and Springfield reported 65. And once again at 7 a.m. in Peoria, under clear skies, the temperature was 61. And now a discussion of hazardous weather conditions for the following counties in Illinois: Fulton, Knox, Marshall, Mason, McLean, Peoria, Stark, Tazewell, and Woodford. This hazardous weather outlook is for central Illinois, east central Illinois, southeast Illinois, and west central Illinois. For today and tonight, no hazardous weather is expected at this time. For Tuesday through Sunday, the heat index will reach 95 to 100 degrees over most of the area on Tuesday. As a cold front settles into central Illinois Tuesday night, an extended period of showers and thunderstorms is expected through Thursday night. The best chance of any severe weather will be Tuesday night in areas west of Interstate 55, when a few storms will be capable of producing damaging winds and hail. Over an inch of rain is likely through this period, with a 30 to 40% chance of at least 2 inches in areas north of Interstate 70. Much cooler weather will arrive late in the week, and there is potential for scattered frost both Friday and Saturday nights. Spotter information statement: spotter activation is not anticipated through tonight. The time is currently 7:07 a.m. Central Daylight Time. 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Now for the official National Weather Service forecast for Peoria and surrounding areas of central Illinois. Today, mostly sunny. Highs in the upper 80s. Southwest winds 10 to 15 miles an hour with gusts up to 25 miles an hour. Tonight, mostly clear. Not as cool with lows in the lower 70s. Southwest winds 10 to 15 miles an hour with gusts up to 25 miles an hour. Tuesday, sunny. Highs in the upper 80s. West winds 5 to 10 miles an hour. Tuesday night, a chance of thunderstorms. Showers. Lows in the mid 60s. Northwest winds around 5 miles an hour. Chance of rain near 100%. Wednesday, showers, mainly in the morning. Cooler with highs in the mid-70s. North winds 5 to 10 miles an hour. Chance of rain near 100%. Wednesday night, showers likely after midnight. Lows in the upper 50s. Chance of rain 70%. Thursday, showers with a chance of thunderstorms. Highs in the lower 70s. Chance of rain 90%. Thursday night, mostly cloudy. A chance of showers until midnight. Cooler with lows in the upper 40s. Chance of rain 50%. Friday, mostly sunny. Breezy, cooler with highs in the upper 50s. Friday night, mostly clear. Cooler with lows in the mid 30s. Saturday and Saturday night, clear. Highs in the upper 50s. Lows in the upper 30s. Sunday, sunny. Highs in the mid 60s. Again, the forecast for Peoria and surrounding areas of central Illinois for today, mostly sunny. Highs in the upper 80s. Southwest winds 10 to 15 miles an hour with gusts up to 25 miles an hour. At 7 a.m. in Peoria, skies were clear. The temperature was 61 degrees, the dew point was

57, and the relative humidity was 87%. The wind was south at 6 miles an hour. The pressure was 29.93 inches and steady. Around central and western Illinois, it was clear, with a temperature of 64 at Lakin and 61 at Pontiac. It was partly cloudy, with a temperature of 62 at Bloomington, 68 at Moline, and 63 at Galesburg. Under partly cloudy skies, Macomb reported 66, Quincy reported 67, and Springfield reported 65. And once again at 7 a.m. in Peoria, under clear skies, the temperature was 61. Looking elsewhere around the Midwest at 7 a.m., Chicago was mostly cloudy, and 65. Indianapolis was mostly cloudy, and 56. St. Louis was partly cloudy, and 70. Kansas City was clear, and 72. Des Moines was partly cloudy, and 70. Milwaukee was mostly cloudy, and 64. And now a discussion of hazardous weather conditions for the following counties in Illinois: Fulton, Knox, Marshall, Mason, McLean, Peoria, Stark, Tazewell, and Woodford. This hazardous weather outlook is for Central Illinois, East Central Illinois, Southeast Illinois, and West Central Illinois. For today and tonight, no hazardous weather is expected at this time. For Tuesday through Sunday, the heat index will reach 95 to 100 degrees over most of the area on Tuesday. As a cold front settles into Central Illinois Tuesday night, an extended period of showers and thunderstorms is expected through Thursday night. The best chance of any severe weather will be Tuesday night in areas west of Interstate 55, when a few storms will be capable of producing damaging winds and hail. Over an inch of rain is likely through this period, with a 30 to 40% chance of at least 2 inches in areas north of Interstate 70. Much cooler weather will arrive late in the week, and there is potential for scattered frost both Friday and Saturday nights. Spotter information statement: spotter activation is not anticipated through tonight. The time is currently 7:12 a.m. Central Daylight Time. 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Now for the official National Weather Service forecast for Peoria and surrounding areas of Central Illinois. Today, mostly sunny. Highs in the upper 80s. Southwest winds 10 to 15 miles an hour with gusts up to 25 miles an hour. Tonight, mostly clear. Not as cool with lows in the lower 70s. Southwest winds 10 to 15 miles an hour with gusts up to 25 miles an hour. Tuesday, sunny. Highs in the upper 80s. West winds 5 to 10 miles an hour. Tuesday night, a chance of thunderstorms. Showers. Lows in the mid 60s. Northwest winds around 5 miles an hour. Chance of rain near 100%. Wednesday, showers, mainly in the morning. Cooler with highs in the mid-70s. North winds 5 to 10 miles an hour. Chance of rain near 100%. Wednesday night, showers likely after midnight. Lows in the upper 50s. Chance of rain 70%. Thursday, showers with a chance of thunderstorms. Highs in the lower 70s. Chance of rain 90%. Thursday night, mostly cloudy. A chance of showers until midnight. Cooler with lows in the upper 40s. Chance of rain 50%. Friday, mostly sunny. Breezy, cooler with highs in the upper 50s. Friday night, mostly clear. Cooler with lows in the mid 30s. Saturday and Saturday night, clear. Highs in the upper 50s. Lows in the upper 30s. Sunday, sunny. Highs in the mid 60s. Again, the forecast for Peoria and surrounding areas of Central Illinois for today, mostly sunny. Highs in the upper 80s. Southwest winds 10 to 15 miles an hour with gusts up to 25 miles an hour. 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

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The Peoria, Illinois climate summary for yesterday, October 11, 2026. Yesterday's high temperature of 81 degrees occurred at 3:09 p.m. The normal high is 68. Yesterday's low temperature of 52 degrees occurred at 6:46 a.m. The normal low is 46. No precipitation fell yesterday, which leaves the monthly total at 0.79 inches. This is 0.28 inches below normal. The total precipitation for the year still stands at 34.72 inches, which is 4.18 inches above normal. There were no heating degree days yesterday, which is 9 below normal. This leaves the monthly total at 24, which is 56 below normal. The yearly total since July 1st is 40, which is 110 below normal. There were 2 cooling degree days yesterday, which is 1 above normal. This brings the monthly total to 17, which is 2 above normal. The yearly total since January 1st is 1,259, which is 110 above normal. The highest wind gust observed was 15 miles per hour from the south, which occurred at 11:50 a.m. The average wind speed was 4 miles per hour yesterday. The normal high temperature for today is 67 degrees, and the normal low is 46. The record high for today is 87, which occurred in 2024, and the record low is 25, which occurred in 1987. Sunrise today is at 7:07 a.m. and sunset is at 6:23 p.m. At 7 a.m. in Peoria, skies were clear. The temperature was 61 degrees, the dew point was 57, and the relative humidity was 87%. The wind was south at 6 miles an hour. The pressure was 29.93 inches and steady. Around central and western Illinois, it was clear, with a temperature of 64 at Lakin, and 61 at Pontiac. It was partly cloudy, with a temperature of 62 at Bloomington, 68 at Moline, and 63 at Galesburg. Under partly cloudy skies, Macomb reported 66, Quincy reported 67, and Springfield reported 65. And once again at 7 a.m. in Peoria, under clear skies, the temperature was 61. Looking elsewhere around the Midwest at 7 a.m., Chicago was mostly cloudy, and 65. Indianapolis was mostly cloudy, and 56. St. Louis was partly cloudy, and 70. Kansas City was clear, and 72. Des Moines was partly cloudy, and 70. Milwaukee was mostly cloudy, and 64. And now a discussion of hazardous weather conditions for the following counties in Illinois: Fulton, Knox, Marshall, Mason, McLean, Peoria, Stark, Tazewell, and Woodford. This hazardous weather outlook is for central Illinois, east central Illinois, southeast Illinois, and west central Illinois. For today and tonight, no hazardous weather is expected at this time. For Tuesday through Sunday, the heat index will reach 95 to 100 degrees over most of the area on Tuesday. As a cold front settles into central Illinois Tuesday night, an extended period of showers and thunderstorms is expected through Thursday night. The best chance of any severe weather will be Tuesday night in areas west of Interstate 55, when a few storms will be capable of producing damaging winds and hail. Over an inch of rain is likely through this period, with a 30 to 40% chance of at least 2 inches in areas north of Interstate 70. Much cooler weather will arrive late in the week, and there is potential for scattered frost both Friday and Saturday nights. Spotter information statement: spotter activation is not anticipated through tonight. The time is currently 7:19 a.m. Central Daylight Time. 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Now for the official National Weather Service forecast for Peoria and surrounding areas of central Illinois. Today, mostly sunny. Highs in the upper 80s. Southwest winds 10 to 15 miles an hour with gusts up to 25 miles an hour. Tonight, mostly clear. Not as cool with lows in the lower 70s. Southwest winds 10 to 15 miles an hour with gusts up to 25 miles an hour. Tuesday, sunny. Highs in the upper 80s. West winds 5 to 10 miles an hour. Tuesday night, a chance of thunderstorms. Showers. Lows in the mid 60s. Northwest winds around 5 miles an hour.

rain near 100%. Wednesday, showers, mainly in the morning. Cooler with highs in the mid-70s. North winds 5 to 10 miles an hour. Chance of rain near 100%. Wednesday night, showers likely after midnight. Lows in the upper 50s. Chance of rain 70%. Thursday, showers with a chance of thunderstorms. Highs in the lower 70s. Chance of rain 90%. Thursday night, mostly cloudy. A chance of showers until midnight. Cooler with lows in the upper 40s. Chance of rain 50%. Friday, mostly sunny. Breezy, cooler with highs in the upper 50s. Friday night, mostly clear. Cooler with lows in the mid-30s. Saturday and Saturday night, clear. Highs in the upper 50s. Lows in the upper 30s. Sunday, sunny. Highs in the mid-60s. Again, the forecast for Peoria and surrounding areas of central Illinois for today, mostly sunny. Highs in the upper 80s. Southwest winds 10 to 15 miles an hour with gusts up to 25 miles an hour. At 7 a.m. in Peoria, skies were partly cloudy. The temperature was 61 degrees, the dew point was 57, and the relative humidity was 87%. The wind was south at 6 miles an hour. The pressure was 29.93 inches and steady. Around central and western Illinois, it was clear, with a temperature of 62 at Bloomington and 61 at Pontiac. It was partly cloudy, with a temperature of 68 at Moline, 63 at Galesburg, and 64 at Lakin. Under partly cloudy skies, Macomb reported 66, Quincy reported 67, and Springfield reported 65. And once again at 7 a.m. in Peoria, under partly cloudy skies, the temperature was 61. Looking elsewhere around the Midwest at 7 a.m., Chicago was mostly cloudy, and 65. Indianapolis was mostly cloudy, and 56. St. Louis was partly cloudy, and 70. Kansas City was clear, and 72. Des Moines was partly cloudy, and 70. Milwaukee was mostly cloudy, and 64. And now a discussion of hazardous weather conditions for the following counties in Illinois: Fulton, Knox, Marshall, Mason, McLean, Peoria, Stark, Tazewell, and Woodford. This hazardous weather outlook is for central Illinois, east central Illinois, southeast Illinois, and west central Illinois. For today and tonight, no hazardous weather is expected at this time. For Tuesday through Sunday, the heat index will reach 95 to 100 degrees over most of the area on Tuesday. As a cold front settles into central Illinois Tuesday night, an extended period of showers and thunderstorms is expected through Thursday night. The best chance of any severe weather will be Tuesday night in areas west of Interstate 55, when a few storms will be capable of producing damaging winds and hail. Over an inch of rain is likely through this period, with a 30 to 40% chance of at least 2 inches in areas north of Interstate 70. Much cooler weather will arrive late in the week, and there is potential for scattered frost both Friday and Saturday nights. Spotter information statement: spotter activation is not anticipated through tonight. The time is currently 7:23 a.m. Central Daylight Time. 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Now for the official National Weather Service forecast for Peoria and surrounding areas of central Illinois. Today, mostly sunny. Highs in the upper 80s. Southwest winds 10 to 15 miles an hour with gusts up to 25 miles an hour. Tonight, mostly clear. Not as cool with lows in the lower 70s. Southwest winds 10 to 15 miles an hour with gusts up to 25 miles an hour. Tuesday, sunny. Highs in the upper 80s. West winds 5 to 10 miles an hour. Tuesday night, a chance of thunderstorms. Showers. Lows in the mid-60s. Northwest winds around 5 miles an hour. Chance of rain near 100%. Wednesday, showers, mainly in the morning. Cooler with highs in the mid-70s. North winds 5 to 10 miles an hour. Chance of rain near 100%. Wednesday night, showers likely after midnight. Lows in the upper 50s. Chance of rain 70%. Thursday, showers with a chance of thunderstorms.

Highs in the lower 70s. Chance of rain 90%. Thursday night, mostly cloudy. A chance of showers until midnight. Cooler with lows in the upper 40s. Chance of rain 50%. Friday, mostly sunny. Breezy, cooler with highs in the upper 50s. Friday night, mostly clear. Cooler with lows in the mid-30s. Saturday and Saturday night, clear. Highs in the upper 50s. Lows in the upper 30s. Sunday, sunny. Highs in the mid-60s. Again, the forecast for Peoria and surrounding areas of central Illinois for today, mostly sunny. Highs in the upper 80s. Southwest winds 10 to 15 miles an hour with gusts up to 25 miles an hour. At 7 a.m. in Peoria, skies were partly cloudy. The temperature was 61 degrees, the dew point was 57, and the relative humidity was 87%. The wind was south at 6 miles an hour. The pressure was 29.93 inches and steady. Around central and western Illinois, it was clear, with a temperature of 62 at Bloomington and 61 at Pontiac. It was partly cloudy, with a temperature of 68 at Moline, 63 at Galesburg, and 64 at Lakin. Under partly cloudy skies, Macomb reported 66, Quincy reported 67, and Springfield reported 65. And once again at 7 a.m. in Peoria, under partly cloudy skies, the temperature was 61. Looking elsewhere around the Midwest at 7 a.m., Chicago was mostly cloudy, and 65. Indianapolis was mostly cloudy, and 56. St. Louis was partly cloudy, and 70. Kansas City was clear, and 72. Des Moines was partly cloudy, and 70. Milwaukee was mostly cloudy, and 64. And now a discussion of hazardous weather conditions for the following counties in Illinois: Fulton, Knox, Marshall, Mason, McLean, Peoria, Stark, Tazewell, and Woodford. This hazardous weather outlook is for central Illinois, east central Illinois, southeast Illinois, and west central Illinois. For today and tonight, no hazardous weather is expected at this time. For Tuesday through Sunday, the heat index will reach 95 to 100 degrees over most of the area on Tuesday. As a cold front settles into central Illinois Tuesday night, an extended period of showers and thunderstorms is expected through Thursday night. The best chance of any severe weather will be Tuesday night in areas west of Interstate 55, when a few storms will be capable of producing damaging winds and hail. Over an inch of rain is likely through this period, with a 30 to 40% chance of at least 2 inches in areas north of Interstate 70. Much cooler weather will arrive late in the week, and there is potential for scattered frost both Friday and Saturday nights. Spotter information statement: spotter activation is not anticipated through tonight. The time is currently 7:28 a.m. Central Daylight Time. 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Now for the official National Weather Service forecast for Peoria and surrounding areas of central Illinois. Today, mostly sunny. Highs in the upper 80s. Southwest winds 10 to 15 miles an hour with gusts up to 25 miles an hour. Tonight, mostly clear. Not as cool with lows in the lower 70s. Southwest winds 10 to 15 miles an hour with gusts up to 25 miles an hour. Tuesday, sunny. Highs in the upper 80s. West winds 5 to 10 miles an hour. Tuesday night, a chance of thunderstorms. Showers. Lows in the mid-60s. Northwest winds around 5 miles an hour. Chance of rain near 100%. Wednesday, showers, mainly in the morning. Cooler with highs in the mid-70s. North winds 5 to 10 miles an hour. Chance of rain near 100%. Wednesday night, showers likely after midnight. Lows in the upper 50s. Chance of rain 70%. Thursday, showers with a chance of thunderstorms. Highs in the lower 70s. Chance of rain 90%. Thursday night, mostly cloudy. A chance of showers until midnight. Cooler with lows in the upper 40s. Chance of rain 50%. Friday, mostly sunny. Breezy, cooler with highs in the upper 50s. Friday night, mostly clear.
cooler with lows in the mid-30s. Saturday and Saturday night, clear. Highs in the upper 50s. Lows in the upper 30s. Sunday, sunny. Highs in the mid-60s. Again, the forecast for Peoria and surrounding areas of central Illinois for today, mostly sunny. Highs in the upper 80s. Southwest winds 10 to 15 miles an hour with gusts up to 25 miles an hour. The Peoria, Illinois climate summary for yesterday, October 11, 2026. Yesterday's high temperature of 81 degrees occurred at 3:09 p.m. The normal high is 68. Yesterday's low temperature of 52 degrees occurred at 6:46 a.m. The normal low is 46. No precipitation fell yesterday, which leaves the monthly total at 0.79 inches. This is 0.28 inches below normal. The total precipitation for the year still stands at 34.72 inches, which is 4.18 inches above normal. There were no heating degree days yesterday, which is 9 below normal. This leaves the monthly total at 24, which is 56 below normal. The yearly total since July 1st is 40, which is 110 below normal. There were 2 cooling degree days yesterday, which is 1 above normal. This brings the monthly total to 17, which is 2 above normal. The yearly total since January 1st is 1,259, which is 110 above normal. The highest wind gust observed was 15 miles per hour from the south, which occurred at 11:50 a.m. The average wind speed was 4 miles per hour yesterday. The normal high temperature for today is 67 degrees, and the normal low is 46. The record high for today is 87, which occurred in 2024, and the record low is 25, which occurred in 1987. Sunrise today is at 7:07 a.m. and sunset is at 6:23 p.m. At 7 a.m. in Peoria, skies were partly cloudy. The temperature was 61 degrees, the dew point was 57, and the relative humidity was 87%. The wind was south at 6 miles an hour. The pressure was 29.93 inches and steady. Around central and western Illinois, it was clear, with a temperature of 62 at Bloomington and 61 at Pontiac. It was partly cloudy, with a temperature of 68 at Moline, 63 at Galesburg, and 64 at Lakin. Under partly cloudy skies, Macomb reported 66, Quincy reported 67, and Springfield reported 65. And once again at 7 a.m. in Peoria, under partly cloudy skies, the temperature was 61. Looking elsewhere around the Midwest at 7 a.m., Chicago was mostly cloudy, and 65. Indianapolis was mostly cloudy, and 56. St. Louis was partly cloudy, and 70. Kansas City was clear, and 72. Minneapolis was mostly cloudy, and 56. St. Louis was partly cloudy, and 70. Kansas City was clear, and 72. Des Moines was partly cloudy, and 70. Milwaukee was mostly cloudy, and 64. And now a discussion of hazardous weather conditions for the following counties in Illinois: Fulton, Knox, Marshall, Mason, McLean, Peoria, Stark, Tazewell, and Woodford. This hazardous weather outlook is for central Illinois, east central Illinois, southeast Illinois, and west central Illinois. For today and tonight, no hazardous weather is expected at this time. For Tuesday through Sunday, the heat index will reach 95 to 100 degrees over most of the area on Tuesday. As a cold front settles into central Illinois Tuesday night, an extended period of showers and thunderstorms is expected through Thursday night. The best chance of any severe weather will be Tuesday night in areas west of Interstate 55, when a few storms will be capable of producing damaging winds and hail. Over an inch of rain is likely through this period, with a 30 to 40% chance of at least 2 inches in areas north of Interstate 70. Much cooler weather will arrive late in the week, and there is potential for scattered frost both Friday and Saturday nights. Spotter information statement: spotter activation is not anticipated through tonight. The time is currently 7:34 a.m. Central Daylight Time. 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Now for the official National Weather Service forecast for Peoria and surrounding areas of central Illinois. Today, mostly sunny. Highs in the upper 80s.

southwest winds 10 to 15 miles an hour with gusts up to 25 miles an hour. Tonight, mostly clear. Not as cool with lows in the lower 70s. Southwest winds 10 to 15 miles an hour with gusts up to 25 miles an hour. Tuesday, sunny. Highs in the upper 80s. West winds 5 to 10 miles an hour. Tuesday night, a chance of thunderstorms. Showers. Lows in the mid-60s. Northwest winds around 5 miles an hour. Chance of rain near 100%. Wednesday, showers, mainly in the morning. Cooler with highs in the mid-70s. North winds 5 to 10 miles an hour. Chance of rain near 100%. Wednesday night, showers likely after midnight. Lows in the upper 50s. Chance of rain 70%. Thursday, showers with a chance of thunderstorms. Highs in the lower 70s. Chance of rain 90%. Thursday night, mostly cloudy. A chance of showers until midnight. Cooler with lows in the upper 40s. Chance of rain 50%. Friday, mostly sunny. Breezy, cooler with highs in the upper 50s. Friday night, mostly clear. Cooler with lows in the mid-30s. Saturday and Saturday night, clear. Highs in the upper 50s. Lows in the upper 30s. Sunday, sunny. Highs in the mid-60s. Again, the forecast for Peoria and surrounding areas of central Illinois for today, mostly sunny. Highs in the upper 80s. Southwest winds 10 to 15 miles an hour with gusts up to 25 miles an hour. At 7 a.m. in Peoria, skies were partly cloudy. The temperature was 61 degrees, the dew point was 57, and the relative humidity was 87%. The wind was south at 6 miles an hour. The pressure was 29.93 inches and steady. Around central and western Illinois, it was clear, with a temperature of 62 at Bloomington and 61 at Pontiac. It was partly cloudy, with a temperature of 68 at Moline, 63 at Galesburg, and 64 at Lakin. Under partly cloudy skies, Macomb reported 66, Quincy reported 67, and Springfield reported 65. And once again at 7 a.m. in Peoria, under partly cloudy skies, the temperature was 61. Looking elsewhere around the Midwest at 7 a.m., Chicago was mostly cloudy, and 65. Indianapolis was mostly cloudy, and 56. St. Louis was partly cloudy, and 70. Kansas City was clear, and 72. Des Moines was partly cloudy, and 70. Milwaukee was mostly cloudy, and 64. And now a discussion of hazardous weather conditions for the following counties in Illinois: Fulton, Knox, Marshall, Mason, McLean, Peoria, Stark, Tazewell, and Woodford. This hazardous weather outlook is for central Illinois, east central Illinois, southeast Illinois, and west central Illinois. For today and tonight, no hazardous weather is expected at this time. For Tuesday through Sunday, the heat index will reach 95 to 100 degrees over most of the area on Tuesday. As a cold front settles into central Illinois Tuesday night, an extended period of showers and thunderstorms is expected through Thursday night. The best chance of any severe weather will be Tuesday night in areas west of Interstate 55, when a few storms will be capable of producing damaging winds and hail. Over an inch of rain is likely through this period, with a 30 to 40% chance of at least 2 inches in areas north of Interstate 70. Much cooler weather will arrive late in the week, and there is potential for scattered frost both Friday and Saturday nights. Spotter information statement: spotter activation is not anticipated through tonight. The time is currently 7:39 a.m. Central Daylight Time. 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Now for the official National Weather Service forecast for Peoria and surrounding areas of central Illinois. Rest of today, mostly sunny. Highs in the upper 80s. Southwest winds 10 to 15 miles an hour with gusts up to 25 miles an hour. Tonight, mostly clear. Not as cool with lows in the lower 70s. Southwest winds 10 to 15 miles an hour with gusts up to 25 miles an hour. Tuesday, sunny. Highs in the upper 80s. West winds 5 to 10 miles an hour. Tuesday night.

chance of thunderstorms, showers, lows in the mid-60s, northwest winds around 5 miles an hour, chance of rain near 100%. Wednesday, showers, mainly in the morning, cooler with highs in the mid-70s, north winds 5 to 10 miles an hour, chance of rain near 100%. Wednesday night, showers likely after midnight, lows in the upper 50s, chance of rain 70%. Thursday, showers with a chance of thunderstorms, highs in the lower 70s, chance of rain 90%. Thursday night, mostly cloudy, a chance of showers until midnight, cooler with lows in the upper 40s, chance of rain 50%. Friday, mostly sunny, breezy, cooler with highs in the upper 50s. Friday night, mostly clear, cooler with lows in the mid-30s. Saturday and Saturday night, clear, highs in the upper 50s, lows in the upper 30s. Sunday, sunny, highs in the mid-60s. Again, the forecast for Peoria and surrounding areas of central Illinois for the rest of today, mostly sunny, highs in the upper 80s. Southwest winds 10 to 15 miles an hour with gusts up to 25 miles an hour. At 7 a.m. in Peoria, skies were partly cloudy. The temperature was 61 degrees, the dew point was 57, and the relative humidity was 87%. The wind was south at 6 miles an hour. The pressure was 29.93 inches and steady. Around central and western Illinois, it was clear, with a temperature of 62 at Bloomington and 61 at Pontiac. It was partly cloudy, with a temperature of 68 at Moline, 63 at Galesburg, and 64 at Lakin. Under partly cloudy skies, Macomb reported 66, Quincy reported 67, and Springfield reported 65. And once again at 7 a.m. in Peoria, under partly cloudy skies, the temperature was 61. Looking elsewhere around the Midwest at 7 a.m., Chicago was mostly cloudy, and 65. Indianapolis was mostly cloudy, and 56. St. Louis was partly cloudy, and 70. Kansas City was clear, and 72. Des Moines was partly cloudy, and 70. Milwaukee was mostly cloudy, and 64. And now a discussion of hazardous weather conditions for the following counties in Illinois: Fulton, Knox, Marshall, Mason, McLean, Peoria, Stark, Tazewell, and Woodford. This hazardous weather outlook is for central Illinois, east central Illinois, southeast Illinois, and west central Illinois. For today and tonight, no hazardous weather is expected at this time. For Tuesday through Sunday, the heat index will reach 95 to 100 degrees over most of the area on Tuesday. As a cold front settles into central Illinois Tuesday night, an extended period of showers and thunderstorms is expected through Thursday night. The best chance of any severe weather will be Tuesday night in areas west of Interstate 55, when a few storms will be capable of producing damaging winds and hail. Over an inch of rain is likely through this period, with a 30 to 40% chance of at least 2 inches in areas north of Interstate 70. Much cooler weather will arrive late in the week, and there is potential for scattered frost both Friday and Saturday nights. Spotter information statement: spotter activation is not anticipated through tonight. The time is currently 7:43 a.m. Central Daylight Time. 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Now for the official National Weather Service forecast for Peoria and surrounding areas of central Illinois. Rest of today, mostly sunny, highs in the upper 80s. Southwest winds 10 to 15 miles an hour with gusts up to 25 miles an hour. Tonight, mostly clear, not as cool with lows in the lower 70s. Southwest winds 10 to 15 miles an hour with gusts up to 25 miles an hour. Tuesday, sunny, highs in the upper 80s. West winds 5 to 10 miles an hour. Tuesday night, a chance of thunderstorms, showers, lows in the mid-60s. Northwest winds around 5 miles an hour. Chance of rain near 100%. Wednesday, showers, mainly in the morning, cooler with highs in the mid-70s. North winds 5 to 10 miles an hour. Chance of rain near 100%.

southwest winds 10 to 15 miles an hour with gusts up to 25 miles an hour. The Peoria, Illinois climate summary for yesterday, October 11, 2026. Yesterday's high temperature of 81 degrees occurred at 3:09 p.m. The normal high is 68. Yesterday's low temperature of 52 degrees occurred at 6:46 a.m. The normal low is 46. No precipitation fell yesterday, which leaves the monthly total at 0.79 inches. This is 0.28 inches below normal. The total precipitation for the year still stands at 34.72 inches, which is 4.18 inches above normal. There were no heating degree days yesterday, which is 9 below normal. This leaves the monthly total at 24, which is 56 below normal. The yearly total since July 1st is 40, which is 110 below normal. There were 2 cooling degree days yesterday, which is 1 above normal. This brings the monthly total to 17, which is 2 above normal. The yearly total since January 1st is 1,259, which is 110 above normal. The highest wind gust observed was 15 miles per hour from the south, which occurred at 11:50 a.m. The average wind speed was 4 miles per hour yesterday. The normal high temperature for today is 67 degrees, and the normal low is 46. The record high for today is 87, which occurred in 2024, and the record low is 25, which occurred in 1987. Sunrise today is at 7:07 a.m. and sunset is at 6:23 p.m. At 7 a.m. in Peoria, skies were partly cloudy. The temperature was 61 degrees, the dew point was 57, and the relative humidity was 87%. The wind was south at 6 miles an hour. The pressure was 29.93 inches and steady. Around central and western Illinois, it was clear, with a temperature of 62 at Bloomington and 61 at Pontiac. It was partly cloudy, with a temperature of 68 at Moline, 63 at Galesburg, and 64 at Lakin. Under partly cloudy skies, Macomb reported 66, Quincy reported 67, and Springfield reported 65. And once again at 7 a.m. in Peoria, under partly cloudy skies, the temperature was 61. Looking elsewhere around the Midwest at 7 a.m., Chicago was mostly cloudy, and 65. Indianapolis was mostly cloudy, and 56. St. Louis was partly cloudy, and 70. Kansas City was clear, and 72. Des Moines was partly cloudy, and 70. Milwaukee was mostly cloudy, and 64. Here is a look at this morning's river stages and 24-hour changes. On the Illinois River, Morris is 5.7 feet, up 0.1 feet. La Salle is 12.2 feet, down 1.0 feet. Henry is 15.3 feet, down 0.4 feet. Peoria is 11.2 feet, down 0.6 feet. Havana is 10.9 feet, down 0.4 feet. Beardstown is 10.1 feet, down 0.3 feet. Maradosa is 8.9 feet, down 0.3 feet. On the Lamoine River, Colmar is 4.7 feet, down 0.1 feet. On the Mackinac River, Conderville is 1.2 feet, no change from yesterday. On the Spoon River, London Mills is 4.8 feet, down 0.3 feet. And now a discussion of hazardous weather conditions for the following counties in Illinois: Fulton, Knox, Marshall, Mason, McLean, Peoria, Stark, Tazewell, and Woodford. This hazardous weather outlook is for Central Illinois, East Central Illinois, Southeast Illinois, and West Central Illinois. For today and tonight, no hazardous weather is expected at this time. For Tuesday through Sunday, the heat index will reach 95 to 100 degrees over most of the area on Tuesday. As a cold front settles into central Illinois Tuesday night, an extended period of showers and thunderstorms is expected through Thursday night. The best chance of any severe weather will be Tuesday night in areas west of Interstate 55, when a few storms will be capable of producing damaging winds and hail. Over an inch of rain is likely through this period, with a 30 to 40% chance of at least 2 inches in areas north of Interstate 70. Much cooler weather will arrive late in the week, and there is potential for scattered frost both Friday and Saturday nights. Spotter information statement: spotter activation is not anticipated through tonight. The time is currently 7:50.

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Now for the official National Weather Service forecast for Peoria and surrounding areas of central Illinois. Rest of today, mostly sunny. Highs in the upper 80s. Southwest winds 10 to 15 miles an hour with gusts up to 25 miles an hour. Tonight, mostly clear. Not as cool with lows in the lower 70s. Southwest winds 10 to 15 miles an hour with gusts up to 25 miles an hour. Tuesday, sunny. Highs in the upper 80s. West winds 5 to 10 miles an hour. Tuesday night, a chance of thunderstorms. Showers. Lows in the mid-60s. Northwest winds around 5 miles an hour. Chance of rain near 100%. Wednesday, showers, mainly in the morning. Cooler with highs in the mid-70s. North winds 5 to 10 miles an hour. Chance of rain near 100%. Wednesday night, showers likely after midnight. Lows in the upper 50s. Chance of rain 70%. Thursday, showers with a chance of thunderstorms. Highs in the lower 70s. Chance of rain 90%. Thursday night, mostly cloudy. A chance of showers until midnight. Cooler with lows in the upper 40s. Chance of rain 50%. Friday, mostly sunny. Breezy, cooler with highs in the upper 50s. Friday night, mostly clear. Cooler with lows in the mid-30s. Saturday and Saturday night, clear. Highs in the upper 50s. Lows in the upper 30s. Sunday, sunny. Highs in the mid-60s. Again, the forecast for Peoria and surrounding areas of central Illinois for the rest of today, mostly sunny. Highs in the upper 80s. Southwest winds 10 to 15 miles an hour with gusts up to 25 miles an hour. At 7 a.m. in Peoria, skies were partly cloudy. The temperature was 61 degrees, the dew point was 57, and the relative humidity was 87%. The wind was south at 6 miles an hour. The pressure was 29.93 inches and steady. Around central and western Illinois, it was clear, with a temperature of 62 at Bloomington and 61 at Pontiac. It was partly cloudy, with a temperature of 68 at Moline, 63 at Galesburg, and 64 at Lakin. Under partly cloudy skies, Macomb reported 66, Quincy reported 67, and Springfield reported 65. And once again at 7 a.m. in Peoria, under partly cloudy skies, the temperature was 61. Looking elsewhere around the Midwest at 7 a.m., Chicago was mostly cloudy, and 65. Indianapolis was mostly cloudy, and 56. St. Louis was partly cloudy, and 70. Kansas City was clear, and 72. Des Moines was partly cloudy, and 70. Milwaukee was mostly cloudy, and 64. And now a discussion of hazardous weather conditions for the following counties in Illinois: Fulton, Knox, Marshall, Mason, McLean, Peoria, Stark, Tazewell, and Woodford. This hazardous weather outlook is for central Illinois, east central Illinois, southeast Illinois, and west central Illinois. For today and tonight, no hazardous weather is expected at this time. For Tuesday through Sunday, the heat index will reach 95 to 100 degrees over most of the area on Tuesday. As a cold front settles into central Illinois Tuesday night, an extended period of showers and thunderstorms is expected through Thursday night. The best chance of any severe weather will be Tuesday night in areas west of Interstate 55, when a few storms will be capable of producing damaging winds and hail. Over an inch of rain is likely through this period, with a 30 to 40% chance of at least 2 inches in areas north of Interstate 70. Much cooler weather will arrive late in the week, and there is potential for scattered frost both Friday and Saturday nights. Spotter information statement: spotter activation is not anticipated through tonight. Here is a look at this morning's river stages and 24-hour changes. On the Illinois River, Morris is 5.7 feet. Up 0.1 feet. La Salle is 12.2 feet, down 1.0 feet. Henry is 15.3 feet, down 0.4 feet. Peoria is 11.2 feet, down 0.6 feet. Havana is 10.9 feet, down 0.4 feet.

Beardstown is 10.1 feet, down 0.3 feet. Maradosha is 8.9 feet, down 0.3 feet. On the Lamoine River, Comar is 4.7 feet, down 0.1 feet. On the Mackinac River, Condorville is 1.2 feet, no change from yesterday. On the Spoon River, London Mills is 4.8 feet, down 0.3 feet. The time is currently 7:56 a.m. Central Daylight Time. 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Now for the official National Weather Service forecast for Peoria and surrounding areas of central Illinois. Rest of today, mostly sunny. Highs in the upper 80s. Southwest winds 10 to 15 miles an hour with gusts up to 25 miles an hour. Tonight, mostly clear. Not as cool with lows in the lower 70s. Southwest winds 10 to 15 miles an hour with gusts up to 25 miles an hour. Tuesday, sunny. Highs in the upper 80s. West winds 5 to 10 miles an hour. Tuesday night, a chance of thunderstorms. Showers. Lows in the mid-60s. Northwest winds around 5 miles an hour. Chance of rain near 100%. Wednesday, showers, mainly in the morning. Cooler with highs in the mid-70s. North winds 5 to 10 miles an hour. Chance of rain near 100%. Wednesday night, showers likely after midnight. Lows in the upper 50s. Chance of rain 70%. Thursday, showers with a chance of thunderstorms. Highs in the lower 70s. Chance of rain 90%. Thursday night, mostly cloudy. A chance of showers until midnight. Cooler with lows in the upper 40s. Chance of rain 50%. Friday, mostly sunny. Breezy, cooler with highs in the upper 50s. Friday night, mostly clear. Cooler with lows in the mid-30s. Saturday and Saturday night, clear. Highs in the upper 50s. Lows in the upper 30s. Sunday, sunny. Highs in the mid-60s. Again, the forecast for Peoria and surrounding areas of central Illinois for the rest of today, mostly sunny. Highs in the upper 80s. Southwest winds 10 to 15 miles an hour with gusts up to 25 miles an hour. At 7 a.m. in Peoria, skies were partly cloudy. The temperature was 61 degrees, the dew point was 57, and the relative humidity was 87%. The wind was south at 6 miles an hour. The pressure was 29.93 inches and steady. Around central and western Illinois, it was clear, with a temperature of 62 at Bloomington and 61 at Pontiac. It was partly cloudy, with a temperature of 68 at Moline, 63 at Galesburg, and 64 at Lakin. Under partly cloudy skies, Macomb reported 66, Quincy reported 67, and Springfield reported 65. And once again at 7 a.m. in Peoria, under partly cloudy skies, the temperature was 61. Looking elsewhere around the Midwest at 7 a.m., Chicago was mostly cloudy, and 65. Indianapolis was mostly cloudy, and 56. St. Louis was partly cloudy, and 70. Kansas City was clear, and 72. Des Moines was partly cloudy, and 70. Milwaukee was mostly cloudy, and 64. And now a discussion of hazardous weather conditions for the following counties in Illinois: Fulton, Knox, Marshall, Mason, McLean, Peoria, Stark, Tazewell, and Woodford. This hazardous weather outlook is for central Illinois, east central Illinois, southeast Illinois, and west central Illinois. For today and tonight, no hazardous weather is expected at this time. For Tuesday through Sunday, the heat index will reach 95 to 100 degrees over most of the area on Tuesday. As a cold front settles into central Illinois Tuesday night, an extended period of showers and thunderstorms is expected through Thursday night. The best chance of any severe weather will be Tuesday night in areas west of Interstate 55, when a few storms will be capable of producing damaging winds and hail. Over an inch of rain is likely through this period, with a 30 to 40% chance of at least 2 inches in areas north of Interstate 70. Much cooler weather will arrive late in the week, and there is potential for scattered frost both Friday and Saturday nights. Spotter information statement: spotter activation is not anticipated.

through tonight. The Peoria, Illinois climate summary for yesterday, October 11, 2026. Yesterday's high temperature of 81 degrees occurred at 3:09 p.m. The normal high is 68. Yesterday's low temperature of 52 degrees occurred at 6:46 a.m. The normal low is 46. No precipitation fell yesterday, which leaves the monthly total at 0.79 inches. This is 0.28 inches below normal. The total precipitation for the year still stands at 34.72 inches, which is 4.18 inches above normal. There were no heating degree days yesterday, which is 9 below normal. This leaves the monthly total at 24, which is 56 below normal. The yearly total since July 1st is 40, which is 110 below normal. There were 2 cooling degree days yesterday, which is 1 above normal. This brings the monthly total to 17, which is 2 above normal. The yearly total since January 1st is 1,259, which is 110 above normal. The highest wind gust observed was 15 miles per hour from the south, which occurred at 11:50 a.m. The average wind speed was 4 miles per hour yesterday. The normal high temperature for today is 67 degrees, and the normal low is 46. The record high for today is 87, which occurred in 2024, and the record low is 25, which occurred in 1987. Sunrise today is at 7:07 a.m. and sunset is at 6:23 p.m. The time is currently 8:02 a.m. Central Daylight Time. 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Now for the official National Weather Service forecast for Peoria and surrounding areas of central Illinois. Rest of today, mostly sunny. Highs in the upper 80s. Southwest winds 10 to 15 miles an hour with gusts up to 25 miles an hour. Tonight, mostly clear. Not as cool with lows in the lower 70s. Southwest winds 10 to 15 miles an hour with gusts up to 25 miles an hour. Tuesday, sunny. Highs in the upper 80s. West winds 5 to 10 miles an hour. Tuesday night, a chance of thunderstorms. Showers. Lows in the mid-60s. Northwest winds around 5 miles an hour. Chance of rain near 100%. Wednesday, showers, mainly in the morning. Cooler with highs in the mid-70s. North winds 5 to 10 miles an hour. Chance of rain near 100%. Wednesday night, showers likely after midnight. Lows in the upper 50s. Chance of rain 70%. Thursday, showers with a chance of thunderstorms. Highs in the lower 70s. Chance of rain 90%. Thursday night, mostly cloudy. A chance of showers until midnight. Cooler with lows in the upper 40s. Chance of rain 50%. Friday, mostly sunny. Breezy, cooler with highs in the upper 50s. Friday night, mostly clear. Cooler with lows in the mid-30s. Saturday and Saturday night, clear. Highs in the upper 50s. Lows in the upper 30s. Sunday, sunny. Highs in the mid-60s. Again, the forecast for Peoria and surrounding areas of central Illinois for the rest of today, mostly sunny. Highs in the upper 80s. Southwest winds 10 to 15 miles an hour with gusts up to 25 miles an hour. And now a discussion of hazardous weather conditions for the following counties in Illinois: Fulton, Knox, Marshall, Mason, McLean, Peoria, Stark, Tazewell, and Woodford. This hazardous weather outlook is for central Illinois, east central Illinois, southeast Illinois, and west central Illinois. For today and tonight, no hazardous weather is expected at this time. For Tuesday through Sunday, the heat index will reach 95 to 100 degrees over most of the area on Tuesday. As a cold front settles into central Illinois Tuesday night, an extended period of showers and thunderstorms is expected through Thursday night. The best chance of any severe weather will be Tuesday night in areas west of Interstate 55, when a few storms will be capable of producing damaging winds and hail. Over an inch of rain is likely through this period, with a 30 to 40% chance of at least 2 inches in areas north of Interstate 70. Much cooler weather will arrive late in the week, and there is potential for scattered frost both Friday and Saturday nights. Spotter Information Statement. Spotter

activation is not anticipated through tonight. Here is a look at this morning's river stages and 24-hour changes. On the Illinois River, Morris is 5.7 feet, up 0.1 feet. La Salle is 12.2 feet, down 1.0 feet. Henry is 15.3 feet, down 0.4 feet. Peoria is 11.2 feet, down 0.6 feet. Havana is 10.9 feet, down 0.4 feet. Beardstown is 10.1 feet, down 0.3 feet. Maradosha is 8.9 feet, down 0.3 feet. On the Lamoine River, Colmar is 4.7 feet, down 0.1 feet. On the Mackinac River, Condorville is 1.2 feet, no change from yesterday. On the Spoon River, London Mills is 4.8 feet, down 0.3 feet. And now a discussion of hazardous weather conditions for the following counties in Illinois: Fulton, Knox, Marshall, Mason, McLean, Peoria, Stark, Tazewell, and Woodford. This hazardous weather outlook is for Central Illinois, East Central Illinois, Southeast Illinois, and West Central Illinois. For today and tonight, no hazardous weather is expected at this time. For Tuesday through Sunday, the heat index will reach 95 to 100 degrees over most of the area on Tuesday. As a cold front settles into central Illinois Tuesday night, an extended period of showers and thunderstorms is expected through Thursday night. The best chance of any severe weather will be Tuesday night in areas west of Interstate 55, when a few storms will be capable of producing damaging winds and hail. Over an inch of rain is likely through this period, with a 30 to 40% chance of at least 2 inches in areas north of Interstate 70. Much cooler weather will arrive late in the week, and there is potential for scattered frost both Friday and Saturday nights. Spotter information statement: spotter activation is not anticipated through tonight. The time is currently 8:08 a.m. Central Daylight Time. 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Now for the official National Weather Service forecast for Peoria and surrounding areas of central Illinois. Rest of today, mostly sunny. Highs in the upper 80s. Southwest winds 10 to 15 miles an hour with gusts up to 25 miles an hour. Tonight, mostly clear. Not as cool with lows in the lower 70s. Southwest winds 10 to 15 miles an hour with gusts up to 25 miles an hour. Tuesday, sunny. Highs in the upper 80s. West winds 5 to 10 miles an hour. Tuesday night, a chance of thunderstorms. Showers. Lows in the mid 60s. Northwest winds around 5 miles an hour. Chance of rain near 100%. Wednesday, showers, mainly in the morning. Cooler with highs in the mid-70s. North winds 5 to 10 miles an hour. Chance of rain near 100%. Wednesday night, showers likely after midnight. Lows in the upper 50s. Chance of rain 70%. Thursday, showers with a chance of thunderstorms. Highs in the lower 70s. Chance of rain 90%. Thursday night, mostly cloudy. A chance of showers until midnight. Cooler with lows in the upper 40s. Chance of rain 50%. Friday, mostly sunny. Breezy, cooler with highs in the upper 50s. Friday night, mostly clear. Cooler with lows in the mid 30s. Saturday and Saturday night, clear. Highs in the upper 50s. Lows in the upper 30s. Sunday, sunny. Highs in the mid 60s. Again, the forecast for Peoria and surrounding areas of central Illinois for the rest of today, mostly sunny. Highs in the upper 80s. Southwest winds 10 to 15 miles an hour with gusts up to 25 miles an hour. At 8 a.m. in Peoria, skies were partly cloudy. The temperature was 63 degrees, the dew point was 58, and the relative humidity was 83%. The wind was southwest at 7 miles an hour. The pressure was 29.93 inches and steady. Around central and western Illinois, at Bloomington, it was clear, with a temperature of 64. It was partly cloudy, with a temperature of 68 at Moline, 64 at Galesburg, and 67 at Lakin. Under partly cloudy skies, Macomb reported 68, Quincy reported 71, and Springfield reported 66. And once again at

a.m. in Peoria, under partly cloudy skies, the temperature was 63. Looking elsewhere around the Midwest at 8 a.m., Chicago was partly cloudy, and 65. Indianapolis was mostly sunny, and 58. St. Louis was clear, and 71. Kansas City was partly cloudy, and 71. Des Moines was partly cloudy, and 70. Milwaukee was mostly cloudy, and 66. And now a discussion of hazardous weather conditions for the following counties in Illinois: Fulton, Knox, Marshall, Mason, McLean, Peoria, Stark, Tazewell, and Woodford. This hazardous weather outlook is for Central Illinois, East Central Illinois, Southeast Illinois, and West Central Illinois. For today and tonight, no hazardous weather is expected at this time. For Tuesday through Sunday, the heat index will reach 95 to 100 degrees over most of the area on Tuesday. As a cold front settles into central Illinois Tuesday night, an extended period of showers and thunderstorms is expected through Thursday night. The best chance of any severe weather will be Tuesday night in areas west of Interstate 55, when a few storms will be capable of producing damaging winds and hail. Over an inch of rain is likely through this period, with a 30 to 40% chance of at least 2 inches in areas north of Interstate 70. Much cooler weather will arrive late in the week, and there is potential for scattered frost both Friday and Saturday nights. Spotter information statement: spotter activation is not anticipated through tonight. The time is currently 8:12 a.m. Central Daylight Time. 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Now for the official National Weather Service forecast for Peoria and surrounding areas of central Illinois. Rest of today, mostly sunny. Highs in the upper 80s. Southwest winds 10 to 15 miles an hour with gusts up to 25 miles an hour. Tonight, mostly clear. Not as cool with lows in the lower 70s. Southwest winds 10 to 15 miles an hour with gusts up to 25 miles an hour. Tuesday, sunny. Highs in the upper 80s. West winds 5 to 10 miles an hour. Tuesday night, a chance of thunderstorms. Showers. Lows in the mid-60s. Northwest winds around 5 miles an hour. Chance of rain near 100%. Wednesday, showers, mainly in the morning. Cooler with highs in the mid-70s. North winds 5 to 10 miles an hour. Chance of rain near 100%. Wednesday night, showers likely after midnight. Lows in the upper 50s. Chance of rain 70%. Thursday, showers with a chance of thunderstorms. Highs in the lower 70s. Chance of rain 90%. Thursday night, mostly cloudy. A chance of showers until midnight. Cooler with lows in the upper 40s. Chance of rain 50%. Friday, mostly sunny. Breezy, cooler with highs in the upper 50s. Friday night, mostly clear. Cooler with lows in the mid-30s. Saturday and Saturday night, clear. Highs in the upper 50s. Lows in the upper 30s. Sunday, sunny. Highs in the mid-60s. Again, the forecast for Peoria and surrounding areas of central Illinois for the rest of today, mostly sunny. Highs in the upper 80s. Southwest winds 10 to 15 miles an hour with gusts up to 25 miles an hour. 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The Peoria, Illinois climate summary for yesterday, October 11, 2026. Yesterday's high temperature of 81 degrees occurred at 3:09 p.m. The normal high is 68. Yesterday's low temperature of 52 degrees occurred at 6:46 a.m. The normal low is 46. No precipitation fell yesterday, which leaves the monthly total at 0.79 inches. This is 0.28 inches below normal.

The total precipitation for the year still stands at 34.72 inches, which is 4.18 inches above normal. There were no heating degree days yesterday, which is 9 below normal. This leaves the monthly total at 24, which is 56 below normal. The yearly total since July 1st is 40, which is 110 below normal. There were 2 cooling degree days yesterday, which is 1 above normal. This brings the monthly total to 17, which is 2 above normal. The yearly total since January 1st is 1,259, which is 110 above normal. The highest wind gust observed was 15 miles per hour from the south, which occurred at 11:50 a.m. The average wind speed was 4 miles per hour yesterday. The normal high temperature for today is 67 degrees, and the normal low is 46. The record high for today is 87, which occurred in 2024, and the record low is 25, which occurred in 1987. Sunrise today is at 7:07 a.m. and sunset is at 6:23 p.m. Here is a look at this morning's river stages and 24-hour changes. On the Illinois River, Morris is 5.7 feet, up 0.1 feet. La Salle is 12.2 feet, down 1.0 feet. Henry is 15.3 feet, down 0.4 feet. Peoria is 11.2 feet, down 0.6 feet. Havana is 10.9 feet, down 0.4 feet. Beardstown is 10.1 feet, down 0.3 feet. Maradosha is 8.9 feet, down 0.3 feet. On the Lamoine River, Colmar is 4.7 feet, down 0.1 feet. On the Mackinac River, Condorville is 1.2 feet, no change from yesterday. On the Spoon River, London Mills is 4.8 feet, down 0.3 feet. At 8 a.m. in Peoria, skies were partly cloudy. The temperature was 63 degrees, the dew point was 58, and the relative humidity was 83%. The wind was southwest at 7 miles an hour. The pressure was 29.93 inches and steady. Around central and western Illinois, at Bloomington, it was clear, with a temperature of 64. It was partly cloudy, with a temperature of 68 at Moline, 64 at Galesburg, and 67 at Lakin. Under partly cloudy skies, Macomb reported 68, Quincy reported 71, and Springfield reported 66. At Pontiac, it was clear. And once again at 8 a.m. in Peoria, under partly cloudy skies, the temperature was 63. Looking elsewhere around the Midwest at 8 a.m., Chicago was partly cloudy, and 65. Indianapolis was mostly sunny, and 58. St. Louis was partly cloudy, and 71. Kansas City was partly cloudy, and 71. Des Moines was partly cloudy, and 70. Milwaukee was mostly cloudy, and 66. And now a discussion of hazardous weather conditions for the following counties in Illinois: Fulton, Knox, Marshall, Mason, McLean, Peoria, Stark, Tazewell, and Woodford. This hazardous weather outlook is for central Illinois, east central Illinois, southeast Illinois, and west central Illinois. For today and tonight, no hazardous weather is expected at this time. For Tuesday through Sunday, the heat index will reach 95 to 100 degrees over most of the area on Tuesday. As a cold front settles into central Illinois Tuesday night, an extended period of showers and thunderstorms is expected through Thursday night. The best chance of any severe weather will be Tuesday night in areas west of Interstate 55, when a few storms will be capable of producing damaging winds and hail. Over an inch of rain is likely through this period, with a 30 to 40% chance of at least 2 inches in areas north of Interstate 70. Much cooler weather will arrive late in the week, and there is potential for scattered frost both Friday and Saturday nights. Spotter information statement: spotter activation is not anticipated through tonight. The time is currently 8:20 a.m. Central Daylight Time. 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Now for the official National Weather Service forecast for Peoria and surrounding areas of central Illinois. Rest of today, mostly sunny. Highs in the upper 80s. Southwest winds 10 to 15 miles an hour with gusts up to 25 miles an hour. Tonight, mostly clear. Not as cool with lows in the lower 70s. Southwest winds 10 to 15 miles an hour with gusts

up to 25 miles an hour. Tuesday, sunny. Highs in the upper 80s. West winds 5 to 10 miles an hour. Tuesday night, a chance of thunderstorms. Showers. Lows in the mid-60s. Northwest winds around 5 miles an hour. Chance of rain near 100%. Wednesday, showers, mainly in the morning. Cooler with highs in the mid-70s. North winds 5 to 10 miles an hour. Chance of rain near 100%. Wednesday night, showers likely after midnight. Lows in the upper 50s. Chance of rain 70%. Thursday, showers with a chance of thunderstorms. Highs in the lower 70s. Chance of rain 90%. Thursday night, mostly cloudy. A chance of showers until midnight. Cooler with lows in the upper 40s. Chance of rain 50%. Friday, mostly sunny. Breezy, cooler with highs in the upper 50s. Friday night, mostly clear. Cooler with lows in the mid-30s. Saturday and Saturday night, clear. Highs in the upper 50s. Lows in the upper 30s. Sunday, sunny. Highs in the mid-60s. Again, the forecast for Peoria and surrounding areas of central Illinois for the rest of today, mostly sunny. Highs in the upper 80s. Southwest winds 10 to 15 miles an hour with gusts up to 25 miles an hour. At 8 a.m. in Peoria, skies were partly cloudy. The temperature was 63 degrees, the dew point was 58, and the relative humidity was 83%. The wind was southwest at 7 miles an hour. The pressure was 29.93 inches and steady. Around central and western Illinois, at Springfield, it was clear, with a temperature of 66. It was partly cloudy, with a temperature of 64 at Bloomington, 68 at Moline, and 64 at Galesburg. Under partly cloudy skies, Lakin reported 67, Macomb reported 68, and Quincy reported 71. At Pontiac, it was partly cloudy. And once again at 8 a.m. in Peoria, under partly cloudy skies, the temperature was 63. Looking elsewhere around the Midwest at 8 a.m., Chicago was partly cloudy, and 65. Indianapolis was mostly sunny, and 58. St. Louis was partly cloudy, and 71. Kansas City was partly cloudy, and 71. Des Moines was partly cloudy, and 70. Milwaukee was mostly cloudy, and 66. And now a discussion of hazardous weather conditions for the following counties in Illinois: Fulton, Knox, Marshall, Mason, McLean, Peoria, Stark, Tazewell, and Woodford. This hazardous weather outlook is for central Illinois, east central Illinois, southeast Illinois, and west central Illinois. For today and tonight, no hazardous weather is expected at this time. For Tuesday through Sunday, the heat index will reach 95 to 100 degrees over most of the area on Tuesday. As a cold front settles into central Illinois Tuesday night, an extended period of showers and thunderstorms is expected through Thursday night. The best chance of any severe weather will be Tuesday night in areas west of Interstate 55, when a few storms will be capable of producing damaging winds and hail. Over an inch of rain is likely through this period, with a 30 to 40% chance of at least 2 inches in areas north of Interstate 70. Much cooler weather will arrive late in the week, and there is potential for scattered frost both Friday and Saturday nights. Spotter information statement: spotter activation is not anticipated through tonight. The time is currently 8:24 a.m. Central Daylight Time. Here is a look at this morning's river stages and 24-hour changes. On the Illinois River, Morris is 5.7 feet, up 0.1 feet. La Salle is 12.2 feet, down 1.0 feet. Henry is 15.3 feet, down 0.4 feet. Peoria is 11.2 feet, down 0.6 feet. Havana is 10.9 feet, down 0.4 feet. Beardstown is 10.1 feet, down 0.3 feet. Maradosha is 8.9 feet, down 0.3 feet. On the Lamoine River, Colmar is 4.7 feet, down 0.1 feet. On the Mackinac River, Conderville is 1.2 feet, no change from yesterday. On the Spoon River, London Mills is 4.8 feet, down 0.3 feet. And now a discussion of hazardous weather conditions.

for the following counties in Illinois: Fulton, Knox, Marshall, Mason, McLean, Peoria, Stark, Tazewell, and Woodford. This hazardous weather outlook is for Central Illinois, East Central Illinois, Southeast Illinois, and West Central Illinois. For today and tonight, no hazardous weather is expected at this time. For Tuesday through Sunday, the heat index will reach 95 to 100 degrees over most of the area on Tuesday. As a cold front settles into Central Illinois Tuesday night, an extended period of showers and thunderstorms is expected through Thursday night. The best chance of any severe weather will be Tuesday night in areas west of Interstate 55, when a few storms will be capable of producing damaging winds and hail. Over an inch of rain is likely through this period, with a 30 to 40% chance of at least 2 inches in areas north of Interstate 70. Much cooler weather will arrive late in the week, and there is potential for scattered frost both Friday and Saturday nights. Spotter information statement: spotter activation is not anticipated through tonight. The time is currently 8:27 a.m. Central Daylight Time. 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Now for the official National Weather Service forecast for Peoria and surrounding areas of Central Illinois. Rest of today, mostly sunny. Highs in the upper 80s. Southwest winds 10 to 15 miles an hour with gusts up to 25 miles an hour. Tonight, mostly clear. Not as cool with lows in the lower 70s. Southwest winds 10 to 15 miles an hour with gusts up to 25 miles an hour. Tuesday, sunny. Highs in the upper 80s. West winds 5 to 10 miles an hour. Tuesday night, a chance of thunderstorms. Showers. Lows in the mid-60s. Northwest winds around 5 miles an hour. Chance of rain near 100%. Wednesday, showers, mainly in the morning. Cooler with highs in the mid-70s. North winds 5 to 10 miles an hour. Chance of rain near 100%. Wednesday night, showers likely after midnight. Lows in the upper 50s. Chance of rain 70%. Thursday, showers with a chance of thunderstorms. Highs in the lower 70s. Chance of rain 90%. Thursday night, mostly cloudy. A chance of showers until midnight. Cooler with lows in the upper 40s. Chance of rain 50%. Friday, mostly sunny. Breezy, cooler with highs in the upper 50s. Friday night, mostly clear. Cooler with lows in the mid-30s. Saturday and Saturday night, clear. Highs in the upper 50s. Lows in the upper 30s. Sunday, sunny. Highs in the mid-60s. Again, the forecast for Peoria and surrounding areas of Central Illinois for the rest of today, mostly sunny. Highs in the upper 80s. Southwest winds 10 to 15 miles an hour with gusts up to 25 miles an hour. At 8 a.m. in Peoria, skies were partly cloudy. The temperature was 63 degrees, the dew point was 58, and the relative humidity was 83%. The wind was southwest at 7 miles an hour. The pressure was 29.93 inches and steady. Around central and western Illinois, at Springfield, it was clear, with a temperature of 66. It was partly cloudy, with a temperature of 64 at Bloomington, 68 at Moline, and 64 at Galesburg. Under partly cloudy skies, Lakin reported 67, Macomb reported 68, and Quincy reported 71. At Pontiac, it was partly cloudy. And once again at 8 a.m. in Peoria, under partly cloudy skies, the temperature was 63. The Peoria, Illinois climate summary for yesterday, October 11, 2026. Yesterday's high temperature of 81 degrees occurred at 3:09 p.m. The normal high is 68. Yesterday's low temperature of 52 degrees occurred at 6:46 a.m. The normal low is 46. No precipitation fell yesterday, which leaves the monthly total at 0.79 inches. This is 0.28 inches below normal. The total precipitation for the year still stands at 34.72 inches, which is 4.18 inches above normal. There were no heating degree days yesterday, which is 9 below normal. This leaves the monthly total at 24, which is 56 below normal. The yearly total since July 1st is 40,

which is 110 below normal. There were 2 cooling degree days yesterday, which is 1 above normal. This brings the monthly total to 17, which is 2 above normal. The yearly total since January 1st is 1,259, which is 110 above normal. The highest wind gust observed was 15 miles per hour from the south, which occurred at 11:50 a.m. The average wind speed was 4 miles per hour yesterday. The normal high temperature for today is 67 degrees, and the normal low is 46. The record high for today is 87, which occurred in 2024, and the record low is 25, which occurred in 1987. Sunrise today is at 7:07 a.m. and sunset is at 6:23 p.m. Looking elsewhere around the Midwest at 8 a.m., Chicago was partly cloudy, and 65. Indianapolis was mostly sunny, and 58. St. Louis was partly cloudy, and 71. Kansas City was partly cloudy, and 71. Des Moines was partly cloudy, and 70. Milwaukee was mostly cloudy, and 66. And now a discussion of hazardous weather conditions for the following counties in Illinois: Fulton, Knox, Marshall, Mason, McLean, Peoria, Stark, Tazewell, and Woodford. This hazardous weather outlook is for Central Illinois, East Central Illinois, Southeast Illinois, and West Central Illinois. For today and tonight, no hazardous weather is expected at this time. For Tuesday through Sunday, the heat index will reach 95 to 100 degrees over most of the area on Tuesday. As a cold front settles into Central Illinois Tuesday night, an extended period of showers and thunderstorms is expected through Thursday night. The best chance of any severe weather will be Tuesday night in areas west of Interstate 55, when a few storms will be capable of producing damaging winds and hail. Over an inch of rain is likely through this period, with a 30 to 40% chance of at least 2 inches in areas north of Interstate 70. Much cooler weather will arrive late in the week, and there is potential for scattered frost both Friday and Saturday nights. Spotter Information Statement. Spotter activation is not anticipated through tonight. Cooler weather will arrive late in the week, and there is potential for scattered frost both Friday and Saturday nights. Spotter Information Statement. Spotter activation is not anticipated through tonight. The time is currently 8:33 a.m. Central Daylight Time. 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Now for the official National Weather Service forecast for Peoria and surrounding areas of Central Illinois. Rest of today, mostly sunny. Highs in the upper 80s. Southwest winds 10 to 15 miles an hour with gusts up to 25 miles an hour. Tonight, mostly clear. Not as cool with lows in the lower 70s. Southwest winds 10 to 15 miles an hour with gusts up to 25 miles an hour. Tuesday, sunny. Highs in the upper 80s. West winds 5 to 10 miles an hour. Tuesday night, a chance of thunderstorms. Showers. Lows in the mid-60s. Northwest winds around 5 miles an hour. Chance of rain near 100%. Wednesday, showers, mainly in the morning. Cooler with highs in the mid-70s. North winds 5 to 10 miles an hour. Chance of rain near 100%. Wednesday night, showers likely after midnight. Lows in the upper 50s. Chance of rain 70%. Thursday, showers with a chance of thunderstorms. Highs in the lower 70s. Chance of rain 90%. Thursday night, mostly cloudy. A chance of showers until midnight. Cooler with lows in the upper 40s. Chance of rain 50%. Friday, mostly sunny. Breezy, cooler with highs in the upper 50s. Friday night, mostly clear. Cooler with lows in the mid-30s. Saturday and Saturday night, clear. Highs in the upper 50s. Lows in the upper 30s. Sunday, sunny. Highs in the mid-60s. Again, the forecast for Peoria and surrounding areas of Central Illinois for the rest of today, mostly sunny. Highs in the upper 80s. Southwest winds 10 to 15 miles an hour with gusts up to 25 miles an hour. Here is a look at this morning's river stages and 24-hour changes. On the Illinois River, Morris is 5.7 feet, up 0.1 feet. LaSalle is 12.2 feet,

down 1.0 feet. Henry is 15.3 feet, down 0.4 feet. Peoria is 11.2 feet, down 0.6 feet. Havana is 10.9 feet, down 0.4 feet. Beardstown is 10.1 feet, down 0.3 feet. Maradosha is 8.9 feet, down 0.3 feet. On the Lamoille River, Colmar is 4.7 feet, down 0.1 feet. On the Mackinac River, Condorville is 1.2 feet, no change from yesterday. On the Spoon River, London Mills is 4.8 feet, down 0.3 feet. At 8 a.m. in Peoria, skies were partly cloudy. The temperature was 63 degrees, the dew point was 58, and the relative humidity was 83%. The wind was southwest at 7 miles an hour. The pressure was 29.93 inches and steady. Around central and western Illinois, at Springfield, it was clear, with a temperature of 66. It was partly cloudy, with a temperature of 64 at Bloomington, 68 at Moline, and 64 at Galesburg. Under partly cloudy skies, Lakin reported 67, Macomb reported 68, and Quincy reported 71. At Pontiac, it was partly cloudy. And once again at 8 a.m. in Peoria, under partly cloudy skies, the temperature was 63. Looking elsewhere around the Midwest at 8 a.m., Chicago was partly cloudy, and 65. Indianapolis was mostly sunny, and 58. St. Louis was partly cloudy, and 71. Kansas City was partly cloudy, and 71. Des Moines was partly cloudy, and 70. Milwaukee was mostly cloudy, and 66. And now a discussion of hazardous weather conditions for the following counties in Illinois: Fulton, Knox, Marshall, Mason, McLean, Peoria, Stark, Tazewell, and Woodford. This hazardous weather outlook is for Central Illinois, East Central Illinois, Southeast Illinois, and West Central Illinois. For today and tonight, no hazardous weather is expected at this time. For Tuesday through Sunday, the heat index will reach 95 to 100 degrees over most of the area on Tuesday. As a cold front settles into central Illinois Tuesday night, an extended period of showers and thunderstorms is expected through Thursday night. The best chance of any severe weather will be Tuesday night in areas west of Interstate 55, when a few storms will be capable of producing damaging winds and hail. Over an inch of rain is likely through this period, with a 30 to 40% chance of at least 2 inches in areas north of Interstate 70. Much cooler weather will arrive late in the week, and there is potential for scattered frost both Friday and Saturday nights. Spotter information statement: spotter activation is not anticipated through tonight. The time is currently 8:38 a.m. Central Daylight Time. 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Now for the official National Weather Service forecast for Peoria and surrounding areas of central Illinois. Rest of today, mostly sunny. Highs in the upper 80s. Southwest winds 10 to 15 miles an hour with gusts up to 25 miles an hour. Tonight, mostly clear. Not as cool with lows in the lower 70s. Southwest winds 10 to 15 miles an hour with gusts up to 25 miles an hour. Tuesday, sunny. Highs in the upper 80s. West winds 5 to 10 miles an hour. Tuesday night, a chance of thunderstorms. Showers. Lows in the mid-60s. Northwest winds around 5 miles an hour. Chance of rain near 100%. Wednesday, showers, mainly in the morning. Cooler with highs in the mid-70s. North winds 5 to 10 miles an hour. Chance of rain near 100%. Wednesday night, showers likely after midnight. Lows in the upper 50s. Chance of rain 70%. Thursday, showers with a chance of thunderstorms. Highs in the lower 70s. Chance of rain 90%. Thursday night, mostly cloudy. A chance of showers until midnight. Cooler with lows in the upper 40s. Chance of rain 50%. Friday, mostly sunny. Breezy, cooler with highs in the upper 50s. Friday night, mostly clear. Cooler with lows in the mid-30s. Saturday and Saturday night, clear. Highs in the upper 50s. Lows in the upper 30s. Sunday, sunny.

highs in the mid-60s. Again, the forecast for Peoria and surrounding areas of central Illinois for the rest of today, mostly sunny. Highs in the upper 80s. Southwest winds 10 to 15 miles an hour with gusts up to 25 miles an hour. At 8 a.m. in Peoria, skies were partly cloudy. The temperature was 63 degrees, the dew point was 58, and the relative humidity was 83%. The wind was southwest at 7 miles an hour. The pressure was 29.93 inches and steady. Around central and western Illinois, at Springfield, it was clear, with a temperature of 66. It was partly cloudy, with a temperature of 64 at Bloomington, 68 at Moline, and 64 at Galesburg. Under partly cloudy skies, Lakin reported 67, Macomb reported 68, and Quincy reported 71. At Pontiac, it was partly cloudy. And once again at 8 a.m. in Peoria, under partly cloudy skies, the temperature was 63. Looking elsewhere around the Midwest at 8 a.m., Chicago was partly cloudy, and 65. Indianapolis was mostly sunny, and 58. St. Louis was partly cloudy, and 71. Kansas City was partly cloudy, and 71. Des Moines was partly cloudy, and 70. Milwaukee was mostly cloudy, and 66. And now a discussion of hazardous weather conditions for the following counties in Illinois: Fulton, Knox, Marshall, Mason, McLean, Peoria, Stark, Tazewell, and Woodford. This hazardous weather outlook is for central Illinois, east central Illinois, southeast Illinois, and west central Illinois. For today and tonight, no hazardous weather is expected at this time. For Tuesday through Sunday, the heat index will reach 95 to 100 degrees over most of the area on Tuesday. As a cold front settles into central Illinois Tuesday night, an extended period of showers and thunderstorms is expected through Thursday night. The best chance of any severe weather will be Tuesday night in areas west of Interstate 55, when a few storms will be capable of producing damaging winds and hail. Over an inch of rain is likely through this period, with a 30 to 40% chance of at least 2 inches in areas north of Interstate 70. Much cooler weather will arrive late in the week, and there is potential for scattered frost both Friday and Saturday nights. Spotter information statement: spotter activation is not anticipated through tonight. The time is currently 8:43 a.m. Central Daylight Time. 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Now for the official National Weather Service forecast for Peoria and surrounding areas of central Illinois. Rest of today, mostly sunny. Highs in the upper 80s. Southwest winds 10 to 15 miles an hour with gusts up to 25 miles an hour. Tonight, mostly clear. Not as cool with lows in the lower 70s. Southwest winds 10 to 15 miles an hour with gusts up to 25 miles an hour. Tuesday, sunny. Highs in the upper 80s. West winds 5 to 10 miles an hour. Tuesday night, a chance of thunderstorms. Showers. Lows in the mid-60s. Northwest winds around 5 miles an hour. Chance of rain near 100%. Wednesday, showers, mainly in the morning. Cooler with highs in the mid-70s. North winds 5 to 10 miles an hour. Chance of rain near 100%. Wednesday night, showers likely after midnight. Lows in the upper 50s. Chance of rain 70%. Thursday, showers with a chance of thunderstorms. Highs in the lower 70s. Chance of rain 90%. Thursday night, mostly cloudy. A chance of showers until midnight. Cooler with lows in the upper 40s. Chance of rain 50%. Friday, mostly sunny. Breezy, cooler with highs in the upper 50s. Friday night, mostly clear. Cooler with lows in the mid-30s. Saturday and Saturday night, clear. Highs in the upper 50s. Lows in the upper 30s. Sunday, sunny. Highs in the mid-60s. Again, the forecast for Peoria and surrounding areas of central Illinois for the rest of today, mostly sunny. Highs in the upper 80s. Southwest winds 10 to 15 miles an hour with gusts up to 25 miles an hour. Now for the official National Weather Service forecast for Peoria and surrounding areas.

lows in the upper 50s. Chance of rain 70%. Thursday, showers with a chance of thunderstorms. Highs in the lower 70s. Chance of rain 90%. Thursday night, mostly cloudy. A chance of showers until midnight. Cooler with lows in the upper 40s. Chance of rain 50%. Friday, mostly sunny. Breezy, cooler with highs in the upper 50s. Friday night, mostly clear. Cooler with lows in the mid-30s. Saturday and Saturday night, clear. Highs in the upper 50s. Lows in the upper 30s. Sunday, sunny. Highs in the mid-60s. Again, the forecast for Peoria and surrounding areas of central Illinois for the rest of today, mostly sunny. Highs in the upper 80s. Southwest winds 10 to 15 miles an hour with gusts up to 25 miles an hour. The Peoria, Illinois climate summary for yesterday, October 11, 2026. Yesterday's high temperature of 81 degrees occurred at 3:09 p.m. The normal high is 68. Yesterday's low temperature of 52 degrees occurred at 6:46 a.m. The normal low is 46. No precipitation fell yesterday, which leaves the monthly total at 0.79 inches. This is 0.28 inches below normal. The total precipitation for the year still stands at 34.72 inches, which is 4.18 inches above normal. There were no heating degree days yesterday, which is 9 below normal. This leaves the monthly total at 24, which is 56 below normal. The yearly total since July 1st is 40, which is 110 below normal. There were 2 cooling degree days yesterday, which is 1 above normal. This brings the monthly total to 17, which is 2 above normal. The yearly total since January 1st is 1,259, which is 110 above normal. The highest wind gust observed was 15 miles per hour from the south, which occurred at 11:50 a.m. The average wind speed was 4 miles per hour yesterday. The normal high temperature for today is 67 degrees, and the normal low is 46. The record high for today is 87, which occurred in 2024, and the record low is 25, which occurred in 1987. Sunrise today is at 7:07 a.m. and sunset is at 6:23 p.m. Here is a look at this morning's river stages and 24-hour changes. On the Illinois River, Morris is 5.7 feet, up 0.1 feet. La Salle is 12.2 feet, down 1.0 feet. Henry is 15.3 feet, down 0.4 feet. Peoria is 11.2 feet, down 0.6 feet. Havana is 10.9 feet, down 0.4 feet. Beardstown is 10.1 feet, down 0.3 feet. Maradosa is 8.9 feet, down 0.3 feet. On the Lamoine River, Colmar is 4.7 feet, down 0.1 feet. On the Mackinac River, Condorville is 1.2 feet, no change from yesterday. On the Spoon River, London Mills is 4.8 feet, down 0.3 feet. At 8 a.m. in Peoria, skies were partly cloudy. The temperature was 63 degrees, the dew point was 58, and the relative humidity was 83%. The wind was southwest at 7 miles an hour. The pressure was 29.93 inches and steady. Around central and western Illinois, at Springfield, it was clear, with a temperature of 66. It was partly cloudy, with a temperature of 64 at Bloomington, 68 at Moline, and 64 at Galesburg. Under partly cloudy skies, Lakin reported 67, Macomb reported 68, and Quincy reported 71. At Pontiac, it was partly cloudy. And once again at 8 a.m. in Peoria, under partly cloudy skies, the temperature was 63. Looking elsewhere around the Midwest at 8 a.m., Chicago was partly cloudy, and 65. Indianapolis was mostly sunny, and 58. St. Louis was partly cloudy, and 71. Kansas City was partly cloudy, and 71. Des Moines was partly cloudy, and 70. Milwaukee was mostly cloudy, and 66. And now a discussion of hazardous weather conditions for the following counties in Illinois: Fulton, Knox, Marshall, Mason, McLean, Peoria, Stark, Tazewell, and Woodford. This hazardous weather outlook is for central Illinois, east central Illinois, southeast

Illinois and West Central Illinois. For today and tonight, no hazardous weather is expected at this time. For Tuesday through Sunday, the heat index will reach 95 to 100 degrees over most of the area on Tuesday. As a cold front settles into central Illinois Tuesday night, an extended period of showers and thunderstorms is expected through Thursday night. The best chance of any severe weather will be Tuesday night in areas west of Interstate 55, when a few storms will be capable of producing damaging winds and hail. Over an inch of rain is likely through this period, with a 30 to 40% chance of at least 2 inches in areas north of Interstate 70. Much cooler weather will arrive late in the week, and there is potential for scattered frost both Friday and Saturday nights. Spotter information statement: spotter activation is not anticipated through tonight. The time is currently 8:52 a.m. Central Daylight Time. 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Now for the official National Weather Service forecast for Peoria and surrounding areas of central Illinois. Rest of today, mostly sunny. Highs in the upper 80s. Southwest winds 10 to 15 miles an hour with gusts up to 25 miles an hour. Tonight, partly cloudy until midnight, then clearing. Not as cool with lows in the lower 70s. Southwest winds 10 to 15 miles an hour with gusts up to 25 miles an hour. Tuesday, sunny. Highs in the upper 80s. West winds 5 to 10 miles an hour. Tuesday night, a chance of thunderstorms. Showers. Lows in the mid-60s. Northwest winds around 5 miles an hour. Chance of rain near 100%. Wednesday, showers, mainly in the morning. Cooler with highs in the mid-70s. North winds 5 to 10 miles an hour. Chance of rain near 100%. Wednesday night, showers likely after midnight. Lows in the upper 50s. Chance of rain 70%. Thursday, showers with a chance of thunderstorms. Highs in the lower 70s. Chance of rain 90%. Thursday night, mostly cloudy. A chance of showers until midnight. Cooler with lows in the upper 40s. Chance of rain 50%. Friday, mostly sunny. Breezy, cooler with highs in the upper 50s. Friday night, mostly clear. Cooler with lows in the mid-30s. Saturday and Saturday night, clear. Highs in the upper 50s. Lows in the upper 30s. Sunday, sunny. Highs in the mid-60s. Again, the forecast for Peoria and surrounding areas of central Illinois for the rest of today, mostly sunny. Highs in the upper 80s. Southwest winds 10 to 15 miles an hour with gusts up to 25 miles an hour. At 8 a.m. in Peoria, skies were partly cloudy. The temperature was 63 degrees, the dew point was 58, and the relative humidity was 83%. The wind was southwest at 7 miles an hour. The pressure was 29.93 inches and steady. Around central and western Illinois, at Springfield, it was clear, with a temperature of 66. It was partly cloudy, with a temperature of 64 at Bloomington, 68 at Moline, and 64 at Galesburg. Under partly cloudy skies, Lakin reported 67, Macomb reported 68, and Quincy reported 71. At Pontiac, it was partly cloudy. And once again at 8 a.m. in Peoria, under partly cloudy skies, the temperature was 63. Here is a look at this morning's river stages and 24-hour changes. On the Illinois River, Morris is 5.7 feet, up 0.1 feet. LaSalle is 12.2 feet, down 1.0 feet. Henry is 15.3 feet, down 0.4 feet. Peoria is 11.2 feet, down 0.6 feet. Havana is 10.9 feet, down 0.4 feet. Beardstown is 10.1 feet, down 0.3 feet. Maradosa is 8.9 feet, down 0.3 feet. On the Lamoine River, Colmar is 4.7 feet, down 0.1 feet. On the Mackinac River, Condorville is 1.2 feet, no change from yesterday. On the Spoon River, London Mills is 4.8 feet, down 0.3 feet. Looking elsewhere around the Midwest at 8 a.m., Chicago was partly cloudy, and 65. Indianapolis was mostly sunny, and 58. St. Louis.

Columbus was partly cloudy, and 71. Kansas City was partly cloudy, and 71. Des Moines was partly cloudy, and 70. Milwaukee was mostly cloudy, and 66. And now a discussion of hazardous weather conditions for the following counties in Illinois: Fulton, Knox, Marshall, Mason, McLean, Peoria, Stark, Tazewell, and Woodford. This hazardous weather outlook is for Central Illinois, East Central Illinois, Southeast Illinois, and West Central Illinois. For today and tonight, no hazardous weather is expected at this time. For Tuesday through Sunday, the heat index will reach 95 to 100 degrees over most of the area on Tuesday. As a cold front settles into Central Illinois Tuesday night, an extended period of showers and thunderstorms is expected through Thursday night. The best chance of any severe weather will be Tuesday night in areas west of Interstate 55, when a few storms will be capable of producing damaging winds and hail. Over an inch of rain is likely through this period, with a 30 to 40% chance of at least 2 inches in areas north of Interstate 70. Much cooler weather will arrive late in the week, and there is potential for scattered frost both Friday and Saturday nights. Spotter information statement: spotter activation is not anticipated through tonight. The time is currently 8:58 a.m. Central Daylight Time. 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Now for the official National Weather Service forecast for Peoria and surrounding areas of Central Illinois. Rest of today, mostly sunny. Highs in the upper 80s. Southwest winds 10 to 15 miles an hour with gusts up to 25 miles an hour. Tonight, partly cloudy until midnight, then clearing. Not as cool with lows in the lower 70s. Southwest winds 10 to 15 miles an hour with gusts up to 25 miles an hour. Tuesday, sunny. Highs in the upper 80s. West winds 5 to 10 miles an hour. Tuesday night, a chance of thunderstorms. Showers. Lows in the mid-60s. Northwest winds around 5 miles an hour. Chance of rain near 100%. Wednesday, showers, mainly in the morning. Cooler with highs in the mid-70s. North winds 5 to 10 miles an hour. Chance of rain near 100%. Wednesday night, showers likely after midnight. Lows in the upper 50s. Chance of rain 70%. Thursday, showers with a chance of thunderstorms. Highs in the lower 70s. Chance of rain 90%. Thursday night, mostly cloudy. A chance of showers until midnight. Cooler with lows in the upper 40s. Chance of rain 50%. Friday, mostly sunny. Breezy, cooler with highs in the upper 50s. Friday night, mostly clear. Cooler with lows in the mid-30s. Saturday and Saturday night, clear. Highs in the upper 50s. Lows in the upper 30s. Sunday, sunny. Highs in the mid-60s. Again, the forecast for Peoria and surrounding areas of Central Illinois for the rest of today, mostly sunny. Highs in the upper 80s. Southwest winds 10 to 15 miles an hour with gusts up to 25 miles an hour. And now a discussion of hazardous weather conditions for the following counties in Illinois: Fulton, Knox, Marshall, Mason, McLean, Peoria, Stark, Tazewell, and Woodford. This hazardous weather outlook is for Central Illinois, East Central Illinois, Southeast Illinois, and West Central Illinois. For today and tonight, no hazardous weather is expected at this time. For Tuesday through Sunday, the heat index will reach 95 to 100 degrees over most of the area on Tuesday. As a cold front settles into Central Illinois Tuesday night, an extended period of showers and thunderstorms is expected through Thursday night. The best chance of any severe weather will be Tuesday night in areas west of Interstate 55, when a few storms will be capable of producing damaging winds and hail. Over an inch of rain is likely through this period, with a 30 to 40% chance of at least 2 inches in areas north of Interstate 70. Much cooler weather will arrive late in the week, and there is potential for scattered frost both Friday and Saturday nights. Spotter information statement: spotter activation is not anticipated through tonight. The time is currently 9:01 a.m. Central Daylight Time. 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

off with the official National Weather Service forecast for Peoria and surrounding areas of central Illinois. Rest of today, mostly sunny. Highs in the upper 80s. Southwest winds 10 to 15 miles an hour with gusts up to 25 miles an hour. Tonight, partly cloudy until midnight, then clearing. Not as cool with lows in the lower 70s. Southwest winds 10 to 15 miles an hour with gusts up to 25 miles an hour. Tuesday, sunny. Highs in the upper 80s. West winds 5 to 10 miles an hour. Tuesday night, a chance of thunderstorms. Showers. Lows in the mid-60s. Northwest winds around 5 miles an hour. Chance of rain near 100%. Wednesday, showers, mainly in the morning. Cooler with highs in the mid-70s. North winds 5 to 10 miles an hour. Chance of rain near 100%. Wednesday night, showers likely after midnight. Lows in the upper 50s. Chance of rain 70%. Thursday, showers with a chance of thunderstorms. Highs in the lower 70s. Chance of rain 90%. Thursday night, mostly cloudy. A chance of showers until midnight. Cooler with lows in the upper 40s. Chance of rain 50%. Friday, mostly sunny. Breezy, cooler with highs in the upper 50s. Friday night, mostly clear. Cooler with lows in the mid-30s. Saturday and Saturday night, clear. Highs in the upper 50s. Lows in the upper 30s. Sunday, sunny. Highs in the mid-60s. Again, the forecast for Peoria and surrounding areas of central Illinois for the rest of today, mostly sunny. Highs in the upper 80s. Southwest winds 10 to 15 miles an hour with gusts up to 25 miles an hour. At 9 a.m. in Peoria, skies were mostly sunny. The temperature was 66 degrees, the dew point was 59, and the relative humidity was 78%. The wind was southwest at 9 miles an hour. The pressure was 29.93 inches and steady. Around central and western Illinois, at Springfield, it was sunny, with a temperature of 72. It was mostly sunny, with a temperature of 67 at Bloomington, 72 at Moline, and 67 at Galesburg. Under mostly sunny skies, Lakin reported 70, Macomb reported 72, and Quincy reported 73. And once again at 9 a.m. in Peoria, under mostly sunny skies, the temperature was 66. And now a discussion of hazardous weather conditions for the following counties in Illinois: Fulton, Knox, Marshall, Mason, McLean, Peoria, Stark, Tazewell, and Woodford. This hazardous weather outlook is for central Illinois, east central Illinois, southeast Illinois, and west central Illinois. For today and tonight, no hazardous weather is expected at this time. For Tuesday through Sunday, the heat index will reach 95 to 100 degrees over most of the area on Tuesday. As a cold front settles into central Illinois Tuesday night, an extended period of showers and thunderstorms is expected through Thursday night. The best chance of any severe weather will be Tuesday night in areas west of Interstate 55, when a few storms will be capable of producing damaging winds and hail. Over an inch of rain is likely through this period, with a 30 to 40% chance of at least 2 inches in areas north of Interstate 70. Much cooler weather will arrive late in the week, and there is potential for scattered frost both Friday and Saturday nights. Spotter information statement: spotter activation is not anticipated through tonight. Here is a look at this morning's river stages and 24-hour changes. On the Illinois River, Morris is 5.7 feet, up 0.1 feet. La Salle is 12.2 feet, down 1.0 feet. Henry is 15.3 feet, down 0.4 feet. Peoria is 11.2 feet, down 0.6 feet. Havana is 10.9 feet, down 0.4 feet. Beardstown is 10.1 feet, down 0.3 feet. Maradosha is 8.9 feet, down 0.3 feet. On the Lamoine River, Colmar is 4.7 feet, down 0.1 feet. On the Mackinac River, Conderville is 1.2 feet, no change from yesterday. On the Spoon River, London Mills is 4.8 feet, down 0.3 feet. The time is currently 9:06 a.m. Central Daylight Time. 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

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And now a discussion of hazardous weather conditions for the following counties in Illinois: Fulton, Knox, Marshall, Mason, McLean, Peoria, Stark, Tazewell, and Woodford. This hazardous weather outlook is for Central Illinois, East Central Illinois, Southeast Illinois, and West Central Illinois. For today and tonight, no hazardous weather is expected at this time. For Tuesday through Sunday, the heat index will reach 95 to 100 degrees over most of the area on Tuesday. As a cold front settles into central Illinois Tuesday night, an extended period of showers and thunderstorms is expected through Thursday night. The best chance of any severe weather will be Tuesday night in areas west of Interstate 55, when a few storms will be capable of producing damaging winds and hail. Over an inch of rain is likely through this period, with a 30 to 40% chance of at least 2 inches in areas north of Interstate 70. Much cooler weather will arrive late in the week, and there is potential for scattered frost both Friday and Saturday nights. Spotter information statement: spotter activation is not anticipated through tonight. The time is currently 9:08 a.m. Central Daylight Time. 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Now for the official National Weather Service forecast for Peoria and surrounding areas of central Illinois. Rest of today, mostly sunny. Highs in the upper 80s. Southwest winds 10 to 15 miles an hour with gusts up to 25 miles an hour. Tonight, partly cloudy until midnight, then clearing. Not as cool with lows in the lower 70s. Southwest winds 10 to 15 miles an hour with gusts up to 25 miles an hour. Tuesday, sunny. Highs in the upper 80s. West winds 5 to 10 miles an hour. Tuesday night, a chance of thunderstorms. Showers. Lows in the mid-60s. Northwest winds around 5 miles an hour. Chance of rain near 100%. Wednesday, showers, mainly in the morning. Cooler with highs in the mid-70s. North winds 5 to 10 miles an hour. Chance of rain near 100%. Wednesday night, showers likely after midnight. Lows in the upper 50s. Chance of rain 70%. Thursday, showers with a chance of thunderstorms. Highs in the lower 70s. Chance of rain 90%. Thursday night, mostly cloudy. A chance of showers until midnight. Cooler with lows in the upper 40s. Chance of rain 50%. Friday, mostly sunny. Breezy, cooler with highs in the upper 50s. Friday night, mostly clear. Cooler with lows in the mid-30s. Saturday and Saturday night, clear. Highs in the upper 50s. Lows in the upper 30s. Sunday, sunny. Highs in the mid-60s. Again, the forecast for Peoria and surrounding areas of central Illinois for the rest of today, mostly sunny. Highs in the upper 80s. Southwest winds 10 to 15 miles an hour with gusts up to 25 miles an hour. At 9 a.m. in Peoria, skies were mostly sunny. The temperature was 66 degrees, the dew point was 59, and the relative humidity was 78%. The wind was southwest at 9 miles an hour. The pressure was 29.93 inches and steady. Around central and western Illinois, at Springfield, it was sunny, with a temperature of 72. It was mostly sunny, with a temperature of 67 at Bloomington, 72 at Moline, and 67 at Galesburg. Under mostly sunny skies, Lakin reported 70, Macomb reported 72, and Quincy reported 73. And once again at 9 a.m. in Peoria, under mostly sunny skies, the temperature was 66. Looking elsewhere around the Midwest at 9 a.m., Chicago was mostly sunny, and 70. Indianapolis was partly sunny, and 65. St. Louis was sunny, and 76. Kansas City was partly sunny, and 73. Des Moines was mostly sunny, and 72. Milwaukee was partly sunny, and 69. The time is currently 9:11 a.m. Central Daylight Time. 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Now for the official National Weather Service forecast for Peoria and surrounding areas of central Illinois. Rest of today.

mostly sunny. Highs in the upper 80s. Southwest winds 10 to 15 miles an hour with gusts up to 25 miles an hour. Tonight, partly cloudy until midnight, then clearing. Not as cool with lows in the lower 70s. Southwest winds 10 to 15 miles an hour with gusts up to 25 miles an hour. Tuesday, sunny. Highs in the upper 80s. West winds 5 to 10 miles an hour. Tuesday night, a chance of thunderstorms. Showers. Lows in the mid-60s. Northwest winds around 5 miles an hour. Chance of rain near 100%. Wednesday, showers, mainly in the morning. Cooler with highs in the mid-70s. North winds 5 to 10 miles an hour. Chance of rain near 100%. Wednesday night, showers likely after midnight. Lows in the upper 50s. Chance of rain 70%. Thursday, showers with a chance of thunderstorms. Highs in the lower 70s. Chance of rain 90%. Thursday night, mostly cloudy. A chance of showers until midnight. Cooler with lows in the upper 40s. Chance of rain 50%. Friday, mostly sunny. Breezy, cooler with highs in the upper 50s. Friday night, mostly clear. Cooler with lows in the mid-30s. Saturday and Saturday night, clear. Highs in the upper 50s. Lows in the upper 30s. Sunday, sunny. Highs in the mid-60s. Again, the forecast for Peoria and surrounding areas of central Illinois for the rest of today, mostly sunny. Highs in the upper 80s. Southwest winds 10 to 15 miles an hour with gusts up to 25 miles an hour. 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At 9 a.m. in Peoria, skies were mostly sunny. The temperature was 66 degrees, the dew point was 59, and the relative humidity was 78%. The wind was southwest at 9 miles an hour. The pressure was 29.93 inches and steady. Around central and western Illinois, at Springfield, it was sunny, with a temperature of 72. It was mostly sunny, with a temperature of 67 at Bloomington, 72 at Moline, and 67 at Galesburg. Under mostly sunny skies, Lakin reported 70, Macomb reported 72, and Quincy reported 73. And once again at 9 a.m. in Peoria, under mostly sunny skies, the temperature was 66. Here is a look at this morning's river stages and 24-hour changes. On the Illinois River, Morris is 5.7 feet, up 0.1 feet. La Salle is 12.2 feet, down 1.0 feet. Henry is 15.3 feet, down 0.4 feet. Peoria is 11.2 feet, down 0.6 feet. Havana is 10.9 feet, down 0.4 feet. Beardstown is 10.1 feet, down 0.3 feet. Maradosha is 8.9 feet, down 0.3 feet. On the Lamoine River, Colmar is 4.7 feet, down 0.1 feet. On the Mackinac River, Condorville is 1.2 feet, no change from yesterday. On the Spoon River, London Mills is 4.8 feet, down 0.3 feet. The time is currently 9:15 a.m. Central Daylight Time. 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Now for the official National Weather Service forecast for Peoria and surrounding areas of central Illinois. Rest of today, mostly sunny. Highs in the upper 80s. Southwest winds 10 to 15 miles an hour with gusts up to 25 miles an hour. Tonight, partly cloudy until midnight, then clearing. Not as cool with lows in the lower 70s. Southwest winds 10 to 15 miles an hour with gusts up to 25 miles an hour. Tuesday, sunny. Highs in the upper 80s. West winds 5 to 10 miles an hour.

Or Tuesday night, a chance of thunderstorms, showers, lows in the mid-60s, northwest winds around 5 miles an hour, chance of rain near 100%. Wednesday, showers, mainly in the morning, cooler with highs in the mid-70s, north winds 5 to 10 miles an hour, chance of rain near 100%. Wednesday night, showers likely after midnight, lows in the upper 50s. Chance of rain 70%. Thursday, showers with a chance of thunderstorms. Highs in the lower 70s. Chance of rain 90%. Thursday night, mostly cloudy. A chance of showers until midnight. Cooler with lows in the upper 40s. Chance of rain 50%. Friday, mostly sunny. Breezy, cooler with highs in the upper 50s. Friday night, mostly clear. Cooler with lows in the mid-30s. Saturday and Saturday night, clear. Highs in the upper 50s. Lows in the upper 30s. Sunday, sunny. Highs in the mid-60s. Again, the forecast for Peoria and surrounding areas of central Illinois for the rest of today, mostly sunny. Highs in the upper 80s. Southwest winds 10 to 15 miles an hour with gusts up to 25 miles an hour. At 9 a.m. in Peoria, skies were mostly sunny. The temperature was 66 degrees, the dew point was 59, and the relative humidity was 78%. The wind was southwest at 9 miles an hour. The pressure was 29.93 inches and steady. Around central and western Illinois, at Springfield, it was sunny, with a temperature of 72. It was mostly sunny, with a temperature of 67 at Bloomington, 72 at Moline, and 67 at Galesburg. Under mostly sunny skies, Lakin reported 70, Macomb reported 72, and Quincy reported 73. And once again at 9 a.m. in Peoria, under mostly sunny skies, the temperature was 66. Looking elsewhere around the Midwest at 9 a.m., Chicago was mostly sunny, and 70. Indianapolis was partly sunny, and 65. St. Louis was mostly sunny, and 76. Kansas City was partly sunny, and 73. Des Moines was mostly sunny, and 72. Milwaukee was partly sunny, and 69. The time is currently 9:19 a.m. Central Daylight Time. 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Now for the official National Weather Service forecast for Peoria and surrounding areas of central Illinois. Rest of today, mostly sunny. Highs in the upper 80s. Southwest winds 10 to 15 miles an hour with gusts up to 25 miles an hour. Tonight, partly cloudy until midnight, then clearing. Not as cool with lows in the lower 70s. Southwest winds 10 to 15 miles an hour with gusts up to 25 miles an hour. Tuesday, sunny. Highs in the upper 80s. West winds 5 to 10 miles an hour. Tuesday night, a chance of thunderstorms. Showers. Lows in the mid-60s. Northwest winds around 5 miles an hour. Chance of rain near 100%. Wednesday, showers, mainly in the morning. Cooler with highs in the mid-70s. North winds 5 to 10 miles an hour. Chance of rain near 100%. Wednesday night, showers likely after midnight. Lows in the upper 50s. Chance of rain 70%. Thursday, showers with a chance of thunderstorms. Highs in the lower 70s. Chance of rain 90%. Thursday night, mostly cloudy. A chance of showers until midnight. Cooler with lows in the upper 40s. Chance of rain 50%. Friday, mostly sunny. Breezy, cooler with highs in the upper 50s. Friday night, mostly clear. Cooler with lows in the mid-30s. Saturday and Saturday night, clear. Highs in the upper 50s. Lows in the upper 30s. Sunday, sunny. Highs in the mid-60s. Again, the forecast for Peoria and surrounding areas of central Illinois for the rest of today, mostly sunny. Highs in the upper 80s. Southwest winds 10 to 15 miles an hour with gusts up to 25 miles an hour. At 9 a.m. in Peoria, skies were mostly sunny. The temperature was

56 degrees, the dew point was 59, and the relative humidity was 78%. The wind was southwest at 9 miles an hour. The pressure was 29.93 inches and steady. Around central and western Illinois, at Springfield, it was sunny, with a temperature of 72. It was mostly sunny, with a temperature of 67 at Bloomington, 72 at Moline, and 67 at Galesburg. Under mostly sunny skies, Lakin reported 70, Macomb reported 72, and Quincy reported 73. And once again at 9 a.m. in Peoria, under mostly sunny skies, the temperature was 66. At 9 a.m. in Peoria, skies were mostly sunny. The temperature was 66 degrees, the dew point was 59, and the relative humidity was 78%. The wind was southwest at 9 miles an hour. The pressure was 29.93 inches and steady. Around central and western Illinois, it was mostly sunny, with a temperature of 67 at Bloomington, 72 at Moline, 67 at Galesburg, and 70 at Lakin. Under mostly sunny skies, Macomb reported 72, Quincy reported 73, and Springfield reported 72. And once again at 9 a.m. in Peoria, under mostly sunny skies, the temperature was 66. Looking elsewhere around the Midwest at 9 a.m., Chicago was mostly sunny, and 70. Indianapolis was partly sunny, and 65. St. Louis was mostly sunny, and 76. Kansas City was partly sunny, and 73. Des Moines was mostly sunny, and 72. Milwaukee was partly sunny, and 69. The time is currently 9:23 a.m. Central Daylight Time. 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Now for the official National Weather Service forecast for Peoria and surrounding areas of central Illinois. Rest of today, mostly sunny. Highs in the upper 80s. Southwest winds 10 to 15 miles an hour with gusts up to 25 miles an hour. Tonight, partly cloudy until midnight, then clearing. Not as cool with lows in the lower 70s. Southwest winds 10 to 15 miles an hour with gusts up to 25 miles an hour. Tuesday, sunny. Highs in the upper 80s. West winds 5 to 10 miles an hour. Tuesday night, a chance of thunderstorms. Showers. Lows in the mid-60s. Northwest winds around 5 miles an hour. Chance of rain near 100%. Wednesday, showers, mainly in the morning. Cooler with highs in the mid-70s. North winds 5 to 10 miles an hour. Chance of rain near 100%. Wednesday night, showers likely after midnight. Lows in the upper 50s. Chance of rain 70%. Thursday, showers with a chance of thunderstorms. Highs in the lower 70s. Chance of rain 90%. Thursday night, mostly cloudy. A chance of showers until midnight. Cooler with lows in the upper 40s. Chance of rain 50%. Friday, mostly sunny. Breezy, cooler with highs in the upper 50s. Friday night, mostly clear. Cooler with lows in the mid-30s. Saturday and Saturday night, clear. Highs in the upper 50s. Lows in the upper 30s. Sunday, sunny. Highs in the mid-60s. Again, the forecast for Peoria and surrounding areas of central Illinois for the rest of today, mostly sunny. Highs in the upper 80s. Southwest winds 10 to 15 miles an hour with gusts up to 25 miles an hour. Here is a look at this morning's river stages and 24-hour changes. On the Illinois River, Morris is 5.7 feet, up 0.1 feet. La Salle is 12.2 feet, down 1.0 feet. Henry is 15.3 feet, down 0.4 feet. Peoria is 11.2 feet, down 0.6 feet. Havana is 10.9 feet, down 0.4 feet. Beardstown is 10.1 feet, down 0.3 feet. Maradosha is 8.9 feet, down 0.3 feet. On the Lamoine River, Colmar is 4.7 feet, down 0.1 feet. On the Mackinac River, Condorville is 1.2 feet, no change from yesterday. On the Spoon River, London Mills is 4.8 feet, down 0.3 feet. At 9 a.m. in Peoria, skies were mostly

Sunny. The temperature was 66 degrees, the dew point was 59, and the relative humidity was 78%. The wind was southwest at 9 miles an hour. The pressure was 29.93 inches and steady. Around central and western Illinois, it was mostly sunny, with a temperature of 67 at Bloomington, 72 at Moline, 67 at Galesburg, and 70 at Lakin. Under mostly sunny skies, Macomb reported 72, Quincy reported 73, and Springfield reported 72. And once again at 9 a.m. in Peoria, under mostly sunny skies, the temperature was 66. Looking elsewhere around the Midwest at 9 a.m., Chicago was mostly sunny, and 70. Indianapolis was partly sunny, and 65. St. Louis was mostly sunny, and 76. Kansas City was partly sunny, and 73. Des Moines was mostly sunny, and 72. Milwaukee was partly sunny, and 69. The time is currently 9:27 a.m. Central Daylight Time. 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Now for the official National Weather Service forecast for Peoria and surrounding areas of central Illinois. Rest of today, mostly sunny. Highs in the upper 80s. Southwest winds 10 to 15 miles an hour with gusts up to 25 miles an hour. Tonight, partly cloudy until midnight, then clearing. Not as cool with lows in the lower 70s. Southwest winds 10 to 15 miles an hour with gusts up to 25 miles an hour. Tuesday, sunny. Highs in the upper 80s. West winds 5 to 10 miles an hour. Tuesday night, a chance of thunderstorms. Showers. Lows in the mid-60s. Northwest winds around 5 miles an hour. Chance of rain near 100%. Wednesday, showers, mainly in the morning. Cooler with highs in the mid-70s. North winds 5 to 10 miles an hour. Chance of rain near 100%. Wednesday night, showers likely after midnight. Lows in the upper 50s. Chance of rain 70%. Thursday, showers with a chance of thunderstorms. Highs in the lower 70s. Chance of rain 90%. Thursday night, mostly cloudy. A chance of showers until midnight. Cooler with lows in the upper 40s. Chance of rain 50%. Friday, mostly sunny. Breezy, cooler with highs in the upper 50s. Friday night, mostly clear. Cooler with lows in the mid-30s. Saturday and Saturday night, clear. Highs in the upper 50s. Lows in the upper 30s. Sunday, sunny. Highs in the mid-60s. Again, the forecast for Peoria and surrounding areas of central Illinois for the rest of today, mostly sunny. Highs in the upper 80s. Southwest winds 10 to 15 miles an hour with gusts up to 25 miles an hour. At 9 a.m. in Peoria, skies were mostly sunny. The temperature was 66 degrees, the dew point was 59, and the relative humidity was 78%. The wind was southwest at 9 miles an hour. The pressure was 29.93 inches and steady. Around central and western Illinois, it was mostly sunny, with a temperature of 67 at Bloomington, 72 at Moline, 67 at Galesburg, and 70 at Lakin. Under mostly sunny skies, Macomb reported 72, Quincy reported 73, and Springfield reported 72. And once again at 9 a.m. in Peoria, under mostly sunny skies, the temperature was 66. Looking elsewhere around the Midwest at 9 a.m., Chicago was mostly sunny, and 70. Indianapolis was partly sunny, and 65. St. Louis was mostly sunny, and 76. Kansas City was partly sunny, and 73. Des Moines was mostly sunny, and 72. Milwaukee was partly sunny, and 69. The time is currently 9:31 a.m. Central Daylight Time. 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Now for the official National Weather Service forecast for Peoria and surrounding areas of central Illinois. Rest of today, mostly sunny. Highs in the upper 80s. Southwest winds 10 to 15 miles an hour with gusts up to 25 miles an hour. Tonight, partly cloudy until midnight,

then clearing. Not as cool with lows in the lower 70s. Southwest winds 10 to 15 miles an hour with gusts up to 25 miles an hour. Tuesday, sunny. Highs in the upper 80s. West winds 5 to 10 miles an hour. Tuesday night, a chance of thunderstorms. Showers. Lows in the mid-60s. Northwest winds around 5 miles an hour. Chance of rain near 100%. Wednesday, showers, mainly in the morning. Cooler with highs in the mid-70s. North winds 5 to 10 miles an hour. Chance of rain near 100%. Wednesday night, showers likely after midnight. Lows in the upper 50s. Chance of rain 70%. Thursday, showers with a chance of thunderstorms. Highs in the lower 70s. Chance of rain 90%. Thursday night, mostly cloudy. A chance of showers until midnight. Cooler with lows in the upper 40s. Chance of rain 50%. Friday, mostly sunny. Breezy, cooler with highs in the upper 50s. Friday night, mostly clear. Cooler with lows in the mid-30s. Saturday and Saturday night, clear. Highs in the upper 50s. Lows in the upper 30s. Sunday, sunny. Highs in the mid-60s. Again, the forecast for Pure's. Sunday, sunny. Highs in the mid-60s. Again, the forecast for Peoria and surrounding areas of central Illinois for the rest of today, mostly sunny. Highs in the upper 80s. Southwest winds 10 to 15 miles an hour with gusts up to 25 miles an hour. At 9 a.m. in Peoria, skies were mostly sunny. The temperature was 66 degrees, the dew point was 59, and the relative humidity was 78%. The wind was southwest at 9 miles an hour. The pressure was 29.93 inches and steady. Around central and western Illinois, it was mostly sunny, with a temperature of 67 at Bloomington, 72 at Moline, 67 at Galesburg, and 70 at Lakin. Under mostly sunny skies, Macomb reported 72, Quincy reported 73, and Springfield reported 72. And once again at 9 a.m. in Peoria, under mostly sunny skies, the temperature was 66. Looking elsewhere around the Midwest at 9 a.m., Chicago was mostly sunny, and 70. Indianapolis was partly sunny, and 65. St. Louis was mostly sunny, and 76. Kansas City was partly sunny, and 73. Des Moines was mostly sunny, and 72. Milwaukee was partly sunny, and 69. The time is currently 9:34 a.m. Central Daylight Time. 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Now for the official National Weather Service forecast for Peoria and surrounding areas of central Illinois. Rest of today, mostly sunny. Highs in the upper 80s. Southwest winds 10 to 15 miles an hour with gusts up to 25 miles an hour. Tonight, partly cloudy until midnight, then clearing. Not as cool with lows in the lower 70s. Southwest winds 10 to 15 miles an hour with gusts up to 25 miles an hour. Tuesday, sunny. Highs in the upper 80s. West winds 5 to 10 miles an hour. Tuesday night, a chance of thunderstorms. Showers. Lows in the mid-60s. Northwest winds around 5 miles an hour. Chance of rain near 100%. Wednesday, showers, mainly in the morning. Cooler with highs in the mid-70s. North winds 5 to 10 miles an hour. Chance of rain near 100%. Wednesday night, showers likely after midnight. Lows in the upper 50s. Chance of rain 70%. Thursday, showers with a chance of thunderstorms. Highs in the lower 70s. Chance of rain 90%. Thursday night, mostly cloudy. A chance of showers until midnight. Cooler with lows in the upper 40s. Chance of rain 50%. Friday, mostly sunny. Breezy, cooler with highs in the upper 50s. Friday night, mostly clear. Cooler with lows in the mid-30s. Saturday and Saturday night, clear. Highs in the upper 50s. Lows in the upper 30s. Sunday, sunny. Highs in the mid-60s.

Again, the forecast for Peoria and surrounding areas of central Illinois for the rest of today, mostly sunny. Highs in the upper 80s. Southwest winds 10 to 15 miles an hour with gusts up to 25 miles an hour. Here is a look at this morning's river stages and 24-hour changes. On the Illinois River, Morris is 5.7 feet, up 0.1 feet. La Salle is 12.2 feet, down 1.0 feet. Henry is 15.3 feet, down 0.4 feet. Peoria is 11.2 feet, down 0.6 feet. Havana is 10.9 feet, down 0.4 feet. Beardstown is 10.1 feet, down 0.3 feet. Maradosha is 8.9 feet, down 0.3 feet. On the Lamoine River, Colmar is 4.7 feet, down 0.1 feet. On the Mackinac River, Condorville is 1.2 feet, no change from yesterday. On the Spoon River, London Mills is 4.8 feet, down 0.3 feet. At 9 a.m. in Peoria, skies were mostly sunny. The temperature was 66 degrees, the dew point was 59, and the relative humidity was 78%. The wind was southwest at 9 miles an hour. The pressure was 29.93 inches and steady. Around central and western Illinois, it was mostly sunny, with a temperature of 67 at Bloomington, 72 at Moline, 67 at Galesburg, and 70 at Lakin. Under mostly sunny skies, Macomb reported 72, Quincy reported 73, and Springfield reported 72. And once again at 9 a.m. in Peoria, under mostly sunny skies, the temperature was 66. Looking elsewhere around the Midwest at 9 a.m., Chicago was mostly sunny, and 70. Indianapolis was partly sunny, and 65. St. Louis was mostly sunny, and 76. Kansas City was partly sunny, and 73. Des Moines was mostly sunny, and 72. Milwaukee was partly sunny, and 69. The time is currently 9:38 a.m. Central Daylight Time. 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Now for the official National Weather Service forecast for Peoria and surrounding areas of central Illinois. Rest of today, mostly sunny. Highs in the upper 80s. Southwest winds 10 to 15 miles an hour with gusts up to 25 miles an hour. Tonight, partly cloudy until midnight, then clearing. Not as cool with lows in the lower 70s. Southwest winds 10 to 15 miles an hour with gusts up to 25 miles an hour. Tuesday, sunny. Highs in the upper 80s. West winds 5 to 10 miles an hour. Tuesday night, a chance of thunderstorms. Showers. Lows in the mid-60s. Northwest winds around 5 miles an hour. Chance of rain near 100%. Wednesday, showers, mainly in the morning. Cooler with highs in the mid-70s. North winds 5 to 10 miles an hour. Chance of rain near 100%. Wednesday night, showers likely after midnight. Lows in the upper 50s. Chance of rain 70%. Thursday, showers with a chance of thunderstorms. Highs in the lower 70s. Chance of rain 90%. Thursday night, mostly cloudy. A chance of showers until midnight. Cooler with lows in the upper 40s. Chance of rain 50%. Friday, mostly sunny. Breezy, cooler with highs in the upper 50s. Friday night, mostly clear. Cooler with lows in the mid-30s. Saturday and Saturday night, clear. Highs in the upper 50s. Lows in the upper 30s. Sunday, sunny. Highs in the mid-60s. Again, the forecast for Peoria and surrounding areas of central Illinois for the rest of today, mostly sunny. Highs in the upper 80s. Southwest winds 10 to 15 miles an hour with gusts up to 25 miles an hour. At 9 a.m. in Peoria, skies were mostly sunny. The temperature was 66 degrees, the dew point was 59, and the relative humidity was 78%. The wind was southwest at 9 miles an hour. The pressure was 29.93 inches and steady. Around central and western Illinois, it was mostly sunny, with a temperature of 67 at Bloomington, 72 at Moline, 67 at Galesburg, and 70 at Lakin.

under mostly sunny skies. Macomb reported 72, Quincy reported 73, and Springfield reported 72. And once again at 9 a.m. in Peoria, under mostly sunny skies, the temperature was 66. Looking elsewhere around the Midwest at 9 a.m., Chicago was mostly sunny, and 70. Indianapolis was partly sunny, and 65. St. Louis was mostly sunny, and 76. Kansas City was partly sunny, and 73. Des Moines was mostly sunny, and 72. Milwaukee was partly sunny, and 69. The time is currently 9:42 a.m. Central Daylight Time. 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Now for the official National Weather Service forecast for Peoria and surrounding areas of central Illinois. Rest of today, mostly sunny. Highs in the upper 80s. Southwest winds 10 to 15 miles an hour with gusts up to 25 miles an hour. Tonight, partly cloudy until midnight, then clearing. Not as cool with lows in the lower 70s. Southwest winds 10 to 15 miles an hour with gusts up to 25 miles an hour. Tuesday, sunny. Highs in the upper 80s. West winds 5 to 10 miles an hour. Tuesday night, a chance of thunderstorms. Showers. Lows in the mid-60s. Northwest winds around 5 miles an hour. Chance of rain near 100%. Wednesday, showers, mainly in the morning. Cooler with highs in the mid-70s. North winds 5 to 10 miles an hour. Chance of rain near 100%. Wednesday night, showers likely after midnight. Lows in the upper 50s. Chance of rain 70%. Thursday, showers with a chance of thunderstorms. Highs in the lower 70s. Chance of rain 90%. Thursday night, mostly cloudy. A chance of showers until midnight. Cooler with lows in the upper 40s. Chance of rain 50%. Friday, mostly sunny. Breezy, cooler with highs in the upper 50s. Friday night, mostly clear. Cooler with lows in the mid-30s. Saturday and Saturday night, clear. Highs in the upper 50s. Lows in the upper 30s. Sunday, sunny. Highs in the mid-60s. Again, the forecast for Peoria and surrounding areas of central Illinois for the rest of today, mostly sunny. Highs in the upper 80s. Southwest winds 10 to 15 miles an hour with gusts up to 25 miles an hour. At 9 a.m. in Peoria, skies were mostly sunny. The temperature was 66 degrees, the dew point was 59, and the relative humidity was 78%. The wind was southwest at 9 miles an hour. The pressure was 29.93 inches and steady. Around central and western Illinois, it was mostly sunny, with a temperature of 67 at Bloomington, 72 at Moline, 67 at Galesburg, and 70 at Lakin. Under mostly sunny skies, Macomb reported 72, Quincy reported 73, and Springfield reported 72. And once again at 9 a.m. in Peoria, under mostly sunny skies, the temperature was 66. Here is a look at this morning's river stages and 24-hour changes. On the Illinois River, Morris is 5.7 feet, up 0.1 feet. LaSalle is 12.2 feet, down 1.0 feet. Henry is 15.3 feet, down 0.4 feet. Peoria is 11.2 feet, down 0.6 feet. Havana is 10.9 feet, down 0.4 feet. Beardstown is 10.1 feet, down 0.3 feet. Maradosha is 8.9 feet, down 0.3 feet. On the Lamoine River, Colmar is 4.7 feet, down 0.1 feet. On the Mackinac River, Condorville is 1.2 feet, no change from yesterday. On the Spoon River, London Mills is 4.8 feet, down 0.3 feet. Looking elsewhere around the Midwest at 9 a.m., Chicago was mostly sunny, and 70. Indianapolis was partly sunny, and 65. St. Louis was mostly sunny, and 76. Kansas City was partly sunny, and 73. Des Moines was mostly sunny, and 72. Milwaukee was partly sunny, and 69. Here is a look at the Illinois River stages and the forecast for the next 3 days.

Morning's river stage was 10.9 feet. The forecast for Havana is 9.6 feet on Tuesday, 9.1 feet on Wednesday, and 8.7 feet on Thursday. The time is currently 9:47 a.m. Central Daylight Time. 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Now for the official National Weather Service forecast for Peoria and surrounding areas of central Illinois. Rest of today, mostly sunny. Highs in the upper 80s. Southwest winds 10 to 15 miles an hour with gusts up to 25 miles an hour. Tonight, partly cloudy until midnight, then clearing. Not as cool with lows in the lower 70s. Southwest winds 10 to 15 miles an hour with gusts up to 25 miles an hour. Tuesday, sunny. Highs in the upper 80s. West winds 5 to 10 miles an hour. Tuesday night, a chance of thunderstorms. Showers. Lows in the mid-60s. Northwest winds around 5 miles an hour. Chance of rain near 100%. Wednesday, showers, mainly in the morning. Cooler with highs in the mid-70s. North winds 5 to 10 miles an hour. Chance of rain near 100%. Wednesday night, showers likely after midnight. Lows in the upper 50s. Chance of rain 70%. Thursday, showers with a chance of thunderstorms. Highs in the lower 70s. Chance of rain 90%. Thursday night, mostly cloudy. A chance of showers until midnight. Cooler with lows in the upper 40s. Chance of rain 50%. Friday, mostly sunny. Breezy, cooler with highs in the upper 50s. Friday night, mostly clear. Cooler with lows in the mid-30s. Saturday and Saturday night, clear. Highs in the upper 50s. Lows in the upper 30s. Sunday, sunny. Highs in the mid-60s. Again, the forecast for Peoria and surrounding areas of central Illinois for the rest of today, mostly sunny. Highs in the upper 80s. Southwest winds 10 to 15 miles an hour with gusts up to 25 miles an hour. At 9 a.m. in Peoria, skies were mostly sunny. The temperature was 66 degrees, the dew point was 59, and the relative humidity was 78%. The wind was southwest at 9 miles an hour. The pressure was 29.93 inches and steady. Around central and western Illinois, it was mostly sunny, with a temperature of 67 at Bloomington, 72 at Moline, 67 at Galesburg, and 70 at Lakin. Under mostly sunny skies, Macomb reported 72, Quincy reported 73, and Springfield reported 72. And once again at 9 a.m. in Peoria, under mostly sunny skies, the temperature was 66. Looking elsewhere around the Midwest at 9 a.m., Chicago was mostly sunny, and 70. Indianapolis was partly sunny, and 65. St. Louis was mostly sunny, and 76. Kansas City was partly sunny, and 73. Des Moines was mostly sunny, and 72. Milwaukee was partly sunny, and 69. The time is currently 9:51 a.m. Central Daylight Time. 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Now for the official National Weather Service forecast for Peoria and surrounding areas of central Illinois. Rest of today, mostly sunny. Highs in the upper 80s. Southwest winds 10 to 15 miles an hour with gusts up to 25 miles an hour. Tonight, partly cloudy until midnight, then clearing. Not as cool with lows in the lower 70s. Southwest winds 10 to 15 miles an hour with gusts up to 25 miles an hour. Tuesday, sunny. Highs in the upper 80s. West winds 5 to 10 miles an hour. Tuesday night, a chance of thunderstorms. Showers. Lows in the mid-60s. Northwest winds around 5 miles an hour. Chance of rain near 100%. Wednesday, showers, mainly in the morning. Cooler with highs in the mid-70s. North winds 5 to 10 miles an hour. Chance of rain near 100%. Wednesday night, showers likely after midnight. Lows in the upper 50s. Chance of rain 70%. Thursday, showers with a chance of thunderstorms.

Highs in the lower 70s. Chance of rain 90%. Thursday night, mostly cloudy. A chance of showers until midnight. Cooler with lows in the upper 40s. Chance of rain 50%. Friday, mostly sunny. Breezy, cooler with highs in the upper 50s. Friday night, mostly clear. Cooler with lows in the mid-30s. Saturday and Saturday night, clear. Highs in the upper 50s. Lows in the upper 30s. Sunday, sunny. Highs in the mid-60s. Again, the forecast for Peoria and surrounding areas of central Illinois for the rest of today, mostly sunny. Highs in the upper 80s. Southwest winds 10 to 15 miles an hour with gusts up to 25 miles an hour. At 9 a.m. in Peoria, skies were mostly sunny. The temperature was 66 degrees, the dew point was 59, and the relative humidity was 78%. The wind was southwest at 9 miles an hour. The pressure was 29.93 inches and steady. Around central and western Illinois, it was mostly sunny, with a temperature of 67 at Bloomington, 72 at Moline, 67 at Galesburg, and 70 at Lakin. Under mostly sunny skies, Macomb reported 72, Quincy reported 73, and Springfield reported 72. And once again at 9 a.m. in Peoria, under mostly sunny skies, the temperature was 66. Looking elsewhere around the Midwest at 9 a.m., Chicago was mostly sunny, and 70. Indianapolis was partly sunny, and 65. St. Louis was mostly sunny, and 76. Kansas City was partly sunny, and 73. Des Moines was mostly sunny, and 72. Milwaukee was partly sunny, and 69. The time is currently 9:54 a.m. Central Daylight Time. 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Now for the official National Weather Service forecast for Peoria and surrounding areas of central Illinois. Rest of today, mostly sunny. Highs in the upper 80s. Southwest winds 10 to 15 miles an hour with gusts up to 25 miles an hour. Tonight, partly cloudy until midnight, then clearing. Not as cool with lows in the lower 70s. Southwest winds 10 to 15 miles an hour with gusts up to 25 miles an hour. Tuesday, sunny. Highs in the upper 80s. West winds 5 to 10 miles an hour. Tuesday night, a chance of thunderstorms. Showers. Lows in the mid-60s. Northwest winds around 5 miles an hour. Chance of rain near 100%. Wednesday, showers, mainly in the morning. Cooler with highs in the mid-70s. North winds 5 to 10 miles an hour. Chance of rain near 100%. Wednesday night, showers likely after midnight. Lows in the upper 50s. Chance of rain 70%. Thursday, showers with a chance of thunderstorms. Highs in the lower 70s. Chance of rain 90%. Thursday night, mostly cloudy. A chance of showers until midnight. Cooler with lows in the upper 40s. Chance of rain 50%. Friday, mostly sunny. Breezy, cooler with highs in the upper 50s. Friday night, mostly clear. Cooler with lows in the mid-30s. Saturday and Saturday night, clear. Highs in the upper 50s. Lows in the upper 30s. Sunday, sunny. Highs in the mid-60s. Again, the forecast for Peoria and surrounding areas of central Illinois for the rest of today, mostly sunny. Highs in the upper 80s. Southwest winds 10 to 15 miles an hour with gusts up to 25 miles an hour. Here is a look at this morning's river stages and 24-hour changes. On the Illinois River, Morris is 5.7 feet, up 0.1 feet. La Salle is 12.2 feet, down 1.0 feet. Henry is 15.3 feet, down 0.4 feet. Peoria is 11.2 feet, down 0.6 feet. Havana is 10.9 feet, down 0.4 feet. Beardstown is 10.1 feet, down 0.3 feet. Maradosha is 8.9 feet, down 0.3 feet. On the Lamoine River, Colmar is 4.7 feet, down 0.1 feet. On the Mackinac River,
Con d'Urville is 1.2 feet, no change from yesterday. On the Spoon River, London Mills is 4.8 feet, down 0.3 feet. Here is a look at the Illinois River stages and the forecast for the next 3 days. River stages were recorded around 7 a.m. Forecasts are for 7 a.m. the next 3 days. At LaSalle, flood stage is 20 feet. This morning's river stage was 12.4 feet. The forecast for LaSalle is 12.4 feet on Tuesday, 12.3 feet on Wednesday, and 12.2 feet on Thursday. At Henry, flood stage is 23 feet. This morning's river stage was 15.3 feet. The forecast for Henry is 15.1 feet on Tuesday, 15.0 feet on Wednesday, and 15.0 feet on Thursday. At Peoria, flood stage is 18 feet. This morning's river stage was 11.2 feet. The forecast for Peoria is 11.8 feet on Tuesday, 12.2 feet on Wednesday, and 12.2 feet on Thursday. At Havana, flood stage is 14 feet. This morning's river stage was 10.9 feet. The forecast for Havana is 9.6 feet on Tuesday, 9.1 feet on Wednesday, and 8.7 feet on Thursday. At 9 a.m. in Peoria, skies were mostly sunny. The temperature was 66 degrees, the dew point was 59, and the relative humidity was 78%. The wind was southwest at 9 miles an hour. The pressure was 29.93 inches and steady. Around central and western Illinois, it was mostly sunny, with a temperature of 67 at Bloomington, 72 at Moline, 67 at Galesburg, and 70 at Lakin. Under mostly sunny skies, Macomb reported 72, Quincy reported 73, and Springfield reported 72. And once again at 9 a.m. in Peoria, under mostly sunny skies, the temperature was 66. Looking elsewhere around the Midwest at 9 a.m., Chicago was mostly sunny, and 70. Indianapolis was partly sunny, and 65. St. Louis was mostly sunny, and 76. Kansas City was partly sunny, and 73. Des Moines was mostly sunny, and 72. Milwaukee was partly sunny, and 69. The time is currently 10 a.m. Central Daylight Time. 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Now for the official National Weather Service forecast for Peoria and surrounding areas of central Illinois. Rest of today, mostly sunny. Highs in the upper 80s. Southwest winds 10 to 15 miles an hour with gusts up to 25 miles an hour. Tonight, partly cloudy until midnight, then clearing. Not as cool with lows in the lower 70s. Southwest winds 10 to 15 miles an hour with gusts up to 25 miles an hour. Tuesday, sunny. Highs in the upper 80s. West winds 5 to 10 miles an hour. Tuesday night, a chance of thunderstorms. Showers. Lows in the mid-60s. Northwest winds around 5 miles an hour. Chance of rain near 100%. Wednesday, showers, mainly in the morning. Cooler with highs in the mid-70s. North winds 5 to 10 miles an hour. Chance of rain near 100%. Wednesday night, showers likely after midnight. Lows in the upper 50s. Chance of rain 70%. Thursday, showers with a chance of thunderstorms. Highs in the lower 70s. Chance of rain 90%. Thursday night, mostly cloudy. A chance of showers until midnight. Cooler with lows in the upper 40s. Chance of rain 50%. Friday, mostly sunny. Breezy, cooler with highs in the upper 50s. Friday night, mostly clear. Cooler with lows in the mid-30s. Saturday and Saturday night, clear. Highs in the upper 50s. Lows in the upper 30s. Sunday, sunny. Highs in the mid-60s. Again, the forecast for Peoria and surrounding areas of central Illinois for the rest of today, mostly sunny. Highs in the upper 80s. Southwest winds 10 to 15 miles an hour with gusts up to 25 miles an hour. The time is currently 10:02 a.m. Central Daylight Time. 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

surrounding areas of central Illinois. Rest of today, mostly sunny. Highs in the upper 80s. Southwest winds 10 to 15 miles an hour with gusts up to 25 miles an hour. Tonight, partly cloudy until midnight, then clearing. Not as cool with lows in the lower 70s. Southwest winds 10 to 15 miles an hour with gusts up to 25 miles an hour. Tuesday, sunny. Highs in the upper 80s. West winds 5 to 10 miles an hour. Tuesday night, a chance of thunderstorms. Showers. Lows in the mid-60s. Northwest winds around 5 miles an hour. Chance of rain near 100%. Wednesday, showers, mainly in the morning. Cooler with highs in the mid-70s. North winds 5 to 10 miles an hour. Chance of rain near 100%. Wednesday night, showers likely after midnight. Lows in the upper 50s. Chance of rain 70%. Thursday, showers with a chance of thunderstorms. Highs in the lower 70s. Chance of rain 90%. Thursday night, mostly cloudy. A chance of showers until midnight. Cooler with lows in the upper 40s. Chance of rain 50%. Friday, mostly sunny. Breezy, cooler with highs in the upper 50s. Friday night, mostly clear. Cooler with lows in the mid-30s. Saturday and Saturday night, clear. Highs in the upper 50s. Lows in the upper 30s. Sunday, sunny. Highs in the mid-60s. Again, the forecast for Peoria and surrounding areas of central Illinois for the rest of today, mostly sunny. Highs in the upper 80s. Southwest winds 10 to 15 miles an hour with gusts up to 25 miles an hour. At 10 a.m. in Peoria, skies were mostly sunny. The temperature was 73 degrees, the dew point was 61, and the relative humidity was 65%. The wind was southwest at 14 miles an hour. The pressure was 29.92 inches and falling. Around central and western Illinois, it was mostly sunny, with a temperature of 74 at Bloomington, 76 at Moline, 74 at Galesburg, and 72 at Lakin. Under mostly sunny skies, Macomb reported 78, Quincy reported 78, and Springfield reported 78. And once again at 10 a.m. in Peoria, under mostly sunny skies, the temperature was 73. Here is a look at this morning's river stages and 24-hour changes. On the Illinois River, Morris is 5.7 feet, up 0.1 feet. LaSalle is 12.2 feet, down 1.0 feet. Henry is 15.3 feet, down 0.4 feet. Peoria is 11.2 feet, down 0.6 feet. Havana is 10.9 feet, down 0.4 feet. Beardstown is 10.1 feet, down 0.3 feet. Maradosha is 8.9 feet, down 0.3 feet. On the Lamoine River, Colmar is 4.7 feet, down 0.1 feet. On the Mackinac River, Condorville is 1.2 feet, no change from yesterday. On the Spoon River, London Mills is 4.8 feet, down 0.3 feet. Here is a look at the Illinois River stages and the forecast for the next 3 days. River stages were recorded around 7 a.m. Forecasts are for 7 a.m. the next 3 days. At LaSalle, flood stage is 20 feet. This morning's river stage was 12.4 feet. The forecast for LaSalle is 12.4 feet on Tuesday, 12.3 feet on Wednesday, and 12.2 feet on Thursday. At Henry, flood stage is 23 feet. This morning's river stage was 15.3 feet. The forecast for Henry is 15.1 feet on Tuesday, 15.0 feet on Wednesday, and 15.0 feet on Thursday. At Peoria, flood stage is 18 feet. This morning's river stage was 11.2 feet. The forecast for Peoria is 11.8 feet on Tuesday, 12.2 feet on Wednesday, and 12.2 feet on Thursday. At Havana, flood stage is 14 feet. This morning's river stage was 10.9 feet. The forecast for Havana is 9.6 feet on Tuesday, 9.1 feet on Wednesday, and 8.7 feet on Thursday. The time is currently 10:07 a.m. Central Daylight Time. 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
Now for the official National Weather Service forecast for Peoria and surrounding areas of central Illinois. Rest of today, mostly sunny. Highs in the upper 80s. Southwest winds 10 to 15 miles an hour with gusts up to 25 miles an hour. Tonight, partly cloudy until midnight, then clearing. Not as cool with lows in the lower 70s. Southwest winds 10 to 15 miles an hour with gusts up to 25 miles an hour. Tuesday, sunny. Highs in the upper 80s. West winds 5 to 10 miles an hour. Tuesday night, a chance of thunderstorms. Showers. Lows in the mid-60s. Northwest winds around 5 miles an hour. Chance of rain near 100%. Wednesday, showers, mainly in the morning. Cooler with highs in the mid-70s. North winds 5 to 10 miles an hour. Chance of rain near 100%. Wednesday night, showers likely after midnight. Lows in the upper 50s. Chance of rain 70%. Thursday, showers with a chance of thunderstorms. Highs in the lower 70s. Chance of rain 90%. Thursday night, mostly cloudy. A chance of showers until midnight. Cooler with lows in the upper 40s. Chance of rain 50%. Friday, mostly sunny. Breezy, cooler with highs in the upper 50s. Friday night, mostly clear. Cooler with lows in the mid-30s. Saturday and Saturday night, clear. Highs in the upper 50s. Lows in the upper 30s. Sunday, sunny. Highs in the mid-60s. Again, the forecast for Peoria and surrounding areas of central Illinois for the rest of today, mostly sunny. Highs in the upper 80s. Southwest winds 10 to 15 miles an hour with gusts up to 25 miles an hour. At 10 a.m. in Peoria, skies were mostly sunny. The temperature was 73 degrees, the dew point was 61, and the relative humidity was 65%. The wind was southwest at 14 miles an hour. The pressure was 29.92 inches and falling. Around central and western Illinois, it was mostly sunny, with a temperature of 74 at Bloomington, 76 at Moline, 74 at Galesburg, and 72 at Lakin. Under mostly sunny skies, Macomb reported 78, Quincy reported 78, and Springfield reported 78. And once again at 10 a.m. in Peoria, under mostly sunny skies, the temperature was 73. Looking elsewhere around the Midwest at 10 a.m., Chicago was mostly sunny, and 75. Indianapolis was mostly sunny, and 71. St. Louis was sunny, and 79. Kansas City was partly sunny, and 74. Des Moines was partly sunny, and 76. Milwaukee was partly sunny, and 74. The time is currently 10:10 a.m. Central Daylight Time. 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Now for the official National Weather Service forecast for Peoria and surrounding areas of central Illinois. Rest of today, mostly sunny. Highs in the upper 80s. Southwest winds 10 to 15 miles an hour with gusts up to 25 miles an hour. Tonight, partly cloudy until midnight, then clearing. Not as cool with lows in the lower 70s. Southwest winds 10 to 15 miles an hour with gusts up to 25 miles an hour. Tuesday, sunny. Highs in the upper 80s. West winds 5 to 10 miles an hour. Tuesday night, a chance of thunderstorms. Showers. Lows in the mid-60s. Northwest winds around 5 miles an hour. Chance of rain near 100%. Wednesday, showers, mainly in the morning. Cooler with highs in the mid-70s. North winds 5 to 10 miles an hour. Chance of rain near 100%. Wednesday night, showers likely after midnight. Lows in the upper 50s. Chance of rain 70%. Thursday, showers with a chance of thunderstorms. Highs in the lower 70s. Chance of rain 90%. Thursday night, mostly cloudy. A chance of showers until midnight. Cooler with lows in the upper 40s. Chance of rain 50%. Friday, mostly sunny. Breezy, cooler with highs in the upper 50s. Friday night, mostly clear. Cooler with lows.

clouds in the mid-30s. Saturday and Saturday night, clear. Highs in the upper 50s. Lows in the upper 30s. Sunday, sunny. Highs in the mid-60s. Again, the forecast for Peoria and surrounding areas of central Illinois for the rest of today, mostly sunny. Highs in the upper 80s. Southwest winds 10 to 15 miles an hour with gusts up to 25 miles an hour. 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At 10 a.m. in Peoria, skies were mostly sunny. The temperature was 73 degrees, the dew point was 61, and the relative humidity was 65%. The wind was southwest at 14 miles an hour. The pressure was 29.92 inches and falling. Around central and western Illinois, it was mostly sunny, with a temperature of 74 at Bloomington, 76 at Moline, 74 at Galesburg, and 72 at Lakin. Under mostly sunny skies, Macomb reported 78, Quincy reported 78, Springfield reported 78, and Pontiac reported 76. And once again at 10 a.m. in Peoria, under mostly sunny skies, the temperature was 73. Looking elsewhere around the Midwest at 10 a.m., Chicago was mostly sunny, and 75. Indianapolis was mostly sunny, and 71. St. Louis was sunny, and 79. Kansas City was partly sunny, and 74. Des Moines was partly sunny, and 76. Milwaukee was partly sunny, and 74. The time is currently 10:14 a.m. Central Daylight Time. 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Here is a look at this morning's river stages and 24-hour changes. On the Illinois River, Morris is 5.7 feet, up 0.1 feet. La Salle is 12.2 feet, down 1.0 feet. Henry is 15.3 feet, down 0.4 feet. Peoria is 11.2 feet, down 0.6 feet. Havana is 10.9 feet, down 0.4 feet. Beardstown is 10.1 feet, down 0.3 feet. Maradosa is 8.9 feet, down 0.3 feet. On the Lamoine River, Colmar is 4.7 feet, down 0.1 feet. On the Mackinac River, Condorville is 1.2 feet, no change from yesterday. On the Spoon River, London Mills is 4.8 feet, down 0.3 feet. Here is a look at the Illinois River stages and the forecast for the next 3 days. River stages were recorded around 7 a.m. Forecasts are for 7 a.m. the next 3 days. At La Salle, flood stage is 20 feet. This morning's river stage was 12.4 feet. The forecast for La Salle is 12.4 feet on Tuesday, 12.3 feet on Wednesday, and 12.2 feet on Thursday. At Henry, flood stage is 23 feet. This morning's river stage was 15.3 feet. The forecast for Henry is 15.1 feet on Tuesday, 15.0 feet on Wednesday, and 15.0 feet on Thursday. At Peoria, flood stage is 18 feet. This morning's river stage was 11.2 feet. The forecast for Peoria is 11.8 feet on Tuesday, 12.2 feet on Wednesday, and 12.2 feet on Thursday. At Havana, flood stage is 14 feet. This morning's river stage was 10.9 feet. The forecast for Havana is 9.6 feet on Tuesday, 9.1 feet on Wednesday, and 8.7 feet on Thursday. The time is currently 10:17 a.m. Central Daylight Time. 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Now for the official National Weather Service forecast for Peoria and surrounding areas of central Illinois. Rest of today, mostly sunny. Highs in the upper 80s. Southwest winds 10 to 15 miles an hour with gusts up to 25 miles an hour.

Tonight, partly cloudy until midnight, then clearing. Not as cool with lows in the lower 70s. Southwest winds 10 to 15 miles an hour with gusts up to 25 miles an hour. Tuesday, sunny. Highs in the upper 80s. West winds 5 to 10 miles an hour. Tuesday night, a chance of thunderstorms. Showers. Lows in the mid-60s. Northwest winds around 5 miles an hour. Chance of rain near 100%. Wednesday, showers, mainly in the morning. Cooler with highs in the mid-70s. North winds 5 to 10 miles an hour. Chance of rain near 100%. Wednesday night, showers likely after midnight. Lows in the upper 50s. Chance of rain 70%. Thursday, showers with a chance of thunderstorms. Highs in the lower 70s. Chance of rain 90%. Thursday night, mostly cloudy. A chance of showers until midnight. Cooler with lows in the upper 40s. Chance of rain 50%. Friday, mostly sunny. Breezy, cooler with highs in the upper 50s. Friday night, mostly clear. Cooler with lows in the mid-30s. Saturday and Saturday night, clear. Highs in the upper 50s. Lows in the upper 30s. Sunday, sunny. Highs in the mid-60s. Again, the forecast for Peoria and surrounding areas of central Illinois for the rest of today, mostly sunny. Highs in the upper 80s. Southwest winds 10 to 15 miles an hour with gusts up to 25 miles an hour. At 10 a.m. in Peoria, skies were mostly sunny. The temperature was 73 degrees, the dew point was 61, and the relative humidity was 65%. The wind was southwest at 14 miles an hour. The pressure was 29.92 inches and falling. Around central and western Illinois, it was mostly sunny, with a temperature of 74 at Bloomington, 76 at Moline, 74 at Galesburg, and 72 at Lakin. Under mostly sunny skies, Macomb reported 78, Quincy reported 78, Springfield reported 78, and Pontiac reported 76. And once again at 10 a.m. in Peoria, under mostly sunny skies, the temperature was 73. Looking elsewhere around the Midwest at 10 a.m., Chicago was mostly sunny, and 75. Indianapolis was mostly sunny, and 71. St. Louis was sunny, and 79. Kansas City was partly sunny, and 74. Des Moines was partly sunny, and 76. Milwaukee was partly sunny, and 74. The time is currently 10:20 a.m. Central Daylight Time. 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Now for the official National Weather Service forecast for Peoria and surrounding areas of central Illinois. Rest of today, mostly sunny. Highs in the upper 80s. Southwest winds 10 to 15 miles an hour with gusts up to 25 miles an hour. Tonight, partly cloudy until midnight, then clearing. Not as cool with lows in the lower 70s. Southwest winds 10 to 15 miles an hour with gusts up to 25 miles an hour. Tuesday, sunny. Highs in the upper 80s. West winds 5 to 10 miles an hour. Tuesday night, a chance of thunderstorms. Showers. Lows in the mid-60s. Northwest winds around 5 miles an hour. Chance of rain near 100%. Wednesday, showers, mainly in the morning. Cooler with highs in the mid-70s. North winds 5 to 10 miles an hour. Chance of rain near 100%. Wednesday night, showers likely after midnight. Lows in the upper 50s. Chance of rain 70%. Thursday, showers with a chance of thunderstorms. Highs in the lower 70s. Chance of rain 90%. Thursday night, mostly cloudy. A chance of showers until midnight. Cooler with lows in the upper 40s. Chance of rain 50%. Friday, mostly sunny. Breezy, cooler with highs in the upper 50s. Friday night, mostly clear. Cooler with lows in the mid-30s. Saturday and Saturday night, clear. Highs in the upper 50s. Lows in the upper 30s. Sunday, sunny. Highs in the mid-60s. Again, the forecast for Peoria.

and surrounding areas of central Illinois for the rest of today, mostly sunny. Highs in the upper 80s. Southwest winds 10 to 15 miles an hour with gusts up to 25 miles an hour. At 10 a.m. in Peoria, skies were fair. The temperature was 73 degrees, the dew point was 61, and the relative humidity was 65%. The wind was southwest at 14 miles an hour. The pressure was 29.92 inches and falling. Around central and western Illinois, it was fair, with a temperature of 74 at Bloomington, 76 at Moline, 74 at Galesburg, and 72 at Lakin. Under fair skies, Macomb reported 78, Quincy reported 78, Springfield reported 78, and Pontiac reported 76. And once again at 10 a.m. in Peoria, under fair skies, the temperature was 73. Looking elsewhere around the Midwest at 10 a.m., Chicago was mostly sunny, and 75. Indianapolis was mostly sunny, and 71. St. Louis was sunny, and 79. Kansas City was partly sunny, and 74. Des Moines was partly sunny, and 76. Milwaukee was partly sunny, and 74. The time is currently 10:23 a.m. Central Daylight Time. 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Now for the official National Weather Service forecast for Peoria and surrounding areas of central Illinois. Rest of today, mostly sunny. Highs in the upper 80s. Southwest winds 10 to 15 miles an hour with gusts up to 25 miles an hour. Tonight, partly cloudy until midnight, then clearing. Not as cool with lows in the lower 70s. Southwest winds 10 to 15 miles an hour with gusts up to 25 miles an hour. Tuesday, sunny. Highs in the upper 80s. West winds 5 to 10 miles an hour. Tuesday night, a chance of thunderstorms. Showers. Lows in the mid-60s. Northwest winds around 5 miles an hour. Chance of rain near 100%. Wednesday, showers, mainly in the morning. Cooler with highs in the mid-70s. North winds 5 to 10 miles an hour. Chance of rain near 100%. Wednesday night, showers likely after midnight. Lows in the upper 50s. Chance of rain 70%. Thursday, showers with a chance of thunderstorms. Highs in the lower 70s. Chance of rain 90%. Thursday night, mostly cloudy. A chance of showers until midnight. Cooler with lows in the upper 40s. Chance of rain 50%. Friday, mostly sunny. Breezy, cooler with highs in the upper 50s. Friday night, mostly clear. Cooler with lows in the mid-30s. Saturday and Saturday night, clear. Highs in the upper 50s. Lows in the upper 30s. Sunday, sunny. Highs in the mid-60s. Again, the forecast for Peoria and surrounding areas of central Illinois for the rest of today, mostly sunny. Highs in the upper 80s. Southwest winds 10 to 15 miles an hour with gusts up to 25 miles an hour. Here is a look at this morning's river stages and 24-hour changes. On the Illinois River, Morris is 5.7 feet, up 0.1 feet. La Salle is 12.2 feet, down 1.0 feet. Henry is 15.3 feet, down 0.4 feet. Peoria is 11.2 feet, down 0.6 feet. Havana is 10.9 feet, down 0.4 feet. Beardstown is 10.1 feet, down 0.3 feet. Maradosa is 8.9 feet, down 0.3 feet. On the Lamoine River, Colmar is 4.7 feet, down 0.1 feet. On the Mackinac River, Conderville is 1.2 feet, no change from yesterday. On the Spoon River, London Mills is 4.8 feet, down 0.3 feet. Here is a look at the Illinois River stages and the forecast for the next 3 days. River stages were recorded around 7 a.m. Forecasts are for 7 a.m. the next 3 days. At La Salle, flood stage is 20 feet. This morning's river stage was 12.4 feet. The forecast for La Salle is 12.4 feet on Tuesday, 12.3 feet on Wednesday, and 12.2 feet on Thursday. At Henry, flood stage is 23 feet. This morning

River stage was 15.3 feet. The forecast for Henry is 15.1 feet on Tuesday, 15.0 feet on Wednesday, and 15.0 feet on Thursday. At Peoria, flood stage is 18 feet. This morning's river stage was 11.2 feet. The forecast for Peoria is 11.8 feet on Tuesday, 12.2 feet on Wednesday, and 12.2 feet on Thursday. At Havana, flood stage is 14 feet. This morning's river stage was 10.9 feet. The forecast for Havana is 9.6 feet on Tuesday, 9.1 feet on Wednesday, and 8.7 feet on Thursday. At 10 a.m. in Peoria, skies were fair. The temperature was 73 degrees, the dew point was 61, and the relative humidity was 65%. The wind was southwest at 14 miles an hour. The pressure was 29.92 inches and falling. Around central and western Illinois, it was fair, with a temperature of 74 at Bloomington, 76 at Moline, 74 at Galesburg, and 72 at Lakin. Under fair skies, Macomb reported 78, Quincy reported 78, Springfield reported 78, and Pontiac reported 76. And once again at 10 a.m. in Peoria, under fair skies, the temperature was 73. Looking elsewhere around the Midwest at 10 a.m., Chicago was fair, and 75. Indianapolis was fair, and 71. St. Louis was fair, and 79. Kansas City was partly sunny, and 74. Des Moines was partly sunny, and 76. Milwaukee was partly sunny, and 74. The time is currently 10:29 a.m. Central Daylight Time. 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Rest of today, mostly sunny. Highs in the upper 80s. Southwest winds 10 to 15 miles an hour with gusts up to 25 miles an hour. Tonight, partly cloudy until midnight, then clearing. Not as cool with lows in the lower 70s. Southwest winds 10 to 15 miles an hour with gusts up to 25 miles an hour. Tuesday, sunny. Highs in the upper 80s. West winds 5 to 10 miles an hour. Tuesday night, a chance of thunderstorms. Showers. Lows in the mid-60s. Northwest winds around 5 miles an hour. Chance of rain near 100%. Wednesday, showers, mainly in the morning. Cooler with highs in the mid-70s. North winds 5 to 10 miles an hour. Chance of rain near 100%. Wednesday night, showers likely after midnight. Lows in the upper 50s. Chance of rain 70%. Thursday, showers with a chance of thunderstorms. Highs in the lower 70s. Chance of rain 90%. Thursday night, mostly cloudy. A chance of showers until midnight. Cooler with lows in the upper 40s. Chance of rain 50%. Friday, mostly sunny. Breezy, cooler with highs in the upper 50s. Friday night, mostly clear. Cooler with lows in the mid-30s. Saturday and Saturday night, clear. Highs in the upper 50s. Lows in the upper 30s. Sunday, sunny. Highs in the mid-60s. Again, the forecast for Peoria and surrounding areas of central Illinois for the rest of today, mostly sunny. Highs in the upper 80s. Southwest winds 10 to 15 miles an hour with gusts up to 25 miles an hour. At 10 a.m. in Peoria, skies were fair. The temperature was 73 degrees, the dew point was 61, and the relative humidity was 65%. The wind was southwest at 14 miles an hour. The pressure was 29.92 inches and falling. Around central and western Illinois, it was fair, with a temperature of 74 at Bloomington, 76 at Moline, 74 at Galesburg, and 72 at Lakin. Under fair skies, Macomb reported 78, Quincy reported 78, Springfield reported 78, and Pontiac reported 76. And once again at 10 a.m. in Peoria, under fair skies, the temperature was 73. Looking elsewhere around the Midwest at 10 a.m., Chicago was fair, and 75. Indianapolis was fair, and 71. St. Louis was fair,
and 79. Kansas City was partly sunny and 74. Des Moines was partly sunny and 76. Milwaukee was partly sunny and 74. The time is currently 10:32 a.m. Central Daylight Time. 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Now for the official National Weather Service forecast for Peoria and surrounding areas of central Illinois. Rest of today, mostly sunny. Highs in the upper 80s. Southwest winds 10 to 15 miles an hour with gusts up to 25 miles an hour. Tonight, partly cloudy until midnight, then clearing. Not as cool with lows in the lower 70s, the upper 80s. Southwest winds 10 to 15 miles an hour with gusts up to 25 miles an hour. Tonight, partly cloudy until midnight, then clearing. Not as cool with lows in the lower 70s. Southwest winds 10 to 15 miles an hour with gusts up to 25 miles an hour. Tuesday, sunny. Highs in the upper 80s. West winds 5 to 10 miles an hour. Tuesday night, a chance of thunderstorms. Showers. Lows in the mid-60s. Northwest winds around 5 miles an hour. Chance of rain near 100%. Wednesday, showers, mainly in the morning. Cooler with highs in the mid-70s. North winds 5 to 10 miles an hour. Chance of rain near 100%. Wednesday night, showers likely after midnight. Lows in the upper 50s. Chance of rain 70%. Thursday, showers with a chance of thunderstorms. Highs in the lower 70s. Chance of rain 90%. Thursday night, mostly cloudy. A chance of showers until midnight. Cooler with lows in the upper 40s. Chance of rain 50%. Friday, mostly sunny. Breezy, cooler with highs in the upper 50s. Friday night, mostly clear. Cooler with lows in the mid-30s. Saturday and Saturday night, clear. Highs in the upper 50s. Lows in the upper 30s. Sunday, sunny. Highs in the mid-60s. Again, the forecast for Peoria and surrounding areas of central Illinois for the rest of today, mostly sunny. Highs in the upper 80s. Southwest winds 10 to 15 miles an hour with gusts up to 25 miles an hour. Here is a look at this morning's river stages and 24-hour changes. On the Illinois River, Morris is 5.7 feet, up 0.1 feet. La Salle is 12.2 feet, down 1.0 feet. Henry is 15.3 feet, down 0.4 feet. Peoria is 11.2 feet, down 0.6 feet. Havana is 10.9 feet, down 0.4 feet. Beardstown is 10.1 feet, down 0.3 feet. Maradosha is 8.9 feet, down 0.3 feet. On the Lamoine River, Colmar is 4.7 feet, down 0.1 feet. On the Mackinac River, Condorville is 1.2 feet, no change from yesterday. On the Spoon River, London Mills is 4.8 feet, down 0.3 feet. Here is a look at the Illinois River stages and the forecast for the next 3 days. River stages were recorded around 7 a.m. Forecasts are for 7 a.m. the next 3 days. At La Salle, flood stage is 20 feet. This morning's river stage was 12.4 feet. The forecast for La Salle is 12.4 feet on Tuesday, 12.3 feet on Wednesday, and 12.2 feet on Thursday. At Henry, flood stage is 23 feet. This morning's river stage was 15.3 feet. The forecast for Henry is 15.1 feet on Tuesday, 15.0 feet on Wednesday, and 15.0 feet on Thursday. At Peoria, flood stage is 18 feet. This morning's river stage was 11.2 feet. The forecast for Peoria is 11.8 feet on Tuesday, 12.2 feet on Wednesday, and 12.2 feet on Thursday. At Havana, flood stage is 14 feet. This morning's river stage was 10.9 feet. The forecast for Havana is 9.6 feet on Tuesday, 9.1 feet on Wednesday, and 8.7 feet on Thursday. At 10 a.m. in Peoria, skies were fair. The temperature was 73 degrees, the dew point was 61, and the relative humidity was 65%. The wind was southwest at 14 miles an hour.

the pressure was 29.92 inches and falling. Around central and western Illinois, it was fair, with a temperature of 74 at Bloomington, 76 at Moline, 74 at Galesburg, and 72 at Lakin. Under fair skies, Macomb reported 78, Quincy reported 78, Springfield reported 78, and Pontiac reported 76. And once again at 10 a.m. in Peoria, under fair skies, the temperature was 73. Looking elsewhere around the Midwest at 10 a.m., Chicago was fair, and 75. Indianapolis was fair, and 71. St. Louis was fair, and 79. Kansas City was partly sunny, and 74. Des Moines was partly sunny, and 76. Milwaukee was partly sunny, and 74. The time is currently 10:38 a.m. Central Daylight Time. 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Now for the official National Weather Service forecast for Peoria and surrounding areas of central Illinois. Rest of today, mostly sunny. Highs in the upper 80s. Southwest winds 10 to 15 miles an hour with gusts up to 25 miles an hour. Tonight, partly cloudy until midnight, then clearing. Not as cool with lows in the lower 70s. Southwest winds 10 to 15 miles an hour with gusts up to 25 miles an hour. Tuesday, sunny. Highs in the upper 80s. West winds 5 to 10 miles an hour. Tuesday night, a chance of thunderstorms. Showers. Lows in the mid-60s. Northwest winds around 5 miles an hour. Chance of rain near 100%. Wednesday, showers, mainly in the morning. Cooler with highs in the mid-70s. North winds 5 to 10 miles an hour. Chance of rain near 100%. Wednesday night, showers likely after midnight. Lows in the upper 50s. Chance of rain 70%. Thursday, showers with a chance of thunderstorms. Highs in the lower 70s. Chance of rain 90%. Thursday night, mostly cloudy. A chance of showers until midnight. Cooler with lows in the upper 40s. Chance of rain 50%. Friday, mostly sunny. Breezy, cooler with highs in the upper 50s. Friday night, mostly clear. Cooler with lows in the mid-30s. Saturday and Saturday night, clear. Highs in the upper 50s. Lows in the upper 30s. Sunday, sunny. Highs in the mid-60s. Again, the forecast for Peoria and surrounding areas of central Illinois for the rest of today, mostly sunny. Highs in the upper 80s. Southwest winds 10 to 15 miles an hour with gusts up to 25 miles an hour. At 10 a.m. in Peoria, skies were fair. The temperature was 73 degrees, the dew point was 61, and the relative humidity was 65%. The wind was southwest at 14 miles an hour. The pressure was 29.92 inches and falling. Around central and western Illinois, it was fair, with a temperature of 74 at Bloomington, 76 at Moline, 74 at Galesburg, and 72 at Lakin. Under fair skies, Macomb reported 78, Quincy reported 78, Springfield reported 78, and Pontiac reported 76. And once again at 10 a.m. in Peoria, under fair skies, the temperature was 73. Looking elsewhere around the Midwest at 10 a.m., Chicago was fair, and 75. Indianapolis was fair, and 71. St. Louis was fair, and 79. Kansas City was partly sunny, and 74. Des Moines was partly sunny, and 76. Milwaukee was partly sunny, and 74. The time is currently 10:41 a.m. Central Daylight Time. 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Now for the official National Weather Service forecast for Peoria and surrounding areas of central Illinois. Rest of today, mostly sunny. Highs in the upper 80s. Southwest winds 10 to 15 miles an hour with gusts up to 25 miles an hour. Tonight, partly cloudy until midnight, then clearing. Not as cool with lows in the lower 70s. Southwest winds 10 to 15 miles an hour with gusts up to 25 miles an hour. Tuesday, sunny.

highs in the upper 80s. West winds 5 to 10 miles an hour. Tuesday night, a chance of thunderstorms. Showers. Lows in the mid-60s. Northwest winds around 5 miles an hour. Chance of rain near 100%. Wednesday, showers, mainly in the morning. Cooler with highs in the mid-70s. North winds 5 to 10 miles an hour. Chance of rain near 100%. Wednesday night, showers likely after midnight. Lows in the upper 50s. Chance of rain 70%. Thursday, showers with a chance of thunderstorms. Highs in the lower 70s. Chance of rain 90%. Thursday night, mostly cloudy. A chance of showers until midnight. Cooler with lows in the upper 40s. Chance of rain 50%. Friday, mostly sunny. Breezy, cooler with highs in the upper 50s. Friday night, mostly clear. Cooler with lows in the mid-30s. Saturday and Saturday night, clear. Highs in the upper 50s. Lows in the upper 30s. Sunday, sunny. Highs in the mid-60s. Again, the forecast for Peoria and surrounding areas of central Illinois for the rest of today, mostly sunny. Highs in the upper 80s. Southwest winds 10 to 15 miles an hour with gusts up to 25 miles an hour. At 10 a.m. in Peoria, skies were fair. The temperature was 73 degrees, the dew point was 61, and the relative humidity was 65%. The wind was southwest at 14 miles an hour. The pressure was 29.92 inches and falling. Around central and western Illinois, it was fair, with a temperature of 74 at Bloomington, 76 at Moline, 74 at Galesburg, and 72 at Lakin. Under fair skies, Macomb reported 78, Quincy reported 78, Springfield reported 78, and Pontiac reported 76. And once again at 10 a.m. in Peoria, under fair skies, the temperature was 73. Looking elsewhere around the Midwest at 10 a.m., Chicago was fair, and 75. Indianapolis was fair, and 71. St. Louis was fair, and 79. Kansas City was partly sunny, and 74. Des Moines was partly sunny, and 76. Milwaukee was partly sunny, and 74. Here is a look at the Illinois River stages and the forecast for the next 3 days. River stages were recorded around 7 a.m. Forecasts are for 7 a.m. the next 3 days. At LaSalle, flood stage is 20 feet. This morning's river stage was 12.4 feet. The forecast for LaSalle is 12.4 feet on Tuesday, 12.3 feet on Wednesday, and 12.2 feet on Thursday. At Henry, flood stage is 23 feet. This morning's river stage was 15.3 feet. The forecast for Henry is 15.1 feet on Tuesday, 15.0 feet on Wednesday, and 15.0 feet on Thursday. At Peoria, flood stage is 18 feet. This morning's river stage was 11.2 feet. The forecast for Peoria is 11.8 feet on Tuesday, 12.2 feet on Wednesday, and 12.2 feet on Thursday. At Havana, flood stage is 14 feet. This morning's river stage was 10.9 feet. The forecast for Havana is 9.6 feet on Tuesday, 9.1 feet on Wednesday, and 8.7 feet on Thursday. The time is currently 10:46 a.m. Central Daylight Time. 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Now for the official National Weather Service forecast for Peoria and surrounding areas of central Illinois. Rest of today, mostly sunny. Highs in the upper 80s. Southwest winds 10 to 15 miles an hour with gusts up to 25 miles an hour. Tonight, partly cloudy until midnight, then clearing. Not as cool with lows in the lower 70s. Southwest winds 10 to 15 miles an hour with gusts up to 25 miles an hour. Tuesday, sunny. Highs in the upper 80s. West winds 5 to 10 miles an hour. Tuesday night, a chance of thunderstorms. Showers. Lows in the mid-60s. Northwest winds around 5 miles an hour. Chance of rain near 100%. Wednesday, showers, mainly in the morning. Cooler with highs in the mid-70s.

hour with gusts up to 25 miles an hour. At 10 a.m. in Peoria, skies were fair. The temperature was 73 degrees, the dew point was 61, and the relative humidity was 65%. The wind was southwest at 14 miles an hour. The pressure was 29.92 inches and falling. Around central and western Illinois, it was fair, with a temperature of 74 at Bloomington, 76 at Moline, 74 at Galesburg, and 72 at Lakin. Under fair skies, Macomb reported 78, Quincy reported 78, Springfield reported 78, and Pontiac reported 76. And once again at 10 a.m. in Peoria, under fair skies, the temperature was 73. Looking elsewhere around the Midwest at 10 a.m., Chicago was fair, and 75. Indianapolis was fair, and 71. St. Louis was fair, and 79. Kansas City was partly sunny, and 74. Des Moines was partly sunny, and 76. Milwaukee was partly sunny, and 74. The time is currently 10:49 a.m. Central Daylight Time. 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Now for the official National Weather Service forecast for Peoria and surrounding areas of central Illinois. Rest of today, mostly sunny. Highs in the upper 80s. Southwest winds 10 to 15 miles an hour with gusts up to 25 miles an hour. Tonight, partly cloudy until midnight, then clearing. Not as cool with lows in the lower 70s. Southwest winds 10 to 15 miles an hour with gusts up to 25 miles an hour. Tuesday, sunny. Highs in the upper 80s. West winds 5 to 10 miles an hour. Tuesday night, a chance of thunderstorms. Showers. Lows in the mid-60s. Northwest winds around 5 miles an hour. Chance of rain near 100%. Wednesday, showers, mainly in the morning. Cooler with highs in the mid-70s. North winds 5 to 10 miles an hour. Chance of rain near 100%. Wednesday night, showers likely after midnight. Lows in the upper 50s. Chance of rain 70%. Thursday, showers with a chance of thunderstorms. Highs in the lower 70s. Chance of rain 90%. Thursday night, mostly cloudy. A chance of showers until midnight. Cooler with lows in the upper 40s. Chance of rain 50%. Friday, mostly sunny. Breezy, cooler with highs in the upper 50s. Friday night, mostly clear. Cooler with lows in the mid-30s. Saturday and Saturday night, clear. Highs in the upper 50s. Lows in the upper 30s. Sunday, sunny. Highs in the mid-60s. Again, the forecast for Peoria and surrounding areas of central Illinois for the rest of today, mostly sunny. Highs in the upper 80s. Southwest winds 10 to 15 miles an hour with gusts up to 25 miles an hour. At 10 a.m. in Peoria, skies were fair. The temperature was 73 degrees, the dew point was 61, and the relative humidity was 65%. The wind was southwest at 14 miles an hour. The pressure was 29.92 inches and falling. Around central and western Illinois, it was fair, with a temperature of 74 at Bloomington, 76 at Moline, 74 at Galesburg, and 72 at Lakin. Under fair skies, Macomb reported 78, Quincy reported 78, Springfield reported 78, and Pontiac reported 76. And once again at 10 a.m. in Peoria, under fair skies, the temperature was 73. Looking elsewhere around the Midwest at 10 a.m., Chicago was fair, and 75. Indianapolis was fair, and 71. St. Louis was fair, and 79. Kansas City was partly sunny, and 74. Des Moines was partly sunny, and 76. Milwaukee was partly sunny, and 74. The time is currently 10:53 a.m. Central Daylight Time. 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Now for the official National Weather Service forecast for Peoria and surrounding areas of central Illinois. Rest of today, mostly sunny. Highs in the upper 80s. Southwest winds 10 to 15 miles an hour.

with gusts up to 25 miles an hour. Tonight, partly cloudy until midnight, then clearing. Not as cool with lows in the lower 70s. Southwest winds 10 to 15 miles an hour with gusts up to 25 miles an hour. Tuesday, sunny. Highs in the upper 80s. West winds 5 to 10 miles an hour. Tuesday night, a chance of thunderstorms. Showers. Lows in the mid-60s. Northwest winds around 5 miles an hour. Chance of rain near 100%. Wednesday, showers, mainly in the morning. Cooler with highs in the mid-70s. North winds 5 to 10 miles an hour. Chance of rain near 100%. Wednesday night, showers likely after midnight. Lows in the upper 50s. Chance of rain 70%. Thursday, showers with a chance of thunderstorms. Highs in the lower 70s. Chance of rain 90%. Thursday night, mostly cloudy. A chance of showers until midnight. Cooler with lows in the upper 40s. Chance of rain 50%. Friday, mostly sunny. Breezy, cooler with highs in the upper 50s. Friday night, mostly clear. Cooler with lows in the mid-30s. Saturday and Saturday night, clear. Highs in the upper 50s. Lows in the upper 30s. Sunday, sunny. Highs in the mid-60s. Again, the forecast for Peoria and surrounding areas of central Illinois for the rest of today, mostly sunny. Highs in the upper 80s. Southwest winds 10 to 15 miles an hour with gusts up to 25 miles an hour. Here is a look at the Illinois River stages and the forecast for the next 3 days. River stages were recorded around 7 a.m. Forecasts are for 7 a.m. the next 3 days. At LaSalle, flood stage is 20 feet. This morning's river stage was 12.4 feet. The forecast for LaSalle is 12.4 feet on Tuesday, 12.3 feet on Wednesday, and 12.2 feet on Thursday. At Henry, flood stage is 23 feet. This morning's river stage was 15.3 feet. The forecast for Henry is 15.1 feet on Tuesday, 15.0 feet on Wednesday, and 15.0 feet on Thursday. At Peoria, flood stage is 18 feet. This morning's river stage was 11.2 feet. The forecast for Peoria is 11.8 feet on Tuesday, 12.2 feet on Wednesday, and 12.2 feet on Thursday. At Havana, flood stage is 14 feet. This morning's river stage was 10.9 feet. The forecast for Havana is 9.6 feet on Tuesday, 9.1 feet on Wednesday, and 8.7 feet on Thursday. At 10 a.m. in Peoria, skies were fair. The temperature was 73 degrees, the dew point was 61, and the relative humidity was 65%. The wind was southwest at 14 miles an hour. The pressure was 29.92 inches and falling. Around central and western Illinois, it was fair, with a temperature of 74 at Bloomington, 76 at Moline, 74 at Galesburg, and 72 at Lakin. Under fair skies, Macomb reported 78, Quincy reported 78, Springfield reported 78, and Pontiac reported 76. And once again at 10 a.m. in Peoria, under fair skies, the temperature was 73. Looking elsewhere around the Midwest at 10 a.m., Chicago was fair, and 75. Indianapolis was fair, and 71. St. Louis was fair, and 79. Kansas City was partly sunny, and 74. Des Moines was partly sunny, and 76. Milwaukee was partly sunny, and 74. The time is currently 10:57 a.m. Central Daylight Time. 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Now for the official National Weather Service forecast for Peoria and surrounding areas of central Illinois. Rest of today, mostly sunny. Highs in the upper 80s. Southwest winds 10 to 15 miles an hour with gusts up to 25 miles an hour. Tonight, partly cloudy until midnight, then clearing. Not as cool with lows in the lower 70s. Southwest winds 10 to 15 miles an hour with gusts up to 25 miles an hour. Tuesday, sunny. Highs in the upper 80s. West winds 5 to 10 miles an hour. Tuesday night,

a chance of thunderstorms, showers, lows in the mid-60s, northwest winds around 5 miles an hour, chance of rain near 100%, Wednesday, showers, mainly in the morning, cooler with highs in the mid-70s, north winds 5 to 10 miles an hour, chance of rain near 100%, Wednesday night, showers likely after midnight, lows in the upper 50s, chance of rain 70%, Thursday, showers with a chance of thunderstorms, highs in the lower 70s, chance of rain 90%, Thursday night, mostly cloudy, a chance of showers until midnight, cooler with lows in the upper 40s, chance of rain 50%, Friday, mostly sunny, breezy, cooler with highs in the upper 50s, Friday night, mostly clear, cooler with lows in the mid-30s. Saturday and Saturday night, clear. Highs in the upper 50s. Lows in the upper 30s. Sunday, sunny. Highs in the mid-60s. Again, the forecast for Peoria and surrounding areas of central Illinois for the rest of today, mostly sunny. Highs in the upper 80s. Southwest winds 10 to 15 miles an hour with gusts up to 25 miles an hour. At 10 a.m. in Peoria, skies were fair. The temperature was 73 degrees, the dew point was 61, and the relative humidity was 65%. The wind was southwest at 14 miles an hour. The pressure was 29.92 inches and falling. Around central and western Illinois, it was fair, with a temperature of 74 at Bloomington, 76 at Moline, 74 at Galesburg, and 72 at Lakin. Under fair skies, Macomb reported 78, Quincy reported 78, Springfield reported 78, and Pontiac reported 76. And once again at 10 a.m. in Peoria, under fair skies, the temperature was 73. The time is currently 11 a.m. Central Daylight Time. 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Now for the official National Weather Service forecast for Peoria and surrounding areas of central Illinois. Rest of today, mostly sunny. Highs in the upper 80s. Southwest winds 10 to 15 miles an hour with gusts up to 25 miles an hour. Tonight, partly cloudy until midnight, then clearing. Not as cool with lows in the lower 70s. Southwest winds 10 to 15 miles an hour with gusts up to 25 miles an hour. Tuesday, sunny. Highs in the upper 80s. West winds 5 to 10 miles an hour. Tuesday night, a chance of thunderstorms. Showers. Lows in the mid-60s. Northwest winds around 5 miles an hour. Chance of rain near 100%. Wednesday, showers, mainly in the morning. Cooler with highs in the mid-70s. North winds 5 to 10 miles an hour. Chance of rain near 100%. Wednesday night, showers likely after midnight. Lows in the upper 50s. Chance of rain 70%. Thursday, showers with a chance of thunderstorms. Highs in the lower 70s. Chance of rain 90%. Thursday night, mostly cloudy. A chance of showers until midnight. Cooler with lows in the upper 40s. Chance of rain 50%. Friday, mostly sunny. Breezy, cooler with highs in the upper 50s. Friday night, mostly clear. Cooler with lows in the mid-30s. Saturday and Saturday night, clear. Highs in the upper 50s. Lows in the upper 30s. Sunday, sunny. Highs in the mid-60s. Again, the forecast for Peoria and surrounding areas of central Illinois for the rest of today, mostly sunny. Highs in the upper 80s. Southwest winds 10 to 15 miles an hour with gusts up to 25 miles an hour. The time is currently 11:02 a.m. Central Daylight Time. 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Now for the official National Weather Service forecast for Peoria and surrounding areas of central Illinois. Rest of today, mostly sunny. Highs in the upper 80s. Southwest winds 10 to 15 miles an hour with gusts up to 25 miles an hour. Tonight, partly cloudy until midnight, then clearing. Not as cool with low.

was in the lower 70s. Southwest winds 10 to 15 miles an hour with gusts up to 25 miles an hour. Tuesday, sunny. Highs in the upper 80s. West winds 5 to 10 miles an hour. Tuesday night, a chance of thunderstorms. Showers. Lows in the mid-60s. Northwest winds around 5 miles an hour. Chance of rain near 100%. Wednesday, showers, mainly in the morning. Cooler with highs in the mid-70s. North winds 5 to 10 miles an hour. Chance of rain near 100%. Wednesday night, showers likely after midnight. Lows in the upper 50s. Chance of rain 70%. Thursday, showers with a chance of thunderstorms. Highs in the lower 70s. Chance of rain 90%. Thursday night, mostly cloudy. A chance of showers until midnight. Cooler with lows in the upper 40s. Chance of rain 50%. Friday, mostly sunny. Breezy, cooler with highs in the upper 50s. Friday night, mostly clear. Cooler with lows in the mid-30s. Saturday and Saturday night, clear. Highs in the upper 50s. Lows in the upper 30s. Sunday, sunny. Highs in the mid-60s. Again, the forecast for Peoria and surrounding areas of central Illinois for the rest of today, mostly sunny. Highs in the upper 80s. Southwest winds 10 to 15 miles an hour with gusts up to 25 miles an hour. Here is a look at the Illinois River stages and the forecast for the next 3 days. River stages were recorded around 7 a.m. Forecasts are for 7 a.m. the next 3 days. At LaSalle, flood stage is 20 feet. This morning's river stage was 12.4 feet. The forecast for LaSalle is 12.4 feet on Tuesday, 12.3 feet on Wednesday, and 12.2 feet on Thursday. At Henry, flood stage is 23 feet. This morning's river stage was 15.3 feet. The forecast for Henry is 15.1 feet on Tuesday, 15.0 feet on Wednesday, and 15.0 feet on Thursday. At Peoria, flood stage is 18 feet. This morning's river stage was 11.2 feet. The forecast for Peoria is 11.8 feet on Tuesday, 12.2 feet on Wednesday, and 12.2 feet on Thursday. At Havana, flood stage is 14 feet. This morning's river stage was 10.9 feet. The forecast for Havana is 9.6 feet on Tuesday, 9.1 feet on Wednesday, and 8.7 feet on Thursday. At 11 a.m. in Peoria, skies were mostly sunny. The temperature was 75 degrees, the dew point was 61, and the relative humidity was 61%. The wind was south at 10 miles an hour. The pressure was 29.90 inches and falling. Around central and western Illinois, at Quincy, it was sunny, with a temperature of 81. It was mostly sunny, with a temperature of 79 at Bloomington, 79 at Moline, and 79 at Galesburg. Under mostly sunny skies, Lakin reported 76, Macomb reported 82, and Springfield reported 82. And once again at 11 a.m. in Peoria, under mostly sunny skies, the temperature was 75. The time is currently 11:07 a.m. Central Daylight Time. 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Now for the official National Weather Service forecast for Peoria and surrounding areas of central Illinois. Rest of today, mostly sunny. Highs in the upper 80s. Southwest winds 10 to 15 miles an hour with gusts up to 25 miles an hour. Tonight, partly cloudy until midnight, then clearing. Not as cool with lows in the lower 70s. Southwest winds 10 to 15 miles an hour with gusts up to 25 miles an hour. Tuesday, sunny. Highs in the upper 80s. West winds 5 to 10 miles an hour. Tuesday night, a chance of thunderstorms. Showers. Lows in the mid-60s. Northwest winds around 5 miles an hour. Chance of rain near 100%. Wednesday, showers, mainly in the morning. Cooler with highs in the mid-70s. North winds 5 to 10 miles an hour. Chance of rain near 100%. Wednesday night, showers likely after midnight. Lows in the upper 50s.

chance of rain 70%. Thursday, showers with a chance of thunderstorms. Highs in the lower 70s. Chance of rain 90%. Thursday night, mostly cloudy. A chance of showers until midnight. Cooler with lows in the upper 40s. Chance of rain 50%. Friday, mostly sunny. Breezy, cooler with highs in the upper 50s. Friday night, mostly clear. Cooler with lows in the mid-30s. Saturday and Saturday night, clear. Highs in the upper 50s. Lows in the upper 30s. Sunday, sunny. Highs in the mid-60s. Again, the forecast for Peoria and surrounding areas of central Illinois for the rest of today, mostly sunny. Highs in the upper 80s. Southwest winds 10 to 15 miles an hour with gusts up to 25 miles an hour. At 11 a.m. in Peoria, skies were mostly sunny. The temperature was 75 degrees, the dew point was 61, and the relative humidity was 61%. The wind was south at 10 miles an hour. The pressure was 29.90 inches and falling. Around central and western Illinois, at Quincy, it was sunny, with a temperature of 81. It was mostly sunny, with a temperature of 79 at Bloomington, 79 at Moline, and 79 at Galesburg. Under mostly sunny skies, Lakin reported 76, Macomb reported 82, and Springfield reported 82. And once again at 11 a.m. in Peoria, under mostly sunny skies, the temperature was 75. Looking elsewhere around the Midwest at 11 a.m., Chicago was mostly sunny, and 77. Indianapolis was mostly sunny, and 76. St. Louis was mostly sunny, and 83. Kansas City was partly sunny, and 78. Des Moines was mostly sunny, and 78. Milwaukee was partly sunny, and 77. The time is currently 11:10 a.m. Central Daylight Time. 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Now for the official National Weather Service forecast for Peoria and surrounding areas of central Illinois. Rest of today, mostly sunny. Highs in the upper 80s. Southwest winds 10 to 15 miles an hour with gusts up to 25 miles an hour. Tonight, partly cloudy until midnight, then clearing. Not as cool with lows in the lower 70s. Southwest winds 10 to 15 miles an hour with gusts up to 25 miles an hour. Tuesday, sunny. Highs in the upper 80s. West winds 5 to 10 miles an hour. Tuesday night, a chance of thunderstorms. Showers. Lows in the mid-60s. Northwest winds around 5 miles an hour. Chance of rain near 100%. Wednesday, showers, mainly in the morning. Cooler with highs in the mid-70s. North winds 5 to 10 miles an hour. Chance of rain near 100%. Wednesday night, showers likely after midnight. Lows in the upper 50s. Chance of rain 70%. Thursday, showers with a chance of thunderstorms. Highs in the lower 70s. Chance of rain 90%. Thursday night, mostly cloudy. A chance of showers until midnight. Cooler with lows in the upper 40s. Chance of rain 50%. Friday, mostly sunny. Breezy, cooler with highs in the upper 50s. Friday night, mostly clear. Cooler with lows in the mid-30s. Saturday and Saturday night, clear. Highs in the upper 50s. Lows in the upper 30s. Sunday, sunny. Highs in the mid-60s. Again, the forecast for Peoria and surrounding areas of central Illinois for the rest of today, mostly sunny. Highs in the upper 80s. Southwest winds 10 to 15 miles an hour with gusts up to 25 miles an hour. At 11 a.m. in Peoria, skies were mostly sunny. The temperature was 75 degrees, the dew point was 61, and the relative humidity was 61%. The wind was south at 10 miles an hour. The pressure was 29.90 inches and falling. Around central and western Illinois, at Quincy, it was sunny, with a temperature of 81. It was mostly sunny, with a temperature of 79 at Bloomington, 79 at Moline, 79 at Galesburg, and 76 at Lakin. Under mostly sunny skies, Macomb reported 82,

Springfield reported 82, and Pontiac reported 81. And once again at 11 a.m. in Peoria, under mostly sunny skies, the temperature was 75. 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Looking elsewhere around the Midwest at 11 a.m., Chicago was mostly sunny, and 77. Indianapolis was mostly sunny, and 76. St. Louis was mostly sunny, and 83. Kansas City was partly sunny, and 78. Des Moines was mostly sunny, and 78. Milwaukee was partly sunny, and 77. The time is currently 11:14 a.m. Central Daylight Time. 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Now for the official National Weather Service forecast for Peoria and surrounding areas of central Illinois. Rest of today, mostly sunny. Highs in the upper 80s. Southwest winds 10 to 15 miles an hour with gusts up to 25 miles an hour. Tonight, partly cloudy until midnight, then clearing. Not as cool with lows in the lower 70s. Southwest winds 10 to 15 miles an hour with gusts up to 25 miles an hour. Tuesday, sunny. Highs in the upper 80s. West winds 5 to 10 miles an hour. Tuesday night, a chance of thunderstorms. Showers. Lows in the mid-60s. Northwest winds around 5 miles an hour. Chance of rain near 100%. Wednesday, showers, mainly in the morning. Cooler with highs in the mid-70s. North winds 5 to 10 miles an hour. Chance of rain near 100%. Wednesday night, showers likely after midnight. Lows in the upper 50s. Chance of rain 70%. Thursday, showers with a chance of thunderstorms. Highs in the lower 70s. Chance of rain 90%. Thursday night, mostly cloudy. A chance of showers until midnight. Cooler with lows in the upper 40s. Chance of rain 50%. Friday, mostly sunny. Breezy, cooler with highs in the upper 50s. Friday night, mostly clear. Cooler with lows in the mid-30s. Saturday and Saturday night, clear. Highs in the upper 50s. Lows in the upper 30s. Sunday, sunny. Highs in the mid-60s. Again, the forecast for Peoria and surrounding areas of central Illinois for the rest of today, mostly sunny. Highs in the upper 80s. Southwest winds 10 to 15 miles an hour with gusts up to 25 miles an hour. Here is a look at the Illinois river stages and the forecast for the next 3 days. River stages were recorded around 7 a.m. Forecasts are for 7 a.m. the next 3 days. At LaSalle, flood stage is 20 feet. This morning's river stage was 12.4 feet. The forecast for LaSalle is 12.4 feet on Tuesday, 12.3 feet on Wednesday, and 12.2 feet on Thursday. At Henry, flood stage is 23 feet. This morning's river stage was 15.3 feet. The forecast for Henry is 15.1 feet on Tuesday, 15.0 feet on Wednesday, and 15.0 feet on Thursday. At Peoria, flood stage is 18 feet. This morning's river stage was 11.2 feet. The forecast for Peoria is 11.8 feet on Tuesday, 12.2 feet on Wednesday, and 12.2 feet on Thursday. At Havana, flood stage is 14 feet. This morning's river stage was 10.9 feet. The forecast for Havana is 9.6 feet on Tuesday, 9.1 feet on Wednesday, and 8.7 feet on Thursday. At 11 a.m. in Peoria, skies were mostly sunny. The temperature was 75 degrees, the dew point was 61, and the relative humidity was 61%. The wind was south at 10 miles an hour. The pressure was 29.90 inches and falling.

Around central and western Illinois, at Quincy, it was sunny, with a temperature of 81. It was mostly sunny, with a temperature of 79 at Bloomington, 79 at Moline, 79 at Galesburg, and 76 at Lakin. Under mostly sunny skies, Macomb reported 82, Springfield reported 82, and Pontiac reported 81. And once again at 11 a.m. in Peoria, under mostly sunny skies, the temperature was 75. Looking elsewhere around the Midwest at 11 a.m., Chicago was mostly sunny, and 77. Indianapolis was mostly sunny, and 76. St. Louis was mostly sunny, and 83. Kansas City was partly sunny, and 78. Des Moines was mostly sunny, and 78. Milwaukee was partly sunny, and 77. The time is currently 11:19 a.m. Central Daylight Time. 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Now for the official National Weather Service forecast for Peoria and surrounding areas of central Illinois. Rest of today, mostly sunny. Highs in the upper 80s. Southwest winds 10 to 15 miles an hour with gusts up to 25 miles an hour. Tonight, partly cloudy until midnight, then clearing. Not as cool with lows in the lower 70s. Southwest winds 10 to 15 miles an hour with gusts up to 25 miles an hour. Tuesday, sunny. Highs in the upper 80s. West winds 5 to 10 miles an hour. Tuesday night, a chance of thunderstorms. Showers. Lows in the mid-60s. Northwest winds around 5 miles an hour. Chance of rain near 100%. Wednesday, showers, mainly in the morning. Cooler with highs in the mid-70s. North winds 5 to 10 miles an hour. Chance of rain near 100%. Wednesday night, showers likely after midnight. Lows in the upper 50s. Chance of rain 70%. Thursday, showers with a chance of thunderstorms. Highs in the lower 70s. Chance of rain 90%. Thursday night, mostly cloudy. A chance of showers until midnight. Cooler with lows in the upper 40s. Chance of rain 50%. Friday, mostly sunny. Breezy, cooler with highs in the upper 50s. Friday night, mostly clear. Cooler with lows in the mid-30s. Saturday and Saturday night, clear. Highs in the upper 50s. Lows in the upper 30s. Sunday, sunny. Highs in the mid-60s. Again, the forecast for Peoria and surrounding areas of central Illinois for the rest of today, mostly sunny. Highs in the upper 80s. Southwest winds 10 to 15 miles an hour with gusts up to 25 miles an hour. At 11 a.m. in Peoria, skies were mostly sunny. The temperature was 75 degrees, the dew point was 61, and the relative humidity was 61%. The wind was south at 10 miles an hour. The pressure was 29.90 inches and falling. Around central and western Illinois, at Quincy, it was sunny, with a temperature of 81. It was mostly sunny, with a temperature of 79 at Bloomington, 79 at Moline, 79 at Galesburg, and 76 at Lakin. Under mostly sunny skies, Macomb reported 82, Springfield reported 82, and Pontiac reported 81. And once again at 11 a.m. in Peoria, under mostly sunny skies, the temperature was 75. At 11 a.m. in Peoria, skies were mostly sunny. The temperature was 75 degrees, the dew point was 61, and the relative humidity was 61%. The wind was south at 10 miles an hour. The pressure was 29.90 inches and falling. Around central and western Illinois, at Quincy, it was sunny, with a temperature of 81. It was mostly sunny, with a temperature of 79 at Bloomington, 79 at Moline, 79 at Galesburg, and 76 at Lakin. Under mostly sunny skies, Macomb reported 82, Springfield reported 82, and Pontiac reported 81. And once again at 11 a.m. in Peoria, under mostly sunny skies, the temperature was 75. Looking elsewhere around the Midwest at 11 a.m., Chicago was mostly sunny, and 77. Indianapolis was mostly sunny, and 76. St. Louis was mostly sunny, and 83. Kansas City was partly sunny,

in 78. Des Moines was mostly sunny in 78. Milwaukee was partly sunny in 77. The time is currently 11:23 a.m. Central Daylight Time. 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Now for the official National Weather Service forecast for Peoria and surrounding areas of central Illinois. Rest of today, mostly sunny. Highs in the upper 80s. Southwest winds 10 to 15 miles an hour with gusts up to 25 miles an hour. Tonight, partly cloudy until midnight, then clearing. Not as cool with lows in the lower 70s. Southwest winds 10 to 15 miles an hour with gusts up to 25 miles an hour. Tuesday, sunny. Highs in the upper 80s. West winds 5 to 10 miles an hour. Tuesday night, a chance of thunderstorms. Showers. Lows in the mid-60s. Northwest winds around 5 miles an hour. Chance of rain near 100%. Wednesday, showers, mainly in the morning. Cooler with highs in the mid-70s. North winds 5 to 10 miles an hour. Chance of rain near 100%. Wednesday night, showers likely after midnight. Lows in the upper 50s. Chance of rain 70%. Thursday, showers with a chance of thunderstorms. Highs in the lower 70s. Chance of rain 90%. Thursday night, mostly cloudy. A chance of showers until midnight. Cooler with lows in the upper 40s. Chance of rain 50%. Friday, mostly sunny. Breezy, cooler with highs in the upper 50s. Friday night, mostly clear. Cooler with lows in the mid-30s. Saturday and Saturday night, clear. Highs in the upper 50s. Lows in the upper 30s. Sunday, sunny. Highs in the mid-60s. Again, the forecast for Peoria and surrounding areas of central Illinois for the rest of today, mostly sunny. Highs in the upper 80s. Southwest winds 10 to 15 miles an hour with gusts up to 25 miles an hour. Here is a look at the Illinois River stages and the forecast for the next 3 days. River stages were recorded around 7 a.m. Forecasts are for 7 a.m. the next 3 days. At LaSalle, flood stage is 20 feet. This morning's river stage was 12.4 feet. The forecast for LaSalle is 12.4 feet on Tuesday, 12.3 feet on Wednesday, and 12.2 feet on Thursday. At Henry, flood stage is 23 feet. This morning's river stage was 15.3 feet. The forecast for Henry is 15.1 feet on Tuesday, 15.0 feet on Wednesday, and 15.0 feet on Thursday. At Peoria, flood stage is 18 feet. This morning's river stage was 11.2 feet. The forecast for Peoria is 11.8 feet on Tuesday, 12.2 feet on Wednesday, and 12.2 feet on Thursday. At Havana, flood stage is 14 feet. This morning's river stage was 10.9 feet. The forecast for Havana is 9.6 feet on Tuesday, 9.1 feet on Wednesday, and 8.7 feet on Thursday. At 11 a.m. in Peoria, skies were mostly sunny. The temperature was 75 degrees, the dew point was 61, and the relative humidity was 61%. The wind was south at 10 miles an hour. The pressure was 29.90 inches and falling. Around central and western Illinois, at Quincy, it was sunny, with a temperature of 81. It was mostly sunny, with a temperature of 79 at Bloomington, 79 at Moline, 79 at Galesburg, and 76 at Lakin. Under mostly sunny skies, Macomb reported 82, Springfield reported 82, and Pontiac reported 81. And once again at 11 a.m. in Peoria, under mostly sunny skies, the temperature was 75. Looking elsewhere around the Midwest at 11 a.m., Chicago was mostly sunny, and 77. Indianapolis was mostly sunny, and 76. St. Louis was mostly sunny, and 83. Kansas City was partly sunny, and 78. Des Moines was mostly sunny, and 78. Milwaukee was partly sunny, and 77. The time is currently 11:28 a.m. Central Daylight Time. 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

in Peoria. Now for the official National Weather Service forecast for Peoria and surrounding areas of central Illinois. Rest of today, mostly sunny. Highs in the upper 80s. Southwest winds 10 to 15 miles an hour with gusts up to 25 miles an hour. Tonight, partly cloudy until midnight, then clearing. Not as cool with lows in the lower 70s. Southwest winds 10 to 15 miles an hour with gusts up to 25 miles an hour. Tuesday, sunny. Highs in the upper 80s. West winds 5 to 10 miles an hour. Tuesday night, a chance of thunderstorms. Showers. Lows in the mid-60s. Northwest winds around 5 miles an hour. Chance of rain near 100%. Wednesday, showers, mainly in the morning. Cooler with highs in the mid-70s. North winds 5 to 10 miles an hour. Chance of rain near 100%. Wednesday night, showers likely after midnight. Lows in the upper 50s. Chance of rain 70%. Thursday, showers with a chance of thunderstorms. Highs in the lower 70s. Chance of rain 90%. Thursday night, mostly cloudy. A chance of showers until midnight. Cooler with lows in the upper 40s. Chance of rain 50%. Friday, mostly sunny. Breezy, cooler with highs in the upper 50s. Friday night, mostly clear. Cooler with lows in the mid-30s. Saturday and Saturday night, clear. Highs in the upper 50s. Lows in the upper 30s. Sunday, sunny. Highs in the mid-60s. Again, the forecast for Peoria and surrounding areas of central Illinois for the rest of today, mostly sunny. Highs in the upper 80s. Southwest winds 10 to 15 miles an hour with gusts up to 25 miles an hour. At 11 a.m. in Peoria, skies were mostly sunny. The temperature was 75 degrees, the dew point was 61, and the relative humidity was 61%. The wind was south at 10 miles an hour. The pressure was 29.90 inches and falling. Around central and western Illinois, at Quincy, it was sunny, with a temperature of 81. It was mostly sunny, with a temperature of 79 at Bloomington, 79 at Moline, 79 at Galesburg, and 76 at Lakin. Under mostly sunny skies, Macomb reported 82, Springfield reported 82, and Pontiac reported 81. And once again at 11 a.m. in Peoria, under mostly sunny skies, the temperature was 75. Looking elsewhere around the Midwest at 11 a.m., Chicago was mostly sunny, and 77. Indianapolis was mostly sunny, and 76. St. Louis was mostly sunny, and 83. Kansas City was partly sunny, and 78. Des Moines was mostly sunny, and 78. Milwaukee was partly sunny, and 77. The time is currently 11:31 a.m. Central Daylight Time. 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Now for the official National Weather Service forecast for Peoria and surrounding areas of central Illinois. Rest of today, mostly sunny. Highs in the upper 80s. Southwest winds 10 to 15 miles an hour with gusts up to 25 miles an hour. Tonight, partly cloudy until midnight, then clearing. Not as cool with lows in the lower 70s. Southwest winds 10 to 15 miles an hour with gusts up to 25 miles an hour. Tuesday, sunny. Highs in the upper 80s. West winds 5 to 10 miles an hour. Tuesday night, a chance of thunderstorms. Showers. Lows in the mid-60s. Northwest winds around 5 miles an hour. Chance of rain near 100%. Wednesday, showers, mainly in the morning. Cooler with highs in the mid-70s. North winds 5 to 10 miles an hour. Chance of rain near 100%. Wednesday night, showers likely after midnight. Lows in the upper 50s. Chance of rain 70%. Thursday, showers with a chance of thunderstorms. Highs in the lower 70s. Chance of rain 90%. Thursday night, mostly cloudy. A chance of showers until midnight. Cooler with lows in the upper. Highs in the lower 70s. Chance of rain 90%. Thursday night,

mostly cloudy. A chance of showers until midnight. Cooler with lows in the upper 40s. Chance of rain 50%. Friday, mostly sunny. Breezy, cooler with highs in the upper 50s. Friday night, mostly clear. Cooler with lows in the mid-30s. Saturday and Saturday night, clear. Highs in the upper 50s. Lows in the upper 30s. Sunday, sunny. Highs in the mid-60s. Again, the forecast for Peoria and surrounding areas of central Illinois for the rest of today, mostly sunny. Highs in the upper 80s. Southwest winds 10 to 15 miles an hour with gusts up to 25 miles an hour. At 11 a.m. in Peoria, skies were mostly sunny. The temperature was 75 degrees, the dew point was 61, and the relative humidity was 61%. The wind was south at 10 miles an hour. The pressure was 29.90 inches and falling. Around central and western Illinois, at Quincy, it was sunny, with a temperature of 81. It was mostly sunny, with a temperature of 79 at Bloomington, 79 at Moline, 79 at Galesburg, and 76 at Lakin. Under mostly sunny skies, Macomb reported 82, Springfield reported 82, and Pontiac reported 81. And once again at 11 a.m. in Peoria, under mostly sunny skies, the temperature was 75. Looking elsewhere around the Midwest at 11 a.m., Chicago was mostly sunny, and 77. Indianapolis was mostly sunny, and 76. St. Louis was mostly sunny, and 83. Kansas City was partly sunny, and 78. Des Moines was mostly sunny, and 78. Milwaukee was partly sunny, and 77. Here is a look at the Illinois River stages and the forecast for the next 3 days. River stages were recorded around 7 a.m. Forecasts are for 7 a.m. the next 3 days. At LaSalle, flood stage is 20 feet. This morning's river stage was 12.4 feet. The forecast for LaSalle is 12.4 feet on Tuesday, 12.3 feet on Wednesday, and 12.2 feet on Thursday. At Henry, flood stage is 23 feet. This morning's river stage was 15.3 feet. The forecast for Henry is 15.1 feet on Tuesday, 15.0 feet on Wednesday, and 15.0 feet on Thursday. At Peoria, flood stage is 18 feet. This morning's river stage was 11.2 feet. The forecast for Peoria is 11.8 feet on Tuesday, 12.2 feet on Wednesday, and 12.2 feet on Thursday. At Havana, flood stage is 14 feet. This morning's river stage was 10.9 feet. The forecast for Havana is 9.6 feet on Tuesday, 9.1 feet on Wednesday, and 8.7 feet on Thursday. The time is currently 11:36 a.m. Central Daylight Time. 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Now for the official National Weather Service forecast for Peoria and surrounding areas of central Illinois. Rest of today, mostly sunny. Highs in the upper 80s. Southwest winds 10 to 15 miles an hour with gusts up to 25 miles an hour. Tonight, partly cloudy until midnight, then clearing. Not as cool with lows in the lower 70s. Southwest winds 10 to 15 miles an hour with gusts up to 25 miles an hour. Tuesday, sunny. Highs in the upper 80s. West winds 5 to 10 miles an hour. Tuesday night, a chance of thunderstorms. Showers. Lows in the mid-60s. Northwest winds around 5 miles an hour. Chance of rain near 100%. Wednesday, showers, mainly in the morning. Cooler with highs in the mid-70s. North winds 5 to 10 miles an hour. Chance of rain near 100%. Wednesday night, showers likely after midnight. Lows in the upper 50s. Chance of rain 70%. Thursday, showers with a chance of thunderstorms. Highs in the lower 70s. Chance of rain 90%. Thursday night, mostly cloudy. A chance of showers until midnight. Cooler with lows in the upper 40s. Chance of rain 50%. Friday, mostly sunny. Breezy, cooler with highs in the upper 50s. Friday night, mostly clear. Cooler with lows in the mid-30s.

Saturday and Saturday night, clear. Highs in the upper 50s. Lows in the upper 30s. Sunday, sunny. Highs in the mid 60s. Again, the forecast for Peoria and surrounding areas of central Illinois for the rest of today, mostly sunny. Highs in the upper 80s. Southwest winds 10 to 15 miles an hour with gusts up to 25 miles an hour. At 11 a.m. in Peoria, skies were mostly sunny. The temperature was 75 degrees, the dew point was 61, and the relative humidity was 61%. The wind was south at 10 miles an hour. The pressure was 29.90 inches and falling. Around central and western Illinois, at Quincy, it was sunny, with a temperature of 81. It was mostly sunny, with a temperature of 79 at Bloomington, 79 at Moline, 79 at Galesburg, and 76 at Lakin. Under mostly sunny skies, Macomb reported 82, Springfield reported 82, and Pontiac reported 81. And once again at 11 a.m. in Peoria, under mostly sunny skies, the temperature was 75. Looking elsewhere around the Midwest at 11 a.m., Chicago was mostly sunny, and 77. Indianapolis was mostly sunny, and 76. St. Louis was mostly sunny, and 83. Kansas City was partly sunny, and 78. Des Moines was mostly sunny, and 78. Milwaukee was partly sunny, and 77. The time is currently 11:39 a.m. Central Daylight Time. 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Now for the official National Weather Service forecast for Peoria and surrounding areas of central Illinois. Rest of today, mostly sunny. Highs in the upper 80s. Southwest winds 10 to 15 miles an hour with gusts up to 25 miles an hour. Tonight, partly cloudy until midnight, then clearing. Not as cool with lows in the lower 70s. Southwest winds 10 to 15 miles an hour with gusts up to 25 miles an hour. Tuesday, sunny. Highs in the upper 80s. West winds 5 to 10 miles an hour. Tuesday night, a chance of thunderstorms. Showers. Lows in the mid-60s. Northwest winds around 5 miles an hour. Chance of rain near 100%. Wednesday, showers, mainly in the morning. Cooler with highs in the mid-70s. North winds 5 to 10 miles an hour. Chance of rain near 100%. Wednesday night, showers likely after midnight. Lows in the upper 50s. Chance of rain 70%. Thursday, showers with a chance of thunderstorms. Highs in the lower 70s. Chance of rain 90%. Thursday night, mostly cloudy. A chance of showers until midnight. Cooler with lows in the upper 40s. Chance of rain 50%. Friday, mostly sunny. Breezy, cooler with highs in the upper 50s. Friday night, mostly clear. Cooler with lows in the mid-30s. Saturday and Saturday night, clear. Highs in the upper 50s. Lows in the upper 30s. Sunday, sunny. Highs in the mid-60s. Again, the forecast for Peoria and surrounding areas of central Illinois for the rest of today, mostly sunny. Highs in the upper 80s. Southwest winds 10 to 15 miles an hour with gusts up to 25 miles an hour. At 11 a.m. in Peoria, skies were mostly sunny. The temperature was 75 degrees, the dew point was 61, and the relative humidity was 61%. The wind was south at 10 miles an hour. The pressure was 29.90 inches and falling. Around central and western Illinois, at Quincy, it was sunny, with a temperature of 81. It was mostly sunny, with a temperature of 79 at Bloomington, 79 at Moline, 79 at Galesburg, and 76 at Lakin. Under mostly sunny skies, Macomb reported 82, Springfield reported 82, and Pontiac reported 81. And once again at 11 a.m. in Peoria, under mostly sunny skies, the temperature was 75. Looking elsewhere around the Midwest at 11 a.m., Chicago was mostly sunny, and 77. Indianapolis was mostly sunny, and 76. St. Louis was mostly sunny, and 83. Kansas City was partly sunny, and 78.

Moines was mostly sunny in 78. Milwaukee was partly sunny in 77. The time is currently 11:43 a.m. Central Daylight Time. 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Now for the official National Weather Service forecast for Peoria and surrounding areas of central Illinois. Rest of today, mostly sunny. Highs in the upper 80s. Southwest winds 10 to 15 miles an hour with gusts up to 25 miles an hour. Tonight, partly cloudy until midnight, then clearing. Not as cool with lows in the lower 70s. Southwest winds 10 to 15 miles an hour with gusts up to 25 miles an hour. Tuesday, sunny. Highs in the upper 80s. West winds 5 to 10 miles an hour. Tuesday night, a chance of thunderstorms. Showers. Lows in the mid-60s. Northwest winds around 5 miles an hour. Chance of rain near 100%. Wednesday, showers, mainly in the morning. Cooler with highs in the mid-70s. North winds 5 to 10 miles an hour. Chance of rain near 100%. Wednesday night, showers likely after midnight. Lows in the upper 50s. Chance of rain 70%. Thursday, showers with a chance of thunderstorms. Highs in the lower 70s. Chance of rain 90%. Thursday night, mostly cloudy. A chance of showers until midnight. Cooler with lows in the upper 40s. Chance of rain 50%. Friday, mostly sunny. Breezy, cooler with highs in the upper 50s. Friday night, mostly clear. Cooler with lows in the mid-30s. Saturday and Saturday night, clear. Highs in the upper 50s. Lows in the upper 30s. Sunday, sunny. Highs in the mid-60s. Again, the forecast for Peoria and surrounding areas of central Illinois for the rest of today, mostly sunny. Highs in the upper 80s. Southwest winds 10 to 15 miles an hour with gusts up to 25 miles an hour. Here is a look at the Illinois River stages and the forecast for the next 3 days. River stages were recorded around 7 a.m. Forecasts are for 7 a.m. the next 3 days. At La Salle, flood stage is 20 feet. This morning's river stage was 12.4 feet. The forecast for La Salle is 12.4 feet on Tuesday, 12.3 feet on Wednesday, and 12.2 feet on Thursday. At Henry, flood stage is 23 feet. This morning's river stage was 15.3 feet. The forecast for Henry is 15.1 feet on Tuesday, 15.0 feet on Wednesday, and 15.0 feet on Thursday. At Peoria, flood stage is 18 feet. This morning's river stage was 11.2 feet. The forecast for Peoria is 11.8 feet on Tuesday, 12.2 feet on Wednesday, and 12.2 feet on Thursday. At Havana, flood stage is 14 feet. This morning's river stage was 10.9 feet. The forecast for Havana is 9.6 feet on Tuesday, 9.1 feet on Wednesday, and 8.7 feet on Thursday. At 11 a.m. in Peoria, skies were mostly sunny. The temperature was 75 degrees, the dew point was 61, and the relative humidity was 61%. The wind was south at 10 miles an hour. The pressure was 29.90 inches and falling. Around central and western Illinois, at Quincy, it was sunny, with a temperature of 81. It was mostly sunny, with a temperature of 79 at Bloomington, 79 at Moline, 79 at Galesburg, and 76 at Lakin. Under mostly sunny skies, Macomb reported 82, Springfield reported 82, and Pontiac reported 81. And once again at 11 a.m. in Peoria, under mostly sunny skies, the temperature was 75. Looking elsewhere around the Midwest at 11 a.m., Chicago was mostly sunny, and 77. Indianapolis was mostly sunny, and 76. St. Louis was mostly sunny, and 83. Kansas City was partly sunny, and 78. Des Moines was mostly sunny, and 78. Milwaukee was partly sunny, and 77. The time is currently 11:48 a.m. Central Daylight Time. 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

100%. Wednesday night, showers likely after midnight. Lows in the upper 50s. Chance of rain 70%. Thursday, showers with a chance of thunderstorms. Highs in the lower 70s. Chance of rain 90%. Thursday night, mostly cloudy. A chance of showers until midnight. Cooler with lows in the upper 40s. Chance of rain 50%. Friday, mostly sunny. Breezy, cooler with highs in the upper 50s. Friday night, mostly clear. Cooler with lows in the mid-30s. Saturday and Saturday night, clear. Highs in the upper 50s. Lows in the upper 30s. Sunday, sunny. Highs in the mid-60s. Again, the forecast for Peoria and surrounding areas of central Illinois for the rest of today, mostly sunny. Highs in the upper 80s. Southwest winds 10 to 15 miles an hour with gusts up to 25 miles an hour. At 11 a.m. in Peoria, skies were mostly sunny. The temperature was 75 degrees, the dew point was 61, and the relative humidity was 61%. The wind was south at 10 miles an hour. The pressure was 29.90 inches and falling. Around central and western Illinois, at Quincy, it was sunny, with a temperature of 81. It was mostly sunny, with a temperature of 79 at Bloomington, 79 at Moline, 79 at Galesburg, and 76 at Lakin. Under mostly sunny skies, Macomb reported 82, Springfield reported 82, and Pontiac reported 81. And once again at 11 a.m. in Peoria, under mostly sunny skies, the temperature was 75. Looking elsewhere around the Midwest at 11 a.m., Chicago was mostly sunny, and 77. Indianapolis was mostly sunny, and 76. St. Louis was mostly sunny, and 83. Kansas City was partly sunny, and 78. Des Moines was mostly sunny, and 78. Milwaukee was partly sunny, and 77. The time is currently 11:51 a.m. Central Daylight Time. 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Now for the official National Weather Service forecast for Peoria and surrounding areas of central Illinois. Rest of today, mostly sunny. Highs in the upper 80s. Southwest winds 10 to 15 miles an hour with gusts up to 25 miles an hour. Tonight, partly cloudy until midnight, then clearing. Not as cool with lows in the lower 70s. Southwest winds 10 to 15 miles an hour with gusts up to 25 miles an hour. Tuesday, sunny. Highs in the upper 80s. West winds 5 to 10 miles an hour. Tuesday night, a chance of thunderstorms. Showers. Lows in the mid-60s. Northwest winds around 5 miles an hour. Chance of rain near 100%. Wednesday, showers, mainly in the morning. Cooler with highs in the mid-70s. North winds 5 to 10 miles an hour. Chance of rain near 100%. Wednesday night, showers likely after midnight. Lows in the upper 50s. Chance of rain 70%. Thursday, showers with a chance of thunderstorms. Highs in the lower 70s. Chance of rain 90%. Thursday night, mostly cloudy. A chance of showers until midnight. Cooler with lows in the upper 40s. Chance of rain 50%. Friday, mostly sunny. Breezy, cooler with highs in the upper 50s. Friday night, mostly clear. Cooler with lows in the mid-30s. Saturday and Saturday night, clear. Highs in the upper 50s. Lows in the upper 30s. Sunday, sunny. Highs in the mid-60s. Again, the forecast for Peoria and surrounding areas of central Illinois for the rest of today, mostly sunny. Highs in the upper 80s. Southwest winds 10 to 15 miles an hour with gusts up to 25 miles an hour. At 11 a.m. in Peoria, skies were mostly sunny. The temperature was 75 degrees, the dew point was 61, and the relative humidity was 61%. The wind was south at 10 miles an hour. The pressure was 29.90 inches and falling. Around central and western Illinois, at Quincy, it was sunny, with a temperature of 81. It was mostly sunny, with a temperature of 79 at

Washington, 79 at Moline, 79 at Galesburg, and 76 at Lakin. Under mostly sunny skies, Macomb reported 82, Springfield reported 82, and Pontiac reported 81. And once again at 11 a.m. in Peoria, under mostly sunny skies, the temperature was 75. Looking elsewhere around the Midwest at 11 a.m., Chicago was mostly sunny, and 77. Indianapolis was mostly sunny, and 76. St. Louis was mostly sunny, and 83. Kansas City was partly sunny, and 78. Des Moines was mostly sunny, and 78. Milwaukee was partly sunny, and 77. The time is currently 11:54 a.m. Central Daylight Time. Here is a look at the Illinois River stages and the forecast for the next 3 days. River stages were recorded around 7 a.m. Forecasts are for 7 a.m. the next 3 days. At LaSalle, flood stage is 20 feet. This morning's river stage was 12.4 feet. The forecast for LaSalle is 12.4 feet on Tuesday, 12.3 feet on Wednesday, and 12.2 feet on Thursday. At Henry, flood stage is 23 feet. This morning's river stage was 15.3 feet. The forecast for Henry is 15.1 feet on Tuesday, 15.0 feet on Wednesday, and 15.0 feet on Thursday. At Peoria, flood stage is 18 feet. This morning's river stage was 11.2 feet. The forecast for Peoria is 11.8 feet on Tuesday, 12.2 feet on Wednesday, and 12.2 feet on Thursday. At Havana, flood stage is 14 feet. This morning's river stage was 10.9 feet. The forecast for Havana is 9.6 feet on Tuesday, 9.1 feet on Wednesday, and 8.7 feet on Thursday. 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Now for the official National Weather Service forecast for Peoria and surrounding areas of central Illinois. Rest of today, mostly sunny. Highs in the upper 80s. Southwest winds 10 to 15 miles an hour with gusts up to 25 miles an hour. Tonight, partly cloudy until midnight, then clearing. Not as cool with lows in the lower 70s. Southwest winds 10 to 15 miles an hour with gusts up to 25 miles an hour. Tuesday, sunny. Highs in the upper 80s. West winds 5 to 10 miles an hour. Tuesday night, partly cloudy until midnight. A chance of thunderstorms. A chance of showers until midnight, then showers after midnight. Lows in the mid-60s. North winds around 5 miles an hour. Chance of rain near 100%. Wednesday, showers, mainly in the morning. Cooler with highs in the mid-70s. North winds 5 to 10 miles an hour. Chance of rain near 100%. Wednesday night, showers likely after midnight. Lows in the upper 50s. Chance of rain 70%. Thursday, showers with a chance of thunderstorms. Highs in the lower 70s. Chance of rain 90%. Thursday night, mostly cloudy. A chance of showers until midnight. Cooler with lows in the upper 40s. Chance of rain 50%. Friday, mostly sunny. Breezy, cooler with highs in the upper 50s. Friday night, mostly clear. Cooler with lows in the mid-30s. Saturday and Saturday night, clear. Highs in the upper 50s. Lows in the upper 30s. Sunday, sunny. Highs in the mid-60s. Again, the forecast for Peoria and surrounding areas of central Illinois for the rest of today, mostly sunny. Highs in the upper 80s. Southwest winds 10 to 15 miles an hour with gusts up to 25 miles an hour. At 11 a.m. in Peoria, skies were mostly sunny. The temperature was 75 degrees, the dew point was 61, and the relative humidity was 61%. The wind was south at 10 miles an hour. The pressure was 29.90 inches and falling. Around central and western Illinois, at Quincy, it was sunny, with a temperature of 81. It was mostly sunny, with a temperature of 79 at Bloomington, 79 at Moline, 79 at Galesburg, and 76 at Lakin. Under mostly sunny skies, Macomb reported 82, Springfield reported 82, and Pontiac reported 81. And once again,

Forecast for Peoria and surrounding areas of central Illinois for the rest of today, mostly sunny. Highs in the upper 80s. Southwest winds 10 to 15 miles an hour with gusts up to 25 miles an hour. At noon in Peoria, skies were mostly sunny. The temperature was 81 degrees, the dew point was 63, and the relative humidity was 54%. The heat index was 82. The wind was southwest at 13 miles an hour. The pressure was 29.88 inches and falling. Around central and western Illinois, it was sunny, with a temperature of 82 at Galesburg, 85 at Macomb, 84 at Quincy, and 86 at Springfield. It was mostly sunny, with a temperature of 83 at Bloomington, 82 at Moline, and 79 at Lakin. And once again at noon in Peoria, under mostly sunny skies, the temperature was 81, and the heat index was 82. Here is a look at the Illinois River stages and the forecast for the next 3 days. River stages were recorded around 7 a.m. Forecasts are for 7 a.m. the next 3 days. At LaSalle, flood stage is 20 feet. This morning's river stage was 12.4 feet. The forecast for LaSalle is 12.4 feet on Tuesday, 12.3 feet on Wednesday, and 12.2 feet on Thursday. At Henry, flood stage is 23 feet. This morning's river stage was 15.3 feet. The forecast for Henry is 15.1 feet on Tuesday, 15.0 feet on Wednesday, and 15.0 feet on Thursday. At Peoria, flood stage is 18 feet. This morning's river stage was 11.2 feet. The forecast for Peoria is 11.8 feet on Tuesday, 12.2 feet on Wednesday, and 12.2 feet on Thursday. At Havana, flood stage is 14 feet. This morning's river stage was 10.9 feet. The forecast for Havana is 9.6 feet on Tuesday, 9.1 feet on Wednesday, and 8.7 feet on Thursday. The time is currently 12:06 p.m. Central Daylight Time. 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Now for the official National Weather Service forecast for Peoria and surrounding areas of central Illinois. Rest of today, mostly sunny. Highs in the upper 80s. Southwest winds 10 to 15 miles an hour with gusts up to 25 miles an hour. Tonight, partly cloudy until midnight, then clearing. Not as cool with lows in the lower 70s. Southwest winds 10 to 15 miles an hour with gusts up to 25 miles an hour. Tuesday, sunny. Highs in the upper 80s. West winds 5 to 10 miles an hour. Tuesday night, partly cloudy until midnight. A chance of thunderstorms. A chance of showers until midnight, then showers after midnight. Lows in the mid-60s. North winds around 5 miles an hour. Chance of rain near 100%. Wednesday, showers, mainly in the morning. Cooler with highs in the mid-70s. North winds 5 to 10 miles an hour. Chance of rain near 100%. Wednesday night, showers likely after midnight. Lows in the upper 50s. Chance of rain 70%. Thursday, showers with a chance of thunderstorms. Highs in the lower 70s. Chance of rain 90%. Thursday night, mostly cloudy. A chance of showers until midnight. Cooler with lows in the upper 40s. Chance of rain 50%. Friday, mostly sunny. Breezy, cooler with highs in the upper 50s. Friday night, mostly clear. Cooler with lows in the mid-30s. Saturday and Saturday night, clear. Highs in the upper 50s. Lows in the upper 30s. Sunday, sunny. Highs in the mid-60s. Again, the forecast for Peoria and surrounding areas of central Illinois for the rest of today, mostly sunny. Highs in the upper 80s. Southwest winds 10 to 15 miles an hour with gusts up to 25 miles an hour. The time is currently 12:08 p.m. Central Daylight Time. 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Now for the official National Weather Service forecast for Peoria and surrounding areas of central Illinois. Rest of today, mostly sunny. Highs in the upper 80s. Southwest winds 10 to 15 miles an hour.

gusts up to 25 miles an hour. Tonight, partly cloudy until midnight, then clearing. Not as cool with lows in the lower 70s. Southwest winds 10 to 15 miles an hour with gusts up to 25 miles an hour. Tuesday, sunny. Highs in the upper 80s. West winds 5 to 10 miles an hour. Tuesday night, partly cloudy until midnight. A chance of thunderstorms. A chance of showers until midnight, then showers after midnight. Lows in the mid-60s. North winds around 5 miles an hour. Chance of rain near 100%. Wednesday, showers, mainly in the morning. Cooler with highs in the mid-70s. North winds 5 to 10 miles an hour. Chance of rain near 100%. Wednesday night, showers likely after midnight. Lows in the upper 50s. Chance of rain 70%. Thursday, showers with a chance of thunderstorms. Highs in the lower 70s. Chance of rain 90%. Thursday night, mostly cloudy. A chance of showers until midnight. Cooler with lows in the upper 40s. Chance of rain 50%. Friday, mostly sunny. Breezy, cooler with highs in the upper 50s. Friday night, mostly clear. Cooler with lows in the mid-30s. Saturday and Saturday night, clear. Highs in the upper 50s. Lows in the upper 30s. Sunday, sunny. Highs in the mid-60s. Again, the forecast for Peoria and surrounding areas of central Illinois for the rest of today, mostly sunny. Highs in the upper 80s. Southwest winds 10 to 15 miles an hour with gusts up to 25 miles an hour. At noon in Peoria, skies were mostly sunny. The temperature was 81 degrees, the dew point was 63, and the relative humidity was 54%. The heat index was 82. The wind was southwest at 13 miles an hour. The pressure was 29.88 inches and falling. Around central and western Illinois, it was sunny, with a temperature of 82 at Galesburg, 85 at Macomb, 84 at Quincy, and 86 at Springfield. It was mostly sunny, with a temperature of 83 at Bloomington, 82 at Moline, and 79 at Lakin. And once again at noon in Peoria, under mostly sunny skies, the temperature was 81, and the heat index was 82. At noon in Peoria, skies were mostly sunny. The temperature was 81 degrees, the dew point was 63, and the relative humidity was 54%. The heat index was 82. The wind was southwest at 13 miles an hour. The pressure was 29.88 inches and falling. Around central and western Illinois, it was sunny, with a temperature of 82 at Galesburg, 85 at Macomb, 84 at Quincy, and 86 at Springfield. It was mostly sunny, with a temperature of 83 at Bloomington, 82 at Moline, 79 at Lakin, and 84 at Pontiac. And once again at noon in Peoria, under mostly sunny skies, the temperature was 81, and the heat index was 82. Looking elsewhere around the Midwest at noon, Chicago was partly sunny, and 80. Indianapolis was partly sunny, and 78. St. Louis was sunny, and 86. Kansas City was partly sunny, and 81. Des Moines was partly sunny, and 82. Milwaukee was mostly sunny, and 81. 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Rest of today, mostly sunny. Highs in the upper 80s. Southwest winds 10 to 15 miles an hour with gusts up to 25 miles an hour. Tonight, partly cloudy until midnight.

then clearing. Not as cool with lows in the lower 70s. Southwest winds 10 to 15 miles an hour with gusts up to 25 miles an hour. Tuesday, sunny. Highs in the upper 80s. West winds 5 to 10 miles an hour. Tuesday night, partly cloudy until midnight. A chance of thunderstorms. A chance of showers until midnight, then showers after midnight. Lows in the mid-60s. North winds around 5 miles an hour. Chance of rain near 100%. Wednesday, showers, mainly in the morning. Cooler with highs in the mid-70s. North winds 5 to 10 miles an hour. Chance of rain near 100%. Wednesday night, showers likely after midnight. Lows in the upper 50s. Chance of rain 70%. Thursday, showers with a chance of thunderstorms. Highs in the lower 70s. Chance of rain 90%. Thursday night, mostly cloudy. A chance of showers until midnight. Cooler with lows in the upper 40s. Chance of rain 50%. Friday, mostly sunny. Breezy, cooler with highs in the upper 50s. Friday night, mostly clear. Cooler with lows in the mid-30s. Saturday and Saturday night, clear. Highs in the upper 50s. Lows in the upper 30s. Sunday, sunny. Highs in the mid-60s. Again, the forecast for Peoria and surrounding areas of central Illinois for the rest of today, mostly sunny. Highs in the upper 80s. Southwest winds 10 to 15 miles an hour with gusts up to 25 miles an hour. Here is a look at the Illinois River stages and the forecast for the next 3 days. River stages were recorded around 7 a.m. Forecasts are for 7 a.m. the next 3 days. At LaSalle, flood stage is 20 feet. This morning's river stage was 12.4 feet. The forecast for LaSalle is 12.4 feet on Tuesday, 12.3 feet on Wednesday, and 12.2 feet on Thursday. At Henry, flood stage is 23 feet. This morning's river stage was 15.3 feet. The forecast for Henry is 15.1 feet on Tuesday, 15.0 feet on Wednesday, and 15.0 feet on Thursday. At Peoria, flood stage is 18 feet. This morning's river stage was 11.2 feet. The forecast for Peoria is 11.8 feet on Tuesday, 12.2 feet on Wednesday, and 12.2 feet on Thursday. At Havana, flood stage is 14 feet. This morning's river stage was 10.9 feet. The forecast for Havana is 9.6 feet on Tuesday, 9.1 feet on Wednesday, and 8.7 feet on Thursday. At noon in Peoria, skies were mostly sunny. The temperature was 81 degrees, the dew point was 63, and the relative humidity was 54%. The heat index was 82. The wind was southwest at 13 miles an hour. The pressure was 29.88 inches and falling. Around central and western Illinois, it was sunny, with a temperature of 82 at Galesburg, 85 at Macomb, 84 at Quincy, and 86 at Springfield. It was mostly sunny, with a temperature of 83 at Bloomington, 82 at Moline, 79 at Lakin, and 84 at Pontiac. And once again at noon in Peoria, under mostly sunny skies, the temperature was 81, and the heat index was 82. Looking elsewhere around the Midwest at noon, Chicago was partly sunny, and 80. Indianapolis was partly sunny, and 78. St. Louis was sunny, and 86. Kansas City was partly sunny, and 81. Des Moines was partly sunny, and 82. Milwaukee was mostly sunny, and 81. The time is currently 12:18 p.m. Central Daylight Time. 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Now for the official National Weather Service forecast for Peoria and surrounding areas of central Illinois. Rest of today, mostly sunny. Highs in the upper 80s. Southwest winds 10 to 15 miles an hour with gusts up to 25 miles an hour. Tonight, partly cloudy until midnight, then clearing. Not as cool with lows in the lower 70s. Southwest winds 10 to 15 miles an hour with gusts up to 25 miles an hour. Tuesday, sunny. Highs in the upper 80s. West winds 5.

to 10 miles an hour. Tuesday night, partly cloudy until midnight. A chance of thunderstorms. A chance of showers until midnight, then showers after midnight. Lows in the mid-60s. North winds around 5 miles an hour. Chance of rain near 100%. Wednesday, showers, mainly in the morning. Cooler with highs in the mid-70s. North winds 5 to 10 miles an hour. Chance of rain near 100%. Wednesday night, showers likely after midnight. Lows in the upper 50s. Chance of rain 70%. Thursday, showers with a chance of thunderstorms. Highs in the lower 70s. Chance of rain 90%. Thursday night, mostly cloudy. A chance of showers until midnight. Cooler with lows in the upper 40s. Chance of rain 50%. Friday, mostly sunny. Breezy, cooler with highs in the upper 50s. Friday night, mostly clear. Cooler with lows in the mid-30s. Saturday and Saturday night, clear. Highs in the upper 50s. Lows in the upper 30s. Sunday, sunny. Highs in the mid-60s. Again, the forecast for Peoria and surrounding areas of central Illinois for the rest of today, mostly sunny. Highs in the upper 80s. Southwest winds 10 to 15 miles an hour with gusts up to 25 miles an hour. At noon in Peoria, skies were mostly sunny. The temperature was 81 degrees, the dew point was 63, and the relative humidity was 54%. The heat index was 82. The wind was southwest at 13 miles an hour. The pressure was 29.88 inches and falling. Around central and western Illinois, it was sunny, with a temperature of 82 at Galesburg, 85 at Macomb, 84 at Quincy, and 86 at Springfield. It was mostly sunny, with a temperature of 83 at Bloomington, 82 at Moline, 79 at Lakin, and 84 at Pontiac. And once again at noon in Peoria, under mostly sunny skies, the temperature was 81, and the heat index was 82. Looking elsewhere around the Midwest at noon, Chicago was partly sunny, and 80. Indianapolis was partly sunny, and 78. St. Louis was sunny, and 86. Kansas City was partly sunny, and 81. Des Moines was partly sunny, and 82. Milwaukee was mostly sunny, and 81. The time is currently 12:21 p.m. Central Daylight Time. 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Now for the official National Weather Service forecast for Peoria and surrounding areas of central Illinois. Rest of today, mostly sunny. Highs in the upper 80s. Southwest winds 10 to 15 miles an hour with gusts up to 25 miles an hour. Tonight, partly cloudy until midnight, then clearing. Not as cool with lows in the lower 70s. Southwest winds 10 to 15 miles an hour with gusts up to 25 miles an hour. Tuesday, sunny. Highs in the upper 80s. West winds 5 to 10 miles an hour. Tuesday night, partly cloudy until midnight. A chance of thunderstorms. A chance of showers until midnight, then showers after midnight. Lows in the mid-60s. North winds around 5 miles an hour. Chance of rain near 100%. Wednesday, showers, mainly in the morning. Cooler with highs in the mid-70s. North winds 5 to 10 miles an hour. Chance of rain near 100%. Wednesday night, showers likely after midnight. Lows in the upper 50s. Chance of rain 70%. Thursday, showers with a chance of thunderstorms. Highs in the lower 70s. Chance of rain 90%. Thursday night, mostly cloudy. A chance of showers until midnight. Cooler with lows in the upper 40s. Chance of rain 50%. Friday, mostly sunny. Breezy, cooler with highs in the upper 50s. Friday night, mostly clear. Cooler with lows in the mid-30s. Saturday and Saturday night, clear. Highs in the upper 50s. Lows in the upper 30s. Sunday, sunny. Highs in the mid-60s. Again, the forecast for Peoria and surrounding areas of central Illinois for the rest of today, mostly sunny. Highs in the upper 80s.

southwest winds 10 to 15 miles an hour with gusts up to 25 miles an hour. At noon in Peoria, skies were sunny. The temperature was 81 degrees, the dew point was 63, and the relative humidity was 54%. The heat index was 82. The wind was southwest at 13 miles an hour. The pressure was 29.88 inches and falling. Around central and western Illinois, it was sunny, with a temperature of 83 at Bloomington, 82 at Galesburg, 85 at Macomb, 84 at Quincy, and 86 at Springfield. It was mostly sunny, with a temperature of 82 at Moline, 79 at Lakin, and 84 at Pontiac. And once again at noon in Peoria, under sunny skies, the temperature was 81, and the heat index was 82. Here is a look at the Illinois River stages and the forecast for the next 3 days. River stages were recorded around 7 a.m. Forecasts are for 7 a.m. the next 3 days. At LaSalle, flood stage is 20 feet. This morning's river stage was 12.4 feet. The forecast for LaSalle is 12.4 feet on Tuesday, 12.3 feet on Wednesday, and 12.2 feet on Thursday. At Henry, flood stage is 23 feet. This morning's river stage was 15.3 feet. The forecast for Henry is 15.1 feet on Tuesday, 15.0 feet on Wednesday, and 15.0 feet on Thursday. At Peoria, flood stage is 18 feet. This morning's river stage was 11.2 feet. The forecast for Peoria is 11.8 feet on Tuesday, 12.2 feet on Wednesday, and 12.2 feet on Thursday. At Havana, flood stage is 14 feet. This morning's river stage was 10.9 feet. The forecast for Havana is 9.6 feet on Tuesday, 9.1 feet on Wednesday, and 8.7 feet on Thursday. The time is currently 12:26 p.m. Central Daylight Time. 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Now for the official National Weather Service forecast for Peoria and surrounding areas of central Illinois. Rest of today, mostly sunny. Highs in the upper 80s. Southwest winds 10 to 15 miles an hour with gusts up to 25 miles an hour. Tonight, partly cloudy until midnight, then clearing. Not as cool with lows in the lower 70s. Southwest winds 10 to 15 miles an hour with gusts up to 25 miles an hour. Tuesday, sunny. Highs in the upper 80s. West winds 5 to 10 miles an hour. Tuesday night, partly cloudy until midnight. A chance of thunderstorms. A chance of showers until midnight, then showers after midnight. Lows in the mid-60s. North winds around 5 miles an hour. Chance of rain near 100%. Wednesday, showers, mainly in the morning. Cooler with highs in the mid-70s. North winds 5 to 10 miles an hour. Chance of rain near 100%. Wednesday night, showers likely after midnight. Lows in the upper 50s. Chance of rain 70%. Thursday, showers with a chance of thunderstorms. Highs in the lower 70s. Chance of rain 90%. Thursday night, mostly cloudy. A chance of showers until midnight. Cooler with lows in the upper 40s. Chance of rain 50%. Friday, mostly sunny. Breezy, cooler with highs in the upper 50s. Friday night, mostly clear. Cooler with lows in the mid-30s. Saturday and Saturday night, clear. Highs in the upper 50s. Lows in the upper 30s. Sunday, sunny. Highs in the mid-60s. Again, the forecast for Peoria and surrounding areas of central Illinois for the rest of today, mostly sunny. Highs in the upper 80s. Southwest winds 10 to 15 miles an hour with gusts up to 25 miles an hour. At noon in Peoria, skies were sunny. The temperature was 81 degrees, the dew point was 63, and the relative humidity was 54%. The heat index was 82. The wind was southwest at 13 miles an hour. The pressure was 29.88 inches and falling. Around central and western Illinois, it was sunny, with a temperature of 83 at Bloomington, 82 at Galesburg, 85 at Macomb, 84 at Quincy, and 86 at Springfield. It was mostly

Sunny, with a temperature of 82 at Moline, 79 at Lakin, and 84 at Pontiac. And once again at noon in Peoria, under sunny skies, the temperature was 81, and the heat index was 82. Looking elsewhere around the Midwest at noon, Chicago was partly sunny, and 80. Indianapolis was partly sunny, and 78. St. Louis was mostly sunny, and 86. Kansas City was partly sunny, and 81. Des Moines was partly sunny, and 82. Milwaukee was mostly sunny, and 81. The time is currently 12:29 p.m. Central Daylight Time. 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Now for the official National Weather Service forecast for Peoria and surrounding areas of central Illinois. Rest of today, mostly sunny. Highs in the upper 80s. Southwest winds 10 to 15 miles an hour with gusts up to 25 miles an hour. Tonight, partly cloudy until midnight, then clearing. Not as cool with lows in the lower 70s. Southwest winds 10 to 15 miles an hour with gusts up to 25 miles an hour. Tuesday, sunny. Highs in the upper 80s. West winds 5 to 10 miles an hour. Tuesday night, partly cloudy until midnight. A chance of thunderstorms. A chance of showers until midnight, then showers after midnight. Lows in the mid-60s. North winds around 5 miles an hour. Chance of rain near 100%. Wednesday, showers, mainly in the morning. Cooler with highs in the mid-70s. North winds 5 to 10 miles an hour. Chance of rain near 100%. Wednesday night, showers likely after midnight. Lows in the upper 50s. Chance of rain 70%. Thursday, showers with a chance of thunderstorms. Highs in the lower 70s. Chance of rain 90%. Thursday night, mostly cloudy. A chance of showers until midnight. Cooler with lows in the upper 40s. Chance of rain 50%. Friday, mostly sunny. Breezy, cooler with highs in the upper 50s. Friday night, mostly clear. Cooler with lows in the mid-30s. Saturday and Saturday night, clear. Highs in the upper 50s. Lows in the upper 30s. Sunday, sunny. Highs in the mid-60s. Again, the forecast for Peoria and surrounding areas of central Illinois for the rest of today, mostly sunny. Highs in the upper 80s. Southwest winds 10 to 15 miles an hour with gusts up to 25 miles an hour. At noon in Peoria, skies were sunny. The temperature was 81 degrees, the dew point was 63, and the relative humidity was 54%. The heat index was 82. The wind was southwest at 13 miles an hour. The pressure was 29.88 inches and falling. Around central and western Illinois, it was sunny, with a temperature of 83 at Bloomington, 82 at Galesburg, 85 at Macomb, 84 at Quincy, and 86 at Springfield. It was mostly sunny, with a temperature of 82 at Moline, 79 at Lakin, and 84 at Pontiac. And once again at noon in Peoria, under sunny skies, the temperature was 81, and the heat index was 82. Looking elsewhere around the Midwest at noon, Chicago was partly sunny, and 80. Indianapolis was partly sunny, and 78. St. Louis was mostly sunny, and 86. Kansas City was partly sunny, and 81. Des Moines was partly sunny, and 82. This was partly sunny, and 78. St. Louis was mostly sunny, and 86. Kansas City was partly sunny, and 81. Des Moines was partly sunny, and 82. Milwaukee was mostly sunny, and 81. The time is currently 12:33 p.m. Central Daylight Time. 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Now for the official National Weather Service forecast for Peoria and surrounding areas of central Illinois. Rest of today, mostly sunny. Highs in the upper 80s. Southwest winds 10 to 15 miles an hour with gusts up to 25 miles an hour. Tonight, partly cloudy until midnight, then clearing. Not as cool with lows in the lower 70s. Southwest winds 10 to 15 miles an hour.

hour with gusts up to 25 miles an hour. Tuesday, sunny. Highs in the upper 80s. West winds 5 to 10 miles an hour. Tuesday night, partly cloudy until midnight. A chance of thunderstorms. A chance of showers until midnight, then showers after midnight. Lows in the mid-60s. North winds around 5 miles an hour. Chance of rain near 100%. Wednesday, showers, mainly in the morning. Cooler with highs in the mid-70s. North winds 5 to 10 miles an hour. Chance of rain near 100%. Wednesday night, showers likely after midnight. Lows in the upper 50s. Chance of rain 70%. Thursday, showers with a chance of thunderstorms. Highs in the lower 70s. Chance of rain 90%. Thursday night, mostly cloudy. A chance of showers until midnight. Cooler with lows in the upper 40s. Chance of rain 50%. Friday, mostly sunny. Breezy, cooler with highs in the upper 50s. Friday night, mostly clear. Cooler with lows in the mid-30s. Saturday and Saturday night, clear. Highs in the upper 50s. Lows in the upper 30s. Sunday, sunny. Highs in the mid-60s. Again, the forecast for Peoria and surrounding areas of central Illinois for the rest of today, mostly sunny. Highs in the upper 80s. Southwest winds 10 to 15 miles an hour with gusts up to 25 miles an hour. Here is a look at the Illinois River stages and the forecast for the next 3 days. River stages were recorded around 7 a.m. Forecasts are for 7 a.m. the next 3 days. At LaSalle, flood stage is 20 feet. This morning's river stage was 12.4 feet. The forecast for LaSalle is 12.4 feet on Tuesday, 12.3 feet on Wednesday, and 12.2 feet on Thursday. At Henry, flood stage is 23 feet. This morning's river stage was 15.3 feet. The forecast for Henry is 15.1 feet on Tuesday, 15.0 feet on Wednesday, and 15.0 feet on Thursday. At Peoria, flood stage is 18 feet. This morning's river stage was 11.2 feet. The forecast for Peoria is 11.8 feet on Tuesday, 12.2 feet on Wednesday, and 12.2 feet on Thursday. At Havana, flood stage is 14 feet. This morning's river stage was 10.9 feet. The forecast for Havana is 9.6 feet on Tuesday, 9.1 feet on Wednesday, and 8.7 feet on Thursday. At noon in Peoria, skies were sunny. The temperature was 81 degrees, the dew point was 63, and the relative humidity was 54%. The heat index was 82. The wind was southwest at 13 miles an hour. The pressure was 29.88 inches and falling. Around central and western Illinois, it was sunny, with a temperature of 83 at Bloomington, 82 at Galesburg, 85 at Macomb, 84 at Quincy, and 86 at Springfield. It was mostly sunny, with a temperature of 82 at Moline, 79 at Lakin, and 84 at Pontiac. And once again at noon in Peoria, under sunny skies, the temperature was 81, and the heat index was 82. Looking elsewhere around the Midwest at noon, Chicago was partly sunny, and 80. Indianapolis was partly sunny, and 78. St. Louis was mostly sunny, and 86. Kansas City was partly sunny, and 81. Des Moines was partly sunny, and 82. Milwaukee was mostly sunny, and 81. The time is currently 12:38 p.m. Central Daylight Time. 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Now for the official National Weather Service forecast for Peoria and surrounding areas of central Illinois. Rest of today, mostly sunny. Highs in the upper 80s. Southwest winds 10 to 15 miles an hour with gusts up to 25 miles an hour. Tonight, partly cloudy until midnight, then clearing. Not as cool with lows in the lower 70s. Southwest winds 10 to 15 miles an hour with gusts up to 25 miles an hour. Tuesday, sunny. Highs in the upper 80s. West winds 5 to 10 miles an hour. Tuesday night, partly cloudy until midnight. A chance of thunderstorms.
a chance of showers until midnight, then showers after midnight. Lows in the mid-60s. North winds around 5 miles an hour. Chance of rain near 100%. Wednesday, showers, mainly in the morning. Cooler with highs in the mid-70s. North winds 5 to 10 miles an hour. Chance of rain near 100%. Wednesday night, showers likely after midnight. Lows in the upper 50s. Chance of rain 70%. Thursday, showers with a chance of thunderstorms. Highs in the lower 70s. Chance of rain 90%. Thursday night, mostly cloudy. A chance of showers until midnight. Cooler with lows in the upper 40s. Chance of rain 50%. Friday, mostly sunny. Breezy, cooler with highs in the upper 50s. Friday night, mostly clear. Cooler with lows in the mid-30s. Saturday and Saturday night, clear. Highs in the upper 50s. Lows in the upper 30s. Sunday, sunny. Highs in the mid-60s. Again, the forecast for Peoria and surrounding areas of central Illinois for the rest of today, mostly sunny. Highs in the upper 80s. Southwest winds 10 to 15 miles an hour with gusts up to 25 miles an hour. At noon in Peoria, skies were sunny. The temperature was 81 degrees, the dew point was 63, and the relative humidity was 54%. The heat index was 82. The wind was southwest at 13 miles an hour. The pressure was 29.88 inches and falling. Around central and western Illinois, it was sunny, with a temperature of 83 at Bloomington, 82 at Galesburg, 85 at Macomb, 84 at Quincy, and 86 at Springfield. It was mostly sunny, with a temperature of 82 at Moline, 79 at Lakin, and 84 at Pontiac. And once again at noon in Peoria, under sunny skies, the temperature was 81, and the heat index was 82. Looking elsewhere around the Midwest at noon, Chicago was partly sunny, and 80. Indianapolis was partly sunny, and 78. St. Louis was mostly sunny, and 86. Kansas City was partly sunny, and 81. Des Moines was partly sunny, and 82. Milwaukee was mostly sunny, and 81. The time is currently 12:41 p.m. Central Daylight Time. 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Now for the official National Weather Service forecast for Peoria and surrounding areas of central Illinois. Rest of today, mostly sunny. Highs in the upper 80s. Southwest winds 10 to 15 miles an hour with gusts up to 25 miles an hour. Tonight, partly cloudy until midnight, then clearing. Not as cool with lows in the lower 70s. Southwest winds 10 to 15 miles an hour with gusts up to 25 miles an hour. Tuesday, sunny. Highs in the upper 80s. West winds 5 to 10 miles an hour. Tuesday night, partly cloudy until midnight. A chance of thunderstorms. A chance of showers until midnight, then showers after midnight. Lows in the mid-60s. North winds around 5 miles an hour. Chance of rain near 100%. Wednesday, showers, mainly in the morning. Cooler with highs in the mid-70s. North winds 5 to 10 miles an hour. Chance of rain near 100%. Wednesday night, showers likely after midnight. Lows in the upper 50s. Chance of rain 70%. Thursday, showers with a chance of thunderstorms. Highs in the lower 70s. Chance of rain 90%. Thursday night, mostly cloudy. A chance of showers until midnight. Cooler with lows in the upper 40s. Chance of rain 50%. Friday, mostly sunny. Breezy, cooler with highs in the upper 50s. Friday night, mostly clear. Cooler with lows in the mid-30s. Saturday and Saturday night, clear. Highs in the upper 50s. Lows in the upper 30s. Sunday, sunny. Highs in the mid-60s. Again, the forecast for Peoria and surrounding areas of central Illinois for the rest of today, mostly sunny. Highs in the upper 80s. Southwest winds 10 to 15 miles an hour with gusts up to 25 miles an hour. At noon in Peoria.

skies were sunny. The temperature was 81 degrees, the dew point was 63, and the relative humidity was 54%. The heat index was 82. The wind was southwest at 13 miles an hour. The pressure was 29.88 inches and falling. Around central and western Illinois, it was sunny, with a temperature of 83 at Bloomington, 82 at Galesburg, 85 at Macomb, 84 at Quincy, and 86 at Springfield. It was mostly sunny, with a temperature of 82 at Moline, 79 at Lakin, and 84 at Pontiac. And once again at noon in Peoria, under sunny skies, the temperature was 81, and the heat index was 82. Looking elsewhere around the Midwest at noon, Chicago was partly sunny, and 80. Indianapolis was partly sunny, and 78. St. Louis was mostly sunny, and 86. Kansas City was partly sunny, and 81. Des Moines was partly sunny, and 82. Milwaukee was mostly sunny, and 81. The time is currently 12:45 p.m. Central Daylight Time. 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Now for the official National Weather Service forecast for Peoria and surrounding areas of central Illinois. Rest of today, mostly sunny. Highs in the upper 80s. Southwest winds 10 to 15 miles an hour with gusts up to 25 miles an hour. Tonight, partly cloudy until midnight, then clearing. Not as cool with lows in the lower 70s. Southwest winds 10 to 15 miles an hour with gusts up to 25 miles an hour. Tuesday, sunny. Highs in the upper 80s. West winds 5 to 10 miles an hour. Tuesday night, partly cloudy until midnight. A chance of thunderstorms. A chance of showers until midnight, then showers after midnight. Lows in the mid-60s. North winds around 5 miles an hour. Chance of rain near 100%. Wednesday, showers, mainly in the morning. Cooler with highs in the mid-70s. North winds 5 to 10 miles an hour. Chance of rain near 100%. Wednesday night, showers likely after midnight. Lows in the upper 50s. Chance of rain 70%. Thursday, showers with a chance of thunderstorms. Highs in the lower 70s. Chance of rain 90%. Thursday night, mostly cloudy. A chance of showers until midnight. Cooler with lows in the upper 40s. Chance of rain 50%. Friday, mostly sunny. Breezy, cooler with highs in the upper 50s. Friday night, mostly clear. Cooler with lows in the mid-30s. Saturday and Saturday night, clear. Highs in the upper 50s. Lows in the upper 30s. Sunday, sunny. Highs in the mid-60s. Again, the forecast for Peoria and surrounding areas of central Illinois for the rest of today, mostly sunny. Highs in the upper 80s. Southwest winds 10 to 15 miles an hour with gusts up to 25 miles an hour. At noon in Peoria, skies were sunny. The temperature was 81 degrees, the dew point was 63, and the relative humidity was 54%. The heat index was 82. The wind was southwest at 13 miles an hour. The pressure was 29.88 inches and falling. Around central and western Illinois, it was sunny, with a temperature of 83 at Bloomington, 82 at Galesburg, 85 at Macomb, 84 at Quincy, and 86 at Springfield. It was mostly sunny, with a temperature of 82 at Moline, 79 at Lakin, and 84 at Pontiac. And once again at noon in Peoria, under sunny skies, the temperature was 81, and the heat index was 82. Looking elsewhere around the Midwest at noon, Chicago was partly sunny, and 80. Indianapolis was partly sunny, and 78. St. Louis was mostly sunny, and 86. Kansas City was partly sunny, and 81. Des Moines was partly sunny, and 82. Milwaukee was mostly sunny, and 81. The time is currently 12:48 p.m. Central Daylight Time. 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Now for the official National Weather Service forecast for Peoria and surrounding areas of central Illinois. Rest of today, mostly

the upper 50s. Chance of rain 70%. Thursday, showers with a chance of thunderstorms. Highs in the lower 70s. Chance of rain 90%. Thursday night, mostly cloudy. A chance of showers until midnight. Cooler with lows in the upper 40s. Chance of rain 50%. Friday, mostly sunny. Breezy, cooler with highs in the upper 50s. Friday night, mostly clear. Cooler with lows in the mid-30s. Saturday and Saturday night, clear. Highs in the upper 50s. Lows in the upper 30s. Sunday, sunny. Highs in the mid-60s. Again, the forecast for Peoria and surrounding areas of central Illinois for the rest of today, mostly sunny. Highs in the upper 80s. Southwest winds 10 to 15 miles an hour with gusts up to 25 miles an hour. At noon in Peoria, skies were sunny. The temperature was 81 degrees, the dew point was 63, and the relative humidity was 54%. The heat index was 82. The wind was southwest at 13 miles an hour. The pressure was 29.88 inches and falling. Around central and western Illinois, it was sunny, with a temperature of 83 at Bloomington, 82 at Galesburg, 85 at Macomb, 84 at Quincy, and 86 at Springfield. It was mostly sunny, with a temperature of 82 at Moline, 79 at Lakin, and 84 at Pontiac. And once again at noon in Peoria, under sunny skies, the temperature was 81, and the heat index was 82. Looking elsewhere around the Midwest at noon, Chicago was partly sunny, and 80. Indianapolis was partly sunny, and 78. St. Louis was mostly sunny, and 86. Kansas City was partly sunny, and 81. Des Moines was partly sunny, and 82. Milwaukee was mostly sunny, and 81. The time is currently 12:52 p.m. Central Daylight Time. 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Now for the official National Weather Service forecast for Peoria and surrounding areas of central Illinois. Rest of today, mostly sunny. Highs in the upper 80s. Southwest winds 10 to 15 miles an hour with gusts up to 25 miles an hour. Tonight, partly cloudy until midnight, then clearing. Not as cool with lows in the lower 70s. Southwest winds 10 to 15 miles an hour with gusts up to 25 miles an hour. Tuesday, sunny. Highs in the upper 80s. West winds 5 to 10 miles an hour. Tuesday night, partly cloudy until midnight. A chance of thunderstorms. A chance of showers until midnight, then showers after midnight. Lows in the mid-60s. North winds around 5 miles an hour. Chance of rain near 100%. Wednesday, showers, mainly in the morning. Cooler with highs in the mid-70s. North winds 5 to 10 miles an hour. Chance of rain near 100%. Wednesday night, showers likely after midnight. Lows in the upper 50s. Chance of rain 70%. Thursday, showers with a chance of thunderstorms. Highs in the lower 70s. Chance of rain 90%. Thursday night, mostly cloudy. A chance of showers until midnight. Cooler with lows in the upper 40s. Chance of rain 50%. Friday, mostly sunny. Breezy, cooler with highs in the upper 50s. Friday night, mostly clear. Cooler with lows in the mid-30s. Saturday and Saturday night, clear. Highs in the upper 50s. Lows in the upper 30s. Sunday, sunny. Highs in the mid-60s. Again, the forecast for Peoria and surrounding areas of central Illinois for the rest of today, mostly sunny. Highs in the upper 80s. Southwest winds 10 to 15 miles an hour with gusts up to 25 miles an hour. At noon in Peoria, skies were sunny. The temperature was 81 degrees, the dew point was 63, and the relative humidity was 54%. The heat index was 82. The wind was southwest at 13 miles an hour. The pressure was 29.88 inches and falling. Around central and western Illinois, it was sunny, with a temperature of 83 at Bloomington, 82 at Galesburg, 85 at Macomb, 84 at Quincy,

and 86 at Springfield. It was mostly sunny, with a temperature of 82 at Moline, 79 at Lakin, and 84 at Pontiac. And once again at noon in Peoria, under sunny skies, the temperature was 81, and the heat index was 82. Looking elsewhere around the Midwest at noon, Chicago was partly sunny, and 80. Indianapolis was partly sunny, and 78. St. Louis was mostly sunny, and 86. Kansas City was partly sunny, and 81. Des Moines was partly sunny, and 82. Milwaukee was mostly sunny, and 81. The time is currently 12:55 p.m. Central Daylight Time. 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Now for the official National Weather Service forecast for Peoria and surrounding areas of central Illinois. Rest of today, mostly sunny. Highs in the upper 80s. Southwest winds 10 to 15 miles an hour with gusts up to 25 miles an hour. Tonight, partly cloudy until midnight, then clearing. Not as cool with lows in the lower 70s. Southwest winds 10 to 15 miles an hour with gusts up to 25 miles an hour. Tuesday, sunny. Highs in the upper 80s. West winds 5 to 10 miles an hour. Tuesday night, partly cloudy until midnight. A chance of thunderstorms. A chance of showers until midnight, then showers after midnight. Lows in the mid-60s. North winds around 5 miles an hour. Chance of rain near 100%. Wednesday, showers, mainly in the morning. Cooler with highs in the mid-70s. North winds 5 to 10 miles an hour. Chance of rain near 100%. Wednesday night, showers likely after midnight. Lows in the upper 50s. Chance of rain 70%. Thursday, showers with a chance of thunderstorms. Highs in the lower 70s. Chance of rain 90%. Thursday night, mostly cloudy. A chance of showers until midnight. Cooler with lows in the upper 40s. Chance of rain 50%. Friday, mostly sunny. Breezy, cooler with highs in the upper 50s. Friday night, mostly clear. Cooler with lows in the mid-30s. Saturday and Saturday night, clear. Highs in the upper 50s. Lows in the upper 30s. Sunday, sunny. Highs in the mid-60s. Again, the forecast for Peoria and surrounding areas of central Illinois for the rest of today, mostly sunny. Highs in the upper 80s. Southwest winds 10 to 15 miles an hour with gusts up to 25 miles an hour. At noon in Peoria, skies were sunny. The temperature was 81 degrees, the dew point was 63, and the relative humidity was 54%. The heat index was 82. The wind was southwest at 13 miles an hour. The pressure was 29.88 inches and falling. Around central and western Illinois, it was sunny, with a temperature of 83 at Bloomington, 82 at Galesburg, 85 at Macomb, 84 at Quincy, and 86 at Springfield. It was mostly sunny, with a temperature of 82 at Moline, 79 at Lakin, and 84 at Pontiac. And once again at noon in Peoria, under sunny skies, the temperature was 81, and the heat index was 82. Looking elsewhere around the Midwest at noon, Chicago was partly sunny, and 80. Indianapolis was partly sunny, and 78. St. Louis was mostly sunny, and 86. Kansas City was partly sunny, and 81. Des Moines was partly sunny, and 82. Milwaukee was mostly sunny, and 81. The time is currently 12:59 p.m. Central Daylight Time. 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Now for the official National Weather Service forecast for Peoria and surrounding areas of central Illinois. Rest of today, mostly sunny. Highs in the upper 80s. Southwest winds 10 to 15 miles an hour with gusts up to 25 miles an hour. Tonight, partly cloudy until midnight, then clearing. Not as cool with lows in the lower 70s. Southwest winds 10 to 15 miles an hour with gusts up to 25 miles an hour. Tuesday, sunny. Highs in the upper 80s. West winds 5 to 10.
chance of thunderstorms. A chance of showers until midnight, then showers after midnight. Lows in the mid-60s. North winds around 5 miles an hour. Chance of rain near 100%. Wednesday, showers, mainly in the morning. Cooler with highs in the mid-70s. North winds 5 to 10 miles an hour. Chance of rain near 100%. Wednesday night, showers likely after midnight. Lows in the upper 50s. Chance of rain 70%. Thursday, showers with a chance of thunderstorms. Highs in the lower 70s. Chance of rain 90%. Thursday night, mostly cloudy. A chance of showers until midnight. Cooler with lows in the upper 40s. Chance of rain 50%. Friday, mostly sunny. Breezy, cooler with highs in the upper 50s. Friday night, mostly clear. Cooler with lows in the mid-30s. Saturday and Saturday night, clear. Highs in the upper 50s. Lows in the upper 30s. Sunday, sunny. Highs in the mid-60s. Again, the forecast for Peoria and surrounding areas of central Illinois for the rest of today, mostly sunny. Highs in the upper 80s. Southwest winds 10 to 15 miles an hour with gusts up to 25 miles an hour. The time is currently 1:01 p.m. Central Daylight Time. 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Now for the official National Weather Service forecast for Peoria and surrounding areas of central Illinois. Rest of today, mostly sunny. Highs in the upper 80s. Southwest winds 10 to 15 miles an hour with gusts up to 25 miles an hour. Tonight, partly cloudy until midnight, then clearing. Not as cool with lows in the lower 70s. Southwest winds 10 to 15 miles an hour with gusts up to 25 miles an hour. Tuesday, sunny. Highs in the upper 80s. West winds 5 to 10 miles an hour. Tuesday night, partly cloudy until midnight. A chance of thunderstorms. A chance of showers until midnight, then showers after midnight. Lows in the mid-60s. North winds around 5 miles an hour. Chance of rain near 100%. Wednesday, showers, mainly in the morning. Cooler with highs in the mid-70s. North winds 5 to 10 miles an hour. Chance of rain near 100%. Wednesday night, showers likely after midnight. Lows in the upper 50s. Chance of rain 70%. Thursday, showers with a chance of thunderstorms. Highs in the lower 70s. Chance of rain 90%. Thursday night, mostly cloudy. A chance of showers until midnight. Cooler with lows in the upper 40s. Chance of rain 50%. Friday, mostly sunny. Breezy, cooler with highs in the upper 50s. Friday night, mostly clear. Cooler with lows in the mid-30s. Saturday and Saturday night, clear. Highs in the upper 50s. Lows in the upper 30s. Sunday, sunny. Highs in the mid-60s. Again, the forecast for Peoria and surrounding areas of central Illinois for the rest of today, mostly sunny. Highs in the upper 80s. Southwest winds 10 to 15 miles an hour with gusts up to 25 miles an hour. At 1 p.m. in Peoria, skies were sunny. The temperature was 84 degrees, the dew point was 63, and the relative humidity was 49%. The heat index was 85. The wind was southwest at 14 miles an hour. The pressure was 29.86 inches and falling. Around central and western Illinois, it was sunny, with a temperature of 86 at Bloomington, 84 at Galesburg, 87 at Macomb, 87 at Quincy, and 88 at Springfield. It was mostly sunny, with a temperature of 84 at Moline, 82 at Lakin, and 88 at Pontiac. And once again at 1 p.m. in Peoria, under sunny skies, the temperature was 84, and the heat index was 85. The time is currently 1:04 p.m. Central Daylight Time. 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Now for the official National Weather Service forecast for Peoria and surrounding areas of central Illinois.

14 miles an hour. The pressure was 29.86 inches and falling. Around central and western Illinois, it was sunny, with a temperature of 86 at Bloomington, 84 at Galesburg, 87 at Macomb, 87 at Quincy, and 88 at Springfield. It was mostly sunny, with a temperature of 84 at Moline, 82 at Lakin, and 88 at Pontiac. And once again at 1 p.m. in Peoria, under sunny skies, the temperature was 84, and the heat index was 85. Looking elsewhere around the Midwest at 1 p.m., Chicago was mostly sunny, and 83. Indianapolis was mostly sunny, and 82. St. Louis was mostly sunny, and 88. Kansas City was partly sunny, and 82. Des Moines was partly sunny, and 83. Milwaukee was mostly sunny, and 83. The time is currently 1:16 p.m. Central Daylight Time. 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Now for the official National Weather Service forecast for Peoria and surrounding areas of central Illinois. Rest of today, mostly sunny. Highs in the upper 80s. Southwest winds 10 to 15 miles an hour with gusts up to 25 miles an hour. Tonight, partly cloudy until midnight, then clearing. Not as cool with lows in the lower 70s. Southwest winds 10 to 15 miles an hour with gusts up to 25 miles an hour. Tuesday, sunny. Highs in the upper 80s. West winds 5 to 10 miles an hour. Tuesday night, partly cloudy until midnight. A chance of thunderstorms. A chance of showers until midnight, then showers after midnight. Lows in the mid-60s. North winds around 5 miles an hour. Chance of rain near 100%. Wednesday, showers, mainly in the morning. Cooler with highs in the mid-70s. North winds 5 to 10 miles an hour. Chance of rain near 100%. Wednesday night, showers likely after midnight. Lows in the upper 50s. Chance of rain 70%. Thursday, showers with a chance of thunderstorms. Highs in the lower 70s. Chance of rain 90%. Thursday night, mostly cloudy. A chance of showers until midnight. Cooler with lows in the upper 40s. Chance of rain 50%. Friday, mostly sunny. Breezy, cooler with highs in the upper 50s. Friday night, mostly clear. Cooler with lows in the mid-30s. Saturday and Saturday night, clear. Highs in the upper 50s. Lows in the upper 30s. Sunday, sunny. Highs in the mid-60s. Again, the forecast for Peoria and surrounding areas of central Illinois for the rest of today, mostly sunny. Highs in the upper 80s. Southwest winds 10 to 15 miles an hour with gusts up to 25 miles an hour. At 1 p.m. in Peoria, skies were sunny. The temperature was 84 degrees, the dew point was 63, and the relative humidity was 49%. The heat index was 85. The wind was southwest at 14 miles an hour. The pressure was 29.86 inches and falling. Around central and western Illinois, it was sunny, with a temperature of 86 at Bloomington, 84 at Galesburg, 87 at Macomb, 87 at Quincy, and 88 at Springfield. It was mostly sunny, with a temperature of 84 at Moline, 82 at Lakin, and 88 at Pontiac. And once again at 1 p.m. in Peoria, under sunny skies, the temperature was 84, and the heat index was 85. Looking elsewhere around the Midwest at 1 p.m., Chicago was mostly sunny, and 83. Indianapolis was mostly sunny, and 82. St. Louis was mostly sunny, and 88. Kansas City was partly sunny, and 82. Des Moines was partly sunny, and 83. Milwaukee was mostly sunny, and 83. The time is currently 1:19 p.m. Central Daylight Time. 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Now for the official National Weather Service forecast for Peoria and surrounding areas of central Illinois. Rest of today, mostly sunny. Highs in the upper 80s. Southwest winds 10 to 15 miles an hour with gusts up to 25 miles an hour. Tonight, partly cloudy until midnight.

then clearing. Not as cool with lows in the lower 70s. Southwest winds 10 to 15 miles an hour with gusts up to 25 miles an hour. Tuesday, sunny. Highs in the upper 80s. West winds 5 to 10 miles an hour. Tuesday night, partly cloudy until midnight. A chance of thunderstorms. A chance of showers until midnight, then showers after midnight. Lows in the mid-60s. North winds around 5 miles an hour. Chance of rain near 100%. Wednesday, showers, mainly in the morning. Cooler with highs in the mid-70s. North winds 5 to 10 miles an hour. Chance of rain near 100%. Wednesday night, showers likely after midnight. Lows in the upper 50s. Chance of rain 70%. Thursday, showers with a chance of thunderstorms. Highs in the lower 70s. Chance of rain 90%. Thursday night, mostly cloudy. A chance of showers until midnight. Cooler with lows in the upper 40s. Chance of rain 50%. Friday, mostly sunny. Breezy, cooler with highs in the upper 50s. Friday night, mostly clear. Cooler with lows in the mid-30s. Saturday and Saturday night, clear. Highs in the upper 50s. Lows in the upper 30s. Sunday, sunny. Highs in the mid-60s. Again, the forecast for Peoria and surrounding areas of central Illinois for the rest of today, mostly sunny. Highs in the upper 80s. Southwest winds 10 to 15 miles an hour with gusts up to 25 miles an hour. At 1 p.m. in Peoria, skies were sunny. The temperature was 84 degrees, the dew point was 63, and the relative humidity was 49%. The heat index was 85. The wind was southwest at 14 miles an hour. The pressure was 29.86 inches and falling. Around central and western Illinois, it was sunny, with a temperature of 86 at Bloomington, 84 at Galesburg, 82 at Lakin, 87 at Macomb, and 88 at Springfield. It was mostly sunny, with a temperature of 84 at Moline, 87 at Quincy, and 88 at Pontiac. And once again at 1 p.m. in Peoria, under sunny skies, the temperature was 84, and the heat index was 85. Looking elsewhere around the Midwest at 1 p.m., Chicago was mostly sunny, and 83. Indianapolis was mostly sunny, and 82. St. Louis was mostly sunny, and 88. Kansas City was partly sunny, and 82. Des Moines was partly sunny, and 83. Milwaukee was mostly sunny, and 83. The time is currently 1:23 p.m. Central Daylight Time. 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Now for the official National Weather Service forecast for Peoria and surrounding areas of central Illinois. Rest of today, mostly sunny. Highs in the upper 80s. Southwest winds 10 to 15 miles an hour with gusts up to 25 miles an hour. Tonight, partly cloudy until midnight, then clearing. Not as cool with lows in the lower 70s. Southwest winds 10 to 15 miles an hour with gusts up to 25 miles an hour. Tuesday, sunny. Highs in the upper 80s. West winds 5 to 10 miles an hour. Tuesday night, partly cloudy until midnight. A chance of thunderstorms. A chance of showers until midnight, then showers after midnight. Lows in the mid-60s. North winds around 5 miles an hour. Chance of rain near 100%. Wednesday, showers, mainly in the morning. Cooler with highs in the mid-70s. North winds 5 to 10 miles an hour. Chance of rain near 100%. Wednesday night, showers likely after midnight. Lows in the upper 50s. Chance of rain 70%. Thursday, showers with a chance of thunderstorms. Highs in the lower 70s. Chance of rain 90%. Thursday night, mostly cloudy. A chance of showers until midnight. Cooler with lows in the upper 40s. Chance of rain 50%. Friday, mostly sunny. Breezy, cooler with highs in the upper 50s. Friday night, mostly clear. Cooler with lows in the mid-30s. Saturday and Saturday night, clear. Highs in the upper

50s. Lows in the upper 30s. Sunday, sunny. Highs in the mid-60s. Again, the forecast for Peoria and surrounding areas of central Illinois for the rest of today, mostly sunny. Highs in the upper 80s. Southwest winds 10 to 15 miles an hour with gusts up to 25 miles an hour. At 1 p.m. in Peoria, skies were sunny. The temperature was 84 degrees, the dew point was 63, and the relative humidity was 49%. The heat index was 85. The wind was southwest at 14 miles an hour. The pressure was 29.86 inches and falling. Around central and western Illinois, it was sunny, with a temperature of 86 at Bloomington, 84 at Galesburg, 82 at Lakin, 87 at Macomb, and 88 at Springfield. It was mostly sunny, with a temperature of 84 at Moline, 87 at Quincy, and 88 at Pontiac. And once again at 1 p.m. in Peoria, under sunny skies, the temperature was 84, and the heat index was 85. Looking elsewhere around the Midwest at 1 p.m., Chicago was mostly sunny, and 83. Indianapolis was mostly sunny, and 82. St. Louis was mostly sunny, and 88. Kansas City was partly sunny, and 82. Des Moines was partly sunny, and 83. Milwaukee was mostly sunny, and 83. The time is currently 1:26 p.m. Central Daylight Time. 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Now for the official National Weather Service forecast for Peoria and surrounding areas of central Illinois. Rest of today, mostly sunny. Highs in the upper 80s. Southwest winds 10 to 15 miles an hour with gusts up to 25 miles an hour. Tonight, partly cloudy until midnight, then clearing. Not as cool with lows in the lower 70s. Southwest winds 10 to 15 miles an hour with gusts up to 25 miles an hour. Tuesday, sunny. Highs in the upper 80s. West winds 5 to 10 miles an hour. Tuesday night, partly cloudy until midnight. A chance of thunderstorms. A chance of showers until midnight, then showers after midnight. Lows in the mid-60s. North winds around 5 miles an hour. Chance of rain near 100%. Wednesday, showers, mainly in the morning. Cooler with highs in the mid-70s. North winds 5 to 10 miles an hour. Chance of rain near 100%. Wednesday night, showers likely after midnight. Lows in the upper 50s. Chance of rain 70%. Thursday, showers with a chance of thunderstorms. Highs in the lower 70s. Chance of rain 90%. Thursday night, mostly cloudy. A chance of showers until midnight. Cooler with lows in the upper 40s. Chance of rain 50%. Friday, mostly sunny. Breezy, cooler with highs in the upper 50s. Friday night, mostly clear. Cooler with lows in the mid-30s. Saturday and Saturday night, clear. Highs in the upper 50s. Lows in the upper 30s. Sunday, sunny. Highs in the mid-60s. Again, the forecast for Peoria and surrounding areas of central Illinois for the rest of today, mostly sunny. Highs in the upper 80s. Southwest winds 10 to 15 miles an hour with gusts up to 25 miles an hour. Now for the official National Weather Service forecast for Peoria and surrounding areas of central Illinois. Rest of today, mostly sunny. Highs in the upper 80s. Southwest winds 10 to 15 miles an hour with gusts up to 25 miles an hour. Tonight, partly cloudy until midnight, then clearing. Not as cool with lows in the lower 70s. Southwest winds 10 to 15 miles an hour with gusts up to 25 miles an hour. Tuesday, sunny. Highs in the upper 80s. West winds 5 to 10 miles an hour. Tuesday night, partly cloudy until midnight, then becoming mostly cloudy. A chance of thunderstorms. A chance of showers until midnight, then showers likely after midnight. Lows in the mid-60s. North winds around 5 miles an hour. Chance of rain 70%. Wednesday, showers likely, mainly in the morning. Cooler with highs in the mid-70s. North winds 5 to 10 miles an hour.

hour. Chance of rain 70%. Wednesday night, cloudy. A chance of showers after midnight. Lows in the upper 50s. Chance of rain 50%. Thursday, showers with a chance of thunderstorms. Highs around 70. Chance of rain near 100%. Thursday night, mostly cloudy. A chance of showers until midnight. Lows in the upper 40s. Chance of rain 40%. Friday, mostly sunny. Breezy, cooler with highs around 60. Friday night through Saturday night, mostly clear. Lows in the upper 30s. Highs around 60. Sunday, sunny. Highs in the upper 60s. Again, the forecast for Peoria and surrounding areas of central Illinois for the rest of today, mostly sunny. Highs in the upper 80s. Southwest winds 10 to 15 miles an hour with gusts up to 25 miles an hour. At 1 p.m. in Peoria, skies were sunny. The temperature was 84 degrees, the dew point was 63, and the relative humidity was 49%. The heat index was 85. The wind was southwest at 14 miles an hour. The pressure was 29.86 inches and falling. Around central and western Illinois, it was sunny, with a temperature of 86 at Bloomington, 84 at Galesburg, 82 at Lakin, 87 at Macomb, and 88 at Springfield. It was mostly sunny, with a temperature of 84 at Moline, 87 at Quincy, and 88 at Pontiac. And once again at 1 p.m. in Peoria, under sunny skies, the temperature was 84, and the heat index was 85. Looking elsewhere around the Midwest at 1 p.m., Chicago was mostly sunny, and 83. Indianapolis was mostly sunny, and 82. St. Louis was mostly sunny, and 88. Kansas City was partly sunny, and 82. Des Moines was partly sunny, and 83. Milwaukee was mostly sunny, and 83. The time is currently 1:32 p.m. Central Daylight Time. 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Now for the official National Weather Service forecast for Peoria and surrounding areas of central Illinois. Rest of today, mostly sunny. Highs in the upper 80s. Southwest winds 10 to 15 miles an hour with gusts up to 25 miles an hour. Tonight, partly cloudy until midnight, then clearing. Not as cool with lows in the lower 70s. Southwest winds 10 to 15 miles an hour with gusts up to 25 miles an hour. Tuesday, sunny. Highs in the upper 80s. West winds 5 to 10 miles an hour. Tuesday night, partly cloudy until midnight, then becoming mostly cloudy. A chance of thunderstorms. A chance of showers until midnight, then showers likely after midnight. Lows in the mid-60s. North winds around 5 miles an hour. A chance of thunderstorms. A chance of showers until midnight, then showers likely after midnight. Lows in the mid-60s. North winds around 5 miles an hour. Chance of rain 70%. Wednesday, showers likely, mainly in the morning. Cooler with highs in the mid-70s. North winds 5 to 10 miles an hour. Chance of rain 70%. Wednesday night, cloudy. A chance of showers after midnight. Lows in the upper 50s. Chance of rain 50%. Thursday, showers with a chance of thunderstorms. Highs around 70. Chance of rain near 100%. Thursday night, mostly cloudy. A chance of showers until midnight. Lows in the upper 40s. Chance of rain 40%. Friday, mostly sunny. Breezy, cooler with highs around 60. Friday night through Saturday night, mostly clear. Lows in the upper 30s. Highs around 60. Sunday, sunny. Highs in the upper 60s. Again, the forecast for Peoria and surrounding areas of central Illinois for the rest of today, mostly sunny. Highs in the upper 80s. Southwest winds 10 to 15 miles an hour with gusts up to 25 miles an hour. At 1 p.m. in Peoria, skies were sunny. The temperature was 84 degrees, the dew point was 63, and the relative humidity was 49%. The heat index was 85. The wind was south.

southwest at 14 miles an hour. The pressure was 29.86 inches and falling. Around central and western Illinois, it was sunny, with a temperature of 86 at Bloomington, 84 at Galesburg, 82 at Lakin, 87 at Macomb, and 88 at Springfield. It was mostly sunny, with a temperature of 84 at Moline, 87 at Quincy, and 88 at Pontiac. And once again at 1 p.m. in Peoria, under sunny skies, the temperature was 84, and the heat index was 85. Looking elsewhere around the Midwest at 1 p.m., Chicago was mostly sunny, and 83. Indianapolis was mostly sunny, and 82. St. Louis was mostly sunny, and 88. Kansas City was partly sunny, and 82. Des Moines was partly sunny, and 83. Milwaukee was mostly sunny, and 83. The time is currently 1:35 p.m. Central Daylight Time. 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Now for the official National Weather Service forecast for Peoria and surrounding areas of central Illinois. Rest of today, mostly sunny. Highs in the upper 80s. Southwest winds 10 to 15 miles an hour with gusts up to 25 miles an hour. Tonight, partly cloudy until midnight, then clearing. Not as cool with lows in the lower 70s. Southwest winds 10 to 15 miles an hour with gusts up to 25 miles an hour. Tuesday, sunny. Highs in the upper 80s. West winds 5 to 10 miles an hour. Tuesday night, partly cloudy until midnight, then becoming mostly cloudy. A chance of thunderstorms. A chance of showers until midnight, then showers likely after midnight. Lows in the mid-60s. North winds around 5 miles an hour. Chance of rain 70%. Wednesday, showers likely, mainly in the morning. Cooler with highs in the mid-70s. North winds 5 to 10 miles an hour. Chance of rain 70%. Wednesday night, cloudy. A chance of showers after midnight. Lows in the upper 50s. Chance of rain 50%. Thursday, showers with a chance of thunderstorms. Highs around 70. Chance of rain near 100%. Thursday night, mostly cloudy. A chance of showers until midnight. Lows in the upper 40s. Chance of rain 40%. Friday, mostly sunny. Breezy, cooler with highs around 60. Friday night through Saturday night, mostly clear. Lows in the upper 30s. Highs around 60. Sunday, sunny. Highs in the upper 60s. Again, the forecast for Peoria and surrounding areas of central Illinois for the rest of today, mostly sunny. Highs in the upper 80s. Southwest winds 10 to 15 miles an hour with gusts up to 25 miles an hour. At 1 p.m. in Peoria, skies were sunny. The temperature was 84 degrees, the dew point was 63, and the relative humidity was 49%. The heat index was 85. The wind was southwest at 14 miles an hour. The pressure was 29.86 inches and falling. Around central and western Illinois, it was sunny, with a temperature of 86 at Bloomington, 84 at Galesburg, 82 at Lakin, 87 at Macomb, and 88 at Springfield. It was mostly sunny, with a temperature of 84 at Moline, 87 at Quincy, and 88 at Pontiac. And once again at 1 p.m. in Peoria, under sunny skies, the temperature was 84, and the heat index was 85. Looking elsewhere around the Midwest at 1 p.m., Chicago was mostly sunny, and 83. Indianapolis was mostly sunny, and 82. St. Louis was mostly sunny, and 88. Kansas City was partly sunny, and 82. Des Moines was partly sunny, and 83. Milwaukee was mostly sunny, and 83. The time is currently 1:39 p.m. Central Daylight Time. 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Now for the official National Weather Service forecast for Peoria and surrounding areas of central Illinois. Rest of today, mostly sunny. Highs in the upper 80s. Southwest winds 10 to 15 miles an hour with gusts up to 25 miles an hour. Tonight, partly cloudy until midnight, then clear.

not as cool with lows in the lower 70s. Southwest winds 10 to 15 miles an hour with gusts up to 25 miles an hour. Tuesday, sunny. Highs in the upper 80s. West winds 5 to 10 miles an hour. Tuesday night, partly cloudy until midnight, then becoming mostly cloudy. A chance of thunderstorms. A chance of showers until midnight, then showers likely after midnight. Lows in the mid-60s. North winds around 5 miles an hour. Chance of rain 70%. Wednesday, showers likely, mainly in the morning. Cooler with highs in the mid-70s. North winds 5 to 10 miles an hour. Chance of rain 70%. Wednesday night, cloudy. A chance of showers after midnight. Lows in the upper 50s. Chance of rain 50%. Thursday, showers with a chance of thunderstorms. Highs around 70. Chance of rain near 100%. Thursday night, mostly cloudy. A chance of showers until midnight. Lows in the upper 40s. Chance of rain 40%. Friday, mostly sunny. Breezy, cooler with highs around 60. Friday night through Saturday night, mostly clear. Lows in the upper 30s. Highs around 60. Sunday, sunny. Highs in the upper 60s. Again, the forecast for Peoria and surrounding areas of central Illinois for the rest of today, mostly sunny. Highs in the upper 80s. Southwest winds 10 to 15 miles an hour with gusts up to 25 miles an hour. At 1 p.m. in Peoria, skies were sunny. The temperature was 84 degrees, the dew point was 63, and the relative humidity was 49%. The heat index was 85. The wind was southwest at 14 miles an hour. The pressure was 29.86 inches and falling. Around central and western Illinois, it was sunny, with a temperature of 86 at Bloomington, 84 at Galesburg, 82 at Lakin, 87 at Macomb, and 88 at Springfield. It was mostly sunny, with a temperature of 84 at Moline, 87 at Quincy, and 88 at Pontiac. And once again at 1 p.m. in Peoria, under sunny skies, the temperature was 84, and the heat index was 85. Looking elsewhere around the Midwest at 1 p.m., Chicago was mostly sunny, and 83. Indianapolis was mostly sunny, and 82. St. Louis was mostly sunny, and 88. Kansas City was partly sunny, and 82. Des Moines was partly sunny, and 83. Milwaukee was mostly sunny, and 83. The time is currently 1:42 p.m. Central Daylight Time. 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Now for the official National Weather Service forecast for Peoria and surrounding areas of central Illinois. Rest of today, mostly sunny. Highs in the upper 80s. Southwest winds 10 to 15 miles an hour with gusts up to 25 miles an hour. Tonight, partly cloudy until midnight, then clearing. Not as cool with lows in the lower 70s. Southwest winds 10 to 15 miles an hour with gusts up to 25 miles an hour. Tuesday, sunny. Highs in the upper 80s. West winds 5 to 10 miles an hour. Tuesday night, partly cloudy until midnight, then becoming mostly cloudy. A chance of thunderstorms. A chance of showers until midnight, then showers likely after midnight. Lows in the mid-60s. North winds around 5 miles an hour. Chance of rain 70%. Wednesday, showers likely, mainly in the morning. Cooler with highs in the mid-70s. North winds 5 to 10 miles an hour. Chance of rain 70%. Wednesday night, cloudy. A chance of showers after midnight. Lows in the upper 50s. Chance of rain 50%. Thursday, showers with a chance of thunderstorms. Highs around 70. Chance of rain near 100%. Thursday night, mostly cloudy. A chance of showers until midnight. Lows in the upper 40s. Chance of rain 40%. Friday, mostly sunny. Breezy, cooler with highs around 60. Friday night through Saturday night, mostly clear. Lows in the upper 30s. Highs around 60. Sunday,

sunny. Highs in the upper 60s. Again, the forecast for Peoria and surrounding areas of central Illinois for the rest of today, mostly sunny. Highs in the upper 80s. Southwest winds 10 to 15 miles an hour with gusts up to 25 miles an hour. At 1 p.m. in Peoria, skies were sunny. The temperature was 84 degrees, the dew point was 63, and the relative humidity was 49%. The heat index was 85. The wind was southwest at 14 miles an hour. The pressure was 29.86 inches and falling. Around central and western Illinois, it was sunny, with a temperature of 86 at Bloomington, 84 at Galesburg, 82 at Lakin, 87 at Macomb, and 88 at Springfield. It was mostly sunny, with a temperature of 84 at Moline, 87 at Quincy, and 88 at Pontiac. And once again at 1 p.m. in Peoria, under sunny skies, the temperature was 84, and the heat index was 85. Looking elsewhere around the Midwest at 1 p.m., Chicago was mostly sunny, and 83. Indianapolis was mostly sunny, and 82. St. Louis was mostly sunny, and 88. Kansas City was partly sunny, and 82. Des Moines was partly sunny, and 83. Milwaukee was mostly sunny, and 83. The time is currently 1:46 p.m. Central Daylight Time. 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Now for the official National Weather Service forecast for Peoria and surrounding areas of central Illinois. Rest of today, mostly sunny. Highs in the upper 80s. Southwest winds 10 to 15 miles an hour with gusts up to 25 miles an hour. Tonight, partly cloudy until midnight, then clearing. Not as cool with lows in the lower 70s. Southwest winds 10 to 15 miles an hour with gusts up to 25 miles an hour. Tuesday, sunny. Highs in the upper 80s. West winds 5 to 10 miles an hour. Tuesday night, partly cloudy until midnight, then becoming mostly cloudy. A chance of thunderstorms. A chance of showers until midnight, then showers likely after midnight. Lows in the mid-60s. North winds around 5 miles an hour. Chance of rain 70%. Wednesday, showers likely, mainly in the morning. Cooler with highs in the mid-70s. North winds 5 to 10 miles an hour. Chance of rain 70%. Wednesday night, cloudy. A chance of showers after midnight. Lows in the upper 50s. Chance of rain 50%. Thursday, showers with a chance of thunderstorms. Highs around 70. Chance of rain near 100%. Thursday night, mostly cloudy. A chance of showers until midnight. Lows in the upper 40s. Chance of rain 40%. Friday, mostly sunny. Breezy, cooler with highs around 60. Friday night through Saturday night, mostly clear. Lows in the upper 30s. Highs around 60. Sunday, sunny. Highs in the upper 60s. Again, the forecast for Peoria and surrounding areas of central Illinois for the rest of today, mostly sunny. Highs in the upper 80s. Southwest winds 10 to 15 miles an hour with gusts up to 25 miles an hour. At 1 p.m. in Peoria, skies were sunny. The temperature was 84 degrees, the dew point was 63, and the relative humidity was 49%. The heat index was 85. The wind was southwest at 14 miles an hour. The pressure was 29.86 inches and falling. Around central and western Illinois, it was sunny, with a temperature of 86 at Bloomington, 84 at Galesburg, 82 at Lakin, 87 at Macomb, and 88 at Springfield. It was mostly sunny, with a temperature of 84 at Moline, 87 at Quincy, and 88 at Pontiac. And once again at 1 p.m. in Peoria, under sunny skies, the temperature was 84, and the heat index was 85. Looking elsewhere around the Midwest at 1 p.m., Chicago was mostly sunny, and 83. Indianapolis was mostly sunny, and 82. St. Louis was mostly sunny, and 88. Kansas City was partly sunny, and 82. Des Moines was partly sunny, and 83. Milwaukee was mostly sunny, and 83.

until midnight, then showers likely after midnight. Lows in the mid-60s. North winds around 5 miles an hour. Chance of rain 70%. Wednesday, showers likely, mainly in the morning. Cooler with highs in the mid-70s. North winds 5 to 10 miles an hour. Chance of rain 70%. Wednesday night, cloudy. A chance of showers after midnight. Lows in the upper 50s. Chance of rain 50%. Thursday, showers with a chance of thunderstorms. Highs around 70. Chance of rain near 100%. Thursday night, mostly cloudy. A chance of showers until midnight. Lows in the upper 40s. Chance of rain 40%. Friday, mostly sunny. Breezy, cooler with highs around 60. Friday night through Saturday night, mostly clear. Lows in the upper 30s. Highs around 60. Sunday, sunny. Highs in the upper 60s. Again, the forecast for Peoria and surrounding areas of central Illinois for the rest of today, mostly sunny. Highs in the upper 80s. Southwest winds 10 to 15 miles an hour with gusts up to 25 miles an hour. At 1 p.m. in Peoria, skies were sunny. The temperature was 84 degrees, the dew point was 63, and the relative humidity was 49%. The heat index was 85. The wind was southwest at 14 miles an hour. The pressure was 29.86 inches and falling. Around central and western Illinois, it was sunny, with a temperature of 86 at Bloomington, 84 at Galesburg, 82 at Lakin, 87 at Macomb, and 88 at Springfield. It was mostly sunny, with a temperature of 84 at Moline, 87 at Quincy, and 88 at Pontiac. And once again at 1 p.m. in Peoria, under sunny skies, the temperature was 84, and the heat index was 85. Looking elsewhere around the Midwest at 1 p.m., Chicago was mostly sunny, and 83. Indianapolis was mostly sunny, and 82. St. Louis was mostly sunny, and 88. Kansas City was partly sunny, and 82. Des Moines was partly sunny, and 83. Milwaukee was mostly sunny, and 83. The time is currently 1:53 p.m. Central Daylight Time. 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Now for the official National Weather Service forecast for Peoria and surrounding areas of central Illinois. Rest of today, mostly sunny. Highs in the upper 80s. Southwest winds 10 to 15 miles an hour with gusts up to 25 miles an hour. Tonight, partly cloudy until midnight, then clearing. Not as cool with lows in the lower 70s. Southwest winds 10 to 15 miles an hour with gusts up to 25 miles an hour. Tuesday, sunny. Highs in the upper 80s. West winds 5 to 10 miles an hour. Tuesday night, partly cloudy until midnight, then becoming mostly cloudy. A chance of thunderstorms. A chance of showers until midnight, then showers likely after midnight. Lows in the mid-60s. North winds around 5 miles an hour. Chance of rain 70%. Wednesday, showers likely, mainly in the morning. Cooler with highs in the mid-70s. North winds 5 to 10 miles an hour. Chance of rain 70%. Wednesday night, cloudy. A chance of showers after midnight. Lows in the upper 50s. Chance of rain 50%. Thursday, showers with a chance of thunderstorms. Highs around 70. Chance of rain near 100%. Thursday night, mostly cloudy. A chance of showers until midnight. Lows in the upper 40s. Chance of rain 40%. Friday, mostly sunny. Breezy, cooler with highs around 60. Friday night through Saturday night, mostly clear. Lows in the upper 30s. Highs around 60. Sunday, sunny. Highs in the upper 60s. Again, the forecast for Peoria and surrounding areas of central Illinois for the rest of today, mostly sunny. Highs in the upper 80s. Southwest winds 10 to 15 miles an hour with gusts up to 25 miles an hour. At 1 p.m. in Peoria, skies were sunny. The temperature was 84 degrees, the dew point was

63, and the relative humidity was 49%. The heat index was 85. The wind was southwest at 14 miles an hour. The pressure was 29.86 inches and falling. Around central and western Illinois, it was sunny, with a temperature of 86 at Bloomington, 84 at Galesburg, 82 at Lakin, 87 at Macomb, and 88 at Springfield. It was mostly sunny, with a temperature of 84 at Moline, 87 at Quincy, and 88 at Pontiac. And once again at 1 p.m. in Peoria, under sunny skies, the temperature was 84, and the heat index was 85. Looking elsewhere around the Midwest at 1 p.m., Chicago was mostly sunny, and 83. Indianapolis was mostly sunny, and 82. St. Louis was mostly sunny, and 88. Kansas City was partly sunny, and 82. Des Moines was partly sunny, and 83. Milwaukee was mostly sunny, and 83. The time is currently 1:56 p.m. Central Daylight Time. 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Now for the official National Weather Service forecast for Peoria and surrounding areas of central Illinois. Rest of today, mostly sunny. Highs in the upper 80s. Southwest winds 10 to 15 miles an hour with gusts up to 25 miles an hour. Tonight, partly cloudy until midnight, then clearing. Not as cool with lows in the lower 70s. Southwest winds 10 to 15 miles an hour with gusts up to 25 miles an hour. Tuesday, sunny. Highs in the upper 80s. West winds 5 to 10 miles an hour. Tuesday night, partly cloudy until midnight, then becoming mostly cloudy. A chance of thunderstorms. A chance of showers until midnight, then showers likely after midnight. Lows in the mid-60s. North winds around 5 miles an hour. Chance of rain 70%. Wednesday, showers likely, mainly in the morning. Cooler with highs in the mid-70s. North winds 5 to 10 miles an hour. Chance of rain 70%. Wednesday night, cloudy. A chance of showers after midnight. Lows in the upper 50s. Chance of rain 50%. Thursday, showers with a chance of thunderstorms. Highs around 70. Chance of rain near 100%. Thursday night, mostly cloudy. A chance of showers until midnight. Lows in the upper 40s. Chance of rain 40%. Friday, mostly sunny. Breezy, cooler with highs around 60. Friday night through Saturday night, mostly clear. Lows in the upper 30s. Highs around 60. Sunday, sunny. Highs in the upper 60s. Again, the forecast for Peoria and surrounding areas of central Illinois for the rest of today, mostly sunny. Highs in the upper 80s. Southwest winds 10 to 15 miles an hour with gusts up to 25 miles an hour. At 1 p.m. in Peoria, skies were sunny. The temperature was 84 degrees, the dew point was 63, and the relative humidity was 49%. The heat index was 85. The wind was southwest at 14 miles an hour. The pressure was 29.86 inches and falling. Around central and western Illinois, it was sunny, with a temperature of 86 at Bloomington, 84 at Galesburg, 82 at Lakin, 87 at Macomb, and 88 at Springfield. It was mostly sunny, with a temperature of 84 at Moline, 87 at Quincy, and 88 at Pontiac. And once again at 1 p.m. in Peoria, under sunny skies, the temperature was 84, and the heat index was 85. The time is currently 2 p.m. Central Daylight Time. 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Now for the official National Weather Service forecast for Peoria and surrounding areas of central Illinois. Rest of today, mostly sunny. Highs in the upper 80s. Southwest winds 10 to 15 miles an hour with gusts up to 25 miles an hour. Tonight, partly cloudy until midnight, then clearing. Not as cool with lows in the lower 70s. Southwest winds 10 to 15 miles an hour with gusts up to 25 miles an hour. Tuesday, sunny. Highs in the upper 80s. West winds 5 to 10 miles an hour.
Tuesday night, partly cloudy until midnight, then becoming mostly cloudy. A chance of thunderstorms. A chance of showers until midnight, then showers likely after midnight. Lows in the mid-60s. North winds around 5 miles an hour. Chance of rain 70%. Wednesday, showers likely, mainly in the morning. Cooler with highs in the mid-70s. North winds 5 to 10 miles an hour. Chance of rain 70%. Wednesday night, cloudy. A chance of showers after midnight. Lows in the upper 50s. Chance of rain 50%. Thursday, showers with a chance of thunderstorms. Highs around 70. Chance of rain near 100%. Thursday night, mostly cloudy. A chance of showers until midnight. Lows in the upper 40s. Chance of rain 40%. Friday, mostly sunny. Breezy, cooler with highs around 60. Friday night through Saturday night, mostly clear. Lows in the upper 30s. Highs around 60. Sunday, sunny. Highs in the upper 60s. Again, the forecast for Peoria and surrounding areas of central Illinois for the rest of today, mostly sunny. Highs in the upper 80s. Southwest winds 10 to 15 miles an hour with gusts up to 25 miles an hour. The time is currently 2:02 p.m. Central Daylight Time. 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Now for the official National Weather Service forecast for Peoria and surrounding areas of central Illinois. Rest of today, mostly sunny. Highs in the upper 80s. Southwest winds 10 to 15 miles an hour with gusts up to 25 miles an hour. Tonight, partly cloudy until midnight, then clearing. Not as cool with lows in the lower 70s. Southwest winds 10 to 15 miles an hour with gusts up to 25 miles an hour. Tuesday, sunny. Highs in the upper 80s. West winds 5 to 10 miles an hour. Tuesday night, partly cloudy until midnight, then becoming mostly cloudy. A chance of thunderstorms. A chance of showers until midnight, then showers likely after midnight. Lows in the mid-60s. North winds around 5 miles an hour. Chance of rain 70%. Wednesday, showers likely, mainly in the morning. Cooler with highs in the mid-70s. North winds 5 to 10 miles an hour. Chance of rain 70%. Wednesday night, cloudy. A chance of showers after midnight. Lows in the upper 50s. Chance of rain 50%. Thursday, showers with a chance of thunderstorms. Highs around 70. Chance of rain near 100%. Thursday night, mostly cloudy. A chance of showers until midnight. Lows in the upper 40s. Chance of rain 40%. Friday, mostly sunny. Breezy, cooler with highs around 60. Friday night through Saturday night, mostly clear. Lows in the upper 30s. Highs around 60. Sunday, sunny. Highs in the upper 60s. Again, the forecast for Peoria and surrounding areas of central Illinois for the rest of today, mostly sunny. Highs in the upper 80s. Southwest winds 10 to 15 miles an hour with gusts up to 25 miles an hour. At 2 p.m. in Peoria, skies were sunny. The temperature was 87 degrees, the dew point was 64, and the relative humidity was 46%. The heat index was 88. The wind was southwest at 14 miles an hour. The pressure was 29.83 inches and falling. Around central and western Illinois, it was sunny, with a temperature of 88 at Bloomington, 86 at Galesburg, 85 at Lakin, 88 at Macomb, and 90 at Springfield. It was mostly sunny, with a temperature of 87 at Moline, and 88 at Quincy. And once again at 2 p.m. in Peoria, under sunny skies, the temperature was 87, and the heat index was 88. And now a discussion of hazardous weather conditions for the following counties in Illinois: Fulton, Knox, Marshall, Mason, McLean, Peoria, Stark, Tazewell, and Woodford. This hazardous weather outlook is for central Illinois, east central Illinois, southeast Illinois, and west central Illinois. For tonight, no hazardous weather is expected at this time.
for Tuesday through Sunday.

heat index will reach 95 to 100 degrees over most of the area on Tuesday. There is a marginal risk level 1 of 5 for severe weather late Tuesday evening in areas west of Interstate 55. A few stronger storms will be capable of producing damaging winds and hail. Locally heavy rain that results in ponding of water or flooding of low-lying areas is also possible. Much cooler weather will arrive late in the week, and there is potential for scattered frost both Friday and Saturday nights. Spotter information statement. Spotter activation is not anticipated tonight. The time is currently 2:06 p.m. Central Daylight Time. 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Now for the official National Weather Service forecast for Peoria and surrounding areas of central Illinois. Rest of today, mostly sunny. Highs in the upper 80s. Southwest winds 10 to 15 miles an hour with gusts up to 25 miles an hour. Tonight, partly cloudy until midnight, then clearing. Not as cool with lows in the lower 70s. Southwest winds 10 to 15 miles an hour with gusts up to 25 miles an hour. Tuesday, sunny. Highs in the upper 80s. West winds 5 to 10 miles an hour. Tuesday night, partly cloudy until midnight, then becoming mostly cloudy. A chance of thunderstorms. A chance of showers until midnight, then showers likely after midnight. Lows in the mid-60s. North winds around 5 miles an hour. Chance of rain 70%. Wednesday, showers likely, mainly in the morning. Cooler with highs in the mid-70s. North winds 5 to 10 miles an hour. Chance of rain 70%. Wednesday night, cloudy. A chance of showers after midnight. Lows in the upper 50s. Chance of rain 50%. Thursday, showers with a chance of thunderstorms. Highs around 70. Chance of rain near 100%. Thursday night, mostly cloudy. A chance of showers until midnight. Lows in the upper 40s. Chance of rain 40%. Friday, mostly sunny. Breezy, cooler with highs around 60. Friday night through Saturday night, mostly clear. Lows in the upper 30s. Highs around 60. Sunday, sunny. Highs in the upper 60s. Again, the forecast for Peoria and surrounding areas of central Illinois for the rest of today, mostly sunny. Highs in the upper 80s. Southwest winds 10 to 15 miles an hour with gusts up to 25 miles an hour. At 2 p.m. in Peoria, skies were sunny. The temperature was 87 degrees, the dew point was 64, and the relative humidity was 46%. The heat index was 88. The wind was southwest at 14 miles an hour. The pressure was 29.83 inches and falling. Around central and western Illinois, it was sunny, with a temperature of 88 at Bloomington, 86 at Galesburg, 85 at Lakin, 88 at Macomb, and 90 at Springfield. It was mostly sunny, with a temperature of 87 at Moline, and 88 at Quincy. And once again at 2 p.m. in Peoria, under sunny skies, the temperature was 87, and the heat index was 88. Looking elsewhere around the Midwest at 2 p.m., Chicago was mostly sunny, and 85. Indianapolis was mostly sunny, and 85. St. Louis was sunny, and 90. Kansas City was mostly sunny, and 86. Des Moines was mostly sunny, and 85. Milwaukee was mostly sunny, and 85. And now a discussion of hazardous weather conditions for the following counties in Illinois: Fulton, Knox, Marshall, Mason, McLean, Peoria, Stark, Tazewell, and Woodford. This hazardous weather outlook is for central Illinois, east central Illinois, southeast Illinois, and west central Illinois. For tonight, no hazardous weather is expected at this time. For Tuesday through Sunday, the heat index will reach 95 to 100 degrees over most of the area on Tuesday. There is a marginal risk level 1 of 5 for severe weather late Tuesday evening in areas west of Interstate 55. A few stronger storms will be capable of producing damaging winds and hail. Locally heavy rain that results in ponding of water or flooding of low-lying areas is also possible. Much cooler weather will arrive late in the week, and there is potential for scattered frost both Friday and Saturday nights.
Spotter information statement. Spotter activation is not anticipated tonight. The time is currently 2:10 p.m. Central Daylight Time. 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Now for the official National Weather Service forecast for Peoria and surrounding areas of central Illinois. Rest of today, mostly sunny. Highs in the upper 80s. Southwest winds 10 to 15 miles an hour with gusts up to 25 miles an hour. Tonight, partly cloudy until midnight, then clearing. Not as cool with lows in the lower 70s. Southwest winds 10 to 15 miles an hour with gusts up to 25 miles an hour. Tuesday, sunny. Highs in the upper 80s. West winds 5 to 10 miles an hour. Tuesday night, partly cloudy until midnight, then becoming mostly cloudy. A chance of thunderstorms. A chance of showers until midnight, then showers likely after midnight. Lows in the mid-60s. North winds around 5 miles an hour. Chance of rain 70%. Wednesday, showers likely, mainly in the morning. Cooler with highs in the mid-70s. North winds 5 to 10 miles an hour. Chance of rain 70%. Wednesday night, cloudy. A chance of showers after midnight. Lows in the upper 50s. Chance of rain 50%. Thursday, showers with a chance of thunderstorms. Highs around 70. Chance of rain near 100%. Thursday night, mostly cloudy. A chance of showers until midnight. Lows in the upper 40s. Chance of rain 40%. Friday, mostly sunny. Breezy, cooler with highs around 60. Friday night through Saturday night, mostly clear. Lows in the upper 30s. Highs around 60. Sunday, sunny. Highs in the upper 60s. Again, the forecast for Peoria and surrounding areas of central Illinois for the rest of today, mostly sunny. Highs in the upper 80s. Southwest winds 10 to 15 miles an hour with gusts up to 25 miles an hour. 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At 2 p.m. in Peoria, skies were sunny. The temperature was 87 degrees, the dew point was 64, and the relative humidity was 46%. The heat index was 88. The wind was southwest at 14 miles an hour. The pressure was 29.83 inches and falling. Around central and western Illinois, it was sunny, with a temperature of 88 at Bloomington, 86 at Galesburg, 85 at Lakin, 88 at Macomb, and 90 at Springfield. It was mostly sunny, with a temperature of 87 at Moline, and 88 at Quincy. And once again at 2 p.m. in Peoria, under sunny skies, the temperature was 87, and the heat index was 88. Looking elsewhere around the Midwest at 2 p.m., Chicago was mostly sunny, and 85. Indianapolis was mostly sunny, and 85. St. Louis was sunny, and 90. Kansas City was mostly sunny, and 86. Des Moines was mostly sunny, and 85. Milwaukee was mostly sunny, and 85. And now a discussion of hazardous weather conditions for the following counties in Illinois: Fulton, Knox, Marshall, Mason, McLean, Peoria, Stark, Tazewell, and Woodford. This hazardous weather outlook is for central Illinois, east central Illinois, southeast Illinois, and west central Illinois. For tonight, no hazardous weather is expected at this time. For Tuesday through Sunday, the heat index will reach 95 to 100 degrees over most of the area on Tuesday. There is a marginal risk level 1 of 5 for severe weather late Tuesday evening in areas west of Interstate 55. A few stronger storms will be capable of producing damaging winds and hail. Locally heavy rain that results in ponding of water or flooding of low-lying areas is also possible. Much cooler.

Weather will arrive late in the week, and there is potential for scattered frost both Friday and Saturday nights. Spotter information statement. Spotter activation is not anticipated tonight. The time is currently 2:16 p.m. Central Daylight Time. 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Now for the official National Weather Service forecast for Peoria and surrounding areas of central Illinois. Rest of today, mostly sunny. Highs in the upper 80s. Southwest winds 10 to 15 miles an hour with gusts up to 25 miles an hour. Tonight, partly cloudy until midnight, then clearing. Not as cool with lows in the lower 70s. Southwest winds 10 to 15 miles an hour with gusts up to 25 miles an hour. Tuesday, sunny. Highs in the upper 80s. West winds 5 to 10 miles an hour. Tuesday night, partly cloudy until midnight, then becoming mostly cloudy. A chance of thunderstorms. A chance of showers until midnight, then showers likely after midnight. Lows in the mid-60s. North winds around 5 miles an hour. Chance of rain 70%. Wednesday, showers likely, mainly in the morning. Cooler with highs in the mid-70s. North winds 5 to 10 miles an hour. Chance of rain 70%. Wednesday night, cloudy. A chance of showers after midnight. Lows in the upper 50s. Chance of rain 50%. Thursday, showers with a chance of thunderstorms. Highs around 70. Chance of rain near 100%. Thursday night, mostly cloudy. A chance of showers until midnight. Lows in the upper 40s. Chance of rain 40%. Friday, mostly sunny. Breezy, cooler with highs around 60. Friday night through Saturday night, mostly clear. Lows in the upper 30s. Highs around 60. Sunday, sunny. Highs in the upper 60s. Again, the forecast for Peoria and surrounding areas of central Illinois for the rest of today, mostly sunny. Highs in the upper 80s. Southwest winds 10 to 15 miles an hour with gusts up to 25 miles an hour. At 2 p.m. in Peoria, skies were sunny. The temperature was 87 degrees, the dew point was 64, and the relative humidity was 46%. The heat index was 88. The wind was southwest at 14 miles an hour. The pressure was 29.83 inches and falling. Around central and western Illinois, it was sunny, with a temperature of 88 at Bloomington, 86 at Galesburg, 85 at Lakin, 88 at Macomb, and 90 at Springfield. It was mostly sunny, with a temperature of 87 at Moline, and 88 at Quincy. And once again at 2 p.m. in Peoria, under sunny skies, the temperature was 87, and the heat index was 88. Looking elsewhere around the Midwest at 2 p.m., Chicago was mostly sunny, and 85. Indianapolis was mostly sunny, and 85. St. Louis was sunny, and 90. Kansas City was mostly sunny, and 86. Des Moines was mostly sunny, and 85. Milwaukee was mostly sunny, and 85. And now a discussion of hazardous weather conditions for the following counties in Illinois: Fulton, Knox, Marshall, Mason, McLean, Peoria, Stark, Tazewell, and Woodford. This hazardous weather outlook is for central Illinois, east central Illinois, southeast Illinois, and west central Illinois. For tonight, no hazardous weather is expected at this time. For Tuesday through Sunday, the heat index will reach 95 to 100 degrees over most of the area on Tuesday. There is a marginal risk level 1 of 5 for severe weather late Tuesday evening in areas west of Interstate 55. A few stronger storms will be capable of producing damaging winds and hail. Locally heavy rain that results in ponding of water or flooding of low-lying areas is also possible. Much cooler weather will arrive late in the week, and there is potential for scattered frost both Friday and Saturday nights. Spotter information statement. Spotter activation is not anticipated tonight. The time is currently 2:20 p.m. Central Daylight Time. 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Now for the official National Weather Service forecast for Peoria and surrounding areas of central Illinois. Rest

Today, mostly sunny. Highs in the upper 80s. Southwest winds 10 to 15 miles an hour with gusts up to 25 miles an hour. Tonight, partly cloudy until midnight, then clearing. Not as cool with lows in the lower 70s. Southwest winds 10 to 15 miles an hour with gusts up to 25 miles an hour. Tuesday, sunny. Highs in the upper 80s. West winds 5 to 10 miles an hour. Tuesday night, partly cloudy until midnight, then becoming mostly cloudy. A chance of thunderstorms. A chance of showers until midnight, then showers likely after midnight. Lows in the mid-60s. North winds around 5 miles an hour. Chance of rain 70%. Wednesday, showers likely, mainly in the morning. Cooler with highs in the mid-70s. North winds 5 to 10 miles an hour. Chance of rain 70%. Wednesday night, cloudy. A chance of showers after midnight. Lows in the upper 50s. Chance of rain 50%. Thursday, showers with a chance of thunderstorms. Highs around 70. Chance of rain near 100%. Thursday night, mostly cloudy. A chance of showers until midnight. Lows in the upper 40s. Chance of rain 40%. Friday, mostly sunny. Breezy, cooler with highs around 60. Friday night through Saturday night, mostly clear. Lows in the upper 30s. Highs around 60. Sunday, sunny. Highs in the upper 60s. Again, the forecast for Peoria and surrounding areas of central Illinois for the rest of today, mostly sunny. Highs in the upper 80s. Southwest winds 10 to 15 miles an hour with gusts up to 25 miles an hour. At 2 p.m. in Peoria, skies were sunny. The temperature was 87 degrees, the dew point was 64, and the relative humidity was 46%. The heat index was 88. The wind was southwest at 14 miles an hour. The pressure was 29.83 inches and falling. Around central and western Illinois, at Bloomington, it was sunny, with a temperature of 88. It was mostly sunny, with a temperature of 87 at Moline, 86 at Galesburg, 85 at Lakin, 88 at Macomb, and 90 at Springfield. At Quincy, it was partly sunny, with a temperature of 88. And once again at 2 p.m. in Peoria, under sunny skies, the temperature was 87, and the heat index was 88. Looking elsewhere around the Midwest at 2 p.m., Chicago was mostly sunny, and 85. Indianapolis was mostly sunny, and 85. St. Louis was sunny, and 90. Kansas City was mostly sunny, and 86. Des Moines was mostly sunny, and 85. Milwaukee was mostly sunny, and 85. And now a discussion of hazardous weather conditions for the following counties in Illinois: Fulton, Knox, Marshall, Mason, McLean, Peoria, Stark, Tazewell, and Woodford. This hazardous weather outlook is for Central Illinois, East Central Illinois, Southeast Illinois, and West Central Illinois. For tonight, no hazardous weather is expected at this time. For Tuesday through Sunday, the heat index will reach 95 to 100 degrees over most of the area on Tuesday. There is a marginal risk level 1 of 5 for severe weather late Tuesday evening in areas west of Interstate 55. A few stronger storms will be capable of producing damaging winds and hail. Locally heavy rain that results in ponding of water or flooding of low-lying areas is also possible. Much cooler weather will arrive late in the week, and there is potential for scattered frost both Friday and Saturday nights. Spotter information statement: spotter activation is not anticipated tonight. The time is currently 2:25 p.m. Central Daylight Time. 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Now for the official National Weather Service forecast for Peoria and surrounding areas of central Illinois. Rest of today, mostly sunny. Highs in the upper 80s. Southwest winds 10 to 15 miles an hour with gusts up to 25 miles an hour. Tonight, partly cloudy until midnight, then clearing. Not as cool with lows in the lower 70s. Southwest winds 10 to 15 miles an hour with gusts up to 25 miles an hour. Tuesday, sunny. Highs in the upper 80s. West winds

5 to 10 miles an hour. Tuesday night, partly cloudy until midnight, then becoming mostly cloudy. A chance of thunderstorms. A chance of showers until midnight, then showers likely after midnight. Lows in the mid-60s. North winds around 5 miles an hour. Chance of rain 70%. Wednesday, showers likely, mainly in the morning. Cooler with highs in the mid-70s. North winds 5 to 10 miles an hour. Chance of rain 70%. Wednesday night, cloudy. A chance of showers after midnight. Lows in the upper 50s. Chance of rain 50%. Thursday, showers with a chance of thunderstorms. Highs around 70. Chance of rain near 100%. Thursday night, mostly cloudy. A chance of showers until midnight. Lows in the upper 40s. Chance of rain 40%. Friday, mostly sunny. Breezy, cooler with highs around 60. Friday night through Saturday night, mostly clear. Lows in the upper 30s. Highs around 60. Sunday, sunny. Highs in the upper 60s. Again, the forecast for Peoria and surrounding areas of central Illinois for the rest of today, mostly sunny. Highs in the upper 80s. Southwest winds 10 to 15 miles an hour with gusts up to 25 miles an hour. At 2 p.m. in Peoria, skies were sunny. The temperature was 87 degrees, the dew point was 64, and the relative humidity was 46%. The heat index was 88. The wind was southwest at 14 miles an hour. The pressure was 29.83 inches and falling. Around central and western Illinois, at Bloomington, it was sunny, with a temperature of 88. It was mostly sunny, with a temperature of 87 at Moline, 86 at Galesburg, 85 at Lakin, 88 at Macomb, and 90 at Springfield. At Quincy, it was partly sunny, with a temperature of 88. And once again at 2 p.m. in Peoria, under sunny skies, the temperature was 87, and the heat index was 88. Looking elsewhere around the Midwest at 2 p.m., Chicago was mostly sunny, and 85. Indianapolis was mostly sunny, and 85. St. Louis was mostly sunny, and 90. Kansas City was mostly sunny, and 86. Des Moines was mostly sunny, and 85. Milwaukee was mostly sunny, and 85. And now a discussion of hazardous weather conditions for the following counties in Illinois: Fulton, Knox, Marshall, Mason, McLean, Peoria, Stark, Tazewell, and Woodford. This hazardous weather outlook is for central Illinois, east central Illinois, southeast Illinois, and west central Illinois. For tonight, no hazardous weather is expected at this time. For Tuesday through Sunday, the heat index will reach 95 to 100 degrees over most of the area on Tuesday. There is a marginal risk level 1 of 5 for severe weather late Tuesday evening in areas west of Interstate 55. A few stronger storms will be capable of producing damaging winds and hail. Locally heavy rain that results in ponding of water or flooding of low-lying areas is also possible. Much cooler weather will arrive late in the week, and there is potential for scattered frost both Friday and Saturday nights. Spotter information statement: spotter activation is not anticipated tonight. The time is currently 2:29 p.m. Central Daylight Time. 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Now for the official National Weather Service forecast for Peoria and surrounding areas of central Illinois. Rest of today, mostly sunny. Highs in the upper 80s. Southwest winds 10 to 15 miles an hour with gusts up to 25 miles an hour. Tonight, partly cloudy until midnight, then clearing. Not as cool with lows in the lower 70s. Southwest winds 10 to 15 miles an hour with gusts up to 25 miles an hour. Tuesday, sunny. Highs in the upper 80s. West winds 5 to 10 miles an hour. Tuesday night, partly cloudy until midnight, then becoming mostly cloudy. A chance of thunderstorms. A chance of showers until midnight, then showers likely after midnight. Lows in the mid-60s. North winds around 5 miles an hour. Chance of rain 70%. Wednesday, showers likely, mainly in the morning. Cooler with highs in the mid-70s.

with winds 5 to 10 miles an hour. Chance of rain 70%. Wednesday night, cloudy. A chance of showers after midnight. Lows in the upper 50s. Chance of rain 50%. Thursday, showers with a chance of thunderstorms. Highs around 70. Chance of rain near 100%. Thursday night, mostly cloudy. A chance of showers until midnight. Lows in the upper 40s. Chance of rain 40%. Friday, mostly sunny. Breezy, cooler with highs around 60. Friday night through Saturday night, mostly clear. Lows in the upper 30s. Highs around 60. Sunday, sunny. Highs in the upper 60s. Again, the forecast for Peoria and surrounding areas of central Illinois for the rest of today, mostly sunny. Highs in the upper 80s. Southwest winds 10 to 15 miles an hour with gusts up to 25 miles an hour. At 2 p.m. in Peoria, skies were sunny. The temperature was 87 degrees, the dew point was 64, and the relative humidity was 46%. The heat index was 88. The wind was southwest at 14 miles an hour. The pressure was 29.83 inches and falling. Around central and western Illinois, at Bloomington, it was sunny, with a temperature of 88. It was mostly sunny, with a temperature of 87 at Moline, 86 at Galesburg, 85 at Lakin, 88 at Macomb, and 90 at Springfield. At Quincy, it was partly sunny, with a temperature of 88. And once again at 2 p.m. in Peoria, under sunny skies, the temperature was 87, and the heat index was 88. Looking elsewhere around the Midwest at 2 p.m., Chicago was mostly sunny, and 85. Indianapolis was mostly sunny, and 85. St. Louis was mostly sunny, and 90. Kansas City was mostly sunny, and 86. Des Moines was mostly sunny, and 85. Milwaukee was mostly sunny, and 85. And now a discussion of hazardous weather conditions for the following counties in Illinois: Fulton, Knox, Marshall, Mason, McLean, Peoria, Stark, Tazewell, and Woodford. This hazard discussion of hazardous weather conditions for the following counties in Illinois: Fulton, Knox, Marshall, Mason, McLean, Peoria, Stark, Tazewell, and Woodford. This hazardous weather outlook is for central Illinois, east central Illinois, southeast Illinois, and west central Illinois. For tonight, no hazardous weather is expected at this time. For Tuesday through Sunday, the heat index will reach 95 to 100 degrees over most of the area on Tuesday. There is a marginal risk level 1 of 5 for severe weather late Tuesday evening in areas west of Interstate 55. A few stronger storms will be capable of producing damaging winds and hail. Locally heavy rain that results in ponding of water or flooding of low-lying areas is also possible. Much cooler weather will arrive late in the week, and there is potential for scattered frost both Friday and Saturday nights. Spotter information statement: spotter activation is not anticipated tonight. The time is currently 2:34 p.m. Central Daylight Time. 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Now for the official National Weather Service forecast for Peoria and surrounding areas of central Illinois. Rest of today, mostly sunny. Highs in the upper 80s. Southwest winds 10 to 15 miles an hour with gusts up to 25 miles an hour. Tonight, partly cloudy until midnight, then clearing. Not as cool with lows in the lower 70s. Southwest winds 10 to 15 miles an hour with gusts up to 25 miles an hour. Tuesday, sunny. Highs in the upper 80s. West winds 5 to 10 miles an hour. Tuesday night, partly cloudy until midnight, then becoming mostly cloudy. A chance of thunderstorms. A chance of showers until midnight, then showers likely after midnight. Lows in the mid-60s. North winds around 5 miles an hour. Chance of rain 70%. Wednesday, showers likely, mainly in the morning. Cooler with highs in the mid-70s. North winds 5 to 10 miles an hour. Chance of rain 70%. Wednesday night, cloudy. A chance of showers after midnight. Lows in the upper 50s. Chance of rain 50%.

Thursday, showers with a chance of thunderstorms. Highs around 70. Chance of rain near 100%. Thursday night, mostly cloudy. A chance of showers until midnight. Lows in the upper 40s. Chance of rain 40%. Friday, mostly sunny. Breezy, cooler with highs around 60. Friday night through Saturday night, mostly clear. Lows in the upper 30s. Highs around 60. Sunday, sunny. Highs in the upper 60s. Again, the forecast for Peoria and surrounding areas of central Illinois for the rest of today, mostly sunny. Highs in the upper 80s. Southwest winds 10 to 15 miles an hour with gusts up to 25 miles an hour. At 2 p.m. in Peoria, skies were sunny. The temperature was 87 degrees, the dew point was 64, and the relative humidity was 46%. The heat index was 88. The wind was southwest at 14 miles an hour. The pressure was 29.83 inches and falling. Around central and western Illinois, at Bloomington, it was sunny, with a temperature of 88. It was mostly sunny, with a temperature of 87 at Moline, 86 at Galesburg, 85 at Lakin, 88 at Macomb, and 90 at Springfield. At Quincy, it was partly sunny, with a temperature of 88. And once again at 2 p.m. in Peoria, under sunny skies, the temperature was 87, and the heat index was 88. Looking elsewhere around the Midwest at 2 p.m., Chicago was mostly sunny, and 85. Indianapolis was mostly sunny, and 85. St. Louis was mostly sunny, and 90. Kansas City was mostly sunny, and 86. Des Moines was mostly sunny, and 85. Milwaukee was mostly sunny, and 85. And now a discussion of hazardous weather conditions for the following counties in Illinois: Fulton, Knox, Marshall, Mason, McLean, Peoria, Stark, Tazewell, and Woodford. This hazardous weather outlook is for central Illinois, east central Illinois, southeast Illinois, and west central Illinois. For tonight, no hazardous weather is expected at this time. For Tuesday through Sunday, the heat index will reach 95 to 100 degrees over most of the area on Tuesday. There is a marginal risk level 1 of 5 for severe weather late Tuesday evening in areas west of Interstate 55. A few stronger storms will be capable of producing damaging winds and hail. Locally heavy rain that results in ponding of water or flooding of low-lying areas is also possible. Much cooler weather will arrive late in the week, and there is potential for scattered frost both Friday and Saturday nights. Spotter information statement: spotter activation is not anticipated tonight. The time is currently 2:38 p.m. Central Daylight Time. 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Now for the official National Weather Service forecast for Peoria and surrounding areas of central Illinois. Rest of today, mostly sunny. Highs in the upper 80s. Southwest winds 10 to 15 miles an hour with gusts up to 25 miles an hour. Tonight, partly cloudy until midnight, then clearing. Not as cool with lows in the lower 70s. Southwest winds 10 to 15 miles an hour with gusts up to 25 miles an hour. Tuesday, sunny. Highs in the upper 80s. West winds 5 to 10 miles an hour. Tuesday night, partly cloudy until midnight, then becoming mostly cloudy. A chance of thunderstorms. A chance of showers until midnight, then showers likely after midnight. Lows in the mid-60s. North winds around 5 miles an hour. Chance of rain 70%. Wednesday, showers likely, mainly in the morning. Cooler with highs in the mid-70s. North winds 5 to 10 miles an hour. Chance of rain 70%. Wednesday night, cloudy. A chance of showers after midnight. Lows in the upper 50s. Chance of rain 50%. Thursday, showers with a chance of thunderstorms. Highs around 70. Chance of rain near 100%. Thursday night, mostly cloudy. A chance of showers until midnight. Lows in the upper 40s. Chance of rain 40%. Friday, mostly sunny. Breezy, cooler with highs around 60. Friday night through Saturday night, mostly clear.
Lows in the upper 30s. Highs around 60. Sunday, sunny. Highs in the upper 60s. Again, the forecast for Peoria and surrounding areas of central Illinois for the rest of today, mostly sunny. Highs in the upper 80s. Southwest winds 10 to 15 miles an hour with gusts up to 25 miles an hour. At 2 p.m. in Peoria, skies were sunny. The temperature was 87 degrees, the dew point was 64, and the relative humidity was 46%. The heat index was 88. The wind was southwest at 14 miles an hour. The pressure was 29.83 inches and falling. Around central and western Illinois, at Bloomington, it was sunny, with a temperature of 88. It was mostly sunny, with a temperature of 87 at Moline, 86 at Galesburg, 85 at Lakin, 88 at Macomb, and 90 at Springfield. At Quincy, it was partly sunny, with a temperature of 88. And once again at 2 p.m. in Peoria, under sunny skies, the temperature was 87, and the heat index was 88. Looking elsewhere around the Midwest at 2 p.m., Chicago was mostly sunny, and 85. Indianapolis was mostly sunny, and 85. St. Louis was mostly sunny, and 90. Kansas City was mostly sunny, and 86. Des Moines was mostly sunny, and 85. Milwaukee was mostly sunny, and 85. And now a discussion of hazardous weather conditions for the following counties in Illinois: Fulton, Knox, Marshall, Mason, McLean, Peoria, Stark, Tazewell, and Woodford. This hazardous weather outlook is for central Illinois, east central Illinois, southeast Illinois, and west central Illinois. For tonight, no hazardous weather is expected at this time. For Tuesday through Sunday, the heat index will reach 95 to 100 degrees over most of the area on Tuesday. There is a marginal risk level 1 of 5 for severe weather late Tuesday evening in areas west of Interstate 55. A few stronger storms will be capable of producing damaging winds and hail. Locally heavy rain that results in ponding of water or flooding of low-lying areas is also possible. Much cooler weather will arrive late in the week, and there is potential for scattered frost both Friday and Saturday nights. Spotter information statement: spotter activation is not anticipated tonight. The time is currently 2:43 p.m. Central Daylight Time. 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Now for the official National Weather Service forecast for Peoria and surrounding areas of central Illinois. Rest of today, mostly sunny. Highs in the upper 80s. Southwest winds 10 to 15 miles an hour with gusts up to 25 miles an hour. Tonight, partly cloudy until midnight, then clearing. Not as cool with lows in the lower 70s. Southwest winds 10 to 15 miles an hour with gusts up to 25 miles an hour. Tuesday, sunny. Highs in the upper 80s. West winds 5 to 10 miles an hour. Tuesday night, partly cloudy until midnight, then becoming mostly cloudy. A chance of thunderstorms. A chance of showers until midnight, then showers likely after midnight. Lows in the mid-60s. North winds around 5 miles an hour. Chance of rain 70%. Wednesday, showers likely, mainly in the morning. Cooler with highs in the mid-70s. North winds 5 to 10 miles an hour. Chance of rain 70%. Wednesday night, cloudy. A chance of showers after midnight. Lows in the upper 50s. Chance of rain 50%. Thursday, showers with a chance of thunderstorms. Highs around 70. Chance of rain near 100%. Thursday night, mostly cloudy. A chance of showers until midnight. Lows in the upper 40s. Chance of rain 40%. Friday, mostly sunny. Breezy, cooler with highs around 60. Friday night through Saturday night, mostly clear. Lows in the upper 30s. Highs around 60. Sunday, sunny. Highs in the upper 60s. Again, the forecast for Peoria and surrounding areas of central Illinois for the rest of today, mostly sunny. Highs in the upper 80s. Southwest winds 10 to 15 miles an hour with gusts up to 25 miles an hour. At 2 p.m. in Peoria, skies were sunny,

temperature was 87 degrees, the dew point was 64, and the relative humidity was 46%. The heat index was 88. The wind was southwest at 14 miles an hour. The pressure was 29.83 inches and falling. Around central and western Illinois, at Bloomington, it was sunny, with a temperature of 88. It was mostly sunny, with a temperature of 87 at Moline, 86 at Galesburg, 85 at Lakin, 88 at Macomb, and 90 at Springfield. At Quincy, it was partly sunny, with a temperature of 88. And once again at 2 p.m. in Peoria, under sunny skies, the temperature was 87, and the heat index was 88. Looking elsewhere around the Midwest at 2 p.m., Chicago was mostly sunny, and 85. Indianapolis was mostly sunny, and 85. St. Louis was mostly sunny, and 90. Kansas City was mostly sunny, and 86. Des Moines was mostly sunny, and 85. Milwaukee was mostly sunny, and 85. And now a discussion of hazardous weather conditions for the following counties in Illinois: Fulton, Knox, Marshall, Mason, McLean, Peoria, Stark, Tazewell, and Woodford. This hazardous weather outlook is for central Illinois, east central Illinois, southeast Illinois, and west central Illinois. For tonight, no hazardous weather is expected at this time. For Tuesday through Sunday, the heat index will reach 95 to 100 degrees over most of the area on Tuesday. There is a marginal risk level 1 of 5 for severe weather late Tuesday evening in areas west of Interstate 55. A few stronger storms will be capable of producing damaging winds and hail. Locally heavy rain that results in ponding of water or flooding of low-lying areas is also possible. Much cooler weather will arrive late in the week, and there is potential for scattered frost both Friday and Saturday nights. Spotter information statement: spotter activation is not anticipated tonight. The time is currently 2:47 p.m. Central Daylight Time. 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Now for the official National Weather Service forecast for Peoria and surrounding areas of central Illinois. Rest of today, mostly sunny. Highs in the upper 80s. Southwest winds 10 to 15 miles an hour with gusts up to 25 miles an hour. Tonight, partly cloudy until midnight, then clearing. Not as cool with lows in the lower 70s. Southwest winds 10 to 15 miles an hour with gusts up to 25 miles an hour. Tuesday, sunny. Highs in the upper 80s. West winds 5 to 10 miles an hour. Tuesday night, partly cloudy until midnight, then becoming mostly cloudy. A chance of thunderstorms. A chance of showers until midnight, then showers likely after midnight. Lows in the mid-60s. North winds around 5 miles an hour. Chance of rain 70%. Wednesday, showers likely, mainly in the morning. Cooler with highs in the mid-70s. North winds 5 to 10 miles an hour. Chance of rain 70%. Wednesday night, cloudy. A chance of showers after midnight. Lows in the upper 50s. Chance of rain 50%. Thursday, showers with a chance of thunderstorms. Highs around 70. Chance of rain near 100%. Thursday night, mostly cloudy. A chance of showers until midnight. Lows in the upper 40s. Chance of rain 40%. Friday, mostly sunny. Breezy, cooler with highs around 60. Friday night through Saturday night, mostly clear. Lows in the upper 30s. Highs around 60. Sunday, sunny. Highs in the upper 60s. Again, the forecast for Peoria and surrounding areas of central Illinois for the rest of today, mostly sunny. Highs in the upper 80s. Southwest winds 10 to 15 miles an hour with gusts up to 25 miles an hour. At 2 p.m. in Peoria, skies were sunny. The temperature was 87 degrees, the dew point was 64, and the relative humidity was 46%. The heat index was 88. The wind was southwest at 14 miles an hour. The pressure was 29.83 inches and falling. Around central and western Illinois, at Bloomington, it was sunny, with a temperature of 88. It was mostly sunny, with a temperature of 87 at Moline, 86 at Galesburg,

Central Illinois. For tonight, no hazardous weather is expected at this time. For Tuesday through Sunday, the heat index will reach 95 to 100 degrees over most of the area on Tuesday. There is a marginal risk level 1 of 5 for severe weather late Tuesday evening in areas west of Interstate 55. A few stronger storms will be capable of producing damaging winds and hail. Locally heavy rain that results in ponding of water or flooding of low-lying areas is also possible. Much cooler weather will arrive late in the week, and there is potential for scattered frost both Friday and Saturday nights. Spotter information statement. Spotter activation is not anticipated tonight. The time is currently 2:52 p.m. Central Daylight Time. 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Now for the official National Weather Service forecast for Peoria and surrounding areas of central Illinois. Rest of today, mostly sunny. Highs in the upper 80s. Southwest winds 10 to 15 miles an hour with gusts up to 25 miles an hour. Tonight, partly cloudy until midnight, then clearing. Not as cool with lows in the lower 70s. Southwest winds 10 to 15 miles an hour with gusts up to 25 miles an hour. Tuesday, sunny. Highs in the upper 80s. West winds 5 to 10 miles an hour. Tuesday night, partly cloudy until midnight, then becoming mostly cloudy. A chance of thunderstorms. A chance of showers until midnight, then showers likely after midnight. Lows in the mid-60s. North winds around 5 miles an hour. Chance of rain 70%. Wednesday, showers likely, mainly in the morning. Cooler with highs in the mid-70s. North winds 5 to 10 miles an hour. Chance of rain 70%. Wednesday night, cloudy. A chance of showers after midnight. Lows in the upper 50s. Chance of rain 50%. Thursday, showers with a chance of thunderstorms. Highs around 70. Chance of rain near 100%. Thursday night, mostly cloudy. A chance of showers until midnight. Lows in the upper 40s. Chance of rain 40%. Friday, mostly sunny. Breezy, cooler with highs around 60. Friday night through Saturday night, mostly clear. Lows in the upper 30s. Highs around 60. Sunday, sunny. Highs in the upper 60s. Again, the forecast for Peoria and surrounding areas of central Illinois for the rest of today, mostly sunny. Highs in the upper 80s. Southwest winds 10 to 15 miles an hour with gusts up to 25 miles an hour. At 2 p.m. in Peoria, skies were sunny. The temperature was 87 degrees, the dew point was 64, and the relative humidity was 46%. The heat index was 88. The wind was southwest at 14 miles an hour. The pressure was 29.83 inches and falling. Around central and western Illinois, at Bloomington, it was sunny, with a temperature of 88. It was mostly sunny, with a temperature of 87 at Moline, 86 at Galesburg, 85 at Lakin, 88 at Macomb, and 90 at Springfield. At Quincy, it was partly sunny, with a temperature of 88. And once again at 2 p.m. in Peoria, under sunny skies, the temperature was 87, and the heat index was 88. Looking elsewhere around the Midwest at 2 p.m., Chicago was mostly sunny, and 85. Indianapolis was mostly sunny, and 85. St. Louis was mostly sunny, and 90. Kansas City was mostly sunny, and 86. Des Moines was mostly sunny, and 85. Milwaukee was mostly sunny, and 85. And now a discussion of hazardous weather conditions for the following counties in Illinois: Fulton, Knox, Marshall, Mason, McLean, Peoria, Stark, Tazewell, and Woodford. This hazardous weather outlook is for central Illinois, east central Illinois, southeast Illinois, and west central Illinois. For tonight, no hazardous weather is expected at this time. For Tuesday through Sunday, the heat index will reach 95 to 100 degrees over most of the area on Tuesday. There is a marginal risk level 1 of 5 for severe weather late Tuesday evening in areas west of Interstate 55. A few stronger storms will be capable of producing damaging winds and hail. Locally heavy rain that results in ponding of water or flooding.

low-lying areas is also possible. Much cooler weather will arrive late in the week, and there is potential for scattered frost both Friday and Saturday nights. Spotter information statement. Spotter activation is not anticipated tonight. The time is currently 2:56 p.m. Central Daylight Time. 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Now for the official National Weather Service forecast for Peoria and surrounding areas of central Illinois. Rest of today, mostly sunny. Highs in the upper 80s. Southwest winds 10 to 15 miles an hour with gusts up to 25 miles an hour. Tonight, partly cloudy until midnight, then clearing. Not as cool with lows in the lower 70s. Southwest winds 10 to 15 miles an hour with gusts up to 25 miles an hour. Tuesday, sunny. Highs in the upper 80s. West winds 5 to 10 miles an hour. Tuesday night, partly cloudy until midnight, then becoming mostly cloudy. A chance of thunderstorms. A chance of showers until midnight, then showers likely after midnight. Lows in the mid-60s. North winds around 5 miles an hour. Chance of rain 70%. Wednesday, showers likely, mainly in the morning. Cooler with highs in the mid-70s. North winds 5 to 10 miles an hour. Chance of rain 70%. Wednesday night, cloudy. A chance of showers after midnight. Lows in the upper 50s. Chance of rain 50%. Thursday, showers with a chance of thunderstorms. Highs around 70. Chance of rain near 100%. Thursday night, mostly cloudy. A chance of showers until midnight. Lows in the upper 40s. Chance of rain 40%. Friday, mostly sunny. Breezy, cooler with highs around 60. Friday night through Saturday night, mostly clear. Lows in the upper 30s. Highs around 60. Sunday, sunny. Highs in the upper 60s. Again, the forecast for Peoria and surrounding areas of central Illinois for the rest of today, mostly sunny. Highs in the upper 80s. Southwest winds 10 to 15 miles an hour with gusts up to 25 miles an hour. At 2 p.m. in Peoria, skies were sunny. The temperature was 87 degrees, the dew point was 64, and the relative humidity was 46%. The heat index was 88. The wind was southwest at 14 miles an hour. The pressure was 29.83 inches and falling. Around central and western Illinois, at Bloomington, it was sunny, with a temperature of 88. It was mostly sunny, with a temperature of 87 at Moline, 86 at Galesburg, 85 at Lakin, 88 at Macomb, and 90 at Springfield. At Quincy, it was partly sunny, with a temperature of 88. And once again at 2 p.m. in Peoria, under sunny skies, the temperature was 87, and the heat index was 88. Looking elsewhere around the Midwest at 2 p.m., Chicago was mostly sunny, and 85. Indianapolis was mostly sunny, and 85. St. Louis was mostly sunny, and 90. Kansas City was mostly sunny, and 86. Des Moines was mostly sunny, and 85. Milwaukee was mostly sunny, and 85. And now a discussion of hazardous weather conditions for the following counties in Illinois: Fulton, Knox, Marshall, Mason, McLean, Peoria, Stark, Tazewell, and Woodford. This hazardous weather outlook is for central Illinois, east central Illinois, southeast Illinois, and west central Illinois. For tonight, no hazardous weather is expected at this time. For Tuesday through Sunday, the heat index will reach 95 to 100 degrees over most of the area on Tuesday. There is a marginal risk level 1 of 5 for severe weather late Tuesday evening in areas west of Interstate 55. A few stronger storms will be capable of producing damaging winds and hail. Locally heavy rain that results in ponding of water or flooding of low-lying areas is also possible. Much cooler weather will arrive late in the week, and there is potential for scattered frost both Friday and Saturday nights. Spotter information statement. Spotter activation is not anticipated tonight. The time is currently 3:01 p.m. Central Daylight Time. 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

Now for the official National Weather Service forecast for Peoria and surrounding areas of central Illinois. Rest of today, mostly sunny. Highs in the upper 80s. Southwest winds 10 to 15 miles an hour with gusts up to 25 miles an hour. Tonight, partly cloudy until midnight, then clearing. Not as cool with lows in the lower 70s. Southwest winds 10 to 15 miles an hour with gusts up to 25 miles an hour. Tuesday, sunny. Highs in the upper 80s. West winds 5 to 10 miles an hour. Tuesday night, partly cloudy until midnight, then becoming mostly cloudy. A chance of thunderstorms. A chance of showers until midnight, then showers likely after midnight. Lows in the mid-60s. North winds around 5 miles an hour. Chance of rain 70%. Wednesday, showers likely, mainly in the morning. Cooler with highs in the mid-70s. North winds 5 to 10 miles an hour. Chance of rain 70%. Wednesday night, cloudy. A chance of showers after midnight. Lows in the upper 50s. Chance of rain 50%. Thursday, showers with a chance of thunderstorms. Highs around 70. Chance of rain near 100%. Thursday night, mostly cloudy. A chance of showers until midnight. Lows in the upper 40s. Chance of rain 40%. Friday, mostly sunny. Breezy, cooler with highs around 60. Friday night through Saturday night, mostly clear. Lows in the upper 30s. Highs around 60. Sunday, sunny. Highs in the upper 60s. Again, the forecast for Peoria and surrounding areas of central Illinois for the rest of today, mostly sunny. Highs in the upper 80s. Southwest winds 10 to 15 miles an hour with gusts up to 25 miles an hour. And now a discussion of hazardous weather conditions for the following counties in Illinois: Fulton, Knox, Marshall, Mason, McLean, Peoria, Stark, Tazewell, and Woodford. This hazardous weather outlook is for central Illinois, east central Illinois, southeast Illinois, and west central Illinois. For tonight, no hazardous weather is expected at this time. For Tuesday through Sunday, the heat index will reach 95 to 100 degrees over most of the area on Tuesday. There is a marginal risk level 1 of 5 for severe weather late Tuesday evening in areas west of Interstate 55. A few stronger storms will be capable of producing damaging winds and hail. Locally heavy rain that results in ponding of water or flooding of low-lying areas is also possible. Much cooler weather will arrive late in the week, and there is potential for scattered frost both Friday and Saturday nights. Spotter information statement: spotter activation is not anticipated tonight. The time is currently 3:04 p.m. Central Daylight Time. 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Now for the official National Weather Service forecast for Peoria and surrounding areas of central Illinois. Rest of today, mostly sunny. Highs in the upper 80s. Southwest winds 10 to 15 miles an hour with gusts up to 25 miles an hour. Tonight, partly cloudy until midnight, then clearing. Not as cool with lows in the lower 70s. Southwest winds 10 to 15 miles an hour with gusts up to 25 miles an hour. Tuesday, sunny. Highs in the upper 80s. West winds 5 to 10 miles an hour. Tuesday night, partly cloudy until midnight, then becoming mostly cloudy. A chance of thunderstorms. A chance of showers until midnight, then showers likely after midnight. Lows in the mid-60s. North winds around 5 miles an hour. Chance of rain 70%. Wednesday, showers likely, mainly in the morning. Cooler with highs in the mid-70s. North winds 5 to 10 miles an hour. Chance of rain 70%. Wednesday night, cloudy. A chance of showers after midnight. Lows in the upper 50s. Chance of rain 50%. Thursday, showers with a chance of thunderstorms. Highs around 70. Chance of rain near 100%. Thursday night, mostly cloudy. A chance of showers until midnight. Lows in the upper 40s. Chance of rain 40%. Friday, mostly sunny. Breezy, cooler.

with highs around 60. Friday night through Saturday night, mostly clear. Lows in the upper 30s. Highs around 60. Sunday, sunny. Highs in the upper 60s. Again, the forecast for Peoria and surrounding areas of central Illinois for the rest of today, mostly sunny. Highs in the upper 80s. Southwest winds 10 to 15 miles an hour with gusts up to 25 miles an hour. At 3 p.m. in Peoria, skies were sunny. The temperature was 87 degrees, the dew point was 62, and the relative humidity was 43%. The heat index was 87. The wind was southwest at 15 miles an hour, gusting to 29. The pressure was 29.80 inches and falling. Around central and western Illinois, at Macomb, haze was reported with a temperature of 88. At Bloomington, it was sunny with a temperature of 87. It was mostly sunny with a temperature of 87 at Moline, 85 at Galesburg, 88 at Lakin, and 90 at Springfield. At Quincy, it was partly sunny with a temperature of 89. And once again at 3 p.m. in Peoria, under sunny skies, the temperature was 87 and the heat index was 87. Looking elsewhere around the Midwest at 3 p.m., Chicago was mostly sunny and 87. Indianapolis was mostly sunny and 86. St. Louis was sunny and 91. Kansas City was mostly sunny and 87. Des Moines was mostly sunny and 87. Milwaukee was mostly sunny and 87. And now a discussion of hazardous weather conditions for the following counties in Illinois: Fulton, Knox, Marshall, Mason, McLean, Peoria, Stark, Tazewell, and Woodford. This hazardous weather outlook is for central Illinois, east central Illinois, southeast Illinois, and west central Illinois. For tonight, no hazardous weather is expected at this time. For Tuesday through Sunday, the heat index will reach 95 to 100 degrees over most of the area on Tuesday. There is a marginal risk level 1 of 5 for severe weather late Tuesday evening in areas west of Interstate 55. A few stronger storms will be capable of producing damaging winds and hail. Locally heavy rain that results in ponding of water or flooding of low-lying areas is also possible. Much cooler weather will arrive late in the week, and there is potential for scattered frost both Friday and Saturday nights. Spotter information statement: spotter activation is not anticipated tonight. The time is currently 3:09 p.m. Central Daylight Time. 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Now for the official National Weather Service forecast for Peoria and surrounding areas of central Illinois. Rest of today, mostly sunny. Highs in the upper 80s. Southwest winds 10 to 15 miles an hour with gusts up to 25 miles an hour. Tonight, partly cloudy until midnight, then clearing. Not as cool with lows in the lower 70s. Southwest winds 10 to 15 miles an hour with gusts up to 25 miles an hour. Tuesday, sunny. Highs in the upper 80s. West winds 5 to 10 miles an hour. Tuesday night, partly cloudy until midnight, then becoming mostly cloudy. A chance of thunderstorms. A chance of showers until midnight, then showers likely after midnight. Lows in the mid-60s. North winds around 5 miles an hour. Chance of rain 70%. Wednesday, showers likely, mainly in the morning. Cooler with highs in the mid-70s. North winds 5 to 10 miles an hour. Chance of rain 70%. Wednesday night, cloudy. A chance of showers after midnight. Lows in the upper 50s. Chance of rain 50%. Thursday, showers with a chance of thunderstorms. Highs around 70. Chance of rain near 100%. Thursday night, mostly cloudy. A chance of showers until midnight. Lows in the upper 40s. Chance of rain 40%. Friday, mostly sunny. Breezy, cooler with highs around 60. Friday night through Saturday night, mostly clear. Lows in the upper 30s. Highs around 60. Sunday, sunny. Highs in the upper 60s. Again, the forecast for Peoria and surrounding areas of central Illinois for the rest of today, mostly sunny. Highs in the upper 80s.

southwest winds 10 to 15 miles an hour with gusts up to 25 miles an hour. At 3 p.m. in Peoria, skies were sunny. The temperature was 87 degrees, the dew point was 62, and the relative humidity was 43%. The heat index was 87. The wind was southwest at 15 miles an hour, gusting to 29. The pressure was 29.80 inches and falling. Around central and western Illinois, at Macomb, haze was reported, with a temperature of 88. It was sunny, with a temperature of 87 at Bloomington and 90 at Pontiac. It was mostly sunny, with a temperature of 87 at Moline, 85 at Galesburg, 88 at Lakin, and 90 at Springfield. At Quincy, it was partly sunny, with a temperature of 89. And once again at 3 p.m. in Peoria, under sunny skies, the temperature was 87, and the heat index was 87. Looking elsewhere around the Midwest at 3 p.m., Chicago was mostly sunny, and 87. Indianapolis was mostly sunny, and 86. St. Louis was sunny, and 91. Kansas City was mostly sunny, and 87. Des Moines was mostly sunny, and 87. Milwaukee was mostly sunny, and 87. 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The station serves the following counties: Fulton, Knox, Marshall, Mason, McLean, Peoria, Stark, Tazewell, and Woodford. 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And now a discussion of hazardous weather conditions for the following counties in Illinois: Fulton, Knox, Marshall, Mason, McLean, Peoria, Stark, Tazewell, and Woodford. This hazardous weather outlook is for Central Illinois, East Central Illinois, Southeast Illinois, and West Central Illinois. For tonight, no hazardous weather is expected at this time. For Tuesday through Sunday, the heat index will reach 95 to 100 degrees over most of the area on Tuesday. There is a marginal risk level 1 of 5 for severe weather late Tuesday evening in areas west of Interstate 55. A few stronger storms will be capable of producing damaging winds and hail. Locally heavy rain that results in ponding of water or flooding of low-lying areas is also possible. Much cooler weather will arrive late in the week, and there is potential for scattered frost both Friday and Saturday nights. Spotter information statement: spotter activation is not anticipated tonight. The time is currently 3:14 p.m. Central Daylight Time. 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Rest of today, mostly sunny. Highs in the upper 80s. Southwest winds 10 to 15 miles an hour with gusts up to 25 miles an hour. Tonight, partly cloudy until midnight, then clearing. Not as cool with lows in the lower 70s. Southwest winds 10 to 15 miles an hour with gusts up to 25 miles an hour. Tuesday, sunny. Highs in the upper 80s. West winds 5 to 10 miles an hour. Tuesday night, partly cloudy until midnight, then becoming mostly cloudy. A chance of thunderstorms. A chance of showers until midnight, then showers likely after midnight. Lows in the mid-60s. North winds around 5 miles an hour. Chance of rain 70%. Wednesday, showers likely, mainly in the morning. Cooler with highs in the mid-70s. North winds 5 to 10 miles an hour. Chance of rain 70%. Wednesday night, cloudy. A chance of showers after midnight. Lows in the upper 50s. Chance of rain 50%. Thursday, showers with a chance of thunderstorms. Highs around 70. Chance of rain near 100%. Thursday night, mostly cloudy. A chance of showers until midnight. Lows in the upper 40s. Chance of rain 40%. Friday, mostly sunny. Breezy, cooler with highs around 60. Friday night through Saturday night, mostly clear,

lows in the upper 30s. Highs around 60. Sunday, sunny. Highs in the upper 60s. Again, the forecast for Peoria and surrounding areas of central Illinois for the rest of today, mostly sunny. Highs in the upper 80s. Southwest winds 10 to 15 miles an hour with gusts up to 25 miles an hour. At 3 p.m. in Peoria, skies were sunny. The temperature was 87 degrees, the dew point was 62, and the relative humidity was 43%. The heat index was 87. The wind was southwest at 15 miles an hour, gusting to 29. The pressure was 29.80 inches and falling. Around central and western Illinois, at Macomb, haze was reported with a temperature of 88. It was sunny with a temperature of 87 at Bloomington and 90 at Pontiac. It was mostly sunny with a temperature of 87 at Moline, 85 at Galesburg, 88 at Lakin, and 90 at Springfield. At Quincy, it was partly sunny with a temperature of 89. And once again at 3 p.m. in Peoria, under sunny skies, the temperature was 87 and the heat index was 87. Looking elsewhere around the Midwest at 3 p.m., Chicago was mostly sunny and 87. Indianapolis was mostly sunny and 86. St. Louis was mostly sunny and 91. Kansas City was mostly sunny and 87. Des Moines was mostly sunny and 87. Milwaukee was mostly sunny and 87. And now a discussion of hazardous weather conditions for the following counties in Illinois: Fulton, Knox, Marshall, Mason, McLean, Peoria, Stark, Tazewell, and Woodford. This hazardous weather outlook is for central Illinois, east central Illinois, southeast Illinois, and west central Illinois. For tonight, no hazardous weather is expected at this time. For Tuesday through Sunday, the heat index will reach 95 to 100 degrees over most of the area on Tuesday. There is a marginal risk level 1 of 5 for severe weather late Tuesday evening in areas west of Interstate 55. A few stronger storms will be capable of producing damaging winds and hail. Locally heavy rain that results in ponding of water or flooding of low-lying areas is also possible. Much cooler weather will arrive late in the week, and there is potential for scattered frost both Friday and Saturday nights. Spotter information statement: spotter activation is not anticipated tonight. The time is currently 3:19 p.m. Central Daylight Time. 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Now for the official National Weather Service forecast for Peoria and surrounding areas of central Illinois. Rest of today, mostly sunny. Highs in the upper 80s. Southwest winds 10 to 15 miles an hour with gusts up to 25 miles an hour. Tonight, partly cloudy until midnight, then clearing. Not as cool with lows in the lower 70s. Southwest winds 10 to 15 miles an hour with gusts up to 25 miles an hour. Tuesday, sunny. Highs in the upper 80s. West winds 5 to 10 miles an hour. Tuesday night, partly cloudy until midnight, then becoming mostly cloudy. A chance of thunderstorms. A chance of showers until midnight, then showers likely after midnight. Lows in the mid-60s. North winds around 5 miles an hour. Chance of rain 70%. Wednesday, showers likely, mainly in the morning. Cooler with highs in the mid-70s. North winds 5 to 10 miles an hour. Chance of rain 70%. Wednesday night, cloudy. A chance of showers after midnight. Lows in the upper 50s. Chance of rain 50%. Thursday, showers with a chance of thunderstorms. Highs around 70. Chance of rain near 100%. Thursday night, mostly cloudy. A chance of showers until midnight. Lows in the upper 40s. Chance of rain 40%. Friday, mostly sunny. Breezy, cooler with highs around 60. Friday night through Saturday night, mostly clear. Lows in the upper 30s. Highs around 60. Sunday, sunny. Highs in the upper 60s. Again, the forecast for Peoria and surrounding areas of central Illinois for the rest of today, mostly sunny. Highs in the upper 80s. Southwest winds 10 to 15 miles an hour with gusts up

to 25 miles an hour. At 3 p.m. in Peoria, skies were mostly sunny. The temperature was 87 degrees, the dew point was 62, and the relative humidity was 43%. The heat index was 87. The wind was southwest at 15 miles an hour, gusting to 29. The pressure was 29.80 inches and falling. Around central and western Illinois, at Macomb, haze was reported, with a temperature of 88. It was mostly sunny, with a temperature of 87 at Bloomington, 87 at Moline, 88 at Lakin, 89 at Quincy, and 90 at Pontiac. It was partly sunny, with a temperature of 85 at Galesburg, and 90 at Springfield. And once again at 3 p.m. in Peoria, under mostly sunny skies, the temperature was 87, and the heat index was 87. Looking elsewhere around the Midwest at 3 p.m., Chicago was mostly sunny, and 87. Indianapolis was mostly sunny, and 86. St. Louis was mostly sunny, and 91. Kansas City was mostly sunny, and 87. Des Moines was mostly sunny, and 87. Milwaukee was mostly sunny, and 87. And now a discussion of hazardous weather conditions for the following counties in Illinois: Fulton, Knox, Marshall, Mason, McLean, Peoria, Stark, Tazewell, and Woodford. This hazardous weather outlook is for Central Illinois, East Central Illinois, Southeast Illinois, and West Central Illinois. For tonight, no hazardous weather is expected at this time. For Tuesday through Sunday, the heat index will reach 95 to 100 degrees over most of the area on Tuesday. There is a marginal risk level 1 of 5 for severe weather late Tuesday evening in areas west of Interstate 55. A few stronger storms will be capable of producing damaging winds and hail. Locally heavy rain that results in ponding of water or flooding of low-lying areas is also possible. Much cooler weather will arrive late in the week, and there is potential for scattered frost both Friday and Saturday nights. Spotter information statement: spotter activation is not anticipated tonight. The time is currently 3:23 p.m. Central Daylight Time. 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Now for the official National Weather Service forecast for Peoria and surrounding areas of Central Illinois. Rest of today, mostly sunny. Highs in the upper 80s. Southwest winds 10 to 15 miles an hour with gusts up to 25 miles an hour. Tonight, partly cloudy until midnight, then clearing. Not as cool with lows in the lower 70s. Southwest winds 10 to 15 miles an hour with gusts up to 25 miles an hour. Tuesday, sunny. Highs in the upper 80s. West winds 5 to 10 miles an hour. Tuesday night, partly cloudy until midnight, then becoming mostly cloudy. A chance of thunderstorms. A chance of showers until midnight, then showers likely after midnight. Lows in the mid-60s. North winds around 5 miles an hour. Chance of rain 70%. Wednesday, showers likely, mainly in the morning. Cooler with highs in the mid-70s. North winds 5 to 10 miles an hour. Chance of rain 70%. Wednesday night, cloudy. A chance of showers after midnight. Lows in the upper 50s. Chance of rain 50%. Thursday, showers with a chance of thunderstorms. Highs around 70. Chance of rain near 100%. Thursday night, mostly cloudy. A chance of showers until midnight. Lows in the upper 40s. Chance of rain 40%. Friday, mostly sunny. Breezy, cooler with highs around 60. Friday night through Saturday night, mostly clear. Lows in the upper 30s. Highs around 60. Sunday, sunny. Highs in the upper 60s. Again, the forecast for Peoria and surrounding areas of Central Illinois for the rest of today, mostly sunny. Highs in the upper 80s. Southwest winds 10 to 15 miles an hour with gusts up to 25 miles an hour. At 3 p.m. in Peoria, skies were mostly sunny. The temperature was 87 degrees, the dew point was 62, and the relative humidity was 43%. The heat index was 87. The wind was southwest at 15 miles an hour, gusting to 29. The pressure was 20.

9.80 inches and falling. Around central and western Illinois, at Macomb, haze was reported with a temperature of 88. It was mostly sunny, with a temperature of 87 at Bloomington, 87 at Moline, 88 at Lakin, 89 at Quincy, and 90 at Pontiac. It was partly sunny, with a temperature of 85 at Galesburg and 90 at Springfield. And once again at 3 p.m. in Peoria, under mostly sunny skies, the temperature was 87, and the heat index was 87. Looking elsewhere around the Midwest at 3 p.m., Chicago was mostly sunny, and 87. Indianapolis was mostly sunny, and 86. St. Louis was mostly sunny, and 91. Kansas City was mostly sunny, and 87. Des Moines was mostly sunny, and 87. Milwaukee was mostly sunny, and 87. And now a discussion of hazardous weather conditions for the following counties in Illinois: Fulton, Knox, Marshall, Mason, McLean, Peoria, Stark, Tazewell, and Woodford. This hazardous weather outlook is for Central Illinois, East Central Illinois, Southeast Illinois, and West Central Illinois. For tonight, no hazardous weather is expected at this time. For Tuesday through Sunday, the heat index will reach 95 to 100 degrees over most of the area on Tuesday. There is a marginal risk level 1 of 5 for severe weather late Tuesday evening in areas west of Interstate 55. A few stronger storms will be capable of producing damaging winds and hail. Locally heavy rain that results in ponding of water or flooding of low-lying areas is also possible. Much cooler weather will arrive late in the week, and there is potential for scattered frost both Friday and Saturday nights. Spotter information statement: spotter activation is not anticipated tonight. The time is currently 3:28 p.m. Central Daylight Time. 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Now for the official National Weather Service forecast for Peoria and surrounding areas of Central Illinois. Rest of today, mostly sunny. Highs in the upper 80s. Southwest winds 10 to 15 miles an hour with gusts up to 25 miles an hour. Tonight, partly cloudy until midnight, then clearing. Not as cool with lows in the lower 70s. Southwest winds 10 to 15 miles an hour with gusts up to 25 miles an hour. Tuesday, sunny. Highs in the upper 80s. West winds 5 to 10 miles an hour. Tuesday night, partly cloudy until midnight, then becoming mostly cloudy. A chance of thunderstorms. A chance of showers until midnight, then showers likely after midnight. Lows in the mid-60s. North winds around 5 miles an hour. Chance of rain 70%. Wednesday, showers likely, mainly in the morning. Cooler with highs in the mid-70s. North winds 5 to 10 miles an hour. Chance of rain 70%. Wednesday night, cloudy. A chance of showers after midnight. Lows in the upper 50s. Chance of rain 50%. Thursday, showers with a chance of thunderstorms. Highs around 70. Chance of rain near 100%. Thursday night, mostly cloudy. A chance of showers until midnight. Lows in the upper 40s. Chance of rain 40%. Friday, mostly sunny. Breezy, cooler with highs around 60. Friday night through Saturday night, mostly clear. Lows in the upper 30s. Highs around 60. Sunday, sunny. Highs in the upper 60s. Again, the forecast for Peoria and surrounding areas of Central Illinois for the rest of today, mostly sunny. Highs in the upper 80s. Southwest winds 10 to 15 miles an hour with gusts up to 25 miles an hour. At 3 p.m. in Peoria, skies were mostly sunny. The temperature was 87 degrees, the dew point was 62, and the relative humidity was 43%. The heat index was 87. The wind was southwest at 15 miles an hour, gusting to 29. The pressure was 29.80 inches and falling. Around central and western Illinois, at Macomb, haze was reported with a temperature of 88. It was mostly sunny, with a temperature of 87 at Bloomington, 87 at Moline, 88 at Lakin, 89 at Quincy, and 90 at Pontiac. It was partly sunny, with a temperature of 85 at Galesburg, and

90 at Springfield. And once again at 3 p.m. in Peoria, under mostly sunny skies, the temperature was 87, and the heat index was 87. Looking elsewhere around the Midwest at 3 p.m., Chicago was mostly sunny, and 87. Indianapolis was mostly sunny, and 86. St. Louis was mostly sunny, and 91. Kansas City was mostly sunny, and 87. Des Moines was mostly sunny, and 87. Milwaukee was mostly sunny, and 87. And now a discussion of hazardous weather conditions for the following counties in Illinois: Fulton, Knox, Marshall, Mason, McLean, Peoria, Stark, Tazewell, and Woodford. This hazardous weather outlook is for Central Illinois, East Central Illinois, Southeast Illinois, and West Central Illinois. For tonight, no hazardous weather is expected at this time. For Tuesday through Sunday, the heat index will reach 95 to 100 degrees over most of the area on Tuesday. There is a marginal risk level 1 of 5 for severe weather late Tuesday evening in areas west of Interstate 55. A few stronger storms will be capable of producing damaging winds and hail. Locally heavy rain that results in ponding of water or flooding of low-lying areas is also possible. Much cooler weather will arrive late in the week, and there is potential for scattered frost both Friday and Saturday nights. Spotter information statement: spotter activation is not anticipated tonight. The time is currently 3:33 p.m. Central Daylight Time. Spotter activation is not anticipated tonight. The time is currently 3:33 p.m. Central Daylight Time. 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Now for the official National Weather Service forecast for Peoria and surrounding areas of Central Illinois. Rest of today, mostly sunny. Highs in the upper 80s. Southwest winds 10 to 15 miles an hour with gusts up to 25 miles an hour. Tonight, partly cloudy until midnight, then clearing. Not as cool with lows in the lower 70s. Southwest winds 10 to 15 miles an hour with gusts up to 25 miles an hour. Tuesday, sunny. Highs in the upper 80s. West winds 5 to 10 miles an hour. Tuesday night, partly cloudy until midnight, then becoming mostly cloudy. A chance of thunderstorms. A chance of showers until midnight, then showers likely after midnight. Lows in the mid-60s. North winds around 5 miles an hour. Chance of rain 70%. Wednesday, showers likely, mainly in the morning. Cooler with highs in the mid-70s. North winds 5 to 10 miles an hour. Chance of rain 70%. Wednesday night, cloudy. A chance of showers after midnight. Lows in the upper 50s. Chance of rain 50%. Thursday, showers with a chance of thunderstorms. Highs around 70. Chance of rain near 100%. Thursday night, mostly cloudy. A chance of showers until midnight. Lows in the upper 40s. Chance of rain 40%. Friday, mostly sunny. Breezy, cooler with highs around 60. Friday night through Saturday night, mostly clear. Lows in the upper 30s. Highs around 60. Sunday, sunny. Highs in the upper 60s. Again, the forecast for Peoria and surrounding areas of Central Illinois for the rest of today, mostly sunny. Highs in the upper 80s. Southwest winds 10 to 15 miles an hour with gusts up to 25 miles an hour. At 3 p.m. in Peoria, skies were mostly sunny. The temperature was 87 degrees, the dew point was 62, and the relative humidity was 43%. The heat index was 87. The wind was southwest at 15 miles an hour, gusting to 29. The pressure was 29.80 inches and falling. Around central and western Illinois, at Macomb, haze was reported, with a temperature of 88. It was mostly sunny, with a temperature of 87 at Bloomington, 87 at Moline, 88 at Lakin, 89 at Quincy, and 90 at Pontiac. It was partly sunny, with a temperature of 85 at Galesburg, and 90 at Springfield. And once again at 3 p.m. in Peoria, under mostly sunny skies, the temperature was 87, and the heat index was 87. Looking elsewhere around the Midwest

3 p.m., Chicago was mostly sunny, and 87. Indianapolis was mostly sunny, and 86. St. Louis was mostly sunny, and 91. Kansas City was mostly sunny, and 87. Des Moines was mostly sunny, and 87. Milwaukee was mostly sunny, and 87. And now a discussion of hazardous weather conditions for the following counties in Illinois: Fulton, Knox, Marshall, Mason, McLean, Peoria, Stark, Tazewell, and Woodford. This hazardous weather outlook is for Central Illinois, East Central Illinois, Southeast Illinois, and West Central Illinois. For tonight, no hazardous weather is expected at this time. For Tuesday through Sunday, the heat index will reach 95 to 100 degrees over most of the area on Tuesday. There is a marginal risk level 1 of 5 for severe weather late Tuesday evening in areas west of Interstate 55. A few stronger storms will be capable of producing damaging winds and hail. Locally heavy rain that results in ponding of water or flooding of low-lying areas is also possible. Much cooler weather will arrive late in the week, and there is potential for scattered frost both Friday and Saturday nights. Spotter information statement: spotter activation is not anticipated tonight. The time is currently 3:37 p.m. Central Daylight Time. 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Now for the official National Weather Service forecast for Peoria and surrounding areas of Central Illinois. Rest of today, mostly sunny. Highs in the upper 80s. Southwest winds 10 to 15 miles an hour with gusts up to 25 miles an hour. Tonight, partly cloudy until midnight, then clearing. Not as cool with lows in the lower 70s. Southwest winds 10 to 15 miles an hour with gusts up to 25 miles an hour. Tuesday, sunny. Highs in the upper 80s. West winds 5 to 10 miles an hour. Tuesday night, partly cloudy until midnight, then becoming mostly cloudy. A chance of thunderstorms. A chance of showers until midnight, then showers likely after midnight. Lows in the mid-60s. North winds around 5 miles an hour. Chance of rain 70%. Wednesday, showers likely, mainly in the morning. Cooler with highs in the mid-70s. North winds 5 to 10 miles an hour. Chance of rain 70%. Wednesday night, cloudy. A chance of showers after midnight. Lows in the upper 50s. Chance of rain 50%. Thursday, showers with a chance of thunderstorms. Highs around 70. Chance of rain near 100%. Thursday night, mostly cloudy. A chance of showers until midnight. Lows in the upper 40s. Chance of rain 40%. Friday, mostly sunny. Breezy, cooler with highs around 60. Friday night through Saturday night, mostly clear. Lows in the upper 30s. Highs around 60. Sunday, sunny. Highs in the upper 60s. Again, the forecast for Peoria and surrounding areas of Central Illinois for the rest of today, mostly sunny. Highs in the upper 80s. Southwest winds 10 to 15 miles an hour with gusts up to 25 miles an hour. Now for the official National Weather Service forecast for Peoria and surrounding areas of Central Illinois. Tonight, partly cloudy until midnight, then clearing. Not as cool with lows in the lower 70s. Southwest winds 10 to 15 miles an hour with gusts up to 25 miles an hour. Tuesday, sunny. Highs in the upper 80s. West winds 5 to 10 miles an hour. Tuesday night, partly cloudy until midnight, then becoming mostly cloudy. A chance of thunderstorms. A chance of showers until midnight, then showers likely after midnight. Lows in the mid-60s. North winds around 5 miles an hour. Chance of rain 70%. Wednesday, showers likely, mainly in the morning. Cooler with highs in the mid-70s. North winds 5 to 10 miles an hour. Chance of rain 70%. Wednesday night, cloudy. A chance of showers after midnight. Lows in the upper 50s. Northeast winds 5 to 10 miles an hour with gusts up to 20 miles an hour. Chance of rain 50%. Thursday, showers with a chance of thunderstorms. Highs around
70. Chance of rain near 100%. Thursday night, mostly cloudy. A chance of showers until midnight. Lows in the upper 40s. Chance of rain 40%. Friday, mostly sunny. Breezy, cooler with highs around 60. Friday night through Saturday night, mostly clear. Lows in the upper 30s. Highs around 60. Sunday, sunny. Highs in the upper 60s. Sunday night and Monday, partly cloudy. Lows in the mid-40s. Highs in the lower 70s. Again, the forecast for Peoria and surrounding areas of central Illinois for tonight, partly cloudy until midnight, then clearing. Not as cool. Lows in the lower 70s. Southwest winds 10 to 15 miles an hour with gusts up to 25 miles an hour. At 3 p.m. in Peoria, skies were mostly sunny. The temperature was 87 degrees, the dew point was 62, and the relative humidity was 43%. The heat index was 87. The wind was southwest at 15 miles an hour, gusting to 29. The pressure was 29.80 inches and falling. Around central and western Illinois, at Macomb, haze was reported, with a temperature of 88. It was mostly sunny, with a temperature of 87 at Bloomington, 87 at Moline, 88 at Lakin, 89 at Quincy, and 90 at Pontiac. It was partly sunny, with a temperature of 85 at Galesburg, and 90 at Springfield. And once again at 3 p.m. in Peoria, under mostly sunny skies, the temperature was 87, and the heat index was 87. Looking elsewhere around the Midwest at 3 p.m., Chicago was mostly sunny, and 87. Indianapolis was mostly sunny, and 86. St. Louis was mostly sunny, and 91. Kansas City was mostly sunny, and 87. Des Moines was mostly sunny, and 87. Milwaukee was mostly sunny, and 87. And now a discussion of hazardous weather conditions for the following counties in Illinois: Fulton, Knox, Marshall, Mason, McLean, Peoria, Stark, Tazewell, and Woodford. This hazardous weather outlook is for central Illinois, east central Illinois, southeast Illinois, and west central Illinois. For tonight, no hazardous weather is expected at this time. For Tuesday through Sunday, the heat index will reach 95 to 100 degrees over most of the area on Tuesday. There is a marginal risk level 1 of 5 for severe weather late Tuesday evening in areas west of Interstate 55. A few stronger storms will be capable of producing damaging winds and hail. Locally heavy rain that results in ponding of water or flooding of low-lying areas is also possible. Much cooler weather will arrive late in the week, and there is potential for scattered frost both Friday and Saturday nights. Spotter information statement: spotter activation is not anticipated tonight. The time is currently 3:44 p.m. Central Daylight Time. 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Now for the official National Weather Service forecast for Peoria and surrounding areas of central Illinois. Tonight, partly cloudy until midnight, then clearing. Not as cool with lows in the lower 70s. Southwest winds 10 to 15 miles an hour with gusts up to 25 miles an hour. Tuesday, sunny. Highs in the upper 80s. West winds 5 to 10 miles an hour. Tuesday night, partly cloudy until midnight, then becoming mostly cloudy. A chance of thunderstorms. A chance of showers until midnight, then showers likely after midnight. Lows in the mid-60s. North winds around 5 miles an hour. Chance of rain 70%. Wednesday, showers likely, mainly in the morning. Cooler with highs in the mid-70s. North winds 5 to 10 miles an hour. Chance of rain 70%. Wednesday night, cloudy. A chance of showers after midnight. Lows in the upper 50s. Northeast winds 5 to 10 miles an hour with gusts up to 20 miles an hour. Chance of rain 50%. Thursday, showers with a chance of thunderstorms. Highs around 70. Chance of rain near 100%. Thursday night, mostly cloudy. A chance of showers until midnight. Lows in the upper 40s. Chance of rain 40%. Friday, mostly sunny. Breezy, cooler with highs around

around 60. Friday night through Saturday night, mostly clear. Lows in the upper 30s. Highs around 60. Sunday, sunny. Highs in the upper 60s. Sunday night and Monday, partly cloudy. Lows in the mid-40s. Highs in the lower 70s. Again, the forecast for Peoria and surrounding areas of central Illinois for tonight, partly cloudy until midnight, then clearing. Not as cool. Lows in the lower 70s. Southwest winds 10 to 15 miles an hour with gusts up to 25 miles an hour. At 3 p.m. in Peoria, skies were mostly sunny. The temperature was 87 degrees, the dew point was 62, and the relative humidity was 43%. The heat index was 87. The wind was southwest at 15 miles an hour, gusting to 29. The pressure was 29.80 inches and falling. Around central and western Illinois, at Macomb, haze was reported, with a temperature of 88. It was mostly sunny, with a temperature of 87 at Bloomington, 87 at Moline, 88 at Lakin, 89 at Quincy, and 90 at Pontiac. It was partly sunny, with a temperature of 85 at Galesburg, and 90 at Springfield. And once again at 3 p.m. in Peoria, under mostly sunny skies, the temperature was 87, and the heat index was 87. Looking elsewhere around the Midwest at 3 p.m., Chicago was mostly sunny, and 87. Indianapolis was mostly sunny, and 86. St. Louis was mostly sunny, and 91. Kansas City was mostly sunny, and 87. Des Moines was mostly sunny, and 87. Milwaukee was mostly sunny, and 87. And now a discussion of hazardous weather conditions for the following counties in Illinois: Fulton, Knox, Marshall, Mason, McLean, Peoria, Stark, Tazewell, and Woodford. This hazardous weather outlook is for central Illinois, east central Illinois, southeast Illinois, and west central Illinois. For tonight, no hazardous weather is expected at this time. For Tuesday through Sunday, the heat index will reach 95 to 100 degrees over most of the area on Tuesday. There is a marginal risk level 1 of 5 for severe weather late Tuesday evening in areas west of Interstate 55. A few stronger storms will be capable of producing damaging winds and hail. Locally heavy rain that results in ponding of water or flooding of low-lying areas is also possible. Much cooler weather will arrive late in the week, and there is potential for scattered frost both Friday and Saturday nights. Spotter information statement: spotter activation is not anticipated tonight. The time is currently 3:49 p.m. Central Daylight Time. 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Now for the official National Weather Service forecast for Peoria and surrounding areas of central Illinois. Tonight, partly cloudy until midnight, then clearing. Not as cool with lows in the lower 70s. Southwest winds 10 to 15 miles an hour with gusts up to 25 miles an hour. Tuesday, sunny. Highs in the upper 80s. West winds 5 to 10 miles an hour. Tuesday night, partly cloudy until midnight, then becoming mostly cloudy. A chance of thunderstorms. A chance of showers until midnight, then showers likely after midnight. Lows in the mid-60s. North winds around 5 miles an hour. Chance of rain 70%. Wednesday, showers likely, mainly in the morning. Cooler with highs in the mid-70s. North winds 5 to 10 miles an hour. Chance of rain 70%. Wednesday night, cloudy. A chance of showers after midnight. Lows in the upper 50s. Northeast winds 5 to 10 miles an hour with gusts up to 20 miles an hour. Chance of rain 50%. Thursday, showers with a chance of thunderstorms. Highs around 70. Chance of rain near 100%. Thursday night, mostly cloudy. A chance of showers until midnight. Lows in the upper 40s. Chance of rain 40%. Friday, mostly sunny. Breezy, cooler with highs around 60. Friday night through Saturday night, mostly clear. Lows in the upper 30s. Highs around 60. Sunday, sunny. Highs in the upper 60s. Sunday night and Monday, partly cloudy. Lows in the mid-40s.

at Pontiac. It was partly sunny, with a temperature of 85 at Galesburg and 90 at Springfield. And once again at 3 p.m. in Peoria, under mostly sunny skies, the temperature was 87, and the heat index was 87. Looking elsewhere around the Midwest at 3 p.m., Chicago was mostly sunny, and 87. Indianapolis was mostly sunny, and 86. St. Louis was mostly sunny, and 91. Kansas City was mostly sunny, and 87. Des Moines was mostly sunny, and 87. Milwaukee was mostly sunny, and 87. And now a discussion of hazardous weather conditions for the following counties in Illinois: Fulton, Knox, Marshall, Mason, McLean, Peoria, Stark, Tazewell, and Woodford. This hazardous weather outlook is for Central Illinois, East Central Illinois, Southeast Illinois, and West Central Illinois. For tonight, no hazardous weather is expected at this time. For Tuesday through Sunday, the heat index will reach 95 to 100 degrees over most of the area on Tuesday. There is a marginal risk level 1 of 5 for severe weather late Tuesday evening in areas west of Interstate 55. A few stronger storms will be capable of producing damaging winds and hail. Locally heavy rain that results in ponding of water or flooding of low-lying areas is also possible. Much cooler weather will arrive late in the week, and there is potential for scattered frost both Friday and Saturday nights. Spotter information statement: spotter activation is not anticipated tonight. The time is currently 3:54 p.m. Central Daylight Time. 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Now for the official National Weather Service forecast for Peoria and surrounding areas of Central Illinois. Tonight, partly cloudy until midnight, then clearing. Not as cool with lows in the lower 70s. Southwest winds 10 to 15 miles an hour with gusts up to 25 miles an hour. Tuesday, sunny. Highs in the upper 80s. West winds 5 to 10 miles an hour. Tuesday night, partly cloudy until midnight, then becoming mostly cloudy. A chance of thunderstorms. A chance of showers until midnight, then showers likely after midnight. Lows in the mid-60s. North winds around 5 miles an hour. Chance of rain 70%. Wednesday, showers likely, mainly in the morning. Cooler with highs in the mid-70s. North winds 5 to 10 miles an hour. Chance of rain 70%. Wednesday night, cloudy. A chance of showers after midnight. Lows in the upper 50s. Northeast winds 5 to 10 miles an hour with gusts up to 20 miles an hour. Chance of rain 50%. Thursday, showers with a chance of thunderstorms. Highs around 70. Chance of rain near 100%. Thursday night, mostly cloudy. A chance of showers until midnight. Lows in the upper 40s. Chance of rain 40%. Friday, mostly sunny. Breezy, cooler with highs around 60. Friday night through Saturday night, mostly clear. Lows in the upper 30s. Highs around 60. Sunday, sunny. Highs in the upper 60s. Sunday night and Monday, partly cloudy. Lows in the mid-40s. Highs in the lower 70s. Again, the forecast for Peoria and surrounding areas of Central Illinois for tonight: partly cloudy until midnight, then clearing. Not as cool. Lows in the lower 70s. Southwest winds 10 to 15 miles an hour with gusts up to 25 miles an hour. At 3 p.m. in Peoria, skies were mostly sunny. The temperature was 87 degrees, the dew point was 62, and the relative humidity was 43%. The heat index was 87. The wind was southwest at 15 miles an hour, gusting to 29. The pressure was 29.80 inches and falling. Around central and western Illinois, at Macomb, haze was reported, with a temperature of 88. It was mostly sunny, with a temperature of 87 at Bloomington, 87 at Moline, 88 at Lakin, 89 at Quincy, and 90 at Pontiac. It was partly sunny, with a temperature of 85 at Galesburg and 90 at Springfield. And once again at 3 p.m. in Peoria, under mostly sunny skies, the temperature was 87 and the heat index was 87. Looking elsewhere around them,

Northwest at 3 p.m., Chicago was mostly sunny, and 87. Indianapolis was mostly sunny, and 86. St. Louis was mostly sunny, and 91. Kansas City was mostly sunny, and 87. Des Moines was mostly sunny, and 87. Milwaukee was mostly sunny, and 87. And now a discussion of hazardous weather conditions for the following counties in Illinois: Fulton, Knox, Marshall, Mason, McLean, Peoria, Stark, Tazewell, and Woodford. This hazardous weather outlook is for Central Illinois, East Central Illinois, Southeast Illinois, and West Central Illinois. For tonight, no hazardous weather is expected at this time. For Tuesday through Sunday, the heat index will reach 95 to 100 degrees over most of the area on Tuesday. There is a marginal risk level 1 of 5 for severe weather late Tuesday evening in areas west of Interstate 55. A few stronger storms will be capable of producing damaging winds and hail. Locally heavy rain that results in ponding of water or flooding of low-lying areas is also possible. Much cooler weather will arrive late in the week, and there is potential for scattered frost both Friday and Saturday nights. Spotter information statement: spotter activation is not anticipated tonight. The time is currently 3:58 p.m. Central Daylight Time. 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Now for the official National Weather Service forecast for Peoria and surrounding areas of Central Illinois. Tonight, partly cloudy until midnight, then clearing. Not as cool with lows in the lower 70s. Southwest winds 10 to 15 miles an hour with gusts up to 25 miles an hour. Tuesday, sunny. Highs in the upper 80s. West winds 5 to 10 miles an hour. Tuesday night, partly cloudy until midnight, then becoming mostly cloudy. A chance of thunderstorms. A chance of showers until midnight, then showers likely after midnight. Lows in the mid-60s. North winds around 5 miles an hour. Chance of rain 70%. Wednesday, showers likely, mainly in the morning. Cooler with highs in the mid-70s. North winds 5 to 10 miles an hour. Chance of rain 70%. Wednesday night, cloudy. A chance of showers after midnight. Lows in the upper 50s. Northeast winds 5 to 10 miles an hour with gusts up to 20 miles an hour. Chance of rain 50%. Thursday, showers with a chance of thunderstorms. Highs around 70. Chance of rain near 100%. Thursday night, mostly cloudy. A chance of showers until midnight. Lows in the upper 40s. Chance of rain 40%. Friday, mostly sunny. Breezy, cooler with highs around 60. Friday night through Saturday night, mostly clear. Lows in the upper 30s. Highs around 60. Sunday, sunny. Highs in the upper 60s. Sunday night and Monday, partly cloudy. Lows in the mid-40s. Highs in the lower 70s. Again, the forecast for Peoria and surrounding areas of Central Illinois for tonight: partly cloudy until midnight, then clearing. Not as cool. Lows in the lower 70s. Southwest winds 10 to 15 miles an hour with gusts up to 25 miles an hour. And now a discussion of hazardous weather conditions for the following counties in Illinois: Fulton, Knox, Marshall, Mason, McLean, Peoria, Stark, Tazewell, and Woodford. This hazardous weather outlook is for Central Illinois, East Central Illinois, Southeast Illinois, and West Central Illinois. For tonight, no hazardous weather is expected at this time. For Tuesday through Sunday, the heat index will reach 95 to 100 degrees over most of the area on Tuesday. There is a marginal risk level 1 of 5 for severe weather late Tuesday evening in areas west of Interstate 55. A few stronger storms will be capable of producing damaging winds and hail. Locally heavy rain that results in ponding of water or flooding of low-lying areas is also possible. Much cooler weather will arrive late in the week, and there is potential for scattered frost both Friday and Saturday nights. Spotter information statement: spotter activation is not anticipated tonight. The time is currently 4:02 p.m. Central Daylight Time. 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

for the official National Weather Service forecast for Peoria and surrounding areas of central Illinois. Tonight, partly cloudy until midnight, then clearing. Not as cool with lows in the lower 70s. Southwest winds 10 to 15 miles an hour with gusts up to 25 miles an hour. Tuesday, sunny. Highs in the upper 80s. West winds 5 to 10 miles an hour. Tuesday night, partly cloudy until midnight, then becoming mostly cloudy. A chance of thunderstorms. A chance of showers until midnight, then showers likely after midnight. Lows in the mid-60s. North winds around 5 miles an hour. Chance of rain 70%. Wednesday, showers likely, mainly in the morning. Cooler with highs in the mid-70s. North winds 5 to 10 miles an hour. Chance of rain 70%. Wednesday night, cloudy. A chance of showers after midnight. Lows in the upper 50s. Northeast winds 5 to 10 miles an hour with gusts up to 20 miles an hour. Chance of rain 50%. Thursday, showers with a chance of thunderstorms. Highs around 70. Chance of rain near 100%. Thursday night, mostly cloudy. A chance of showers until midnight. Lows in the upper 40s. Chance of rain 40%. Friday, mostly sunny. Breezy, cooler with highs around 60. Friday night through Saturday night, mostly clear. Lows in the upper 30s. Highs around 60. Sunday, sunny. Highs in the upper 60s. Sunday night and Monday, partly cloudy. Lows in the mid-40s. Highs in the lower 70s. Again, the forecast for Peoria and surrounding areas of central Illinois for tonight, partly cloudy until midnight, then clearing. Not as cool. Lows in the lower 70s. Southwest winds 10 to 15 miles an hour with gusts up to 25 miles an hour. At 4 p.m. in Peoria, skies were mostly sunny. The temperature was 85 degrees, the dew point was 62, and the relative humidity was 46%. The heat index was 85. The wind was southwest at 14 miles an hour, gusting to 24. The pressure was 29.80 inches and steady. Around central and western Illinois, it was mostly sunny, with a temperature of 87 at Bloomington, 86 at Moline, 85 at Lakin, 90 at Quincy, and 89 at Pontiac. It was partly sunny, with a temperature of 84 at Galesburg, 87 at Macomb, and 89 at Springfield. And once again at 4 p.m. in Peoria, under mostly sunny skies, the temperature was 85, and the heat index was 85. And now a discussion of hazardous weather conditions for the following counties in Illinois: Fulton, Knox, Marshall, Mason, McLean, Peoria, Stark, Tazewell, and Woodford. This hazardous weather outlook is for central Illinois, east central Illinois, southeast Illinois, and west central Illinois. For tonight, no hazardous weather is expected at this time. For Tuesday through Sunday, the heat index will reach 95 to 100 degrees over most of the area on Tuesday. There is a marginal risk level 1 of 5 for severe weather late Tuesday evening in areas west of Interstate 55. A few stronger storms will be capable of producing damaging winds and hail. Locally heavy rain that results in ponding of water or flooding of low-lying areas is also possible. Much cooler weather will arrive late in the week, and there is potential for scattered frost both Friday and Saturday nights. Spotter information statement: spotter activation is not anticipated tonight. The time is currently 4:06 p.m. Central Daylight Time. 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Now for the official National Weather Service forecast for Peoria and surrounding areas of central Illinois. Tonight, partly cloudy until midnight, then clearing. Not as cool with lows in the lower 70s. Southwest winds 10 to 15 miles an hour with gusts up to 25 miles an hour. Tuesday, sunny. Highs in the upper 80s. West winds 5 to 10 miles an hour. Tuesday night, partly cloudy until midnight, then becoming mostly cloudy. A chance of thunderstorms. A chance of showers until midnight, then showers likely after midnight. Lows in the mid-60s. North winds around 5 miles an hour.

chance of rain 70%. Wednesday, showers likely, mainly in the morning. Cooler with highs in the mid-70s. North winds 5 to 10 miles an hour. Chance of rain 70%. Wednesday night, cloudy. A chance of showers after midnight. Lows in the upper 50s. Northeast winds 5 to 10 miles an hour with gusts up to 20 miles an hour. Chance of rain 50%. Thursday, showers with a chance of thunderstorms. Highs around 70. Chance of rain near 100%. Thursday night, mostly cloudy. A chance of showers until midnight. Lows in the upper 40s. Chance of rain 40%. Friday, mostly sunny. Breezy, cooler with highs around 60. Friday night through Saturday night, mostly clear. Lows in the upper 30s. Highs around 60. Sunday, sunny. Highs in the upper 60s. Sunday night and Monday, partly cloudy. Lows in the mid-40s. Highs in the lower 70s. Again, the forecast for Peoria and surrounding areas of central Illinois for tonight, partly cloudy until midnight, then clearing. Not as cool. Lows in the lower 70s. Southwest winds 10 to 15 miles an hour with gusts up to 25 miles an hour. At 4 p.m. in Peoria, skies were mostly sunny. The temperature was 85 degrees, the dew point was 62, and the relative humidity was 46%. The heat index was 85. The wind was southwest at 14 miles an hour, gusting to 24. The pressure was 29.80 inches and steady. Around central and western Illinois, it was mostly sunny, with a temperature of 87 at Bloomington, 86 at Moline, 85 at Lakin, 90 at Quincy, and 89 at Pontiac. It was partly sunny, with a temperature of 84 at Galesburg, 87 at Macomb, and 89 at Springfield. And once again at 4 p.m. in Peoria, under mostly sunny skies, the temperature was 85, and the heat index was 85. Looking elsewhere around the Midwest at 4 p.m., Chicago was partly sunny, and 87. Indianapolis was mostly sunny, and 85. St. Louis was mostly sunny, and 92. Kansas City was mostly sunny, and 88. Des Moines was mostly sunny, and 86. Milwaukee was mostly sunny, and 87. And now a discussion of hazardous weather conditions for the following counties in Illinois: Fulton, Knox, Marshall, Mason, McLean, Peoria, Stark, Tazewell, and Woodford. This hazardous weather outlook is for central Illinois, east central Illinois, southeast Illinois, and west central Illinois. For tonight, no hazardous weather is expected at this time. For Tuesday through Sunday, the heat index will reach 95 to 100 degrees over most of the area on Tuesday. There is a marginal risk level 1 of 5 for severe weather late Tuesday evening in areas west of Interstate 55. A few stronger storms will be capable of producing damaging winds and hail. Locally heavy rain that results in ponding of water or flooding of low-lying areas is also possible. Much cooler weather will arrive late in the week, and there is potential for scattered frost both Friday and Saturday nights. Spotter information statement: spotter activation is not anticipated tonight. The time is currently 4:11 p.m. Central Daylight Time. 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Now for the official National Weather Service forecast for Peoria and surrounding areas of central Illinois. Tonight, partly cloudy until midnight, then clearing. Not as cool with lows in the lower 70s. Southwest winds 10 to 15 miles an hour with gusts up to 25 miles an hour. Tuesday, sunny. Highs in the upper 80s. West winds 5 to 10 miles an hour. Tuesday night, partly cloudy until midnight, then becoming mostly cloudy. A chance of thunderstorms. A chance of showers until midnight, then showers likely after midnight. Lows in the mid-60s. North winds around 5 miles an hour. Chance of rain 70%. Wednesday, showers likely, mainly in the morning. Cooler with highs in the mid-70s. North winds 5 to 10 miles an hour. Chance of rain 70%. Wednesday night, cloudy. A chance of showers after midnight. Lows in the upper 50s.

northeast winds 5 to 10 miles an hour with gusts up to 20 miles an hour. Chance of rain 50%. Thursday, showers with a chance of thunderstorms. Highs around 70. Chance of rain near 100%. Thursday night, mostly cloudy. A chance of showers until midnight. Lows in the upper 40s. Chance of rain 40%. Friday, mostly sunny. Breezy, cooler with highs around 60. Friday night through Saturday night, mostly clear. Lows in the upper 30s. Highs around 60. Sunday, sunny. Highs in the upper 60s. Sunday night and Monday, partly cloudy. Lows in the mid-40s. Highs in the lower 70s. Again, the forecast for Peoria and surrounding areas of central Illinois for tonight, partly cloudy until midnight, then clearing. Not as cool. Lows in the lower 70s. Southwest winds 10 to 15 miles an hour with gusts up to 25 miles an hour. 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At 4 p.m. in Peoria, skies were mostly sunny. The temperature was 85 degrees, the dew point was 62, and the relative humidity was 46%. The heat index was 85. The wind was southwest at 14 miles an hour, gusting to 24. The pressure was 29.80 inches and steady. Around central and western Illinois, it was mostly sunny, with a temperature of 87 at Bloomington, 86 at Moline, 85 at Lakin, 90 at Quincy, and 89 at Pontiac. It was partly sunny, with a temperature of 84 at Galesburg, 87 at Macomb, and 89 at Springfield. And once again at 4 p.m. in Peoria, under mostly sunny skies, the temperature was 85, and the heat index was 85. Looking elsewhere around the Midwest at 4 p.m., Chicago was partly sunny, and 87. Indianapolis was mostly sunny, and 85. St. Louis was mostly sunny, and 92. Kansas City was mostly sunny, and 88. Des Moines was mostly sunny, and 86. Milwaukee was mostly sunny, and 87. And now a discussion of hazardous weather conditions for the following counties in Illinois: Fulton, Knox, Marshall, Mason, McLean, Peoria, Stark, Tazewell, and Woodford. This hazardous weather outlook is for central Illinois, east central Illinois, southeast Illinois, and west central Illinois. For tonight, no hazardous weather is expected at this time. For Tuesday through Sunday, the heat index will reach 95 to 100 degrees over most of the area on Tuesday. There is a marginal risk level 1 of 5 for severe weather late Tuesday evening in areas west of Interstate 55. A few stronger storms will be capable of producing damaging winds and hail. Locally heavy rain that results in ponding of water or flooding of low-lying areas is also possible. Much cooler weather will arrive late in the week, and there is potential for scattered frost both Friday and Saturday nights. Spotter information statement: spotter activation is not anticipated tonight. The time is currently 4:16 p.m. Central Daylight Time. 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Now for the official National Weather Service forecast for Peoria and surrounding areas of central Illinois. Tonight, partly cloudy until midnight, then clearing. Not as cool with lows in the lower 70s. Southwest winds 10 to 15 miles an hour with gusts up to 25 miles an hour. Tuesday, sunny. Highs in the upper 80s. West winds 5 to 10 miles an hour. Tuesday night, partly cloudy until midnight, then becoming mostly cloudy. A chance of thunderstorms. A chance of showers until midnight, then showers likely after midnight. Lows in the mid-60s. North winds around 5 miles an hour. Chance of rain 70%. Wednesday, showers likely.

likely mainly in the morning. Cooler with highs in the mid-70s. North winds 5 to 10 miles an hour. Chance of rain 70%. Wednesday night, cloudy. A chance of showers after midnight. Lows in the upper 50s. Northeast winds 5 to 10 miles an hour with gusts up to 20 miles an hour. Chance of rain 50%. Thursday, showers with a chance of thunderstorms. Highs around 70. Chance of rain near 100%. Thursday night, mostly cloudy. A chance of showers until midnight. Lows in the upper 40s. Chance of rain 40%. Friday, mostly sunny. Breezy, cooler with highs around 60. Friday night through Saturday night, mostly clear. Lows in the upper 30s. Highs around 60. Sunday, sunny. Highs in the upper 60s. Sunday night and Monday, partly cloudy. Lows in the mid-40s. Highs in the lower 70s. Again, the forecast for Peoria and surrounding areas of central Illinois for tonight, partly cloudy until midnight, then clearing. Not as cool. Lows in the lower 70s. Southwest winds 10 to 15 miles an hour with gusts up to 25 miles an hour. At 4 p.m. in Peoria, skies were mostly sunny. The temperature was 85 degrees, the dew point was 62, and the relative humidity was 46%. The heat index was 85. The wind was southwest at 14 miles an hour, gusting to 24. The pressure was 29.80 inches and steady. Around central and western Illinois, it was mostly sunny, with a temperature of 87 at Bloomington, 86 at Moline, 85 at Lakin, 90 at Quincy, and 89 at Pontiac. It was partly sunny, with a temperature of 84 at Galesburg, 87 at Macomb, and 89 at Springfield. And once again at 4 p.m. in Peoria, under mostly sunny skies, the temperature was 85, and the heat index was 85. Looking elsewhere around the Midwest at 4 p.m., Chicago was partly sunny, and 87. Indianapolis was mostly sunny, and 85. St. Louis was mostly sunny, and 92. Kansas City was mostly sunny, and 88. Des Moines was mostly sunny, and 86. Milwaukee was mostly sunny, and 87. And now a discussion of hazardous weather conditions for the following counties in Illinois: Fulton, Knox, Marshall, Mason, McLean, Peoria, Stark, Tazewell, and Woodford. This hazardous weather outlook is for central Illinois, east central Illinois, southeast Illinois, and west central Illinois. For tonight, no hazardous weather is expected at this time. For Tuesday through Sunday, the heat index will reach 95 to 100 degrees over most of the area on Tuesday. There is a marginal risk level 1 of 5 for severe weather late Tuesday evening in areas west of Interstate 55. A few stronger storms will be capable of producing damaging winds and hail. Locally heavy rain that results in ponding of water or flooding of low-lying areas is also possible. Much cooler weather will arrive late in the week, and there is potential for scattered frost both Friday and Saturday nights. Spotter information statement: spotter activation is not anticipated tonight. The time is currently 4:21 p.m. Central Daylight Time. 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Now for the official National Weather Service forecast for Peoria and surrounding areas of central Illinois. Tonight, partly cloudy until midnight, then clearing. Not as cool with lows in the lower 70s. Southwest winds 10 to 15 miles an hour with gusts up to 25 miles an hour. Tuesday, sunny. Highs in the upper 80s. West winds 5 to 10 miles an hour. Tuesday night, partly cloudy until midnight, then becoming mostly cloudy. A chance of thunderstorms. A chance of showers until midnight, then showers likely after midnight. Lows in the mid-60s. North winds around 5 miles an hour. Chance of rain 70%. Wednesday, showers likely, mainly in the morning. Cooler with highs in the mid-70s. North winds 5 to 10 miles an hour. Chance of rain 70%. Wednesday night, cloudy. A chance of showers after midnight. Lows in the upper 50s. Northeast winds 5 to 10 miles an hour with gusts up to

20 miles an hour. Chance of rain 50%. Thursday, showers with a chance of thunderstorms. Highs around 70. Chance of rain near 100%. Thursday night, mostly cloudy. A chance of showers until midnight. Lows in the upper 40s. Chance of rain 40%. Friday, mostly sunny. Breezy, cooler with highs around 60. Friday night through Saturday night, mostly clear. Lows in the upper 30s. Highs around 60. Sunday, sunny. Highs in the upper 60s. Sunday night and Monday, partly cloudy. Lows in the mid-40s. Highs in the lower 70s. Again, the forecast for Peoria and surrounding areas of central Illinois for tonight, partly cloudy until midnight, then clearing. Not as cool. Lows in the lower 70s. Southwest winds 10 to 15 miles an hour with gusts up to 25 miles an hour. At 4 p.m. in Peoria, skies were partly sunny. The temperature was 85 degrees, the dew point was 62, and the relative humidity was 46%. The heat index was 85. The wind was southwest at 14 miles an hour, gusting to 24. The pressure was 29.80 inches and steady. Around central and western Illinois, at Pontiac, it was sunny, with a temperature of 89. It was mostly sunny, with a temperature of 87 at Bloomington, 86 at Moline, 87 at Macomb, and 90 at Quincy. It was partly sunny, with a temperature of 84 at Galesburg, 85 at Lakin, and 89 at Springfield. And once again at 4 p.m. in Peoria, under partly sunny skies, the temperature was 85, and the heat index was 85. Looking elsewhere around the Midwest at 4 p.m., Chicago was partly sunny, and 87. Indianapolis was mostly sunny, and 85. St. Louis was mostly sunny, and 92. Kansas City was mostly sunny, and 88. Des Moines was mostly sunny, and 86. Milwaukee was mostly sunny, and 87. And now a discussion of hazardous weather conditions for the following counties in Illinois: Fulton, Knox, Marshall, Mason, McLean, Peoria, Stark, Tazewell, and Woodford. This hazardous weather outlook is for central Illinois, east central Illinois, southeast Illinois, and west central Illinois. For tonight, no hazardous weather is expected at this time. For Tuesday through Sunday, the heat index will reach 95 to 100 degrees over most of the area on Tuesday. There is a marginal risk level 1 of 5 for severe weather late Tuesday evening in areas west of Interstate 55. A few stronger storms will be capable of producing damaging winds and hail. Locally heavy rain that results in ponding of water or flooding of low-lying areas is also possible. Much cooler weather will arrive late in the week, and there is potential for scattered frost both Friday and Saturday nights. Spotter information statement: spotter activation is not anticipated tonight. The time is currently 4:25 p.m. Central Daylight Time. 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Now for the official National Weather Service forecast for Peoria and surrounding areas of central Illinois. Tonight, partly cloudy until midnight, then clearing. Not as cool with lows in the lower 70s. Southwest winds 10 to 15 miles an hour with gusts up to 25 miles an hour. Tuesday, sunny. Highs in the upper 80s. West winds 5 to 10 miles an hour. Tuesday night, partly cloudy until midnight, then becoming mostly cloudy. A chance of thunderstorms. A chance of showers until midnight, then showers likely after midnight. Lows in the mid-60s. North winds around 5 miles an hour. Chance of rain 70%. Wednesday, showers likely, mainly in the morning. Cooler with highs in the mid-70s. North winds 5 to 10 miles an hour. Chance of rain 70%. Wednesday night, cloudy. A chance of showers after midnight. Lows in the upper 50s. Northeast winds 5 to 10 miles an hour with gusts up to 20 miles an hour. Chance of rain 50%. Thursday, showers with a chance of thunderstorms. Highs around 70. Chance of rain near 100%. Thursday night, mostly cloudy. A chance of showers until midnight.

lows in the upper 40s. Chance of rain 40%. Friday, mostly sunny. Breezy, cooler with highs around 60. Friday night through Saturday night, mostly clear. Lows in the upper 30s. Highs around 60. Sunday, sunny. Highs in the upper 60s. Sunday night and Monday, partly cloudy. Lows in the mid-40s. Highs in the lower 70s. Again, the forecast for Peoria and surrounding areas of central Illinois for tonight, partly cloudy until midnight, then clearing. Not as cool. Lows in the lower 70s. Southwest winds 10 to 15 miles an hour with gusts up to 25 miles an hour. At 4 p.m. in Peoria, skies were partly sunny. The temperature was 85 degrees, the dew point was 62, and the relative humidity was 46%. The heat index was 85. The wind was southwest at 14 miles an hour, gusting to 24. The pressure was 29.80 inches and steady. Around central and western Illinois, at Pontiac, it was sunny, with a temperature of 89. It was mostly sunny, with a temperature of 87 at Bloomington, 86 at Moline, 87 at Macomb, and 90 at Quincy. It was partly sunny, with a temperature of 84 at Galesburg, 85 at Lakin, and 89 at Springfield. And once again at 4 p.m. in Peoria, under partly sunny skies, the temperature was 85, and the heat index was 85. Looking elsewhere around the Midwest at 4 p.m., Chicago was partly sunny, and 87. Indianapolis was mostly sunny, and 85. St. Louis was mostly sunny, and 92. Kansas City was mostly sunny, and 88. Des Moines was mostly sunny, and 86. Milwaukee was mostly sunny, and 87. And now a discussion of hazardous weather conditions for the following counties in Illinois: Fulton, Knox, Marshall, Mason, McLean, Peoria, Stark, Tazewell, and Woodford. This hazardous weather outlook is for central Illinois, east central Illinois, southeast Illinois, and west central Illinois. For tonight, no hazardous weather is expected at this time. For Tuesday through Sunday, the heat index will reach 95 to 100 degrees over most of the area on Tuesday. There is a marginal risk level 1 of 5 for severe weather late Tuesday evening in areas west of Interstate 55. A few stronger storms will be capable of producing damaging winds and hail. Locally heavy rain that results in ponding of water or flooding of low-lying areas is also possible. Much cooler weather will arrive late in the week, and there is potential for scattered frost both Friday and Saturday nights. Spotter information statement: spotter activation is not anticipated tonight. The time is currently 4:30 p.m. Central Daylight Time. 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Now for the official National Weather Service forecast for Peoria and surrounding areas of central Illinois. Tonight, partly cloudy until midnight, then clearing. Not as cool with lows in the lower 70s. Southwest winds 10 to 15 miles an hour with gusts up to 25 miles an hour. Tuesday, sunny. Highs in the upper 80s. West winds 5 to 10 miles an hour. Tuesday night, partly cloudy until midnight, then becoming mostly cloudy. A chance of thunderstorms. A chance of showers until midnight, then showers likely after midnight. Lows in the mid-60s. North winds around 5 miles an hour. Chance of rain 70%. Wednesday, showers likely, mainly in the morning. Cooler with highs in the mid-70s. North winds 5 to 10 miles an hour. Chance of rain 70%. Wednesday night, cloudy. A chance of showers after midnight. Lows in the upper 50s. Northeast winds 5 to 10 miles an hour with gusts up to 20 miles an hour. Chance of rain 50%. Thursday, showers with a chance of thunderstorms. Highs around 70. Chance of rain near 100%. Thursday night, mostly cloudy. A chance of showers until midnight. Lows in the upper 40s. Chance of rain 40%. Friday, mostly sunny. Breezy, cooler with highs around 60. Friday night through Saturday night, mostly clear. Lows in the upper 30s. Highs around 60. Sunday,

Sunny. Highs in the upper 60s. Sunday night and Monday, partly cloudy. Lows in the mid-40s. Highs in the lower 70s. Again, the forecast for Peoria and surrounding areas of central Illinois for tonight, partly cloudy until midnight, then clearing. Not as cool. Lows in the lower 70s. Southwest winds 10 to 15 miles an hour with gusts up to 25 miles an hour. At 4 p.m. in Peoria, skies were partly sunny. The temperature was 85 degrees, the dew point was 62, and the relative humidity was 46%. The heat index was 85. The wind was southwest at 14 miles an hour, gusting to 24. The pressure was 29.80 inches and steady. Around central and western Illinois, at Pontiac, it was sunny, with a temperature of 89. It wasn't at 24. The pressure was 29.80 inches and steady. Around central and western Illinois, at Pontiac, it was sunny, with a temperature of 89. It was mostly sunny, with a temperature of 87 at Bloomington, 86 at Moline, 87 at Macomb, and 90 at Quincy. It was partly sunny, with a temperature of 84 at Galesburg, 85 at Lakin, and 89 at Springfield. And once again at 4 p.m. in Peoria, under partly sunny skies, the temperature was 85, and the heat index was 85. Looking elsewhere around the Midwest at 4 p.m., Chicago was partly sunny, and 87. Indianapolis was mostly sunny, and 85. St. Louis was mostly sunny, and 92. Kansas City was mostly sunny, and 88. Des Moines was mostly sunny, and 86. Milwaukee was mostly sunny, and 87. And now a discussion of hazardous weather conditions for the following counties in Illinois: Fulton, Knox, Marshall, Mason, McLean, Peoria, Stark, Tazewell, and Woodford. This hazardous weather outlook is for central Illinois, east central Illinois, southeast Illinois, and west central Illinois. For tonight, no hazardous weather is expected at this time. For Tuesday through Sunday, the heat index will reach 95 to 100 degrees over most of the area on Tuesday. There is a marginal risk level 1 of 5 for severe weather late Tuesday evening in areas west of Interstate 55. A few stronger storms will be capable of producing damaging winds and hail. Locally heavy rain that results in ponding of water or flooding of low-lying areas is also possible. Much cooler weather will arrive late in the week, and there is potential for scattered frost both Friday and Saturday nights. Spotter information statement: spotter activation is not anticipated tonight. The time is currently 4:35 p.m. Central Daylight Time. 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Now for the official National Weather Service forecast for Peoria and surrounding areas of central Illinois. Tonight, partly cloudy until midnight, then clearing. Not as cool with lows in the lower 70s. Southwest winds 10 to 15 miles an hour with gusts up to 25 miles an hour. Tuesday, sunny. Highs in the upper 80s. West winds 5 to 10 miles an hour. Tuesday night, partly cloudy until midnight, then becoming mostly cloudy. A chance of thunderstorms. A chance of showers until midnight, then showers likely after midnight. Lows in the mid-60s. North winds around 5 miles an hour. Chance of rain 70%. Wednesday, showers likely, mainly in the morning. Cooler with highs in the mid-70s. North winds 5 to 10 miles an hour. Chance of rain 70%. Wednesday night, cloudy. A chance of showers after midnight. Lows in the upper 50s. Northeast winds 5 to 10 miles an hour with gusts up to 20 miles an hour. Chance of rain 50%. Thursday, showers with a chance of thunderstorms. Highs around 70. Chance of rain near 100%. Thursday night, mostly cloudy. A chance of showers until midnight. Lows in the upper 40s. Chance of rain 40%. Friday, mostly sunny. Breezy, cooler with highs around 60. Friday night through Saturday night, mostly clear. Lows in the upper 30s. Highs around 60. Sunday, sunny. Highs in the upper 60s. Sunday night and Monday, partly cloudy.

lows in the mid-40s, highs in the lower 70s. Again, the forecast for Peoria and surrounding areas of central Illinois for tonight, partly cloudy until midnight, then clearing. Not as cool. Lows in the lower 70s. Southwest winds 10 to 15 miles an hour with gusts up to 25 miles an hour. At 4 p.m. in Peoria, skies were partly sunny. The temperature was 85 degrees, the dew point was 62, and the relative humidity was 46%. The heat index was 85. The wind was southwest at 14 miles an hour, gusting to 24. The pressure was 29.80 inches and steady. Around central and western Illinois, at Pontiac, it was sunny, with a temperature of 89. It was mostly sunny, with a temperature of 87 at Bloomington, 86 at Moline, 87 at Macomb, and 90 at Quincy. It was partly sunny, with a temperature of 84 at Galesburg, 85 at Lakin, and 89 at Springfield. And once again at 4 p.m. in Peoria, under partly sunny skies, the temperature was 85, and the heat index was 85. Looking elsewhere around the Midwest at 4 p.m., Chicago was partly sunny, and 87. Indianapolis was mostly sunny, and 85. St. Louis was mostly sunny, and 92. Kansas City was mostly sunny, and 88. Des Moines was mostly sunny, and 86. Milwaukee was mostly sunny, and 87. And now a discussion of hazardous weather conditions for the following counties in Illinois: Fulton, Knox, Marshall, Mason, McLean, Peoria, Stark, Tazewell, and Woodford. This hazardous weather outlook is for central Illinois, east central Illinois, southeast Illinois, and west central Illinois. For tonight, no hazardous weather is expected at this time. For Tuesday through Sunday, the heat index will reach 95 to 100 degrees over most of the area on Tuesday. There is a marginal risk level 1 of 5 for severe weather late Tuesday evening in areas west of Interstate 55. A few stronger storms will be capable of producing damaging winds and hail. Locally heavy rain that results in ponding of water or flooding of low-lying areas is also possible. Much cooler weather will arrive late in the week, and there is potential for scattered frost both Friday and Saturday nights. Spotter information statement: spotter activation is not anticipated tonight. The time is currently 4:39 p.m. Central Daylight Time. 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Now for the official National Weather Service forecast for Peoria and surrounding areas of central Illinois. Tonight, partly cloudy until midnight, then clearing. Not as cool with lows in the lower 70s. Southwest winds 10 to 15 miles an hour with gusts up to 25 miles an hour. Tuesday, sunny. Highs in the upper 80s. West winds 5 to 10 miles an hour. Tuesday night, partly cloudy until midnight, then becoming mostly cloudy. A chance of thunderstorms. A chance of showers until midnight, then showers likely after midnight. Lows in the mid-60s. North winds around 5 miles an hour. Chance of rain 70%. Wednesday, showers likely, mainly in the morning. Cooler with highs in the mid-70s. North winds 5 to 10 miles an hour. Chance of rain 70%. Wednesday night, cloudy. A chance of showers after midnight. Lows in the upper 50s. Northeast winds 5 to 10 miles an hour with gusts up to 20 miles an hour. Chance of rain 50%. Thursday, showers with a chance of thunderstorms. Highs around 70. Chance of rain near 100%. Thursday night, mostly cloudy. A chance of showers until midnight. Lows in the upper 40s. Chance of rain 40%. Friday, mostly sunny. Breezy, cooler with highs around 60. Friday night through Saturday night, mostly clear. Lows in the upper 30s. Highs around 60. Sunday, sunny. Highs in the upper 60s. Sunday night and Monday, partly cloudy. Lows in the mid-40s. Highs in the lower 70s. Again, the forecast for Peoria and surrounding areas of central Illinois for tonight: partly cloudy until midnight, then clearing. Not as cool. Lows in the lower 70s. Southwest winds 10 to 15 miles.

miles an hour with gusts up to 25 miles an hour. At 4 p.m. in Peoria, skies were partly sunny. The temperature was 85 degrees, the dew point was 62, and the relative humidity was 46%. The heat index was 85. The wind was southwest at 14 miles an hour, gusting to 24. The pressure was 29.80 inches and steady. Around central and western Illinois, at Pontiac, it was sunny, with a temperature of 89. It was mostly sunny, with a temperature of 87 at Bloomington, 86 at Moline, 87 at Macomb, and 90 at Quincy. It was partly sunny, with a temperature of 84 at Galesburg, 85 at Lakin, and 89 at Springfield. And once again at 4 p.m. in Peoria, under partly sunny skies, the temperature was 85, and the heat index was 85. Looking elsewhere around the Midwest at 4 p.m., Chicago was partly sunny, and 87. Indianapolis was mostly sunny, and 85. St. Louis was mostly sunny, and 92. Kansas City was mostly sunny, and 88. Des Moines was mostly sunny, and 86. Milwaukee was mostly sunny, and 87. And now a discussion of hazardous weather conditions for the following counties in Illinois: Fulton, Knox, Marshall, Mason, McLean, Peoria, Stark, Tazewell, and Woodford. This hazardous weather outlook is for central Illinois, east central Illinois, southeast Illinois, and west central Illinois. For tonight, no hazardous weather is expected at this time. For Tuesday through Sunday, the heat index will reach 95 to 100 degrees over most of the area on Tuesday. There is a marginal risk level 1 of 5 for severe weather late Tuesday evening in areas west of Interstate 55. A few stronger storms will be capable of producing damaging winds and hail. Locally heavy rain that results in ponding of water or flooding of low-lying areas is also possible. Much cooler weather will arrive late in the week, and there is potential for scattered frost both Friday and Saturday nights. Spotter information statement: spotter activation is not anticipated tonight. The time is currently 4:44 p.m. Central Daylight Time. 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Now for the official National Weather Service forecast for Peoria and surrounding areas of central Illinois. Tonight, partly cloudy until midnight, then clearing. Not as cool with lows in the lower 70s. Southwest winds 10 to 15 miles an hour with gusts up to 25 miles an hour. Tuesday, sunny. Highs in the upper 80s. West winds 5 to 10 miles an hour. Tuesday night, partly cloudy until midnight, then becoming mostly cloudy. A chance of thunderstorms. A chance of showers until midnight, then showers likely after midnight. Lows in the mid-60s. North winds around 5 miles an hour. Chance of rain 70%. Wednesday, showers likely, mainly in the morning. Cooler with highs in the mid-70s. North winds 5 to 10 miles an hour. Chance of rain 70%. Wednesday night, cloudy. A chance of showers after midnight. Lows in the upper 50s. Northeast winds 5 to 10 miles an hour with gusts up to 20 miles an hour. Chance of rain 50%. Thursday, showers with a chance of thunderstorms. Highs around 70. Chance of rain near 100%. Thursday night, mostly cloudy. A chance of showers until midnight. Lows in the upper 40s. Chance of rain 40%. Friday, mostly sunny. Breezy, cooler with highs around 60. Friday night through Saturday night, mostly clear. Lows in the upper 30s. Highs around 60. Sunday, sunny. Highs in the upper 60s. Sunday night and Monday, partly cloudy. Lows in the mid-40s. Highs in the lower 70s. Again, the forecast for Peoria and surrounding areas of central Illinois for tonight: partly cloudy until midnight, then clearing. Not as cool. Lows in the lower 70s. Southwest winds 10 to 15 miles an hour with gusts up to 25 miles an hour. At 4 p.m. in Peoria, skies were partly sunny. The temperature was 85 degrees, the dew point was 62, and the relative humidity was 46%. The heat index was 85. The wind was

southwest at 14 miles an hour, gusting to 24. The pressure was 29.80 inches and steady. Around central and western Illinois, at Pontiac, it was sunny, with a temperature of 89. It was mostly sunny, with a temperature of 87 at Bloomington, 86 at Moline, 87 at Macomb, and 90 at Quincy. It was partly sunny, with a temperature of 84 at Galesburg, 85 at Lakin, and 89 at Springfield. And once again at 4 p.m. in Peoria, under partly sunny skies, the temperature was 85, and the heat index was 85. Looking elsewhere around the Midwest at 4 p.m., Chicago was partly sunny, and 87. Indianapolis was mostly sunny, and 85. St. Louis was mostly sunny, and 92. Kansas City was mostly sunny, and 88. Des Moines was mostly sunny, and 86. Milwaukee was mostly sunny, and 87. And now a discussion of hazardous weather conditions for the following counties in Illinois: Fulton, Knox, Marshall, McLean, Peoria, Stark, Tazewell, and Woodford. This hazardous weather outlook is for Central Illinois, East Central Illinois, East Illinois, and West Central Illinois. For tonight, no hazardous weather is expected at this time. For Tuesday through Sunday, the heat index will reach 95 to 100 degrees over most of the area on Tuesday. There is a marginal risk level 1 of 5 for severe weather late Tuesday evening in areas west of Interstate 55. A few stronger storms will be capable of producing damaging winds and hail. Locally heavy rain that results in ponding of water or flooding of low-lying areas is also possible. Much cooler weather will arrive late in the week, and there is potential for scattered frost both Friday and Saturday nights. Spotter information statement: spotter activation is not anticipated tonight. The time is currently 4:49 p.m. Central Daylight Time. 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Now for the official National Weather Service forecast for Peoria and surrounding areas of Central Illinois. Tonight, partly cloudy until midnight, then clearing. Not as cool with lows in the lower 70s. Southwest winds 10 to 15 miles an hour with gusts up to 25 miles an hour. Tuesday, sunny. Highs in the upper 80s. West winds 5 to 10 miles an hour. Tuesday night, partly cloudy until midnight, then becoming mostly cloudy. A chance of thunderstorms. A chance of showers until midnight, then showers likely after midnight. Lows in the mid-60s. North winds around 5 miles an hour. Chance of rain 70%. Wednesday, showers likely, mainly in the morning. Cooler with highs in the mid-70s. North winds 5 to 10 miles an hour. Chance of rain 70%. Wednesday night, cloudy. A chance of showers after midnight. Lows in the upper 50s. Northeast winds 5 to 10 miles an hour with gusts up to 20 miles an hour. Chance of rain 50%. Thursday, showers with a chance of thunderstorms. Highs around 70. Chance of rain near 100%. Thursday night, mostly cloudy. A chance of showers until midnight. Lows in the upper 40s. Chance of rain 40%. Friday, mostly sunny. Breezy, cooler with highs around 60. Friday night through Saturday night, mostly clear. Lows in the upper 30s. Highs around 60. Sunday, sunny. Highs in the upper 60s. Sunday night and Monday, partly cloudy. Lows in the mid-40s. Highs in the lower 70s. Again, the forecast for Peoria and surrounding areas of Central Illinois for tonight: partly cloudy until midnight, then clearing. Not as cool. Lows in the lower 70s. Southwest winds 10 to 15 miles an hour with gusts up to 25 miles an hour. At 4 p.m. in Peoria, skies were partly sunny. The temperature was 85 degrees, the dew point was 62, and the relative humidity was 46%. The heat index was 85. The wind was southwest at 14 miles an hour, gusting to 24. The pressure was 29.80 inches and steady. Around central and western Illinois, at Pontiac, it was sunny, with a temperature of 89. It was mostly sunny, with a temperature of 87 at Bloomington, 87.

Illinois, and West Central Illinois. For tonight, no hazardous weather is expected at this time. For Tuesday through Sunday, the heat index will reach 95 to 100 degrees over most of the area on Tuesday. There is a marginal risk level 1 of 5 for severe weather late Tuesday evening in areas west of Interstate 55. A few stronger storms will be capable of producing damaging winds and hail. Locally heavy rain that results in ponding of water or flooding of low-lying areas is also possible. Much cooler weather will arrive late in the week, and there is potential for scattered frost both Friday and Saturday nights. Spotter information statement. Spotter activation is not anticipated tonight. The time is currently 4:53 p.m. Central Daylight Time. 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Now for the official National Weather Service forecast for Peoria and surrounding areas of central Illinois. Tonight, partly cloudy until midnight, then clearing. Not as cool with lows in the lower 70s. Southwest winds 10 to 15 miles an hour with gusts up to 25 miles an hour. Tuesday, sunny. Highs in the upper 80s. West winds 5 to 10 miles an hour. Tuesday night, partly cloudy until midnight, then becoming mostly cloudy. A chance of thunderstorms. A chance of showers until midnight, then showers likely after midnight. Lows in the mid-60s. North winds around 5 miles an hour. Chance of rain 70%. Wednesday, showers likely, mainly in the morning. Cooler with highs in the mid-70s. North winds 5 to 10 miles an hour. Chance of rain 70%. Wednesday night, cloudy. A chance of showers after midnight. Lows in the upper 50s. Northeast winds 5 to 10 miles an hour with gusts up to 20 miles an hour. Chance of rain 50%. Thursday, showers with a chance of thunderstorms. Highs around 70. Chance of rain near 100%. Thursday night, mostly cloudy. A chance of showers until midnight. Lows in the upper 40s. Chance of rain 40%. Friday, mostly sunny. Breezy, cooler with highs around 60. Friday night through Saturday night, mostly clear. Lows in the upper 30s. Highs around 60. Sunday, sunny. Highs in the upper 60s. Sunday night and Monday, partly cloudy. Lows in the mid-40s. Highs in the lower 70s. Again, the forecast for Peoria and surrounding areas of central Illinois for tonight. Partly cloudy until midnight, then clearing. Not as cool. Lows in the lower 70s. Southwest winds 10 to 15 miles an hour with gusts up to 25 miles an hour. At 4 p.m. in Peoria, skies were partly sunny. The temperature was 85 degrees, the dew point was 62, and the relative humidity was 46%. The heat index was 85. The wind was southwest at 14 miles an hour, gusting to 24. The pressure was 29.80 inches and steady. Around central and western Illinois, at Pontiac, it was sunny, with a temperature of 89. It was mostly sunny, with a temperature of 87 at Bloomington, 86 at Moline, 87 at Macomb, and 90 at Quincy. It was partly sunny, with a temperature of 84 at Galesburg, 85 at Lakin, and 89 at Springfield. And once again at 4 p.m. in Peoria, under partly sunny skies, the temperature was 85, and the heat index was 85. Looking elsewhere around the Midwest at 4 p.m., Chicago was partly sunny, and 87. Indianapolis was mostly sunny, and 85. St. Louis was mostly sunny, and 92. Kansas City was mostly sunny, and 88. Des Moines was mostly sunny, and 86. Milwaukee was mostly sunny, and 87. And now a discussion of hazardous weather conditions for the following counties in Illinois: Fulton, Knox, Marshall, Mason, McLean, Peoria, Stark, Tazewell, and Woodford. This hazardous weather outlook is for central Illinois, east central Illinois, southeast Illinois, and west central Illinois. For tonight, no hazardous weather is expected at this time. For Tuesday through Sunday, the heat index will reach 95 to 100 degrees over most of the area on Tuesday. There is a marginal risk level 1 of 5 for severe weather late Tuesday evening in areas

west of Interstate 55. A few stronger storms will be capable of producing damaging winds and hail. Locally, heavy rain that results in ponding of water or flooding of low-lying areas is also possible. Much cooler weather will arrive late in the week, and there is potential for scattered frost both Friday and Saturday nights. Spotter information statement. Spotter activation is not anticipated tonight. The time is currently 4:58 p.m. Central Daylight Time. 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Now for the official National Weather Service forecast for Peoria and surrounding areas of central Illinois. Tonight, partly cloudy until midnight, then clearing. Not as cool with lows in the lower 70s. Southwest winds 10 to 15 miles an hour with gusts up to 25 miles an hour. Tuesday, sunny. Highs in the upper 80s. West winds 5 to 10 miles an hour. Tuesday night, partly cloudy until midnight, then becoming mostly cloudy. A chance of thunderstorms. A chance of showers until midnight, then showers likely after midnight. Lows in the mid-60s. North winds around 5 miles an hour. Chance of rain 70%. Wednesday, showers likely, mainly in the morning. Cooler with highs in the mid-70s. North winds 5 to 10 miles an hour. Chance of rain 70%. Wednesday night, cloudy. A chance of showers after midnight. Lows in the upper 50s. Northeast winds 5 to 10 miles an hour with gusts up to 20 miles an hour. Chance of rain 50%. Thursday, showers with a chance of thunderstorms. Highs around 70. Chance of rain near 100%. Thursday night, mostly cloudy. A chance of showers until midnight. Lows in the upper 40s. Chance of rain 40%. Friday, mostly sunny. Breezy, cooler with highs around 60. Friday night through Saturday night, mostly clear. Lows in the upper 30s. Highs around 60. Sunday, sunny. Highs in the upper 60s. Sunday night and Monday, partly cloudy. Lows in the mid-40s. Highs in the lower 70s. Again, the forecast for Peoria and surrounding areas of central Illinois for tonight. Partly cloudy until midnight, then clearing. Not as cool. Lows in the lower 70s. Southwest winds 10 to 15 miles an hour with gusts up to 25 miles an hour. The Peoria, Illinois climate summary for this evening, as of 4 p.m., October 12, 2026. Today's high temperature was 88 degrees. The normal high is 67. The high breaks the previous 87 degrees which was set in 2024. Today's low temperature was 60 degrees. The normal low is 46. The record low is 25 degrees which was set in 1987. No precipitation fell today, which leaves the monthly total at 0.79 inches. The total precipitation for the year still stands at 34.72 inches. Sunset tonight is at 6:23 p.m. Sunrise tomorrow is at 7:08 a.m. And now a discussion of hazardous weather conditions for the following counties in Illinois: Fulton, Knox, Marshall, Mason, McLean, Peoria, Stark, Tazewell, and Woodford. This hazardous weather outlook is for central Illinois, east central Illinois, southeast Illinois, and west central Illinois. For tonight, no hazardous weather is expected at this time. For Tuesday through Sunday, the heat index will reach 95 to 100 degrees over most of the area on Tuesday. There is a marginal risk level 1 of 5 for severe weather late Tuesday evening in areas west of Interstate 55. A few stronger storms will be capable of producing damaging winds and hail. Locally, heavy rain that results in ponding of water or flooding of low-lying areas is also possible. Much cooler weather will arrive late in the week, and there is potential for scattered frost both Friday and Saturday nights. Spotter information statement. Spotter activation is not anticipated tonight. The time is currently 5:02 p.m. Central Daylight Time. 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Now for the official National Weather Service forecast for Peoria and surrounding areas of central Illinois. Tonight, partly cloudy until midnight, then clearing.

Not as cool with lows in the lower 70s. Southwest winds 10 to 15 miles an hour with gusts up to 25 miles an hour. Tuesday, sunny. Highs in the upper 80s. West winds 5 to 10 miles an hour. Tuesday night, partly cloudy until midnight, then becoming mostly cloudy. A chance of thunderstorms. A chance of showers until midnight, then showers likely after midnight. Lows in the mid-60s. North winds around 5 miles an hour. Chance of rain 70%. Wednesday, showers likely, mainly in the morning. Cooler with highs in the mid-70s. North winds 5 to 10 miles an hour. Chance of rain 70%. Wednesday night, cloudy. A chance of showers after midnight. Lows in the upper 50s. Northeast winds 5 to 10 miles an hour with gusts up to 20 miles an hour. Chance of rain 50%. Thursday, showers with a chance of thunderstorms. Highs around 70. Chance of rain near 100%. Thursday night, mostly cloudy. A chance of showers until midnight. Lows in the upper 40s. Chance of rain 40%. Friday, mostly sunny. Breezy, cooler with highs around 60. Friday night through Saturday night, mostly clear. Lows in the upper 30s. Highs around 60. Sunday, sunny. Highs in the upper 60s. Sunday night and Monday, partly cloudy. Lows in the mid-40s. Highs in the lower 70s. Again, the forecast for Peoria and surrounding areas of central Illinois for tonight, partly cloudy until midnight then clearing. Not as cool. Lows in the lower 70s. Southwest winds 10 to 15 miles an hour with gusts up to 25 miles an hour. At 5 p.m. in Peoria, skies were partly sunny. The temperature was 85 degrees, the dew point was 63, and the relative humidity was 47%. The heat index was 86. The wind was south at 14 miles an hour, gusting to 22. The pressure was 29.79 inches and falling. Around central and western Illinois, it was mostly sunny, with a temperature of 84 at Bloomington, 85 at Moline, and 89 at Quincy. It was partly sunny, with a temperature of 85 at Galesburg, 84 at Lakin, and 88 at Springfield. And once again at 5 p.m. in Peoria, under partly sunny skies, the temperature was 85, and the heat index was 86. And now a discussion of hazardous weather conditions for the following counties in Illinois: Fulton, Knox, Marshall, Mason, McLean, Peoria, Stark, Tazewell, and Woodford. This hazardous weather outlook is for central Illinois, east central Illinois, southeast Illinois, and west central Illinois. For tonight, no hazardous weather is expected at this time. For Tuesday through Sunday, the heat index will reach 95 to 100 degrees over most of the area on Tuesday. There is a marginal risk level 1 of 5 for severe weather late Tuesday evening in areas west of Interstate 55. A few stronger storms will be capable of producing damaging winds and hail. Locally heavy rain that results in ponding of water or flooding of low-lying areas is also possible. Much cooler weather will arrive late in the week, and there is potential for scattered frost both Friday and Saturday nights. Spotter information statement: spotter activation is not anticipated tonight. The time is currently 5:07 p.m. Central Daylight Time. 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Now for the official National Weather Service forecast for Peoria and surrounding areas of central Illinois. Tonight, partly cloudy until midnight, then clearing. Not as cool with lows in the lower 70s. Southwest winds 10 to 15 miles an hour with gusts up to 25 miles an hour. Tuesday, sunny. Highs in the upper 80s. West winds 5 to 10 miles an hour. Tuesday night, partly cloudy until midnight, then becoming mostly cloudy. A chance of thunderstorms. A chance of showers until midnight, then showers likely after midnight. Lows in the mid-60s. North winds around 5 miles an hour. Chance of rain 70%. Wednesday, showers likely, mainly in the morning. Cooler with highs in the mid-70s. North winds 5 to 10 miles an hour. Chance of rain 70%. Wednesday night.

cloudy. A chance of showers after midnight. Lows in the upper 50s. Northeast winds 5 to 10 miles an hour with gusts up to 20 miles an hour. Chance of rain 50%. Thursday, showers with a chance of thunderstorms. Highs around 70. Chance of rain near 100%. Thursday night, mostly cloudy. A chance of showers until midnight. Lows in the upper 40s. Chance of rain 40%. Friday, mostly sunny. Breezy, cooler with highs around 60. Friday night through Saturday night, mostly clear. Lows in the upper 30s. Highs around 60. Sunday, sunny. Highs in the upper 60s. Sunday night and Monday, partly cloudy. Lows in the mid-40s. Highs in the lower 70s. Again, the forecast for Peoria and surrounding areas of central Illinois for tonight, partly cloudy until midnight, then clearing. Not as cool. Lows in the lower 70s. Southwest winds 10 to 15 miles an hour with gusts up to 25 miles an hour. At 5 p.m. in Peoria, skies were partly sunny. The temperature was 85 degrees, the dew point was 63, and the relative humidity was 47%. The heat index was 86. The wind was south at 14 miles an hour, gusting to 22. The pressure was 29.79 inches and falling. Around central and western Illinois, it was mostly sunny, with a temperature of 84 at Bloomington, 85 at Moline, and 89 at Quincy. It was partly sunny, with a temperature of 85 at Galesburg, 84 at Lakin, and 88 at Springfield. And once again at 5 p.m. in Peoria, under partly sunny skies, the temperature was 85, and the heat index was 86. Looking elsewhere around the Midwest at 5 p.m., Chicago was partly sunny, and 87. Indianapolis was mostly sunny, and 83. St. Louis was mostly sunny, and 91. Kansas City was mostly sunny, and 87. Des Moines was mostly sunny, and 86. Milwaukee was partly sunny, and 85. And now a discussion of hazardous weather conditions for the following counties in Illinois: Fulton, Knox, Marshall, Mason, McLean, Peoria, Stark, Tazewell, and Woodford. This hazardous weather outlook is for central Illinois, east central Illinois, southeast Illinois, and west central Illinois. For tonight, no hazardous weather is expected at this time. For Tuesday through Sunday, the heat index will reach 95 to 100 degrees over most of the area on Tuesday. There is a marginal risk level 1 of 5 for severe weather late Tuesday evening in areas west of Interstate 55. A few stronger storms will be capable of producing damaging winds and hail. Locally heavy rain that results in ponding of water or flooding of low-lying areas is also possible. Much cooler weather will arrive late in the week, and there is potential for scattered frost both Friday and Saturday nights. Spotter information statement: spotter activation is not anticipated tonight. The time is currently 5:11 p.m. Central Daylight Time. 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Now for the official National Weather Service forecast for Peoria and surrounding areas of central Illinois. Tonight, partly cloudy until midnight, then clearing. Not as cool with lows in the lower 70s. Southwest winds 10 to 15 miles an hour with gusts up to 25 miles an hour. Tuesday, sunny. Highs in the upper 80s. West winds 5 to 10 miles an hour. Tuesday night, partly cloudy until midnight, then becoming mostly cloudy. A chance of thunderstorms. A chance of showers until midnight, then showers likely after midnight. Lows in the mid-60s. North winds around 5 miles an hour. Chance of rain 70%. Wednesday, showers likely, mainly in the morning. Cooler with highs in the mid-70s. North winds 5 to 10 miles an hour. Chance of rain 70%. Wednesday night, cloudy. A chance of showers after midnight. Lows in the upper 50s. Northeast winds 5 to 10 miles an hour with gusts up to 20 miles an hour. Chance of rain 50%. Thursday, showers with a chance of thunderstorms. Highs around 70. Chance of rain near 100%. Thursday night,

mostly cloudy. A chance of showers until midnight. Lows in the upper 40s. Chance of rain 40%. Friday, mostly sunny. Breezy, cooler with highs around 60. Friday night through Saturday night, mostly clear. Lows in the upper 30s. Highs around 60. Sunday, sunny. Highs in the upper 60s. Sunday night and Monday, partly cloudy. Lows in the mid-40s. Highs in the lower 70s. Again, the forecast for Peoria and surrounding areas of central Illinois for tonight, partly cloudy until midnight, then clearing. Not as cool. Lows in the lower 70s. Southwest winds 10 to 15 miles an hour with gusts up to 25 miles an hour. 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At 5 p.m. in Peoria, skies were partly sunny. The temperature was 85 degrees, the dew point was 63, and the relative humidity was 47%. The heat index was 86. The wind was south at 14 miles an hour, gusting to 22. The pressure was 29.79 inches and falling. Around central and western Illinois, at Pontiac, it was sunny, with a temperature of 86. It was mostly sunny, with a temperature of 84 at Bloomington, 85 at Moline, and 89 at Quincy. It was partly sunny, with a temperature of 85 at Galesburg, 84 at Lakin, and 88 at Springfield. And once again at 5 p.m. in Peoria, under partly sunny skies, the temperature was 85, and the heat index was 86. The Peoria, Illinois climate summary for this evening, as of 4 p.m., October 12, 2026. Today's high temperature was 88 degrees. The normal high is 67. The high breaks the previous 87 degrees which was set in 2024. Today's low temperature was 60 degrees. The normal low is 46. The record low is 25 degrees which was set in 1987. No precipitation fell today, which leaves the monthly total at 0.79 inches. The total precipitation for the year still stands at 34.72 inches. Sunset tonight is at 6:23 p.m. Sunrise tomorrow is at 7:08 a.m. Looking elsewhere around the Midwest at 5 p.m., Chicago was partly sunny, and 87. Indianapolis was mostly sunny, and 83. St. Louis was mostly sunny, and 91. Kansas City was mostly sunny, and 87. Des Moines was mostly sunny, and 86. Milwaukee was partly sunny, and 85. And now a discussion of hazardous weather conditions for the following counties in Illinois: Fulton, Knox, Marshall, Mason, McLean, Peoria, Stark, Tazewell, and Woodford. This hazardous weather outlook is for central Illinois, east central Illinois, southeast Illinois, and west central Illinois. For tonight, no hazardous weather is expected at this time. For Tuesday through Sunday, the heat index will reach 95 to 100 degrees over most of the area on Tuesday. There is a marginal risk level 1 of 5 for severe weather late Tuesday evening in areas west of Interstate 55. A few stronger storms will be capable of producing damaging winds and hail. Locally heavy rain that results in ponding of water or flooding of low-lying areas is also possible. Much cooler weather will arrive late in the week, and there is potential for scattered frost both Friday and Saturday nights. Spotter information statement: spotter activation is not anticipated tonight. The time is currently 5:17 p.m. Central Daylight Time. 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Now for the official National Weather Service forecast for Peoria and surrounding areas of central Illinois. Tonight, partly cloudy until midnight, then clearing. Not as cool with lows in the lower 70s. Southwest winds 10 to 15 miles an hour with gusts up to 25 miles.

an hour. Tuesday, sunny. Highs in the upper 80s. West winds 5 to 10 miles an hour. Tuesday night, partly cloudy until midnight, then becoming mostly cloudy. A chance of thunderstorms. A chance of showers until midnight, then showers likely after midnight. Lows in the mid-60s. North winds around 5 miles an hour. Chance of rain 70%. Wednesday, showers likely, mainly in the morning. Cooler with highs in the mid-70s. North winds 5 to 10 miles an hour. Chance of rain 70%. Wednesday night, cloudy. A chance of showers after midnight. Lows in the upper 50s. Northeast winds 5 to 10 miles an hour with gusts up to 20 miles an hour. Chance of rain 50%. Thursday, showers with a chance of thunderstorms. Highs around 70. Chance of rain near 100%. Thursday night, mostly cloudy. A chance of showers until midnight. Lows in the upper 40s. Chance of rain 40%. Friday, mostly sunny. Breezy, cooler with highs around 60. Friday night through Saturday night, mostly clear. Lows in the upper 30s. Highs around 60. Sunday, sunny. Highs in the upper 60s. Sunday night and Monday, partly cloudy. Lows in the mid-40s. Highs in the lower 70s. Again, the forecast for Peoria and surrounding areas of central Illinois for tonight, partly cloudy until midnight, then clearing. Not as cool. Lows in the lower 70s. Southwest winds 10 to 15 miles an hour with gusts up to 25 miles an hour. At 5 p.m. in Peoria, skies were partly sunny. The temperature was 85 degrees, the dew point was 63, and the relative humidity was 47%. The heat index was 86. The wind was south at 14 miles an hour, gusting to 22. The pressure was 29.79 inches and falling. Around central and western Illinois, at Pontiac, it was sunny, with a temperature of 86. It was mostly sunny, with a temperature of 84 at Bloomington, 85 at Moline, and 89 at Quincy. It was partly sunny, with a temperature of 85 at Galesburg, 84 at Lakin, and 88 at Springfield. And once again at 5 p.m. in Peoria, under partly sunny skies, the temperature was 85, and the heat index was 86. Looking elsewhere around the Midwest at 5 p.m., Chicago was partly sunny, and 87. Indianapolis was mostly sunny, and 83. St. Louis was mostly sunny, and 91. Kansas City was mostly sunny, and 87. Des Moines was mostly sunny, and 86. Milwaukee was partly sunny, and 85. And now a discussion of hazardous weather conditions for the following counties in Illinois: Fulton, Knox, Marshall, Mason, McLean, Peoria, Stark, Tazewell, and Woodford. This hazardous weather outlook is for central Illinois, east central Illinois, southeast Illinois, and west central Illinois. For tonight, no hazardous weather is expected at this time. For Tuesday through Sunday, the heat index will reach 95 to 100 degrees over most of the area on Tuesday. There is a marginal risk level 1 of 5 for severe weather late Tuesday evening in areas west of Interstate 55. A few stronger storms will be capable of producing damaging winds and hail. Locally heavy rain that results in ponding of water or flooding of low-lying areas is also possible. Much cooler weather will arrive late in the week, and there is potential for scattered frost both Friday and Saturday nights. Spotter information statement: spotter activation is not anticipated tonight. The time is currently 5:22 p.m. Central Daylight Time. 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

showers likely mainly in the morning. Cooler with highs in the mid-70s. North winds 5 to 10 miles an hour. Chance of rain 70%. Wednesday night, cloudy. A chance of showers after midnight. Lows in the upper 50s. Northeast winds 5 to 10 miles an hour with gusts up to 20 miles an hour. Chance of rain 50%. Thursday, showers with a chance of thunderstorms. Highs around 70. Chance of rain near 100%. Thursday night, mostly cloudy. A chance of showers until midnight. Lows in the upper 40s. Chance of rain 40%. Friday, mostly sunny. Breezy, cooler with highs around 60. Friday night through Saturday night, mostly clear. Lows in the upper 30s. Highs around 60. Sunday, sunny. Highs in the upper 60s. Sunday night and Monday, partly cloudy. Lows in the mid-40s. Highs in the lower 70s. Again, the forecast for Peoria and surrounding areas of central Illinois for tonight, partly cloudy until midnight, then clearing. Not as cool. Lows in the lower 70s. Southwest winds 10 to 15 miles an hour with gusts up to 25 miles an hour. At 5 p.m. in Peoria, skies were mostly sunny. The temperature was 85 degrees, the dew point was 63, and the relative humidity was 47%. The heat index was 86. The wind was south at 14 miles an hour, gusting to 22. The pressure was 29.79 inches and falling. Around central and western Illinois, it was mostly sunny, with a temperature of 85 at Moline, 85 at Galesburg, and 84 at Lakin. Under mostly sunny skies, Quincy reported 89, Springfield reported 88, and Pontiac reported 86. At Bloomington, it was partly sunny, with a temperature of 84. And once again at 5 p.m. in Peoria, under mostly sunny skies, the temperature was 85, and the heat index was 86. Looking elsewhere around the Midwest at 5 p.m., Chicago was partly sunny, and 87. Indianapolis was mostly sunny, and 83. St. Louis was mostly sunny, and 91. Kansas City was mostly sunny, and 87. Des Moines was mostly sunny, and 86. Milwaukee was partly sunny, and 85. And now a discussion of hazardous weather conditions for the following counties in Illinois: Fulton, Knox, Marshall, Mason, McLean, Peoria, Stark, Tazewell, and Woodford. This hazardous weather outlook is for central Illinois, east central Illinois, southeast Illinois, and west central Illinois. For tonight, no hazardous weather is expected at this time. For Tuesday through Sunday, the heat index will reach 95 to 100 degrees over most of the area on Tuesday. There is a marginal risk level 1 of 5 for severe weather late Tuesday evening in areas west of Interstate 55. A few stronger storms will be capable of producing damaging winds and hail. Locally heavy rain that results in ponding of water or flooding of low-lying areas is also possible. Much cooler weather will arrive late in the week, and there is potential for scattered frost both Friday and Saturday nights. Spotter information statement: spotter activation is not anticipated tonight. The time is currently 5:27 p.m. Central Daylight Time. 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Now for the official National Weather Service forecast for Peoria and surrounding areas of central Illinois. Tonight, partly cloudy until midnight, then clearing. Not as cool with lows in the lower 70s. Southwest winds 10 to 15 miles an hour with gusts up to 25 miles an hour. Tuesday, sunny. Highs in the upper 80s. West winds 5 to 10 miles an hour. Tuesday night, partly cloudy until midnight, then becoming mostly cloudy. A chance of thunderstorms. A chance of showers until midnight, then showers likely after midnight. Lows in the mid-60s. North winds around 5 miles an hour. Chance of rain 70%. Wednesday, showers likely, mainly in the morning. Cooler with highs in the mid-70s. North winds 5 to 10 miles an hour. Chance of rain 70%. Wednesday night, cloudy. A chance of showers after midnight. Lows in the upper 50s.

Northeast winds 5 to 10 miles an hour with gusts up to 20 miles an hour. Chance of rain 50%. Thursday, showers with a chance of thunderstorms. Highs around 70. Chance of rain near 100%. Thursday night, mostly cloudy. A chance of showers until midnight. Lows in the upper 40s. Chance of rain 40%. Friday, mostly sunny. Breezy, cooler with highs around 60. Friday night through Saturday night, mostly clear. Lows in the upper 30s. Highs around 60. Sunday, sunny. Highs in the upper 60s. Sunday night and Monday, partly cloudy. Lows in the mid-40s. Highs in the lower 70s. Again, the forecast for Peoria and surrounding areas of central Illinois for tonight, partly cloudy until midnight, then clearing. Not as cool. Lows in the lower 70s. Southwest winds 10 to 15 miles an hour with gusts up to 25 miles an hour. At 5 p.m. in Peoria, skies were mostly sunny. The temperature was 85 degrees, the dew point was 63, and the relative humidity was 47%. The heat index was 86. The wind was south at 14 miles an hour, gusting to 22. The pressure was 29.79 inches and falling. Around central and western Illinois, it was mostly sunny, with a temperature of 85 at Moline, 85 at Galesburg, and 84 at Lakin. Under mostly sunny skies, Quincy reported 89, Springfield reported 88, and Pontiac reported 86. At Bloomington, it was partly sunny, with a temperature of 84. And once again at 5 p.m. in Peoria, under mostly sunny skies, the temperature was 85, and the heat index was 86. The Peoria, Illinois climate summary for this evening, as of 4 p.m., October 12, 2026. Today's high temperature was 88 degrees. The normal high is 67. The high breaks the previous 87 degrees which was set in 2024. Today's low temperature was 60 degrees. The normal low is 46. The record low is 25 degrees which was set in 1987. No precipitation fell today, which leaves the monthly total at 0.79 inches. The total precipitation for the year still stands at 34.72 inches. Sunset tonight is at 6:23 p.m. Sunrise tomorrow is at 7:08 a.m. Looking elsewhere around the Midwest at 5 p.m., Chicago was partly sunny, and 87. Indianapolis was mostly sunny, and 83. St. Louis was mostly sunny, and 91. Kansas City was mostly sunny, and 87. Des Moines was mostly sunny, and 86. Milwaukee was partly sunny, and 85. And now a discussion of hazardous weather conditions for the following counties in Illinois: Fulton, Knox, Marshall, Mason, McLean, Peoria, Stark, Tazewell, and Woodford. This hazardous weather outlook is for central Illinois, east central Illinois, southeast Illinois, and west central Illinois. For tonight, no hazardous weather is expected at this time. For Tuesday through Sunday, the heat index will reach 95 to 100 degrees over most of the area on Tuesday. There is a marginal risk level 1 of 5 for severe weather late Tuesday evening in areas west of Interstate 55. A few stronger storms will be capable of producing damaging winds and hail. Locally heavy rain that results in ponding of water or flooding of low-lying areas is also possible. Much cooler weather will arrive late in the week, and there is potential for scattered frost both Friday and Saturday nights. Spotter information statement: spotter activation is not anticipated tonight. The time is currently 5:32 p.m. Central Daylight Time. 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Now for the official National Weather Service forecast for Peoria and surrounding areas of central Illinois. Tonight, partly cloudy until midnight, then clearing. Not as cool with lows in the lower 70s. Southwest winds 10 to 15 miles an hour with gusts up to 25 miles an hour. Tuesday, sunny. Highs in the upper 80s. West winds 5 to 10 miles an hour. Tuesday night, partly cloudy until midnight, then becoming mostly cloudy. A chance of thunderstorms. West winds 5 to 10 miles an hour.
Tuesday night, partly cloudy until midnight, then becoming mostly cloudy. A chance of thunderstorms. A chance of showers until midnight, then showers likely after midnight. Lows in the mid-60s. North winds around 5 miles an hour. Chance of rain 70%. Wednesday, showers likely, mainly in the morning. Cooler with highs in the mid-70s. North winds 5 to 10 miles an hour. Chance of rain 70%. Wednesday night, cloudy. A chance of showers after midnight. Lows in the upper 50s. Northeast winds 5 to 10 miles an hour with gusts up to 20 miles an hour. Chance of rain 50%. Thursday, showers with a chance of thunderstorms. Highs around 70. Chance of rain near 100%. Thursday night, mostly cloudy. A chance of showers until midnight. Lows in the upper 40s. Chance of rain 40%. Friday, mostly sunny. Breezy, cooler with highs around 60. Friday night through Saturday night, mostly clear. Lows in the upper 30s. Highs around 60. Sunday, sunny. Highs in the upper 60s. Sunday night and Monday, partly cloudy. Lows in the mid-40s. Highs in the lower 70s. Again, the forecast for Peoria and surrounding areas of central Illinois for tonight, partly cloudy until midnight, then clearing. Not as cool. Lows in the lower 70s. Southwest winds 10 to 15 miles an hour with gusts up to 25 miles an hour. At 5 p.m. in Peoria, skies were mostly sunny. The temperature was 85 degrees, the dew point was 63, and the relative humidity was 47%. The heat index was 86. The wind was south at 14 miles an hour, gusting to 22. The pressure was 29.79 inches and falling. Around central and western Illinois, it was mostly sunny, with a temperature of 85 at Moline, 85 at Galesburg, and 84 at Lakin. Under mostly sunny skies, Quincy reported 89, Springfield reported 88, and Pontiac reported 86. At Bloomington, it was partly sunny, with a temperature of 84. And once again at 5 p.m. in Peoria, under mostly sunny skies, the temperature was 85, and the heat index was 86. Looking elsewhere around the Midwest at 5 p.m., Chicago was partly sunny, and 87. Indianapolis was mostly sunny, and 83. St. Louis was mostly sunny, and 91. Kansas City was mostly sunny, and 87. Des Moines was mostly sunny, and 86. Milwaukee was partly sunny, and 85. And now a discussion of hazardous weather conditions for the following counties in Illinois: Fulton, Knox, Marshall, Mason, McLean, Peoria, Stark, Tazewell, and Woodford. This hazardous weather outlook is for central Illinois, east central Illinois, southeast Illinois, and west central Illinois. For tonight, no hazardous weather is expected at this time. For Tuesday through Sunday, the heat index will reach 95 to 100 degrees over most of the area on Tuesday. There is a marginal risk level 1 of 5 for severe weather late Tuesday evening in areas west of Interstate 55. A few stronger storms will be capable of producing damaging winds and hail. Locally heavy rain that results in ponding of water or flooding of low-lying areas is also possible. Much cooler weather will arrive late in the week, and there is potential for scattered frost both Friday and Saturday nights. Spotter information statement: spotter activation is not anticipated tonight. The time is currently 5:37 p.m. Central Daylight Time. 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Now for the official National Weather Service forecast for Peoria and surrounding areas of central Illinois. Tonight, partly cloudy until midnight, then clearing. Not as cool with lows in the lower 70s. Southwest winds 10 to 15 miles an hour with gusts up to 25 miles an hour. Tuesday, sunny. Highs in the upper 80s. West winds 5 to 10 miles an hour. Tuesday night, partly cloudy until midnight, then becoming mostly cloudy. A chance of thunderstorms. A chance of showers until midnight, then showers likely after midnight. Lows in the mid-60s. North winds around 5 miles an hour.
Chance of rain

70%. Wednesday, showers likely, mainly in the morning. Cooler with highs in the mid-70s. North winds 5 to 10 miles an hour. Chance of rain 70%. Wednesday night, cloudy. A chance of showers after midnight. Lows in the upper 50s. Northeast winds 5 to 10 miles an hour with gusts up to 20 miles an hour. Chance of rain 50%. Thursday, showers with a chance of thunderstorms. Highs around 70. Chance of rain near 100%. Thursday night, mostly cloudy. A chance of showers until midnight. Lows in the upper 40s. Chance of rain 40%. Friday, mostly sunny. Breezy, cooler with highs around 60. Friday night through Saturday night, mostly clear. Lows in the upper 30s. Highs around 60. Sunday, sunny. Highs in the upper 60s. Sunday night and Monday, partly cloudy. Lows in the mid-40s. Highs in the lower 70s. Again, the forecast for Peoria and surrounding areas of central Illinois for tonight, partly cloudy until midnight, then clearing. Not as cool. Lows in the lower 70s. Southwest winds 10 to 15 miles an hour with gusts up to 25 miles an hour. At 5 p.m. in Peoria, skies were mostly sunny. The temperature was 85 degrees, the dew point was 63, and the relative humidity was 47%. The heat index was 86. The wind was south at 14 miles an hour, gusting to 22. The pressure was 29.79 inches and falling. Around central and western Illinois, it was mostly sunny, with a temperature of 85 at Moline, 85 at Galesburg, and 84 at Lakin. Under mostly sunny skies, Quincy reported 89, Springfield reported 88, and Pontiac reported 86. At Bloomington, it was partly sunny, with a temperature of 84. And once again at 5 p.m. in Peoria, under mostly sunny skies, the temperature was 85, and the heat index was 86. Looking elsewhere around the Midwest at 5 p.m., Chicago was partly sunny, and 87. Indianapolis was mostly sunny, and 83. St. Louis was mostly sunny, and 91. Kansas City was mostly sunny, and 87. Des Moines was mostly sunny, and 86. Milwaukee was partly sunny, and 85. And now a discussion of hazardous weather conditions for the following counties in Illinois: Fulton, Knox, Marshall, Mason, McLean, Peoria, Stark, Tazewell, and Woodford. This hazardous weather outlook is for central Illinois, east central Illinois, southeast Illinois, and west central Illinois. For tonight, no hazardous weather is expected at this time. For Tuesday through Sunday, the heat index will reach 95 to 100 degrees over most of the area on Tuesday. There is a marginal risk level 1 of 5 for severe weather late Tuesday evening in areas west of Interstate 55. A few stronger storms will be capable of producing damaging winds and hail. Locally heavy rain that results in ponding of water or flooding of low-lying areas is also possible. Much cooler weather will arrive late in the week, and there is potential for scattered frost both Friday and Saturday nights. Spotter information statement: spotter activation is not anticipated tonight. The time is currently 5:41 p.m. Central Daylight Time. 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Now for the official National Weather Service forecast for Peoria and surrounding areas of central Illinois. Tonight, partly cloudy until midnight, then clearing. Not as cool with lows in the lower 70s. Southwest winds 10 to 15 miles an hour with gusts up to 25 miles an hour. Tuesday, sunny. Highs in the upper 80s. West winds 5 to 10 miles an hour. Tuesday night, partly cloudy until midnight, then becoming mostly cloudy. A chance of thunderstorms. A chance of showers until midnight, then showers likely after midnight. Lows in the mid-60s. North winds around 5 miles an hour. Chance of rain 70%. Wednesday, showers likely, mainly in the morning. Cooler with highs in the mid-70s. North winds 5 to 10 miles an hour. Chance of rain 70%. Wednesday night, cloudy. A chance of showers after midnight.

lows in the upper 50s. Northeast winds 5 to 10 miles an hour with gusts up to 20 miles an hour. Chance of rain 50%. Thursday, showers with a chance of thunderstorms. Highs around 70. Chance of rain near 100%. Thursday night, mostly cloudy. A chance of showers until midnight. Lows in the upper 40s. Chance of rain 40%. Friday, mostly sunny. Breezy, cooler with highs around 60. Friday night through Saturday night, mostly clear. Lows in the upper 30s. Highs around 60. Sunday, sunny. Highs in the upper 60s. Sunday night and Monday, partly cloudy. Lows in the mid-40s. Highs in the lower 70s. Again, the forecast for Peoria and surrounding areas of central Illinois for tonight, partly cloudy until midnight, then clearing. Not as cool. Lows in the lower 70s. Southwest winds 10 to 15 miles an hour with gusts up to 25 miles an hour. At 5 p.m. in Peoria, skies were mostly sunny. The temperature was 85 degrees, the dew point was 63, and the relative humidity was 47%. The heat index was 86. The wind was south at 14 miles an hour, gusting to 22. The pressure was 29.79 inches and falling. Around central and western Illinois, it was mostly sunny, with a temperature of 85 at Moline, 85 at Galesburg, and 84 at Lakin. Under mostly sunny skies, Quincy reported 89, Springfield reported 88, and Pontiac reported 86. At Bloomington, it was partly sunny, with a temperature of 84. And once again at 5 p.m. in Peoria, under mostly sunny skies, the temperature was 85, and the heat index was 86. The Peoria, Illinois climate summary for this evening, as of 4 p.m., October 12, 2026. Today's high temperature was 88 degrees. The normal high is 67. The high breaks the previous 87 degrees which was set in 2024. Today's low temperature was 60 degrees. The normal low is 46. The record low is 25 degrees which was set in 1987. No precipitation fell today, which leaves the monthly total at 0.79 inches. The total precipitation for the year still stands at 34.72 inches. Sunset tonight is at 6:23 p.m. Sunrise tomorrow is at 7:08 a.m. Looking elsewhere around the Midwest at 5 p.m., Chicago was partly sunny, and 87. Indianapolis was mostly sunny, and 83. St. Louis was mostly sunny, and 91. Kansas City was mostly sunny, and 87. Des Moines was mostly sunny, and 86. Milwaukee was partly sunny, and 85. And now a discussion of hazardous weather conditions for the following counties in Illinois: Fulton, Knox, Marshall, Mason, McLean, Peoria, Stark, Tazewell, and Woodford. This hazardous weather outlook is for central Illinois, east central Illinois, southeast Illinois, and west central Illinois. For tonight, no hazardous weather is expected at this time. For Tuesday through Sunday, the heat index will reach 95 to 100 degrees over most of the area on Tuesday. There is a marginal risk level 1 of 5 for severe weather late Tuesday evening in areas west of Interstate 55. A few stronger storms will be capable of producing damaging winds and hail. Locally heavy rain that results in ponding of water or flooding of low-lying areas is also possible. Much cooler weather will arrive late in the week, and there is potential for scattered frost both Friday and Saturday nights. Spotter information statement: spotter activation is not anticipated tonight. The time is currently 5:47 p.m. Central Daylight Time. 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Now for the official National Weather Service forecast for Peoria and surrounding areas of central Illinois. Tonight, partly cloudy until midnight, then clearing. Not as cool with lows in the lower 70s. Southwest winds 10 to 15 miles an hour with gusts up to 25 miles an hour. Tuesday, sunny. Highs in the upper 80s. West winds 5 to 10 miles an hour. Tuesday night, partly cloudy until midnight, then becoming mostly cloudy. A chance of thunderstorms. A chance of

showers until midnight, then showers likely after midnight. Lows in the mid-60s. North winds around 5 miles an hour. Chance of rain 70%. Wednesday, showers likely, mainly in the morning. Cooler with highs in the mid-70s. North winds 5 to 10 miles an hour. Chance of rain 70%. Wednesday night, cloudy. A chance of showers after midnight. Lows in the upper 50s. Northeast winds 5 to 10 miles an hour with gusts up to 20 miles an hour. Chance of rain 50%. Thursday, showers with a chance of thunderstorms. Highs around 70. Chance of rain near 100%. Thursday night, mostly cloudy. A chance of showers until midnight. Lows in the upper 40s. Chance of rain 40%. Friday, mostly sunny. Breezy, cooler with highs around 60. Friday night through Saturday night, mostly clear. Lows in the upper 30s. Highs around 60. Sunday, sunny. Highs in the upper 60s. Sunday night and Monday, partly cloudy. Lows in the mid-40s. Highs in the lower 70s. Again, the forecast for Peoria and surrounding areas of central Illinois for tonight, partly cloudy until midnight, then clearing. Not as cool. Lows in the lower 70s. Southwest winds 10 to 15 miles an hour with gusts up to 25 miles an hour. At 5 p.m. in Peoria, skies were mostly sunny. The temperature was 85 degrees, the dew point was 63, and the relative humidity was 47%. The heat index was 86. The wind was south at 14 miles an hour, gusting to 22. The pressure was 29.79 inches and falling. Around central and western Illinois, it was mostly sunny, with a temperature of 85 at Moline, 85 at Galesburg, and 84 at Lakin. Under mostly sunny skies, Quincy reported 89, Springfield reported 88, and Pontiac reported 86. At Bloomington, it was partly sunny, with a temperature of 84. And once again at 5 p.m. in Peoria, under mostly sunny skies, the temperature was 85, and the heat index was 86. Looking elsewhere around the Midwest at 5 p.m., Chicago was partly sunny, and 87. Indianapolis was mostly sunny, and 83. St. Louis was mostly sunny, and 91. Kansas City was mostly sunny, and 87. Des Moines was mostly sunny, and 86. Milwaukee was partly sunny, and 85. And now a discussion of hazardous weather conditions for the following counties in Illinois: Fulton, Knox, Marshall, Mason, McLean, Peoria, Stark, Tazewell, and Woodford. This hazardous weather outlook is for central Illinois, east central Illinois, southeast Illinois, and west central Illinois. For tonight, no hazardous weather is expected at this time. For Tuesday through Sunday, the heat index will reach 95 to 100 degrees over most of the area on Tuesday. There is a marginal risk level 1 of 5 for severe weather late Tuesday evening in areas west of Interstate 55. A few stronger storms will be capable of producing damaging winds and hail. Locally heavy rain that results in ponding of water or flooding of low-lying areas is also possible. Much cooler weather will arrive late in the week, and there is potential for scattered frost both Friday and Saturday nights. Spotter information statement: spotter activation is not anticipated tonight. The time is currently 5:52 p.m. Central Daylight Time. 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Now for the official National Weather Service forecast for Peoria and surrounding areas of central Illinois. Tonight, partly cloudy until midnight, then clearing. Not as cool with lows in the lower 70s. Southwest winds 10 to 15 miles an hour with gusts up to 25 miles an hour. Tuesday, sunny. Highs in the upper 80s. West winds 5 to 10 miles an hour. Tuesday night, partly cloudy until midnight, then becoming mostly cloudy. A chance of thunderstorms. A chance of showers until midnight, then showers likely after midnight. Lows in the mid-60s. North winds around 5 miles an hour. Chance of rain 70%. Wednesday, showers likely, mainly in the morning. Cooler with highs in the mid-70s.

highs around 60. Sunday, sunny. Highs in the upper 60s. Sunday night and Monday, partly cloudy. Lows in the mid-40s. Highs in the lower 70s. Again, the forecast for Peoria and surrounding areas of central Illinois for tonight, partly cloudy until midnight, then clearing. Not as cool. Lows in the lower 70s. Southwest winds 10 to 15 miles an hour with gusts up to 25 miles an hour. At 5 p.m. in Peoria, skies were mostly sunny. The temperature was 85 degrees, the dew point was 63, and the relative humidity was 47%. The heat index was 86. The wind was south at 14 miles an hour, gusting to 22. The pressure was 29.79 inches and falling. Around central and western Illinois, it was mostly sunny, with a temperature of 85 at Moline, 85 at Galesburg, and 84 at Lakin. Under mostly sunny skies, Quincy reported 89, Springfield reported 88, and Pontiac reported 86. At Bloomington, it was partly sunny, with a temperature of 84. And once again at 5 p.m. in Peoria, under mostly sunny skies, the temperature was 85, and the heat index was 86. Looking elsewhere around the Midwest at 5 p.m., Chicago was partly sunny, and 87. Indianapolis was mostly sunny, and 83. St. Louis was mostly sunny, and 91. Kansas City was mostly sunny, and 87. Des Moines was mostly sunny, and 86. Milwaukee was partly sunny, and 85. And now a discussion of hazardous weather conditions for the following counties in Illinois: Fulton, Knox, Marshall, Mason, McLean, Peoria, Stark, Tazewell, and Woodford. This hazardous weather outlook is for central Illinois, east central Illinois, southeast Illinois, and west central Illinois. For tonight, no hazardous weather is expected at this time. For Tuesday through Sunday, the heat index will reach 95 to 100 degrees over most of the area on Tuesday. There is a marginal risk level 1 of 5 for severe weather late Tuesday evening in areas west of Interstate 55. A few stronger storms will be capable of producing damaging winds and hail. Locally heavy rain that results in ponding of water or flooding of low-lying areas is also possible. Much cooler weather will arrive late in the week, and there is potential for scattered frost both Friday and Saturday nights. Spotter information statement: spotter activation is not anticipated tonight. The time is currently 5:56 p.m. Central Daylight Time. 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Now for the official National Weather Service forecast for Peoria and surrounding areas of central Illinois. Tonight, partly cloudy until midnight, then clearing. Not as cool with lows in the lower 70s. Southwest winds 10 to 15 miles an hour with gusts up to 25 miles an hour. Tuesday, sunny. Highs in the upper 80s. West winds 5 to 10 miles an hour. Tuesday night, partly cloudy until midnight, then becoming mostly cloudy. A chance of thunderstorms. A chance of showers until midnight, then showers likely after midnight. Lows in the mid-60s. North winds around 5 miles an hour. Chance of rain 70%. Wednesday, showers likely, mainly in the morning. Cooler with highs in the mid-70s. North winds 5 to 10 miles an hour. Chance of rain 70%. Wednesday night, cloudy. A chance of showers after midnight. Lows in the upper 50s. Northeast winds 5 to 10 miles an hour with gusts up to 20 miles an hour. Chance of rain 50%. Thursday, showers with a chance of thunderstorms. Highs around 70. Chance of rain near 100%. Thursday night, mostly cloudy. A chance of showers until midnight. Lows in the upper 40s. Chance of rain 40%. Friday, mostly sunny. Breezy, cooler with highs around 60. Friday night through Saturday night, mostly clear. Lows in the upper 30s. Highs around 60. Sunday, sunny. Highs in the upper 60s. Sunday night and Monday, partly cloudy. Lows in the mid-40s. Highs in the lower 70s. Again, the forecast for Peoria and surrounding areas of central Illinois.

Only for tonight, partly cloudy until midnight, then clearing. Not as cool. Lows in the lower 70s. Southwest winds 10 to 15 miles an hour with gusts up to 25 miles an hour. At 5 p.m. in Peoria, skies were mostly sunny. The temperature was 85 degrees, the dew point was 63, and the relative humidity was 47%. The heat index was 86. The wind was south at 14 miles an hour, gusting to 22. The pressure was 29.79 inches and falling. Around central and western Illinois, it was mostly sunny, with a temperature of 85 at Moline, 85 at Galesburg, and 84 at Lakin. Under mostly sunny skies, Quincy reported 89, Springfield reported 88, and Pontiac reported 86. At Bloomington, it was partly sunny, with a temperature of 84. And once again at 5 p.m. in Peoria, under mostly sunny skies, the temperature was 85, and the heat index was 86. The Peoria, Illinois climate summary for this evening, as of 4 p.m., October 12, 2026. Today's high temperature was 88 degrees. The normal high is 67. The high breaks the previous 87 degrees which was set in 2024. Today's low temperature was 60 degrees. The normal low is 46. The record low is 25 degrees which was set in 1987. No precipitation fell today, which leaves the monthly total at 0.79 inches. The total precipitation for the year still stands at 34.72 inches. Sunset tonight is at 6:23 p.m. Sunrise tomorrow is at 7:08 a.m. And now a discussion of hazardous weather conditions for the following counties in Illinois: Fulton, Knox, Marshall, Mason, McLean, Peoria, Stark, Tazewell, and Woodford. This hazardous weather outlook is for Central Illinois, East Central Illinois, Southeast Illinois, and West Central Illinois. For tonight, no hazardous weather is expected at this time. For Tuesday through Sunday, the heat index will reach 95 to 100 degrees over most of the area on Tuesday. There is a marginal risk level 1 of 5 for severe weather late Tuesday evening in areas west of Interstate 55. A few stronger storms will be capable of producing damaging winds and hail. Locally heavy rain that results in ponding of water or flooding of low-lying areas is also possible. Much cooler weather will arrive late in the week, and there is potential for scattered frost both Friday and Saturday nights. Spotter information statement: spotter activation is not anticipated tonight. The time is currently 6:01 p.m. Central Daylight Time. 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Now for the official National Weather Service forecast for Peoria and surrounding areas of Central Illinois. Tonight, partly cloudy until midnight, then clearing. Not as cool with lows in the lower 70s. Southwest winds 10 to 15 miles an hour with gusts up to 25 miles an hour. Tuesday, sunny. Highs in the upper 80s. West winds 5 to 10 miles an hour. Tuesday night, partly cloudy until midnight, then becoming mostly cloudy. A chance of thunderstorms. A chance of showers until midnight, then showers likely after midnight. Lows in the mid-60s. North winds around 5 miles an hour. Chance of rain 70%. Wednesday, showers likely, mainly in the morning. Cooler with highs in the mid-70s. North winds 5 to 10 miles an hour. Chance of rain 70%. Wednesday night, cloudy. A chance of showers after midnight. Lows in the upper 50s. Northeast winds 5 to 10 miles an hour with gusts up to 20 miles an hour. Chance of rain 50%. Thursday, showers with a chance of thunderstorms. Highs around 70. Chance of rain near 100%. Thursday night, mostly cloudy. A chance of showers until midnight. Lows in the upper 40s. Chance of rain 40%. Friday, mostly sunny. Breezy, cooler with highs around 60. Friday night through Saturday night, mostly clear. Lows in the upper 30s. Highs around 60. Sunday, sunny. Highs in the upper 60s. Sunday night and Monday, partly cloudy. Lows in the mid-40s. Highs in the lower 70s. Again,

forecast for Peoria and surrounding areas of central Illinois for tonight. Partly cloudy until midnight, then clearing. Not as cool. Lows in the lower 70s. Southwest winds 10 to 15 miles an hour with gusts up to 25 miles an hour. At 6 p.m. in Peoria, skies were partly cloudy. The temperature was 83 degrees, the dew point was 61, and the relative humidity was 47%. The heat index was 83. The wind was south at 14 miles an hour. The pressure was 29.78 inches and falling. Around central and western Illinois, it was partly cloudy, with a temperature of 83 at Moline, 82 at Galesburg, and 82 at Lakin. Under partly cloudy skies, Macomb reported 85, Quincy reported 87, and Springfield reported 84. At Bloomington, it was mostly cloudy, with a temperature of 80. And once again at 6 p.m. in Peoria, under partly cloudy skies, the temperature was 83, and the heat index was 83. The time is currently 6:05 p.m. Central Daylight Time. 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Now for the official National Weather Service forecast for Peoria and surrounding areas of central Illinois. Tonight, partly cloudy until midnight, then clearing. Not as cool with lows in the lower 70s. Southwest winds 10 to 15 miles an hour with gusts up to 25 miles an hour. Tuesday, sunny. Highs in the upper 80s. West winds 5 to 10 miles an hour. Tuesday night, partly cloudy until midnight, then becoming mostly cloudy. A chance of thunderstorms. A chance of showers until midnight, then showers likely after midnight. Lows in the mid-60s. North winds around 5 miles an hour. Chance of rain 70%. Wednesday, showers likely, mainly in the morning. Cooler with highs in the mid-70s. North winds 5 to 10 miles an hour. Chance of rain 70%. Wednesday night, cloudy. A chance of showers after midnight. Lows in the upper 50s. Northeast winds 5 to 10 miles an hour with gusts up to 20 miles an hour. Chance of rain 50%. Thursday, showers with a chance of thunderstorms. Highs around 70. Chance of rain near 100%. Thursday night, mostly cloudy. A chance of showers until midnight. Lows in the upper 40s. Chance of rain 40%. Friday, mostly sunny. Breezy, cooler with highs around 60. Friday night through Saturday night, mostly clear. Lows in the upper 30s. Highs around 60. Sunday, sunny. Highs in the upper 60s. Sunday night and Monday, partly cloudy. Lows in the mid-40s. Highs in the lower 70s. Again, the forecast for Peoria and surrounding areas of central Illinois for tonight. Partly cloudy until midnight, then clearing. Not as cool. Lows in the lower 70s. Southwest winds 10 to 15 miles an hour with gusts up to 25 miles an hour. At 6 p.m. in Peoria, skies were partly cloudy. The temperature was 83 degrees, the dew point was 61, and the relative humidity was 47%. The heat index was 83. The wind was south at 14 miles an hour. The pressure was 29.78 inches and falling. Around central and western Illinois, it was partly cloudy, with a temperature of 83 at Moline, 82 at Galesburg, and 82 at Lakin. Under partly cloudy skies, Macomb reported 85, Quincy reported 87, and Springfield reported 84. At Bloomington, it was mostly cloudy, with a temperature of 80. And once again at 6 p.m. in Peoria, under partly cloudy skies, the temperature was 83, and the heat index was 83. Looking elsewhere around the Midwest at 6 p.m., Chicago was mostly cloudy, and 86. Indianapolis was partly cloudy, and 80. St. Louis was partly cloudy, and 89. Kansas City was clear, and 85. Des Moines was partly cloudy, and 84. Milwaukee was mostly cloudy, and 84. The time is currently 6:08 p.m. Central Daylight Time. 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

was forecast for Peoria and surrounding areas of central Illinois. Tonight, partly cloudy until midnight, then clearing. Not as cool with lows in the lower 70s. Southwest winds 10 to 15 miles an hour with gusts up to 25 miles an hour. Tuesday, sunny. Highs in the upper 80s. West winds 5 to 10 miles an hour. Tuesday night, partly cloudy until midnight, then becoming mostly cloudy. A chance of thunderstorms. A chance of showers until midnight, then showers likely after midnight. Lows in the mid-60s. North winds around 5 miles an hour. Chance of rain 70%. Wednesday, showers likely, mainly in the morning. Cooler with highs in the mid-70s. North winds 5 to 10 miles an hour. Chance of rain 70%. Wednesday night, cloudy. A chance of showers after midnight. Lows in the upper 50s. Northeast winds 5 to 10 miles an hour with gusts up to 20 miles an hour. Chance of rain 50%. Thursday, showers with a chance of thunderstorms. Highs around 70. Chance of rain near 100%. Thursday night, mostly cloudy. A chance of showers until midnight. Lows in the upper 40s. Chance of rain 40%. Friday, mostly sunny. Breezy, cooler with highs around 60. Friday night through Saturday night, mostly clear. Lows in the upper 30s. Highs around 60. Sunday, sunny. Highs in the upper 60s. Sunday night and Monday, partly cloudy. Lows in the mid-40s. Highs in the lower 70s. Again, the forecast for Peoria and surrounding areas of central Illinois for tonight. Partly cloudy until midnight, then clearing. Not as cool. Lows in the lower 70s. Southwest winds 10 to 15 miles an hour with gusts up to 25 miles an hour. At 6 p.m. in Peoria, skies were partly cloudy. The temperature was 83 degrees, the dew point was 61, and the relative humidity was 47%. The heat index was 83. The wind was south at 14 miles an hour. The pressure was 29.78 inches and falling. Around central and western Illinois, it was partly cloudy, with a temperature of 83 at Moline, 82 at Galesburg, and 82 at Lakin. Under partly cloudy skies, Macomb reported 85, Quincy reported 87, and Springfield reported 84. At Bloomington, it was mostly cloudy, with a temperature of 80. And once again at 6 p.m. in Peoria, under partly cloudy skies, the temperature was 83, and the heat index was 83. At 6 p.m. in Peoria, skies were partly cloudy. The temperature was 83 degrees, the dew point was 61, and the relative humidity was 47%. The heat index was 83. The wind was south at 14 miles an hour. The pressure was 29.78 inches and falling. Around central and western Illinois, it was partly cloudy, with a temperature of 83 at Moline, 82 at Galesburg, 82 at Lakin, and 85 at Macomb. Under partly cloudy skies, Quincy reported 87, Springfield reported 84, and Pontiac reported 83. At Bloomington, it was mostly cloudy, with a temperature of 80. And once again at 6 p.m. in Peoria, under partly cloudy skies, the temperature was 83, and the heat index was 83. Looking elsewhere around the Midwest at 6 p.m., Chicago was mostly cloudy, and 86. Indianapolis was partly cloudy, and 80. St. Louis was partly cloudy, and 89. Kansas City was clear, and 85. Des Moines was partly cloudy, and 84. Milwaukee was mostly cloudy, and 84. 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

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Now for the official National Weather Service forecast for Peoria and surrounding areas of central Illinois. Tonight, partly cloudy until midnight, then clearing. Not as cool with lows in the lower 70s. Southwest winds 10 to 15 miles an hour with gusts up to 25 miles an hour. Tuesday, sunny. Highs in the upper 80s. West winds 5 to 10 miles an hour. Tuesday night, partly cloudy until midnight, then becoming mostly cloudy. A chance of thunderstorms. A chance of showers until midnight, then showers likely after midnight. Lows in the mid-60s. North winds around 5 miles an hour. Chance of rain 70%. Wednesday, showers likely, mainly in the morning. Cooler with highs in the mid-70s. North winds 5 to 10 miles an hour. Chance of rain 70%. Wednesday night, cloudy. A chance of showers after midnight. Lows in the upper 50s. Northeast winds 5 to 10 miles an hour with gusts up to 20 miles an hour. Chance of rain 50%. Thursday, showers with a chance of thunderstorms. Highs around 70. Chance of rain near 100%. Thursday night, mostly cloudy. A chance of showers until midnight. Lows in the upper 40s. Chance of rain 40%. Friday, mostly sunny. Breezy, cooler with highs around 60. Friday night through Saturday night, mostly clear. Lows in the upper 30s. Highs around 60. Sunday, sunny. Highs in the upper 60s. Sunday night and Monday, partly cloudy. Lows in the mid-40s. Highs in the lower 70s. Again, the forecast for Peoria and surrounding areas of central Illinois for tonight. Partly cloudy until midnight, then clearing. Not as cool. Lows in the lower 70s. Southwest winds 10 to 15 miles an hour with gusts up to 25 miles an hour. The Peoria, Illinois climate summary for this evening, as of 4 p.m., October 12, 2026. Today's high temperature was 88 degrees. The normal high is 67. The high breaks the previous 87 degrees which was set in 2024. Today's low temperature was 60 degrees. The normal low is 46. The record low is 25 degrees which was set in 1987. No precipitation fell today, which leaves the monthly total at 0.79 inches. The total precipitation for the year still stands at 34.72 inches. Sunset tonight is at 6:23 p.m. Sunrise tomorrow is at 7:08 a.m. At 6 p.m. in Peoria, skies were partly cloudy. The temperature was 83 degrees, the dew point was 61, and the relative humidity was 47%. The heat index was 83. The wind was south at 14 miles an hour. The pressure was 29.78 inches and falling. Around central and western Illinois, it was partly cloudy, with a temperature of 83 at Moline, 82 at Galesburg, 82 at Lakin, and 85 at Macomb. Under partly cloudy skies, Quincy reported 87, Springfield reported 84, and Pontiac reported 83. At Bloomington, it was mostly cloudy, with a temperature of 80. And once again at 6 p.m. in Peoria, under partly cloudy skies, the temperature was 83, and the heat index was 83. Looking elsewhere around the Midwest at 6 p.m., Chicago was mostly cloudy, and 86. Indianapolis was partly cloudy, and 80. St. Louis was partly cloudy, and 89. Kansas City was clear, and 85. Des Moines was partly cloudy, and 84. Milwaukee was mostly cloudy, and 84. The time is currently 6:18 p.m. Central Daylight Time. 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Now for the official National Weather Service forecast for Peoria and surrounding areas of central Illinois. Tonight, partly cloudy until midnight, then clearing. Not as cool with lows in the lower 70s. Southwest winds 10 to 15 miles an hour with gusts up to 25 miles an hour. Tuesday, sunny. Highs in the upper 80s. West winds 5 to 10 miles an hour. Tuesday night, partly cloudy until midnight,

then becoming mostly cloudy. A chance of thunderstorms. A chance of showers until midnight, then showers likely after midnight. Lows in the mid-60s. North winds around 5 miles an hour. Chance of rain 70%. Wednesday, showers likely, mainly in the morning. Cooler with highs in the mid-70s. North winds 5 to 10 miles an hour. Chance of rain 70%. Wednesday night, cloudy. A chance of showers after midnight. Lows in the upper 50s. Northeast winds 5 to 10 miles an hour with gusts up to 20 miles an hour. Chance of rain 50%. Thursday, showers with a chance of thunderstorms. Highs around 70. Chance of rain near 100%. Thursday night, mostly cloudy. A chance of showers until midnight. Lows in the upper 40s. Chance of rain 40%. Friday, mostly sunny. Breezy, cooler with highs around 60. Friday night through Saturday night, mostly clear. Lows in the upper 30s. Highs around 60. Sunday, sunny. Highs in the upper 60s. Sunday night and Monday, partly cloudy. Lows in the mid-40s. Highs in the lower 70s. Again, the forecast for Peoria and surrounding areas of central Illinois for tonight, partly cloudy until midnight, then clearing. Not as cool. Lows in the lower 70s. Southwest winds 10 to 15 miles an hour with gusts up to 25 miles an hour. At 6 p.m. in Peoria, skies were partly cloudy. The temperature was 83 degrees, the dew point was 61, and the relative humidity was 47%. The heat index was 83. The wind was south at 14 miles an hour. The pressure was 29.78 inches and falling. Around central and western Illinois, it was partly cloudy, with a temperature of 83 at Moline, 82 at Galesburg, 82 at Lakin, and 85 at Macomb. Under partly cloudy skies, Quincy reported 87, Springfield reported 84, and Pontiac reported 83. At Bloomington, it was mostly cloudy, with a temperature of 80. And once again at 6 p.m. in Peoria, under partly cloudy skies, the temperature was 83, and the heat index was 83. At 6 p.m. in Peoria, skies were mostly cloudy. The temperature was 83 degrees, the dew point was 61, and the relative humidity was 47%. The heat index was 83. The wind was south at 14 miles an hour. The pressure was 29.78 inches and falling. Around central and western Illinois, it was partly cloudy, with a temperature of 82 at Galesburg, 85 at Macomb, 87 at Quincy, 84 at Springfield, and 83 at Pontiac. It was mostly cloudy, with a temperature of 80 at Bloomington, 83 at Moline, and 82 at Lakin. And once again at 6 p.m. in Peoria, under mostly cloudy skies, the temperature was 83, and the heat index was 83. Looking elsewhere around the Midwest at 6 p.m., Chicago was mostly cloudy, and 86. Indianapolis was partly cloudy, and 80. St. Louis was partly cloudy, and 89. Kansas City was clear, and 85. Des Moines was partly cloudy, and 84. Milwaukee was mostly cloudy, and 84. The time is currently 6:22 p.m. Central Daylight Time. 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Now for the official National Weather Service forecast for Peoria and surrounding areas of central Illinois. Tonight, partly cloudy until midnight, then clearing. Not as cool with lows in the lower 70s. Southwest winds 10 to 15 miles an hour with gusts up to 25 miles an hour. Tuesday, sunny. Highs in the upper 80s. West winds 5 to 10 miles an hour. Tuesday night, partly cloudy until midnight, then becoming mostly cloudy. A chance of thunderstorms. A chance of showers until midnight, then showers likely after midnight. Lows in the mid-60s. North winds around 5 miles an hour. Chance of rain 70%. Wednesday, showers likely, mainly in the morning. Cooler with highs in the mid-70s. North winds 5 to 10 miles an hour. Chance of rain 70%. Wednesday night, cloudy.
A chance of showers after midnight. Lows in the upper 50s. Northeast winds 5 to 10 miles an hour with gusts up to 20 miles an hour. Chance of rain 50%. Thursday, showers with a chance of thunderstorms. Highs around 70. Chance of rain near 100%. Thursday night, mostly cloudy. A chance of showers until midnight. Lows in the upper 40s. Chance of rain 40%. Friday, mostly sunny. Breezy, cooler with highs around 60. Friday night through Saturday night, mostly clear. Lows in the upper 30s. Highs around 60. Sunday, sunny. Highs in the upper 60s. Sunday night and Monday, partly cloudy. Lows in the mid-40s. Highs in the lower 70s. Again, the forecast for Peoria and surrounding areas of central Illinois for tonight, partly cloudy until midnight, then clearing. Not as cool. Lows in the lower 70s. Southwest winds 10 to 15 miles an hour with gusts up to 25 miles an hour. At 6 p.m. in Peoria, skies were mostly cloudy. The temperature was 83 degrees, the dew point was 61, and the relative humidity was 47%. The heat index was 83. The wind was south at 14 miles an hour. The pressure was 29.78 inches and falling. Around central and western Illinois, it was partly cloudy, with a temperature of 82 at Galesburg, 85 at Macomb, 87 at Quincy, 84 at Springfield, and 83 at Pontiac. It was mostly cloudy, with a temperature of 80 at Bloomington, 83 at Moline, and 82 at Lakin. And once again at 6 p.m. in Peoria, under mostly cloudy skies, the temperature was 83, and the heat index was 83. Looking elsewhere around the Midwest at 6 p.m., Chicago was mostly cloudy, and 86. Indianapolis was partly cloudy, and 80. St. Louis was partly cloudy, and 89. Kansas City was clear, and 85. Des Moines was partly cloudy, and 84. Milwaukee was mostly cloudy, and 84. The time is currently 6:26 p.m. Central Daylight Time. 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Now for the official National Weather Service forecast for Peoria and surrounding areas of central Illinois. Tonight, partly cloudy until midnight, then clearing. Not as cool with lows in the lower 70s. Southwest winds 10 to 15 miles an hour with gusts up to 25 miles an hour. Tuesday, sunny. Highs in the upper 80s. West winds 5 to 10 miles an hour. Tuesday night, partly cloudy until midnight, then becoming mostly cloudy. A chance of thunderstorms. A chance of showers until midnight, then showers likely after midnight. Lows in the mid-60s. North winds around 5 miles an hour. Chance of rain 70%. Wednesday, showers likely, mainly in the morning. Cooler with highs in the mid-70s. North winds 5 to 10 miles an hour. Chance of rain 70%. Wednesday night, cloudy. A chance of showers after midnight. Lows in the upper 50s. Northeast winds 5 to 10 miles an hour with gusts up to 20 miles an hour. Chance of rain 50%. Thursday, showers with a chance of thunderstorms. Highs around 70. Chance of rain near 100%. Thursday night, mostly cloudy. A chance of showers until midnight. Lows in the upper 40s. Chance of rain 40%. Friday, mostly sunny. Breezy, cooler with highs around 60. Friday night through Saturday night, mostly clear. Lows in the upper 30s. Highs around 60. Sunday, sunny. Highs in the upper 60s. Sunday night and Monday, partly cloudy. Lows in the mid-40s. Highs in the lower 70s. Again, the forecast for Peoria and surrounding areas of central Illinois for tonight, partly cloudy until midnight, then clearing. Not as cool. Lows in the lower 70s. Southwest winds 10 to 15 miles an hour with gusts up to 25 miles an hour. At 6 p.m. in Peoria, skies were mostly cloudy. The temperature was 83 degrees, the dew point was 61, and the relative humidity was 47%.
The heat in-

index was 83. The wind was south at 14 miles an hour. The pressure was 29.78 inches and falling. Around central and western Illinois, it was partly cloudy, with a temperature of 82 at Galesburg, 85 at Macomb, 87 at Quincy, 84 at Springfield, and 83 at Pontiac. It was mostly cloudy, with a temperature of 80 at Bloomington, 83 at Moline, and 82 at Lakin. And once again at 6 p.m. in Peoria, under mostly cloudy skies, the temperature was 83, and the heat index was 83. Looking elsewhere around the Midwest at 6 p.m., Chicago was mostly cloudy, and 86. Indianapolis was partly cloudy, and 80. St. Louis was partly cloudy, and 89. Kansas City was clear, and 85. Des Moines was partly cloudy, and 84. Milwaukee was mostly cloudy, and 84. The Peoria, Illinois climate summary for this evening, as of 4 p.m., October 12, 2026. Today's high temperature was 88 degrees. The normal high is 67. The high breaks the previous 87 degrees which was set in 2024. Today's low temperature was 60 degrees. The normal low is 46. The record low is 25 degrees which was set in 1987. No precipitation fell today, which leaves the monthly total at 0.79 inches. The total precipitation for the year still stands at 34.72 inches. Sunset tonight is at 6:23 p.m. Sunrise tomorrow is at 7:08 a.m. The time is currently 6:30 p.m. Central Daylight Time. 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Now for the official National Weather Service forecast for Peoria and surrounding areas of central Illinois. Tonight, partly cloudy until midnight, then clearing. Not as cool with lows in the lower 70s. Southwest winds 10 to 15 miles an hour with gusts up to 25 miles an hour. Tuesday, sunny. Highs in the upper 80s. West winds 5 to 10 miles an hour. Tuesday night, partly cloudy until midnight, then becoming mostly cloudy. A chance of thunderstorms. A chance of showers until midnight, then showers likely after midnight. Lows in the mid-60s. North winds around 5 miles an hour. Chance of rain 70%. Wednesday, showers likely, mainly in the morning. Cooler with highs in the mid-70s. North winds 5 to 10 miles an hour. Chance of rain 70%. Wednesday night, cloudy. A chance of showers after midnight. Lows in the upper 50s. Northeast winds 5 to 10 miles an hour with gusts up to 20 miles an hour. Chance of rain 50%. Thursday, showers with a chance of thunderstorms. Highs around 70. Chance of rain near 100%. Thursday night, mostly cloudy. A chance of showers until midnight. Lows in the upper 40s. Chance of rain 40%. Friday, mostly sunny. Breezy, cooler with highs around 60. Friday night through Saturday night, mostly clear. Lows in the upper 30s. Highs around 60. Sunday, sunny. Highs in the upper 60s. Sunday night and Monday, partly cloudy. Lows in the mid-40s. Highs in the lower 70s. Again, the forecast for Peoria and surrounding areas of central Illinois for tonight, partly cloudy until midnight then clearing. Not as cool. Lows in the lower 70s. Southwest winds 10 to 15 miles an hour with gusts up to 25 miles an hour. At 6 p.m. in Peoria, skies were mostly cloudy. The temperature was 83 degrees, the dew point was 61, to 25 miles an hour. At 6 p.m. in Peoria, skies were mostly cloudy. The temperature was 83 degrees, the dew point was 61, and the relative humidity was 47%. The heat index was 83. The wind was south at 14 miles an hour. The pressure was 29.78 inches and falling. Around central and western Illinois, it was partly cloudy, with a temperature of 82 at Galesburg, 85 at Macomb, 87 at Quincy, 84 at Springfield, and 83 at Pontiac. It was mostly cloudy, with a temperature of 80 at Bloomington, 83 at Moline, and 82 at Lakin.

and once again at 6 p.m. in Peoria. Under mostly cloudy skies, the temperature was 83 and the heat index was 83. Looking elsewhere around the Midwest at 6 p.m., Chicago was mostly cloudy and 86. Indianapolis was partly cloudy and 80. St. Louis was partly cloudy and 89. Kansas City was clear and 85. Des Moines was partly cloudy and 84. Milwaukee was mostly cloudy and 84. The time is currently 6:34 p.m. Central Daylight Time. 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Now for the official National Weather Service forecast for Peoria and surrounding areas of central Illinois. Tonight, partly cloudy until midnight, then clearing. Not as cool with lows in the lower 70s. Southwest winds 10 to 15 miles an hour with gusts up to 25 miles an hour. Tuesday, sunny. Highs in the upper 80s. West winds 5 to 10 miles an hour. Tuesday night, partly cloudy until midnight, then becoming mostly cloudy. A chance of thunderstorms. A chance of showers until midnight, then showers likely after midnight. Lows in the mid-60s. North winds around 5 miles an hour. Chance of rain 70%. Wednesday, showers likely, mainly in the morning. Cooler with highs in the mid-70s. North winds 5 to 10 miles an hour. Chance of rain 70%. Wednesday night, cloudy. A chance of showers after midnight. Lows in the upper 50s. Northeast winds 5 to 10 miles an hour with gusts up to 20 miles an hour. Chance of rain 50%. Thursday, showers with a chance of thunderstorms. Highs around 70. Chance of rain near 100%. Thursday night, mostly cloudy. A chance of showers until midnight. Lows in the upper 40s. Chance of rain 40%. Friday, mostly sunny. Breezy, cooler with highs around 60. Friday night through Saturday night, mostly clear. Lows in the upper 30s. Highs around 60. Sunday, sunny. Highs in the upper 60s. Sunday night and Monday, partly cloudy. Lows in the mid-40s. Highs in the lower 70s. Again, the forecast for Peoria and surrounding areas of central Illinois for tonight. Partly cloudy until midnight, then clearing. Not as cool. Lows in the lower 70s. Southwest winds 10 to 15 miles an hour with gusts up to 25 miles an hour. At 6 p.m. in Peoria, skies were mostly cloudy. The temperature was 83 degrees. The dew point was 61, and the relative humidity was 47%. The heat index was 83. The wind was south at 14 miles an hour. The pressure was 29.78 inches and falling. Around central and western Illinois, it was partly cloudy, with a temperature of 82 at Galesburg, 85 at Macomb, 87 at Quincy, 84 at Springfield, and 83 at Pontiac. It was mostly cloudy, with a temperature of 80 at Bloomington, 83 at Moline, and 82 at Lakin. And once again at 6 p.m. in Peoria, under mostly cloudy skies, the temperature was 83, and the heat index was 83. Looking elsewhere around the Midwest at 6 p.m., Chicago was mostly cloudy, and 86. Indianapolis was partly cloudy, and 80. St. Louis was partly cloudy, and 89. Kansas City was clear, and 85. Des Moines was partly cloudy, and 84. Milwaukee was mostly cloudy, and 84. The time is currently 6:38 p.m. Central Daylight Time. 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Now for the official National Weather Service forecast for Peoria and surrounding areas of central Illinois. Tonight, partly cloudy until midnight, then clearing. Not as cool with lows in the lower 70s. Southwest winds 10 to 15 miles an hour with gusts up to 25 miles an hour. Tuesday, sunny. Highs in the upper 80s. West winds 5 to 10 miles an hour. Tuesday night, partly cloudy until midnight, then becoming mostly cloudy. A chance of thunderstorms. A chance of showers until midnight, then showers likely after midnight.
lows in the mid-60s. North winds around 5 miles an hour. Chance of rain 70%. Wednesday, showers likely, mainly in the morning. Cooler with highs in the mid-70s. North winds 5 to 10 miles an hour. Chance of rain 70%. Wednesday night, cloudy. A chance of showers after midnight. Lows in the upper 50s. Northeast winds 5 to 10 miles an hour with gusts up to 20 miles an hour. Chance of rain 50%. Thursday, showers with a chance of thunderstorms. Highs around 70. Chance of rain near 100%. Thursday night, mostly cloudy. A chance of showers until midnight. Lows in the upper 40s. Chance of rain 40%. Friday, mostly sunny. Breezy, cooler with highs around 60. Friday night through Saturday night, mostly clear. Lows in the upper 30s. Highs around 60. Sunday, sunny. Highs in the upper 60s. Sunday night and Monday, partly cloudy. Lows in the mid-40s. Highs in the lower 70s. Again, the forecast for Peoria and surrounding areas of central Illinois for tonight, partly cloudy until midnight, then clearing. Not as cool. Lows in the lower 70s. Southwest winds 10 to 15 miles an hour with gusts up to 25 miles an hour. Now for the official National Weather Service forecast for Peoria and surrounding areas of central Illinois. Rest of tonight, partly cloudy until midnight, then clearing. Not as cool with lows in the lower 70s. Southwest winds 10 to 15 miles an hour with gusts up to 25 miles an hour. Tuesday, sunny. Highs in the upper 80s. West winds 5 to 10 miles an hour. Tuesday night, partly cloudy until midnight, then becoming mostly cloudy. A chance of thunderstorms. A chance of showers until midnight, then showers likely after midnight. Lows in the mid-60s. North winds around 5 miles an hour. Chance of rain 70%. Wednesday, showers likely, mainly in the morning. Cooler with highs in the mid-70s. North winds 5 to 10 miles an hour. Chance of rain 70%. Wednesday night, cloudy. A chance of showers after midnight. Lows in the upper 50s. Northeast winds 5 to 10 miles an hour with gusts up to 20 miles an hour. Chance of rain 50%. Thursday, showers with a chance of thunderstorms. Highs around 70. Chance of rain near 100%. Thursday night, mostly cloudy. A chance of showers until midnight. Lows in the upper 40s. Chance of rain 40%. Friday, mostly sunny. Breezy, cooler with highs around 60. Friday night through Saturday night, mostly clear. Lows in the upper 30s. Highs around 60. Sunday, sunny. Highs in the upper 60s. Sunday night and Monday, partly cloudy. Lows in the mid-40s. Highs in the lower 70s. Again, the forecast for Peoria and surrounding areas of central Illinois for the rest of tonight, partly cloudy until midnight, then clearing. Not as cool. Lows in the lower 70s. Southwest winds 10 to 15 miles an hour with gusts up to 25 miles an hour. At 6 p.m. in Peoria, skies were mostly cloudy. The temperature was 83 degrees, the dew point was 61, and the relative humidity was 47%. The heat index was 83. The wind was south at 14 miles an hour. The pressure was 29.78 inches and falling. Around central and western Illinois, it was partly cloudy, with a temperature of 82 at Galesburg, 85 at Macomb, 87 at Quincy, 84 at Springfield, and 83 at Pontiac. It was mostly cloudy, with a temperature of 80 at Bloomington, 83 at Moline, and 82 at Lakin. And once again at 6 p.m. in Peoria, under mostly cloudy skies, the temperature was 83, and the heat index was 83. Looking elsewhere around the Midwest at 6 p.m., Chicago was mostly cloudy, and 86. Indianapolis was partly cloudy, and 80. St. Louis was partly cloudy, and 89. Kansas City was clear, and 85. Des Moines was partly cloudy, and 84. Milwaukee was mostly cloudy, and 84.
The time is currently 6:43 p.m. Central Daylight Time. 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Now for the official National Weather Service forecast for Peoria and surrounding areas of Central Illinois. Rest of tonight, partly cloudy until midnight, then clearing. Not as cool with lows in the lower 70s. Southwest winds 10 to 15 miles an hour with gusts up to 25 miles an hour. Tuesday, sunny. Highs in the upper 80s. West winds 5 to 10 miles an hour. Tuesday night, partly cloudy until midnight, then becoming mostly cloudy. A chance of thunderstorms. A chance of showers until midnight, then showers likely after midnight. Lows in the mid-60s. North winds around 5 miles an hour. Chance of rain 70%. Wednesday, showers likely, mainly in the morning. Cooler with highs in the mid-70s. North winds 5 to 10 miles an hour. Chance of rain 70%. Wednesday night, cloudy. A chance of showers after midnight. Lows in the upper 50s. Northeast winds 5 to 10 miles an hour with gusts up to 20 miles an hour. Chance of rain 50%. Thursday, showers with a chance of thunderstorms. Highs around 70. Chance of rain near 100%. Thursday night, mostly cloudy. A chance of showers until midnight. Lows in the upper 40s. Chance of rain 40%. Friday, mostly sunny. Breezy, cooler with highs around 60. Friday night through Saturday night, mostly clear. Lows in the upper 30s. Highs around 60. Sunday, sunny. Highs in the upper 60s. Sunday night and Monday, partly cloudy. Lows in the mid-40s. Highs in the lower 70s. Again, the forecast for Peoria and surrounding areas of Central Illinois for the rest of tonight, partly cloudy until midnight, then clearing. Not as cool. Lows in the lower 70s. Southwest winds 10 to 15 miles an hour with gusts up to 25 miles an hour. The Peoria, Illinois climate summary for this evening, as of 4 p.m., October 12, 2026. Today's high temperature was 88 degrees. The normal high is 67. The high breaks the previous 87 degrees which was set in 2024. Today's low temperature was 60 degrees. The normal low is 46. The record low is 25 degrees which was set in 1987. No precipitation fell today, which leaves the monthly total at 0.79 inches. The total precipitation for the year still stands at 34.72 inches. Sunset tonight is at 6:23 p.m. Sunrise tomorrow is at 7:08 a.m. At 6 p.m. in Peoria, skies were mostly cloudy. The temperature was 83 degrees, the dew point was 61, and the relative humidity was 47%. The heat index was 83. The wind was south at 14 miles an hour. The pressure was 29.78 inches and falling. Around central and western Illinois, it was partly cloudy, with a temperature of 82 at Galesburg, 85 at Macomb, 87 at Quincy, 84 at Springfield, and 83 at Pontiac. It was mostly cloudy, with a temperature of 80 at Bloomington, 83 at Moline, and 82 at Lakin. And once again at 6 p.m. in Peoria, under mostly cloudy skies, the temperature was 83, and the heat index was 83. Looking elsewhere around the Midwest at 6 p.m., Chicago was mostly cloudy, and 86. Indianapolis was partly cloudy, and 80. St. Louis was partly cloudy, and 89. Kansas City was clear, and 85. Des Moines was partly cloudy, and 84. Milwaukee was mostly cloudy, and 84. The time is currently 6:48 p.m. Central Daylight Time. 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Now for the official National Weather Service forecast for Peoria and surrounding areas of Central Illinois. Rest of tonight, partly cloudy until midnight, then clearing. Not as cool with lows in the lower 70s. Southwest winds 10 to 15 miles an hour with gusts up to 25 miles an hour. Tuesday, sunny. Highs in the upper 80s. West winds 5.

to 10 miles an hour. Tuesday night, partly cloudy until midnight, then becoming mostly cloudy. A chance of thunderstorms. A chance of showers until midnight, then showers likely after midnight. Lows in the mid-60s. North winds around 5 miles an hour. Chance of rain 70%. Wednesday, showers likely, mainly in the morning. Cooler with highs in the mid-70s. North winds 5 to 10 miles an hour. Chance of rain 70%. Wednesday night, cloudy. A chance of showers after midnight. Lows in the upper 50s. Northeast winds 5 to 10 miles an hour with gusts up to 20 miles an hour. Chance of rain 50%. Thursday, showers with a chance of thunderstorms. Highs around 70. Chance of rain near 100%. Thursday night, mostly cloudy. A chance of showers until midnight. Lows in the upper 40s. Chance of rain 40%. Friday, mostly sunny. Breezy, cooler with highs around 60. Friday night through Saturday night, mostly clear. Lows in the upper 30s. Highs around 60. Sunday, sunny. Highs in the upper 60s. Sunday night and Monday, partly cloudy. Lows in the mid-40s. Highs in the lower 70s. Again, the forecast for Peoria and surrounding areas of central Illinois for the rest of tonight, partly cloudy until midnight, then clearing. Not as cool. Lows in the lower 70s. Southwest winds 10 to 15 miles an hour with gusts up to 25 miles an hour. At 6 p.m. in Peoria, skies were mostly cloudy. The temperature was 83 degrees, the dew point was 61, and the relative humidity was 47%. The heat index was 83. The wind was south at 14 miles an hour. The pressure was 29.78 inches and falling. Around central and western Illinois, it was partly cloudy, with a temperature of 82 at Galesburg, 85 at Macomb, 87 at Quincy, 84 at Springfield, and 83 at Pontiac. It was mostly cloudy, with a temperature of 80 at Bloomington, 83 at Moline, and 82 at Lakin. And once again at 6 p.m. in Peoria, under mostly cloudy skies, the temperature was 83, and the heat index was 83. Looking elsewhere around the Midwest at 6 p.m., Chicago was mostly cloudy, and 86. Indianapolis was partly cloudy, and 80. St. Louis was partly cloudy, and 89. Kansas City was clear, and 85. Des Moines was partly cloudy, and 84. Milwaukee was mostly cloudy, and 84. The time is currently 6:51 p.m. Central Daylight Time. 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Now for the official National Weather Service forecast for Peoria and surrounding areas of central Illinois. Rest of tonight, partly cloudy until midnight, then clearing. Not as cool with lows in the lower 70s. Southwest winds 10 to 15 miles an hour with gusts up to 25 miles an hour. Tuesday, sunny. Highs in the upper 80s. West winds 5 to 10 miles an hour. Tuesday night, partly cloudy until midnight, then becoming mostly cloudy. A chance of thunderstorms. A chance of showers until midnight, then showers likely after midnight. Lows in the mid-60s. North winds around 5 miles an hour. Chance of rain 70%. Wednesday, showers likely, mainly in the morning. Cooler with highs in the mid-70s. North winds 5 to 10 miles an hour. Chance of rain 70%. Wednesday night, cloudy. A chance of showers after midnight. Lows in the upper 50s. Northeast winds 5 to 10 miles an hour with gusts up to 20 miles an hour. Chance of rain 50%. Thursday, showers with a chance of thunderstorms. Highs around 70. Chance of rain near 100%. Thursday night, mostly cloudy. A chance of showers until midnight. Lows in the upper 40s. Chance of rain 40%. Friday, mostly sunny. Breezy, cooler with highs around 60. Friday night through Saturday night, mostly clear. Lows in the upper 30s. Highs around 60. Sunday, sunny. Highs in the upper 60s.

83 at Pontiac. It was mostly cloudy, with a temperature of 80 at Bloomington, 83 at Moline, and 82 at Lakin. And once again at 6 p.m. in Peoria, under mostly cloudy skies, the temperature was 83, and the heat index was 83. Looking elsewhere around the Midwest at 6 p.m., Chicago was mostly cloudy, and 86. Indianapolis was partly cloudy, and 80. St. Louis was partly cloudy, and 89. Kansas City was clear, and 85. Des Moines was partly cloudy, and 84. Milwaukee was mostly cloudy, and 84. The time is currently 6:55 p.m. Central Daylight Time. 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Now for the official National Weather Service forecast for Peoria and surrounding areas of central Illinois. Rest of tonight, partly cloudy until midnight, then clearing. Not as cool with lows in the lower 70s. Southwest winds 10 to 15 miles an hour with gusts up to 25 miles an hour. Tuesday, sunny. Highs in the upper 80s. West winds 5 to 10 miles an hour. Tuesday night, partly cloudy until midnight, then becoming mostly cloudy. A chance of thunderstorms. A chance of showers until midnight, then showers likely after midnight. Lows in the mid-60s. North winds around 5 miles an hour. Chance of rain 70%. Wednesday, showers likely, mainly in the morning. Cooler with highs in the mid-70s. North winds 5 to 10 miles an hour. Chance of rain 70%. Wednesday night, cloudy. A chance of showers after midnight. Lows in the upper 50s. Northeast winds 5 to 10 miles an hour with gusts up to 20 miles an hour. Chance of rain 50%. Thursday, showers with a chance of thunderstorms. Highs around 70. Chance of rain near 100%. Thursday night, mostly cloudy. A chance of showers until midnight. Lows in the upper 40s. Chance of rain 40%. Friday, mostly sunny. Breezy, cooler with highs around 60. Friday night through Saturday night, mostly clear. Lows in the upper 30s. Highs around 60. Sunday, sunny. Highs in the upper 60s. Sunday night and Monday, partly cloudy. Lows in the mid-40s. Highs in the lower 70s. Again, the forecast for Peoria and surrounding areas of central Illinois for the rest of tonight, partly cloudy until midnight, then clearing. Not as cool. Lows in the lower 70s. Southwest winds 10 to 15 miles an hour with gusts up to 25 miles an hour. At 6 p.m. in Peoria, skies were mostly cloudy. The temperature was 83 degrees, the dew point was 61, and the relative humidity was 47%. The heat index was 83. The wind was south at 14 miles an hour. The pressure was 29.78 inches and falling. Around central and western Illinois, it was partly cloudy, with a temperature of 82 at Galesburg, 85 at Macomb, 87 at Quincy, 84 at Springfield, and 83 at Pontiac. It was mostly cloudy, with a temperature of 80 at Bloomington, 83 at Moline, and 82 at Lakin. And once again at 6 p.m. in Peoria, under mostly cloudy skies, the temperature was 83, and the heat index was 83. Looking elsewhere around the Midwest at 6 p.m., Chicago was mostly cloudy, and 86. Indianapolis was partly cloudy, and 80. St. Louis was partly cloudy, and 89. Kansas City was clear, and 85. Des Moines was partly cloudy, and 84. Milwaukee was mostly cloudy, and 84. The time is currently 6:59 p.m. Central Daylight Time. 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Now for the official National Weather Service forecast for Peoria and surrounding areas of central Illinois. Rest of tonight, partly cloudy until midnight, then clearing. Not as cool with lows in the lower 70s. Southwest winds 10 to 15 miles an hour with gusts up to 25 miles an hour. Tuesday, sunny. Highs in the upper 80s. West winds 5 to 10 miles an hour. Tuesday night, partly

cloudy until midnight, then becoming mostly cloudy. A chance of thunderstorms. A chance of showers until midnight, then showers likely after midnight. Lows in the mid-60s. North winds around 5 miles an hour. Chance of rain 70%. Wednesday, showers likely, mainly in the morning. Cooler with highs in the mid-70s. North winds 5 to 10 miles an hour. Chance of rain 70%. Wednesday night, cloudy. A chance of showers after midnight. Lows in the upper 50s. Northeast winds 5 to 10 miles an hour with gusts up to 20 miles an hour. Chance of rain 50%. Thursday, showers with a chance of thunderstorms. Highs around 70. Chance of rain near 100%. Thursday night, mostly cloudy. A chance of showers until midnight. Lows in the upper 40s. Chance of rain 40%. Friday, mostly sunny. Breezy, cooler with highs around 60. Friday night through Saturday night, mostly clear. Lows in the upper 30s. Highs around 60. Sunday, sunny. Highs in the upper 60s. Sunday night and Monday, partly cloudy. Lows in the mid-40s. Highs in the lower 70s. Again, the forecast for Peoria and surrounding areas of central Illinois for the rest of tonight, partly cloudy until midnight, then clearing. Not as cool. Lows in the lower 70s. Southwest winds 10 to 15 miles an hour with gusts up to 25 miles an hour. The Peoria, Illinois climate summary for this evening, as of 4 p.m., October 12, 2026. Today's high temperature was 88 degrees. The normal high is 67. The high breaks the previous 87 degrees which was set in 2024. Today's low temperature was 60 degrees. The normal low is 46. The record low is 25 degrees which was set in 1987. No precipitation fell today, which leaves the monthly total at 0.79 inches. The total precipitation for the year still stands at 34.72 inches. Sunset tonight is at 6:23 p.m. Sunrise tomorrow is at 7:08 a.m. The time is currently 7:02 p.m. Central Daylight Time. 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Now for the official National Weather Service forecast for Peoria and surrounding areas of central Illinois. Rest of tonight, partly cloudy until midnight, then clearing. Not as cool with lows in the lower 70s. Southwest winds 10 to 15 miles an hour with gusts up to 25 miles an hour. Tuesday, sunny. Highs in the upper 80s. West winds 5 to 10 miles an hour. Tuesday night, partly cloudy until midnight, then becoming mostly cloudy. A chance of thunderstorms. A chance of showers until midnight, then showers likely after midnight. Lows in the mid-60s. North winds around 5 miles an hour. Chance of rain 70%. Wednesday, showers likely, mainly in the morning. Cooler with highs in the mid-70s. North winds 5 to 10 miles an hour. Chance of rain 70%. Wednesday night, cloudy. A chance of showers after midnight. Lows in the upper 50s. Northeast winds 5 to 10 miles an hour with gusts up to 20 miles an hour. Chance of rain 50%. Thursday, showers with a chance of thunderstorms. Highs around 70. Chance of rain near 100%. Thursday night, mostly cloudy. A chance of showers until midnight. Lows in the upper 40s. Chance of rain 40%. Friday, mostly sunny. Breezy, cooler with highs around 60. Friday night through Saturday night, mostly clear. Lows in the upper 30s. Highs around 60. Sunday, sunny. Highs in the upper 60s. Sunday night and Monday, partly cloudy. Lows in the mid-40s. Highs in the lower 70s. Again, the forecast for Peoria and surrounding areas of central Illinois for the rest of tonight, partly cloudy until midnight, then clearing. Not as cool. Lows in the lower 70s. Southwest winds 10 to 15 miles an hour with gusts up to 25 miles an hour. At 7 p.m. in Peoria, skies were mostly cloudy.